to 20 miles an hour with gusts to around 35 miles an hour. 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The current time is 7:02 p.m. Central Daylight Time. Now here is the hazardous weather outlook for portions of central and southern Minnesota and west central Wisconsin. For this afternoon and tonight, very warm, dry, and windy conditions will support elevated fire weather conditions across much of region into this evening. Near critical chances near the Buffalo Ridge. And now the extended outlook for the period Sunday through Friday. No hazardous weather is expected at this time. Spotter information statement, Skywarn spotter activation will not be needed. Now the forecast for central Minnesota, from St. Cloud to the northwest Twin Cities suburbs. Tonight, clear. Lows in the upper 60s. South winds 10 to 20 miles an hour with gusts to around 35 miles an hour. Sunday, sunny. Highs in the mid 80s. South winds 5 to 15 miles an hour. Sunday night, mostly cloudy. Lows in the lower 60s. Southeast winds up to 10 miles an hour. Columbus Day, not as warm. Partly sunny. Chance of showers in the afternoon. Highs in the mid 70s. Northeast winds up to 10 miles an hour. Chance of showers 40%. Monday night, cooler. Mostly cloudy. Chance of rain showers in the evening. Lows in the lower 50s. North winds 5 to 15 miles an hour. Chance of showers 50%. Tuesday, cooler. Mostly cloudy. Highs in the lower 60s. Tuesday night and Wednesday, partly cloudy. Lows in the mid 40s. Highs in the lower 60s. Wednesday night, partly cloudy in the evening, then mostly cloudy with chance of rain showers overnight. Lows in the mid-40s. Chance of showers 30%. Thursday and Thursday night, mostly cloudy with a 50% chance of rain showers. Highs around 60. Lows in the lower 40s. Friday, partly sunny. Highs in the mid-50s. Friday night and Saturday, partly cloudy. Lows in the mid-30s. Highs in the mid-50s. Again, the forecast for central Minnesota, from St. Cloud to the northwest Twin Cities suburbs for tonight, clear. Lows in the upper 60s. South winds 10 to 20 miles an hour with gusts to around 35 miles an hour. This is weather radio station WNG676 Clearwater. 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The current time is 7:05 p.m. Central Daylight Time. Now here is the hazardous weather outlook for portions of central and southern Minnesota and west central Wisconsin. For this afternoon and tonight, very warm, dry, and windy conditions will support elevated fire weather conditions across much of region into this evening. Near critical chances near the Buffalo Ridge. And now the extended outlook for the period Sunday through Friday. No hazardous weather is expected at this time. Spotter information statement, Skywarn spotter activation will not be needed. Now the forecast for central Minnesota. From St. Cloud to the northwest Twin Cities suburbs. Tonight, clear. Lows in the upper 60s. South winds 10 to 20 miles an hour with gusts to around 35 miles an hour. Sunday, sunny. Highs in the mid-80s. South winds 5 to 15 miles an hour. Sunday night, mostly cloudy. Lows in the lower 60s. Southeast winds up to 10 miles an hour. Columbus Day, not as warm.
partly sunny. Chance of showers in the afternoon. Highs in the mid-70s. Northeast winds up to 10 miles an hour. Chance of showers 40%. Monday night, cooler. Mostly cloudy. Chance of rain showers in the evening. Lows in the lower 50s. North winds 5 to 15 miles an hour. Chance of showers 50%. Tuesday, cooler. Mostly cloudy. Highs in the lower 60s. Tuesday night and Wednesday, partly cloudy. Lows in the mid-40s. Highs in the lower 60s. Wednesday night, partly cloudy in the evening, then mostly cloudy with chance of rain showers overnight. Lows in the mid-40s. Chance of showers 30%. Thursday and Thursday night, mostly cloudy with a 50% chance of rain showers. Highs around 60. Lows in the lower 40s. Friday, partly sunny. Highs in the mid-50s. Friday night and Saturday, partly cloudy. Lows in the mid-30s. Highs in the mid-50s. Again, the forecast for central Minnesota, from St. Cloud to the northwest Twin Cities suburbs for tonight, clear. Lows in the upper 60s. South winds 10 to 20 miles an hour with gusts to around 35 miles an hour. 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The current time is 7:08 p.m. Central Daylight Time. Now here is the hazardous weather outlook for portions of central and southern Minnesota and west central Wisconsin. For this afternoon and tonight, very warm, dry, and windy conditions will support elevated fire weather conditions across much of region into this evening. Near critical chances near the Buffalo Ridge. And now the extended outlook for the period Sunday through Friday. No hazardous weather is expected at this time. Spotter information statement, Skywarn spotter activation will not be needed. Now the forecast for central Minnesota, from St. Cloud to the northwest Twin Cities suburbs. Tonight, clear. Lows in the upper 60s. South winds 10 to 20 miles an hour with gusts to around 35 miles an hour. Sunday, sunny. Highs in the mid-80s. South winds 5 to 15 miles an hour. Sunday night, mostly cloudy. Lows in the lower 60s. Southeast winds up to 10 miles an hour. Columbus Day, not as warm. Partly sunny. Chance of showers in the afternoon. Highs in the mid-70s. Northeast winds up to 10 miles an hour. Chance of showers 40%. Monday night, cooler. Mostly cloudy. Chance of rain showers in the evening. Lows in the lower 50s. North winds 5 to 15 miles an hour. Chance of showers 50%. Tuesday, cooler. Mostly cloudy. Highs in the lower 60s. Tuesday night and Wednesday, partly cloudy. Lows in the mid-40s. Highs in the lower 60s. Wednesday night, partly cloudy in the evening, then mostly cloudy with chance of rain showers overnight. Lows in the mid-40s. Chance of showers 30%. Thursday and Thursday night, mostly cloudy with a 50% chance of rain showers. Highs around 60. Lows in the lower 40s. Friday, partly sunny. Highs in the mid-50s. Friday night and Saturday, partly cloudy. Lows in the mid-30s. Highs in the mid-50s. Again, the forecast for central Minnesota, from St. Cloud to the northwest Twin Cities suburbs for tonight, clear. Lows in the upper 60s. South winds 10 to 20 miles an hour with gusts to around 35 miles an hour. 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
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The current time is 7:11 p.m. Central Daylight Time. Now here is the hazardous weather outlook for portions of central and southern Minnesota and west central Wisconsin. For this afternoon and tonight, very warm, dry, and windy conditions will support elevated fire weather conditions across much of region into this evening. Near critical chances near the Buffalo Ridge. And now the extended outlook for the period Sunday through Friday. No hazardous weather is expected at this time. Spotter information statement, Skywarn spotter activation will not be needed. Now the forecast for central Minnesota, from St. Cloud to the northwest Twin Cities suburbs. Tonight, clear. Lows in the upper 60s. South winds 10 to 20 miles an hour with gusts to around 35 miles an hour. Sunday, sunny. Highs in the mid 80s. South winds 5 to 15 miles an hour. Sunday night, mostly cloudy. Lows in the lower 60s. Southeast winds up to 10 miles an hour. Columbus Day, not as warm. Partly sunny. Chance of showers in the afternoon. Highs in the mid-70s. Northeast winds up to 10 miles an hour. Chance of showers 40%. Monday night, cooler. Mostly cloudy. Chance of rain showers in the evening. Lows in the lower 50s. North winds 5 to 15 miles an hour. Chance of showers 50%. Tuesday, cooler. Mostly cloudy. Highs in the lower 60s. Tuesday night and Wednesday, partly cloudy. Lows in the mid-40s. Highs in the lower 60s. Wednesday night, partly cloudy in the evening, then mostly cloudy with chance of rain showers overnight. Lows in the mid-40s. Chance of showers 30%. Thursday and Thursday night, mostly cloudy with a 50% chance of rain showers. Highs around 60. Lows in the lower 40s. Friday, partly sunny. Highs in the mid-50s. Friday night and Saturday, partly cloudy. Lows in the mid-30s. Highs in the mid-50s. Again, the forecast for central Minnesota, from St. Cloud to the northwest Twin Cities suburbs for tonight, clear. Lows in the upper 60s. South winds 10 to 20 miles an hour with gusts to around 35 miles an hour. At 7 p.m. in Buffalo, it was clear. The temperature was 81 degrees, the dew point was 52, and the relative humidity was 36%. The wind was south at 12 miles an hour. The pressure was 29.68 inches and rising. In Maple Lake, it was clear the temperature was 83 degrees. The dew point was 46, and the relative humidity was 26%. The wind was south at 8 miles an hour. The pressure was 29.69 inches and rising. Elsewhere across central Minnesota, temperatures were between 81 and 83 degrees. It was clear at the Twin Cities, St. Cloud, Anoka, and Crystal. At Princeton, Little Falls, and Willmar, it was clear. Around the state, skies ranged from clear to partly cloudy. It was 77 at Rochester, 82 at Mankato, 81 at Brainerd, 73 at Duluth, and 74 at International Falls. Once again at 7 p.m., in Buffalo, it was 81 degrees under clear skies. And in Maple Lake, it was 83 degrees under clear skies. 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The current time is 7:16 p.m. Central Daylight Time.
Now here is the hazardous weather outlook for portions of central and southern Minnesota and west central Wisconsin. For this afternoon and tonight, very warm, dry, and windy conditions will support elevated fire weather conditions across much of region into this evening. Near critical chances near the Buffalo Ridge. And now the extended outlook for the period Sunday through Friday. No hazardous weather is expected at this time. Spotter information statement. Skywarn spotter activation will not be needed. Now the forecast for central Minnesota, from St. Cloud to the northwest Twin Cities suburbs. Tonight, clear. Lows in the upper 60s. South winds 10 to 20 miles an hour with gusts to around 35 miles an hour. Sunday, sunny. Highs in the mid 80s. South winds 5 to 15 miles an hour. Sunday night, mostly cloudy. Lows in the lower 60s. Southeast winds up to 10 miles an hour. Columbus Day, not as warm. Partly sunny. Chance of showers in the afternoon. Highs in the mid-70s. Northeast winds up to 10 miles an hour. Chance of showers 40%. Monday night, cooler. Mostly cloudy. Chance of rain showers in the evening. Lows in the lower 50s. North winds 5 to 15 miles an hour. Chance of showers 50%. Tuesday, cooler. Mostly cloudy. Highs in the lower 60s. Tuesday night and Wednesday, partly cloudy. Lows in the mid 40s. Highs in the lower 60s. Wednesday night, partly cloudy in the evening, then mostly cloudy with chance of rain showers overnight. Lows in the mid 40s. Chance of showers 30%. Thursday and Thursday night, mostly cloudy with a 50% chance of rain showers. Highs around 60. Lows in the lower 40s. Friday, partly sunny. Highs in the mid 50s. Friday night and Saturday, partly cloudy. Lows in the mid 30s. Highs in the mid 50s. Again, the forecast for central Minnesota, from St. Cloud to the northwest Twin Cities suburbs for tonight, clear. Lows in the upper 60s. South winds 10 to 20 miles an hour with gusts to around 35 miles an hour. At 7 p.m. in Buffalo, it was clear. The temperature was 81 degrees, the dew point was 52, and the relative humidity was 36%. The wind was south at 12 miles an hour. The pressure was 29.68 inches and rising. In Maple Lake, it was clear. The temperature was 83 degrees. The dew point was 46, and the relative humidity was 26%. The wind was south at 8 miles an hour. The pressure was 29.69 inches and rising. Elsewhere across central Minnesota, temperatures were between 81 and 83 degrees. It was clear at the Twin Cities, St. Cloud, Anoka, and Crystal. At Princeton, Little Falls, and Willmar, it was clear. Around the state, skies ranged from clear to partly cloudy. It was 77 at Rochester, 82 at Mankato, 81 at Brainerd, 73 at Duluth, and 74 at International Falls. Once again at 7 p.m., in Buffalo, it was 81 degrees under clear skies. And in Maple Lake, it was 83 degrees under clear skies. 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The current time is 7:20 p.m. Central Daylight Time. Now here is the hazardous weather outlook for portions of central and southern Minnesota and west central Wisconsin. For this afternoon and tonight, very warm, dry, and windy conditions will support elevated fire weather conditions across much of region into this evening. Near critical chances near the Buffalo Ridge. And now the extended outlook for the period Sunday through Friday.
No hazardous weather is expected at this time. Spotter information statement. Skywarn spotter activation will not be needed. Now the forecast for central Minnesota, from St. Cloud to the northwest Twin Cities suburbs. Tonight, clear. Lows in the upper 60s. South winds 10 to 20 miles an hour with gusts to around 35 miles an hour. Sunday, sunny. Highs in the mid 80s. South winds 5 to 15 miles an hour. Sunday night, mostly cloudy. Lows in the lower 60s. Southeast winds up to 10 miles an hour. Columbus Day, not as warm. Partly sunny. Chance of showers in the afternoon. Highs in the mid 70s. Northeast winds up to 10 miles an hour. Chance of showers 40%. Monday night, cooler. Mostly cloudy. Chance of rain showers in the evening. Lows in the lower 50s. North winds 5 to 15 miles an hour. Chance of showers 50%. Tuesday, cooler. Mostly cloudy. Highs in the lower 60s. Tuesday night and Wednesday, partly cloudy. Lows in the mid 40s. Highs in the lower 60s. Wednesday night, partly cloudy in the evening, then mostly cloudy with chance of rain showers overnight. Lows in the mid 40s. Chance of showers 30%. Thursday and Thursday night, mostly cloudy with a 50% chance of rain showers. Highs around 60. Lows in the lower 40s. Friday, partly sunny. Highs in the mid 50s. Friday night and Saturday, partly cloudy. Lows in the mid 30s. Highs in the mid 50s. Again, the forecast for central Minnesota, from St. Cloud to the northwest Twin Cities suburbs for tonight, clear. Lows in the upper 60s. South winds 10 to 20 miles an hour with gusts to around 35 miles an hour. 7 p.m. in Buffalo, it was clear. The temperature was 81 degrees, the dew point was 52, and the relative humidity was 36%. The wind was south at 12 miles an hour. The pressure was 29.68 inches and rising. In Maple Lake, it was clear. The temperature was 83 degrees. The dew point was 46, and the relative humidity was 26%. The wind was south at 8 miles an hour. The pressure was 29.69 inches and rising. Elsewhere across central Minnesota, temperatures were between 81 and 83 degrees. It was clear at the Twin Cities, St. Cloud, Anoka, and Crystal. At Princeton, Little Falls, and Willmar, it was clear. Around the state, skies ranged from clear to partly cloudy. It was 77 at Rochester, 82 at Mankato, 81 at Brainerd, 73 at Duluth, and 74 at International Falls. Once again at 7 p.m., in Buffalo, it was 81 degrees under clear skies. And in Maple Lake, it was 83 degrees under clear skies. 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The current time is 7:25 p.m. Central Daylight Time. Now here is the hazardous weather outlook for portions of central and southern Minnesota and west central Wisconsin. For this afternoon and tonight, very warm, dry, and windy conditions will support elevated fire weather conditions across much of region into this evening. Near critical chances near the Buffalo Ridge. And now the extended outlook for the period Sunday through Friday. No hazardous weather is expected at this time. Spotter information statement, Skywarn spotter activation will not be needed. Now the forecast for central Minnesota, from St. Cloud to the northwest Twin Cities suburbs. Tonight, clear. Lows in the upper 60s.
South winds 10 to 20 miles an hour with gusts to around 35 miles an hour. Sunday, sunny. Highs in the mid-80s. South winds 5 to 15 miles an hour. Sunday night, mostly cloudy. Lows in the lower 60s. Southeast winds up to 10 miles an hour. Columbus Day, not as warm. Partly sunny. Chance of showers in the afternoon. Highs in the mid-70s. Northeast winds up to 10 miles an hour. Chance of showers 40%. Monday night, cooler. Mostly cloudy. Chance of rain showers in the evening. Lows in the lower 50s. North winds 5 to 15 miles an hour. Chance of showers 50%. Tuesday, cooler. Mostly cloudy. Highs in the lower 60s. Tuesday night and Wednesday, partly cloudy. Lows in the mid-40s. Highs in the lower 60s. Wednesday night, partly cloudy in the evening, then mostly cloudy with chance of rain showers overnight. Lows in the mid-40s. Chance of showers 30%. Thursday and Thursday night, mostly cloudy with a 50% chance of rain showers. Highs around 60. Lows in the lower 40s. Friday, partly sunny. Highs in the mid-50s. Friday night and Saturday, partly cloudy. Lows in the mid-30s. Highs in the mid-50s. Again, the forecast for central Minnesota, from St. Cloud to the northwest Twin Cities suburbs for tonight, clear. Lows in the upper 60s. South winds 10 to 20 miles an hour with gusts to around 35 miles an hour. At 7 p.m. in Buffalo, it was clear. The temperature was 81 degrees, the dew point was 52, and the relative humidity was 36%. The wind was south at 12 miles an hour. The pressure was 29.68 inches and rising. In Maple Lake, it was clear the temperature was 83 degrees. The dew point was 46, and the relative humidity was 26%. The wind was south at 8 miles an hour. The pressure was 29.69 inches and rising. Elsewhere across central Minnesota, temperatures were between 81 and 83 degrees. It was clear at the Twin Cities, St. Cloud, Anoka, and Crystal. At Princeton, Little Falls, and Willmar, it was clear. Around the state, skies ranged from clear to partly cloudy. It was 77 at Rochester, 82 at Mankato, 81 at Brainerd, 73 at Duluth, and 74 at International Falls. Once again at 7 p.m., in Buffalo, it was 81 degrees under clear skies. And in Maple Lake, it was 83 degrees under clear skies. 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The current time is 7:30 p.m. Central Daylight Time. Now here is the hazardous weather outlook for portions of central and southern Minnesota and west central Wisconsin. For this afternoon and tonight, very warm, dry, and windy conditions will support elevated fire weather conditions across much of region into this evening. Near critical chances near the Buffalo Ridge. And now the extended outlook for the period Sunday through Friday. No hazardous weather is expected at this time. Spotter information statement, Skywarn spotter activation will not be needed. Now the forecast for central Minnesota, from St. Cloud to the northwest Twin Cities suburbs. Tonight, clear. Lows in the upper 60s. South winds 10 to 20 miles an hour with gusts to around 35 miles an hour. Sunday, sunny. Highs in the mid-80s. South winds 5 to 15 miles an hour. Sunday night, mostly cloudy. Lows in the lower 60s. Southeast winds up to 10 miles an hour. Columbus Day, not as warm.
partly sunny. Chance of showers in the afternoon. Highs in the mid-70s. Northeast winds up to 10 miles an hour. Chance of showers 40%.

highs around 60. Lows in the lower 40s. Friday, partly sunny. Highs in the mid-50s. Friday night and Saturday, partly cloudy. Lows in the mid-30s. Highs in the mid-50s. Again, the forecast for central Minnesota, from St. Cloud to the northwest Twin Cities suburbs for tonight, clear. Lows in the upper 60s. South winds 10 to 20 miles an hour with gusts to around 35 miles an hour. At 7 p.m., in Buffalo, it was clear. The temperature was 81 degrees, the dew point was 52, and the relative humidity was 36%. The wind was south at 12 miles an hour. The pressure was south at 12 miles an hour. The pressure was 29.68 inches and rising. In Maple Lake, it was clear the temperature was 83 degrees, the dew point was 46, and the relative humidity was 26%. The wind was south at 8 miles an hour. The pressure was 29.69 inches and rising. Elsewhere across central Minnesota, temperatures were between 81 and 83 degrees. It was clear at the Twin Cities, St. Cloud, Anoka, and Crystal. At Princeton, Little Falls, and Willmar, it was clear. Around the state, skies ranged from clear to partly cloudy. It was 77 at Rochester, 82 at Mankato, 81 at Brainerd, 73 at Duluth, and 74 at International Falls. Once again at 7 p.m., in Buffalo, it was 81 degrees under clear skies. And in Maple Lake, it was 83 degrees under clear skies. 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The current time is 7:34 p.m. Central Daylight Time. Now here is the hazardous weather outlook for portions of central and southern Minnesota and west central Wisconsin. For this afternoon and tonight, very warm, dry, and windy conditions will support elevated fire weather conditions across much of region into this evening. Near critical chances near the Buffalo Ridge. And now the extended outlook for the period Sunday through Friday. No hazardous weather is expected at this time. Spotter information statement, Skywarn spotter activation will not be needed. Now the forecast for central Minnesota, from St. Cloud to the northwest Twin Cities suburbs. Tonight, clear. Lows in the upper 60s. South winds 10 to 20 miles an hour with gusts to around 35 miles an hour. Sunday, sunny. Highs in the mid-80s. South winds 5 to 15 miles an hour. Sunday night, mostly cloudy. Lows in the lower 60s. Southeast winds up to 10 miles an hour. Columbus Day, not as warm. Partly sunny. Chance of showers in the afternoon. Highs in the mid-70s. Northeast winds up to 10 miles an hour. Chance of showers 40%. Monday night, cooler. Mostly cloudy. Chance of rain showers in the evening. Lows in the lower 50s. North winds 5 to 15 miles an hour. Chance of showers 50%. Tuesday, cooler. Mostly cloudy. Highs in the lower 60s. Tuesday night and Wednesday, partly cloudy. Lows in the mid-40s. Highs in the lower 60s. Wednesday night, partly cloudy in the evening, then mostly cloudy with chance of rain showers overnight. Lows in the mid-40s. Chance of showers 30%. Thursday and Thursday night, mostly cloudy with a 50% chance of rain showers. Highs around 60. Lows in the lower 40s. Friday, partly sunny. Highs in the mid-50s. Friday night and Saturday, partly cloudy. Lows in the mid-30s. Highs in the mid-50s. Again, the forecast for central Minnesota, from St. Cloud to the north.

west Twin Cities suburbs for tonight, clear. Lows in the upper 60s. South winds 10 to 20 miles an hour with gusts to around 35 miles an hour. At 7 p.m., in Buffalo, it was clear. The temperature was 81 degrees, the dew point was 52, and the relative humidity was 36%. The wind was south at 12 miles an hour. The pressure was 29.68 inches and rising. In Maple Lake, it was clear. The temperature was 83 degrees, the dew point was 46, and the relative humidity was 26%. The wind was south at 8 miles an hour. The pressure was 29.69 inches and rising. Elsewhere across central Minnesota, temperatures were between 81 and 83 degrees. It was clear at the Twin Cities, St. Cloud, Anoka, and Crystal. At Princeton, Little Falls, and Wilmer, it was clear. Around the state, skies ranged from clear to partly cloudy. It was 77 at Rochester, 82 at Mankato, 81 at Brainerd, 73 at Duluth, and 74 at International Falls. Once again at 7 p.m., in Buffalo, it was 81 degrees under clear skies. And in Maple Lake, it was 83 degrees under clear skies. 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The current time is 7:39 p.m. Central Daylight Time. Now here is the hazardous weather outlook for portions of central and southern Minnesota and west central Wisconsin. For this afternoon and tonight, very warm, dry, and windy conditions will support elevated fire weather conditions across much of region into this evening. Near critical chances near the Buffalo Ridge. And now the extended outlook for the period Sunday through Friday. No hazardous weather is expected at this time. Spotter information statement, Skywarn spotter activation will not be needed. Now the forecast for central Minnesota, from St. Cloud to the northwest Twin Cities suburbs. Tonight, clear. Lows in the upper 60s. South winds 10 to 20 miles an hour with gusts to around 35 miles an hour. Sunday, sunny. Highs in the mid 80s. South winds 5 to 15 miles an hour. Sunday night, mostly cloudy. Lows in the lower 60s. Southeast winds up to 10 miles an hour. Columbus Day, not as warm. Partly sunny. Chance of showers in the afternoon. Highs in the mid-70s. Northeast winds up to 10 miles an hour. Chance of showers 40%. Monday night, cooler. Mostly cloudy. Chance of rain showers in the evening. Lows in the lower 50s. North winds 5 to 15 miles an hour. Chance of showers 50%. Tuesday, cooler. Mostly cloudy. Highs in the lower 60s. Tuesday night and Wednesday, partly cloudy. Lows in the mid 40s. Highs in the lower 60s. Wednesday night, partly cloudy in the evening, then mostly cloudy with chance of rain showers overnight. Lows in the mid 40s. Chance of showers 30%. Thursday and Thursday night, mostly cloudy with a 50% chance of rain showers. Highs around 60. Lows in the lower 40s. Friday, partly sunny. Highs in the mid-50s. Friday night and Saturday, partly cloudy. Lows in the mid-30s. Highs in the mid-50s. Again, the forecast for central Minnesota, from St. Cloud to the northwest Twin Cities suburbs for tonight, clear. Lows in the upper 60s. South winds 10 to 20 miles an hour with gusts to around 35 miles an hour. 7 p.m., in Buffalo, it was clear. The temperature was 81 degrees, the dew point was 52, and the relative humidity was 36%.
The wind was south at 12 miles an hour. The pressure was 29.68 inches and rising. In Maple Lake, it was clear the temperature was 83 degrees, the dew point was 46, and the relative humidity was 26%. The wind was south at 8 miles an hour. The pressure was 29.69 inches and rising. Elsewhere across central Minnesota, temperatures were between 81 and 83 degrees. It was clear at the Twin Cities, St. Cloud, Anoka, and Crystal. At Princeton, Little Falls, and Willmar, it was clear. Around the state, skies ranged from clear to partly cloudy. It was 77 at Rochester, 82 at Mankato, 81 at Brainerd, 73 at Duluth, and 74 at International Falls. Once again at 7 p.m., in Buffalo, it was 81 degrees under clear skies. And in Maple Lake, it was 83 degrees under clear skies. This is weather radio station WNG676 Clearwater, broadcasting on a frequency of 162.50 MHz. 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The current time is 7:43 p.m. Central Daylight Time. Now here is the hazardous weather outlook for portions of central and southern Minnesota and west central Wisconsin. For this afternoon and tonight, very warm, dry, and windy conditions will support elevated fire weather conditions across much of region into this evening. Near critical chances near the Buffalo Ridge. And now the extended outlook for the period Sunday through Friday. No hazardous weather is expected at this time. Spotter information statement, Skywarn spotter activation will not be needed. Now the forecast for central Minnesota, from St. Cloud to the northwest Twin Cities suburbs. Tonight, clear. Lows in the upper 60s. South winds 10 to 20 miles an hour with gusts to around 35 miles an hour. Sunday, sunny. Highs in the mid 80s. South winds 5 to 15 miles an hour. Sunday night, mostly cloudy. Lows in the lower 60s. Southeast winds up to 10 miles an hour. Columbus Day, not as warm. Partly sunny. Chance of showers in the afternoon. Highs in the mid 70s. Northeast winds up to 10 miles an hour. Chance of showers 40%. Monday night, cooler. Mostly cloudy. Chance of rain showers in the evening. Lows in the lower 50s. North winds 5 to 15 miles an hour. Chance of showers 50%. Tuesday, cooler. Mostly cloudy. Highs in the lower 60s. Tuesday night and Wednesday, partly cloudy. Lows in the mid 40s. Highs in the lower 60s. Wednesday night, partly cloudy in the evening, then mostly cloudy with chance of rain showers overnight. Lows in the mid-40s. Chance of showers 30%. Thursday and Thursday night, mostly cloudy with a 50% chance of rain showers. Highs around 60. Lows in the lower 40s. Friday, partly sunny. Highs in the mid-50s. Friday night and Saturday, partly cloudy. Lows in the mid-30s. Highs in the mid-50s. Again, the forecast for central Minnesota, from St. Cloud to the northwest Twin Cities suburbs for tonight, clear. Lows in the upper 60s. South winds 10 to 20 miles an hour with gusts to around 35 miles an hour. 7 p.m. in Buffalo, it was clear. The temperature was 81 degrees. The dew point was 52, and the relative humidity was 36%. The wind was south at 12 miles an hour. The pressure was 29.68 inches and rising. In Maple Lake, it was clear the temperature was 83 degrees, the dew point was 46, and the relative humidity was 26%. The wind was south at 8 miles an hour. The pressure was 29.69 inches and rising.
Elsewhere across central Minnesota, temperatures were between 81 and 83 degrees. It was clear at the Twin Cities, St. Cloud, Anoka, and Crystal. At Princeton, Little Falls, and Willmar, it was clear. Around the state, skies ranged from clear to partly cloudy. It was 77 at Rochester, 82 at Mankato, 81 at Brainerd, 73 at Duluth, and 74 at International Falls. Once again at 7 p.m., in Buffalo, it was 81 degrees under clear skies. And in Maple Lake, it was 83 degrees under clear skies. The St. Cloud, Minnesota climate summary for this evening, as of 7 p.m., October 10, 2026. Today's high temperature was 90 degrees and the low 58 degrees. No precipitation fell today. No snow fell today. The normal high temperature for tomorrow is 59 degrees, and the normal low is 37. The record high for tomorrow is 83, which occurred in 2015, and the record low is 16, which occurred in 1987. Sunset tonight is at 6:39 p.m. Sunrise tomorrow is at 7:27 a.m. This is Weather Radio Station WMG676 Clearwater, broadcasting on a frequency of 162.50 MHz. 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The current time is 7:49 p.m. Central Daylight Time. Now here is the hazardous weather outlook for portions of central and southern Minnesota and west central Wisconsin. For this afternoon and tonight, very warm, dry, and windy conditions will support elevated fire weather conditions across much of region into this evening. Near critical chances near the Buffalo Ridge. And now the extended outlook for the period Sunday through Friday. No hazardous weather is expected at this time. Spotter information statement, Skywarn spotter activation will not be needed. Now the forecast for central Minnesota, from St. Cloud to the northwest Twin Cities suburbs. Tonight, clear. Lows in the upper 60s. South winds 10 to 20 miles an hour with gusts to around 35 miles an hour. Sunday, sunny. Highs in the mid-80s. South winds 5 to 15 miles an hour. Sunday night, mostly cloudy. Lows in the lower 60s. Southeast winds up to 10 miles an hour. Columbus Day, not as warm. Partly sunny. Chance of showers in the afternoon. Highs in the mid-70s. Northeast winds up to 10 miles an hour. Chance of showers 40%. Monday night, cooler. Mostly cloudy. Chance of rain showers in the evening. Lows in the lower 50s. North winds 5 to 15 miles an hour. Chance of showers 50%. Tuesday, cooler. Mostly cloudy. Highs in the lower 60s. Tuesday night and Wednesday, partly cloudy. Lows in the mid-40s. Highs in the lower 60s. Wednesday night, partly cloudy in the evening, then mostly cloudy with chance of rain showers overnight. Lows in the mid-40s. Chance of showers 30%. Thursday and Thursday night, mostly cloudy with a 50% chance of rain showers. Highs around 60. Lows in the lower 40s. Friday, partly sunny. Highs in the mid-50s. Friday night and Saturday, partly cloudy. Lows in the mid-30s. Highs in the mid-50s. Again, the forecast for central Minnesota, from St. Cloud to the northwest Twin Cities suburbs for tonight, clear. Lows in the upper 60s. South winds 10 to 20 miles an hour with gusts to around 35 miles an hour. The St. Cloud, Minnesota climate summary for this evening, as of 7 p.m., October 10, 2026. Today's high temperature was 90 degrees and the low 58 degrees. No precipitation fell today. No snow fell today.
The normal high temperature for tomorrow is 59 degrees, and the normal low is 37. The record high for tomorrow is 83, which occurred in 2015, and the record low is 16, which occurred in 1987. Sunset tonight is at 6:39 p.m. Sunrise tomorrow is at 7:27 a.m. At 7 p.m., in Buffalo, it was clear. The temperature was 81 degrees, the dew point was 52, and the relative humidity was 36%. The wind was south at 12 miles an hour. The pressure was 29.68 inches and rising. In Maple Lake, it was clear. The temperature was 83 degrees, the dew point was 46, and the relative humidity was 26%. The wind was south at 8 miles an hour. The pressure was 29.69 inches and rising. Elsewhere across central Minnesota, temperatures were between 81 and 83 degrees. It was clear at the Twin Cities, St. Cloud, Anoka, and Crystal. At Princeton, Little Falls, and Wilmer, it was clear. Around the state, skies ranged from clear to partly cloudy. It was 77 at Rochester, 82 at Mankato, 81 at Brainerd, 73 at Duluth, and 74 at International Falls. Once again at 7 p.m., in Buffalo, it was 81 degrees under clear skies. And in Maple Lake, it was 83 degrees under clear skies. 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The current time is 7:54 p.m. Central Daylight Time. Now here is the hazardous weather outlook for portions of central and southern Minnesota and west central Wisconsin. For this afternoon and tonight, very warm, dry, and windy conditions will support elevated fire weather conditions across much of region into this evening. Near critical chances near the Buffalo Ridge. And now the extended outlook for the period Sunday through Friday. No hazardous weather is expected at this time. Spotter information statement, Skywarn spotter activation will not be needed. Now the forecast for central Minnesota, from St. Cloud to the northwest Twin Cities suburbs. Tonight, clear. Lows in the upper 60s. South winds 10 to 20 miles an hour with gusts to around 35 miles an hour. Sunday, sunny. Highs in the mid 80s. South winds 5 to 15 miles an hour. Sunday night, mostly cloudy. Lows in the lower 60s. Southeast winds up to 10 miles an hour. Columbus Day, not as warm. Partly sunny. Chance of showers in the afternoon. Highs in the mid-70s. Northeast winds up to 10 miles an hour. Chance of showers 40%. Monday night, cooler. Mostly cloudy. Chance of rain showers in the evening. Lows in the lower 50s. North winds 5 to 15 miles an hour. Chance of showers 50%. Tuesday, cooler. Mostly cloudy. Highs in the lower 60s. Tuesday night and Wednesday, partly cloudy. Lows in the mid 40s. Highs in the lower 60s. Wednesday night, partly cloudy in the evening, then mostly cloudy with chance of rain showers overnight. Lows in the mid 40s. Chance of showers 30%. Thursday and Thursday night, mostly cloudy with a 50% chance of rain showers. Highs around 60. Lows in the lower 40s. Friday, partly sunny. Highs in the mid-50s. Friday night and Saturday, partly cloudy. Lows in the mid-30s. Highs in the mid-50s. Again, the forecast for central Minnesota, from St. Cloud to the northwest Twin Cities suburbs for tonight, clear. Lows in the upper 60s. South winds 10 to 20 miles an hour with gusts to around 35 miles an hour. At 7 p.m., in Buffalo,
It was clear. The temperature was 81 degrees, the dew point was 52, and the relative humidity was 36%. The wind was south at 12 miles an hour. The pressure was 29.68 inches and rising. In Maple Lake, it was clear the temperature was 83 degrees, the dew point was 46, and the relative humidity was 26%. The wind was south at 8 miles an hour. The pressure was 29.69 inches and rising. Elsewhere across central Minnesota, temperatures were between 81 and 83 degrees. It was clear at the Twin Cities, St. Cloud, Anoka, and Crystal. At Princeton, Little Falls, and Willmar, it was clear. Around the state, skies ranged from clear to partly cloudy. It was 77 at Rochester, 82 at Mankato, 81 at Brainerd, 73 at Duluth, and 74 at International Falls. Once again at 7 p.m., in Buffalo, it was 81 degrees under clear skies. And in Maple Lake, it was 83 degrees under clear skies. 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The current time is 7:58 p.m. Central Daylight Time. Now here is the hazardous weather outlook for portions of central and southern Minnesota and west central Wisconsin. For this afternoon and tonight, very warm, dry, and windy conditions will support elevated fire weather conditions across much of region into this evening. Near critical chances near the Buffalo Ridge. And now the extended outlook for the period Sunday through Friday. No hazardous weather is expected at this time. Spotter information statement, Skywarn spotter activation will not be needed. Now the forecast for central Minnesota. From St. Cloud to the northwest Twin Cities suburbs. Tonight, clear. Lows in the upper 60s. South winds 10 to 20 miles an hour with gusts to around 35 miles an hour. Sunday, sunny. Highs in the mid 80s. South winds 5 to 15 miles an hour. Sunday night, mostly cloudy. Lows in the lower 60s. Southeast winds up to 10 miles an hour. Columbus Day, not as warm. Partly sunny. Chance of showers in the afternoon. Highs in the mid-70s. Northeast winds up to 10 miles an hour. Chance of showers 40%. Monday night, cooler. Mostly cloudy. Chance of rain showers in the evening. Lows in the lower 50s. North winds 5 to 15 miles an hour. Chance of showers 50%. Tuesday, cooler. Mostly cloudy. Highs in the lower 60s. Tuesday night and Wednesday, partly cloudy. Lows in the mid 40s. Highs in the lower 60s. Wednesday night, partly cloudy in the evening, then mostly cloudy with chance of rain showers overnight. Lows in the mid 40s. Chance of showers 30%. Thursday and Thursday night, mostly cloudy with a 50% chance of rain showers. Highs around 60. Lows in the lower 40s. Friday, partly sunny. Highs in the mid-50s. Friday night and Saturday, partly cloudy. Lows in the mid-30s. Highs in the mid-50s. Again, the forecast for central Minnesota. From St. Cloud to the northwest Twin Cities suburbs for tonight, clear. Lows in the upper 60s. South winds 10 to 20 miles an hour with gusts to around 35 miles an hour. The St. Cloud, Minnesota climate summary for this evening, as of 7 p.m., October 10, 2026. Today's high temperature was 90 degrees and the low 58 degrees. No precipitation fell today. No snow fell today. The normal high temperature for tomorrow is 59 degrees, and the normal low is 37. The record high for tomorrow is 83, which occurred in 2015,
and the record low is 16, which occurred in 1987. Sunset tonight is at 6:39 p.m. Sunrise tomorrow is at 7:27 a.m. This is Weather Radio Station WNG676 Clearwater, broadcasting on a frequency of 162.50 MHz. 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The current time is 8:02 p.m. Central Daylight Time. Now here is the hazardous weather outlook for portions of central and southern Minnesota and west central Wisconsin. For this afternoon and tonight, very warm, dry, and windy conditions will support elevated fire weather conditions across much of region into this evening. Near critical chances near the Buffalo Ridge. And now the extended outlook for the period Sunday through Friday. No hazardous weather is expected at this time. Spotter information statement, Skywarn spotter activation will not be needed. Now the forecast for central Minnesota, from St. Cloud to the northwest Twin Cities suburbs. Tonight, clear. Lows in the upper 60s. South winds 10 to 20 miles an hour with gusts to around 35 miles an hour. Sunday, sunny. Highs in the mid 80s. South winds 5 to 15 miles an hour. Sunday night, mostly cloudy. Lows in the lower 60s. Southeast winds up to 10 miles an hour. Columbus Day, not as warm. Partly sunny. Chance of showers in the afternoon. Highs in the mid 70s. Northeast winds up to 10 miles an hour. Chance of showers 40%. Monday night, cooler. Mostly cloudy. Chance of rain showers in the evening. Lows in the lower 50s. North winds 5 to 15 miles an hour. Chance of showers 50%. Tuesday, cooler. Mostly cloudy. Highs in the lower 60s. Tuesday night and Wednesday, partly cloudy. Lows in the mid 40s. Highs in the lower 60s. Wednesday night, partly cloudy in the evening, then mostly cloudy with chance of rain showers overnight. Lows in the chance of showers 30%. Thursday and Thursday night, mostly cloudy with a 50% chance of rain showers. Highs around 60. Lows in the lower 40s. Friday, partly sunny. Highs in the mid 50s. Friday night and Saturday, partly cloudy. Lows in the mid 30s. Highs in the mid 50s. Again, the forecast for central Minnesota, from St. Cloud to the northwest Twin Cities suburbs for tonight, clear. Lows in the upper 60s. South winds 10 to 20 miles an hour with gusts to around 35 miles an hour. 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The current time is 8:06 p.m. Central Daylight Time. Now here is the hazardous weather outlook for portions of central and southern Minnesota and west central Wisconsin. For this afternoon and tonight, very warm, dry, and windy conditions will support elevated fire weather conditions across much of region into this evening. Near critical chances near the Buffalo Ridge. And now the extended outlook for the period Sunday through Friday. No hazardous weather is expected at this time. Spotter information statement, Skywarn spotter activation will not be needed. Now the forecast for central Minnesota, from St. Cloud to the northwest Twin Cities suburbs. Tonight, clear. Lows in the upper 60s. South winds 10 to 20 miles an hour with gusts to around 35 miles an hour. Sunday, sunny. Highs in the mid 80s. South winds 5 to 15 miles an hour. Sunday night, mostly cloudy. Lows in the lower 60s.
Southeast winds up to 10 miles an hour. Columbus Day, not as warm. Partly sunny. Chance of showers in the afternoon. Highs in the mid-70s. Northeast winds up to 10 miles an hour. Chance of showers 40%. Monday night, cooler. Mostly cloudy. Chance of rain showers in the evening. Lows in the lower 50s. North winds 5 to 15 miles an hour. Chance of showers 50%. Tuesday, cooler. Mostly cloudy. Highs in the lower 60s. Tuesday night and Wednesday, partly cloudy. Lows in the mid-40s. Highs in the lower 60s. Wednesday night, partly cloudy in the evening, then mostly cloudy with chance of rain showers overnight. Lows in the mid-40s. Chance of showers 30%. Thursday and Thursday night, mostly cloudy with a 50% chance of rain showers. Highs around 60. Lows in the lower 40s. Friday, partly sunny. Highs in the mid-50s. Friday night and Saturday, partly cloudy. Lows in the mid-30s. Highs in the mid-50s. Again, the forecast for central Minnesota, from St. Cloud to the northwest Twin Cities suburbs for tonight, clear. Lows in the upper 60s. South winds 10 to 20 miles an hour with gusts to around 35 miles an hour. 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The current time is 8:09 p.m. Central Daylight Time. Now here is the hazardous weather outlook for portions of central and southern Minnesota and west central Wisconsin. For this afternoon and tonight, very warm, dry, and windy conditions will support elevated fire weather conditions across much of region into this evening. Near critical chances near the Buffalo Ridge. And now the extended outlook for the period Sunday through Friday. No hazardous weather is expected at this time. Spotter information statement, Skywarn spotter activation will not be needed. The St. Cloud, Minnesota climate summary for this evening, as of 7 p.m., October 10, 2026. Today's high temperature was 90 degrees and the low 58 degrees. No precipitation fell today. No snow fell today. The normal high temperature for tomorrow is 59 degrees, and the normal low is 37. The record high for tomorrow is 83, which occurred in 2015, and the record low is 16, which occurred in 1987. Sunset tonight is at 6:39 p.m. Sunrise tomorrow is at 7:27 a.m. Now the forecast for central Minnesota, from St. Cloud to the northwest Twin Cities suburbs. Tonight, clear. Lows in the upper 60s. South winds 10 to 20 miles an hour with gusts to around 35 miles an hour. Sunday, sunny. Highs in the mid-80s. South winds 5 to 15 miles an hour. Sunday night, mostly cloudy. Lows in the lower 60s. Southeast winds up to 10 miles an hour. Columbus Day, not as warm. Partly sunny. Chance of showers in the afternoon. Highs in the mid-70s. Northeast winds up to 10 miles an hour. Chance of showers 40%. Monday night, cooler. Mostly cloudy. Chance of rain showers in the evening. Lows in the lower 50s. North winds 5 to 15 miles an hour. Chance of showers 50%. Tuesday, cooler. Mostly cloudy. Highs in the lower 60s. Tuesday night and Wednesday, partly cloudy. Lows in the mid-40s. Highs in the lower 60s. Wednesday night, partly cloudy in the evening, then mostly cloudy with chance of rain showers overnight. Lows in the mid-40s. Chance of showers 30%.
Thursday and Thursday night, mostly cloudy with a 50% chance of rain showers. Highs around 60. Lows in the lower 40s. Friday, partly sunny. Highs in the mid-50s. Friday night and Saturday, partly cloudy. Lows in the mid-30s. Highs in the mid-50s. Again, the forecast for central Minnesota, from St. Cloud to the northwest Twin Cities suburbs for tonight, clear. Lows in the upper 60s. South winds 10 to 20 miles an hour with gusts to around 35 miles an hour. 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The current time is 8:13 p.m. Central Daylight Time. Now here is the hazardous weather outlook for portions of central and southern Minnesota and west central Wisconsin. For this afternoon and tonight, very warm, dry, and windy conditions will support elevated fire weather conditions across much of region into this evening. Near critical chances near the Buffalo Ridge. And now the extended outlook for the period Sunday through Friday. No hazardous weather is expected at this time. Spotter information statement, Skywarn spotter activation will not be needed. Now the forecast for central Minnesota, from St. Cloud to the northwest Twin Cities suburbs. Tonight, clear. Lows in the upper 60s. South winds 10 to 20 miles an hour with gusts to around 35 miles an hour. Sunday, sunny. Highs in the mid-80s. South winds 5 to 15 miles an hour. Sunday night, mostly cloudy. Lows in the lower 60s. Southeast winds up to 10 miles an hour. Columbus Day, not as warm. Partly sunny. Chance of showers in the afternoon. Highs in the mid-70s. Northeast winds up to 10 miles an hour. Chance of showers 40%. Monday night, cooler. Mostly cloudy. Chance of rain showers in the evening. Lows in the lower 50s. North winds 5 to 15 miles an hour. Chance of showers 50%. Tuesday, cooler. Mostly cloudy. Highs in the lower 60s. Tuesday night and Wednesday, partly cloudy. Lows in the mid-40s. Highs in the lower 60s. Wednesday night, partly cloudy in the evening, then mostly cloudy with chance of rain showers overnight. Lows in the mid-40s. Chance of showers 30%. Thursday and Thursday night, mostly cloudy with a 50% chance of rain showers. Highs around 60. Lows in the lower 40s. Friday, partly sunny. Highs in the mid-50s. Friday night and Saturday, partly cloudy. Lows in the mid-30s. Highs in the mid-50s. Again, the forecast for central Minnesota, from St. Cloud to the northwest Twin Cities suburbs for tonight, clear. Lows in the upper 60s. South winds 10 to 20 miles an hour with gusts to around 35 miles an hour. At 8 p.m., in Buffalo, it was mostly cloudy. The temperature was 79 degrees, the dew point was 52, and the relative humidity was 38%. The wind was south at 13 miles an hour. Gusting to 22. The pressure was 29.69 inches and rising. In Maple Lake, it was clear the temperature was 80 degrees, the dew point was 49, and the relative humidity was 32%. The wind was south at 8 miles an hour. The pressure was 29.70 inches and rising. Elsewhere across central Minnesota, temperatures were between 77 and 81 degrees. It was clear at the Twin Cities, St. Cloud, Anoka, and Crystal. At Princeton, Little Falls, and Wilmer, it was clear. Around the state, skies ranged from clear to partly cloudy. It was 74 at Rochester,
78 at Mankato, 76 at Brainerd, 69 at Duluth, and 73 at International Falls. Once again at 8 p.m., in Buffalo, it was 79 degrees under mostly cloudy skies. And in Maple Lake, it was 80 degrees under clear skies. 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The current time is 8:17 p.m. Central Daylight Time. Now here is the hazardous weather outlook for portions of central and southern Minnesota and west central Wisconsin. For this afternoon and tonight, very warm, dry, and windy conditions will support elevated fire weather conditions across much of region into this evening. Near critical chances near the Buffalo Ridge. And now the extended outlook for the period Sunday through Friday. No hazardous weather is expected at this time. Spotter information statement, Skywarn spotter activation will not be needed. Now the forecast for central Minnesota, from St. Cloud to the northwest Twin Cities suburbs. Tonight, clear. Lows in the upper 60s. South winds 10 to 20 miles an hour with gusts to around 35 miles an hour. Sunday, sunny. Highs in the mid 80s. South winds 5 to 15 miles an hour. Sunday night, mostly cloudy. Lows in the lower 60s. Southeast winds up to 10 miles an hour. Columbus Day, not as warm. Partly sunny. Chance of showers in the afternoon. Highs in the mid-70s. Northeast winds up to 10 miles an hour. Chance of showers 40%. Monday night, cooler. Mostly cloudy. Chance of rain showers in the evening. Lows in the lower 50s. North winds 5 to 15 miles an hour. Chance of showers 50%. Tuesday, cooler. Mostly cloudy. Highs in the lower 60s. Tuesday night and Wednesday, partly cloudy. Lows in the mid 40s. Highs in the lower 60s. Wednesday night, partly cloudy in the evening, then mostly cloudy with chance of rain showers overnight. Lows in the mid 40s. Chance of showers 30%. Thursday and Thursday night, mostly cloudy with a 50% chance of rain showers. Highs around 60. Lows in the lower 40s. Friday, partly sunny. Highs in the mid-50s. Friday night and Saturday, partly cloudy. Lows in the mid-30s. Highs in the mid-50s. Again, the forecast for central Minnesota, from St. Cloud to the northwest Twin Cities suburbs for tonight, clear. Lows in the upper 60s. South winds 10 to 20 miles an hour with gusts to around 35 miles an hour. The St. Cloud, Minnesota climate summary for this evening, as of 7 p.m., October 10, 2026. Today's high temperature was 90 degrees and the low 58 degrees. No precipitation fell today. No snow fell today. The normal high temperature for tomorrow is 59 degrees and the normal low is 37. The record high for tomorrow is 83, which occurred in 2015, and the record low is 16, which occurred in 1987. Sunset tonight is at 6:39 p.m. Sunrise tomorrow is at 7:27 a.m. At 8 p.m., in Buffalo, it was mostly cloudy. The temperature was 79 degrees, the dew point was 52, and the relative humidity was 38%. The wind was south at 13 miles an hour, gusting to 22. The pressure was 29.69 inches and rising. In Maple Lake, it was clear the temperature was 80 degrees, the dew point was 49, and the relative humidity was 32%. The wind was south at 8 miles an hour. The pressure was 29.70 inches and rising. Elsewhere across central Minnesota,
temperatures were between 77 and 81 degrees. It was clear at the Twin Cities, St. Cloud, Anoka, and Crystal. At Princeton, Little Falls, and Willmar, it was clear. Around the state, skies ranged from clear to partly cloudy. It was 74 at Rochester, 78 at Mankato, 76 at Brainerd, 69 at Duluth, and 73 at International Falls. Once again at 8 p.m., in Buffalo, it was 79 degrees under mostly cloudy skies. And in Maple Lake, it was 80 degrees under clear skies. 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The current time is 8:23 p.m. Central Daylight Time. Now here is the hazardous weather outlook for portions of central and southern Minnesota and west central Wisconsin. For this afternoon and tonight, very warm, dry, and windy conditions will support elevated fire weather conditions across much of region into this evening. Near critical chances near the Buffalo Ridge. And now the extended outlook for the period Sunday through Friday. No hazardous weather is expected at this time. Spotter information statement, Skywarn spotter activation will not be needed. Now the forecast for central Minnesota, from St. Cloud to the northwest Twin Cities suburbs. Tonight, clear. Lows in the upper 60s. South winds 10 to 20 miles an hour with gusts to around 35 miles an hour. Sunday, sunny. Highs in the mid 80s. South winds 5 to 15 miles an hour. Sunday night, mostly cloudy. Lows in the lower 60s. Southeast winds up to 10 miles an hour. Columbus Day, not as warm. Partly sunny. Chance of showers in the afternoon. Highs in the mid-70s. Northeast winds up to 10 miles an hour. Chance of showers 40%. Monday night, cooler. Mostly cloudy. Chance of rain showers in the evening. Lows in the lower 50s. North winds 5 to 15 miles an hour. Chance of showers 50%. Tuesday, cooler. Mostly cloudy. Highs in the lower 60s. Tuesday night and Wednesday, partly cloudy. Lows in the mid-40s. Highs in the lower 60s. Wednesday night, partly cloudy in the evening, then mostly cloudy with chance of rain showers overnight. Lows in the mid-40s. Chance of showers 30%. Thursday and Thursday night, mostly cloudy with a 50% chance of rain showers. Highs around 60. Lows in the lower 40s. Friday, partly sunny. Highs in the mid-50s. Friday night and Saturday, partly cloudy. Lows in the mid-30s. Highs in the mid-50s. Again, the forecast for central Minnesota, from St. Cloud to the northwest Twin Cities suburbs for tonight, clear. Lows in the upper 60s. South winds 10 to 20 miles an hour with gusts to around 35 miles an hour. At 8 p.m., in Buffalo, it was mostly cloudy. The temperature was 79 degrees, the dew point was 52, and the relative humidity was 38%. The wind was south at 13 miles an hour, gusting to 22. The pressure was 29.69 inches and rising. In Maple Lake, it was clear the temperature was 80 degrees, the dew point was 49, and the relative humidity was 32%. The wind was south at 8 miles an hour. The pressure was 29.70 inches and rising. Elsewhere across central Minnesota, temperatures were between 77 and 81 degrees. It was clear at the Twin Cities, St. Cloud, Anoka, and Crystal. At Princeton, Little Falls, and Willmar, it was clear. Around the state, skies ranged from clear to partly cloudy. It was 74 at Rochester,
78 at Mankato, 76 at Brainerd, 69 at Duluth, and 73 at International Falls. Once again at 8 p.m., in Buffalo, it was 79 degrees under mostly cloudy skies. And in Maple Lake, it was 80 degrees under clear skies. 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The current time is 8:27 p.m. Central Daylight Time. Now here is the hazardous weather outlook for portions of central and southern Minnesota and west central Wisconsin. For this afternoon and tonight, very warm, dry, and windy conditions will support elevated fire weather conditions across much of region into this evening. Near critical chances near the Buffalo Ridge. And now the extended outlook for the period Sunday through Friday. No hazardous weather is expected at this time. Spotter information statement, Skywarn spotter activation will not be needed. Now the forecast for central Minnesota, from St. Cloud to the northwest Twin Cities suburbs. Tonight, clear. Lows in the upper 60s. South winds 10 to 20 miles an hour with gusts to around 35 miles an hour. Sunday, sunny. Highs in the mid 80s. South winds 5 to 15 miles an hour. Sunday night, mostly cloudy. Lows in the lower 60s. Southeast winds up to 10 miles an hour. Columbus Day, not as warm. Partly sunny. Chance of showers in the afternoon. Highs in the mid-70s. Northeast winds up to 10 miles an hour. Chance of showers 40%. Monday night, cooler. Mostly cloudy. Chance of rain showers in the evening. Lows in the lower 50s. North winds 5 to 15 miles an hour. Chance of showers 50%. Tuesday, cooler. Mostly cloudy. Highs in the lower 60s. Tuesday night and Wednesday, partly cloudy. Lows in the mid-40s. Highs in the lower 60s. Wednesday night, partly cloudy in the evening, then mostly cloudy with chance of rain showers overnight. Lows in the mid-40s. Chance of showers 30%. Thursday and Thursday night, mostly cloudy with a 50% chance of rain showers. Highs around 60. Lows in the lower 40s. Friday, partly sunny. Highs in the mid-50s. Friday night and Saturday, partly cloudy. Lows in the mid-30s. Highs in the mid-50s. Again, the forecast for central Minnesota, from St. Cloud to the northwest Twin Cities suburbs for tonight, clear. Lows in the upper 60s. South winds 10 to 20 miles an hour with gusts to around 35 miles an hour. The St. Cloud, Minnesota climate summary for this evening, as of 7 p.m., October 10, 2026. Today's high temperature was 90 degrees and a low 58 degrees. No precipitation fell today. No snow fell today. The normal high temperature for tomorrow is 59 degrees and the normal low is 37. The record high for tomorrow is 83, which occurred in 2015, and the record low is 16, which occurred in 1987. Sunset tonight is at 6:39 p.m. Sunrise tomorrow is at 7:27 a.m. At 8 p.m., in Buffalo, it was mostly cloudy. The temperature was 79 degrees, the dew point was 52, and the relative humidity was 38%. The wind was south at 13 miles an hour, gusting to 22. The pressure was 29.69 inches and rising. In Maple Lake, it was clear the temperature was 80 degrees, the dew point was 49, and the relative humidity was 32%. The wind was south at 8 miles an hour. The pressure was 29.70 inches and rising. Elsewhere across central Minnesota,
temperatures were between 77 and 81 degrees. It was clear at the Twin Cities, St. Cloud, Anoka, and Crystal. At Princeton, Little Falls, and Willmar, it was clear.

Daylight time. Now here is the hazardous weather outlook for portions of central and southern Minnesota and west central Wisconsin. For this afternoon and tonight, very warm, dry, and windy conditions will support elevated fire weather conditions across much of region into this evening. Near critical chances near the Buffalo Ridge. And now the extended outlook for the period Sunday through Friday. No hazardous weather is expected at this time. Spotter information statement, Sky Warns spotter activation will not be needed. Now the forecast for central Minnesota, from St. Cloud to the northwest Twin Cities suburbs. Tonight, clear. Lows in the upper 60s. South winds 10 to 20 miles an hour with gusts to around 35 miles an hour. Sunday, sunny. Highs in the mid-80s. South winds 5 to 15 miles an hour. Sunday night, mostly cloudy. Lows in the lower 60s. Southeast winds up to 10 miles an hour. Columbus Day, not as warm. Partly sunny. Chance of showers in the afternoon. Highs in the mid-70s. Northeast winds up to 10 miles an hour. Chance of showers 40%. Monday night, cooler. Mostly cloudy. Chance of rain showers in the evening. Lows in the lower 50s. North winds 5 to 15 miles an hour. Chance of showers 50%. Tuesday, cooler. Mostly cloudy. Highs in the lower 60s. Tuesday night and Wednesday, partly cloudy. Lows in the mid-40s. Highs in the lower 60s. Wednesday night, partly cloudy in the evening, then mostly cloudy with chance of rain showers overnight. Lows in the mid-40s. Chance of showers 30%. Thursday and Thursday night, mostly cloudy with a 50% chance of rain showers. Highs around 60. Lows in the lower 40s. Friday, partly sunny. Highs in the mid-50s. Friday night and Saturday, partly cloudy. Lows in the mid-30s. Highs in the mid-50s. Again, the forecast for central Minnesota, from St. Cloud to the northwest Twin Cities suburbs for tonight, clear. Lows in the upper 60s. South winds 10 to 20 miles an hour with gusts to around 35 miles an hour. At 8 p.m., in Buffalo, it was mostly cloudy. The temperature was 79 degrees, the dew point was 52, and the relative humidity was 38%. The wind was south at 13 miles an hour, gusting to 22. The pressure was 29.69 inches and rising. In Maple Lake, it was clear the temperature was 80 degrees, the dew point was 49, and the relative humidity was 32%. The wind was south at 8 miles an hour. The pressure was 29.70 inches and rising. Elsewhere across central Minnesota, temperatures were between 77 and 81 degrees. It was clear at the Twin Cities, St. Cloud, Anoka, and Crystal. At Princeton, Little Falls, and Wilmer, it was clear. Around the state, skies ranged from clear to partly cloudy. It was 74 at Rochester, 78 at Mankato, 76 at Brainerd, 69 at Duluth, and 73 at International Falls. Once again at 8 p.m., in Buffalo, it was 79 degrees under mostly cloudy skies. And in Maple Lake, it was 80 degrees under clear skies. 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The current time is 8:37 p.m. Central Daylight Time. Now here is the hazardous weather outlook for portions of central and southern Minnesota and west central Wisconsin. For this afternoon and tonight, very warm, dry, and windy conditions will support elevated fire weather conditions across much of region into this evening.
near critical chances near the Buffalo

Ridge. And now the extended outlook for the period Sunday through Friday. No hazardous weather is expected at this time. Spotter information statement. Sky warns spotter activation will not be needed. Now the forecast for central Minnesota, from St. Cloud to the northwest Twin Cities suburbs. Tonight, clear. Lows in the upper 60s. South winds 10 to 20 miles an hour with gusts to around 35 miles an hour. Sunday, sunny. Highs in the mid 80s. South winds 5 to 15 miles an hour. Sunday night, mostly cloudy. Lows in the lower 60s. Southeast winds up to 10 miles an hour. Columbus Day, not as warm. Partly sunny. Chance of showers in the afternoon. Highs in the mid-70s. Northeast winds up to 10 miles an hour. Chance of showers 40%. Monday night, cooler. Mostly cloudy. Chance of rain showers in the evening. Lows in the lower 50s. North winds 5 to 15 miles an hour. Chance of showers 50%. Tuesday, cooler. Mostly cloudy. Highs in the lower 60s. Tuesday night and Wednesday, partly cloudy. Lows in the mid-40s. Highs in the lower 60s. Wednesday night, partly cloudy in the evening, then mostly cloudy with chance of rain showers overnight. Lows in the mid-40s. Chance of showers 30%. Thursday and Thursday night, mostly cloudy with a 50% chance of rain showers. Highs around 60. Lows in the lower 40s. Friday, partly sunny. Highs in the mid-50s. Friday night and Saturday, partly cloudy. Lows in the mid-30s. Highs in the mid-50s. Again, the forecast for central Minnesota, from St. Cloud to the northwest Twin Cities suburbs for tonight, clear. Lows in the upper 60s. South winds 10 to 20 miles an hour with gusts to around 35 miles an hour. The St. Cloud, Minnesota climate summary for this evening, as of 7 p.m., October 10, 2026. Today's high temperature was 90 degrees and the low 58 degrees. No precipitation fell today. No snow fell today. The normal high temperature for tomorrow is 59 degrees and the normal low is 37. The record high for tomorrow is 83, which occurred in 2015, and the record low is 16, which occurred in 1987. Sunset tonight is at 6:39 p.m. Sunrise tomorrow is at 7:27 a.m. At 8 p.m., in Buffalo, it was mostly cloudy. The temperature was 79 degrees, the dew point was 52, and the relative humidity was 38%. The wind was south at 13 miles an hour, gusting to 22. The pressure was 29.69 inches and rising. In Maple Lake, it was clear. The temperature was 80 degrees, the dew point was 49, and the relative humidity was 32%. The wind was south at 8 miles an hour. The pressure was 29.70 inches and rising. Elsewhere across central Minnesota, temperatures were between 77 and 81 degrees. It was clear at the Twin Cities, St. Cloud, Anoka, and Crystal. At Princeton, Little Falls, and Willmar, it was clear. Around the state, skies ranged from clear to partly cloudy. It was 74 at Rochester, 78 at Mankato, 76 at Brainerd, 69 at Duluth, and 73 at International Falls. Once again at 8 p.m., in Buffalo, it was 79 degrees under mostly cloudy skies. And in Maple Lake, it was 80 degrees under clear skies. 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The current time is 8:43 p.m. Central Daylight Time.
Now here is the hazardous weather outlook for portions of central and southern Minnesota and west central Wisconsin. For this afternoon and tonight, very warm, dry, and windy conditions will support elevated fire weather conditions across much of region into this evening. Near critical chances near the Buffalo Ridge. And now the extended outlook for the period Sunday through Friday. No hazardous weather is expected at this time. Spotter information statement. Sky warns spotter activation will not be needed. Now the forecast for central Minnesota, from St. Cloud to the northwest Twin Cities suburbs. Tonight, clear. Lows in the upper 60s. South winds 10 to 20 miles an hour with gusts to around 35 miles an hour. Sunday, sunny. Highs in the mid-80s. South winds 5 to 15 miles an hour. Sunday night, mostly cloudy. Lows in the lower 60s. Southeast winds up to 10 miles an hour. Columbus Day, not as warm. Partly sunny. Chance of showers in the afternoon. Highs in the mid-70s. Northeast winds up to 10 miles an hour. Chance of showers 40%. Monday night, cooler. Mostly cloudy. Chance of rain showers in the evening. Lows in the lower 50s. North winds 5 to 15 miles an hour. Chance of showers 50%. Tuesday, cooler. Mostly cloudy. Highs in the lower 60s. Tuesday night and Wednesday, partly cloudy. Lows in the mid-40s. Highs in the lower 60s. Wednesday night, partly cloudy in the evening, then mostly cloudy with chance of rain showers overnight. Lows in the mid-40s. Chance of showers 30%. Thursday and Thursday night, mostly cloudy with a 50% chance of rain showers. Highs around 60. Lows in the lower 40s. Friday, partly sunny. Highs in the mid-50s. Friday night and Saturday, partly cloudy. Lows in the mid-30s. Highs in the mid-50s. Again, the forecast for central Minnesota, from St. Cloud to the northwest Twin Cities suburbs for tonight, clear. Lows in the upper 60s. South winds 10 to 20 miles an hour with gusts to around 35 miles an hour. At 8 p.m., in Buffalo, it was mostly cloudy. The temperature was 79 degrees, the dew point was 52, and the relative humidity was 38%. The wind was south at 13 miles an hour, gusting to 22. The pressure was 29.69 inches and rising. In Maple Lake, it was clear the temperature was 80 degrees, the dew point was 49, and the relative humidity was 32%. The wind was south at 8 miles an hour. The pressure was 29.70 inches and rising. Elsewhere across central Minnesota, temperatures were between 77 and 81 degrees. It was clear at the Twin Cities, St. Cloud, Anoka, and Crystal. At Princeton, Little Falls, and Willmar, it was clear. Around the state, skies ranged from clear to partly cloudy. It was 74 at Rochester, 78 at Mankato, 76 at Brainerd, 69 at Duluth, and 73 at International Falls. Once again at 8 p.m., in Buffalo, it was 79 degrees under mostly cloudy skies. And in Maple Lake, it was 80 degrees under clear skies. 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The current time is 8:47 p.m. Central Daylight Time. Now here is the hazardous weather outlook for portions of central and southern Minnesota and west central Wisconsin. For this afternoon and tonight, very warm, dry, and windy conditions will support elevated fire weather conditions across much of region into this evening. Near critical chances near the Buffalo Ridge.
And now the extended outlook for the period Sunday through Friday. No hazardous weather is expected at this time. Spotter information statement. Sky warns spotter activation will not be needed. Now the forecast for central Minnesota, from St. Cloud to the northwest Twin Cities suburbs. Tonight, clear. Lows in the upper 60s. South winds 10 to 20 miles an hour with gusts to around 35 miles an hour. Sunday, sunny. Highs in the mid 80s. South winds 5 to 15 miles an hour. Sunday night, mostly cloudy. Lows in the lower 60s. Southeast winds up to 10 miles an hour. Columbus Day, not as warm. Partly sunny. Chance of showers in the afternoon. Highs in the mid-70s. Northeast winds up to 10 miles an hour. Chance of showers 40%. Monday night, cooler. Mostly cloudy. Chance of rain showers in the evening. Lows in the lower 50s. North winds 5 to 15 miles an hour. Chance of showers 50%. Tuesday, cooler. Mostly cloudy. Highs in the lower 60s. Tuesday night and Wednesday, partly cloudy. Lows in the mid 40s. Highs in the lower 60s. Wednesday night, partly cloudy in the evening, then mostly cloudy with chance of rain showers overnight. Lows in the mid 40s. Chance of showers 30%. Thursday and Thursday night, mostly cloudy with a 50% chance of rain showers. Highs around 60. Lows in the lower 40s. Friday, partly sunny. Highs in the mid 50s. Friday night and Saturday, partly cloudy. Lows in the mid 30s. Highs in the mid 50s. Again, the forecast for central Minnesota, from St. Cloud to the northwest Twin Cities suburbs for tonight, clear. Lows in the upper 60s. South winds 10 to 20 miles an hour with gusts to around 35 miles an hour. The St. Cloud, Minnesota climate summary for this evening, as of 7 p.m., October 10, 2026. Today's high temperature was 90 degrees and the low 58 degrees. No precipitation fell today. No snow fell today. The normal high temperature for tomorrow is 59 degrees, and the normal low is 37. The record high for tomorrow is 83, which occurred in 2015, and the record low is 16, which occurred in 1987. Sunset tonight is at 6:39 p.m. Sunrise tomorrow is at 7:27 a.m. At 8 p.m., in Buffalo, it was mostly cloudy. The temperature was 79 degrees, the dew point was 52, and the relative humidity was 38%. The wind was south at 13 miles an hour, gusting to 22. The pressure was 29.69 inches and rising. In Maple Lake, it was clear. The temperature was 80 degrees, the dew point was 49, and the relative humidity was 32%. The wind was south at 8 miles an hour. The pressure was 29.70 inches and rising. Elsewhere across central Minnesota, temperatures were between 77 and 81 degrees. It was clear at the Twin Cities, St. Cloud, Anoka, and Crystal. At Princeton, Little Falls, and Willmar, it was clear. Around the state, skies ranged from clear to partly cloudy. It was 74 at Rochester, 78 at Mankato, 76 at Brainerd, 69 at Duluth, and 73 at International Falls. Once again at 8 p.m., in Buffalo, it was 79 degrees under mostly cloudy skies. And in Maple Lake, it was 80 degrees under clear skies. 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The current time is 8:53 p.m. Central Daylight Time.
Now here is the hazardous weather outlook for portions of central and southern Minnesota and west central Wisconsin. For this afternoon and tonight, very warm, dry, and windy conditions will support elevated fire weather conditions across much of region into this evening. Near critical chances near the Buffalo Ridge. And now the extended outlook for the period Sunday through Friday. No hazardous weather is expected at this time. Spotter information statement, Skywarn spotter activation will not be needed. Now the forecast for central Minnesota, from St. Cloud to the northwest Twin Cities suburbs. Tonight, clear. Lows in the upper 60s. South winds 10 to 20 miles an hour with gusts to around 35 miles an hour. Sunday, sunny. Highs in the mid 80s. South winds 5 to 15 miles an hour. Sunday night, mostly cloudy. Lows in the lower 60s. Southeast winds up to 10 miles an hour. Columbus Day, not as warm. Partly sunny. Chance of showers in the afternoon. Highs in the mid 70s. Northeast winds up to 10 miles an hour. Chance of showers 40%. Monday night, cooler. Mostly cloudy. Chance of rain showers in the evening. Lows in the lower 50s. North winds 5 to 15 miles an hour. Chance of showers 50%. Tuesday, cooler. Mostly cloudy. Highs in the lower 60s. Tuesday night and Wednesday, partly cloudy. Lows in the mid 40s. Highs in the lower 60s. Wednesday night, partly cloudy in the evening, then mostly cloudy with chance of rain showers overnight. Lows in the mid 40s. Chance of showers 30%. Thursday and Thursday night, mostly cloudy with a 50% chance of rain showers. Highs around 60. Lows in the lower 40s. Friday, partly sunny. Highs in the mid 50s. Friday night and Saturday, partly cloudy. Lows in the mid 30s. Highs in the mid 50s. Again, the forecast for central Minnesota, from St. Cloud to the northwest Twin Cities suburbs for tonight, clear. Lows in the upper 60s. South winds 10 to 20 miles an hour with gusts to around 35 miles an hour. At 8 p.m. in Buffalo, it was mostly cloudy. The temperature was 79 degrees, the dew point was 52, and the relative humidity was 38%. The wind was south at 13 miles an hour, gusting to 22. The pressure was 29.69 inches and rising. In Maple Lake, it was clear, the temperature was 80 degrees, the dew point was 49, and the relative humidity was 32%. The wind was south at 8 miles an hour. The pressure was 29.70 inches and rising. Elsewhere across central Minnesota, temperatures were between 77 and 81 degrees. It was clear at the Twin Cities, St. Cloud, Anoka, and Crystal. At Princeton, Little Falls, and Wilmer, it was clear. Around the state, skies ranged from clear to partly cloudy. It was 74 at Rochester, 78 at Mankato, 76 at Brainerd, 69 at Duluth, and 73 at International Falls. Once again at 8 p.m., in Buffalo, it was 79 degrees under mostly cloudy skies. And in Maple Lake, it was 80 degrees under clear skies. 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The current time is 8:57 p.m. Central Daylight Time. Now here is the hazardous weather outlook for portions of central and southern Minnesota and west central Wisconsin. For this afternoon and tonight, very warm, dry, and windy conditions will support elevated fire weather conditions across much of region into this evening. Near critical chances near the Buffalo Ridge.
And now the extended outlook for the period Sunday through Friday. No hazardous weather is expected at this time. Spotter information statement. Sky warns spotter activation will not be needed. Now the forecast for central Minnesota, from St. Cloud to the northwest Twin Cities suburbs. Tonight, clear. Lows in the upper 60s. South winds 10 to 20 miles an hour with gusts to around 35 miles an hour. Sunday, sunny. Highs in the mid-80s. South winds 5 to 15 miles an hour. Sunday night, mostly cloudy. Lows in the lower 60s. Southeast winds up to 10 miles an hour. Columbus Day, not as warm. Partly sunny. Chance of showers in the afternoon. Highs in the mid-70s. Northeast winds up to 10 miles an hour. Chance of showers 40%. Monday night, cooler. Mostly cloudy. Chance of rain showers in the evening. Lows in the lower 50s. North winds 5 to 15 miles an hour. Chance of showers 50%. Tuesday, cooler. Mostly cloudy. Highs in the lower 60s. Tuesday night and Wednesday, partly cloudy. Lows in the mid-40s. Highs in the lower 60s. Wednesday night, partly cloudy in the evening, then mostly cloudy with chance of rain showers overnight. Lows in the mid-40s. Chance of showers 30%. Thursday and Thursday night, mostly cloudy with a 50% chance of rain showers. Highs around 60. Lows in the lower 40s. Friday, partly sunny. Highs in the mid-50s. Friday night and Saturday, partly cloudy. Lows in the mid-30s. Highs in the mid-50s. Again, the forecast for central Minnesota, from St. Cloud to the northwest Twin Cities suburbs for tonight, clear. Lows in the upper 60s. South winds 10 to 20 miles an hour with gusts to around 35 miles an hour. The St. Cloud, Minnesota climate summary for this evening, as of 7 p.m., October 10, 2026. Today's high temperature was 90 degrees and the low 58 degrees. No precipitation fell today. No snow fell today. The normal high temperature for tomorrow is 59 degrees and the normal low is 37. The record high for tomorrow is 83, which occurred in 2015, and the record low is 16, which occurred in 1987. Sunset tonight is at 6:39 p.m. Sunrise tomorrow is at 7:27 a.m. This is Weather Radio Station WNG676 Clearwater, broadcasting on a frequency of 162.50 MHz. 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The current time is 9:01 p.m. Central Daylight Time. Now here is the hazardous weather outlook for portions of central and southern Minnesota and west central Wisconsin. For this afternoon and tonight, very warm, dry, and windy conditions will support elevated fire weather conditions across much of region into this evening. Near critical chances near the Buffalo Ridge. And now the extended outlook for the period Sunday through Friday. No hazardous weather is expected at this time. Spotter information statement. Sky warns spotter activation will not be needed. Now the forecast for central Minnesota. From St. Cloud to the northwest Twin Cities suburbs. Tonight, clear. Lows in the upper 60s. South winds 10 to 20 miles an hour with gusts to around 35 miles an hour. Sunday, sunny. Highs in the mid-80s. South winds 5 to 15 miles an hour. Sunday night, mostly cloudy. Lows in the lower 60s. Southeast winds up to 10 miles an hour. Columbus Day, not as warm. Partly sunny. Chance of showers in the afternoon. Highs in the mid-70s. Northeast winds up to 10 miles an hour.
Chance of showers 40%. Monday night, cooler. Mostly cloudy. Chance of rain showers in the evening. Lows in the lower 50s. North winds 5 to 15 miles an hour. Chance of showers 50%. Tuesday, cooler. Mostly cloudy. Highs in the lower 60s. Tuesday night and Wednesday, partly cloudy. Lows in the mid 40s. Highs in the lower 60s. Wednesday night, partly cloudy in the evening, then mostly cloudy with chance of rain showers overnight. Lows in the mid 40s. Chance of showers 30%. Thursday and Thursday night, mostly cloudy with a 50% chance of rain showers. Highs around 60. Lows in the lower 40s. Friday, partly sunny. Highs in the mid 50s. Friday night and Saturday, partly cloudy. Lows in the mid 30s. Highs in the mid 50s. Again, the forecast for central Minnesota, from St. Cloud to the northwest Twin Cities suburbs for tonight, clear. Lows in the upper 60s. South winds 10 to 20 miles an hour with gusts to around 35 miles an hour. 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The current time is 9:04 p.m. Central Daylight Time. Now here is the hazardous weather outlook for portions of central and southern Minnesota and west central Wisconsin. For this afternoon and tonight, very warm, dry, and windy conditions will support elevated fire weather conditions across much of region into this evening. Near critical chances near the Buffalo Ridge. And now the extended outlook for the period Sunday through Friday. No hazardous weather is expected at this time. Spotter information statement, Skywarn spotter activation will not be needed. Now the forecast for central Minnesota, from St. Cloud to the northwest Twin Cities suburbs. Tonight, clear. Lows in the upper 60s. South winds 10 to 20 miles an hour with gusts to around 35 miles an hour. Sunday, sunny. Highs in the mid 80s. South winds 5 to 15 miles an hour. Sunday night, mostly cloudy. Lows in the lower 60s. Southeast winds up to 10 miles an hour. Columbus Day, not as warm. Partly sunny. Chance of showers in the afternoon. Highs in the mid 70s. Northeast winds up to 10 miles an hour. Chance of showers 40%. Monday night, cooler. Mostly cloudy. Chance of rain showers in the evening. Lows in the lower 50s. North winds 5 to 15 miles an hour. Chance of showers 50%. Tuesday, cooler. Mostly cloudy. Highs in the lower 60s. Tuesday night and Wednesday, partly cloudy. Lows in the mid 40s. Highs in the lower 60s. Wednesday night, partly cloudy in the evening, then mostly cloudy with chance of rain showers overnight. Lows in the mid 40s. Chance of showers 30%. Thursday and Thursday night, mostly cloudy with a 50% chance of rain showers. Highs around 60. Lows in the lower 40s. Friday, partly sunny. Highs in the mid 50s. Friday night and Saturday, partly cloudy. Lows in the mid 30s. Highs in the mid 50s. Again, the forecast for central Minnesota, from St. Cloud to the northwest Twin Cities suburbs for tonight, clear. Lows in the upper 60s. South winds 10 to 20 miles an hour with gusts to around 35 miles an hour. 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
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The current time is 9:08 p.m. Central Daylight Time. Now here is the hazardous weather outlook for portions of central and southern Minnesota and west central Wisconsin. For this afternoon and tonight, very warm, dry, and windy conditions will support elevated fire weather conditions across much of region into this evening. Near critical chances near the Buffalo Ridge. And now the extended outlook for the period Sunday through Friday. No hazardous weather is expected at this time. Spotter information statement. Skywarn spotter activation will not be needed. Now the forecast for central Minnesota. From St. Cloud to the northwest Twin Cities suburbs. Tonight, clear. Lows in the upper 60s. South winds 10 to 20 miles an hour with gusts to around 35 miles an hour. Sunday, sunny. Highs in the mid-80s. South winds 5 to 15 miles an hour. Sunday night, mostly cloudy. Lows in the lower 60s. Southeast winds up to 10 miles an hour. Columbus Day, not as warm. Partly sunny. Chance of showers in the afternoon. Highs in the mid-70s. Northeast winds up to 10 miles an hour. Chance of showers 40%. Monday night, cooler. Mostly cloudy. Chance of rain showers in the evening. Lows in the lower 50s. North winds 5 to 15 miles an hour. Chance of showers 50%. Tuesday, cooler. Mostly cloudy. Highs in the lower 60s. Tuesday night and Wednesday, partly cloudy. Lows in the mid-40s. Highs in the lower 60s. Wednesday night, partly cloudy in the evening, then mostly cloudy with chance of rain showers overnight. Lows in the mid-40s. Chance of showers 30%. Thursday and Thursday night, mostly cloudy with a 50% chance of rain showers. Highs around 60. Lows in the lower 40s. Friday, partly sunny. Highs in the mid-50s. Friday night and Saturday, partly cloudy. Lows in the mid-30s. Highs in the mid-50s. Again, the forecast for central Minnesota. From St. Cloud to the northwest Twin Cities suburbs for tonight, clear. Lows in the upper 60s. South winds 10 to 20 miles an hour with gusts to around 35 miles an hour. The St. Cloud, Minnesota climate summary for this evening, as of 7 p.m., October 10, 2026. Today's high temperature was 90 degrees and a low 58 degrees. No precipitation fell today. No snow fell today. The normal high temperature for tomorrow is 59 degrees, and the normal low is 37. The record high for tomorrow is 83, which occurred in 2015, and the record low is 16, which occurred in 1987. Sunset tonight is at 6:39 p.m. Sunrise tomorrow is at 7:27 a.m. This is Weather Radio Station WNG676 Clearwater, broadcasting on a frequency of 162.50 MHz. 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The current time is 9:12 p.m. Central Daylight Time. Now here is the hazardous weather outlook for portions of central and southern Minnesota and west central Wisconsin. For this afternoon and tonight, very warm, dry, and windy conditions will support elevated fire weather conditions across much of region into this evening. Near critical chances near the Buffalo Ridge. And now the extended outlook for the period Sunday through Friday. No hazardous weather is expected at this time. Spotter information statement, Skywarn spotter activation will not be needed. Now the forecast for central Minnesota, from St. Cloud to the northwest Twin Cities suburbs. Tonight, clear. Lows in the upper 60s. South winds 10 to 20 miles an hour with gusts to around 35 miles an hour.
Sunday, sunny. Highs in the mid-80s. South winds 5 to 15 miles an hour. Sunday night, mostly cloudy. Lows in the lower 60s. Southeast winds up to 10 miles an hour. Columbus Day, not as warm. Partly sunny. Chance of showers in the afternoon. Highs in the mid-70s. Northeast winds up to 10 miles an hour. Chance of showers 40%. Monday night, cooler. Mostly cloudy. Chance of rain showers in the evening. Lows in the lower 50s. North winds 5 to 15 miles an hour. Chance of showers 50%. Tuesday, cooler. Mostly cloudy. Highs in the lower 60s. Tuesday night and Wednesday, partly cloudy. Lows in the mid-40s. Highs in the lower 60s. Wednesday night, partly cloudy in the evening, then mostly cloudy with chance of rain showers overnight. Lows in the mid-40s. Chance of showers 30%. Thursday and Thursday night, mostly cloudy with a 50% chance of rain showers. Highs around 60. Lows in the lower 40s. Friday, partly sunny. Highs in the mid-50s. Friday night and Saturday, partly cloudy. Lows in the mid-30s. Highs in the mid-50s. Again, the forecast for central Minnesota, from St. Cloud to the northwest Twin Cities suburbs for tonight, clear. Lows in the upper 60s. South winds 10 to 20 miles an hour with gusts to around 35 miles an hour. At 9 p.m., in Buffalo, it was cloudy. The temperature was 77 degrees, the dew point was 52, and the relative humidity was 41%. The wind was southeast at 12 miles an hour. The pressure was 29.70 inches and steady. In Maple Lake, it was clear. The temperature was 78 degrees, the dew point was 49, and the relative humidity was 36%. The wind was south at 5 miles an hour. The pressure was 29.71 inches and steady. Elsewhere across central Minnesota, temperatures were between 75 and 80 degrees. It was clear at the Twin Cities, St. Cloud, Anoka, and Crystal. At Princeton, Little Falls, and Willmar, it was clear. Around the state, skies ranged from clear to partly cloudy, and temperatures were between 72 and 76 degrees. Once again at 9 p.m., in Buffalo, it was 77 degrees under cloudy skies. And in Maple Lake, it was 78 degrees under clear skies. 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The current time is 9:16 p.m. Central Daylight Time. Now here is the hazardous weather outlook for portions of central and southern Minnesota and west central Wisconsin. For this afternoon and tonight, very warm, dry, and windy conditions will support elevated fire weather conditions across much of region into this evening. Near critical chances near the Buffalo Ridge. And now the extended outlook for the period Sunday through Friday. No hazardous weather is expected at this time. Spotter information statement, Skywarn spotter activation will not be needed. Now the forecast for central Minnesota, from St. Cloud to the northwest Twin Cities suburbs. Tonight, clear. Lows in the upper 60s. South winds 10 to 20 miles an hour with gusts to around 35 miles an hour. Sunday, sunny. Highs in the mid-80s. South winds 5 to 15 miles an hour. Sunday night, mostly cloudy. Lows in the lower 60s. Southeast winds up to 10 miles an hour. Columbus Day, not as warm. Partly sunny. Chance of showers in the afternoon. Highs in the mid-70s. Northeast winds up to 10 miles an hour.
Chance of showers 40%. Monday night, cooler. Mostly cloudy. Chance of rain showers in the evening. Lows in the lower 50s. North winds 5 to 15 miles an hour. Chance of showers 50%. Tuesday, cooler. Mostly cloudy. Highs in the lower 60s. Tuesday night and Wednesday, partly cloudy. Lows in the mid-40s. Highs in the lower 60s. Wednesday night, partly cloudy in the evening, then mostly cloudy with chance of rain showers overnight. Lows in the mid-40s. Chance of showers 30%. Thursday and Thursday night, mostly cloudy with a 50% chance of rain showers. Highs around 60. Lows in the lower 40s. Friday, partly sunny. Highs in the mid-50s. Friday night and Saturday, partly cloudy. Lows in the mid-30s. Highs in the mid-50s. Again, the forecast for central Minnesota, from St. Cloud to the northwest Twin Cities suburbs for tonight, clear. Lows in the upper 60s. South winds 10 to 20 miles an hour with gusts to around 35 miles an hour. At 9 p.m., in Buffalo, it was cloudy. The temperature was 77 degrees, the dew point was 52, and the relative humidity was 41%. The wind was southeast at 12 miles an hour. The pressure was 29.70 inches and steady. In Maple Lake, it was clear. The temperature was 78 degrees, the dew point was 49, and the relative humidity was 36%. The wind was south at 5 miles an hour. The pressure was 29.71 inches and steady. Elsewhere across central Minnesota, temperatures were between 75 and 80 degrees. It was clear at the Twin Cities, St. Cloud, Anoka, and Crystal. At Princeton, Little Falls, and Wilmer, it was clear. Around the state, skies ranged from clear to partly cloudy, and temperatures were between 72 and 76 degrees. Once again at 9 p.m., in Buffalo, it was 77 degrees under cloudy skies. And in Maple Lake, it was 78 degrees under clear skies. The St. Cloud, Minnesota climate summary for this evening, as of 7 p.m., October 10, 2026. Today's high temperature was 90 degrees and the low 58 degrees. No precipitation fell today. No snow fell today. The normal high temperature for tomorrow is 59 degrees, and the normal low is 37. The record high for tomorrow is 83, which occurred in 2015, and the record low is 16, which occurred in 1987. Sunset tonight is at 6:39 p.m. Sunrise tomorrow is at 7:27 a.m. This is Weather Radio Station WMG676 Clearwater, broadcasting on a frequency of 162.50 MHz. 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The current time is 9:21 p.m. Central Daylight Time. Now here is the hazardous weather outlook for portions of central and southern Minnesota and west central Wisconsin. For this afternoon and tonight, very warm, dry, and windy conditions will support elevated fire weather conditions across much of region into this evening. Near critical chances near the Buffalo Ridge. And now the extended outlook for the period Sunday through Friday. No hazardous weather is expected at this time. Spotter information statement, Skywarn spotter activation will not be needed. Now the forecast for central Minnesota, from St. Cloud to the northwest Twin Cities suburbs. Tonight, clear. Lows in the upper 60s. South winds 10 to 20 miles an hour with gusts to around 35 miles an hour. Sunday, sunny. Highs in the mid-80s. South winds 5 to 15 miles an hour. Sunday night, mostly cloudy. Lows in the lower 60s. Southeast winds up to 10 miles an hour. Columbus Day, not as warm.
partly sunny. Chance of showers in the afternoon. Highs in the mid-70s. Northeast winds up to 10 miles an hour. Chance of showers 40%. Monday night, cooler. Mostly cloudy. Chance of rain showers in the evening. Lows in the lower 50s. North winds 5 to 15 miles an hour. Chance of showers 50%. Tuesday, cooler. Mostly cloudy. Highs in the lower 60s. Tuesday night and Wednesday, partly cloudy. Lows in the mid-40s. Highs in the lower 60s. Wednesday night, partly cloudy in the evening, then mostly cloudy with chance of rain showers overnight. Lows in the mid-40s. Chance of showers 30%. Thursday and Thursday night, mostly cloudy with a 50% chance of rain showers. Highs around 60. Lows in the lower 40s. Friday, partly sunny. Highs in the mid-50s. Friday night and Saturday, partly cloudy. Lows in the mid-30s. Highs in the mid-50s. Again, the forecast for central Minnesota, from St. Cloud to the northwest Twin Cities suburbs for tonight, clear. Lows in the upper 60s. South winds 10 to 20 miles an hour with gusts to around 35 miles an hour. At 9 p.m., in Buffalo, it was cloudy. The temperature was 77 degrees, the dew point was 52, and the relative humidity was 41%. The wind was southeast at 12 miles an hour. The pressure was 29.70 inches and steady. In Maple Lake, it was clear. The temperature was 78 degrees, the dew point was 49, and the relative humidity was 36%. The wind was south at 5 miles an hour. The pressure was 29.71 inches and steady. Elsewhere across central Minnesota, temperatures were between 75 and 80 degrees. It was clear at the Twin Cities, St. Cloud, Anoka, and Crystal. At Princeton, Little Falls, and Wilmer, it was clear. Around the state, skies ranged from clear to partly cloudy, and temperatures were between 72 and 76 degrees. Once again at 9 p.m., in Buffalo, it was 77 degrees under cloudy skies. And in Maple Lake, it was 78 degrees under clear skies. 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The current time is 9:26 p.m. Central Daylight Time. Now here is the hazardous weather outlook for portions of central and southern Minnesota and west central Wisconsin. For this afternoon and tonight, very warm, dry, and windy conditions will support elevated fire weather conditions across much of region into this evening. Near critical chances near the Buffalo Ridge. And now the extended outlook for the period Sunday through Friday. No hazardous weather is expected at this time. Spotter information statement, Skywarn spotter activation will not be needed. Now the forecast for central Minnesota, from St. Cloud to the northwest Twin Cities suburbs. Tonight, clear. Lows in the upper 60s. South winds 10 to 20 miles an hour with gusts to around 35 miles an hour. Sunday, sunny. Highs in the mid-80s. South winds 5 to 15 miles an hour. Sunday night, mostly cloudy. Lows in the lower 60s. Southeast winds up to 10 miles an hour. Columbus Day, not as warm. Partly sunny. Chance of showers in the afternoon. Highs in the mid-70s. Northeast winds up to 10 miles an hour. Chance of showers 40%. Monday night, cooler. Mostly cloudy. Chance of rain showers in the evening. Lows in the lower 50s. North winds 5 to 15 miles an hour. Chance of showers 50%. Tuesday, cooler.
mostly cloudy. Highs in the lower 60s. Tuesday night and Wednesday, partly cloudy. Lows in the mid 40s. Highs in the lower 60s. Wednesday night, partly cloudy in the evening, then mostly cloudy with chance of rain showers overnight. Lows in the mid 40s. Chance of showers 30%. Thursday and Thursday night, mostly cloudy with a 50% chance of rain showers. Highs around 60. Lows in the lower 40s. Friday, partly sunny. Highs in the mid 50s. Friday night and Saturday, partly cloudy. Lows in the mid 30s. Highs in the mid 50s. Again, the forecast for central Minnesota, from St. Cloud to the northwest Twin Cities suburbs for tonight, clear. Lows in the upper 60s. South winds 10 to 20 miles an hour with gusts to around 35 miles an hour. At 9 p.m., in Buffalo, it was cloudy. The temperature was 77 degrees, the dew point was 52, and the relative humidity was 41%. The wind was southeast at 12 miles an hour. The pressure was 29.70 inches and steady. In Maple Lake, it was clear. The temperature was 78 degrees, the dew point was 49, and the relative humidity was 36%. The wind was south at 5 miles an hour. The pressure was 29.71 inches and steady. Elsewhere across central Minnesota, temperatures were between 75 and 80 degrees. It was clear at the Twin Cities, St. Cloud, Anoka, and Crystal. At Princeton, Little Falls, and Wilmer, it was clear. Around the state, skies ranged from clear to partly cloudy, and temperatures were between 72 and 76 degrees. Once again at 9 p.m., in Buffalo, it was 77 degrees under cloudy skies. And in Maple Lake, it was 78 degrees under clear skies. The St. Cloud, Minnesota climate summary for this evening, as of 7 p.m., October 10, 2026. Today's high temperature was 90 degrees and the low 58 degrees. No precipitation fell today. No snow fell today. The normal high temperature for tomorrow is 59 degrees, and the normal low is 37. The record high for tomorrow is 83, which occurred in 2015, and the record low is 16, which occurred in 1987. Sunset tonight is at 6:39 p.m. Sunrise tomorrow is at 7:27 a.m. This is Weather Radio Station WNG676 Clearwater, broadcasting on a frequency of 162.50 MHz. 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The current time is 9:31 p.m. Central Daylight Time. Now here is the hazardous weather outlook for portions of central and southern Minnesota and west central Wisconsin. For this afternoon and tonight, very warm, dry, and windy conditions will support elevated fire weather conditions across much of region into this evening. Near critical chances near the Buffalo Ridge. And now the extended outlook for the period Sunday through Friday. No hazardous weather is expected at this time. Spotter information statement, Skywarn spotter activation will not be needed. Now the forecast for central Minnesota, from St. Cloud to the northwest Twin Cities suburbs. Tonight, clear. Lows in the upper 60s. South winds 10 to 20 miles an hour with gusts to around 35 miles an hour. Sunday, sunny. Highs in the mid 80s. South winds 5 to 15 miles an hour. Sunday night, mostly cloudy. Lows in the lower 60s. Southeast winds up to 10 miles an hour. Columbus Day, not as warm. Partly sunny. Chance of showers in the afternoon. Highs in the mid 70s. Northeast winds up to 10 miles an hour. Chance of showers 40%. Monday night, cooler. Mostly cloudy. Chance of rain showers in the evening.
Lows in the lower 50s. North winds 5 to 15 miles an hour. Chance of showers 50%. Tuesday, cooler.

temperatures in the mid-50s. Again, the forecast for central Minnesota, from St. Cloud to the northwest Twin Cities suburbs for tonight, clear. Lows in the upper 60s. South winds 10 to 20 miles an hour with gusts to around 35 miles an hour. At 9 p.m., in Buffalo, it was cloudy. The temperature was 77 degrees, the dew point was 52, and the relative humidity was 41%. The wind was southeast at 12 miles an hour. The pressure was 29.70 inches and steady. In Maple Lake, it was clear. The temperature was 78 degrees, the dew point was 49, and the relative humidity was 36%. The wind was south at 5 miles an hour. The pressure was 29.71 inches and steady. Elsewhere across central Minnesota, temperatures were between 75 and 80 degrees. It was clear at the Twin Cities, St. Cloud, Anoka, and Crystal. At Princeton, Little Falls, and Wilmer, it was clear. Around the state, skies ranged from clear to partly cloudy, and temperatures were between 72 and 76 degrees. Once again at 9 p.m., in Buffalo, it was 77 degrees under cloudy skies. And in Maple Lake, it was 78 degrees under clear skies. 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The current time is 9:35 p.m. Central Daylight Time. Now here is the hazardous weather outlook for portions of central and southern Minnesota and west central Wisconsin. For this afternoon and tonight, very warm, dry, and windy conditions will support elevated fire weather conditions across much of region into this evening. Near critical chances near the Buffalo Ridge. And now the extended outlook for the period Sunday through Friday. No hazardous weather is expected at this time. Spotter information statement, Skywarn spotter activation will not be needed. Now the forecast for central Minnesota, from St. Cloud to the northwest Twin Cities suburbs. Tonight, clear. Lows in the upper 60s. South winds 10 to 20 miles an hour with gusts to around 35 miles an hour. Sunday, sunny. Highs in the mid-80s. South winds 5 to 15 miles an hour. Sunday night, mostly cloudy. Lows in the lower 60s. Southeast winds up to 10 miles an hour. Columbus Day, not as warm. Partly sunny. Chance of showers in the afternoon. Highs in the mid-70s. Northeast winds up to 10 miles an hour. Chance of showers 40%. Monday night, cooler. Mostly cloudy. Chance of rain showers in the evening. Lows in the lower 50s. North winds 5 to 15 miles an hour. Chance of showers 50%. Tuesday, cooler. Mostly cloudy. Highs in the lower 60s. Tuesday night and Wednesday, partly cloudy. Lows in the mid-40s. Highs in the lower 60s. Wednesday night, partly cloudy in the evening, then mostly cloudy with chance of rain showers overnight. Lows in the mid-40s. Chance of showers 30%. Thursday and Thursday night, mostly cloudy with a 50% chance of rain showers. Highs around 60. Lows in the lower 40s. Friday, partly sunny. Highs in the mid-50s. Friday night and Saturday, partly cloudy. Lows in the mid-30s. Highs in the mid-50s. Again, the forecast for central Minnesota, from St. Cloud to the northwest Twin Cities suburbs for tonight, clear. Lows in the upper 60s. South winds 10 to 20 miles an hour with gusts to around 35 miles an hour. At 9 p.m., in Buffalo, it was cloudy. The temperature was 77 degrees, the dew point was 52, and the relative humidity was 41%.

The wind was southeast at 12 miles an hour. The pressure was 29.70 inches and steady. In Maple Lake, it was clear. The temperature was 78 degrees, the dew point was 49, and the relative humidity was 36%. The wind was south at 5 miles an hour. The pressure was 29.71 inches and steady. Elsewhere across central Minnesota, temperatures were between 75 and 80 degrees. It was clear at the Twin Cities, St. Cloud, Anoka, and Crystal. At Princeton, Little Falls, and Wilmer, it was clear. Around the state, skies ranged from clear to partly cloudy, and temperatures were between 72 and 76 degrees. Once again at 9 p.m., in Buffalo, it was 77 degrees under cloudy skies. And in Maple Lake, it was 78 degrees under clear skies. The St. Cloud, Minnesota climate summary for this evening, as of 7 p.m., October 10, 2026. Today's high temperature was 90 degrees and the low 58 degrees. No precipitation fell today. No snow fell today. The normal high temperature for tomorrow is 59 degrees, and the normal low is 37. The record high for tomorrow is 83, which occurred in 2015, and the record low is 16, which occurred in 1987. Sunset tonight is at 6:39 p.m. Sunrise tomorrow is at 7:27 a.m. This is Weather Radio Station WMG676 Clearwater, broadcasting on a frequency of 162.50 MHz. 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The current time is 9:41 p.m. Central Daylight Time. Now here is the hazardous weather outlook for portions of central and southern Minnesota and west central Wisconsin. For this afternoon and tonight, very warm, dry, and windy conditions will support elevated fire weather conditions across much of region into this evening. Near critical chances near the Buffalo Ridge. And now the extended outlook for the period Sunday through Friday. No hazardous weather is expected at this time. Spotter information statement, Skywarn spotter activation will not be needed. Now the forecast for central Minnesota, from St. Cloud to the northwest Twin Cities suburbs. Tonight, clear. Lows in the upper 60s. South winds 10 to 20 miles an hour with gusts to around 35 miles an hour. Sunday, sunny. Highs in the mid 80s. South winds 5 to 15 miles an hour. Sunday night, mostly cloudy. Lows in the lower 60s. Southeast winds up to 10 miles an hour. Columbus Day, not as warm. Partly sunny. Chance of showers in the afternoon. Highs in the mid-70s. Northeast winds up to 10 miles an hour. Chance of showers 40%. Monday night, cooler. Mostly cloudy. Chance of rain showers in the evening. Lows in the lower 50s. North winds 5 to 15 miles an hour. Chance of showers 50%. Tuesday, cooler. Mostly cloudy. Highs in the lower 60s. Tuesday night and Wednesday, partly cloudy. Lows in the mid 40s. Highs in the lower 60s. Wednesday night, partly cloudy in the evening, then mostly cloudy with chance of rain showers overnight. Lows in the mid 40s. Chance of showers 30%. Thursday and Thursday night, mostly cloudy with a 50% chance of rain showers. Highs around 60. Lows in the lower 40s. Friday, partly sunny. Highs in the mid 50s. Friday night and Saturday, partly cloudy. Lows in the mid 30s. Highs in the mid 50s. Again, the forecast for central Minnesota, from St. Cloud to the northwest Twin Cities suburbs for tonight, clear. Lows in the upper 60s. South winds 10 to 20 miles an hour with gusts to around 35 miles an hour. At 9 p.m.,
In Buffalo, it was cloudy. The temperature was 77 degrees, the dew point was 52, and the relative humidity was 41%. The wind was southeast at 12 miles an hour. The pressure was 29.70 inches and steady. In Maple Lake, it was clear. The temperature was 78 degrees, the dew point was 49, and the relative humidity was 36%. The wind was south at 5 miles an hour. The pressure was 29.71 inches and steady. Elsewhere across central Minnesota, temperatures were between 75 and 80 degrees. It was clear at the Twin Cities, St. Cloud, Anoka, and Crystal. At Princeton, Little Falls, and Willmar, it was clear. Around the state, skies ranged from clear to partly cloudy, and temperatures were between 72 and 76 degrees. Once again at 9 p.m., in Buffalo, it was 77 degrees under cloudy skies. And in Maple Lake, it was 78 degrees under clear skies. 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The current time is 9:45 p.m. Central Daylight Time. Now here is the hazardous weather outlook for portions of central and southern Minnesota and west central Wisconsin. For this afternoon and tonight, very warm, dry, and windy conditions will support elevated fire weather conditions across much of region into this evening. Near critical chances near the Buffalo Ridge. And now the extended outlook for the period Sunday through Friday. No hazardous weather is expected at this time. Spotter information statement, Skywarn spotter activation will not be needed. Now the forecast for central Minnesota, from St. Cloud to the northwest Twin Cities suburbs. Tonight, clear. Lows in the upper 60s. South winds 10 to 20 miles an hour with gusts to around 35 miles an hour. Sunday, sunny. Highs in the mid-80s. South winds 5 to 15 miles an hour. Sunday night, mostly cloudy. Lows in the lower 60s. Southeast winds up to 10 miles an hour. Columbus Day, not as warm. Partly sunny. Chance of showers in the afternoon. Highs in the mid-70s. Northeast winds up to 10 miles an hour. Chance of showers 40%. Monday night, cooler. Mostly cloudy. Chance of rain showers in the evening. Lows in the lower 50s. North winds 5 to 15 miles an hour. Chance of showers 50%. Tuesday, cooler. Mostly cloudy. Highs in the lower 60s. Tuesday night and Wednesday, partly cloudy. Lows in the mid-40s. Highs in the lower 60s. Wednesday night, partly cloudy in the evening, then mostly cloudy with chance of rain showers overnight. Lows in the mid-40s. Chance of showers 30%. Thursday and Thursday night, mostly cloudy with a 50% chance of rain showers. Highs around 60. Lows in the lower 40s. Friday, partly sunny. Highs in the mid-50s. Friday night and Saturday, partly cloudy. Lows in the mid-30s. Highs in the mid-50s. Again, the forecast for central Minnesota, from St. Cloud to the northwest Twin Cities suburbs for tonight, clear. Lows in the upper 60s. South winds 10 to 20 miles an hour with gusts to around 35 miles an hour. At 9 p.m., in Buffalo, it was cloudy. The temperature was 77 degrees, the dew point was 52, and the relative humidity was 41%. The wind was southeast at 12 miles an hour. The pressure was 29.70 inches and steady. In Maple Lake, it was clear. The temperature was 78 degrees, the dew point was 49, and the relative humidity was 36%. The wind was south at 5 miles an hour.
The pressure was 29.71 inches and steady. Elsewhere across central Minnesota, temperatures were between 75 and 80 degrees. It was clear at the Twin Cities, St. Cloud, Anoka, and Crystal. At Princeton, Little Falls, and Willmar, it was clear. Around the state, skies ranged from clear to partly cloudy, and temperatures were between 72 and 76 degrees. Once again at 9 p.m., in Buffalo, it was 77 degrees under cloudy skies. And in Maple Lake, it was 78 degrees under clear skies. 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The St. Cloud, Minnesota climate summary for this evening, as of 7 p.m., October 10, 2026. Today's high temperature was 90 degrees and the low 58 degrees. No precipitation fell today. No snow fell today. The normal high temperature for tomorrow is 59 degrees, and the normal low is 37. The record high for tomorrow is 83, which occurred in 2015, and the record low is 16, which occurred in 1987. Sunset tonight is at 6:39 p.m. Sunrise tomorrow is at 7:27 a.m. The current time is 9:50 p.m. Central Daylight Time. Now here is the hazardous weather outlook for portions of central and southern Minnesota and west central Wisconsin. For this afternoon and tonight, very warm, dry, and windy conditions will support elevated fire weather conditions across much of region into this evening. Near critical chances near the Buffalo Ridge. And now the extended outlook for the period Sunday through Friday. No hazardous weather is expected at this time. Spotter information statement, Sky Warns spotter activation will not be needed. Now the forecast for central Minnesota, from St. Cloud to the northwest Twin Cities suburbs. Tonight, clear. Lows in the upper 60s. South winds 10 to 20 miles an hour with gusts to around 35 miles an hour. Sunday, sunny. Highs in the mid 80s. South winds 5 to 15 miles an hour. Sunday night, mostly cloudy. Lows in the lower 60s. Southeast winds up to 10 miles an hour. Columbus Day, not as warm. Partly sunny. Chance of showers in the afternoon. Highs in the mid 70s. Northeast winds up to 10 miles an hour. Chance of showers 40%. Monday night, cooler. Mostly cloudy. Chance of rain showers in the evening. Lows in the lower 50s. North winds 5 to 15 miles an hour. Chance of showers 50%. Tuesday, cooler. Mostly cloudy. Highs in the lower 60s. Tuesday night and Wednesday, partly cloudy. Lows in the mid 40s. Highs in the lower 60s. Wednesday night, partly cloudy in the evening, then mostly cloudy with chance of rain showers overnight. Lows in the mid-40s. Chance of showers 30%. Thursday and Thursday night, mostly cloudy with a 50% chance of rain showers. Highs around 60. Lows in the lower 40s. Friday, partly sunny. Highs in the mid-50s. Friday night and Saturday, partly cloudy. Lows in the mid-30s. Highs in the mid-50s. Again, the forecast for central Minnesota, from St. Cloud to the northwest Twin Cities suburbs for tonight, clear. Lows in the upper 60s. South winds 10 to 20 miles an hour with gusts to around 35 miles an hour. At 9 p.m., in Buffalo, it was cloudy. The temperature was 77 degrees, the dew point was 52, and the relative humidity was 41%. The wind was southeast at 12 miles an hour. The pressure was 29.70 inches and steady. In Maple Lake,
It was clear the temperature was 78 degrees, the dew point was 49, and the relative humidity was 36%. The wind was south at 5 miles an hour. The pressure was 29.71 inches and steady. Elsewhere across central Minnesota, temperatures were between 75 and 80 degrees. It was clear at the Twin Cities, St. Cloud, Anoka, and Crystal. At Princeton, Little Falls, and Willmar, it was clear. Around the state, skies ranged from clear to partly cloudy, and temperatures were between 72 and 76 degrees. Once again at 9 p.m., in Buffalo, it was 77 degrees under cloudy skies. And in Maple Lake, it was 78 degrees under clear skies. 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The current time is 9:55 p.m. Central Daylight Time. Now here is the hazardous weather outlook for portions of central and southern Minnesota and west central Wisconsin. For this afternoon and tonight, very warm, dry, and windy conditions will support elevated fire weather conditions across much of region into this evening. Near critical chances near the Buffalo Ridge. And now the extended outlook for the period Sunday through Friday. No hazardous weather is expected at this time. Spotter information statement, Skywarn spotter activation will not be needed. Now the forecast for central Minnesota, from St. Cloud to the northwest Twin Cities suburbs. Tonight, clear. Lows in the upper 60s. South winds 10 to 20 miles an hour with gusts to around 35 miles an hour. Sunday, sunny. Highs in the mid-80s. South winds 5 to 15 miles an hour. Sunday night, mostly cloudy. Lows in the lower 60s. Southeast winds up to 10 miles an hour. Columbus Day, not as warm. Partly sunny. Chance of showers in the afternoon. Highs in the mid-70s. Northeast winds up to 10 miles an hour. Chance of showers 40%. Monday night, cooler. Mostly cloudy. Chance of rain showers in the evening. Lows in the lower 50s. North winds 5 to 15 miles an hour. Chance of showers 50%. Tuesday, cooler. Mostly cloudy. Highs in the lower 60s. Tuesday night and Wednesday, partly cloudy. Lows in the mid-40s. Highs in the lower 60s. Wednesday night, partly cloudy in the evening, then mostly cloudy with chance of rain showers overnight. Lows in the mid-40s. Chance of showers 30%. Thursday and Thursday night, mostly cloudy with a 50% chance of rain showers. Highs around 60. Lows in the lower 40s. Friday, partly sunny. Highs in the mid-50s. Friday night and Saturday, partly cloudy. Lows in the mid-30s. Highs in the mid-50s. Again, the forecast for central Minnesota, from St. Cloud to the northwest Twin Cities suburbs for tonight, clear. Lows in the upper 60s. South winds 10 to 20 miles an hour with gusts to around 35 miles an hour. 9 p.m. in Buffalo, it was cloudy. The temperature was 77 degrees, the dew point was 52, and the relative humidity was 41%. The wind was southeast at 12 miles an hour. The pressure was 29.70 inches and steady. In Maple Lake, it was clear the temperature was 78 degrees, the dew point was 49, and the relative humidity was 36%. The wind was south at 5 miles an hour. The pressure was 29.71 inches and steady. Elsewhere across central Minnesota, temperatures were between 75 and 80 degrees. It was clear at the Twin Cities, St. Cloud, Anoka, and Crystal. At Princeton, Little Falls, and Willmar,
It was clear. Around the state, skies ranged from clear to partly cloudy, and temperatures were between 72 and 76 degrees. Once again at 9 p.m., in Buffalo, it was 77 degrees under cloudy skies. And in Maple Lake, it was 78 degrees under clear skies. This is weather radio station WNG676 Clearwater, broadcasting on a frequency of 162.50 MHz. 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The current time is 9:59 p.m. Central Daylight Time. Now here is the hazardous weather outlook for portions of central and southern Minnesota and west central Wisconsin. For this afternoon and tonight, very warm, dry, and windy conditions will support elevated fire weather conditions across much of region into this evening. Near critical chances near the Buffalo Ridge. And now the extended outlook for the period Sunday through Friday. No hazardous weather is expected at this time. Spotter information statement, Skywarn spotter activation will not be needed. The St. Cloud, Minnesota climate summary for this evening, as of 7 p.m., October 10, 2026. Today's high temperature was 90 degrees and the low 58 degrees. No precipitation fell today. No snow fell today. The normal high temperature for tomorrow is 59 degrees, and the normal low is 37. The record high for tomorrow is 83, which occurred in 2015, and the record low is 16, which occurred in 1987. Sunset tonight is at 6:39 p.m. Sunrise tomorrow is at 7:27 a.m. Now the forecast for central Minnesota, from St. Cloud to the northwest Twin Cities suburbs. Tonight, clear. Lows in the upper 60s. South winds 10 to 20 miles an hour with gusts to around 35 miles an hour. Sunday, sunny. Highs in the mid-80s. South winds 5 to 15 miles an hour. Sunday night, mostly cloudy. Lows in the lower 60s. Southeast winds up to 10 miles an hour. Columbus Day, not as warm. Partly sunny. Chance of showers in the afternoon. Highs in the mid-70s. Northeast winds up to 10 miles an hour. Chance of showers 40%. Monday night, cooler. Mostly cloudy. Chance of rain showers in the evening. Lows in the lower 50s. North winds 5 to 15 miles an hour. Chance of showers 50%. Tuesday, cooler. Mostly cloudy. Highs in the lower 60s. Tuesday night and Wednesday, partly cloudy. Lows in the mid-40s. Highs in the lower 60s. Wednesday night, partly cloudy in the evening, then mostly cloudy with chance of rain showers overnight. Lows in the mid-40s. Chance of showers 30%. Thursday and Thursday night, mostly cloudy with a 50% chance of rain showers. Highs around 60. Lows in the lower 40s. Friday, partly sunny. Highs in the mid-50s. Friday night and Saturday, partly cloudy. Lows in the mid-30s. Highs in the mid-50s. Again, the forecast for central Minnesota, from St. Cloud to the northwest Twin Cities suburbs for tonight, clear. Lows in the upper 60s. South winds 10 to 20 miles an hour with gusts to around 35 miles an hour. 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The current time is 10:03 p.m. Central Daylight Time. Now here is the hazardous weather outlook for portions of central and southern Minnesota and west central Wisconsin. For this afternoon and tonight, very warm, dry,
and windy conditions will support elevated fire weather conditions across much of region into this evening. Near critical chances near the Buffalo Ridge. And now the extended outlook for the period Sunday through Friday. No hazardous weather is expected at this time. Spotter information statement, Skywarn spotter activation will not be needed. Now the forecast for central Minnesota, from St. Cloud to the northwest Twin Cities suburbs. Overnight, clear. Lows in the upper 60s. South winds 10 to 15 miles an hour with gusts to around 30 miles an hour. Sunday, sunny. Highs in the mid 80s. South winds 5 to 15 miles an hour. Sunday night, mostly cloudy. Lows in the lower 60s. Southeast winds up to 10 miles an hour. Columbus Day, partly sunny. Chance of showers in the afternoon. Highs in the mid 70s. Northeast winds up to 10 miles an hour. Chance of showers 40%. Monday night, cooler. Mostly cloudy. Chance of rain showers in the evening. Lows in the lower 50s. North winds 5 to 15 miles an hour. Chance of showers 50%. Tuesday, cooler. Mostly cloudy. Highs in the lower 60s. Tuesday night and Wednesday, partly cloudy. Lows in the mid 40s. Highs in the lower 60s. Wednesday night, partly cloudy in the evening, then mostly cloudy with chance of rain showers overnight. Lows in the mid 40s. Chance of showers 30%. Thursday and Thursday night, mostly cloudy with a 50% chance of rain showers. Highs around 60. Lows in the lower 40s. Friday, partly sunny. Highs in the mid 50s. Friday night and Saturday, partly cloudy. Lows in the mid 30s. Highs in the mid 50s. Again, the forecast for central Minnesota, from St. Cloud to the northwest Twin Cities suburbs for overnight, clear. Lows in the upper 60s. South winds 10 to 15 miles an hour with gusts to around 30 miles an hour. 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The current time is 10:06 p.m. Central Daylight Time. Now here is the hazardous weather outlook for portions of central and southern Minnesota and west central Wisconsin. For this afternoon and tonight, very warm, dry, and windy conditions will support elevated fire weather conditions across much of region into this evening. Near critical chances near the Buffalo Ridge. And now the extended outlook for the period Sunday through Friday. No hazardous weather is expected at this time. Spotter information statement, Skywarn spotter activation will not be needed. Now the forecast for central Minnesota, from St. Cloud to the northwest Twin Cities suburbs. Overnight, clear. Lows in the upper 60s. South winds 10 to 15 miles an hour with gusts to around 30 miles an hour. Sunday, sunny. Highs in the mid 80s. South winds 5 to 15 miles an hour. Sunday night, mostly cloudy. Lows in the lower 60s. Southeast winds up to 10 miles an hour. Columbus Day, partly sunny. Chance of showers in the afternoon. Highs in the mid 70s. Northeast winds up to 10 miles an hour. Chance of showers 40%. Monday night, cooler. Mostly cloudy. Chance of rain showers in the evening. Lows in the lower 50s. North winds 5 to 15 miles an hour. Chance of showers 50%. Tuesday, cooler. Mostly cloudy. Highs in the lower 60s. Tuesday night and Wednesday, partly cloudy. Lows in the mid 40s. Highs in the lower 60s. Wednesday night,
Partly cloudy in the evening, then mostly cloudy with chance of rain showers overnight. Lows in the mid-40s. Chance of showers 30%. Thursday and Thursday night, mostly cloudy with a 50% chance of rain showers. Highs around 60. Lows in the lower 40s. Friday, partly sunny. Highs in the mid-50s. Friday night and Saturday, partly cloudy. Lows in the mid-30s. Highs in the mid-50s. Again, the forecast for central Minnesota, from St. Cloud to the northwest Twin Cities suburbs for overnight, clear. Lows in the upper 60s. South winds 10 to 15 miles an hour with gusts to around 30 miles an hour. 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The St. Cloud, Minnesota climate summary for this evening, as of 7 p.m., October 10, 2026. Today's high temperature was 90 degrees and a low 58 degrees. No precipitation fell today. No snow fell today. The normal high temperature for tomorrow is 59 degrees, and the normal low is 37. The record high for tomorrow is 83, which occurred in 2015, and the record low is 16, which occurred in 1987. Sunset tonight is at 6:39 p.m. Sunrise tomorrow is at 7:27 a.m. The current time is 10:10 p.m. Central Daylight Time. Now here is the hazardous weather outlook for portions of central and southern Minnesota and west central Wisconsin. For this afternoon and tonight, very warm, dry, and windy conditions will support elevated fire weather conditions across much of region into this evening. Near critical chances near the Buffalo Ridge. And now the extended outlook for the period Sunday through Friday. No hazardous weather is expected at this time. Spotter information statement, Skywarn spotter activation will not be needed. Now the forecast for central Minnesota, from St. Cloud to the northwest Twin Cities suburbs. Overnight, clear. Lows in the upper 60s. South winds 10 to 15 miles an hour with gusts to around 30 miles an hour. Sunday, sunny. Highs in the mid-80s. South winds 5 to 15 miles an hour. Sunday night, mostly cloudy. Lows in the lower 60s. Southeast winds up to 10 miles an hour. Columbus Day, partly sunny. Chance of showers in the afternoon. Highs in the mid-70s. Northeast winds up to 10 miles an hour. Chance of showers 40%. Monday night, cooler. Mostly cloudy. Chance of rain showers in the evening. Lows in the lower 50s. North winds 5 to 15 miles an hour. Chance of showers 50%. Tuesday, cooler. Mostly cloudy. Highs in the lower 60s. Tuesday night and Wednesday, partly cloudy. Lows in the mid-40s. Highs in the lower 60s. Wednesday night, partly cloudy in the evening, then mostly cloudy with chance of rain showers overnight. Lows in the mid-40s. Chance of showers 30%. Thursday and Thursday night, mostly cloudy with a 50% chance of rain showers. Highs around 60. Lows in the lower 40s. Friday, partly sunny. Highs in the mid-50s. Friday night and Saturday, partly cloudy. Lows in the mid-30s. Highs in the mid-50s. Again, the forecast for central Minnesota, from St. Cloud to the northwest Twin Cities suburbs for overnight, clear. Lows in the upper 60s. South winds 10 to 15 miles an hour with gusts to around 30 miles an hour. This is weather radio station WMG676 Clearwater, broadcasting on a frequency of 162.50 MHz.
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The current time is 10:14 p.m. Central Daylight Time. Now here is the hazardous weather outlook for portions of central and southern Minnesota and west central Wisconsin. For this afternoon and tonight, very warm, dry, and windy conditions will support elevated fire weather conditions across much of region into this evening. Near critical chances near the Buffalo Ridge. And now the extended outlook for the period Sunday through Friday. No hazardous weather is expected at this time. Spotter information statement, Skywarn spotter activation will not be needed. Now the forecast for central Minnesota. From St. Cloud to the northwest Twin Cities suburbs. Overnight, clear. Lows in the upper 60s. South winds 10 to 15 miles an hour with gusts to around 30 miles an hour. Sunday, sunny. Highs in the mid 80s. South winds 5 to 15 miles an hour. Sunday night, mostly cloudy. Lows in the lower 60s. Southeast winds up to 10 miles an hour. Columbus Day, partly sunny. Chance of showers in the afternoon. Highs in the mid-70s. Northeast winds up to 10 miles an hour. Chance of showers 40%. Monday night, cooler. Mostly cloudy. Chance of rain showers in the evening. Lows in the lower 50s. North winds 5 to 15 miles an hour. Chance of showers 50%. Tuesday, cooler. Mostly cloudy. Highs in the lower 60s. Tuesday night and Wednesday, partly cloudy. Lows in the mid-40s. Highs in the lower 60s. Wednesday night, partly cloudy in the evening, then mostly cloudy with chance of rain showers overnight. Lows in the mid-40s. Chance of showers 30%. Thursday and Thursday night, mostly cloudy with a 50% chance of rain showers. Highs around 60. Lows in the lower 40s. Friday, partly sunny. Highs in the mid-50s. Friday night and Saturday, partly cloudy. Lows in the mid-30s. Highs in the mid-50s. Again, the forecast for central Minnesota. From St. Cloud to the northwest Twin Cities suburbs for overnight, clear. Lows in the upper 60s. South winds 10 to 15 miles an hour with gusts to around 30 miles an hour. 10 p.m. in Buffalo, it was cloudy. The temperature was 77 degrees, the dew point was 55, and the relative humidity was 47%. The wind was south at 14 miles an hour. Gusting to 24. The pressure was 29.71 inches and rising. In Maple Lake, it was clear the temperature was 77 degrees, the dew point was 51, and the relative humidity was 39%. The wind was south at 9 miles an hour. The pressure was 29.71 inches and steady. Elsewhere across central Minnesota, temperatures were between 75 and 78 degrees. It was clear at the Twin Cities, St. Cloud, Anoka, and Crystal. At Princeton, Little Falls, and Wilmer, it was clear. Around the state, it was clear, and temperatures were between 71 and 76 degrees. Once again at 10 p.m., in Buffalo, it was 77 degrees under cloudy skies. And in Maple Lake, it was 77 degrees under clear skies. 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The current time is 10:18 p.m. Central Daylight Time. Now here is the hazardous weather outlook for portions of central and southern Minnesota and west central Wisconsin. For this afternoon and tonight, very warm, dry,
and windy conditions will support elevated fire weather conditions across much of region into this evening. Near critical chances near the Buffalo Ridge. And now the extended outlook for the period Sunday through Friday. No hazardous weather is expected at this time. Spotter information statement. Skywarn spotter activation will not be needed. Now the forecast for central Minnesota, from St. Cloud to the northwest Twin Cities suburbs. Overnight, clear. Lows in the upper 60s. South winds 10 to 15 miles an hour with gusts to around 30 miles an hour. Sunday, sunny. Highs in the mid 80s. South winds 5 to 15 miles an hour. Sunday night, mostly cloudy. Lows in the lower 60s. Southeast winds up to 10 miles an hour. Columbus Day, partly sunny. Chance of showers in the afternoon. Highs in the mid 70s. Northeast winds up to 10 miles an hour. Chance of showers 40%. Monday night, cooler. Mostly cloudy. Chance of rain showers in the evening. Lows in the lower 50s. North winds 5 to 15 miles an hour. Chance of showers 50%. Tuesday, cooler. Mostly cloudy. Highs in the lower 60s. Tuesday night and Wednesday, partly cloudy. Lows in the mid 40s. Highs in the lower 60s. Wednesday night, partly cloudy in the evening, then mostly cloudy with chance of rain showers overnight. Lows in the mid 40s. Chance of showers 30%. Thursday and Thursday night, mostly cloudy with a 50% chance of rain showers. Highs around 60. Lows in the lower 40s. Friday, partly sunny. Highs in the mid 50s. Friday night and Saturday, partly cloudy. Lows in the mid 30s. Highs in the mid 50s. Again, the forecast for central Minnesota, from St. Cloud to the northwest Twin Cities suburbs for overnight, clear. Lows in the upper 60s. South winds 10 to 15 miles an hour with gusts to around 30 miles an hour. The St. Cloud, Minnesota climate summary for this evening, as of 7 p.m., October 10, 2026. Today's high temperature was 90 degrees and the low 58 degrees. No precipitation fell today. No snow fell today. The normal high temperature for tomorrow is 59 degrees, and the normal low is 37. The record high for tomorrow is 83, which occurred in 2015, and the record low is 16, which occurred in 1987. Sunset tonight is at 6:39 p.m. Sunrise tomorrow is at 7:27 a.m. At 10 p.m., in Buffalo, it was cloudy. The temperature was 77 degrees, the dew point was 55, and the relative humidity was 47%. The wind was south at 14 miles an hour, gusting to 24. The pressure was 29.71 inches and rising. In Maple Lake, it was clear. The temperature was 77 degrees, the dew point was 51, and the relative humidity was 39%. The wind was south at 9 miles an hour. The pressure was 29.71 inches and steady. Elsewhere across central Minnesota, temperatures were between 75 and 78 degrees. It was clear at the Twin Cities, St. Cloud, Anoka, and Crystal. At Princeton, Little Falls, and Wilmer, it was clear. Around the state, it was clear, and temperatures were between 71 and 76 degrees. Once again at 10 p.m., in Buffalo, it was 77 degrees under cloudy skies. And in Maple Lake, it was 77 degrees under clear skies. 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The current time is 10:23 p.m. Central Daylight Time.
Now here is the hazardous weather outlook for portions of central and southern Minnesota and west central Wisconsin. For this afternoon and tonight, very warm, dry, and windy conditions will support elevated fire weather conditions across much of region into this evening. Near critical chances near the Buffalo Ridge. And now the extended outlook for the period Sunday through Friday. No hazardous weather is expected at this time. Spotter information statement, Skywarn spotter activation will not be needed. Now the forecast for central Minnesota, from St. Cloud to the northwest Twin Cities suburbs. Overnight, clear. Lows in the upper 60s. South winds 10 to 15 miles an hour with gusts to around 30 miles an hour. Sunday, sunny. Highs in the mid 80s. South winds 5 to 15 miles an hour. Sunday night, mostly cloudy. Lows in the lower 60s. Southeast winds up to 10 miles an hour. Columbus Day, partly sunny. Chance of showers in the afternoon. Highs in the mid 70s. Northeast winds up to 10 miles an hour. Chance of showers 40%. Monday night, cooler. Mostly cloudy. Chance of rain showers in the evening. Lows in the lower 50s. North winds 5 to 15 miles an hour. Chance of showers 50%. Tuesday, cooler. Mostly cloudy. Highs in the lower 60s. Tuesday night and Wednesday, partly cloudy. Lows in the mid 40s. Highs in the lower 60s. Wednesday night, partly cloudy in the evening, then mostly cloudy with chance of rain showers overnight. Lows in the mid 40s. Chance of showers 30%. Thursday and Thursday night, mostly cloudy with a 50% chance of rain showers. Highs around 60. Lows in the lower 40s. Friday, partly sunny. Highs in the mid 50s. Friday night and Saturday, partly cloudy. Lows in the mid 30s. Highs in the mid 50s. Again, the forecast for central Minnesota, from St. Cloud to the northwest Twin Cities suburbs for overnight, clear. Lows in the upper 60s. South winds 10 to 15 miles an hour with gusts to around 30 miles an hour. At 10 p.m., in Buffalo, it was cloudy. The temperature was 77 degrees, the dew point was 55, and the relative humidity was 47%. The wind was south at 14 miles an hour, gusting to 24. The pressure was 29.71 inches and rising. In Maple Lake, it was clear. The temperature was 77 degrees, the dew point was 51. And the relative humidity was 39%. The wind was south at 9 miles an hour. The pressure was 29.71 inches and steady. Elsewhere across central Minnesota, temperatures were between 75 and 78 degrees. It was clear at the Twin Cities, St. Cloud, Anoka, and Crystal. At Princeton, Little Falls, and Willmar, it was clear. Around the state, it was clear, and temperatures were between 71 and 76 degrees. Once again at 10 p.m., in Buffalo, it was 77 degrees under cloudy skies. And in Maple Lake, it was 77 degrees under clear skies. 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The current time is 10:28 p.m. Central Daylight Time. Now here is the hazardous weather outlook for portions of central and southern Minnesota and west central Wisconsin. For this afternoon and tonight, very warm, dry, and windy conditions will support elevated fire weather conditions across much of region into this evening. Near critical chances near the Buffalo Ridge. And now the extended outlook for the period Sunday through Friday. No hazardous weather is expected at this time. Spotter information statement,
Skywarn spotter activation will not be needed. Now the forecast for central Minnesota, from St. Cloud to the northwest Twin Cities suburbs. Overnight, clear. Lows in the upper 60s. South winds 10 to 15 miles an hour with gusts to around 30 miles an hour. Sunday, sunny. Highs in the mid-80s. South winds 5 to 15 miles an hour. Sunday night, mostly cloudy. Lows in the lower 60s. Southeast winds up to 10 miles an hour. Columbus Day, partly sunny. Chance of showers in the afternoon. Highs in the mid-70s. Northeast winds up to 10 miles an hour. Chance of showers 40%. Monday night, cooler. Mostly cloudy. Chance of rain showers in the evening. Lows in the lower 50s. North winds 5 to 15 miles an hour. Chance of showers 50%. Tuesday, cooler. Mostly cloudy. Highs in the lower 60s. Tuesday night and Wednesday, partly cloudy. Lows in the mid-40s. Highs in the lower 60s. Wednesday night, partly cloudy in the evening, then mostly cloudy with chance of rain showers overnight. Lows in the mid-40s. Chance of showers 30%. Thursday and Thursday night, mostly cloudy with a 50% chance of rain showers. Highs around 60. Lows in the lower 40s. Friday, partly sunny. Highs in the mid-50s. Friday night and Saturday, partly cloudy. Lows in the mid-30s. Highs in the mid-50s. Again, the forecast for central Minnesota, from St. Cloud to the northwest Twin Cities suburbs for overnight, clear. Lows in the upper 60s. South winds 10 to 15 miles an hour with gusts to around 30 miles an hour. At 10 p.m. in Buffalo, it was cloudy. The temperature was 77 degrees, the dew point was 55, and the relative humidity was 47%. The wind was south at 14 miles an hour, gusting to 24. The pressure was 29.71 inches and rising. In Maple Lake, it was clear, the temperature was 77 degrees, the dew point was 51, and the relative humidity was 39%. The wind was south at 9 miles an hour. The pressure was 29.71 inches and steady. Elsewhere across central Minnesota, temperatures were between 75 and 78 degrees. It was clear at the Twin Cities, St. Cloud, Anoka, and Crystal. At Princeton, Little Falls, and Wilmer, it was clear. Around the state, it was clear, and temperatures were between 71 and 76 degrees. Once again at 10 p.m., in Buffalo, it was 77 degrees under cloudy skies. And in Maple Lake, it was 77 degrees under clear skies. 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The current time is 10:32 p.m. Central Daylight Time. Now here is the hazardous weather outlook for portions of central and southern Minnesota and west central Wisconsin. For this afternoon and tonight, very warm, dry, and windy conditions will support elevated fire weather conditions across much of region into this evening. Near critical chances near the Buffalo Ridge. And now the extended outlook for the period Sunday through Friday. No hazardous weather is expected at this time. Spotter information statement, Skywarn spotter activation will not be needed. Now the forecast for central Minnesota, from St. Cloud to the northwest Twin Cities. The forecast for central Minnesota, from St. Cloud to the northwest Twin Cities suburbs. Overnight, clear. Lows in the upper 60s. South winds 10 to 15 miles an hour with gusts to around 30 miles an hour. Sunday, sunny. Highs in the mid-80s.
South winds 5 to 15 miles an hour. Sunday night, mostly cloudy. Lows in the lower 60s. Southeast winds up to 10 miles an hour. Columbus Day, partly sunny. Chance of showers in the afternoon. Highs in the mid-70s. Northeast winds up to 10 miles an hour.

10% chance of rain showers. Highs around 60. Lows in the lower 40s. Friday, partly sunny. Highs in the mid-50s. Friday night and Saturday, partly cloudy. Lows in the mid-30s. Highs in the mid-50s. Again, the forecast for central Minnesota, from St. Cloud to the northwest Twin Cities suburbs for overnight, clear. Lows in the upper 60s. South winds 10 to 15 miles an hour with gusts to around 30 miles an hour. At 10 p.m., in Buffalo, it was cloudy. The temperature was 77 degrees, the dew point was 55, and the relative humidity was 47%. The wind was south at 14 miles an hour, gusting to 24. The pressure was 29.71 inches and rising. In Maple Lake, it was clear, the temperature was 77 degrees, the dew point was 51, and the relative humidity was 39%. The wind was south at 9 miles an hour. The pressure was 29.71 inches and steady. Elsewhere across central Minnesota, temperatures were between 75 and 78 degrees. It was clear at the Twin Cities, St. Cloud, Anoka, and Crystal. At Princeton, Little Falls, and Wilmer, it was clear. Around the state, it was clear, and temperatures were between 71 and 76 degrees. Once again at 10 p.m., in Buffalo, it was 77 degrees under cloudy skies. And in Maple Lake, it was 77 degrees under clear skies. 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The current time is 10:37 p.m. Central Daylight Time. Now here is the hazardous weather outlook for portions of central and southern Minnesota and west central Wisconsin. For this afternoon and tonight, very warm, dry, and windy conditions will support elevated fire weather conditions across much of region into this evening. Near critical chances near the Buffalo Ridge. And now the extended outlook for the period Sunday through Friday. No hazardous weather is expected at this time. Spotter information statement, Skywarn spotter activation will not be needed. Now the forecast for central Minnesota, from St. Cloud to the northwest Twin Cities suburbs. Overnight, clear. Lows in the upper 60s. South winds 10 to 15 miles an hour with gusts to around 30 miles an hour. Sunday, sunny. Highs in the mid-80s. South winds 5 to 15 miles an hour. Sunday night, mostly cloudy. Lows in the lower 60s. Southeast winds up to 10 miles an hour. Columbus Day, partly sunny. Chance of showers in the afternoon. Highs in the mid-70s. Northeast winds up to 10 miles an hour. Chance of showers 40%. Monday night, cooler. Mostly cloudy. Chance of rain showers in the evening. Lows in the lower 50s. North winds 5 to 15 miles an hour. Chance of showers 50%. Tuesday, cooler. Mostly cloudy. Highs in the lower 60s. Tuesday night and Wednesday, partly cloudy. Lows in the mid-40s. Highs in the lower 60s. Wednesday night, partly cloudy in the evening, then mostly cloudy with chance of rain showers overnight. Lows in the mid-40s. Chance of showers 30%. Thursday and Thursday night, mostly cloudy with a 50% chance of rain showers. Highs around 60. Lows in the lower 40s. Friday, partly sunny. Highs in the mid-50s. Friday night and Saturday, partly cloudy. Lows in the mid-30s. Highs in the mid-50s. Again, the forecast for central Minnesota, from St. Cloud to the northwest Twin Cities suburbs for overnight, clear. Lows in the upper 60s. South winds 10 to 15.

miles an hour with gusts to around 30 miles an hour. At 10 p.m. in Buffalo, it was cloudy. The temperature was 77 degrees, the dew point was 55, and the relative humidity was 47%. The wind was south at 14 miles an hour, gusting to 24. The pressure was 29.71 inches and rising. In Maple Lake, it was clear. The temperature was 77 degrees, the dew point was 51, and the relative humidity was 39%. The wind was south at 9 miles an hour. The pressure was 29.71 inches and steady. Elsewhere across central Minnesota, temperatures were between 75 and 78 degrees. It was clear at the Twin Cities, St. Cloud, Anoka, and Crystal. At Princeton, Little Falls, and Wilmer, it was clear. Around the state, it was clear, and temperatures were between 71 and 76 degrees. Once again at 10 p.m., in Buffalo, it was 77 degrees under cloudy skies. And in Maple Lake, it was 77 degrees under clear skies. 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The current time is 10:41 p.m. Central Daylight Time. Now here is the hazardous weather outlook for portions of central and southern Minnesota and west central Wisconsin. For this afternoon and tonight, very warm, dry, and windy conditions will support elevated fire weather conditions across much of region into this evening. Near critical chances near the Buffalo Ridge. And now the extended outlook for the period Sunday through Friday. No hazardous weather is expected at this time. Spotter information statement, Skywarn spotter activation will not be needed. Now the forecast for central Minnesota, from St. Cloud to the northwest Twin Cities suburbs. Overnight, clear. Lows in the upper 60s. South winds 10 to 15 miles an hour with gusts to around 30 miles an hour. Sunday, sunny. Highs in the mid-80s. South winds 5 to 15 miles an hour. Sunday night, mostly cloudy. Lows in the lower 60s. Southeast winds up to 10 miles an hour. Columbus Day, partly sunny. Chance of showers in the afternoon. Highs in the mid-70s. Northeast winds up to 10 miles an hour. Chance of showers 40%. Monday night, cooler. Mostly cloudy. Chance of rain showers in the evening. Lows in the lower 50s. North winds 5 to 15 miles an hour. Chance of showers 50%. Tuesday, cooler. Mostly cloudy. Highs in the lower 60s. Tuesday night and Wednesday, partly cloudy. Lows in the mid-40s. Highs in the lower 60s. Wednesday night, partly cloudy in the evening, then mostly cloudy with chance of rain showers overnight. Lows in the mid-40s. Chance of showers 30%. Thursday and Thursday night, mostly cloudy with a 50% chance of rain showers. Highs around 60. Lows in the lower 40s. Friday, partly sunny. Highs in the mid-50s. Friday night and Saturday, partly cloudy. Lows in the mid-30s. Highs in the mid-50s. Again, the forecast for central Minnesota, from St. Cloud to the northwest Twin Cities suburbs for overnight, clear. Lows in the upper 60s. South winds 10 to 15 miles an hour with gusts to around 30 miles an hour. At 10 p.m., in Buffalo, it was cloudy. The temperature was 77 degrees, the dew point was 55, and the relative humidity was 47%. The wind was south at 14 miles an hour, gusting to 24. The pressure was 29.71 inches and rising. In Maple Lake, it was clear. The temperature was 77 degrees,
The dew point was 51, and the relative humidity was 39%. The wind was south at 9 miles an hour. The pressure was 29.71 inches and steady. Elsewhere across central Minnesota, temperatures were between 75 and 78 degrees. It was clear at the Twin Cities, St. Cloud, Anoka, and Crystal. At Princeton, Little Falls, and Willmar, it was clear. Around the state, it was clear, and temperatures were between 71 and 76 degrees. Once again at 10 p.m., in Buffalo, it was 77 degrees under cloudy skies. And in Maple Lake, it was 77 degrees under clear skies. 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The current time is 10:45 p.m. Central Daylight Time. Now here is the hazardous weather outlook for portions of central and southern Minnesota and west central Wisconsin. For this afternoon and tonight, very warm, dry, and windy conditions will support elevated fire weather conditions across much of region into this evening. Near critical chances near the Buffalo Ridge. And now the extended outlook for the period Sunday through Friday. No hazardous weather is expected at this time. Spotter information statement, Skywarn spotter activation will not be needed. Now the forecast for central Minnesota, from St. Cloud to the northwest Twin Cities suburbs. Overnight, clear. Lows in the upper 60s. South winds 10 to 15 miles an hour with gusts to around 30 miles an hour. Sunday, sunny. Highs in the mid 80s. South winds 5 to 15 miles an hour. Sunday night, mostly cloudy. Lows in the lower 60s. Southeast winds up to 10 miles an hour. Columbus Day, partly sunny. Chance of showers in the afternoon. Highs in the mid 70s. Northeast winds up to 10 miles an hour. Chance of showers 40%. Monday night, cooler. Mostly cloudy. Chance of rain showers in the evening. Lows in the lower 50s. North winds 5 to 15 miles an hour. Chance of showers 50%. Tuesday, cooler. Mostly cloudy. Highs in the lower 60s. Tuesday night and Wednesday, partly cloudy. Lows in the mid-40s. Highs in the lower 60s. Wednesday night, partly cloudy in the evening, then mostly cloudy with chance of rain showers overnight. Lows in the mid-40s. Chance of showers 30%. Thursday and Thursday night, mostly cloudy with a 50% chance of rain showers. Highs around 60. Lows in the lower 40s. Friday, partly sunny. Highs in the mid-50s. Friday night and Saturday, partly cloudy. Lows in the mid-30s. Highs in the mid-50s. Again, the forecast for central Minnesota, from St. Cloud to the northwest Twin Cities suburbs for overnight, clear. Lows in the upper 60s. South winds 10 to 15 miles an hour with gusts to around 30 miles an hour. At 10 p.m., in Buffalo, it was cloudy. The temperature was 77 degrees, the dew point was 55, and the relative humidity was 47%. The wind was south at 14 miles an hour, gusting to 24. The pressure was 29.71 inches and rising. In Maple Lake, it was clear the temperature was 77 degrees, the dew point was 51. And the relative humidity was 39%. The wind was south at 9 miles an hour. The pressure was 29.71 inches and steady. Elsewhere across central Minnesota, temperatures were between 75 and 78 degrees. It was clear at the Twin Cities, St. Cloud, Anoka, and Crystal. At Princeton, Little Falls, and Willmar, it was clear. Around the state, it was clear,
and temperatures were between 71 and 76 degrees. Once again at 10 p.m., in Buffalo, it was 77 degrees under cloudy skies. And in Maple Lake, it was 77 degrees under clear skies. This is weather radio station WMG676 Clearwater, broadcasting on a frequency of 162.50 MHz. 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The current time is 10:50 p.m. Central Daylight Time. Now here is the hazardous weather outlook for portions of central and southern Minnesota and west central Wisconsin. For this afternoon and tonight, very warm, dry, and windy conditions will support elevated fire weather conditions across much of region into this evening. Near critical chances near the Buffalo Ridge. And now the extended outlook for the period Sunday through Friday. No hazardous weather is expected at this time. Spotter information statement, Skywarn spotter activation will not be needed. Now the forecast for central Minnesota, from St. Cloud to the northwest Twin Cities suburbs. Overnight, clear. Lows in the upper 60s. South winds 10 to 15 miles an hour with gusts to around 30 miles an hour. Sunday, sunny. Highs in the mid 80s. South winds 5 to 15 miles an hour. Sunday night, mostly cloudy. Lows in the lower 60s. Southeast winds up to 10 miles an hour. Columbus Day, partly sunny. Chance of showers in the afternoon. Highs in the mid 70s. Northeast winds up to 10 miles an hour. Chance of showers 40%. Monday night, cooler. Mostly cloudy. Chance of rain showers in the evening. Lows in the lower 50s. North winds 5 to 15 miles an hour. Chance of showers 50%. Tuesday, cooler. Mostly cloudy. Highs in the lower 60s. Tuesday night and Wednesday, partly cloudy. Lows in the mid 40s. Highs in the lower 60s. Wednesday night, partly cloudy in the evening, then mostly cloudy with chance of rain showers overnight. Lows in the mid 40s. Chance of showers 30%. Thursday and Thursday night, mostly cloudy with a 50% chance of rain showers. Highs around 60. Lows in the lower 40s. Friday, partly sunny. Highs in the mid 50s. Friday night and Saturday, partly cloudy. Lows in the mid 30s. Highs in the mid 50s. Again, the forecast for central Minnesota, from St. Cloud to the northwest Twin Cities suburbs for overnight, clear. Lows in the upper 60s. South winds 10 to 15 miles an hour with gusts to around 30 miles an hour. At 10 p.m., in Buffalo, it was cloudy. The temperature was 77 degrees, the dew point was 55, and the relative humidity was 47%. The wind was south at 14 miles an hour. Gusting to 24. The pressure was 29.71 inches and rising. In Maple Lake, it was clear the temperature was 77 degrees, the dew point was 51, and the relative humidity was 39%. The wind was south at 9 miles an hour. The pressure was 29.71 inches and steady. Elsewhere across central Minnesota, temperatures were between 75 and 78 degrees. It was clear at the Twin Cities, St. Cloud, Anoka, and Crystal. At Princeton, Little Falls, and Wilmer, it was clear. Around the state, it was clear, and temperatures were between 71 and 76 degrees. Once again at 10 p.m., in Buffalo, it was 77 degrees under cloudy skies. And in Maple Lake, it was 77 degrees under clear skies. This is weather radio station WMG676 Clearwater, broadcasting on a frequency of 162.50 MHz. 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
serving listeners across much of central Minnesota.

The current time is 10:54 p.m. Central Daylight Time. Now here is the hazardous weather outlook for portions of central and southern Minnesota and west central Wisconsin. For this afternoon and tonight, very warm, dry, and windy conditions will support elevated fire weather conditions across much of region into this evening. Near critical chances near the Buffalo Ridge. And now the extended outlook for the period Sunday through Friday. No hazardous weather is expected at this time. Spotter information statement, Skywarn spotter activation will not be needed. Now the forecast for central Minnesota, from St. Cloud to the northwest Twin Cities suburbs. Overnight, clear. Lows in the upper 60s. South winds 10 to 15 miles an hour with gusts to around 30 miles an hour. Sunday, sunny. Highs in the mid-80s. South winds 5 to 15 miles an hour. Sunday night, mostly cloudy. Lows in the lower 60s. Southeast winds up to 10 miles an hour. Columbus Day, partly sunny. Chance of showers in the afternoon. Highs in the mid-70s. Northeast winds up to 10 miles an hour. Chance of showers 40%. Monday night, cooler. Mostly cloudy. Chance of rain showers in the evening. Lows in the lower 50s. North winds 5 to 15 miles an hour. Chance of showers 50%. Tuesday, cooler. Mostly cloudy. Highs in the lower 60s. Tuesday night and Wednesday, partly cloudy. Lows in the mid-40s. Highs in the lower 60s. Wednesday night, partly cloudy in the evening, then mostly cloudy with chance of rain showers overnight. Lows in the mid-40s. Chance of showers 30%. Thursday and Thursday night, mostly cloudy with a 50% chance of rain showers. Highs around 60. Lows in the lower 40s. Friday, partly sunny. Highs in the mid-50s. Friday night and Saturday, partly cloudy. Lows in the mid-30s. Highs in the mid-50s. Again, the forecast for central Minnesota, from St. Cloud to the northwest Twin Cities suburbs for overnight, clear. Lows in the upper 60s. South winds 10 to 15 miles an hour with gusts to around 30 miles an hour. 10 p.m. in Buffalo, it was cloudy. The temperature was 77 degrees, the dew point was 55, and the relative humidity was 47%. The wind was south at 14 miles an hour, gusting to 24. The pressure was 29.71 inches and rising. In Maple Lake, it was clear. The temperature was 77 degrees, the dew point was 51. And the relative humidity was 39%. The wind was south at 9 miles an hour. The pressure was 29.71 inches and steady. Elsewhere across central Minnesota, temperatures were between 75 and 78 degrees. It was clear at the Twin Cities, St. Cloud, Anoka, and Crystal. At Princeton, Little Falls, and Wilmer, it was clear. Around the state, it was clear, and temperatures were between 71 and 76 degrees. Once again at 10 p.m., in Buffalo, it was 77 degrees under cloudy skies. And in Maple Lake, it was 77 degrees under clear skies. This is weather radio station WNG676 Clearwater, broadcasting on a frequency of 162.50 MHz. 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The current time is 10:59 p.m. Central Daylight Time. Now here is the hazardous weather outlook for portions of central and southern Minnesota and west central Wisconsin. For this afternoon and tonight, very warm, dry, and windy conditions will support elevated fire weather conditions across much of region into this evening. Near critical chances near the Buffalo Ridge. And now the extended outlook for the period Sunday through Friday.

No hazardous weather is expected at this time. Spotter information statement. Skywarn spotter activation will not be needed. Now the forecast for central Minnesota, from St. Cloud to the northwest Twin Cities suburbs. Overnight, clear. Lows in the upper 60s. South winds 10 to 15 miles an hour with gusts to around 30 miles an hour. Sunday, sunny. Highs in the mid 80s. South winds 5 to 15 miles an hour. Sunday night, mostly cloudy. Lows in the lower 60s. Southeast winds up to 10 miles an hour. Columbus Day, partly sunny. Chance of showers in the afternoon. Highs in the mid 70s. Northeast winds up to 10 miles an hour. Chance of showers 40%. Monday night, cooler. Mostly cloudy. Chance of rain showers in the evening. Lows in the lower 50s. North winds 5 to 15 miles an hour. Chance of showers 50%. Tuesday, cooler. Mostly cloudy. Highs in the lower 60s. Tuesday night and Wednesday, partly cloudy. Lows in the mid 40s. Highs in the lower 60s. Wednesday night, partly cloudy in the evening, then mostly cloudy with chance of rain showers overnight. Lows in the mid 40s. Chance of showers 30%. Thursday and Thursday night, mostly cloudy with a 50% chance of rain showers. Highs around 60. Lows in the lower 40s. Friday, partly sunny. Highs in the mid 50s. Friday night and Saturday, partly cloudy. Lows in the mid 30s. Highs in the mid 50s. Again, the forecast for central Minnesota, from St. Cloud to the northwest Twin Cities suburbs for overnight, clear. Lows in the upper 60s. South winds 10 to 15 miles an hour with gusts to around 30 miles an hour. 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The current time is 11:02 p.m. Central Daylight Time. Now here is the hazardous weather outlook for portions of central and southern Minnesota and west central Wisconsin. For this afternoon and tonight, very warm, dry, and windy conditions will support elevated fire weather conditions across much of region into this evening. Near critical chances near the Buffalo Ridge. And now the extended outlook for the period Sunday through Friday. No hazardous weather is expected at this time. Spotter information statement. Skywarn spotter activation will not be needed. Now the forecast for central Minnesota, from St. Cloud to the northwest Twin Cities suburbs. Overnight, clear. Lows in the upper 60s. South winds 10 to 15 miles an hour with gusts to around 30 miles an hour. Sunday, sunny. Highs in the mid 80s. South winds 5 to 15 miles an hour. Sunday night, mostly cloudy. Lows in the lower 60s. Southeast winds up to 10 miles an hour. Columbus Day, partly sunny. Chance of showers in the afternoon. Highs in the mid 70s. Northeast winds up to 10 miles an hour. Chance of showers 40%. Monday night, cooler. Mostly cloudy. Chance of rain showers in the evening. Lows in the lower 50s. North winds 5 to 15 miles an hour. Chance of showers 50%. Tuesday, cooler. Mostly cloudy. Highs in the lower 60s. Tuesday night and Wednesday, partly cloudy. Lows in the mid 40s. Highs in the lower 60s. Wednesday night, partly cloudy in the evening, then mostly cloudy with chance of rain showers overnight. Lows in the mid 40s. Chance of showers 30%. Thursday and Thursday night,
mostly cloudy with a 50% chance of rain showers. Highs around 60. Lows in the lower 40s. Friday, partly sunny. Highs in the mid-50s. Friday night and Saturday, partly cloudy. Lows in the mid-30s. Highs in the mid-50s. Again, the forecast for central Minnesota, from St. Cloud to the northwest Twin Cities suburbs for overnight, clear. Lows in the upper 60s. South winds 10 to 15 miles an hour with gusts to around 30 miles an hour. 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The current time is 11:05 p.m. Central Daylight Time. Now here is the hazardous weather outlook for portions of central and southern Minnesota and west central Wisconsin. For this afternoon and tonight, very warm, dry, and windy conditions will support elevated fire weather conditions across much of region into this evening. Near critical chances near the Buffalo Ridge. And now the extended outlook for the period Sunday through Friday. No hazardous weather is expected at this time. Spotter information statement, Skywarn spotter activation will not be needed. Now the forecast for central Minnesota, from St. Cloud to the northwest Twin Cities suburbs. Overnight, clear. Lows in the upper 60s. South winds 10 to 15 miles an hour with gusts to around 30 miles an hour. Sunday, sunny. Highs in the mid-80s. South winds 5 to 15 miles an hour. Sunday night, mostly cloudy. Lows in the lower 60s. Southeast winds up to 10 miles an hour. Columbus Day, partly sunny. Chance of showers in the afternoon. Highs in the mid-70s. Northeast winds up to 10 miles an hour. Chance of showers 40%. Monday night, cooler. Mostly cloudy. Chance of rain showers in the evening. Lows in the lower 50s. North winds 5 to 15 miles an hour. Chance of showers 50%. Tuesday, cooler. Mostly cloudy. Highs in the lower 60s. Tuesday night and Wednesday, partly cloudy. Lows in the mid-40s. Highs in the lower 60s. Wednesday night, partly cloudy in the evening, then mostly cloudy with chance of rain showers overnight. Lows in the mid-40s. Chance of showers 30%. Thursday and Thursday night, mostly cloudy with a 50% chance of rain showers. Highs around 60. Lows in the lower 40s. Friday, partly sunny. Highs in the mid-50s. Friday night and Saturday, partly cloudy. Lows in the mid-30s. Highs in the mid-50s. Again, the forecast for central Minnesota, from St. Cloud to the northwest Twin Cities suburbs for overnight, clear. Lows in the upper 60s. South winds 10 to 15 miles an hour with gusts to around 30 miles an hour. 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The current time is 11:09 p.m. Central Daylight Time. Now here is the hazardous weather outlook for portions of central and southern Minnesota and west central Wisconsin. For this afternoon and tonight, very warm, dry, and windy conditions will support elevated fire weather conditions across much of region into this evening. Near critical chances near the Buffalo Ridge. And now the extended outlook for the period Sunday through Friday. No hazardous weather is expected at this time. Spotter information statement, Skywarn spotter activation will not be needed. Now the forecast for central Minnesota,
from St. Cloud to the northwest Twin Cities suburbs. Overnight, clear. Lows in the upper 60s. South winds 10 to 15 miles an hour with gusts to around 30 miles an hour. Sunday, sunny. Highs in the mid-80s. South winds 5 to 15 miles an hour. Sunday night, mostly cloudy. Lows in the lower 60s. Southeast winds up to 10 miles an hour. Columbus Day, partly sunny. Chance of showers in the afternoon. Highs in the mid-70s. Northeast winds up to 10 miles an hour. Chance of showers 40%. Monday night, cooler. Mostly cloudy. Chance of rain showers in the evening. Lows in the lower 50s. North winds 5 to 15 miles an hour. Chance of showers 50%. Tuesday, cooler. Mostly cloudy. Highs in the lower 60s. Tuesday night and Wednesday, partly cloudy. Lows in the mid-40s. Highs in the lower 60s. Wednesday night, partly cloudy in the evening, then mostly cloudy with chance of rain showers overnight. Lows in the mid-40s. Chance of showers 30%. Thursday and Thursday night, mostly cloudy with a 50% chance of rain showers. Highs around 60. Lows in the lower 40s. Friday, partly sunny. Highs in the mid-50s. Friday night and Saturday, partly cloudy. Lows in the mid-30s. Highs in the mid-50s. Again, the forecast for central Minnesota, from St. Cloud to the northwest Twin Cities suburbs for overnight, clear. Lows in the upper 60s. South winds 10 to 15 miles an hour with gusts to around 30 miles an hour. 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The current time is 11:12 p.m. Central Daylight Time. Now here is the hazardous weather outlook for portions of central and southern Minnesota and west central Wisconsin. For this afternoon and tonight, very warm, dry, and windy conditions will support elevated fire weather conditions across much of region into this evening. Near critical chances near the Buffalo Ridge. And now the extended outlook for the period Sunday through Friday. No hazardous weather is expected at this time. Spotter information statement, Skywarn spotter activation will not be needed. Now the forecast for central Minnesota, from St. Cloud to the northwest Twin Cities suburbs. Overnight, clear. Lows in the upper 60s. South winds 10 to 15 miles an hour with gusts to around 30 miles an hour. Sunday, sunny. Highs in the mid-80s. South winds 5 to 15 miles an hour. Sunday night, mostly cloudy. Lows in the lower 60s. Southeast winds up to 10 miles an hour. Columbus Day, partly sunny. Chance of showers in the afternoon. Highs in the mid-70s. Northeast winds up to 10 miles an hour. Chance of showers 40%. Monday night, cooler. Mostly cloudy. Chance of rain showers in the evening. Lows in the lower 50s. North winds 5 to 15 miles an hour. Chance of showers 50%. Tuesday, cooler. Mostly cloudy. Highs in the lower 60s. Tuesday night and Wednesday, partly cloudy. Lows in the mid-40s. Highs in the lower 60s. Wednesday night, partly cloudy in the evening, then mostly cloudy with chance of rain showers overnight. Lows in the mid-40s. Chance of showers 30%. Thursday and Thursday night, mostly cloudy with a 50% chance of rain showers. Highs around 60. Lows in the lower 40s. Friday, partly sunny. Highs in the mid-50s. Friday night and Saturday,
partly cloudy. Lows in the mid-30s. Highs in the mid-50s. Again, the forecast for central Minnesota, from St. Cloud to the northwest Twin Cities suburbs for overnight, clear. Lows in the upper 60s. South winds 10 to 15 miles an hour with gusts to around 30 miles an hour. At 11 p.m., in Buffalo, it was cloudy. The temperature was 75 degrees, the dew point was 55, and the relative humidity was 50%. The wind was south at 13 miles an hour, gusting to 23. The pressure was 29.71 inches and steady. In Maple Lake, it was clear, the temperature was 76 degrees, the dew point was 53, and the relative humidity was 44%. The wind was south at 10 miles an hour. The pressure was 29.72 inches and steady. Elsewhere across central Minnesota, temperatures were between 73 and 77 degrees. It was clear at the Twin Cities, St. Cloud, Anoka, and Crystal. At Princeton, Little Falls, and Willmar, it was clear. Around the state, it was clear, and temperatures were between 70 and 75 degrees. Once again at 11 p.m., in Buffalo, it was 75 degrees under cloudy skies. And in Maple Lake, it was 76 degrees under clear skies. 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The current time is 11:16 p.m. Central Daylight Time. Now here is the hazardous weather outlook for portions of central and southern Minnesota and west central Wisconsin. For this afternoon and tonight, very warm, dry, and windy conditions will support elevated fire weather conditions across much of region into this evening. Near critical chances near the Buffalo Ridge. And now the extended outlook for the period Sunday through Friday. No hazardous weather is expected at this time. Spotter information statement, Skywarn spotter activation will not be needed. Now the forecast for central Minnesota, from St. Cloud to the northwest Twin Cities suburbs. Overnight, clear. Lows in the upper 60s. South winds 10 to 15 miles an hour with gusts to around 30 miles an hour. Sunday, sunny. Highs in the mid-80s. South winds 5 to 15 miles an hour. Sunday night, mostly cloudy. Lows in the lower 60s. Southeast winds up to 10 miles an hour. Columbus Day, partly sunny. Chance of showers in the afternoon. Highs in the mid-70s. Northeast winds up to 10 miles an hour. Chance of showers 40%. Monday night, cooler. Mostly cloudy. Chance of rain showers in the evening. Lows in the lower 50s. North winds 5 to 15 miles an hour. Chance of showers 50%. Tuesday, cooler. Mostly cloudy. Highs in the lower 60s. Tuesday night and Wednesday, partly cloudy. Lows in the mid-40s. Highs in the lower 60s. Wednesday night, partly cloudy in the evening, then mostly cloudy with chance of rain showers overnight. Lows in the mid-40s. Chance of showers 30%. Thursday and Thursday night, mostly cloudy with a 50% chance of rain showers. Highs around 60. Lows in the lower 40s. Friday, partly sunny. Highs in the mid-50s. Friday night and Saturday, partly cloudy. Lows in the mid-30s. Highs in the mid-50s. Again, the forecast for central Minnesota, from St. Cloud to the northwest Twin Cities suburbs for overnight, clear. Lows in the upper 60s. South winds 10 to 15 miles an hour with gusts to around 30 miles an hour. At 11 p.m., in Buffalo, it was cloudy. The temperature was 75 degrees,
the dew point was 55, and the relative humidity was 50%. The wind was south at 13 miles an hour, gusting to 23. The pressure was 29.71 inches and steady. In Maple Lake, it was clear the temperature was 76 degrees, the dew point was 53, and the relative humidity was 44%. The wind was south at 10 miles an hour. The pressure was 29.72 inches and steady. Elsewhere across central Minnesota, temperatures were between 73 and 77 degrees. It was clear at the Twin Cities, St. Cloud, Anoka, and Crystal. At Princeton, Little Falls, and Willmar, it was clear. Around the state, it was clear, and temperatures were between 70 and 75 degrees. Once again at 11 p.m., in Buffalo, it was 75 degrees under cloudy skies. And in Maple Lake, it was 76 degrees under clear skies. 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The current time is 11:21 p.m. Central Daylight Time. Now here is the hazardous weather outlook for portions of central and southern Minnesota and west central Wisconsin. For this afternoon and tonight, very warm, dry, and windy conditions will support elevated fire weather conditions across much of region into this evening. Near critical chances near the Buffalo Ridge. And now the extended outlook for the period Sunday through Friday. No hazardous weather is expected at this time. Spotter information statement, Skywarn spotter activation will not be needed. Now the forecast for central Minnesota, from St. Cloud to the northwest Twin Cities suburbs. Overnight, clear. Lows in the upper 60s. South winds 10 to 15 miles an hour with gusts to around 30 miles an hour. Sunday, sunny. Highs in the mid-80s. South winds 5 to 15 miles an hour. Sunday night, mostly cloudy. Lows in the lower 60s. Southeast winds up to 10 miles an hour. Columbus Day, partly sunny. Chance of showers in the afternoon. Highs in the mid-70s. Northeast winds up to 10 miles an hour. Chance of showers 40%. Monday night, cooler. Mostly cloudy. Chance of rain showers in the evening. Lows in the lower 50s. North winds 5 to 15 miles an hour. Chance of showers 50%. Tuesday, cooler. Mostly cloudy. Highs in the lower 60s. Tuesday night and Wednesday, partly cloudy. Lows in the mid-40s. Highs in the lower 60s. Wednesday night, partly cloudy in the evening, then mostly cloudy with chance of rain showers overnight. Lows in the mid-40s. Chance of showers 30%. Thursday and Thursday night, mostly cloudy with a 50% chance of rain showers. Highs around 60. Lows in the lower 40s. Friday, partly sunny. Highs in the mid-50s. Friday night and Saturday, partly cloudy. Lows in the mid-30s. Highs in the mid-50s. Again, the forecast for central Minnesota, from St. Cloud to the northwest Twin Cities suburbs for overnight, clear. Lows in the upper 60s. South winds 10 to 15 miles an hour with gusts to around 30 miles an hour. At 11 p.m., in Buffalo, it was cloudy. The temperature was 75 degrees, the dew point was 55, and the relative humidity was 50%. The wind was south at 13 miles an hour, gusting to 23. The pressure was 29.71 inches and steady. In Maple Lake, it was clear the temperature was 76 degrees, the dew point was 53, and the relative humidity was 44%. The wind was south at 10 miles an hour. The pressure was 29.72 inches and steady.
Elsewhere across central Minnesota, temperatures were between 73 and 77 degrees. It was clear at the Twin

cities, St. Cloud, Anoka, and Crystal. At Princeton, Little Falls, and Wilmer, it was clear. Around the state, it was clear, and temperatures were between 70 and 75 degrees. Once again at 11 p.m., in Buffalo, it was 75 degrees under cloudy skies. And in Maple Lake, it was 76 degrees under clear skies. 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The current time is 11:25 p.m. Central Daylight Time. Now here is the hazardous weather outlook for portions of central and southern Minnesota and west central Wisconsin. For this afternoon and tonight, very warm, dry, and windy conditions will support elevated fire weather conditions across much of region into this evening. Near critical chances near the Buffalo Ridge. And now the extended outlook for the period Sunday through Friday. No hazardous weather is expected at this time. Spotter information statement, Skywarn spotter activation will not be needed. Now the forecast for central Minnesota, from St. Cloud to the northwest Twin Cities suburbs. Overnight, clear. Lows in the upper 60s. South winds 10 to 15 miles an hour with gusts to around 30 miles an hour. Sunday, sunny. Highs in the mid-80s. South winds 5 to 15 miles an hour. Sunday night, mostly cloudy. Lows in the lower 60s. Southeast winds up to 10 miles an hour. Columbus Day, partly sunny. Chance of showers in the afternoon. Highs in the mid-70s. Northeast winds up to 10 miles an hour. Chance of showers 40%. Monday night, cooler. Mostly cloudy. Chance of rain showers in the evening. Lows in the lower 50s. North winds 5 to 15 miles an hour. Chance of showers 50%. Tuesday, cooler. Mostly cloudy. Highs in the lower 60s. Tuesday night and Wednesday, partly cloudy. Lows in the mid-40s. Highs in the lower 60s. Wednesday night, partly cloudy in the evening, then mostly cloudy with chance of rain showers overnight. Lows in the mid-40s. Chance of showers 30%. Thursday and Thursday night, mostly cloudy with a 50% chance of rain. Highs around 60. Lows in the lower 40s. Friday, partly sunny. Highs in the mid-50s. Friday night and Saturday, partly cloudy. Lows in the mid-30s. Highs in the mid-50s. Again, the forecast for central Minnesota, from St. Cloud to the northwest Twin Cities suburbs for overnight, clear. Lows in the upper 60s. South winds 10 to 15 miles an hour with gusts to around 30 miles an hour. At 11 p.m., in Buffalo, it was cloudy. The temperature was 75 degrees, the dew point was 55, and the relative humidity was 50%. The wind was south at 13 miles an hour. Gusting to 23. The pressure was 29.71 inches and steady. In Maple Lake, it was clear the temperature was 76 degrees, the dew point was 53, and the relative humidity was 44%. The wind was south at 10 miles an hour. The pressure was 29.72 inches and steady. Elsewhere across central Minnesota, temperatures were between 73 and 77 degrees. It was clear at the Twin Cities, St. Cloud, Anoka, and Crystal. At Princeton, Little Falls, and Wilmer, it was clear. Around the state, it was clear, and temperatures were between 70 and 75 degrees. Once again at 11 p.m., in Buffalo, it was 75 degrees under cloudy skies. And in Maple Lake, it was 76 degrees under clear skies. This is Weather Radio Station WNG676 Clearwater, broadcasting.

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The current time is 11:30 p.m. Central Daylight Time. Now here is the hazardous weather outlook for portions of central and southern Minnesota and west central Wisconsin. For this afternoon and tonight, very warm, dry, and windy conditions will support elevated fire weather conditions across much of region into this evening. Near critical chances near the Buffalo Ridge. And now the extended outlook for the period Sunday through Friday. No hazardous weather is expected at this time. Spotter information statement. Skywarn spotter activation will not be needed. Now the forecast for central Minnesota, from St. Cloud to the northwest Twin Cities suburbs. Overnight, clear. Lows in the upper 60s. South winds 10 to 15 miles an hour with gusts to around 30 miles an hour. Sunday, sunny. Highs in the mid-80s. South winds 5 to 15 miles an hour. Sunday night, mostly cloudy. Lows in the lower 60s. Southeast winds up to 10 miles an hour. Columbus Day, partly sunny. Chance of showers in the afternoon. Highs in the mid-70s. Northeast winds up to 10 miles an hour. Chance of showers 40%. Monday night, cooler. Mostly cloudy. Chance of rain showers in the evening. Lows in the lower 50s. North winds 5 to 15 miles an hour. Chance of showers 50%. Tuesday, cooler. Mostly cloudy. Highs in the lower 60s. Tuesday night and Wednesday, partly cloudy. Lows in the mid-40s. Highs in the lower 60s. Wednesday night, partly cloudy in the evening, then mostly cloudy with chance of rain showers overnight. Lows in the mid-40s. Chance of showers 30%. Thursday and Thursday night, mostly cloudy with a 50% chance of rain showers. Highs around 60. Lows in the lower 40s. Friday, partly sunny. Highs in the mid-50s. Friday night and Saturday, partly cloudy. Lows in the mid-30s. Highs in the mid-50s. Again, the forecast for central Minnesota, from St. Cloud to the northwest Twin Cities suburbs for overnight, clear. Lows in the upper 60s. South winds 10 to 15 miles an hour with gusts to around 30 miles an hour. At 11 p.m., in Buffalo, it was cloudy. The temperature was 75 degrees, the dew point was 55, and the relative humidity was 50%. The wind was out at 13 miles an hour. Gusting to 23. The pressure was 29.71 inches and steady 3. The pressure was 29.71 inches and steady. In Maple Lake, it was clear the temperature was 76 degrees, the dew point was 53, and the relative humidity was 44%. The wind was south at 10 miles an hour. The pressure was 29.72 inches and steady. Elsewhere across central Minnesota, temperatures were between 73 and 77 degrees. It was clear at the Twin Cities, St. Cloud, Anoka, and Crystal. At Princeton, Little Falls, and Wilmer, it was clear. Around the state, it was clear, and temperatures were between 70 and 75 degrees. Once again at 11 p.m., in Buffalo, it was 75 degrees under cloudy skies. And in Maple Lake, it was 76 degrees under clear skies. 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The current time is 11:34 p.m. Central Daylight Time. Now here is the hazardous weather outlook for portions of central and southern Minnesota and west central Wisconsin.

south winds 5 to 15 miles an hour. Sunday night, mostly cloudy. Lows in the lower 60s. Southeast winds up to 10 miles an hour. Columbus Day, partly sunny. Chance of showers in the afternoon. Highs in the mid-70s. Northeast winds up to 10 miles an hour. Chance of showers 40%. Monday night, cooler. Mostly cloudy. Chance of rain showers in the evening. Lows in the lower 50s. North winds 5 to 15 miles an hour. Chance of showers 50%. Tuesday, cooler. Mostly cloudy. Highs in the lower 60s. Tuesday night and Wednesday, partly cloudy. Lows in the mid-40s. Highs in the lower 60s. Wednesday night, partly cloudy in the evening, then mostly cloudy with chance of rain showers overnight. Lows in the mid-40s. Chance of showers 30%. Thursday and Thursday night, mostly cloudy with a 50% chance of rain showers. Highs around 60. Lows in the lower 40s. Friday, partly sunny. Highs in the mid-50s. Friday night and Saturday, partly cloudy. Lows in the mid-30s. Highs in the mid-50s. Again, the forecast for central Minnesota, from St. Cloud to the northwest Twin Cities suburbs for overnight, clear. Lows in the upper 60s. South winds 10 to 15 miles an hour with gusts to around 30 miles an hour. At 11 p.m., in Buffalo, it was cloudy. The temperature was 75 degrees, the dew point was 55, and the relative humidity was 50%. The wind was south at 13 miles an hour. Gusting to 23. The pressure was 29.71 inches and steady. In Maple Lake, it was clear the temperature was 76 degrees, the dew point was 53, and the relative humidity was 44%. The wind was south at 10 miles an hour. The pressure was 29.72 inches and steady. Elsewhere across central Minnesota, temperatures were between 73 and 77 degrees. It was clear at the Twin Cities, St. Cloud, Anoka, and Crystal. At Princeton, Little Falls, and Willmar, it was clear. Around the state, it was clear, and temperatures were between 70 and 75 degrees. Once again at 11 p.m., in Buffalo, it was 75 degrees under cloudy skies. And in Maple Lake, it was 76 degrees under clear skies. 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The current time is 11:39 p.m. Central Daylight Time. Now here is the hazardous weather outlook for portions of central and southern Minnesota and west central Wisconsin. For this afternoon and tonight, very warm, dry, and windy conditions will support elevated fire weather conditions across much of region into this evening. Near critical chances near the Buffalo Ridge. And now the extended outlook for the period Sunday through Friday. No hazardous weather is expected at this time. Spotter information statement, Skywarn spotter activation will not be needed. Now the forecast for central Minnesota, from St. Cloud to the northwest Twin Cities suburbs. Overnight, clear. Lows in the upper 60s. South winds 10 to 15 miles an hour with gusts to around 30 miles an hour. Sunday, sunny. Highs in the mid-80s. South winds 5 to 15 miles an hour. Sunday night, mostly cloudy. Lows in the lower 60s. Southeast winds up to 10 miles an hour. Columbus Day, partly sunny. Chance of showers in the afternoon. Highs in the mid-70s. Northeast winds up to 10 miles an hour. Chance of showers 40%. Monday night, cooler. Mostly cloudy. Chance of rain.

showers in the evening. Lows in the lower 50s. North winds 5 to 15 miles an hour. Chance of showers 50%. Tuesday, cooler. Mostly cloudy. Highs in the lower 60s. Tuesday night and Wednesday, partly cloudy. Lows in the mid 40s. Highs in the lower 60s. Wednesday night, partly cloudy in the evening, then mostly cloudy with chance of rain showers overnight. Lows in the mid 40s. Chance of showers 30%. Thursday and Thursday night, mostly cloudy with a 50% chance of rain showers. Highs around 60. Lows in the lower 40s. Friday, partly sunny. Highs in the mid 50s. Friday night and Saturday, partly cloudy. Lows in the mid 30s. Highs in the mid 50s. Again, the forecast for central Minnesota, from St. Cloud to the northwest Twin Cities suburbs for overnight, clear. Lows in the upper 60s. South winds 10 to 15 miles an hour with gusts to around 30 miles an hour. At 11 p.m., in Buffalo, it was cloudy. The temperature was 75 degrees, the dew point was 55, and the relative humidity was 50%. The wind was south at 13 miles an hour, gusting to 23. The pressure was 29.71 inches and steady. In Maple Lake, it was clear, the temperature was 76 degrees, the dew point was 53, and the relative humidity was 44%. The wind was south at 10 miles an hour. The pressure was 29.72 inches and steady. Elsewhere across central Minnesota, temperatures were between 73 and 77 degrees. It was clear at the Twin Cities, St. Cloud, Anoka, and Crystal. At Princeton, Little Falls, and Willmar, it was clear. Around the state, it was clear, and temperatures were between 70 and 75 degrees. Once again at 11 p.m., in Buffalo, it was 75 degrees under cloudy skies. And in Maple Lake, it was 76 degrees under clear skies. 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The current time is 11:43 p.m. Central Daylight Time. Now here is the hazardous weather outlook for portions of central and southern Minnesota and west central Wisconsin. For this afternoon and tonight, very warm, dry, and windy conditions will support elevated fire weather conditions across much of region into this evening. Near critical chances near the Buffalo Ridge. And now the extended outlook for the period Sunday through Friday. No hazardous weather is expected at this time. Spotter information statement, Skywarn spotter activation will not be needed. Now the forecast for central Minnesota, from St. Cloud to the northwest Twin Cities suburbs. Overnight, clear. Lows in the upper 60s. South winds 10 to 15 miles an hour with gusts to around 30 miles an hour. Sunday, sunny. Highs in the mid 80s. South winds 5 to 15 miles an hour. Sunday night, mostly cloudy. Lows in the lower 60s. Southeast winds up to 10 miles an hour. Columbus Day, partly sunny. Chance of showers in the afternoon. Highs in the mid 70s. Northeast winds up to 10 miles an hour. Chance of showers 40%. Monday night, cooler. Mostly cloudy. Chance of rain showers in the evening. Lows in the lower 50s. North winds 5 to 15 miles an hour. Chance of showers 50%. Tuesday, cooler. Mostly cloudy. Highs in the lower 60s. Tuesday night and Wednesday, partly cloudy. Lows in the mid 40s. Highs in the lower 60s. Wednesday night, partly cloudy in the evening, then mostly cloudy with chance of rain showers overnight.
Lows in the mid-40s. Chance of showers 30%. Thursday and Thursday night, mostly cloudy with a 50% chance of rain showers. Highs around 60. Lows in the lower 40s. Friday, partly sunny. Highs in the mid-50s. Friday night and Saturday, partly cloudy. Lows in the mid-30s. Highs in the mid-50s. Again, the forecast for central Minnesota, from St. Cloud to the northwest Twin Cities suburbs for overnight, clear. Lows in the upper 60s. South winds 10 to 15 miles an hour with gusts to around 30 miles an hour. At 11 p.m., in Buffalo, it was cloudy. The temperature was 75 degrees, the dew point was 55, and the relative humidity was 50%. The wind was south at 13 miles an hour, gusting to 23. The pressure was 29.71 inches and steady. In Maple Lake, it was clear the temperature was 76 degrees, the dew point was 53, and the relative humidity was 44%. The wind was south at 10 miles an hour. The pressure was 29.72 inches and steady. Elsewhere across central Minnesota, temperatures were between 73 and 77 degrees. It was clear at the Twin Cities, St. Cloud, Anoka, and Crystal. At Princeton, Little Falls, and Wilmer, it was clear. Around the state, it was clear, and temperatures were between 70 and 75 degrees. Once again at 11 p.m., in Buffalo, it was 75 degrees under cloudy skies. And in Maple Lake, it was 76 degrees under clear skies. 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The current time is 11:47 p.m. Central Daylight Time. Now here is the hazardous weather outlook for portions of central and southern Minnesota and west central Wisconsin. For this afternoon and tonight, very warm, dry, and windy conditions will support elevated fire weather conditions across much of region into this evening. Near critical chances near the Buffalo Ridge. And now the extended outlook for the period Sunday through Friday. No hazardous weather is expected at this time. Spotter information statement, Skywarn spotter activation will not be needed. Now the forecast for central Minnesota, from St. Cloud to the northwest Twin Cities suburbs. Overnight, clear. Lows in the upper 60s. South winds 10 to 15 miles an hour with gusts to around 30 miles an hour. Sunday, sunny. Highs in the mid-80s. South winds 5 to 15 miles an hour. Sunday night, mostly cloudy. Lows in the lower 60s. Southeast winds up to 10 miles an hour. Columbus Day, partly sunny. Chance of showers in the afternoon. Highs in the mid-70s. Northeast winds up to 10 miles an hour. Chance of showers 40%. Monday night, cooler. Mostly cloudy. Chance of rain showers in the evening. Lows in the lower 50s. North winds 5 to 15 miles an hour. Chance of showers 50%. Tuesday, cooler. Mostly cloudy. Highs in the lower 60s. Tuesday night and Wednesday, partly cloudy. Lows in the mid-40s. Highs in the lower 60s. Wednesday night, partly cloudy in the evening, then mostly cloudy with chance of rain showers overnight. Lows in the mid-40s. Chance of showers 30%. Thursday and Thursday night, mostly cloudy with a 50% chance of rain showers. Highs around 60. Lows in the lower 40s. Friday, partly sunny. Highs in the mid-50s. Friday night and Saturday, partly cloudy. Lows in the mid-30s. Highs in the mid-50s. Again, the forecast for central Minnesota,
from St. Cloud to the northwest Twin Cities suburbs for overnight, clear. Lows in the upper 60s. South winds 10 to 15 miles an hour with gusts to around 30 miles an hour. At 11 p.m., in Buffalo, it was cloudy. The temperature was 75 degrees, the dew point was 55, and the relative humidity was 50%. The wind was south at 13 miles an hour, gusting to 23. The pressure was 29.71 inches and steady. In Maple Lake, it was clear, the temperature was 76 degrees, the dew point was 53, and the relative humidity was 44%. The wind was south at 10 miles an hour. The pressure was 29.72 inches and steady. Elsewhere across central Minnesota, temperatures were between 73 and 77 degrees. It was clear at the Twin Cities, St. Cloud, Anoka, and Crystal. At Princeton, Little Falls, and Willmar, it was clear. Around the state, it was clear, and temperatures were between 70 and 75 degrees. Once again at 11 p.m., in Buffalo, it was 75 degrees under cloudy skies. And in Maple Lake, it was 76 degrees under clear skies. 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The current time is 11:52 p.m. Central Daylight Time. Now here is the hazardous weather outlook for portions of central and southern Minnesota and west central Wisconsin. For this afternoon and tonight, very warm, dry, and windy conditions will support elevated fire weather conditions across much of region into this evening. Near critical chances near the Buffalo Ridge. And now the extended outlook for the period Sunday through Friday. No hazardous weather is expected at this time. Spotter information statement, Skywarn spotter activation will not be needed. Now the forecast for central Minnesota, from St. Cloud to the northwest Twin Cities suburbs. Overnight, clear. Lows in the upper 60s. South winds 10 to 15 miles an hour with gusts to around 30 miles an hour. Sunday, sunny. Highs in the mid-80s. South winds 5 to 15 miles an hour. Sunday night, mostly cloudy. Lows in the lower 60s. Southeast winds up to 10 miles an hour. Columbus Day, partly sunny. Chance of showers in the afternoon. Highs in the mid-70s. Northeast winds up to 10 miles an hour. Chance of showers 40%. Monday night, cooler. Mostly cloudy. Chance of rain showers in the evening. Lows in the lower 50s. North winds 5 to 15 miles an hour. Chance of showers 50%. Tuesday, cooler. Mostly cloudy. Highs in the lower 60s. Tuesday night and Wednesday, partly cloudy. Lows in the mid-40s. Highs in the lower 60s. Wednesday night, partly cloudy in the evening, then mostly cloudy with chance of rain showers overnight. Lows in the mid-40s. Chance of showers 30%. Thursday and Thursday night, mostly cloudy with a 50% chance of rain showers. Highs around 60. Lows in the lower 40s. Friday, partly sunny. Highs in the mid-50s. Friday night and Saturday, partly cloudy. Lows in the mid-30s. Highs in the mid-50s. Again, the forecast for central Minnesota, from St. Cloud to the northwest Twin Cities suburbs for overnight, clear. Lows in the upper 60s. South winds 10 to 15 miles an hour with gusts to around 30 miles an hour. At 11 p.m., in Buffalo, it was cloudy. The temperature was 75 degrees, the dew point was 55, and the relative humidity was 50%. The wind was south at 13 miles an hour, gusting to 23.
The pressure was 29.71 inches and steady. In Maple Lake, it was clear the temperature was 76 degrees, the dew point was 53, and the relative humidity was 44%. The wind was south at 10 miles an hour. The pressure was 29.72 inches and steady. Elsewhere across central Minnesota, temperatures were between 73 and 77 degrees. It was clear at the Twin Cities, St. Cloud, Anoka, and Crystal. At Princeton, Little Falls, and Wilmer, it was clear. Around the state, it was clear, and temperatures were between 70 and 75 degrees. Once again at 11 p.m., in Buffalo, it was 75 degrees under cloudy skies. And in Maple Lake, it was 76 degrees under clear skies. 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The current time is 11:56 p.m. Central Daylight Time. Now here is the hazardous weather outlook for portions of central and southern Minnesota and west central Wisconsin. For this afternoon and tonight, very warm, dry, and windy conditions will support elevated fire weather conditions across much of region into this evening. Near critical chances near the Buffalo Ridge. And now the extended outlook for the period Sunday through Friday. No hazardous weather is expected at this time. Spotter information statement, Skywarn spotter activation will not be needed. Now the forecast for central Minnesota, from St. Cloud to the northwest Twin Cities suburbs. Overnight, clear. Lows in the upper 60s. South winds 10 to 15 miles an hour with gusts to around 30 miles an hour. Sunday, sunny. Highs in the mid 80s. South winds 5 to 15 miles an hour. Sunday night, mostly cloudy. Lows in the lower 60s. Southeast winds up to 10 miles an hour. Columbus Day, partly sunny. Chance of showers in the afternoon. Highs in the mid 70s. Northeast winds up to 10 miles an hour. Chance of showers 40%. Monday night, cooler. Mostly cloudy. Chance of rain showers in the evening. Lows in the lower 50s. North winds 5 to 15 miles an hour. Chance of showers 50%. Tuesday, cooler. Mostly cloudy. Highs in the lower 60s. Tuesday night and Wednesday, partly cloudy. Lows in the mid 40s. Highs in the lower 60s. Wednesday night, partly cloudy in the evening, then mostly cloudy with chance of rain showers overnight. Lows in the mid-40s. Chance of showers 30%. Thursday and Thursday night, mostly cloudy with a 50% chance of rain showers. Highs around 60. Lows in the lower 40s. Friday, partly sunny. Highs in the mid-50s. Friday night and Saturday, partly cloudy. Lows in the mid-30s. Highs in the mid-50s. Again, the forecast for central Minnesota, from St. Cloud to the northwest Twin Cities suburbs for overnight, clear. Lows in the upper 60s. South winds 10 to 15 miles an hour with gusts to around 30 miles an hour. At 11 p.m., in Buffalo, it was cloudy. The temperature was 75 degrees. The dew point was 55, and the relative humidity was 50%. The wind was south at 13 miles an hour. Gusting to 23. The pressure was 29.71 inches and steady. In Maple Lake, it was clear the temperature was 76 degrees, the dew point was 53, and the relative humidity was 44%. The wind was south at 10 miles an hour. The pressure was 29.72 inches and steady. Elsewhere across central Minnesota, temperatures were between 73 and 77 degrees. It was clear at the Twin Cities, St. Cloud,
Anoka, and Crystal. At Princeton, Little Falls, and Wilmer, it was clear. Around the state, it was clear, and temperatures were between 70 and 75 degrees. Once again at 11 p.m., in Buffalo, it was 75 degrees under cloudy skies. And in Maple Lake, it was 76 degrees under clear skies. 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The current time is 12:01 a.m. Central Daylight Time. Now here is the hazardous weather outlook for portions of central and southern Minnesota and west central Wisconsin. For this afternoon and tonight, very warm, dry, and windy conditions will support elevated fire weather conditions across much of region into this evening. Near critical chances near the Buffalo Ridge. And now the extended outlook for the period Sunday through Friday. No hazardous weather is expected at this time. Spotter information statement, Skywarn spotter activation will not be needed. Now the forecast for central Minnesota, from St. Cloud to the northwest Twin Cities suburbs. Overnight, clear. Lows in the upper 60s. South winds 10 to 15 miles an hour with gusts to around 30 miles an hour. Sunday, sunny. Highs in the mid 80s. South winds 5 to 15 miles an hour. Sunday night, mostly cloudy. Lows in the lower 60s. Southeast winds up to 10 miles an hour. Columbus Day, partly sunny. Chance of showers in the afternoon. Highs in the mid 70s. Northeast winds up to 10 miles an hour. Chance of showers 40%. Monday night, cooler. Mostly cloudy. Chance of rain showers in the evening. Lows in the lower 50s. North winds 5 to 15 miles an hour. Chance of showers 50%. Tuesday, cooler. Mostly cloudy. Highs in the lower 60s. Tuesday night and Wednesday, partly cloudy. Lows in the mid 40s. Highs in the lower 60s. Wednesday night, partly cloudy in the evening, then mostly cloudy with chance of rain showers overnight. Lows in the mid 40s. Chance of showers 30%. Thursday and Thursday night, mostly cloudy with a 50% chance of rain showers. Highs around 60. Lows in the lower 40s. Friday, partly sunny. Highs in the mid 50s. Friday night and Saturday, partly cloudy. Lows in the mid 30s. Highs in the mid 50s. Again, the forecast for central Minnesota, from St. Cloud to the northwest Twin Cities suburbs for overnight, clear. Lows in the upper 60s. South winds 10 to 15 miles an hour with gusts to around 30 miles an hour. 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The current time is 12:04 a.m. Central Daylight Time. Now here is the hazardous weather outlook for portions of central and southern Minnesota and west central Wisconsin. For this afternoon and tonight, very warm, dry, and windy conditions will support elevated fire weather conditions across much of region into this evening. Near critical chances near the Buffalo Ridge. And now the extended outlook for the period Sunday through Friday. No hazardous weather is expected at this time. Spotter information statement, Skywarn spotter activation will not be needed. Now the forecast for central Minnesota, from St. Cloud to the northwest Twin Cities suburbs. Overnight, clear. Lows in the upper 60s. South winds 10 to 15 miles an hour with gusts to around 30 miles an hour. Sunday, sunny.
Highs in the mid-80s. South winds 5 to 15 miles an hour. Sunday night, mostly cloudy. Lows in the lower 60s. Southeast winds up to 10 miles an hour. Columbus Day, partly sunny. Chance of showers in the afternoon. Highs in the mid-70s. Northeast winds up to 10 miles an hour. Chance of showers 40%. Monday night, cooler. Mostly cloudy. Chance of rain showers in the evening. Lows in the lower 50s. North winds 5 to 15 miles an hour. Chance of showers 50%. Tuesday, cooler. Mostly cloudy. Highs in the lower 60s. Tuesday night and Wednesday, partly cloudy. Lows in the mid-40s. Highs in the lower 60s. Wednesday night, partly cloudy in the evening, then mostly cloudy with chance of rain showers overnight. Lows in the mid-40s. Chance of showers 30%. Thursday and Thursday night, mostly cloudy with a 50% chance of rain showers. Highs around 60. Lows in the lower 40s. Friday, partly sunny. Highs in the mid-50s. Friday night and Saturday, partly cloudy. Lows in the mid-30s. Highs in the mid-50s. Again, the forecast for central Minnesota, from St. Cloud to the northwest Twin Cities suburbs for overnight, clear. Lows in the upper 60s. South winds 10 to 15 miles an hour with gusts to around 30 miles an hour. 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The current time is 12:07 a.m. Central Daylight Time. Now here is the hazardous weather outlook for portions of central and southern Minnesota and west central Wisconsin. For this afternoon and tonight, very warm, dry, and windy conditions will support elevated fire weather conditions across much of region into this evening. Near critical chances near the Buffalo Ridge. And now the extended outlook for the period Sunday through Friday. No hazardous weather is expected at this time. Spotter information statement, Skywarn spotter activation will not be needed. Now the forecast for central Minnesota, from St. Cloud to the northwest Twin Cities suburbs. Overnight, clear. Lows in the upper 60s. South winds 10 to 15 miles an hour with gusts to around 30 miles an hour. Sunday, sunny. Highs in the mid-80s. South winds 5 to 15 miles an hour. Sunday night, mostly cloudy. Lows in the lower 60s. Southeast winds up to 10 miles an hour. Columbus Day, partly sunny. Chance of showers in the afternoon. Highs in the mid-70s. Northeast winds up to 10 miles an hour. Chance of showers 40%. Monday night, cooler. Mostly cloudy. Chance of rain showers in the evening. Lows in the lower 50s. North winds 5 to 15 miles an hour. Chance of showers 50%. Tuesday, cooler. Mostly cloudy. Highs in the lower 60s. Tuesday night and Wednesday, partly cloudy. Lows in the mid-40s. Highs in the lower 60s. Wednesday night, partly cloudy in the evening, then mostly cloudy with chance of rain showers overnight. Lows in the mid-40s. Chance of showers 30%. Thursday and Thursday night, mostly cloudy with a 50% chance of rain showers. Highs around 60. Lows in the lower 40s. Friday, partly sunny. Highs in the mid-50s. Friday night and Saturday, partly cloudy. Lows in the mid-30s. Highs in the mid-50s. Again, the forecast for central Minnesota, from St. Cloud to the northwest Twin Cities suburbs for overnight, clear. Lows in the upper 60s.
South wind.

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The current time is 12:11 a.m. Central Daylight Time. Now the forecast for central Minnesota, from St. Cloud to the northwest Twin Cities suburbs. Overnight, clear. Lows in the upper 60s. South winds 10 to 15 miles an hour with gusts to around 30 miles an hour. Sunday, sunny. Highs in the mid-80s. South winds 5 to 15 miles an hour. Sunday night, mostly cloudy. Lows in the lower 60s. Southeast winds up to 10 miles an hour. Columbus Day, partly sunny. Chance of showers in the afternoon. Highs in the mid-70s. Northeast winds up to 10 miles an hour. Chance of showers 40%. Monday night, cooler. Mostly cloudy. Chance of rain showers in the evening. Lows in the lower 50s. North winds 5 to 15 miles an hour. Chance of showers 50%. Tuesday, cooler. Mostly cloudy. Highs in the lower 60s. Tuesday night and Wednesday, partly cloudy. Lows in the mid-40s. Highs in the lower 60s. Wednesday night, partly cloudy in the evening, then mostly cloudy with chance of rain showers overnight. Lows in the mid-40s. Chance of showers 30%. Thursday and Thursday night, mostly cloudy with a 50% chance of rain showers. Highs around 60. Lows in the lower 40s. Friday, partly sunny. Highs in the mid-50s. Friday night and Saturday, partly cloudy. Lows in the mid-30s. Highs in the mid-50s. Again, the forecast for central Minnesota, from St. Cloud to the northwest Twin Cities suburbs for overnight, clear. Lows in the upper 60s. South winds 10 to 15 miles an hour with gusts to around 30 miles an hour. 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The current time is 12:13 a.m. Central Daylight Time. Now the forecast for central Minnesota, from St. Cloud to the northwest Twin Cities suburbs. Overnight, clear. Lows in the upper 60s. South winds 10 to 15 miles an hour with gusts to around 30 miles an hour. Sunday, sunny. Highs in the mid-80s. South winds 5 to 15 miles an hour. Sunday night, mostly cloudy. Lows in the lower 60s. Southeast winds up to 10 miles an hour. Columbus Day, partly sunny. Chance of showers in the afternoon. Highs in the mid-70s. Northeast winds up to 10 miles an hour. Chance of showers 40%. Monday night, cooler. Mostly cloudy. Chance of rain showers in the evening. Lows in the lower 50s. North winds 5 to 15 miles an hour. Chance of showers 50%. Tuesday, cooler. Mostly cloudy. Highs in the lower 60s. Tuesday night and Wednesday, partly cloudy. Lows in the mid-40s. Highs in the lower 60s. Wednesday night, partly cloudy in the evening, then mostly cloudy with chance of rain showers overnight. Lows in the mid-40s. Chance of showers 30%. Thursday and Thursday night, mostly cloudy with a 50% chance of rain showers. Highs around 60. Lows in the lower 40s. Friday, partly sunny. Highs in the mid-50s. Friday night and Saturday, partly cloudy. Lows in the mid-30s.
highs in the mid-50s. Again, the forecast for central Minnesota, from St. Cloud to the northwest Twin Cities suburbs for overnight, clear. Lows in the upper 60s. South winds 10 to 15 miles an hour with gusts to around 30 miles an hour. At midnight, in Buffalo, it was cloudy. The temperature was 73 degrees, the dew point was 55, and the relative humidity was 53%. The wind was south at 16 miles an hour, gusting to 23. The pressure was 29.71 inches and steady. In Maple Lake, it was clear, the temperature was 76 degrees, the dew point was 54, and the relative humidity was 46%. The wind was south at 9 miles an hour. The pressure was 29.72 inches and steady. Elsewhere across central Minnesota, temperatures were between 73 and 76 degrees. It was clear at the Twin Cities, St. Cloud, Anoka, and Crystal. At Princeton, Little Falls, and Willmar, it was clear. Around the state, it was clear, and temperatures were between 69 and 73 degrees. Once again at midnight, in Buffalo, it was 73 degrees under cloudy skies. And in Maple Lake, it was 76 degrees under clear skies. 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The current time is 12:17 a.m. Central Daylight Time. Now the forecast for central Minnesota, from St. Cloud to the northwest Twin Cities suburbs. Overnight, clear. Lows in the upper 60s. South winds 10 to 15 miles an hour with gusts to around 30 miles an hour. Sunday, sunny. Highs in the mid-80s. South winds 5 to 15 miles an hour. Sunday night, mostly cloudy. Lows in the lower 60s. Southeast winds up to 10 miles an hour. Columbus Day, partly sunny. Chance of showers in the afternoon. Highs in the mid-70s. Northeast winds up to 10 miles an hour. Chance of showers 40%. Monday night, cooler. Mostly cloudy. Chance of rain showers in the evening. Lows in the lower 50s. North winds 5 to 15 miles an hour. Chance of showers 50%. Tuesday, cooler. Mostly cloudy. Highs in the lower 60s. Tuesday night and Wednesday, partly cloudy. Lows in the mid-40s. Highs in the lower 60s. Wednesday night, partly cloudy in the evening, then mostly cloudy with chance of rain showers overnight. Lows in the mid-40s. Chance of showers 30%. Thursday and Thursday night, mostly cloudy with a 50% chance of rain showers. Highs around 60. Lows in the lower 40s. Friday, partly sunny. Highs in the mid-50s. Friday night and Saturday, partly cloudy. Lows in the mid-30s. Highs in the mid-50s. Again, the forecast for central Minnesota, from St. Cloud to the northwest Twin Cities suburbs for overnight, clear. Lows in the upper 60s. South winds 10 to 15 miles an hour with gusts to around 30 miles an hour. At midnight, in Buffalo, it was cloudy. The temperature was 73 degrees, the dew point was 55, and the relative humidity was 53%. The wind was south at 16 miles an hour, gusting to 23. The pressure was 29.71 inches and steady. In Maple Lake, it was clear, the temperature was 76 degrees, the dew point was 54, and the relative humidity was 46%. The wind was south at 9 miles an hour. The pressure was 29.72 inches and steady. Elsewhere across central Minnesota, temperatures were between 73 and 76 degrees. It was clear at the Twin Cities, St. Cloud,
Anoka, and Crystal. At Princeton, Little Falls, and Wilmer, it was clear. Around the state, it was clear, and temperatures were between 69 and 73 degrees. Once again at midnight, in Buffalo, it was 73 degrees under cloudy skies. And in Maple Lake, it was 76 degrees under clear skies. 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The current time is 12:21 a.m. Central Daylight Time. Now the forecast for central Minnesota, from St. Cloud to the northwest Twin Cities suburbs. Overnight, clear. Lows in the upper 60s. South winds 10 to 15 miles an hour with gusts to around 30 miles an hour. Sunday, sunny. Highs in the mid-80s. South winds 5 to 15 miles an hour. Sunday night, mostly cloudy. Lows in the lower 60s. Southeast winds up to 10 miles an hour. Columbus Day, partly sunny. Chance of showers in the afternoon. Highs in the mid-70s. Northeast winds up to 10 miles an hour. Chance of showers 40%. Monday night, cooler. Mostly cloudy. Chance of rain showers in the evening. Lows in the lower 50s. North winds 5 to 15 miles an hour. Chance of showers 50%. Tuesday, cooler. Mostly cloudy. Highs in the lower 60s. Tuesday night and Wednesday, partly cloudy. Lows in the mid-40s. Highs in the lower 60s. Wednesday night, partly cloudy in the evening, then mostly cloudy with chance of rain showers overnight. Lows in the mid-40s. Chance of showers 30%. Thursday and Thursday night, mostly cloudy with a 50% chance of rain showers. Highs around 60. Lows in the lower 40s. Friday, partly sunny. Highs in the mid-50s. Friday night and Saturday, partly cloudy. Lows in the mid-30s. Highs in the mid-50s. Again, the forecast for central Minnesota, from St. Cloud to the northwest Twin Cities suburbs for overnight, clear. Lows in the upper 60s. South winds 10 to 15 miles an hour with gusts to around 30 miles an hour. At midnight, in Buffalo, it was cloudy. The temperature was 73 degrees, the dew point was 55, and the relative humidity was 53%. The wind was south at 16 miles an hour. Gusting to 23. The pressure was 29.71 inches and steady. In Maple Lake, it was clear the temperature was 76 degrees, the dew point was 54, and the relative humidity was 46%. The wind was south at 9 miles an hour. The pressure was 29.72 inches and steady. Elsewhere across central Minnesota, temperatures were between 73 and 76 degrees. It was clear at the Twin Cities, St. Cloud, Anoka, and Crystal. At Princeton, Little Falls, and Wilmer, it was clear. Around the state, it was clear, and temperatures were between 69 and 73 degrees. Once again at midnight, in Buffalo, it was 73 degrees under cloudy skies. And in Maple Lake, it was 76 degrees under clear skies. 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The current time is 12:25 a.m. Central Daylight Time. Now the forecast for central Minnesota, from St. Cloud to the northwest Twin Cities suburbs. Overnight, clear. Lows in the upper 60s. South winds 10 to 15 miles an hour with gusts to around 30 miles an hour.
Sunday, sunny. Highs in the mid-80s. South winds 5 to 15 miles an hour. Sunday night, mostly cloudy. Lows in the lower 60s. Southeast winds up to 10 miles an hour. Columbus Day, partly sunny. Chance of showers in the afternoon. Highs in the mid-70s. Northeast winds up to 10 miles an hour. Chance of showers 40%. Monday night, cooler. Mostly cloudy. Chance of rain showers in the evening. Lows in the lower 50s. North winds 5 to 15 miles an hour. Chance of showers 50%. Tuesday, cooler. Mostly cloudy. Highs in the lower 60s. Tuesday night and Wednesday, partly cloudy. Lows in the mid-40s. Highs in the lower 60s. Wednesday night, partly cloudy in the evening, then mostly cloudy with chance of rain showers overnight. Lows in the mid-40s. Chance of showers 30%. Thursday and Thursday night, mostly cloudy with a 50% chance of rain showers. Highs around 60. Lows in the lower 40s. Friday, partly sunny. Highs in the mid-50s. Friday night and Saturday, partly cloudy. Lows in the mid-30s. Highs in the mid-50s. Again, the forecast for central Minnesota, from St. Cloud to the northwest Twin Cities suburbs for overnight, clear. Lows in the upper 60s. South winds 10 to 15 miles an hour with gusts to around 30 miles an hour. At midnight, in Buffalo, it was cloudy. The temperature was 73 degrees, the dew point was 55, and the relative humidity was 53%. The wind was south at 16 miles an hour, gusting to 23. The pressure was 29.71 inches and steady. In Maple Lake, it was clear, the temperature was 76 degrees, the dew point was 54, and the relative humidity was 46%. The wind was south at 9 miles an hour. The pressure was 29.72 inches and steady. Elsewhere across central Minnesota, temperatures were between 73 and 76 degrees. It was clear at the Twin Cities, St. Cloud, Anoka, and Crystal. At Princeton, Little Falls, and Willmar, it was clear. Around the state, it was clear, and temperatures were between 69 and 73 degrees. Once again at midnight, in Buffalo, it was 73 degrees under cloudy skies. And in Maple Lake, it was 76 degrees under clear skies. 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The current time is 12:29 a.m. Central Daylight Time. Now the forecast for central Minnesota, from St. Cloud to the northwest Twin Cities suburbs. Overnight, clear. Lows in the upper 60s. South winds 10 to 15 miles an hour with gusts to around 30 miles an hour. Sunday, sunny. Highs in the mid-80s. South winds 5 to 15 miles an hour. Sunday night, mostly cloudy. Lows in the lower 60s. Southeast winds up to 10 miles an hour. Columbus Day, partly sunny. Chance of showers in the afternoon. Highs in the mid-70s. Northeast winds up to 10 miles an hour. Chance of showers 40%. Monday night, cooler. Mostly cloudy. Chance of rain showers in the evening. Lows in the lower 50s. North winds 5 to 15 miles an hour. Chance of showers 50%. Tuesday, cooler. Mostly cloudy. Highs in the lower 60s. Tuesday night and Wednesday, partly cloudy. Lows in the mid-40s. Highs in the lower 60s. Wednesday night, partly cloudy in the evening, then mostly cloudy with chance of rain showers overnight.
Lows in the mid-40s. Chance of showers 30%. Thursday and Thursday night, mostly cloudy with a 50% chance of rain showers. Highs around 60. Lows in the lower 40s. Friday, partly sunny. Highs in the mid-50s. Friday night and Saturday, partly cloudy. Lows in the mid-30s. Highs in the mid-50s. Again, the forecast for central Minnesota, from St. Cloud to the northwest Twin Cities suburbs for overnight, clear. Lows in the upper 60s. South winds 10 to 15 miles an hour with gusts to around 30 miles an hour. At midnight, in Buffalo, it was cloudy. The temperature was 73 degrees, the dew point was 55, and the relative humidity was 53%. The wind was south at 16 miles an hour, gusting to 23. The pressure was 29.71 inches and steady. In Maple Lake, it was clear, the temperature was 76 degrees, the dew point was 54, and the relative humidity was 46%. The wind was south at 9 miles an hour. The pressure was 29.72 inches and steady. Elsewhere across central Minnesota, temperatures were between 73 and 76 degrees. It was clear at the Twin Cities, St. Cloud, Anoka, and Crystal. At Princeton, Little Falls, and Willmar, it was clear. Around the state, it was clear, and temperatures were between 69 and 73 degrees. Once again at midnight, in Buffalo, it was 73 degrees under cloudy skies. And in Maple Lake, it was 76 degrees under clear skies. 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The current time is 12:32 a.m. Central Daylight Time. Now the forecast for central Minnesota, from St. Cloud to the northwest Twin Cities suburbs. Overnight, clear. Lows in the upper 60s. South winds 10 to 15 miles an hour with gusts to around 30 miles an hour. Sunday, sunny. Highs in the mid-80s. South winds 5 to 15 miles an hour. Sunday night, mostly cloudy. Lows in the lower 60s. Southeast winds up to 10 miles an hour. Columbus Day, partly sunny. Chance of showers in the afternoon. Highs in the mid-70s. Northeast winds up to 10 miles an hour. Chance of showers 40%. Monday night, cooler. Mostly cloudy. Chance of rain showers in the evening. Lows in the lower 50s. North winds 5 to 15 miles an hour. Chance of showers 50%. Tuesday, cooler. Mostly cloudy. Highs in the lower 60s. Tuesday night and Wednesday, partly cloudy. Lows in the mid-40s. Highs in the lower 60s. Wednesday night, partly cloudy in the evening, then mostly cloudy with chance of rain showers overnight. Lows in the mid-40s. Chance of showers 30%. Thursday and Thursday night, mostly cloudy with a 50% chance of rain showers. Highs around 60. Lows in the lower 40s. Friday, partly sunny. Highs in the mid-50s. Friday night and Saturday, partly cloudy. Lows in the mid-30s. Highs in the mid-50s. Again, the forecast for central Minnesota, from St. Cloud to the northwest Twin Cities suburbs for overnight, clear. Lows in the upper 60s. South winds 10 to 15 miles an hour with gusts to around 30 miles an hour. At midnight, in Buffalo, it was cloudy. The temperature was 73 degrees, the dew point was 55, and the relative humidity was 53%. The wind was south at 16 miles an hour, gusting to 23. The pressure was 29.

Ice. And in Maple Lake, it was 76 degrees under clear skies. 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The current time is 12:36 a.m. Central Daylight Time. Now the forecast for central Minnesota, from St. Cloud to the northwest Twin Cities suburbs. Overnight, clear. Lows in the upper 60s. South winds 10 to 15 miles an hour with gusts to around 30 miles an hour. Sunday, sunny. Highs in the mid-80s. South winds 5 to 15 miles an hour. Sunday night, mostly cloudy. Lows in the lower 60s. Southeast winds up to 10 miles an hour. Columbus Day, partly sunny. Chance of showers in the afternoon. Highs in the mid-70s. Northeast winds up to 10 miles an hour. Chance of showers 40%. Monday night, cooler. Mostly cloudy. Chance of rain showers in the evening. Lows in the lower 50s. North winds 5 to 15 miles an hour. Chance of showers 50%. Tuesday, cooler. Mostly cloudy. Highs in the lower 60s. Tuesday night and Wednesday, partly cloudy. Lows in the mid-40s. Highs in the lower 60s. Wednesday night, partly cloudy in the evening, then mostly cloudy with chance of rain showers overnight. Lows in the mid-40s. Chance of showers 30%. Thursday and Thursday night, mostly cloudy with a 50% chance of rain showers. Highs around 60. Lows in the lower 40s. Friday, partly sunny. Highs in the mid-50s. Friday night and Saturday, partly cloudy. Lows in the mid-30s. Highs in the mid-50s. Again, the forecast for central Minnesota, from St. Cloud to the northwest Twin Cities suburbs for overnight, clear. Lows in the upper 60s. South winds 10 to 15 miles an hour with gusts to around 30 miles an hour. At midnight, in Buffalo, it was cloudy. The temperature was 73 degrees, the dew point was 55, and the relative humidity was 53%. The wind was south at 16 miles an hour, gusting to 23. The pressure was 29.71 inches and steady. In Maple Lake, it was clear. The temperature was 76 degrees. The dew point was 54, and the relative humidity was 46%. The wind was south at 9 miles an hour. The pressure was 29.72 inches and steady. Elsewhere across central Minnesota, temperatures were between 73 and 76 degrees. It was clear at the Twin Cities, St. Cloud, Anoka, and Crystal. At Princeton, Little Falls, and Wilmer, it was clear. Around the state, it was clear, and temperatures were between 69 and 73 degrees. Once again at midnight, in Buffalo, it was 73 degrees under cloudy skies. And in Maple Lake, it was 76 degrees under clear skies. 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The current time is 12:40 a.m. Central Daylight Time. Now the forecast for central Minnesota, from St. Cloud to the northwest Twin Cities suburbs. Overnight, clear. Lows in the upper 60s. South winds 10 to 15 miles an hour with gusts to around 30 miles an hour. Sunday, sunny. Highs in the mid-80s. South winds 5 to 15 miles an hour. Sunday night, mostly cloudy. Lows in the lower 60s. Southeast winds up to 10 miles an hour. Columbus Day, partly sunny.

chance of showers in the afternoon. Highs in the mid-70s. Northeast winds up to 10 miles an hour. Chance of showers 40%. Monday night, cooler. Mostly cloudy. Chance of rain showers in the evening. Lows in the lower 50s. North winds 5 to 15 miles an hour. Chance of showers 50%. Tuesday, cooler. Mostly cloudy. Highs in the lower 60s. Tuesday night and Wednesday, partly cloudy. Lows in the mid-40s. Highs in the lower 60s. Wednesday night, partly cloudy in the evening, then mostly cloudy with chance of rain showers overnight. Lows in the mid-40s. Chance of showers 30%. Thursday and Thursday night, mostly cloudy with a 50% chance of rain showers. Highs around 60. Lows in the lower 40s. Friday, partly sunny. Highs in the mid-50s. Friday night and Saturday, partly cloudy. Lows in the mid-30s. Highs in the mid-50s. Again, the forecast for central Minnesota, from St. Cloud to the northwest Twin Cities suburbs for overnight, clear. Lows in the upper 60s. South winds 10 to 15 miles an hour with gusts to around 30 miles an hour. At midnight, in Buffalo, it was cloudy. The temperature was 73 degrees, the dew point was 55, and the relative humidity was 53%. The wind was south at 16 miles an hour, gusting to 23. The pressure was 29.71 inches and steady. In Maple Lake, it was clear, the temperature was 76 degrees, the dew point was 54, and the relative humidity was 46%. The wind was south at 9 miles an hour. The pressure was 29.72 inches and steady. Elsewhere across central Minnesota, temperatures were between 73 and 76 degrees. It was clear at the Twin Cities, St. Cloud, Anoka, and Crystal. At Princeton, Little Falls, and Wilmer, it was clear. Around the state, it was clear, and temperatures were between 69 and 73 degrees. Once again at midnight, in Buffalo, it was 73 degrees under cloudy skies. And in Maple Lake, it was 76 degrees under clear skies. This is weather radio station WMG676 Clearwater, broadcasting on a frequency of 162.50 MHz. 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The current time is 12:44 a.m. Central Daylight Time. Now the forecast for central Minnesota, from St. Cloud to the northwest Twin Cities suburbs. Overnight, clear. Lows in the upper 60s. South winds 10 to 15 miles an hour with gusts to around 30 miles an hour. Sunday, sunny. Highs in the mid-80s. South winds 5 to 15 miles an hour. Sunday night, mostly cloudy. Lows in the lower 60s. Southeast winds up to 10 miles an hour. Columbus Day, partly sunny. Chance of showers in the afternoon. Highs in the mid-70s. Northeast winds up to 10 miles an hour. Chance of showers 40%. Monday night, cooler. Mostly cloudy. Chance of rain showers in the evening. Lows in the lower 50s. North winds 5 to 15 miles an hour. Chance of showers 50%. Tuesday, cooler. Mostly cloudy. Highs in the lower 60s. Tuesday night and Wednesday, partly cloudy. Lows in the mid-40s. Highs in the lower 60s. Wednesday night, partly cloudy in the evening, then mostly cloudy with chance of rain showers overnight. Lows in the mid-40s. Chance of showers 30%. Thursday and Thursday night, mostly cloudy with a 50% chance of rain showers. Highs around 60. Lows in the lower 40s. Friday, partly sunny. Highs in the mid-50s.
Friday night and Saturday, partly cloudy. Lows in the mid-30s. Highs in the mid-50s. Again, the forecast for central Minnesota, from St. Cloud to the northwest Twin Cities suburbs for overnight, clear. Lows in the upper 60s. South winds 10 to 15 miles an hour with gusts to around 30 miles an hour. At midnight, in Buffalo, it was cloudy. The temperature was 73 degrees, the dew point was 55, and the relative humidity was 53%. The wind was south at 16 miles an hour, gusting to 23. The pressure was 29.71 inches and steady. In Maple Lake, it was clear, the temperature was 76 degrees, the dew point was 54, and the relative humidity was 46%. The wind was south at 9 miles an hour. The pressure was 29.72 inches and steady. Elsewhere across central Minnesota, temperatures were between 73 and 76 degrees. It was clear at the Twin Cities, St. Cloud, Anoka, and Crystal. At Princeton, Little Falls, and Willmar, it was clear. Around the state, it was clear, and temperatures were between 69 and 73 degrees. Once again at midnight, in Buffalo, it was 73 degrees under cloudy skies. And in Maple Lake, it was 76 degrees under clear skies. 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The current time is 12:48 a.m. Central Daylight Time. Now the forecast for central Minnesota, from St. Cloud to the northwest Twin Cities suburbs. Overnight, clear. Lows in the upper 60s. South winds 10 to 15 miles an hour with gusts to around 30 miles an hour. Sunday, sunny. Highs in the mid-80s. South winds 5 to 15 miles an hour. Sunday night, mostly cloudy. Lows in the lower 60s. Southeast winds up to 10 miles an hour. Columbus Day, partly sunny. Chance of showers in the afternoon. Highs in the mid-70s. Northeast winds up to 10 miles an hour. Chance of showers 40%. Monday night, cooler. Mostly cloudy. Chance of rain showers in the evening. Lows in the lower 50s. North winds 5 to 15 miles an hour. Chance of showers 50%. Tuesday, cooler. Mostly cloudy. Highs in the lower 60s. Tuesday night and Wednesday, partly cloudy. Lows in the mid-40s. Highs in the lower 60s. Wednesday night, partly cloudy in the evening, then mostly cloudy with chance of rain showers overnight. Lows in the mid-40s. Chance of showers 30%. Thursday and Thursday night, mostly cloudy with a 50% chance of rain showers. Highs around 60. Lows in the lower 40s. Friday, partly sunny. Highs in the mid-50s. Friday night and Saturday, partly cloudy. Lows in the mid-30s. Highs in the mid-50s. Again, the forecast for central Minnesota, from St. Cloud to the northwest Twin Cities suburbs for overnight, clear. Lows in the upper 60s. South winds 10 to 15 miles an hour with gusts to around 30 miles an hour. At midnight, in Buffalo, it was cloudy. The temperature was 73 degrees, the dew point was 55, and the relative humidity was 53%. The wind was south at 16 miles an hour, gusting to 23. The pressure was 29.71 inches and steady. In Maple Lake, it was clear, the temperature was 76 degrees, the dew point was 54, and the relative humidity was 46%. The wind was south at 9 miles an hour. The pressure was 29.72 inches and steady. Elsewhere across central Minnesota,
temperatures were between 73 and 76 degrees. It was clear at the Twin Cities, St. Cloud, Anoka, and Crystal. At Princeton, Little Falls, and Willmar, it was clear. Around the state, it was clear, and temperatures were between 69 and 73 degrees. Once again at midnight, in Buffalo, it was 73 degrees under cloudy skies. And in Maple Lake, it was 76 degrees under clear skies. 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The current time is 12:52 a.m. Central Daylight Time. Now the forecast for central Minnesota, from St. Cloud to the northwest Twin Cities suburbs. Overnight, clear. Lows in the upper 60s. South winds 10 to 15 miles an hour with gusts to around 30 miles an hour. Sunday, sunny. Highs in the mid-80s. South winds 5 to 15 miles an hour. Sunday night, mostly cloudy. Lows in the lower 60s. Southeast winds up to 10 miles an hour. Columbus Day, partly sunny. Chance of showers in the afternoon. Highs in the mid-70s. Northeast winds up to 10 miles an hour. Chance of showers 40%. Monday night, cooler. Mostly cloudy. Chance of rain showers in the evening. Lows in the lower 50s. North winds 5 to 15 miles an hour. Chance of showers 50%. Tuesday, cooler. Mostly cloudy. Highs in the lower 60s. Tuesday night and Wednesday, partly cloudy. Lows in the mid-40s. Highs in the lower 60s. Wednesday night, partly cloudy in the evening, then mostly cloudy with chance of rain showers overnight. Lows in the mid-40s. Chance of showers 30%. Thursday and Thursday night, mostly cloudy with a 50% chance of rain showers. Highs around 60. Lows in the lower 40s. Friday, partly sunny. Highs in the mid-50s. Friday night and Saturday, partly cloudy. Lows in the mid-30s. Highs in the mid-50s. Again, the forecast for central Minnesota, from St. Cloud to the northwest Twin Cities suburbs for overnight, clear. Lows in the upper 60s. South winds 10 to 15 miles an hour with gusts to around 30 miles an hour. At midnight, in Buffalo, it was cloudy. The temperature was 73 degrees, the dew point was 55, and the relative humidity was 53%. The wind was south at 16 miles an hour, gusting to 23. The pressure was 29.71 inches and steady. In Maple Lake, it was clear. The temperature was 76 degrees, the dew point was 54, and the relative humidity was 46%. The wind was south at 9 miles an hour. The pressure was 29.72 inches and steady. Elsewhere across central Minnesota, temperatures were between 73 and 76 degrees. It was clear at the Twin Cities, St. Cloud, Anoka, and Crystal. At Princeton, Little Falls, and Willmar, it was clear. Around the state, it was clear, and temperatures were between 69 and 73 degrees. Once again at midnight, in Buffalo, it was 73 degrees under cloudy skies. And in Maple Lake, it was 76 degrees under clear skies. 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The current time is 12:56 a.m. Central Daylight Time. Now the forecast for central Minnesota, from St. Cloud to the northwest Twin Cities suburbs. Overnight, clear.
lows in the upper 60s. South winds 10 to 15 miles an hour with gusts to around 30 miles an hour. Sunday, sunny. Highs in the mid 80s. South winds 5 to 15 miles an hour. Sunday night, mostly cloudy. Lows in the lower 60s. Southeast winds up to 10 miles an hour. Columbus Day, partly sunny. Chance of showers in the afternoon. Highs in the mid 70s. Northeast winds up to 10 miles an hour. Chance of showers 40%. Monday night, cooler. Mostly cloudy. Chance of rain showers in the evening. Lows in the lower 50s. North winds 5 to 15 miles an hour. Chance of showers 50%. Tuesday, cooler. Mostly cloudy. Highs in the lower 60s. Tuesday night and Wednesday, partly cloudy. Lows in the mid 40s. Highs in the lower 60s. Wednesday night, partly cloudy in the evening, then mostly cloudy with chance of rain showers overnight. Lows in the mid 40s. Chance of showers 30%. Thursday and Thursday night, mostly cloudy with a 50% chance of rain showers. Highs around 60. Lows in the lower 40s. Friday, partly sunny. Highs in the mid 50s. Friday night and Saturday, partly cloudy. Lows in the mid 30s. Highs in the mid 50s. Again, the forecast for central Minnesota, from St. Cloud to the northwest Twin Cities suburbs for overnight, clear. Lows in the upper 60s. South winds 10 to 15 miles an hour with gusts to around 30 miles an hour. At midnight, in Buffalo, it was cloudy. The temperature was 73 degrees, the dew point was 55, and the relative humidity was 53%. The wind was south at 16 miles an hour. Gusting to 23. The pressure was 29.71 inches and steady. In Maple Lake, it was clear the temperature was 76 degrees, the dew point was 54, and the relative humidity was 46%. The wind was south at 9 miles an hour. The pressure was 29.72 inches and steady. Elsewhere across central Minnesota, temperatures were between 73 and 76 degrees. It was clear at the Twin Cities, St. Cloud, Anoka, and Crystal. At Princeton, Little Falls, and Willmar, it was clear. Around the state, it was clear, and temperatures were between 69 and 73 degrees. Once again at midnight, in Buffalo, it was 73 degrees under cloudy skies. And in Maple Lake, it was 76 degrees under clear skies. 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The current time is 12:59 a.m. Central Daylight Time. Now the forecast for central Minnesota, from St. Cloud to the northwest Twin Cities suburbs. Overnight, clear. Lows in the upper 60s. South winds 10 to 15 miles an hour with gusts to around 30 miles an hour. Sunday, sunny. Highs in the mid-80s. South winds 5 to 15 miles an hour. Sunday night, mostly cloudy. Lows in the lower 60s. Southeast winds up to 10 miles an hour. Columbus Day, partly sunny. Chance of showers in the afternoon. Highs in the mid-70s. Northeast winds up to 10 miles an hour. Chance of showers 40%. Monday night, cooler. Mostly cloudy. Chance of rain showers in the evening. Lows in the lower 50s. North winds 5 to 15 miles an hour. Chance of showers 50%. Tuesday, cooler. Mostly cloudy. Highs in the lower 60s. Tuesday night and Wednesday, partly cloudy. Lows in the mid-40s.
Highs in the lower 60s. Wednesday night, partly cloudy in the evening, then mostly cloudy with chance of rain showers overnight. Lows in the mid-40s. Chance of showers 30%. Thursday and Thursday night, mostly cloudy with a 50% chance of rain showers. Highs around 60. Lows in the lower 40s. Friday, partly sunny. Highs in the mid-50s. Friday night and Saturday, partly cloudy. Lows in the mid-30s. Highs in the mid-50s. Again, the forecast for central Minnesota, from St. Cloud to the northwest Twin Cities suburbs for overnight, clear. Lows in the upper 60s. South winds 10 to 15 miles an hour with gusts to around 30 miles an hour. Now the forecast for central Minnesota, from St. Cloud to the northwest Twin Cities suburbs. Overnight, clear. Near steady temperature around 70. South winds 10 to 15 miles an hour with gusts to around 30 miles an hour. Sunday, mostly sunny. Highs in the mid-80s. South winds 5 to 15 miles an hour. Sunday night, mostly cloudy. Lows in the lower 60s. North winds up to 5 miles an hour. Columbus Day, partly sunny. Highs in the upper 70s. Northeast winds up to 10 miles an hour. Monday night, cooler. Mostly cloudy. Chance of rain showers in the evening. Lows in the lower 50s. North winds 5 to 15 miles an hour. Chance of showers 50%. Tuesday, cooler. Mostly cloudy. Highs in the lower 60s. Tuesday night and Wednesday, partly cloudy. Lows in the mid-40s. Highs in the lower 60s. Wednesday night, partly cloudy in the evening, then mostly cloudy with chance of rain showers overnight. Lows in the mid-40s. Chance of showers 30%. Thursday and Thursday night, mostly cloudy with a 50% chance of rain showers. Highs around 60. Lows in the lower 40s. Friday, partly sunny. Highs in the mid-50s. Friday night and Saturday, partly cloudy. Lows in the mid-30s. Highs in the mid-50s. Again, the forecast for central Minnesota, from St. Cloud to the northwest Twin Cities suburbs for overnight, clear. Near steady temperature around 70. South winds 10 to 15 miles an hour with gusts to around 30 miles an hour. 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The current time is 1:04 a.m. Central Daylight Time. Now the forecast for central Minnesota, from St. Cloud to the northwest Twin Cities suburbs. Overnight, clear. Near steady temperature around 70. South winds 10 to 15 miles an hour with gusts to around 30 miles an hour. Sunday, mostly sunny. Highs in the mid-80s. South winds 5 to 15 miles an hour. Sunday night, mostly cloudy. Lows in the lower 60s. North winds up to 5 miles an hour. Columbus Day, partly sunny. Highs in the upper 70s. Northeast winds up to 10 miles an hour. Monday night, cooler. Mostly cloudy. Chance of rain showers in the evening. Lows in the lower 50s. North winds 5 to 15 miles an hour. Chance of showers 50%. Tuesday, cooler. Mostly cloudy. Highs in the lower 60s. Tuesday night and Wednesday, partly cloudy. Lows in the mid-40s. Highs in the lower 60s. Wednesday night, partly cloudy in the evening, then mostly cloudy with chance of rain showers overnight. Lows in the mid-40s. Chance of showers 30%. Thursday and Thursday night, mostly cloudy with a 50% chance of rain showers.
highs around 60. Lows in the lower 40s. Friday, partly sunny. Highs in the mid-50s. Friday night and Saturday, partly cloudy. Lows in the mid-30s. Highs in the mid-50s. Again, the forecast for central Minnesota, from St. Cloud to the northwest Twin Cities suburbs for overnight, clear. Near steady temperature around 70. South winds 10 to 15 miles an hour with gusts to around 30 miles an hour. 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The current time is 1:07 a.m. Central Daylight Time. Now the forecast for central Minnesota, from St. Cloud to the northwest Twin Cities suburbs. Overnight, clear. Near steady temperature around 70. South winds 10 to 15 miles an hour with gusts to around 30 miles an hour. Sunday, mostly sunny. Highs in the mid-80s. South winds 5 to 15 miles an hour. Sunday night, mostly cloudy. Lows in the lower 60s. North winds up to 5 miles an hour. Columbus Day, partly sunny. Highs in the upper 70s. Northeast winds up to 10 miles an hour. Monday night, cooler. Mostly cloudy. Chance of rain showers in the evening. Lows in the lower 50s. North winds 5 to 15 miles an hour. Chance of showers 50%. Tuesday, cooler. Mostly cloudy. Highs in the lower 60s. Tuesday night and Wednesday, partly cloudy. Lows in the mid-40s. Highs in the lower 60s. Wednesday night, partly cloudy in the evening, then mostly cloudy with chance of rain showers overnight. Lows in the mid-40s. Chance of showers 30%. Thursday and Thursday night, mostly cloudy with a 50% chance of rain showers. Highs around 60. Lows in the lower 40s. Friday, partly sunny. Highs in the mid-50s. Friday night and Saturday, partly cloudy. Lows in the mid-30s. Highs in the mid-50s. Again, the forecast for central Minnesota, from St. Cloud to the northwest Twin Cities suburbs for overnight, clear. Near steady temperature around 70. South winds 10 to 15 miles an hour with gusts to around 30 miles an hour. 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The current time is 1:09 a.m. Central Daylight Time. Now the forecast for central Minnesota, from St. Cloud to the northwest Twin Cities suburbs. Overnight, clear. Near steady temperature around 70. South winds 10 to 15 miles an hour with gusts to around 30 miles an hour. Sunday, mostly sunny. Highs in the mid-80s. South winds 5 to 15 miles an hour. Sunday night, mostly cloudy. Lows in the lower 60s. North winds up to 5 miles an hour. Columbus Day, partly sunny. Highs in the upper 70s. Northeast winds up to 10 miles an hour. Monday night, cooler. Mostly cloudy. Chance of rain showers in the evening. Lows in the lower 50s. North winds 5 to 15 miles an hour. Chance of showers 50%. Tuesday, cooler. Mostly cloudy. Highs in the lower 60s. Tuesday night and Wednesday, partly cloudy. Lows in the mid-40s. Highs in the lower 60s. Wednesday night, partly cloudy in the evening, then mostly cloudy with chance of rain showers overnight. Lows in the mid-40s. Chance of showers 30%.
Thursday and Thursday night, mostly cloudy with a 50% chance of rain showers. Highs around 60. Lows in the lower 40s. Friday, partly sunny. Highs in the mid-50s. Friday night and Saturday, partly cloudy. Lows in the mid-30s. Highs in the mid-50s. Again, the forecast for central Minnesota, from St. Cloud to the northwest Twin Cities suburbs for overnight, clear. Near steady temperature around 70. South winds 10 to 15 miles an hour with gusts to around 30 miles an hour. 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The current time is 1:12 a.m. Central Daylight Time. Now the forecast for central Minnesota, from St. Cloud to the northwest Twin Cities suburbs. Overnight, clear. Near steady temperature around 70. South winds 10 to 15 miles an hour with gusts to around 30 miles an hour. Sunday, mostly sunny. Highs in the mid-80s. South winds 5 to 15 miles an hour. Sunday night, mostly cloudy. Lows in the lower 60s. North winds up to 5 miles an hour. Columbus Day, partly sunny. Highs in the upper 70s. Northeast winds up to 10 miles an hour. Monday night, cooler. Mostly cloudy. Chance of rain showers in the evening. Lows in the lower 50s. North winds 5 to 15 miles an hour. Chance of showers 50%. Tuesday, cooler. Mostly cloudy. Highs in the lower 60s. Tuesday night and Wednesday, partly cloudy. Lows in the mid-40s. Highs in the lower 60s. Wednesday night, partly cloudy in the evening, then mostly cloudy with chance of rain showers overnight. Lows in the mid-40s. Chance of showers 30%. Thursday and Thursday night, mostly cloudy with a 50% chance of rain showers. Highs around 60. Lows in the lower 40s. Friday, partly sunny. Highs in the mid-50s. Friday night and Saturday, partly cloudy. Lows in the mid-30s. Highs in the mid-50s. Again, the forecast for central Minnesota, from St. Cloud to the northwest Twin Cities suburbs for overnight, clear. Near steady temperature around 70. South winds 10 to 15 miles an hour with gusts to around 30 miles an hour. At 1 a.m., in Buffalo, it was cloudy. The temperature was 73 degrees, the dew point was 57, and the relative humidity was 56%. The wind was south at 13 miles an hour. Gusting to 23. The pressure was 29.71 inches and steady. In Maple Lake, it was clear the temperature was 75 degrees, the dew point was 54, and the relative humidity was 48%. The wind was south at 10 miles an hour. The pressure was 29.73 inches and rising. Elsewhere across central Minnesota, temperatures were between 70 and 75 degrees. It was clear at the Twin Cities, St. Cloud, Anoka, and Crystal. At Princeton, Little Falls, and Wilmer, it was clear. Around the state, it was clear. It was 67 at Rochester, 73 at Mankato, 71 at Brainerd, 72 at Duluth, and 70 at International Falls. Once again at 1 a.m., in Buffalo, it was 73 degrees under cloudy skies. And in Maple Lake, it was 75 degrees under clear skies. 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The current time is 1:16 a.m. Central Daylight Time.
Now the forecast for central Minnesota, from St. Cloud to the northwest Twin Cities suburbs. Overnight, clear. Near steady temperature around 70. South winds 10 to 15 miles an hour with gusts to around 30 miles an hour. Sunday, mostly sunny. Highs in the mid-80s. South winds 5 to 15 miles an hour. Sunday night, mostly cloudy. Lows in the lower 60s. North winds up to 5 miles an hour. Columbus Day, partly sunny. Highs in the upper 70s. Northeast winds up to 10 miles an hour. Monday night, cooler. Mostly cloudy. Chance of rain showers in the evening. Lows in the lower 50s. North winds 5 to 15 miles an hour. Chance of showers 50%. Tuesday, cooler. Mostly cloudy. Highs in the lower 60s. Tuesday night and Wednesday, partly cloudy. Lows in the mid-40s. Highs in the lower 60s. Wednesday night, partly cloudy in the evening, then mostly cloudy with chance of rain showers overnight. Lows in the mid-40s. Chance of showers 30%. Thursday and Thursday night, mostly cloudy with a 50% chance of rain showers. Highs around 60. Lows in the lower 40s. Friday, partly sunny. Highs in the mid-50s. Friday night and Saturday, partly cloudy. Lows in the mid-30s. Highs in the mid-50s. Again, the forecast for central Minnesota, from St. Cloud to the northwest Twin Cities suburbs for overnight, clear. Near steady temperature around 70. South winds 10 to 15 miles an hour with gusts to around 30 miles an hour. At 1 a.m., in Buffalo, it was cloudy. The temperature was 73 degrees, the dew point was 57, and the relative humidity was 56%. The wind was south at 13 miles an hour, gusting to 23. The pressure was 29.71 inches and steady. In Maple Lake, it was clear. The temperature was 75 degrees, the dew point was 54, and the relative humidity was 48%. The wind was south at 10 miles an hour. The pressure was 29.73 inches and rising. Elsewhere across central Minnesota, temperatures were between 70 and 75 degrees. It was clear at the Twin Cities, St. Cloud, Anoka, and Crystal. At Princeton, Little Falls, and Willmar, it was clear. Around the state, it was clear. It was 67 at Rochester, 73 at Mankato, 71 at Brainerd, 72 at Duluth, and 70 at International Falls. Once again at 1 a.m., in Buffalo, it was 73 degrees under cloudy skies. And in Maple Lake, it was 75 degrees under clear skies. 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The current time is 1:20 a.m. Central Daylight Time. Now the forecast for central Minnesota, from St. Cloud to the northwest Twin Cities suburbs. Overnight, clear. Near steady temperature around 70. South winds 10 to 15 miles an hour with gusts to around 30 miles an hour. Sunday, mostly sunny. Highs in the mid-80s. South winds 5 to 15 miles an hour. Sunday night, mostly cloudy. Lows in the lower 60s. North winds up to 5 miles an hour. Columbus Day, partly sunny. Highs in the upper 70s. Northeast winds up to 10 miles an hour. Monday night, cooler. Mostly cloudy. Chance of rain showers in the evening. Lows in the lower 50s. North winds 5 to 15 miles an hour. Chance of showers 50%. Tuesday, cooler. Mostly cloudy. Highs in the lower 60s. Tuesday night and Wednesday,
partly cloudy. Lows in the mid-40s. Highs in the lower 60s. Wednesday night, partly cloudy in the evening, then mostly cloudy with chance of rain showers overnight. Lows in the mid-40s. Chance of showers 30%. Thursday and Thursday night, mostly cloudy with a 50% chance of rain showers. Highs around 60. Lows in the lower 40s. Friday, partly sunny. Highs in the mid-50s. Friday night and Saturday, partly cloudy. Lows in the mid-30s. Highs in the mid-50s. Again, the forecast for central Minnesota, from St. Cloud to the northwest Twin Cities suburbs for overnight, clear. Near steady temperature around 70. South winds 10 to 15 miles an hour with gusts to around 30 miles an hour. At 1 a.m., in Buffalo, it was cloudy. The temperature was 73 degrees, the dew point was 57, and the relative humidity was 56%. The wind was south at 13 miles an hour, gusting to 23. The pressure was 29.71 inches and steady. In Maple Lake, it was clear, the temperature was 75 degrees, the dew point was 54, and the relative humidity was 48%. The wind was south at 10 miles an hour. The pressure was 29.73 inches and rising. Elsewhere across central Minnesota, temperatures were between 70 and 75 degrees. It was clear at the Twin Cities, St. Cloud, Anoka, and Crystal. At Princeton, Little Falls, and Wilmer, it was clear. Around the state, it was clear. It was 67 at Rochester, 73 at Mankato, 71 at Brainerd, 72 at Duluth, and 70 at International Falls. Once again at 1 a.m., in Buffalo, it was 73 degrees under cloudy skies. And in Maple Lake, it was 75 degrees under clear skies. 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The current time is 1:23 a.m. Central Daylight Time. Now the forecast for central Minnesota, from St. Cloud to the northwest Twin Cities suburbs. Overnight, clear. Near steady temperature around 70. South winds 10 to 15 miles an hour with gusts to around 30 miles an hour. Sunday, mostly sunny. Highs in the mid-80s. South winds 5 to 15 miles an hour. Sunday night, mostly cloudy. Lows in the lower 60s. North winds up to 5 miles an hour. Columbus Day, partly sunny. Highs in the upper 70s. Northeast winds up to 10 miles an hour. Monday night, cooler. Mostly cloudy. Chance of rain showers in the evening. Lows in the lower 50s. North winds 5 to 15 miles an hour. Chance of showers 50%. Tuesday, cooler. Mostly cloudy. Highs in the lower 60s. Tuesday night and Wednesday, partly cloudy. Lows in the mid-40s. Highs in the lower 60s. Wednesday night, partly cloudy in the evening, then mostly cloudy with chance of rain showers overnight. Lows in the mid-40s. Chance of showers 30%. Thursday and Thursday night, mostly cloudy with a 50% chance of rain showers. Highs around 60. Lows in the lower 40s. Friday, partly sunny. Highs in the mid-50s. Friday night and Saturday, partly cloudy. Lows in the mid-30s. Highs in the mid-50s. Again, the forecast for central Minnesota, from St. Cloud to the northwest Twin Cities suburbs for overnight, clear. Near steady temperature around 70. South winds 10 to 15 miles an hour with gusts to around 30 miles an hour. At 1 a.m., in Buffalo, it was cloudy. The temperature was 73 degrees,
the dew point was 57, and the relative humidity was 56%. The wind was south at 13 miles an hour, gusting to 23. The pressure was 29.71 inches and steady. In Maple Lake, it was clear, the temperature was 75 degrees, the dew point was 54, and the relative humidity was 48%. The wind was south at 10 miles an hour. The pressure was 29.73 inches and rising. Elsewhere across central Minnesota, temperatures were between 70 and 75 degrees. It was clear at the Twin Cities, St. Cloud, Anoka, and Crystal. At Princeton, Little Falls, and Wilmer, it was clear. Around the state, it was clear. It was 67 at Rochester, 73 at Mankato, 71 at Brainerd, 72 at Duluth, and 70 at International Falls. Once again at 1 a.m., in Buffalo, it was 73 degrees under cloudy skies. And in Maple Lake, it was 75 degrees under clear skies. 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The current time is 1:27 a.m. Central Daylight Time. Now the forecast for central Minnesota, from St. Cloud to the northwest Twin Cities suburbs. Overnight, clear. Near steady temperature around 70. South winds 10 to 15 miles an hour with gusts to around 30 miles an hour. Sunday, mostly sunny. Highs in the mid-80s. South winds 5 to 15 miles an hour. Sunday night, mostly cloudy. Lows in the lower 60s. North winds up to 5 miles an hour. Columbus Day, partly sunny. Highs in the upper 70s. Northeast winds up to 10 miles an hour. Monday night, cooler. Mostly cloudy. Chance of rain showers in the evening. Lows in the lower 50s. North winds 5 to 15 miles an hour. Chance of showers 50%. Tuesday, cooler. Mostly cloudy. Highs in the lower 60s. Tuesday night and Wednesday, partly cloudy. Lows in the mid-40s. Highs in the lower 60s. Wednesday night, partly cloudy in the evening, then mostly cloudy with chance of rain showers overnight. Lows in the mid-40s. Chance of showers 30%. Thursday and Thursday night, mostly cloudy with a 50% chance of rain showers. Highs around 60. Lows in the lower 40s. Friday, partly sunny. Highs in the mid-50s. Friday night and Saturday, partly cloudy. Lows in the mid-30s. Highs in the mid-50s. Again, the forecast for central Minnesota, from St. Cloud to the northwest Twin Cities suburbs for overnight, clear. Near steady temperature around 70. South winds 10 to 15 miles an hour with gusts to around 30 miles an hour. At 1 a.m., in Buffalo, it was cloudy. The temperature was 73 degrees, the dew point was 57, and the relative humidity was 56%. The wind was south at 13 miles an hour, gusting to 23. The pressure was 29.71 inches and steady. In Maple Lake, it was clear, the temperature was 75 degrees, the dew point was 54, and the relative humidity was 48%. The wind was south at 10 miles an hour. The pressure was 29.73 inches and rising. Elsewhere across central Minnesota, temperatures were between 70 and 75 degrees. It was clear at the Twin Cities, St. Cloud, Anoka, and Crystal. At Princeton, Little Falls, and Wilmer, it was clear. Around the state, it was clear. It was 67 at Rochester, 73 at Mankato, 71 at Brainerd, 72 at Duluth, and 70 at International Falls. Once again at 1 a.m., in Buffalo, it was 73 degrees under cloudy skies.
and in Maple Lake, it was 75 degrees under clear skies. 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The current time is 1:31 a.m. Central Daylight Time. Now the forecast for central Minnesota, from St. Cloud to the northwest Twin Cities suburbs. Overnight, clear. Near steady temperature around 70. South winds 10 to 15 miles an hour with gusts to around 30 miles an hour. Sunday, mostly sunny. Highs in the mid-80s. South winds 5 to 15 miles an hour. Sunday night, mostly cloudy. Lows in the lower 60s. North winds up to 5 miles an hour. Columbus Day, partly sunny. Highs in the upper 70s. Northeast winds up to 10 miles an hour. Monday night, cooler. Mostly cloudy. Chance of rain showers in the evening. Lows in the lower 50s. North winds 5 to 15 miles an hour. Chance of showers 50%. Tuesday, cooler. Mostly cloudy. Highs in the lower 60s. Tuesday night and Wednesday, partly cloudy. Lows in the mid 40s. Highs in the lower 60s. Wednesday night, partly cloudy in the evening, then mostly cloudy with chance of rain showers overnight. Lows in the mid 40s. Chance of showers 30%. Thursday and Thursday night, mostly cloudy with a 50% chance of rain showers. Highs around chance of rain showers. Highs around 60. Lows in the lower 40s. Friday, partly sunny. Highs in the mid 50s. Friday night and Saturday, partly cloudy. Lows in the mid 30s. Highs in the mid 50s. Again, the forecast for central Minnesota, from St. Cloud to the northwest Twin Cities suburbs for overnight, clear. Near steady temperature around 70. South winds 10 to 15 miles an hour with gusts to around 30 miles an hour. At 1 a.m., in Buffalo, it was cloudy. The temperature was 73 degrees, the dew point was 57, and the relative humidity was 56%. The wind was south at 13 miles an hour, gusting to 23. The pressure was 29.71 inches and steady. In Maple Lake, it was clear. The temperature was 75 degrees, the dew point was 54, and the relative humidity was 48%. The wind was south at 10 miles an hour. The pressure was 29.73 inches and rising. Elsewhere across central Minnesota, temperatures were between 70 and 75 degrees. It was clear at the Twin Cities, St. Cloud, Anoka, and Crystal. At Princeton, Little Falls, and Wilmer, it was clear. Around the state, it was clear. It was 67 at Rochester, 73 at Mankato, 71 at Brainerd, 72 at Duluth, and 70 at International Falls. Once again at 1 a.m., in Buffalo, it was 73 degrees under cloudy skies. And in Maple Lake, it was 75 degrees under clear skies. 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The current time is 1:35 a.m. Central Daylight Time. Now the forecast for central Minnesota, from St. Cloud to the northwest Twin Cities suburbs. Overnight, clear. Near steady temperature around 70. South winds 10 to 15 miles an hour with gusts to around 30 miles an hour. Sunday, mostly sunny. Highs in the mid-80s. South winds 5 to 15 miles an hour. Sunday night, mostly cloudy. Lows in the lower 60s. North winds up to 5 miles an hour.
Columbus Day, partly sunny. Highs in the upper 70s. Northeast wind.

chance of rain showers. Highs around 60. Lows in the lower 40s. Friday, partly sunny. Highs in the mid-50s. Friday night and Saturday, partly cloudy. Lows in the mid-30s. Highs in the mid-50s. Again, the forecast for central Minnesota, from St. Cloud to the northwest Twin Cities suburbs for overnight, clear. Near steady temperature around 70. South winds 10 to 15 miles an hour with gusts to around 30 miles an hour. At 1 a.m., in Buffalo, it was cloudy. The temperature was 73 degrees, the dew point was 57, and the relative humidity was 56%. The wind was south at 13 miles an hour, gusting to 23. The pressure was 29.71 inches and steady. In Maple Lake, it was clear the temperature was 75 degrees, the dew point was 54, and the relative humidity was 48%. The wind was south at 10 miles an hour. The pressure was 29.73 inches and rising. Elsewhere across central Minnesota, temperatures were between 70 and 75 degrees. It was clear at the Twin Cities, St. Cloud, Anoka, and Crystal. At Princeton, Little Falls, and Wilmer, it was clear. Around the state, it was clear. It was 67 at Rochester, 73 at Mankato, 71 at Brainerd, 72 at Duluth, and 70 at International Falls. Once again at 1 a.m., in Buffalo, it was 73 degrees under cloudy skies. And in Maple Lake, it was 75 degrees under clear skies. 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The current time is 1:39 a.m. Central Daylight Time. Now the forecast for central Minnesota, from St. Cloud to the northwest Twin Cities suburbs. Overnight, clear. Near steady temperature around 70. South winds 10 to 15 miles an hour with gusts to around 30 miles an hour. Sunday, mostly sunny. Highs in the mid-80s. South winds 5 to 15 miles an hour. Sunday night, mostly cloudy. Lows in the lower 60s. North winds up to 5 miles an hour. Columbus Day, partly sunny. Highs in the upper 70s. Northeast winds up to 10 miles an hour. Monday night, cooler. Mostly cloudy. Chance of rain showers in the evening. Lows in the lower 50s. North winds 5 to 15 miles an hour. Chance of showers 50%. Tuesday, cooler. Mostly cloudy. Highs in the lower 60s. Tuesday night and Wednesday, partly cloudy. Lows in the mid-40s. Highs in the lower 60s. Wednesday night, partly cloudy in the evening, then mostly cloudy with chance of rain showers overnight. Lows in the mid-40s. Chance of showers 30%. Thursday and Thursday night, mostly cloudy with a 50% chance of rain showers. Highs around 60. Lows in the lower 40s. Friday, partly sunny. Highs in the mid-50s. Friday night and Saturday, partly cloudy. Lows in the mid-30s. Highs in the mid-50s. Again, the forecast for central Minnesota, from St. Cloud to the northwest Twin Cities suburbs for overnight, clear. Near steady temperature around 70. South winds 10 to 15 miles an hour with gusts to around 30 miles an hour. At 1 a.m., in Buffalo, it was cloudy. The temperature was 73 degrees, the dew point was 57, and the relative humidity was 56%. The wind was south at 13 miles an hour, gusting to 23. The pressure was 29.71 inches and steady. In Maple Lake, it was clear the temperature was 75 degrees, the dew point was 54, and the relative humidity was 48%.

wind was south at 10 miles an hour. The pressure was 29.73 inches and rising. Elsewhere across central Minnesota, temperatures were between 70 and 75 degrees. It was clear at the Twin Cities, St. Cloud, Anoka, and Crystal. At Princeton, Little Falls, and Willmar, it was clear. Around the state, it was clear. It was 67 at Rochester, 73 at Mankato, 71 at Brainerd, 72 at Duluth, and 70 at International Falls. Once again at 1 a.m., in Buffalo, it was 73 degrees under cloudy skies. And in Maple Lake, it was 75 degrees under clear skies. 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The current time is 1:43 a.m. Central Daylight Time. Now the forecast for central Minnesota, from St. Cloud to the northwest Twin Cities suburbs. Overnight, clear. Near steady temperature around 70. South winds 10 to 15 miles an hour with gusts to around 30 miles an hour. Sunday, mostly sunny. Highs in the mid-80s. South winds 5 to 15 miles an hour. Sunday night, mostly cloudy. Lows in the lower 60s. North winds up to 5 miles an hour. Columbus Day, partly sunny. Highs in the upper 70s. Northeast winds up to 10 miles an hour. Monday night, cooler. Mostly cloudy. Chance of rain showers in the evening. Lows in the lower 50s. North winds 5 to 15 miles an hour. Chance of showers 50%. Tuesday, cooler. Mostly cloudy. Highs in the lower 60s. Tuesday night and Wednesday, partly cloudy. Lows in the mid-40s. Highs in the lower 60s. Wednesday night, partly cloudy in the evening, then mostly cloudy with chance of rain showers overnight. Lows in the mid-40s. Chance of showers 30%. Thursday and Thursday night, mostly cloudy with a 50% chance of rain showers. Highs around 60. Lows in the lower 40s. Friday, partly sunny. Highs in the mid-50s. Friday night and Saturday, partly cloudy. Lows in the mid-30s. Highs in the mid-50s. Again, the forecast for central Minnesota, from St. Cloud to the northwest Twin Cities suburbs for overnight, clear. Near steady temperature around 70. South winds 10 to 15 miles an hour with gusts to around 30 miles an hour. At 1 a.m., in Buffalo, it was cloudy. The temperature was 73 degrees, the dew point was 57, and the relative humidity was 56%. The wind was south at 13 miles an hour. Gusting to 23. The pressure was 29.71 inches and steady. In Maple Lake, it was clear the temperature was 75 degrees, the dew point was 54, and the relative humidity was 48%. The wind was south at 10 miles an hour. The pressure was 29.73 inches and rising. Elsewhere across central Minnesota, temperatures were between 70 and 75 degrees. It was clear at the Twin Cities, St. Cloud, Anoka, and Crystal. At Princeton, Little Falls, and Willmar, it was clear. Around the state, it was clear. It was 67 at Rochester, 73 at Mankato, 71 at Brainerd, 72 at Duluth, and 70 at International Falls. Once again at 1 a.m., in Buffalo, it was 73 degrees under cloudy skies. And in Maple Lake, it was 75 degrees under clear skies. 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
The current time is 1:47 a.m. Central Daylight Time. Now the forecast for central Minnesota, from St. Cloud to the northwest Twin Cities suburbs. Overnight, clear. Near steady temperature around 70. South winds 10 to 15 miles an hour with gusts to around 30 miles an hour. Sunday, mostly sunny. Highs in the mid-80s. South winds 5 to 15 miles an hour. Sunday night, mostly cloudy. Lows in the lower 60s. North winds up to 5 miles an hour. Columbus Day, partly sunny. Highs in the upper 70s. Northeast winds up to 10 miles an hour. Monday night, cooler. Mostly cloudy. Chance of rain showers in the evening. Lows in the lower 50s. North winds 5 to 15 miles an hour. Chance of showers 50%. Tuesday, cooler. Mostly cloudy. Highs in the lower 60s. Tuesday night and Wednesday, partly cloudy. Lows in the mid-40s. Highs in the lower 60s. Wednesday night, partly cloudy in the evening, then mostly cloudy with chance of rain showers overnight. Lows in the mid-40s. Chance of showers 30%. Thursday and Thursday night, mostly cloudy with a 50% chance of rain showers. Highs around 60. Lows in the lower 40s. Friday, partly sunny. Highs in the mid-50s. Friday night and Saturday, partly cloudy. Lows in the mid-30s. Highs in the mid-50s. Again, the forecast for central Minnesota, from St. Cloud to the northwest Twin Cities suburbs for overnight, clear. Near steady temperature around 70. South winds 10 to 15 miles an hour with gusts to around 30 miles an hour. At 1 a.m., in Buffalo, it was cloudy. The temperature was 73 degrees, the dew point was 57, and the relative humidity was 56%. The wind was south at 13 miles an hour, gusting to 23. The pressure was 29.71 inches and steady. In Maple Lake, it was clear. The temperature was 75 degrees, the dew point was 54, and the relative humidity was 48%. The wind was south at 10 miles an hour. The pressure was 29.73 inches and rising. Elsewhere across central Minnesota, temperatures were between 70 and 75 degrees. It was clear at the Twin Cities, St. Cloud, Anoka, and Crystal. At Princeton, Little Falls, and Wilmer, it was clear. Around the state, it was clear. It was 67 at Rochester, 73 at Mankato, 71 at Brainerd, 72 at Duluth, and 70 at International Falls. Once again at 1 a.m., in Buffalo, it was 73 degrees under cloudy skies. And in Maple Lake, it was 75 degrees under clear skies. 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The current time is 1:51 a.m. Central Daylight Time. Now the forecast for central Minnesota, from St. Cloud to the northwest Twin Cities suburbs. Overnight, clear. Near steady temperature around 70. South winds 10 to 15 miles an hour with gusts to around 30 miles an hour. Sunday, mostly sunny. Highs in the mid-80s. South winds 5 to 15 miles an hour. Sunday night, mostly cloudy. Lows in the lower 60s. North winds up to 5 miles an hour. Columbus Day, partly sunny. Highs in the upper 70s. Northeast winds up to 10 miles an hour. Monday night, cooler. Mostly cloudy. Chance of rain showers in the evening. Lows in the lower 50s. North winds 5 to 15 miles an hour. Chance of showers 50%. Tuesday, cooler.
mostly cloudy. Highs in the lower 60s. Tuesday night and Wednesday, partly cloudy. Lows in the mid 40s. Highs in the lower 60s. Wednesday night, partly cloudy in the evening, then mostly cloudy with chance of rain showers overnight. Lows in the mid 40s. Chance of showers 30%. Thursday and Thursday night, mostly cloudy with a 50% chance of rain showers. Highs around 60. Lows in the lower 40s. Friday, partly sunny. Highs in the mid 50s. Friday night and Saturday, partly cloudy. Lows in the mid 30s. Highs in the mid 50s. Again, the forecast for central Minnesota, from St. Cloud to the northwest Twin Cities suburbs for overnight, clear. Near steady temperature around 70. South winds 10 to 15 miles an hour with gusts to around 30 miles an hour. At 1 a.m., in Buffalo, it was cloudy. The temperature was 73 degrees, the dew point was 57, and the relative humidity was 56%. The wind was south at 13 miles an hour. Gusting to 23. The pressure was 29.71 inches and steady. In Maple Lake, it was clear, the temperature was 75 degrees, the dew point was 54, and the relative humidity was 48%. The wind was south at 10 miles an hour. The pressure was 29.73 inches and rising. Elsewhere across central Minnesota, temperatures were between 70 and 75 degrees. It was clear at the Twin Cities, St. Cloud, Anoka, and Crystal. At Princeton, Little Falls, and Wilmer, it was clear. Around the state, it was clear. It was 67 at Rochester, 73 at Mankato, 71 at Brainerd, 72 at Duluth, and 70 at International Falls. Once again at 1 a.m., in Buffalo, it was 73 degrees under cloudy skies. And in Maple Lake, it was 75 degrees under clear skies. 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The current time is 1:54 a.m. Central Daylight Time. Now the forecast for central Minnesota, from St. Cloud to the northwest Twin Cities suburbs. Overnight, clear. Near steady temperature around 70. South winds 10 to 15 miles an hour with gusts to around 30 miles an hour. Sunday, mostly sunny. Highs in the mid-80s. South winds 5 to 15 miles an hour. Sunday night, mostly cloudy. Lows in the lower 60s. North winds up to 5 miles an hour. Columbus Day, partly sunny. Highs in the upper 70s. Northeast winds up to 10 miles an hour. Monday night, cooler. Mostly cloudy. Chance of rain showers in the evening. Lows in the lower 50s. North winds 5 to 15 miles an hour. Chance of showers 50%. Tuesday, cooler. Mostly cloudy. Highs in the lower 60s. Tuesday night and Wednesday, partly cloudy. Lows in the mid 40s. Highs in the lower 60s. Wednesday night, partly cloudy in the evening, then mostly cloudy with chance of rain showers overnight. Lows in the mid 40s. Chance of showers 30%. Thursday and Thursday night, mostly cloudy with a 50% chance of rain showers. Highs around 60. Lows in the lower 40s. Friday, partly sunny. Highs in the mid-50s. Friday night and Saturday, partly cloudy. Lows in the mid-30s. Highs in the mid-50s. Again, the forecast for central Minnesota, from St. Cloud to the northwest Twin Cities suburbs for overnight, clear. Near steady temperature around 70. South winds 10 to 15 miles an hour with gusts to around 30 miles an hour. At 1 a.m., in Buffalo,
It was cloudy. The temperature was 73 degrees, the dew point was 57, and the relative humidity was 56%. The wind was south at 13 miles an hour, gusting to 23. The pressure was 29.71 inches and steady. In Maple Lake, it was clear, the temperature was 75 degrees, the dew point was 54, and the relative humidity was 48%. The wind was south at 10 miles an hour. The pressure was 29.73 inches and rising. Elsewhere across central Minnesota, temperatures were between 70 and 75 degrees. It was clear at the Twin Cities, St. Cloud, Anoka, and Crystal. At Princeton, Little Falls, and Wilmer, it was clear. Around the state, it was clear. It was 67 at Rochester, 73 at Mankato, 71 at Brainerd, 72 at Duluth, and 70 at International Falls. Once again at 1 a.m., in Buffalo, it was 73 degrees under cloudy skies. And in Maple Lake, it was 75 degrees under clear skies. 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The current time is 1:58 a.m. Central Daylight Time. Now the forecast for central Minnesota, from St. Cloud to the northwest Twin Cities suburbs. Overnight, clear. Near steady temperature around 70. South winds 10 to 15 miles an hour with gusts to around 30 miles an hour. Sunday, mostly sunny. Highs in the mid-80s. South winds 5 to 15 miles an hour. Sunday night, mostly cloudy. Lows in the lower 60s. North winds up to 5 miles an hour. Columbus Day, partly sunny. Highs in the upper 70s. Northeast winds up to 10 miles an hour. Monday night, cooler. Mostly cloudy. Chance of rain showers in the evening. Lows in the lower 50s. North winds 5 to 15 miles an hour. Chance of showers 50%. Tuesday, cooler. Mostly cloudy. Highs in the lower 60s. Tuesday night and Wednesday, partly cloudy. Lows in the mid-40s. Highs in the lower 60s. Wednesday night, partly cloudy in the evening, then mostly cloudy with chance of rain showers overnight. Lows in the mid-40s. Chance of showers 30%. Thursday and Thursday night, mostly cloudy with a 50% chance of rain showers. Highs around 60. Lows in the lower 40s. Friday, partly sunny. Highs in the mid-50s. Friday night and Saturday, partly cloudy. Lows in the mid-30s. Highs in the mid-50s. Again, the forecast for central Minnesota, from St. Cloud to the northwest Twin Cities suburbs for overnight, clear. Near steady temperature around 70. South winds 10 to 15 miles an hour with gusts to around 30 miles an hour. 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The current time is 2:01 a.m. Central Daylight Time. Now the forecast for central Minnesota, from St. Cloud to the northwest Twin Cities suburbs. Overnight, clear. Near steady temperature around 70. South winds 10 to 15 miles an hour with gusts to around 30 miles an hour. Sunday, mostly sunny. Highs in the mid-80s. South winds 5 to 15 miles an hour. Sunday night, mostly cloudy. Lows in the lower 60s. North winds up to 5 miles an hour. Columbus Day, partly sunny. Highs in the upper 70s. Northeast winds up to 10 miles an hour. Monday night,
Cooler. Mostly cloudy. Chance of rain showers in the evening. Lows in the lower 50s. North winds 5 to 15 miles an hour. Chance of showers 50%. Tuesday, cooler. Mostly cloudy. Highs in the lower 60s. Tuesday night and Wednesday, partly cloudy. Lows in the mid 40s. Highs in the lower 60s. Wednesday night, partly cloudy in the evening, then mostly cloudy with chance of rain showers overnight. Lows in the mid 40s. Chance of showers 30%. Thursday and Thursday night, mostly cloudy with a 50% chance of rain showers. Highs around 60. Lows in the lower 40s. Friday, partly sunny. Highs in the mid 50s. Friday night and Saturday, partly cloudy. Lows in the mid 30s. Highs in the mid 50s. Again, the forecast for central Minnesota, from St. Cloud to the northwest Twin Cities suburbs for overnight, clear. Near steady temperature around 70. South winds 10 to 15 miles an hour with gusts to around 30 miles an hour. 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The current time is 2:03 a.m. Central Daylight Time. Now the forecast for central Minnesota, from St. Cloud to the northwest Twin Cities suburbs. Overnight, clear. Near steady temperature around 70. South winds 10 to 15 miles an hour with gusts to around 30 miles an hour. Sunday, mostly sunny. Highs in the mid-80s. South winds 5 to 15 miles an hour. Sunday night, mostly cloudy. Lows in the lower 60s. North winds up to 5 miles an hour. Columbus Day, partly sunny. Highs in the upper 70s. Northeast winds up to 10 miles an hour. Monday night, cooler. Mostly cloudy. Chance of rain showers in the evening. Lows in the lower 50s. North winds 5 to 15 miles an hour. Chance of showers 50%. Tuesday, cooler. Mostly cloudy. Highs in the lower 60s. Tuesday night and Wednesday, partly cloudy. Lows in the mid 40s. Highs in the lower 60s. Wednesday night, partly cloudy in the evening, then mostly cloudy with chance of rain showers overnight. Lows in the mid 40s. Chance of showers 30%. Thursday and Thursday night, mostly cloudy with a 50% chance of rain showers. Highs around 60. Lows in the lower 40s. Friday, partly sunny. Highs in the mid-50s. Friday night and Saturday, partly cloudy. Lows in the mid-30s. Highs in the mid-50s. Again, the forecast for central Minnesota, from St. Cloud to the northwest Twin Cities suburbs for overnight, clear. Near steady temperature around 70. South winds 10 to 15 miles an hour with gusts to around 30 miles an hour. 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The current time is 2:06 a.m. Central Daylight Time. Now the forecast for central Minnesota, from St. Cloud to the northwest Twin Cities suburbs. Overnight, clear. Near steady temperature around 70. South winds 10 to 15 miles an hour with gusts to around 30 miles an hour. Sunday, mostly sunny. Highs in the mid-80s. South winds 5 to 15 miles an hour. Sunday night, mostly cloudy. Lows in the lower 60s. North winds up to 5 miles an hour. Columbus Day, partly sunny.
Highs in the upper 70s. Northeast winds up to 10 miles an hour. Monday night, cooler. Mostly cloudy. Chance of rain showers in the evening. Lows in the lower 50s. North winds 5 to 15 miles an hour. Chance of showers 50%. Tuesday, cooler. Mostly cloudy. Highs in the lower 60s. Tuesday night and Wednesday, partly cloudy. Lows in the mid 40s. Highs in the lower 60s. Wednesday night, partly cloudy in the evening, then mostly cloudy with chance of rain showers overnight. Lows in the mid 40s. Chance of showers 30%. Thursday and Thursday night, mostly cloudy with a 50% chance of rain showers. Highs around 60. Lows in the lower 40s. Friday, partly sunny. Highs in the mid-50s. Friday night and Saturday, partly cloudy. Lows in the mid-30s. Highs in the mid-50s. Again, the forecast for central Minnesota, from St. Cloud to the northwest Twin Cities suburbs for overnight, clear. Near steady temperature around 70. South winds 10 to 15 miles an hour with gusts to around 30 miles an hour. 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The current time is 2:08 a.m. Central Daylight Time. Now the forecast for central Minnesota, from St. Cloud to the northwest Twin Cities suburbs. Overnight, clear. Near steady temperature around 70. South winds 10 to 15 miles an hour with gusts to around 30 miles an hour. Sunday, mostly sunny. Highs in the mid-80s. South winds 5 to 15 miles an hour. Sunday night, mostly cloudy. Lows in the lower 60s. North winds up to 5 miles an hour. Columbus Day, partly sunny. Highs in the upper 70s. Northeast winds up to 10 miles an hour. Monday night, cooler. Mostly cloudy. Chance of rain showers in the evening. Lows in the lower 50s. North winds 5 to 15 miles an hour. Chance of showers 50%. Tuesday, cooler. Mostly cloudy. Highs in the lower 60s. Tuesday night and Wednesday, partly cloudy. Lows in the mid-40s. Highs in the lower 60s. Wednesday night, partly cloudy in the evening, then mostly cloudy with chance of rain showers overnight. Lows in the mid-40s. Chance of showers 30%. Thursday and Thursday night, mostly cloudy with a 50% chance of rain showers. Highs around 60. Lows in the lower 40s. Friday, partly sunny. Highs in the mid-50s. Friday night and Saturday, partly cloudy. Lows in the mid-30s. Highs in the mid-50s. Again, the forecast for central Minnesota, from St. Cloud to the northwest Twin Cities suburbs for overnight, clear. Near steady temperature around 70. South winds 10 to 15 miles an hour with gusts to around 30 miles an hour. 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The current time is 2:11 a.m. Central Daylight Time. Now the forecast for central Minnesota, from St. Cloud to the northwest Twin Cities suburbs. Overnight, clear. Near steady temperature around 70. South winds 10 to 15 miles an hour with gusts to around 30 miles an hour. Sunday, mostly sunny. Highs in the mid-80s. South winds 5 to 15 miles an hour. Sunday night, mostly cloudy. Lows in the lower 60s.
North winds up to 5 miles an hour.

Columbus Day, partly sunny. Highs in the upper 70s. Northeast winds up to 10 miles an hour. Monday night, cooler. Mostly cloudy. Chance of rain showers in the evening. Lows in the lower 50s. North winds 5 to 15 miles an hour. Chance of showers 50%. Tuesday, cooler. Mostly cloudy. Highs in the lower 60s. Tuesday night and Wednesday, partly cloudy. Lows in the mid 40s. Highs in the lower 60s. Wednesday night, partly cloudy in the evening, then mostly cloudy with chance of rain showers overnight. Lows in the mid 40s. Chance of showers 30%. Thursday and Thursday night, mostly cloudy with a 50% chance of rain showers. Highs around 60. Lows in the lower 40s. Friday, partly sunny. Highs in the mid-50s. Friday night and Saturday, partly cloudy. Lows in the mid-30s. Highs in the mid-50s. Again, the forecast for central Minnesota, from St. Cloud to the northwest Twin Cities suburbs for overnight, clear. Near steady temperature around 70. South winds 10 to 15 miles an hour with gusts to around 30 miles an hour. 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The current time is 2:14 a.m. Central Daylight Time. Now the forecast for central Minnesota, from St. Cloud to the northwest Twin Cities suburbs. Overnight, clear. Near steady temperature around 70. South winds 10 to 15 miles an hour with gusts to around 30 miles an hour. Sunday, mostly sunny. Highs in the mid-80s. South winds 5 to 15 miles an hour. Sunday night, mostly cloudy. Lows in the lower 60s. North winds up to 5 miles an hour. Columbus Day, partly sunny. Highs in the upper 70s. Northeast winds up to 10 miles an hour. Monday night, cooler. Mostly cloudy. Chance of rain showers in the evening. Lows in the lower 50s. North winds 5 to 15 miles an hour. Chance of showers 50%. Tuesday, cooler. Mostly cloudy. Highs in the lower 60s. Tuesday night and Wednesday, partly cloudy. Lows in the mid-40s. Highs in the lower 60s. Wednesday night, partly cloudy in the evening, then mostly cloudy with chance of rain showers overnight. Lows in the mid-40s. Chance of showers 30%. Thursday and Thursday night, mostly cloudy with a 50% chance of rain showers. Highs around 60. Lows in the lower 40s. Friday, partly sunny. Highs in the mid-50s. Friday night and Saturday, partly cloudy. Lows in the mid-30s. Highs in the mid-50s. Again, the forecast for central Minnesota, from St. Cloud to the northwest Twin Cities suburbs for overnight, clear. Near steady temperature around 70. South winds 10 to 15 miles an hour with gusts to around 30 miles an hour. At 2 a.m. in Buffalo, it was mostly cloudy. The temperature was 72 degrees, the dew point was 57, and the relative humidity was 60%. The wind was south at 13 miles an hour, gusting to 22. The pressure was 29.71 inches and steady. In Maple Lake, it was clear. The temperature was 74 degrees, the dew point was 54, and the relative humidity was 48%. The wind was south at 9 miles an hour. The pressure was 29.73 inches and rising. Elsewhere across central Minnesota, it was 70 at Litchfield. It was clear, with a temperature of 74 at the Twin Cities, 72 at St. Cloud, 73 at Anoka, and 73 at Crystal.

clear skies. Princeton reported 73, Little Falls reported 68, and Wilma reported 70. Around the state, it was clear. It was 66 at Rochester, 72 at Mankato, 70 at Brainerd, 72 at Duluth, and 64 at International Falls. Once again at 2 a.m., in Buffalo, it was 72 degrees under mostly cloudy skies. And in Maple Lake, it was 74 degrees under clear skies. 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The current time is 2:18 a.m. Central Daylight Time. Now the forecast for central Minnesota, from St. Cloud to the northwest Twin Cities suburbs. Overnight, clear. Near steady temperature around 70. South winds 10 to 15 miles an hour with gusts to around 30 miles an hour. Sunday, mostly sunny. Highs in the mid-80s. South winds 5 to 15 miles an hour. Sunday night, mostly cloudy. Lows in the lower 60s. North winds up to 5 miles an hour. Columbus Day, partly sunny. Highs in the upper 70s. Northeast winds up to 10 miles an hour. Monday night, cooler. Mostly cloudy. Chance of rain showers in the evening. Lows in the lower 50s. North winds 5 to 15 miles an hour. Chance of showers 50%. Tuesday, cooler. Mostly cloudy. Highs in the lower 60s. Tuesday night and Wednesday, partly cloudy. Lows in the mid-40s. Highs in the lower 60s. Wednesday night, partly cloudy in the evening, then mostly cloudy with chance of rain showers overnight. Lows in the mid-40s. Chance of showers 30%. Thursday and Thursday night, mostly cloudy with a 50% chance of rain showers. Highs around 60. Lows in the lower 40s. Friday, partly sunny. Highs in the mid-50s. Friday night and Saturday, partly cloudy. Lows in the mid-30s. Highs in the mid-50s. Again, the forecast for central Minnesota, from St. Cloud to the northwest Twin Cities suburbs for overnight, clear. Near steady temperature around 70. South winds 10 to 15 miles an hour with gusts to around 30 miles an hour. At 2 a.m., in Buffalo, it was mostly cloudy. The temperature was 72 degrees, the dew point was 57, and the relative humidity was 60%. The wind was south at 13 miles an hour, gusting to 22. The pressure was 29.71 inches and steady. In Maple Lake, it was clear. The temperature was 74 degrees, the dew point was 54, and the relative humidity was 48%. The wind was south at 9 miles an hour. The pressure was 29.73 inches and rising. Elsewhere across central Minnesota, it was 70 at Litchfield. It was clear, with a temperature of 74 at the Twin Cities, 72 at St. Cloud, 73 at Anoka, and 73 at Crystal. Under clear skies, Princeton reported 73, Little Falls reported 68, and Wilma reported 70. Around the state, it was clear. It was 66 at Rochester, 72 at Mankato, 70 at Brainerd, 72 at Duluth, and 64 at International Falls. Once again at 2 a.m., in Buffalo, it was 72 degrees under mostly cloudy skies. And in Maple Lake, it was 74 degrees under clear skies. 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The current time is 2:22 a.m. Central Daylight Time. Now the forecast for central Minnesota,
from St. Cloud to the northwest Twin Cities suburbs. Overnight, clear. Near steady temperature around 70. South winds 10 to 15 miles an hour with gusts to around 30 miles an hour. Sunday, mostly sunny. Highs in the mid-80s. South winds 5 to 15 miles an hour. Sunday night, mostly cloudy. Lows in the lower 60s. North winds up to 5 miles an hour. Columbus Day, partly sunny. Highs in the upper 70s. Northeast winds up to 10 miles an hour. Monday night, cooler. Mostly cloudy. Chance of rain showers in the evening. Lows in the lower 50s. North winds 5 to 15 miles an hour. Chance of showers 50%. Tuesday, cooler. Mostly cloudy. Highs in the lower 60s. Tuesday night and Wednesday, partly cloudy. Lows in the mid-40s. Highs in the lower 60s. Wednesday night, partly cloudy in the evening, then mostly cloudy with chance of rain showers overnight. Lows in the mid-40s. Chance of showers 30%. Thursday and Thursday night, mostly cloudy with a 50% chance of rain showers. Highs around 60. Lows in the lower 40s. Friday, partly sunny. Highs in the mid-50s. Friday night and Saturday, partly cloudy. Lows in the mid-30s. Highs in the mid-50s. Again, the forecast for central Minnesota, from St. Cloud to the northwest Twin Cities suburbs for overnight, clear. Near steady temperature around 70. South winds 10 to 15 miles an hour with gusts to around 30 miles an hour. At 2 a.m., in Buffalo, it was mostly cloudy. The temperature was 72 degrees, the dew point was 57, and the relative humidity was 60%. The wind was south at 13 miles an hour, gusting to 22. The pressure was 29.71 inches and steady. In Maple Lake, it was clear. The temperature was 74 degrees, the dew point was 54, and the relative humidity was 48%. The wind was south at 9 miles an hour. The pressure was 29.73 inches and rising. Elsewhere across central Minnesota, it was 70 at Litchfield. It was clear, with a temperature of 74 at the Twin Cities, 72 at St. Cloud, 73 at Anoka, and 73 at Crystal. Under clear skies, Princeton reported 73, Little Falls reported 68, and Wilma reported 70. Around the state, it was clear. It was 66 at Rochester, 72 at Mankato, 70 at Brainerd, 72 at Duluth, and 64 at International Falls. Once again at 2 a.m., in Buffalo, it was 72 degrees under mostly cloudy skies. And in Maple Lake, it was 74 degrees under clear skies. 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The current time is 2:26 a.m. Central Daylight Time. Now the forecast for central Minnesota, from St. Cloud to the northwest Twin Cities suburbs. Overnight, clear. Near steady temperature around 70. South winds 10 to 15 miles an hour with gusts to around 30 miles an hour. Sunday, mostly sunny. Highs in the mid-80s. South winds 5 to 15 miles an hour. Sunday night, mostly cloudy. Lows in the lower 60s. North winds up to 5 miles an hour. Columbus Day, partly sunny. Highs in the upper 70s. Northeast winds up to 10 miles an hour. Monday night, cooler. Mostly cloudy. Chance of rain showers in the evening. Lows in the lower 50s. North winds 5 to 15 miles an hour. Chance of showers 50%. Tuesday, cooler. Mostly cloudy.
Highs in the lower 60s. Tuesday night and Wednesday, partly cloudy. Lows in the mid 40s. Highs in the lower 60s. Wednesday night, partly cloudy in the evening, then mostly cloudy with chance of rain showers overnight. Lows in the mid 40s. Chance of showers 30%. Thursday and Thursday night, mostly cloudy with a 50% chance of rain showers. Highs around 60. Lows in the lower 40s. Friday, partly sunny. Highs in the mid 50s. Friday night and Saturday, partly cloudy. Lows in the mid 30s. Highs in the mid 50s. Again, the forecast for central Minnesota, from St. Cloud to the northwest Twin Cities suburbs for overnight, clear. Near steady temperature around 70. South winds 10 to 15 miles an hour with gusts to around 30 miles an hour. At 2 a.m., in Buffalo, it was mostly cloudy. The temperature was 72 degrees, the dew point was 57, and the relative humidity was 60%. The wind was south at 13 miles an hour, gusting to 22. The pressure was 29.71 inches and steady. In Maple Lake, it was clear the temperature was 74 degrees, the dew point was 54, and the relative humidity was 48%. The wind was south at 9 miles an hour. The pressure was 29.73 inches and rising. Elsewhere across central Minnesota, it was 70 at Litchfield. It was clear, with a temperature of 74 at the Twin Cities, 72 at St. Cloud, 73 at Anoka, and 73 at Crystal. Under clear skies, Princeton reported 73, Little Falls reported 68, and Wilmer reported 70. Around the state, it was clear. It was 66 at Rochester, 72 at Mankato, 70 at Brainerd, 72 at Duluth, and 64 at International Falls. Once again at 2 a.m., in Buffalo, it was 72 degrees under mostly cloudy skies. And in Maple Lake, it was 74 degrees under clear skies. 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The current time is 2:29 a.m. Central Daylight Time. Now the forecast for central Minnesota, from St. Cloud to the northwest Twin Cities suburbs. Overnight, clear. Near steady temperature around 70. South winds 10 to 15 miles an hour with gusts to around 30 miles an hour. Sunday, mostly sunny. Highs in the mid-80s. South winds 5 to 15 miles an hour. Sunday night, mostly cloudy. Lows in the lower 60s. North winds up to 5 miles an hour. Columbus Day, partly sunny. Highs in the upper 70s. Northeast winds up to 10 miles an hour. Monday night, cooler. Mostly cloudy. Chance of rain showers in the evening. Lows in the lower 50s. North winds 5 to 15 miles an hour. Chance of showers 50%. Tuesday, cooler. Mostly cloudy. Highs in the lower 60s. Tuesday night and Wednesday, partly cloudy. Lows in the mid-40s. Highs in the lower 60s. Wednesday night, partly cloudy in the evening, then mostly cloudy with chance of rain showers overnight. Lows in the mid-40s. Chance of showers 30%. Thursday and Thursday night, mostly cloudy with a 50% chance of rain showers. Highs around 60. Lows in the lower 40s. Friday, partly sunny. Highs in the mid-50s. Friday night and Saturday, partly cloudy. Lows in the mid-30s. Highs in the mid-50s. Again, the forecast for central Minnesota, from St. Cloud to the northwest Twin Cities suburbs for overnight, clear. Near steady temperature around 70.
South winds 10 to 15 miles an hour with gusts to around 30 miles an hour. At 2 a.m., in Buffalo, it was mostly cloudy. The temperature was 72 degrees, the dew point was 57, and the relative humidity was 60%. The wind was south at 13 miles an hour, gusting to 22. The pressure was 29.71 inches and steady. In Maple Lake, it was clear the temperature was 74 degrees, the dew point was 54, and the relative humidity was 48%. The wind was south at 9 miles an hour. The pressure was 29.73 inches and rising. Elsewhere across central Minnesota, it was 70 at Litchfield. It was clear, with a temperature of 74 at the Twin Cities, 72 at St. Cloud, 73 at Anoka, and 73 at Crystal. Under clear skies, Princeton reported 73, Little Falls reported 68, and Wilmer reported 70. Around the state, it was clear. It was 66 at Rochester, 72 at Mankato, 70 at Brainerd, 72 at Duluth, and 64 at International Falls. Once again at 2 a.m., in Buffalo, it was 72 degrees under mostly cloudy skies. And in Maple Lake, it was 74 degrees under clear skies. 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The current time is 2:33 a.m. Central Daylight Time. Now the forecast for central Minnesota, from St. Cloud to the northwest Twin Cities suburbs. Overnight, clear. Near steady temperature around 70. South winds 10 to 15 miles an hour with gusts to around 30 miles an hour. Sunday, mostly sunny. Highs in the mid-80s. South winds 5 to 15 miles an hour. Sunday night, mostly cloudy. Lows in the lower 60s. North winds up to 5 miles an hour. Columbus Day, partly sunny. Highs in the upper 70s. Northeast winds up to 10 miles an hour. Monday night, cooler. Mostly cloudy. Chance of rain showers in the evening. Lows in the lower 50s. North winds 5 to 15 miles an hour. Chance of showers 50%. Tuesday, cooler. Mostly cloudy. Highs in the lower 60s. Tuesday night and Wednesday, partly cloudy. Lows in the mid-40s. Highs in the lower 60s. Wednesday night, partly cloudy in the evening, then mostly cloudy with chance of rain showers overnight. Lows in the mid-40s. Chance of showers 30%. Thursday and Thursday night, mostly cloudy with a 50% chance of rain showers. Highs around 60. Lows in the lower 40s. Friday, partly sunny. Highs in the mid-50s. Friday night and Saturday, partly cloudy. Lows in the mid-30s. Highs in the mid-50s. Again, the forecast for central Minnesota, from St. Cloud to the northwest Twin Cities suburbs for overnight, clear. Near steady temperature around 70. South winds 10 to 15 miles an hour with gusts to around 30 miles an hour. At 2 a.m., in Buffalo, it was mostly cloudy. The temperature was 72 degrees, the dew point was 57, and the relative humidity was 60%. The wind was south at 13 miles an hour, gusting to 22. The pressure was 29.71 inches and steady. In Maple Lake, it was clear the temperature was 74 degrees, the dew point was 54, and the relative humidity was 48%. The wind was south at 9 miles an hour. The pressure was 29.73 inches and rising. Elsewhere across central Minnesota, it was 70 at Litchfield. It was clear, with a temperature of 74 at the Twin Cities, 72 at St. Cloud, 73 at Anoka, and 73 at Crystal.
Under clear skies, Princeton reported 73, Little Falls reported 73.

current time is 2:37 a.m. Central Daylight Time. Now the forecast for central Minnesota, from St. Cloud to the northwest Twin Cities suburbs. Overnight, clear. Near steady temperature around 70. South winds 10 to 15 miles an hour with gusts to around 30 miles an hour. Sunday, mostly sunny. Highs in the mid-80s. South winds 5 to 15 miles an hour. Sunday night, mostly cloudy. Lows in the lower 60s. North winds up to 5 miles an hour. Columbus Day, partly sunny. Highs in the upper 70s. Northeast winds up to 10 miles an hour. Monday night, cooler. Mostly cloudy. Chance of rain showers in the evening. Lows in the lower 50s. North winds 5 to 15 miles an hour. Chance of showers 50%. Tuesday, cooler. Mostly cloudy. Highs in the lower 60s. Tuesday night and Wednesday, partly cloudy. Lows in the mid 40s. Highs in the lower 60s. Wednesday night, partly cloudy in the evening, then mostly cloudy with chance of rain showers overnight. Lows in the mid 40s. Chance of showers 30%. Thursday and Thursday night, mostly cloudy with a 50% chance of rain showers. Highs around 60. Lows in the lower 40s. Friday, partly sunny. Highs in the mid-50s. Friday night and Saturday, partly cloudy. Lows in the mid-30s. Highs in the mid-50s. Again, the forecast for central Minnesota, from St. Cloud to the northwest Twin Cities suburbs for overnight, clear. Near steady temperature around 70. South winds 10 to 15 miles an hour with gusts to around 30 miles an hour. At 2 a.m., in Buffalo, it was mostly cloudy. The temperature was 72 degrees, the dew point was 57, and the relative humidity was 60%. The wind was south at 13 miles an hour, gusting to 22. The pressure was 29.71 inches and steady. In Maple Lake, it was clear. The temperature was 74 degrees, the dew point was 54, and the relative humidity was 48%. The wind was south at 9 miles an hour. The pressure was 29.73 inches and rising. Elsewhere across central Minnesota, it was 70 at Litchfield. It was clear, with a temperature of 74 at the Twin Cities, 72 at St. Cloud, 73 at Anoka, and 73 at Crystal. Under clear skies, Princeton reported 73, Little Falls reported 68, and Wilmer reported 70. Around the state, it was clear. It was 66 at Rochester, 72 at Mankato, 70 at Brainerd, 72 at Duluth, and 64 at International Falls. Once again at 2 a.m., in Buffalo, it was 72 degrees under mostly cloudy skies. And in Maple Lake, it was 74 degrees under clear skies. 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The current time is 2:41 a.m. Central Daylight Time. Now the forecast for central Minnesota, from St. Cloud to the northwest Twin Cities suburbs. Overnight, clear. Near steady temperature around 70. South winds 10 to 15 miles an hour with gusts to around 30 miles an hour. Sunday, mostly sunny. Highs in the mid-80s. South winds 5 to 15 miles an hour. Sunday night, mostly cloudy. Lows in the lower 60s. North winds up to 5 miles an hour. Columbus Day, partly sunny. Highs in the upper 70s. Northeast winds up to 10 miles an hour. Monday night, cooler. Mostly cloudy. Chance of rain showers in the evening. Lows in the lower 50s. North winds 5 to 15 miles an hour.

Or chance of showers 50%. Tuesday, cooler. Mostly cloudy. Highs in the lower 60s. Tuesday night and Wednesday, partly cloudy. Lows in the mid-40s. Highs in the lower 60s. Wednesday night, partly cloudy in the evening, then mostly cloudy with chance of rain showers overnight. Lows in the mid-40s. Chance of showers 30%. Thursday and Thursday night, mostly cloudy with a 50% chance of rain showers. Highs around 60. Lows in the lower 40s. Friday, partly sunny. Highs in the mid-50s. Friday night and Saturday, partly cloudy. Lows in the mid-30s. Highs in the mid-50s. Again, the forecast for central Minnesota, from St. Cloud to the northwest Twin Cities suburbs for overnight, clear. Near steady temperature around 70. South winds 10 to 15 miles an hour with gusts to around 30 miles an hour. At 2 a.m., in Buffalo, it was mostly cloudy. The temperature was 72 degrees, the dew point was 57, and the relative humidity was 60%. The wind was south at 13 miles an hour, gusting to 22. The pressure was 29.71 inches and steady. In Maple Lake, it was clear. The temperature was 74 degrees, the dew point was 54, and the relative humidity was 48%. The wind was south at 9 miles an hour. The pressure was 29.73 inches and rising. Elsewhere across central Minnesota, it was 70 at Litchfield. It was clear, with a temperature of 74 at the Twin Cities, 72 at St. Cloud, 73 at Anoka, and 73 at Crystal. Under clear skies, Princeton reported 73, Little Falls reported 68, and Wilma reported 70. Around the state, it was clear. It was 66 at Rochester, 72 at Mankato, 70 at Brainerd, 72 at Duluth, and 64 at International Falls. Once again at 2 a.m., in Buffalo, it was 72 degrees under mostly cloudy skies. And in Maple Lake, it was 74 degrees under clear skies. 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The current time is 2:45 a.m. Central Daylight Time. Now here is the hazardous weather outlook for portions of central and southern Minnesota and west central Wisconsin for today and tonight. No hazardous weather is expected at this time. And now the extended outlook for the period Monday through Saturday. No hazardous weather is expected at this time. Spotter information statement. Skywarn spotter activation will not be needed. Now the forecast for central Minnesota, from St. Cloud to the northwest Twin Cities suburbs. Overnight, clear. Near steady temperature around 70. South winds 10 to 15 miles an hour with gusts to around 30 miles an hour. Sunday, mostly sunny. Highs in the mid-80s. South winds 5 to 15 miles an hour. Sunday night, mostly cloudy. Lows in the lower 60s. North winds up to 5 miles an hour. Columbus Day, partly sunny. Highs in the upper 70s. Northeast winds up to 10 miles an hour. Monday night, cooler. Mostly cloudy. Chance of rain showers in the evening. Lows in the lower 50s. North winds 5 to 15 miles an hour. Chance of showers 50%. Tuesday, cooler. Mostly cloudy. Highs in the lower 60s. Tuesday night and Wednesday, partly cloudy. Lows in the mid-40s. Highs in the lower 60s. Wednesday night, partly cloudy in the evening, then mostly cloudy with chance of rain showers overnight. Lows in the mid-40s. Chance of showers 30%. Thursday and Thursday night, mostly cloudy with a

50% chance of rain showers. Highs around 60. Lows in the lower 40s. Friday, partly sunny. Highs in the mid-50s. Friday night and Saturday, partly cloudy. Lows in the mid-30s. Highs in the mid-50s. Again, the forecast for central Minnesota, from St. Cloud to the northwest Twin Cities suburbs for overnight, clear. Near steady temperature around 70. South winds 10 to 15 miles an hour with gusts to around 30 miles an hour. At 2 a.m., in Buffalo, it was mostly cloudy. The temperature was 72 degrees, the dew point was 57, and the relative humidity was 60%. The wind was south at 13 miles an hour, gusting to 22. The pressure was 29.71 inches and steady. In Maple Lake, it was clear the temperature was 74 degrees, the dew point was 54, and the relative humidity was 48%. The wind was south at 9 miles an hour. The pressure was 29.73 inches and rising. Elsewhere across central Minnesota, it was 70 at Litchfield. It was clear, with a temperature of 74 at the Twin Cities, 72 at St. Cloud, 73 at Anoka, and 73 at Crystal. Under clear skies, Princeton reported 73, Little Falls reported 68, and Wilma reported 70. Around the state, it was clear. It was 66 at Rochester, 72 at Mankato, 70 at Brainerd, 72 at Duluth, and 64 at International Falls. Once again at 2 a.m., in Buffalo, it was 72 degrees under mostly cloudy skies. And in Maple Lake, it was 74 degrees under clear skies. 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The current time is 2:50 a.m. Central Daylight Time. Now here is the hazardous weather outlook for portions of central and southern Minnesota and west central Wisconsin. For today and tonight, no hazardous weather is expected at this time. And now the extended outlook for the period Monday through Saturday. No hazardous weather at this time. Spotter information statement. Skywarn spotter activation will not be needed. Now the forecast for central Minnesota, from St. Cloud to the northwest Twin Cities suburbs. Overnight, clear. Near steady temperature around 70. South winds 10 to 15 miles an hour with gusts to around 30 miles an hour. Sunday, mostly sunny. Highs in the mid-80s. South winds 5 to 15 miles an hour. Sunday night, mostly cloudy. Lows in the lower 60s. North winds up to 5 miles an hour. Columbus Day, partly sunny. Highs in the upper 70s. Northeast winds up to 10 miles an hour. Monday night, cooler. Mostly cloudy. Chance of rain showers in the evening. Lows in the lower 50s. North winds 5 to 15 miles an hour. Chance of showers 50%. Tuesday, cooler. Mostly cloudy. Highs in the lower 60s. Tuesday night and Wednesday, partly cloudy. Lows in the mid-40s. Highs in the lower 60s. Wednesday night, partly cloudy in the evening, then mostly cloudy with chance of rain showers overnight. Lows in the mid-40s. Chance of showers 30%. Thursday and Thursday night, mostly cloudy with a 50% chance of rain showers. Highs around 60. Lows in the lower 40s. Friday, partly sunny. Highs in the mid-50s. Friday night and Saturday, partly cloudy. Lows in the mid-30s. Highs in the mid-50s. Again, the forecast for central Minnesota, from St. Cloud to the northwest Twin Cities suburbs for overnight, clear. Near steady temperature around 70.
South winds 10 to 15 miles an hour with gusts to around 30 miles an hour. At 2 a.m. in Buffalo, it was mostly cloudy. The temperature was 72 degrees, the dew point was 57, and the relative humidity was 60%. The wind was south at 13 miles an hour, gusting to 22. The pressure was 29.71 inches and steady. In Maple Lake, it was clear, the temperature was 74 degrees, the dew point was 54, and the relative humidity was 48%. The wind was south at 9 miles an hour. The pressure was 29.73 inches and rising. Elsewhere across central Minnesota, it was 70 at Litchfield. It was clear, with a temperature of 74 at the Twin Cities, 72 at St. Cloud, 73 at Anoka, and 73 at Crystal. Under clear skies, Princeton reported 73, Little Falls reported 68, and Wilmer reported 70. Around the state, it was clear. It was 66 at Rochester, 72 at Mankato, 70 at Brainerd, 72 at Duluth, and 64 at International Falls. Once again at 2 a.m., in Buffalo, it was 72 degrees under mostly cloudy skies. And in Maple Lake, it was 74 degrees under clear skies. 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The current time is 2:54 a.m. Central Daylight Time. Now here is the hazardous weather outlook for portions of central and southern Minnesota and west central Wisconsin for today and tonight. No hazardous weather is expected at this time. And now the extended outlook for the period Monday through Saturday. No hazardous weather is expected at this time. Spotter information statement. Skywarn spotter activation will not be needed. Now the forecast for central Minnesota, from St. Cloud to the northwest Twin Cities suburbs. Overnight, clear. Near steady temperature around 70. South winds 10 to 15 miles an hour with gusts to around 30 miles an hour. Sunday, mostly sunny. Highs in the mid-80s. South winds 5 to 15 miles an hour. Sunday night, mostly cloudy. Lows in the lower 60s. North winds up to 5 miles an hour. Columbus Day, partly sunny. Highs in the upper 70s. Northeast winds up to 10 miles an hour. Monday night, cooler. Mostly cloudy. Chance of rain showers in the evening. Lows in the lower 50s. North winds 5 to 15 miles an hour. Chance of showers 50%. Tuesday, cooler. Mostly cloudy. Highs in the lower 60s. Tuesday night and Wednesday, partly cloudy. Lows in the mid-40s. Highs in the lower 60s. Wednesday night, partly cloudy in the evening, then mostly cloudy with chance of rain showers overnight. Lows in the mid-40s. Chance of showers 30%. Thursday and Thursday night, mostly cloudy with a 50% chance of rain showers. Highs around 60. Lows in the lower 40s. Friday, partly sunny. Highs in the mid-50s. Friday night and Saturday, partly cloudy. Lows in the mid-30s. Highs in the mid-50s. Again, the forecast for central Minnesota, from St. Cloud to the northwest Twin Cities suburbs for overnight, clear. Near steady temperature around 70. South winds 10 to 15 miles an hour with gusts to around 30 miles an hour. At 2 a.m., in Buffalo, it was mostly cloudy. The temperature was 72 degrees, the dew point was 57, and the relative humidity was 60%. The wind was south at 13 miles an hour, gusting to 22. The pressure was 29.71 inches and steady. In Maple Lake, it was clear, the temperature was 74 degrees,
the dew point was 54, and the relative humidity was 48%. The wind was south at 9 miles an hour. The pressure was 29.73 inches and rising. Elsewhere across central Minnesota, it was 70 at Litchfield. It was clear, with a temperature of 74 at the Twin Cities, 72 at St. Cloud, 73 at Anoka, and 73 at Crystal. Under clear skies, Princeton reported 73, Little Falls reported 68, and Wilmer reported 70. Around the state, it was clear. It was 66 at Rochester, 72 at Mankato, 70 at Brainerd, 72 at Duluth, and 64 at International Falls. Once again at 2 a.m., in Buffalo, it was 72 degrees under mostly cloudy skies. And in Maple Lake, it was 74 degrees under clear skies. 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The current time is 2:59 a.m. Central Daylight Time. Now here is the hazardous weather outlook for portions of central and southern Minnesota and west central Wisconsin for today and tonight. No hazardous weather is expected at this time. And now the extended outlook for the period Monday through Saturday. No hazardous weather is expected at this time. Spotter information statement. Skywarn spotter activation will not be needed. Now the forecast for central Minnesota, from St. Cloud to the northwest Twin Cities suburbs. Overnight, clear. Near steady temperature around 70. South winds 10 to 15 miles an hour with gusts to around 30 miles an hour. Sunday, mostly sunny. Highs in the mid-80s. South winds 5 to 15 miles an hour. Sunday night, mostly cloudy. Lows in the lower 60s. North winds up to 5 miles an hour. Columbus Day, partly sunny. Highs in the upper 70s. Northeast winds up to 10 miles an hour. Monday night, cooler. Mostly cloudy. Chance of rain showers in the evening. Lows in the lower 50s. North winds 5 to 15 miles an hour. Chance of showers 50%. Tuesday, cooler. Mostly cloudy. Highs in the lower 60s. Tuesday night and Wednesday, partly cloudy. Lows in the mid-40s. Highs in the lower 60s. Wednesday night, partly cloudy in the evening, then mostly cloudy with chance of rain showers overnight. Lows in the mid-40s. Chance of showers 30%. Thursday and Thursday night, mostly cloudy with a 50% chance of rain showers. Highs around 60. Lows in the lower 40s. Friday, partly sunny. Highs in the mid-50s. Friday night and Saturday, partly cloudy. Lows in the mid-30s. Highs in the mid-50s. Again, the forecast for central Minnesota, from St. Cloud to the northwest Twin Cities suburbs for overnight, clear. Near steady temperature around 70. South winds 10 to 15 miles an hour with gusts to around 30 miles an hour. 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The current time is 3:02 a.m. Central Daylight Time. Now here is the hazardous weather outlook for portions of central and southern Minnesota and west central Wisconsin for today and tonight. No hazardous weather is expected at this time. And now the extended outlook for the period Monday through Saturday. No hazardous weather is expected at this time. Spotter information statement. Skywarn spotter activation will not be needed. Now the forecast for central Minnesota, from St. Cloud to the northwest Twin Cities suburbs.
Overnight, clear. Near steady temperature around 70. South winds 10 to 15 miles an hour with gusts to around 30 miles an hour. Sunday, mostly sunny. Highs in the mid-80s. South winds 5 to 15 miles an hour. Sunday night, mostly cloudy. Lows in the lower 60s. North winds up to 5 miles an hour. Columbus Day, partly sunny. Highs in the upper 70s. Northeast winds up to 10 miles an hour. Monday night, cooler. Mostly cloudy. Chance of rain showers in the evening. Lows in the lower 50s. North winds 5 to 15 miles an hour. Chance of showers 50%. Tuesday, cooler. Mostly cloudy. Highs in the lower 60s. Tuesday night and Wednesday, partly cloudy. Lows in the mid-40s. Highs in the lower 60s. Wednesday night, partly cloudy in the evening, then mostly cloudy with chance of rain showers overnight. Lows in the mid-40s. Chance of showers 30%. Thursday and Thursday night, mostly cloudy with a 50% chance of rain showers. Highs around 60. Lows in the lower 40s. Friday, partly sunny. Highs in the mid-50s. Friday night and Saturday, partly cloudy. Lows in the mid-30s. Highs in the mid-50s. Again, the forecast for central Minnesota, from St. Cloud to the northwest Twin Cities suburbs for overnight, clear. Near steady temperature around 70. South winds 10 to 15 miles an hour with gusts to around 30 miles an hour. 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The current time is 3:05 a.m. Central Daylight Time. Now here is the hazardous weather outlook for portions of central and southern Minnesota and west central Wisconsin for today and tonight. No hazardous weather is expected at this time. And now the extended outlook for the period Monday through Saturday. No hazardous weather is expected at this time. Spotter information statement. Skywarn spotter activation will not be needed. Now the forecast for central Minnesota, from St. Cloud to the northwest Twin Cities suburbs. Overnight, clear. Near steady temperature around 70. South winds 10 to 15 miles an hour with gusts to around 30 miles an hour. Sunday, mostly sunny. Highs in the mid-80s. South winds 5 to 15 miles an hour. Sunday night, mostly cloudy. Lows in the lower 60s. North winds up to 5 miles an hour. Columbus Day, partly sunny. Highs in the upper 70s. Northeast winds up to 10 miles an hour. Monday night, cooler. Mostly cloudy. Chance of rain showers in the evening. Lows in the lower 50s. North winds 5 to 15 miles an hour. Chance of showers 50%. Tuesday, cooler. Mostly cloudy. Highs in the lower 60s. Tuesday night and Wednesday, partly cloudy. Lows in the mid-40s. Highs in the lower 60s. Wednesday night, partly cloudy in the evening, then mostly cloudy with chance of rain showers overnight. Lows in the mid-40s. Chance of showers 30%. Thursday and Thursday night, mostly cloudy with a 50% chance of rain showers. Highs around 60. Lows in the lower 40s. Friday, partly sunny. Highs in the mid-50s. Friday night and Saturday, partly cloudy. Lows in the mid-30s. Highs in the mid-50s. Again, the forecast for central Minnesota, from St. Cloud to the northwest Twin Cities suburbs for overnight, clear. Near steady temperature around 70. South winds 10 to 15 miles an hour with gusts to around 30 miles an hour.
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The current time is 3:08 a.m. Central Daylight Time. Now here is the hazardous weather outlook for portions of central and southern Minnesota and west central Wisconsin for today and tonight. No hazardous weather is expected at this time. And now the extended outlook for the period Monday through Saturday. No hazardous weather is expected at this time. Spotter information statement. Skywarn spotter activation will not be needed. Now the forecast for central Minnesota, from St. Cloud to the northwest Twin Cities suburbs. Overnight, clear. Near steady temperature around 70. South winds 10 to 15 miles an hour with gusts to around 30 miles an hour. Sunday, mostly sunny. Highs in the mid-80s. South winds 5 to 15 miles an hour. Sunday night, mostly cloudy. Lows in the lower 60s. North winds up to 5 miles an hour. Columbus Day, partly sunny. Highs in the upper 70s. Northeast winds up to 10 miles an hour. Monday night, cooler. Mostly cloudy. Chance of rain showers in the evening. Lows in the lower 50s. North winds 5 to 15 miles an hour. Chance of showers 50%. Tuesday, cooler. Mostly cloudy. Highs in the lower 60s. Tuesday night and Wednesday, partly cloudy. Lows in the mid-40s. Highs in the lower 60s. Wednesday night, partly cloudy in the evening, then mostly cloudy with chance of rain showers overnight. Lows in the mid-40s. Chance of showers 30%. Thursday and Thursday night, mostly cloudy with a 50% chance of rain showers. Highs around 60. Lows in the lower 40s. Friday, partly sunny. Highs in the mid-50s. Friday night and Saturday, partly cloudy. Lows in the mid-30s. Highs in the mid-50s. Again, the forecast for central Minnesota, from St. Cloud to the northwest Twin Cities suburbs for overnight, clear. Near steady temperature around 70. South winds 10 to 15 miles an hour with gusts to around 30 miles an hour. This is weather radio station WNG67 6 Clearwater, broadcasting on a frequency of 162.50 MHz. 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The current time is 3:11 a.m. Central Daylight Time. Now here is the hazardous weather outlook for portions of central and southern Minnesota and west central Wisconsin for today and tonight. No hazardous weather is expected at this time. And now the extended outlook for the period Monday through Saturday. No hazardous weather is expected at this time. Spotter information statement. Skywarn spotter activation will not be needed. Now the forecast for central Minnesota, from St. Cloud to the northwest Twin Cities suburbs. Overnight, clear. Near steady temperature around 70. South winds 10 to 15 miles an hour with gusts to around 30 miles an hour. Sunday, mostly sunny. Highs in the mid-80s. South winds 5 to 15 miles an hour. Sunday night, mostly cloudy. Lows in the lower 60s. North winds up to 5 miles an hour. Columbus Day, partly sunny. Highs in the upper 70s. Northeast winds up to 10 miles an hour. Monday night, cooler. Mostly cloudy. Chance of rain showers in the evening. Lows in the lower 50s. North winds 5 to 15 miles an hour. Chance of showers 50%. Tuesday, cooler. Mostly cloudy. Highs in the lower 60s.
Tuesday night and Wednesday, partly cloudy. Lows in the mid-40s. Highs in the lower 60s. Wednesday night, partly cloudy in the evening, then mostly cloudy with chance of rain showers overnight. Lows in the mid-40s. Chance of showers 30%. Thursday and Thursday night, mostly cloudy with a 50% chance of rain showers. Highs around 60. Lows in the lower 40s. Friday, partly sunny. Highs in the mid-50s. Friday night and Saturday, partly cloudy. Lows in the mid-30s. Highs in the mid-50s. Again, the forecast for central Minnesota, from St. Cloud to the northwest Twin Cities suburbs for overnight, clear. Near steady temperature around 70. South winds 10 to 15 miles an hour with gusts to around 30 miles an hour. At 3 a.m., in Buffalo, it was partly cloudy. The temperature was 70 degrees, the dew point was 57, and the relative humidity was 64%. The wind was south at 10 miles an hour. The pressure was 29.72 inches and steady. In Maple Lake, it was clear the temperature was 73 degrees, the dew point was 54, and the relative humidity was 52%. The wind was south at 9 miles an hour. The pressure was 29.73 inches and steady. Elsewhere across central Minnesota, it was 70 at Litchfield. It was clear, with a temperature of 73 at the Twin Cities, 70 at St. Cloud, 72 at Anoka, and 73 at Crystal. Under clear skies, Princeton reported 72, Little Falls reported 66, and Wilmer reported 66. Around the state, it was clear. It was 65 at Rochester, 71 at Mankato, 68 at Brainerd, 71 at Duluth, and 57 at International Falls. Once again at 3 a.m., in Buffalo, it was 70 degrees under partly cloudy skies. And in Maple Lake, it was 73 degrees under clear skies. 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The current time is 3:15 a.m. Central Daylight Time. Now here is the hazardous weather outlook for portions of central and southern Minnesota and west central Wisconsin. For today and tonight, no hazardous weather is expected at this time. And now the extended outlook for the period Monday through Saturday. No hazardous weather is expected at this time. Spotter information statement, Skywarn spotter activation will not be needed. Now the forecast for central Minnesota, from St. Cloud to the northwest Twin Cities suburbs. Overnight, clear. Near steady temperature around 70. South winds 10 to 15 miles an hour with gusts to around 30 miles an hour. Sunday, mostly sunny. Highs in the mid-80s. South winds 5 to 15 miles an hour. Sunday night, mostly cloudy. Lows in the lower 60s. North winds up to 5 miles an hour. Columbus Day, partly sunny. Highs in the upper 70s. Northeast winds up to 10 miles an hour. Monday night, cooler. Mostly cloudy. Chance of rain showers in the evening. Lows in the lower 50s. North winds 5 to 15 miles an hour. Chance of showers 50%. Tuesday, cooler. Mostly cloudy. Highs in the lower 60s. Tuesday night and Wednesday, partly cloudy. Lows in the mid-40s. Highs in the lower 60s. Wednesday night, partly cloudy in the evening, then mostly cloudy with chance of rain showers overnight. Lows in the mid-40s. Chance of showers 30%. Thursday and Thursday night, mostly cloudy with a 50% chance of rain showers. Highs around 60. Lows in the lower 40s. Friday, partly sunny. Highs in the mid-50s.
Friday night and Saturday, partly cloudy. Lows in the mid-30s. Highs in the mid-50s. Again, the forecast for central Minnesota, from St. Cloud to the northwest Twin Cities suburbs for overnight, clear. Near steady temperature around 70. South winds 10 to 15 miles an hour with gusts to around 30 miles an hour. At 3 a.m., in Buffalo, it was partly cloudy. The temperature was 70 degrees, the dew point was 57, and the relative humidity was 64%. The wind was south at 10 miles an hour. The pressure was 29.72 inches and steady. In Maple Lake, it was clear, the temperature was 73 degrees, the dew point was 54, and the relative humidity was 52%. The wind was south at 9 miles an hour. The pressure was 29.73 inches and steady. Elsewhere across central Minnesota, it was 70 at Litchfield. It was clear, with a temperature of 73 at the Twin Cities, 70 at St. Cloud, 72 at Anoka, and 73 at Crystal. Under clear skies, Princeton reported 72, Little Falls reported 66, and Wilmer reported 66. Around the state, it was clear. It was 65 at Rochester, 71 at Mankato, 68 at Brainerd, 71 at Duluth, and 57 at International Falls. Once again at 3 a.m., in Buffalo, it was 70 degrees under partly cloudy skies. And in Maple Lake, it was 73 degrees under clear skies. 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The current time is 3:20 a.m. Central Daylight Time. Now here is the hazardous weather outlook for portions of central and southern Minnesota and west central Wisconsin. For today and tonight, no hazardous weather is expected at this time. And now the extended outlook for the period Monday through Saturday. No hazardous weather is expected at this time. Spotter information statement, Skywarn spotter activation will not be needed. Now the forecast for central Minnesota, from St. Cloud to the northwest Twin Cities suburbs. Overnight, clear. Near steady temperature around 70. South winds 10 to 15 miles an hour with gusts to around 30 miles an hour. Sunday, mostly sunny. Highs in the mid-80s. South winds 5 to 15 miles an hour. Sunday night, mostly cloudy. Lows in the lower 60s. North winds up to 5 miles an hour. Columbus Day, partly sunny. Highs in the upper 70s. Northeast winds up to 10 miles an hour. Monday night, cooler. Mostly cloudy. Chance of rain showers in the evening. Lows in the lower 50s. North winds 5 to 15 miles an hour. Chance of showers 50%. Tuesday, cooler. Mostly cloudy. Highs in the lower 60s. Tuesday night and Wednesday, partly cloudy. Lows in the mid-40s. Highs in the lower 60s. Wednesday night, partly cloudy in the evening, then mostly cloudy with chance of rain showers overnight. Lows in the mid-40s. Chance of showers 30%. Thursday and Thursday night, mostly cloudy with a 50% chance of rain showers. Highs around 60. Lows in the lower 40s. Friday, partly sunny. Highs in the mid-50s. Friday night and Saturday, partly cloudy. Lows in the mid-30s. Highs in the mid-50s. Again, the forecast for central Minnesota, from St. Cloud to the northwest Twin Cities suburbs for overnight, clear. Near steady temperature around 70. South winds 10 to 15 miles an hour with gusts to around 30 miles an hour. At 3 a.m., in Buffalo, it was partly cloudy. The temperature was 70 degrees, the dew point was 57, and the relative humidity was 64%.
The wind was south at 10 miles an hour.

The pressure was 29.72 inches and steady. In Maple Lake, it was clear the temperature was 73 degrees, the dew point was 54, and the relative humidity was 52%. The wind was south at 9 miles an hour. The pressure was 29.73 inches and steady. Elsewhere across central Minnesota, it was 70 at Litchfield. It was clear, with a temperature of 73 at the Twin Cities, 70 at St. Cloud, 72 at Anoka, and 73 at Crystal. Under clear skies, Princeton reported 72, Little Falls reported 66, and Wilmer reported 66. Around the state, it was clear. It was 65 at Rochester, 71 at Mankato, 68 at Brainerd, 71 at Duluth, and 57 at International Falls. Once again at 3 a.m., in Buffalo, it was 70 degrees under partly cloudy skies. And in Maple Lake, it was 73 degrees under clear skies. 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The current time is 3:24 a.m. Central Daylight Time. Now here is the hazardous weather outlook for portions of central and southern Minnesota and west central Wisconsin. For today and tonight, no hazardous weather is expected at this time. And now the extended outlook for the period Monday through Saturday. No hazardous weather is expected at this time. Spotter information statement. Skywarn spotter activation will not be needed. Now the forecast for central Minnesota, from St. Cloud to the northwest Twin Cities suburbs. Overnight, clear. Near steady temperature around 70. South winds 10 to 15 miles an hour with gusts to around 30 miles an hour. Sunday, mostly sunny. Highs in the mid-80s. South winds 5 to 15 miles an hour. Sunday night, mostly cloudy. Lows in the lower 60s. North winds up to 5 miles an hour. Columbus Day, partly sunny. Highs in the upper 70s. Northeast winds up to 10 miles an hour. Monday night, cooler. Mostly cloudy. Chance of rain showers in the evening. Lows in the lower 50s. North winds 5 to 15 miles an hour. Chance of showers 50%. Tuesday, cooler. Mostly cloudy. Highs in the lower 60s. Tuesday night and Wednesday, partly cloudy. Lows in the mid-40s. Highs in the lower 60s. Wednesday night, partly cloudy in the evening, then mostly cloudy with chance of rain showers overnight. Lows in the mid-40s. Chance of showers 30%. Thursday and Thursday night, mostly cloudy with a 50% chance of rain showers. Highs around 60. Lows in the lower 40s. Friday, partly sunny. Highs in the mid-50s. Friday night and Saturday, partly cloudy. Lows in the mid-30s. Highs in the mid-50s. Again, the forecast for central Minnesota, from St. Cloud to the northwest Twin Cities suburbs for overnight, clear. Near steady temperature around 70. South winds 10 to 15 miles an hour with gusts to around 30 miles an hour. At 3 a.m., in Buffalo, it was partly cloudy. The temperature was 70 degrees, the dew point was 57, and the relative humidity was 64%. The wind was south at 10 miles an hour. The pressure was 29.72 inches and steady. In Maple Lake, it was clear the temperature was 73 degrees, the dew point was 54, and the relative humidity was 52%. The wind was south at 9 miles an hour. The pressure was 29.73 inches and steady. Elsewhere across central Minnesota, it was 70 at Litchfield. It was clear, with a temperature of 73 at the Twin Cities, 70 at St. Cloud, 72 at Anoka, and 73 at Crystal.
Under clear skies, Princeton reported 72, Little Falls reported 66, and Wilma reported 66. Around the state, it was clear. It was 65 at Rochester, 71 at Mankato, 68 at Brainerd, 71 at Duluth, and 57 at International Falls. Once again at 3 a.m., in Buffalo, it was 70 degrees under partly cloudy skies. And in Maple Lake, it was 73 degrees under clear skies. This is weather radio station WMG676 Clearwater, broadcasting on a frequency of 162.50 MHz. 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The current time is 3:28 a.m. Central Daylight Time. Now here is the hazardous weather outlook for portions of central and southern Minnesota and west central Wisconsin for today and tonight. No hazardous weather is expected at this time. And now the extended outlook for the period Monday through Saturday. No hazardous weather is expected at this time. Spotter information statement, Skywarn spotter activation will not be needed. Now the forecast for central Minnesota, from St. Cloud to the northwest Twin Cities suburbs. Overnight, clear. Near steady temperature around 70. South winds 10 to 15 miles an hour with gusts to around 30 miles an hour. Sunday, mostly sunny. Highs in the mid-80s. South winds 5 to 15 miles an hour. Sunday night, mostly cloudy. Lows in the lower 60s. North winds up to 5 miles an hour. Columbus Day, partly sunny. Highs in the upper 70s. Northeast winds up to 10 miles an hour. Monday night, cooler. Mostly cloudy. Chance of rain showers in the evening. Lows in the lower 50s. North winds 5 to 15 miles an hour. Chance of showers 50%. Tuesday, cooler. Mostly cloudy. Highs in the lower 60s. Tuesday night and Wednesday, partly cloudy. Lows in the mid-40s. Highs in the lower 60s. Wednesday night, partly cloudy in the evening, then mostly cloudy with chance of rain showers overnight. Lows in the mid-40s. Chance of showers 30%. Thursday and Thursday night, mostly cloudy with a 50% chance of rain showers. Highs around 60. Lows in the lower 40s. Friday, partly sunny. Highs in the mid-50s. Friday night and Saturday, partly cloudy. Lows in the mid-30s. Highs in the mid-50s. Again, the forecast for central Minnesota, from St. Cloud to the northwest Twin Cities suburbs for overnight, clear. Near steady temperature around 70. South winds 10 to 15 miles an hour with gusts to around 30 miles an hour. At 3 a.m., in Buffalo, it was partly cloudy. The temperature was 70 degrees, the dew point was 57, and the relative humidity was 64%. The wind was south at 10 miles an hour. The pressure was 29.72 inches and steady. In Maple Lake, it was clear. The temperature was 73 degrees, the dew point was 54, and the relative humidity was 52%. The wind was south at 9 miles an hour. The pressure was 29.73 inches and steady. Elsewhere across central Minnesota, it was 70 at Litchfield. It was clear, with a temperature of 73 at the Twin Cities, 70 at St. Cloud, 72 at Anoka, and 73 at Crystal. Under clear skies, Princeton reported 72, Little Falls reported 66, and Wilma reported 66. Around the state, it was clear. It was 65 at Rochester, 71 at Mankato, 68 at Brainerd, 71 at Duluth, and 57 at International Falls. Once again at 3 a.m., in Buffalo, it was 70 degrees under partly cloudy skies. And in Maple Lake, it was 73 degrees under clear skies.
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The current time is 3:33 a.m. Central Daylight Time. Now 8 a.m. Central Daylight Time. Now here is the hazardous weather outlook for portions of central and southern Minnesota and west central Wisconsin for today and tonight. No hazardous weather is expected at this time. And now the extended outlook for the period Monday through Saturday. No hazardous weather is expected at this time. Spotter information statement. Skywarn spotter activation will not be needed. Now the forecast for central Minnesota, from St. Cloud to the northwest Twin Cities suburbs. Overnight, clear. Near steady temperature around 70. South winds 10 to 15 miles an hour with gusts to around 30 miles an hour. Sunday, mostly sunny. Highs in the mid-80s. South winds 5 to 15 miles an hour. Sunday night, mostly cloudy. Lows in the lower 60s. North winds up to 5 miles an hour. Columbus Day, partly sunny. Highs in the upper 70s. Northeast winds up to 10 miles an hour. Monday night, cooler. Mostly cloudy. Chance of rain showers in the evening. Lows in the lower 50s. North winds 5 to 15 miles an hour. Chance of showers 50%. Tuesday, cooler. Mostly cloudy. Highs in the lower 60s. Tuesday night and Wednesday, partly cloudy. Lows in the mid-40s. Highs in the lower 60s. Wednesday night, partly cloudy in the evening, then mostly cloudy with chance of rain showers overnight. Lows in the mid-40s. Chance of showers 30%. Thursday and Thursday night, mostly cloudy with a 50% chance of rain showers. Highs around 60. Lows in the lower 40s. Friday, partly sunny. Highs in the mid-50s. Friday night and Saturday, partly cloudy. Lows in the mid-30s. Highs in the mid-50s. Again, the forecast for central Minnesota, from St. Cloud to the northwest Twin Cities suburbs for overnight, clear. Near steady temperature around 70. South winds 10 to 15 miles an hour with gusts to around 30 miles an hour. At 3 a.m., in Buffalo, it was partly cloudy. The temperature was 70 degrees, the dew point was 57, and the relative humidity was 64%. The wind was south at 10 miles an hour. The pressure was 29.72 inches and steady. In Maple Lake, it was clear. The temperature was 73 degrees, the dew point was 54, and the relative humidity was 52%. The wind was south at 9 miles an hour. The pressure was 29.73 inches and steady. Elsewhere across central Minnesota, it was 70 at Litchfield. It was clear, with a temperature of 73 at the Twin Cities, 70 at St. Cloud, 72 at Anoka, and 73 at Crystal. Under clear skies, Princeton reported 72, Little Falls reported 66, and Wilmer reported 66. Around the state, it was clear. It was 65 at Rochester, 71 at Mankato, 68 at Brainerd, 71 at Duluth, and 57 at International Falls. Once again at 3 a.m., in Buffalo, it was 70 degrees under partly cloudy skies. And in Maple Lake, it was 73 degrees under clear skies. 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The current time is 3:37 a.m. Central Daylight Time. Now here is the hazardous weather outlook for portions of central and southern Minnesota and west central Wisconsin.
for today and tonight.

Lows in the lower 60s. North winds up to 5 miles an hour. Columbus Day, partly sunny. Highs in the upper 70s. Northeast winds up to 10 miles an hour. Monday night, cooler. Mostly cloudy. Chance of rain showers in the evening. Lows in the lower 50s. North winds 5 to 15 miles an hour. Chance of showers 50%. Tuesday, cooler. Mostly cloudy. Highs in the lower 60s. Tuesday night and Wednesday, partly cloudy. Lows in the mid 40s. Highs in the lower 60s. Wednesday night, partly cloudy in the evening, then mostly cloudy with chance of rain showers overnight. Lows in the mid 40s. Chance of showers 30%. Thursday and Thursday night, mostly cloudy with a 50% chance of rain showers. Highs around 60. Lows in the lower 40s. Friday, partly sunny. Highs in the mid-50s. Friday night and Saturday, partly cloudy. Lows in the mid-30s. Highs in the mid-50s. Again, the forecast for central Minnesota, from St. Cloud to the northwest Twin Cities suburbs for overnight, clear. Near steady temperature around 70. South winds 10 to 15 miles an hour with gusts to around 30 miles an hour. At 3 a.m., in Buffalo, it was partly cloudy. The temperature was 70 degrees, the dew point was 57, and the relative humidity was 64%. The wind was south at 10 miles an hour. The pressure was 29.72 inches and steady. In Maple Lake, it was clear. The temperature was 73 degrees, the dew point was 54, and the relative humidity was 52%. The wind was south at 9 miles an hour. The pressure was 29.73 inches and steady. Elsewhere across central Minnesota, it was 70 at Litchfield. It was clear, with a temperature of 73 at the Twin Cities, 70 at St. Cloud, 72 at Anoka, and 73 at Crystal. Under clear skies, Princeton reported 72, Little Falls reported 66, and Wilmer reported 66. Around the state, it was clear. It was 65 at Rochester, 71 at Mankato, 68 at Brainerd, 71 at Duluth, and 57 at International Falls. Once again at 3 a.m., in Buffalo, it was 70 degrees under partly cloudy skies. And in Maple Lake, it was 73 degrees under clear skies. 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The current time is 3:42 a.m. Central Daylight Time. Now here is the hazardous weather outlook for portions of central and southern Minnesota and west central Wisconsin. For today and tonight, no hazardous weather is expected at this time. And now the extended outlook for the period Monday through Saturday. No hazardous weather is expected at this time. Spotter information statement. Skywarn spotter activation will not be needed. Now the forecast for central Minnesota, from St. Cloud to the northwest Twin Cities suburbs. Overnight, clear. Near steady temperature around 70. South winds 10 to 15 miles an hour with gusts to around 30 miles an hour. Sunday, mostly sunny. Highs in the mid-80s. South winds 5 to 15 miles an hour. Sunday night, mostly cloudy. Lows in the lower 60s. North winds up to 5 miles an hour. Columbus Day, partly sunny. Highs in the upper 70s. Northeast winds up to 10 miles an hour. Monday night, cooler. Mostly cloudy. Chance of rain showers in the evening. Lows in the lower 50s. North winds 5 to 15 miles an hour. Chance of showers 50%. Tuesday, cooler. Mostly cloudy.

in the lower 60s. Tuesday night and Wednesday, partly cloudy. Lows in the mid 40s. Highs in the lower 60s. Wednesday night, partly cloudy in the evening, then mostly cloudy with chance of rain showers overnight. Lows in the mid 40s. Chance of showers 30%. Thursday and Thursday night, mostly cloudy with a 50% chance of rain showers. Highs around 60. Lows in the lower 40s. Friday, partly sunny. Highs in the mid-50s. Friday night and Saturday, partly cloudy. Lows in the mid-30s. Highs in the mid-50s. Again, the forecast for central Minnesota, from St. Cloud to the northwest Twin Cities suburbs for overnight, clear. Near steady temperature around 70. South winds 10 to 15 miles an hour with gusts to around 30 miles an hour. At 3 a.m., in Buffalo, it was partly cloudy. The temperature was 70 degrees, the dew point was 57, and the relative humidity was 64%. The wind was south at 10 miles an hour. The pressure was 29.72 inches and steady. In Maple Lake, it was clear, the temperature was 73 degrees, the dew point was 54, and the relative humidity was 52%. The wind was south at 9 miles an hour. The pressure was 29.73 inches and steady. Elsewhere across central Minnesota, it was 70 at Litchfield. It was clear, with a temperature of 73 at the Twin Cities, 70 at St. Cloud, 72 at Anoka, and 73 at Crystal. Under clear skies, Princeton reported 72, Little Falls reported 66, and Wilmer reported 66. Around the state, it was clear. It was 65 at Rochester, 71 at Mankato, 68 at Brainerd, 71 at Duluth, and 57 at International Falls. Once again at 3 a.m., in Buffalo, it was 70 degrees under partly cloudy skies. And in Maple Lake, it was 73 degrees under clear skies. 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The current time is 3:46 a.m. Central Daylight Time. Now here is the hazardous weather outlook for portions of central and southern Minnesota and west central Wisconsin. For today and tonight, no hazardous weather is expected at this time. And now the extended outlook for the period Monday through Saturday. No hazardous weather is expected at this time. Spotter information statement. Skywarn spotter activation will not be needed. Now the forecast for central Minnesota, from St. Cloud to the northwest Twin Cities suburbs. Overnight, clear. Near steady temperature around 70. South winds 10 to 15 miles an hour with gusts to around 30 miles an hour. Sunday, mostly sunny. Highs in the mid-80s. South winds 5 to 15 miles an hour. Sunday night, mostly cloudy. Lows in the lower 60s. North winds up to 5 miles an hour. Columbus Day, partly sunny. Highs in the upper 70s. Northeast winds up to 10 miles an hour. Monday night, cooler. Mostly cloudy. Chance of rain showers in the evening. Lows in the lower 50s. North winds 5 to 15 miles an hour. Chance of showers 50%. Tuesday, cooler. Mostly cloudy. Highs in the lower 60s. Tuesday night and Wednesday, partly cloudy. Lows in the mid-40s. Highs in the lower 60s. Wednesday night, partly cloudy in the evening, then mostly cloudy with chance of rain showers overnight. Lows in the mid-40s. Chance of showers 30%. Thursday and Thursday night, mostly cloudy with a 50% chance of rain showers. Highs around 60. Lows in the lower 40s. Friday, partly sunny.
Highs in the mid-50s. Friday night and Saturday, partly cloudy. Lows in the mid-30s. Highs in the mid-50s. Again, the forecast for central Minnesota, from St. Cloud to the northwest Twin Cities suburbs for overnight, clear. Near steady temperature around 70. South winds 10 to 15 miles an hour with gusts to around 30 miles an hour. At 3 a.m., in Buffalo, it was partly cloudy. The temperature was 70 degrees, the dew point was 57, and the relative humidity was 64%. The wind was south at 10 miles an hour. The pressure was 29.72 inches and steady. In Maple Lake, it was clear, the temperature was 73 degrees, the dew point was 54, and the relative humidity was 52%. The wind was south at 9 miles an hour. The pressure was 29.73 inches and steady. Elsewhere across central Minnesota, it was 70 at Litchfield. It was clear, with a temperature of 73 at the Twin Cities, 70 at St. Cloud, 72 at Anoka, and 73 at Crystal. Under clear skies, Princeton reported 72, Little Falls reported 66, and Wilmer reported 66. Around the state, it was clear. It was 65 at Rochester, 71 at Mankato, 68 at Brainerd, 71 at Duluth, and 57 at International Falls. Once again at 3 a.m., in Buffalo, it was 70 degrees under partly cloudy skies. And in Maple Lake, it was 73 degrees under clear skies. 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The current time is 3:50 a.m. Central Daylight Time. Now here is the hazardous weather outlook for portions of central and southern Minnesota and west central Wisconsin. For today and tonight, no hazardous weather is expected at this time. And now the extended outlook for the period Monday through Saturday. No hazardous weather is expected at this time. Spotter information statement. Skywarn spotter activation will not be needed. Now the forecast for central Minnesota, from St. Cloud to the northwest Twin Cities suburbs. Overnight, clear. Near steady temperature around 70. South winds 10 to 15 miles an hour with gusts to around 30 miles an hour. Sunday, mostly sunny. Highs in the mid-80s. South winds 5 to 15 miles an hour. Sunday night, mostly cloudy. Lows in the lower 60s. North winds up to 5 miles an hour. Columbus Day, partly sunny. Highs in the upper 70s. Northeast winds up to 10 miles an hour. Monday night, cooler. Mostly cloudy. Chance of rain showers in the evening. Lows in the lower 50s. North winds 5 to 15 miles an hour. Chance of showers 50%. Tuesday, cooler. Mostly cloudy. Highs in the lower 60s. Tuesday night and Wednesday, partly cloudy. Lows in the mid-40s. Highs in the lower 60s. Wednesday night, partly cloudy in the evening, then mostly cloudy with chance of rain showers overnight. Lows in the mid-40s. Chance of showers 30%. Thursday and Thursday night, mostly cloudy with a 50% chance of rain showers. Highs around 60. Lows in the lower 40s. Friday, partly sunny. Highs in the mid-50s. Friday night and Saturday, partly cloudy. Lows in the mid-30s. Highs in the mid-50s. Again, the forecast for central Minnesota, from St. Cloud to the northwest Twin Cities suburbs for overnight, clear. Near steady temperature around 70. South winds 10 to 15 miles an hour with gusts to around 30 miles an hour. At 3 a.m., in Buffalo, it was partly cloudy. The temperature was 70 degrees,
the dew point was 57, and the relative humidity was 64%. The wind was south at 10 miles an hour. The pressure was 29.72 inches and steady. In Maple Lake, it was clear. The temperature was 73 degrees, the dew point was 54, and the relative humidity was 52%. The wind was south at 9 miles an hour. The pressure was 29.73 inches and steady. Elsewhere across central Minnesota, it was 70 at Litchfield. It was clear, with a temperature of 73 at the Twin Cities, 70 at St. Cloud, 72 at Anoka, and 73 at Crystal. Under clear skies, Princeton reported 72, Little Falls reported 66, and Wilma reported 66. Around the state, it was clear. It was 65 at Rochester, 71 at Mankato, 68 at Brainerd, 71 at Duluth, and 57 at International Falls. Once again at 3 a.m., in Buffalo, it was 70 degrees under partly cloudy skies. And in Maple Lake, it was 73 degrees under clear skies. 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The current time is 3:55 a.m. Central Daylight Time. Now here is the hazardous weather outlook for portions of central and southern Minnesota and west central Wisconsin for today and tonight. No hazardous weather is expected at this time. And now the extended outlook for the period Monday through Saturday. No hazardous weather is expected at this time. Spotter information statement. Skywarn spotter activation will not be needed. Now the forecast for central Minnesota, from St. Cloud to the northwest Twin Cities suburbs. Overnight, clear. Near steady temperature around 70. South winds 10 to 15 miles an hour with gusts to around 30 miles an hour. Sunday, mostly sunny. Highs in the mid-80s. South winds 5 to 15 miles an hour. Sunday night, mostly cloudy. Lows in the lower 60s. North winds up to 5 miles an hour. Columbus Day, partly sunny. Highs in the upper 70s. Northeast winds up to 10 miles an hour. Monday night, cooler. Mostly cloudy. Chance of rain showers in the evening. Lows in the lower 50s. North winds 5 to 15 miles an hour. Chance of showers 50%. Tuesday, cooler. Mostly cloudy. Highs in the lower 60s. Tuesday night and Wednesday, partly cloudy. Lows in the mid-40s. Highs in the lower 60s. Wednesday night, partly cloudy in the evening, then mostly cloudy with chance of rain showers overnight. Lows in the mid-40s. Chance of showers 30%. Thursday and Thursday night, mostly cloudy with a 50% chance of rain showers. Highs around 60. Lows in the lower 40s. Friday, partly sunny. Highs in the mid-50s. Friday night and Saturday, partly cloudy. Lows in the mid-30s. Highs in the mid-50s. Again, the forecast for central Minnesota, from St. Cloud to the northwest Twin Cities suburbs for overnight, clear. Near steady temperature around 70. South winds 10 to 15 miles an hour with gusts to around 30 miles an hour. At 3 a.m., in Buffalo, it was partly cloudy. The temperature was 70 degrees, the dew point was 57, and the relative humidity was 64%. The wind was south at 10 miles an hour. The pressure was 29.72 inches and steady. In Maple Lake, it was clear. The temperature was 73 degrees, the dew point was 54, and the relative humidity was 52%. The wind was south at 9 miles an hour. The pressure was 29.73 inches and steady. Elsewhere across central Minnesota, it was 70 at Litchfield. It was clear,
with a temperature of 73 at the Twin Cities, 70 at St. Cloud, 72 at Anoka, and 73 at Crystal. Under clear skies, Princeton reported 72, Little Falls reported 66, and Wilmer reported 66. Around the state, it was clear. It was 65 at Rochester, 71 at Mankato, 68 at Brainerd, 71 at Duluth, and 57 at International Falls. Once again at 3 a.m., in Buffalo, it was 70 degrees under partly cloudy skies. And in Maple Lake, it was 73 degrees under clear skies. This is weather radio station WNG676 Clearwater, broadcasting on a frequency of 162.50 MHz. 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The current time is 3:59 a.m. Central Daylight Time. Now here is the hazardous weather outlook for portions of central and southern Minnesota and west central Wisconsin. For today and tonight, no hazardous weather is expected at this time. And now the extended outlook for the period Monday through Saturday. No hazardous weather is expected at this time. Spotter information statement. Skywarn spotter activation will not be needed. Now the forecast for central Minnesota, from St. Cloud to the northwest Twin Cities suburbs. Overnight, clear. Near steady temperature around 70. South winds 10 to 15 miles an hour with gusts to around 30 miles an hour. Sunday, mostly sunny. Highs in the mid-80s. South winds 5 to 15 miles an hour. Sunday night, mostly cloudy. Lows in the lower 60s. North winds up to 5 miles an hour. Columbus Day, partly sunny. Highs in the upper 70s. Northeast winds up to 10 miles an hour. Monday night, cooler. Mostly cloudy. Chance of rain showers in the evening. Lows in the lower 50s. North winds 5 to 15 miles an hour. Chance of showers 50%. Tuesday, cooler. Mostly cloudy. Highs in the lower 60s. Tuesday night and Wednesday, partly cloudy. Lows in the mid-40s. Highs in the lower 60s. Wednesday night, partly cloudy in the evening, then mostly cloudy with chance of rain showers overnight. Lows in the mid-40s. Chance of showers 30%. Thursday and Thursday night, mostly cloudy with a 50% chance of rain showers. Highs around 60. Lows in the lower 40s. Friday, partly sunny. Highs in the mid-50s. Friday night and Saturday, partly cloudy. Lows in the mid-30s. Highs in the mid-50s. Again, the forecast for central Minnesota, from St. Cloud to the northwest Twin Cities suburbs for overnight, clear. Near steady temperature around 70. South winds 10 to 15 miles an hour with gusts to around 30 miles an hour. Now the forecast for central Minnesota, from St. Cloud to the northwest Twin Cities suburbs. Today, sunny. Highs in the mid-80s. South winds 5 to 15 miles an hour. Tonight, mostly cloudy. Lows in the lower 60s. North winds up to 5 miles an hour. Columbus Day, partly sunny. Highs in the upper 70s. Northeast winds up to 10 miles an hour. Monday night, cooler. Mostly cloudy. Chance of rain showers in the evening. Lows in the lower 50s. North winds 5 to 10 miles an hour. Chance of showers 50%. Tuesday, cooler. Mostly cloudy. Highs in the lower 60s. Tuesday night through Wednesday night, partly cloudy. Lows in the mid-40s. Highs in the lower 60s. Thursday and Thursday night, mostly cloudy with a 50% chance of rain showers. Highs around 60. Lows in the lower 40s. Friday, partly sunny.
Highs in the lower 50s. Friday night, partly cloudy. Lows in the lower 30s. Saturday, sunny. Highs in the lower 50s. Again, the forecast for central Minnesota, from St. Cloud to the northwest Twin Cities suburbs for today, sunny. Highs in the mid-80s. South winds 5 to 15 miles an hour. The St. Cloud, Minnesota climate summary for yesterday, October 10, 2026. Yesterday's high temperature of 90 degrees occurred at 3:27 p.m. The high breaks the previous 88 degrees, which was set in 1928. Yesterday's low temperature of 58 degrees occurred at 5:35 a.m. The record low is 19 degrees, which was set in 1987. No precipitation fell yesterday. No snow fell yesterday. The normal high temperature for today is 59 degrees, and the normal low is 37. The record high for today is 83, which occurred in 2015, and the record low is 16, which occurred in 1987. Sunrise today is at 7:27 a.m. and sunset is at 6:38 p.m. This is Weather Radio Station WNG676 Clearwater, broadcasting on a frequency of 162.50 MHz. 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The current time is 4:05 a.m. Central Daylight Time. Now here is the hazardous weather outlook for portions of central and southern Minnesota and west central Wisconsin. For today and tonight, no hazardous weather is expected at this time. And now the extended outlook for the period Monday through Saturday. No hazardous weather is expected at this time. Spotter information statement. Skywarn spotter activation will not be needed. Now the forecast for central Minnesota, from St. Cloud to the northwest Twin Cities suburbs. Today, sunny. Highs in the mid-80s. South winds 5 to 15 miles an hour. Tonight, mostly cloudy. Lows in the lower 60s. North winds up to 5 miles an hour. Columbus Day, partly sunny. Highs in the upper 70s. Northeast winds up to 10 miles an hour. Monday night, cooler. Mostly cloudy. Chance of rain showers in the evening. Lows in the lower 50s. North winds 5 to 10 miles an hour. Chance of showers 50%. Tuesday, cooler. Mostly cloudy. Highs in the lower 60s. Tuesday night through Wednesday night, partly cloudy. Lows in the mid-40s. Highs in the lower 60s. Thursday and Thursday night, mostly cloudy with a 50% chance of rain showers. Highs around 60. Lows in the lower 40s. Friday, partly sunny. Highs in the lower 50s. Friday night, partly cloudy. Lows in the lower 30s. Saturday, sunny. Highs in the lower 50s. Again, the forecast for central Minnesota, from St. Cloud to the northwest Twin Cities suburbs for today, sunny. Highs in the mid-80s. South winds 5 to 15 miles an hour. 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The current time is 4:07 a.m. Central Daylight Time. Now here is the hazardous weather outlook for portions of central and southern Minnesota and west central Wisconsin. For today and tonight, no hazardous weather is expected at this time. And now the extended outlook for the period Monday through Saturday. No hazardous weather is expected at this time. Spotter information statement. Skywarn spotter activation will not be needed. Now the forecast for central Minnesota, from St. Cloud to the northwest Twin Cities suburbs. Today,
Sunny. Highs in the mid-80s. South winds 5 to 15 miles an hour. Tonight, mostly cloudy. Lows in the lower 60s. North winds up to 5 miles an hour. Columbus Day, partly sunny. Highs in the upper 70s. Northeast winds up to 10 miles an hour. Monday night, cooler. Mostly cloudy. Chance of rain showers in the evening. Lows in the lower 50s. North winds 5 to 10 miles an hour. Chance of showers 50%. Tuesday, cooler. Mostly cloudy. Highs in the lower 60s. Tuesday night through Wednesday night, partly cloudy. Lows in the mid-40s. Highs in the lower 60s. Thursday and Thursday night, mostly cloudy with a 50% chance of rain showers. Highs around 60. Lows in the lower 40s. Friday, partly sunny. Highs in the lower 50s. Friday night, partly cloudy. Lows in the lower 30s. Saturday, sunny. Highs in the lower 50s. Again, the forecast for central Minnesota, from St. Cloud to the northwest Twin Cities suburbs for today, sunny. Highs in the mid-80s. South winds 5 to 15 miles an hour. The St. Cloud, Minnesota climate summary for yesterday, October 10, 2026. Yesterday's high temperature of 90 degrees occurred at 3:27 p.m. The high breaks the previous 88 degrees, which was set in 1928. Yesterday's low temperature of 58 degrees occurred at 5:35 a.m. The record low is 19 degrees, which was set in 1987. No precipitation fell yesterday. No snow fell yesterday. The normal high temperature for today is 59 degrees, and the normal low is 37. The record high for today is 83, which occurred in 2015, and the record low is 16, which occurred in 1987. Sunrise today is at 7:27 a.m. and sunset is at 6:38 p.m. This is Weather Radio Station WMG676 Clearwater, broadcasting on a frequency of 162.50 MHz. 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The current time is 4:11 a.m. Central Daylight Time. Now here is the hazardous weather outlook for portions of central and southern Minnesota and west central Wisconsin for today and tonight. No hazardous weather is expected at this time. And now the extended outlook for the period Monday through Saturday. No hazardous weather is expected at this time. Spotter information statement. Skywarn spotter activation will not be needed. Now the forecast for central Minnesota, from St. Cloud to the northwest Twin Cities suburbs. Today, sunny. Highs in the mid-80s. South winds 5 to 15 miles an hour. Tonight, mostly cloudy. Lows in the lower 60s. North winds up to 5 miles an hour. Columbus Day, partly sunny. Highs in the upper 70s. Northeast winds up to 10 miles an hour. Monday night, cooler. Mostly cloudy. Chance of rain showers in the evening. Lows in the lower 50s. North winds 5 to 10 miles an hour. Chance of showers 50%. Tuesday, cooler. Mostly cloudy. Highs in the lower 60s. Tuesday night through Wednesday night, partly cloudy. Lows in the mid-40s. Highs in the lower 60s. Thursday and Thursday night, mostly cloudy with a 50% chance of rain showers. Highs around 60. Lows in the lower 40s. Friday, partly sunny. Highs in the lower 50s. Friday night, partly cloudy. Lows in the lower 30s. Saturday, sunny. Highs in the lower 50s. Again, the forecast for central Minnesota, from St. Cloud to the northwest Twin Cities suburbs for today,
Sunny. Highs in the mid-80s. South winds 5 to 15 miles an hour.

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The current time is 4:14 a.m. Central Daylight Time. Now here is the hazardous weather outlook for portions of central and southern Minnesota and west central Wisconsin for today and tonight. No hazardous weather is expected at this time. And now the extended outlook for the period Monday through Saturday. No hazardous weather is expected at this time. Spotter information statement. Skywarn spotter activation will not be needed. Now the forecast for central Minnesota, from St. Cloud to the northwest Twin Cities suburbs. Today, sunny. Highs in the mid-80s. South winds 5 to 15 miles an hour. Tonight, mostly cloudy. Lows in the lower 60s. North winds up to 5 miles an hour. Columbus Day, partly sunny. Highs in the upper 70s. Northeast winds up to 10 miles an hour. Monday night, cooler. Mostly cloudy. Chance of rain showers in the evening. Lows in the lower 50s. North winds 5 to 10 miles an hour. Chance of showers 50%. Tuesday, cooler. Mostly cloudy. Highs in the lower 60s. Tuesday night through Wednesday night, partly cloudy. Lows in the mid-40s. Highs in the lower 60s. Thursday and Thursday night, mostly cloudy with a 50% chance of rain showers. Highs around 60. Lows in the lower 40s. Friday, partly sunny. Highs in the lower 50s. Friday night, partly cloudy. Lows in the lower 30s. Saturday, sunny. Highs in the lower 50s. Again, the forecast for central Minnesota, from St. Cloud to the northwest Twin Cities suburbs for today, sunny. Highs in the mid-80s. South winds 5 to 15 miles an hour. At 4 a.m., in Buffalo, it was partly cloudy. The temperature was 70 degrees. The dew point was 57, and the relative humidity was 64%. The wind was south at 7 miles an hour. The pressure was 29.72 inches and steady. In Maple Lake, it was clear. The temperature was 72 degrees, the dew point was 55, and the relative humidity was 55%. The wind was south at 8 miles an hour. The pressure was 29.73 inches and steady. Elsewhere across central Minnesota, it was 68 at Litchfield. It was clear, with a temperature of 72 at the Twin Cities, 70 at St. Cloud, 70 at Anoka, and 71 at Crystal. Under clear skies, Princeton reported 71, Little Falls reported 64, and Wilma reported 64. Around the state, it was clear. It was 64 at Rochester, 70 at Mankato, 67 at Brainerd, 70 at Duluth, and 52 at International Falls. Once again at 4 a.m., in Buffalo, it was 70 degrees under partly cloudy skies. And in Maple Lake, it was 72 degrees under clear skies. This is weather radio station WNG67 6 Clearwater, broadcasting on a frequency of 162.50 MHz. 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The current time is 4:18 a.m. Central Daylight Time. Now here is the hazardous weather outlook for portions of central and southern Minnesota and west central Wisconsin for today and tonight. No hazardous weather is expected at this time. And now the extended outlook for the period Monday through Saturday. No hazardous weather is expected at this time. Spotter information statement. Skywarn spotter activation will not be needed. Now the forecast for central Minnesota, from St. Cloud to the northwest Twin Cities suburbs.

Today, sunny. Highs in the mid-80s. South winds 5 to 15 miles an hour. Tonight, mostly cloudy. Lows in the lower 60s. North winds up to 5 miles an hour. Columbus Day, partly sunny. Highs in the upper 70s. Northeast winds up to 10 miles an hour. Monday night, cooler. Mostly cloudy. Chance of rain showers in the evening. Lows in the lower 50s. North winds 5 to 10 miles an hour. Chance of showers 50%. Tuesday, cooler. Mostly cloudy. Highs in the lower 60s. Tuesday night through Wednesday night, partly cloudy. Lows in the mid-40s. Highs in the lower 60s. Thursday and Thursday night, mostly cloudy with a 50% chance of rain showers. Highs around 60. Lows in the lower 40s. Friday, partly sunny. Highs in the lower 50s. Friday night, partly cloudy. Lows in the lower 30s. Saturday, sunny. Highs in the lower 50s. Again, the forecast for central Minnesota, from St. Cloud to the northwest Twin Cities suburbs for today, sunny. Highs in the mid-80s. South winds 5 to 15 miles an hour. The St. Cloud, Minnesota climate summary for yesterday, October 10, 2026. Yesterday's high temperature of 90 degrees occurred at 3:27 p.m. The high breaks the previous 88 degrees, which was set in 1928. Yesterday's low temperature of 58 degrees occurred at 5:35 a.m. The record low is 19 degrees, which was set in 1987. No precipitation fell yesterday. No snow fell yesterday. The normal high temperature for today is 59 degrees, and the normal low is 37. The record high for today is 83, which occurred in 2015, and the record low is 16, which occurred in 1987. Sunrise today is at 7:27 a.m., and sunset is at 6:38 p.m. At 4 a.m., in Buffalo, it was partly cloudy. The temperature was 70 degrees, the dew point was 57, and the relative humidity was 64%. The wind was south at 7 miles an hour. The pressure was 29.72 inches and steady. In Maple Lake, it was clear, the temperature was 72 degrees, the dew point was 55, and the relative humidity was 55%. The wind was south at 8 miles an hour. The pressure was 29.73 inches and steady. Elsewhere across central Minnesota, it was 68 at Litchfield. It was clear, with a temperature of 72 at the Twin Cities, 70 at St. Cloud, 70 at Anoka, and 71 at Crystal. Under clear skies, Princeton reported 71, Little Falls reported 64, and Wilmer reported 64. Around the state, it was clear. It was 64 at Rochester, 70 at Mankato, 67 at Brainerd, 70 at Duluth, and 52 at International Falls. Once again at 4 a.m., in Buffalo, it was 70 degrees under partly cloudy skies. And in Maple Lake, it was 72 degrees under clear skies. 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The current time is 4:22 a.m. Central Daylight Time. Now here is the hazardous weather outlook for portions of central and southern Minnesota and west central Wisconsin for today and tonight. No hazardous weather is expected at this time. And now the extended outlook for the period Monday through Saturday. No hazardous weather is expected at this time. Spotter information statement, Skywarn spotter activation will not be needed. Now the forecast for central Minnesota, from St. Cloud to the northwest Twin Cities suburbs. Today, sunny. Highs in the mid-80s.
South winds 5 to 15 miles an hour. Tonight, mostly cloudy. Lows in the lower 60s. North winds up to 5 miles an hour. Columbus Day, partly sunny. Highs in the upper 70s. Northeast winds up to 10 miles an hour. Monday night, cooler. Mostly cloudy. Chance of rain showers in the evening. Lows in the lower 50s. North winds 5 to 10 miles an hour. Chance of showers 50%. Tuesday, cooler. Mostly cloudy. Highs in the lower 60s. Tuesday night through Wednesday night, partly cloudy. Lows in the mid-40s. Highs in the lower 60s. Thursday and Thursday night, mostly cloudy with a 50% chance of rain showers. Highs around 60. Lows in the lower 40s. Friday, partly sunny. Highs in the lower 50s. Friday night, partly cloudy. Lows in the lower 30s. Saturday, sunny. Highs in the lower 50s. Again, the forecast for central Minnesota, from St. Cloud to the northwest Twin Cities suburbs for today, sunny. Highs in the mid-80s. South winds 5 to 15 miles an hour. At 4 a.m., in Buffalo, it was partly cloudy. The temperature was 70 degrees, the dew point was 57, and the relative humidity was 64%. The wind was south at 7 miles an hour. The pressure was 29.72 inches and steady. In Maple Lake, it was clear, the temperature was 72 degrees, the dew point was 55, and the relative humidity was 55%. The wind was south at 8 miles an hour. The pressure was 29.73 inches and steady. Elsewhere across central Minnesota, it was 68 at Litchfield. It was clear, with a temperature of 72 at the Twin Cities, 70 at St. Cloud, 70 at Anoka, and 71 at Crystal. Under clear skies, Princeton reported 71, Little Falls reported 64, and Wilmer reported 64. Around the state, it was clear. It was 64 at Rochester, 70 at Mankato, 67 at Brainerd, 70 at Duluth, and 52 at International Falls. Once again at 4 a.m., in Buffalo, it was 70 degrees under partly cloudy skies. And in Maple Lake, it was 72 degrees under clear skies. 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The current time is 4:26 a.m. Central Daylight Time. Now here is the hazardous weather outlook for portions of central and southern Minnesota and west central Wisconsin. For today and tonight, no hazardous weather is expected at this time. And now the extended outlook for the period Monday through Saturday. No hazardous weather is expected at this time. Spotter information statement, Skywarn spotter activation will not be needed. Now the forecast for central Minnesota, from St. Cloud to the northwest Twin Cities suburbs. Today, sunny. Highs in the mid-80s. South winds 5 to 15 miles an hour. Tonight, mostly cloudy. Lows in the lower 60s. North winds up to 5 miles an hour. Columbus Day, partly sunny. Highs in the upper 70s. Northeast winds up to 10 miles an hour. Monday night, cooler. Mostly cloudy. Chance of rain showers in the evening. Lows in the lower 50s. North winds 5 to 10 miles an hour. Chance of showers 50%. Tuesday, cooler. Mostly cloudy. Highs in the lower 60s. Tuesday night through Wednesday night, partly cloudy. Lows in the mid-40s. Highs in the lower 60s. Thursday and Thursday night, mostly cloudy with a 50% chance of rain showers. Highs around 60.
Lows in the lower 40s. Friday, partly sunny. Highs in the lower 50s. Friday night, partly cloudy. Lows in the lower 30s. Saturday, sunny. Highs in the lower 50s. Again, the forecast for central Minnesota, from St. Cloud to the northwest Twin Cities suburbs for today, sunny. Highs in the mid-80s. South winds 5 to 15 miles an hour. At 4 a.m., in Buffalo, it was partly cloudy. The temperature was 70 degrees, the dew point was 57, and the relative humidity was 64%. The wind was south at 7 miles an hour. The pressure was 29.72 inches and steady. In Maple Lake, it was clear, the temperature was 72 degrees, the dew point was 55, and the relative humidity was 55%. The wind was south at 8 miles an hour. The pressure was 29.73 inches and steady. Elsewhere across central Minnesota, it was 68 at Litchfield. It was clear, with a temperature of 72 at the Twin Cities, 70 at St. Cloud, 70 at Anoka, and 71 at Crystal. Under clear skies, Princeton reported 71, Little Falls reported 64, and Wilmer reported 64. Around the state, it was clear. It was 64 at Rochester, 70 at Mankato, 67 at Brainerd, 70 at Duluth, and 52 at International Falls. Once again at 4 a.m., in Buffalo, it was 70 degrees under partly cloudy skies. And in Maple Lake, it was 72 degrees under clear skies. The St. Cloud, Minnesota climate summary for yesterday, October 10, 2026. Yesterday's high temperature of 90 degrees occurred at 3:27 p.m. The high breaks the previous 88 degrees, which was set in 1928. Yesterday's low temperature of 58 degrees occurred at 5:35 a.m. The record low is 19 degrees, which was set in 1987. No precipitation fell yesterday. No snow fell yesterday. The normal high temperature for today is 59 degrees, and the normal low is 37. The record high for today is 83, which occurred in 2015, and the record low is 16, which occurred in 1987. Sunrise today is at 7:27 a.m. and sunset is at 6:38 p.m. This is Weather Radio Station WMG676 Clearwater, broadcasting on a frequency of 162.50 MHz. 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The current time is 4:31 a.m. Central Daylight Time. Now here is the hazardous weather outlook for portions of central and southern Minnesota and west central Wisconsin for today and tonight. No hazardous weather is expected at this time. And now the extended outlook for the period Monday through Saturday. No hazardous weather is expected at this time. Spotter information statement. Skywarn spotter activation will not be needed. Now the forecast for central Minnesota, from St. Cloud to the northwest Twin Cities suburbs. Today, sunny. Highs in the mid-80s. South winds 5 to 15 miles an hour. Tonight, mostly cloudy. Lows in the lower 60s. North winds up to 5 miles an hour. Columbus Day, partly sunny. Highs in the upper 70s. Northeast winds up to 10 miles an hour. Monday night, cooler. Mostly cloudy. Chance of rain showers in the evening. Lows in the lower 50s. North winds 5 to 10 miles an hour. Chance of showers 50%. Tuesday, cooler. Mostly cloudy. Highs in the lower 60s. Tuesday night through Wednesday night, partly cloudy. Tuesday night through Wednesday night, partly cloudy. Lows in the mid-40s. Highs in the lower 60s. Thursday and Thursday night, mostly cloudy with a 50% chance of rain showers. Highs around 60. Lows in the lower 40s.

Friday, partly sunny. Highs in the lower 50s. Friday night, partly cloudy. Lows in the lower 30s. Saturday, sunny. Highs in the lower 50s. Again, the forecast for central Minnesota, from St. Cloud to the northwest Twin Cities suburbs for today, sunny. Highs in the mid-80s. South winds 5 to 15 miles an hour. At 4 a.m., in Buffalo, it was partly cloudy. The temperature was 70 degrees, the dew point was 57, and the relative humidity was 64%. The wind was south at 7 miles an hour. The pressure was 29.72 inches and steady. In Maple Lake, it was clear the temperature was 72 degrees, the dew point was 55, and the relative humidity was 55%. The wind was south at 8 miles an hour. The pressure was 29.73 inches and steady. Elsewhere across central Minnesota, it was 68 at Litchfield. It was clear, with a temperature of 72 at the Twin Cities, 70 at St. Cloud, 70 at Anoka, and 71 at Crystal. Under clear skies, Princeton reported 71, Little Falls reported 64, and Wilmer reported 64. Around the state, it was clear. It was 64 at Rochester, 70 at Mankato, 67 at Brainerd, 70 at Duluth, and 52 at International Falls. Once again at 4 a.m., in Buffalo, it was 70 degrees under partly cloudy skies. And in Maple Lake, it was 72 degrees under clear skies. 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The current time is 4:35 a.m. Central Daylight Time. Now here is the hazardous weather outlook for portions of central and southern Minnesota and west central Wisconsin. For today and tonight, no hazardous weather is expected at this time. And now the extended outlook for the period Monday through Saturday. No hazardous weather is expected at this time. Spotter information statement, Skywarn spotter activation will not be needed. Now the forecast for central Minnesota, from St. Cloud to the northwest Twin Cities suburbs. Today, sunny. Highs in the mid-80s. South winds 5 to 15 miles an hour. Tonight, mostly cloudy. Lows in the lower 60s. North winds up to 5 miles an hour. Columbus Day, partly sunny. Highs in the upper 70s. Northeast winds up to 10 miles an hour. Monday night, cooler. Mostly cloudy. Chance of rain showers in the evening. Lows in the lower 50s. North winds 5 to 10 miles an hour. Chance of showers 50%. Tuesday, cooler. Mostly cloudy. Highs in the lower 60s. Tuesday night through Wednesday night, partly cloudy. Lows in the mid-40s. Highs in the lower 60s. Thursday and Thursday night, mostly cloudy with a 50% chance of rain showers. Highs around 60. Lows in the lower 40s. Friday, partly sunny. Highs in the lower 50s. Friday night, partly cloudy. Lows in the lower 30s. Saturday, sunny. Highs in the lower 50s. Again, the forecast for central Minnesota, from St. Cloud to the northwest Twin Cities suburbs for today, sunny. Highs in the mid-80s. South winds 5 to 15 miles an hour. At 4 a.m., in Buffalo, it was partly cloudy. The temperature was 70 degrees, the dew point was 57, and the relative humidity was 64%. The wind was south at 7 miles an hour. The pressure was 29.72 inches and steady. In Maple Lake, it was clear the temperature was 72 degrees, the dew point was 55, and the relative humidity was 55%. The wind was south

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The current time is 4:39 a.m. Central Daylight Time. Now here is the hazardous weather outlook for portions of central and southern Minnesota and west central Wisconsin for today and tonight. No hazardous weather is expected at this time. And now the extended outlook for the period Monday through Saturday. No hazardous weather is expected at this time. Spotter information statement. Skywarn spotter activation will not be needed. The St. Cloud, Minnesota climate summary for yesterday, October 10, 2026. Yesterday's high temperature of 90 degrees occurred at 3:27 p.m. The high breaks the previous 88 degrees, which was set in 1928. Yesterday's low temperature of 58 degrees occurred at 5:35 a.m. The record low is 19 degrees, which was set in 1987. No precipitation fell yesterday. No snow fell yesterday. The normal high temperature for today is 59 degrees, and the normal low is 37. The record high for today is 83, which occurred in 2015, and the record low is 16, which occurred in 1987. Sunrise today is at 7:27 a.m., and sunset is at 6:38 p.m. Now the forecast for central Minnesota, from St. Cloud to the northwest Twin Cities suburbs. Today, sunny. Highs in the mid-80s. South winds 5 to 15 miles an hour. Tonight, mostly cloudy. Lows in the lower 60s. North winds up to 5 miles an hour. Columbus Day, partly sunny. Highs in the upper 70s. Northeast winds up to 10 miles an hour. Monday night, cooler. Mostly cloudy. Chance of rain showers in the evening. Lows in the lower 50s. North winds 5 to 10 miles an hour. Chance of showers 50%. Tuesday, cooler. Mostly cloudy. Highs in the lower 60s. Tuesday night through Wednesday night, partly cloudy. Lows in the mid-40s. Highs in the lower 60s. Thursday and Thursday night, mostly cloudy with a 50% chance of rain showers. Highs around 60. Lows in the lower 40s. Friday, partly sunny. Highs in the lower 50s. Friday night, partly cloudy. Lows in the lower 30s. Saturday, sunny. Highs in the lower 50s. Again, the forecast for central Minnesota, from St. Cloud to the northwest Twin Cities suburbs for today, sunny. Highs in the mid-80s. South winds 5 to 15 miles an hour. At 4 a.m., in Buffalo, it was partly cloudy. The temperature was 70 degrees. The dew point was 57, and the relative humidity was 64%. The wind was south at 7 miles an hour. The pressure was 29.72 inches and steady. In Maple Lake, it was clear. The temperature was 72 degrees, the dew point was 55, and the relative humidity was 55%. The wind was south at 8 miles an hour. The pressure was 29.73 inches and steady. Elsewhere across central Minnesota, it was 68 at Litchfield. It was clear, with a temperature of 72 at the Twin Cities, 70 at St. Cloud, 70 at Anoka, and 71 at Crystal. Under clear skies, Princeton reported 71, Little Falls reported 64, and Wilma reported 64. Around the state, it was clear. It was 64 at Rochester, 70 at Mankato, 67 at Brainerd, 70 at Duluth, and 52 at International Falls. Once again at 4 a.m., in Buffalo, it was 70 degrees under partly cloudy skies. And in Maple Lake, it was 72 degrees under clear skies. This is weather radio station WNG

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The current time is 4:44 a.m. Central Daylight Time. Now here is the hazardous weather outlook for portions of central and southern Minnesota and west central Wisconsin. For today and tonight, no hazardous weather is expected at this time. And now the extended outlook for the period Monday through Saturday. No hazardous weather is expected at this time. Spotter information statement, Skywarn spotter activation will not be needed. Now the forecast for central Minnesota, from St. Cloud to the northwest Twin Cities suburbs. Today, sunny. Highs in the mid-80s. South winds 5 to 15 miles an hour. Tonight, mostly cloudy. Lows in the lower 60s. North winds up to 5 miles an hour. Columbus Day, partly sunny. Highs in the upper 70s. Northeast winds up to 10 miles an hour. Monday night, cooler. Mostly cloudy. Chance of rain showers in the evening. Lows in the lower 50s. North winds 5 to 10 miles an hour. Chance of showers 50%. Tuesday, cooler. Mostly cloudy. Highs in the lower 60s. Tuesday night through Wednesday night, partly cloudy. Lows in the mid-40s. Highs in the lower 60s. Thursday and Thursday night, mostly cloudy with a 50% chance of rain showers. Highs around 60. Lows in the lower 40s. Friday, partly sunny. Highs in the lower 50s. Friday night, partly cloudy. Lows in the lower 30s. Saturday, sunny. Highs in the lower 50s. Again, the forecast for central Minnesota, from St. Cloud to the northwest Twin Cities suburbs for today, sunny. Highs in the mid-80s. South winds 5 to 15 miles an hour. At 4 a.m., in Buffalo, it was partly cloudy. The temperature was 70 degrees, the dew point was 57, and the relative humidity was 64%. The wind was south at 7 miles an hour. The pressure was 29.72 inches and steady. In Maple Lake, it was clear, the temperature was 72 degrees, the dew point was 55, and the relative humidity was 55%. The wind was south at 8 miles an hour. The pressure was 29.73 inches and steady. Elsewhere across central Minnesota, it was 68 at Litchfield. It was clear, with a temperature of 72 at the Twin Cities, 70 at St. Cloud, 70 at Anoka, and 71 at Crystal. Under clear skies, Princeton reported 71, Little Falls reported 64, and Wilmer reported 64. Around the state, it was clear. It was 64 at Rochester, 70 at Mankato, 67 at Brainerd, 70 at Duluth, and 52 at International Falls. Once again at 4 a.m., in Buffalo, it was 70 degrees under partly cloudy skies. And in Maple Lake, it was 72 degrees under clear skies. 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The current time is 4:48 a.m. Central Daylight Time. Now here is the hazardous weather outlook for portions of central and southern Minnesota and west central Wisconsin. For today and tonight, no hazardous weather is expected at this time. And now the extended outlook for the period Monday through Saturday. No hazardous weather is expected at this time. Spotter information statement, Skywarn spotter activation will not be needed. Now the forecast for central Minnesota, from St. Cloud to the northwest Twin Cities suburbs. Today, sunny.
Highs in the mid-80s. South winds 5 to 15 miles an hour. Tonight, mostly cloudy. Lows in the lower 60s. North winds up to 5 miles an hour. Columbus Day, partly sunny. Highs in the upper 70s. Northeast winds up to 10 miles an hour. Monday night, cooler. Mostly cloudy. Chance of rain showers in the evening. Lows in the lower 50s. North winds 5 to 10 miles an hour. Chance of showers 50%. Tuesday, cooler. Mostly cloudy. Highs in the lower 60s. Tuesday night through Wednesday night, partly cloudy. Lows in the mid-40s. Highs in the lower 60s. Thursday and Thursday night, mostly cloudy with a 50% chance of rain showers. Highs around 60. Lows in the lower 40s. Friday, partly sunny. Highs in the lower 50s. Friday night, partly cloudy. Lows in the lower 30s. Saturday, sunny. Highs in the lower 50s. Again, the forecast for central Minnesota, from St. Cloud to the northwest Twin Cities suburbs for today, sunny. Highs in the mid-80s. South winds 5 to 15 miles an hour. The St. Cloud, Minnesota climate summary for yesterday, October 10, 2026. Yesterday's high temperature of 90 degrees occurred at 3:27 p.m. The high breaks the previous 88 degrees, which was set in 1928. Yesterday's low temperature of 58 degrees occurred at 5:35 a.m. The record low is 19 degrees, which was set in 1987. No precipitation fell yesterday. No snow fell yesterday. The normal high temperature for today is 59 degrees, and the normal low is 37. The record high for today is 83, which occurred in 2015, and the record low is 16, which occurred in 1987. Sunrise today is at 7:27 a.m., and sunset is at 6:38 p.m. At 4 a.m., in Buffalo, it was partly cloudy. The temperature was 70 degrees, the dew point was 57, and the relative humidity was 64%. The wind was south at 7 miles an hour. The pressure was 29.72 inches and steady. In Maple Lake, it was clear, the temperature was 72 degrees, the dew point was 55, and the relative humidity was 55%. The wind was south at 8 miles an hour. The pressure was 29.73 inches and steady. Elsewhere across central Minnesota, it was 68 at Litchfield. It was clear, with a temperature of 72 at the Twin Cities, 70 at St. Cloud, 70 at Anoka, and 71 at Crystal. Under clear skies, Princeton reported 71, Little Falls reported 64, and Wilmer reported 64. Around the state, it was clear. It was 64 at Rochester, 70 at Mankato, 67 at Brainerd, 70 at Duluth, and 52 at International Falls. Once again at 4 a.m., in Buffalo, it was 70 degrees under partly cloudy skies. And in Maple Lake, it was 72 degrees under clear skies. 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The current time is 4:53 a.m. Central Daylight Time. Now here is the hazardous weather outlook for portions of central and southern Minnesota and west central Wisconsin for today and tonight. No hazardous weather is expected at this time. And now the extended outlook for the period Monday through Saturday. No hazardous weather is expected at this time. Spotter information statement. Skywarn spotter activation will not be needed. Now the forecast for central Minnesota, from St. Cloud to the northwest Twin Cities suburbs. Today, sunny. Highs in the mid-80s. South winds 5 to 15 miles an hour.
Tonight, mostly cloudy. Lows in the lower 60s. North winds up to 5 miles an hour. Columbus Day, partly sunny. Highs in the upper 70s. Northeast winds up to 10 miles an hour. Monday night, cooler. Mostly cloudy. Chance of rain showers in the evening. Lows in the lower 50s. North winds 5 to 10 miles an hour. Chance of showers 50%. Tuesday, cooler. Mostly cloudy. Highs in the lower 60s. Tuesday night through Wednesday night, partly cloudy. Lows in the mid 40s. Highs in the lower 60s. Thursday and Thursday night, mostly cloudy with a 50% chance of rain showers. Highs around 60. Lows in the lower 40s. Friday, partly sunny. Highs in the lower 50s. Friday night, partly cloudy. Lows in the lower 30s. Saturday, sunny. Highs in the lower 50s. Again, the forecast for central Minnesota, from St. Cloud to the northwest Twin Cities suburbs for today, sunny. Highs in the mid-80s. South winds 5 to 15 miles an hour. At 4 a.m., in Buffalo, it was partly cloudy. The temperature was 70 degrees, the dew point was 57, and the relative humidity was 64%. The wind was south at 7 miles an hour. The pressure was 29.72 inches and steady. In Maple Lake, it was clear, the temperature was 72 degrees, the dew point was 55, and the relative humidity was 55%. The wind was south at 8 miles an hour. The pressure was 29.73 inches and steady. Elsewhere across central Minnesota, it was 68 at Litchfield. It was clear, with a temperature of 72 at the Twin Cities, 70 at St. Cloud, 70 at Anoka, and 71 at Crystal. Under clear skies, Princeton reported 71, Little Falls reported 64, and Wilma reported 64. Around the state, it was clear. It was 64 at Rochester, 70 at Mankato, 67 at Brainerd, 70 at Duluth, and 52 at International Falls. Once again at 4 a.m., in Buffalo, it was 70 degrees under partly cloudy skies. And in Maple Lake, it was 72 degrees under clear skies. This is weather radio station WMG676 Clearwater, broadcasting on a frequency of 162.50 MHz. 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The current time is 4:57 a.m. Central Daylight Time. Now here is the hazardous weather outlook for portions of central and southern Minnesota and west central Wisconsin. For today and tonight, no hazardous weather is expected at this time. And now the extended outlook for the period Monday through Saturday. No hazardous weather is expected at this time. Spotter information statement, Skywarn spotter activation will not be needed. Now the forecast for central Minnesota, from St. Cloud to the northwest Twin Cities suburbs. Today, sunny. Highs in the mid-80s. South winds 5 to 15 miles an hour. Tonight, mostly cloudy. Lows in the lower 60s. North winds up to 5 miles an hour. Columbus Day, partly sunny. Highs in the upper 70s. Northeast winds up to 10 miles an hour. Monday night, cooler. Mostly cloudy. Chance of rain showers in the evening. Lows in the lower 50s. North winds 5 to 10 miles an hour. Chance of showers 50%. Tuesday, cooler. Mostly cloudy. Highs in the lower 60s. Tuesday night through Wednesday night, partly cloudy. Lows in the mid-40s. Highs in the lower 60s. Thursday and Thursday night, mostly cloudy with a 50% chance of rain showers. Highs around 60. Lows in the lower 40s. Friday,
partly sunny.

highs in the lower 50s. Friday night, partly cloudy. Lows in the lower 30s. Saturday, sunny. Highs in the lower 50s. Again, the forecast for central Minnesota, from St. Cloud to the northwest Twin Cities suburbs for today, sunny. Highs in the mid-80s. South winds 5 to 15 miles an hour. At 4 a.m., in Buffalo, it was partly cloudy. The temperature was 70 degrees, the dew point was 57, and the relative humidity was 64%. The wind was south at 7 miles an hour. The pressure was 29.72 inches and steady. In Maple Lake, it was clear, the temperature was 72 degrees, the dew point was 55, and the relative humidity was 55%. The wind was south at 8 miles an hour. The pressure was 29.73 inches and steady. Elsewhere across central Minnesota, it was 68 at Litchfield. It was clear, with a temperature of 72 at the Twin Cities, 70 at St. Cloud, 70 at Anoka, and 71 at Crystal. Under clear skies, Princeton reported 71, Little Falls reported 64, and Wilmer reported 64. Around the state, it was clear. It was 64 at Rochester, 70 at Mankato, 67 at Brainerd, 70 at Duluth, and 52 at International Falls. Once again at 4 a.m., in Buffalo, it was 70 degrees under partly cloudy skies. And in Maple Lake, it was 72 degrees under clear skies. The St. Cloud, Minnesota climate summary for yesterday, October 10, 2026. Yesterday's high temperature of 90 degrees occurred at 3:27 p.m. The high breaks the previous 88 degrees, which was set in 1928. Yesterday's low temperature of 58 degrees occurred at 5:35 a.m. The record low is 19 degrees, which was set in 1987. No precipitation fell yesterday. No snow fell yesterday. The normal high temperature for today is 59 degrees, and the normal low is 37. The record high for today is 83, which occurred in 2015, and the record low is 16, which occurred in 1987. Sunrise today is at 7:27 a.m. and sunset is at 6:38 p.m. This is Weather Radio Station WMG676 Clearwater, broadcasting on a frequency of 162.50 MHz. 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The current time is 5:02 a.m. Central Daylight Time. Now here is the hazardous weather outlook for portions of central and southern Minnesota and west central Wisconsin for today and tonight. No hazardous weather is expected at this time. And now the extended outlook for the period Monday through Saturday. No hazardous weather is expected at this time. Spotter information statement. Skywarn spotter activation will not be needed. Now the forecast for central Minnesota, from St. Cloud to the northwest Twin Cities suburbs. Today, sunny. Highs in the mid-80s. South winds 5 to 15 miles an hour. Tonight, mostly cloudy. Lows in the lower 60s. North winds up to 5 miles an hour. Columbus Day, partly sunny. Highs in the upper 70s. Northeast winds up to 10 miles an hour. Monday night, cooler. Mostly cloudy. Chance of rain showers in the evening. Lows in the lower 50s. North winds 5 to 10 miles an hour. Chance of showers 50%. Tuesday, cooler. Mostly cloudy. Highs in the lower 60s. Tuesday night through Wednesday night, partly cloudy. Lows in the mid-40s. Highs in the lower 60s. Thursday and Thursday night, mostly cloudy with a 50% chance of rain showers. Highs around 60. Lows in the lower 40s. Friday, partly sunny. Highs in the lower 50s. Friday night, partly cloudy.
Lows in the lower 30s. Saturday, sunny. Highs in the lower 50s. Again, the forecast for central Minnesota, from St. Cloud to the northwest Twin Cities suburbs for today, sunny. Highs in the mid-80s. South winds 5 to 15 miles an hour. 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The current time is 5:05 a.m. Central Daylight Time. Now here is the hazardous weather outlook for portions of central and southern Minnesota and west central Wisconsin for today and tonight. No hazardous weather is expected at this time. And now the extended outlook for the period Monday through Saturday. No hazardous weather is expected at this time. Spotter information statement, Skywarn spotter activation will not be needed. Now the forecast for central Minnesota, from St. Cloud to the northwest Twin Cities suburbs. Today, sunny. Highs in the mid-80s. South winds 5 to 15 miles an hour. Tonight, mostly cloudy. Lows in the lower 60s. North winds up to 5 miles an hour. Columbus Day, partly sunny. Highs in the upper 70s. Northeast winds up to 10 miles an hour. Monday night, cooler. Mostly cloudy. Chance of rain showers in the evening. Lows in the lower 50s. North winds 5 to 10 miles an hour. Chance of showers 50%. Tuesday, cooler. Mostly cloudy. Highs in the lower 60s. Tuesday night through Wednesday night, partly cloudy. Lows in the mid-40s. Highs in the lower 60s. Thursday and Thursday night, mostly cloudy with a 50% chance of rain showers. Highs around 60. Lows in the lower 40s. Friday, partly sunny. Highs in the lower 50s. Friday night, partly cloudy. Lows in the lower 30s. Saturday, sunny. Highs in the lower 50s. Again, the forecast for central Minnesota, from St. Cloud to the northwest Twin Cities suburbs for today, sunny. Highs in the mid-80s. South winds 5 to 15 miles an hour. 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The current time is 5:07 a.m. Central Daylight Time. Now here is the hazardous weather outlook for portions of central and southern Minnesota and west central Wisconsin for today and tonight. No hazardous weather is expected at this time. And now the extended outlook for the period Monday through Saturday. No hazardous weather is expected at this time. Spotter information statement, Skywarn spotter activation will not be needed. Now the forecast for central Minnesota, from St. Cloud to the northwest Twin Cities suburbs. Today, sunny. Highs in the mid-80s. South winds 5 to 15 miles an hour. Tonight, mostly cloudy. Lows in the lower 60s. North winds up to 5 miles an hour. Columbus Day, partly sunny. Highs in the upper 70s. Northeast winds up to 10 miles an hour. Monday night, cooler. Mostly cloudy. Chance of rain showers in the evening. Lows in the lower 50s. North winds 5 to 10 miles an hour. Chance of showers 50%. Tuesday, cooler. Mostly cloudy. Highs in the lower 60s. Tuesday night through Wednesday night, partly cloudy. Lows in the mid-40s. Highs in the lower 60s. Thursday and Thursday night, mostly cloudy with a 50% chance of rain showers.
highs around 60. Lows in the lower 40s. Friday, partly sunny. Highs in the lower 50s. Friday night, partly cloudy. Lows in the lower 30s. Saturday, sunny. Highs in the lower 50s. Again, the forecast for central Minnesota, from St. Cloud to the northwest Twin Cities suburbs for today, sunny. Highs in the mid-80s. South winds 5 to 15 miles an hour. The St. Cloud, Minnesota climate summary for yesterday, October 10, 2026. Yesterday's high temperature of 90 degrees occurred at 3:27 p.m. The high breaks the previous 88 degrees, which was set in 1928. Yesterday's low temperature of 58 degrees occurred at 5:35 a.m. The record low is 19 degrees, which was set in 1987. No precipitation fell yesterday. No snow fell yesterday. The normal high temperature for today is 59 degrees, and the normal low is 37. The record high for today is 83, which occurred in 2015, and the record low is 16, which occurred in 1987. Sunrise today is at 7:27 a.m., and sunset is at 6:38 p.m. This is Weather Radio Station WMG676 Clearwater, broadcasting on a frequency of 162.50 MHz. 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The current time is 5:11 a.m. Central Daylight Time. Now here is the hazardous weather outlook for portions of central and southern Minnesota and west central Wisconsin for today and tonight. No hazardous weather is expected at this time. And now the extended outlook for the period Monday through Saturday. No hazardous weather is expected at this time. Spotter information statement. Skywarn spotter activation will not be needed. Now the forecast for central Minnesota, from St. Cloud to the northwest Twin Cities suburbs. Today, sunny. Highs in the mid-80s. South winds 5 to 15 miles an hour. Tonight, mostly cloudy. Lows in the lower 60s. North winds up to 5 miles an hour. Columbus Day, partly sunny. Highs in the upper 70s. Northeast winds up to 10 miles an hour. Monday night, cooler. Mostly cloudy. Chance of rain showers in the evening. Lows in the lower 50s. North winds 5 to 10 miles an hour. Chance of showers 50%. Tuesday, cooler. Mostly cloudy. Highs in the lower 60s. Tuesday night through Wednesday night, partly cloudy. Lows in the mid-40s. Highs in the lower 60s. Thursday and Thursday night, mostly cloudy with a 50% chance of rain showers. Highs around 60. Lows in the lower 40s. Friday, partly sunny. Highs in the lower 50s. Friday night, partly cloudy. Lows in the lower 30s. Saturday, sunny. Highs in the lower 50s. Again, the forecast for central Minnesota, from St. Cloud to the northwest Twin Cities suburbs for today, sunny. Highs in the mid-80s. South winds 5 to 15 miles an hour. 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The current time is 5:13 a.m. Central Daylight Time. Now here is the hazardous weather outlook for portions of central and southern Minnesota and west central Wisconsin for today and tonight. No hazardous weather is expected at this time. And now the extended outlook for the period Monday through Saturday. No hazardous weather is expected at this time. Spotter information statement. Skywarn spotter activation will not be needed.
Now the forecast for central Minnesota, from St. Cloud to the northwest Twin Cities suburbs. Today, sunny. Highs in the mid-80s. South winds 5 to 15 miles an hour. Tonight, mostly cloudy. Lows in the lower 60s. North winds up to 5 miles an hour. Columbus Day, partly sunny. Highs in the upper 70s. Northeast winds up to 10 miles an hour. Monday night, cooler. Mostly cloudy. Chance of rain showers in the evening. Lows in the lower 50s. North winds 5 to 10 miles an hour. Chance of showers 50%. Tuesday, cooler. Mostly cloudy. Highs in the lower 60s. Tuesday night through Wednesday night, partly cloudy. Lows in the mid-40s. Highs in the lower 60s. Thursday and Thursday night, mostly cloudy with a 50% chance of rain showers. Highs around 60. Lows in the lower 40s. Friday, partly sunny. Highs in the lower 50s. Friday night, partly cloudy. Lows in the lower 30s. Saturday, sunny. Highs in the lower 50s. Again, the forecast for central Minnesota, from St. Cloud to the northwest Twin Cities suburbs for today, sunny. Highs in the mid-80s. South winds 5 to 15 miles an hour. At 5 a.m., in Buffalo, it was partly cloudy. The temperature was 68 degrees, the dew point was 57, and the relative humidity was 68%. The wind was south at 9 miles an hour. The pressure was 29.71 inches and falling. In Maple Lake, it was clear the temperature was 69 degrees, the dew point was 55, and the relative humidity was 60%. The wind was south at 7 miles an hour. The pressure was 29.73 inches and steady. Elsewhere across central Minnesota, it was 66 at Litchfield. It was clear, with a temperature of 71 at the Twin Cities, 68 at St. Cloud, 69 at Anoka, and 69 at Crystal. Under clear skies, Princeton reported 70, Little Falls reported 63, and Wilmer reported 63. Around the state, it was clear. It was 62 at Rochester, 69 at Mankato, 65 at Brainerd, 69 at Duluth, and 50 at International Falls. Once again at 5 a.m., in Buffalo, it was 68 degrees under partly cloudy skies. And in Maple Lake, it was 69 degrees under clear skies. 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The current time is 5:17 a.m. Central Daylight Time. Now here is the hazardous weather outlook for portions of central and southern Minnesota and west central Wisconsin. For today and tonight, no hazardous weather is expected at this time. And now the extended outlook for the period Monday through Saturday. No hazardous weather is expected at this time. Spotter information statement. Skywarn spotter activation will not be needed. Now the forecast for central Minnesota, from St. Cloud to the northwest Twin Cities suburbs. Today, sunny. Highs in the mid-80s. South winds 5 to 15 miles an hour. Tonight, mostly cloudy. Lows in the lower 60s. North winds up to 5 miles an hour. Columbus Day, partly sunny. Highs in the upper 70s. Northeast winds up to 10 miles an hour. Monday night, cooler. Mostly cloudy. Chance of rain showers in the evening. Lows in the lower 50s. North winds 5 to 10 miles an hour. Chance of showers 50%. Tuesday, cooler. Mostly cloudy. Highs in the lower 60s. Tuesday night through Wednesday night, partly cloudy.
lows in the mid-40s, highs in the lower 60s. Thursday and Thursday night, mostly cloudy with a 50% chance of rain showers. Highs around 60. Lows in the lower 40s. Friday, partly sunny. Highs in the lower 50s. Friday night, partly cloudy. Lows in the lower 30s. Saturday, sunny. Highs in the lower 50s. Again, the forecast for central Minnesota, from St. Cloud to the northwest Twin Cities suburbs for today, sunny. Highs in the mid-80s. South winds 5 to 15 miles an hour. The St. Cloud, Minnesota climate summary for yesterday, October 10, 2026. Yesterday's high temperature of 90 degrees occurred at 3:27 p.m. The high breaks the previous 88 degrees, which was set in 1928. Yesterday's low temperature of 58 degrees occurred at 5:35 a.m. The record low is 19 degrees, which was set in 1987. No precipitation fell yesterday. No snow fell yesterday. The normal high temperature for today is 59 degrees, and the normal low is 37. The record high for today is 83, which occurred in 2015, and the record low is 16, which occurred in 1987. Sunrise today is at 7:27 a.m. and sunset is at 6:38 p.m. At 5 a.m., in Buffalo, it was partly cloudy. The temperature was 68 degrees, the dew point was 57, and the relative humidity was 68%. The wind was south at 9 miles an hour. The pressure was 29.71 inches and falling. In Maple Lake, it was clear, the temperature was 69 degrees, the dew point was 55, and the relative humidity was 60%. The wind was south at 7 miles an hour. The pressure was 29.73 inches and steady. Elsewhere across central Minnesota, it was 66 at Litchfield. It was clear, with a temperature of 71 at the Twin Cities, 68 at St. Cloud, 69 at Anoka, and 69 at Crystal. Under clear skies, Princeton reported 70, Little Falls reported 63, and Wilma reported 63. Around the state, it was clear. It was 62 at Rochester, 69 at Mankato, 65 at Brainerd, 69 at Duluth, and 50 at International Falls. Once again at 5 a.m., in Buffalo, it was 68 degrees under partly cloudy skies. And in Maple Lake, it was 69 degrees under clear skies. 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The current time is 5:22 a.m. Central Daylight Time. Now here is the hazardous weather outlook for portions of central and southern Minnesota and west central Wisconsin for today and tonight. No hazardous weather is expected at this time. And now the extended outlook for the period Monday through Saturday. No hazardous weather is expected at this time. Spotter information statement, Skywarn spotter activation will not be needed. Now the forecast for central Minnesota, from St. Cloud to the northwest Twin Cities suburbs. Today, sunny. Highs in the mid-80s. South winds 5 to 15 miles an hour. Tonight, mostly cloudy. Lows in the lower 60s. North winds up to 5 miles an hour. Columbus Day, partly sunny. Highs in the upper 70s. Northeast winds up to 10 miles an hour. Monday night, cooler. Mostly cloudy. Chance of rain showers in the evening. Lows in the lower 50s. North winds 5 to 10 miles an hour. Chance of showers 50%. Tuesday, cooler. Mostly cloudy. Highs in the lower 60s. Tuesday night through Wednesday night, partly cloudy. Lows in the mid-40s. Highs in the lower 60s.
Thursday and Thursday night, mostly cloudy with a 50% chance of rain showers. Highs around 60. Lows in the lower 40s. Friday, partly sunny. Highs in the lower 50s. Friday night, partly cloudy. Lows in the lower 30s. Saturday, sunny. Highs in the lower 50s. Again, the forecast for central Minnesota, from St. Cloud to the northwest Twin Cities suburbs for today, sunny. Highs in the mid-80s. South winds 5 to 15 miles an hour. At 5 a.m., in Buffalo, it was partly cloudy. The temperature was 68 degrees, the dew point was 57, and the relative humidity was 68%. The wind was south at 9 miles an hour. The pressure was 29.71 inches and falling. In Maple Lake, it was clear the temperature was 69 degrees, the dew point was 55, and the relative humidity was 60%. The wind was south at 7 miles an hour. The pressure was 29.73 inches and steady. Elsewhere across central Minnesota, it was 66 at Litchfield. It was clear, with a temperature of 71 at the Twin Cities, 68 at St. Cloud, 69 at Anoka, and 69 at Crystal. Under clear skies, Princeton reported 70, Little Falls reported 63, and Wilma reported 63. Around the state, it was clear. It was 62 at Rochester, 69 at Mankato, 65 at Brainerd, 69 at Duluth, and 50 at International Falls. Once again at 5 a.m., in Buffalo, it was 68 degrees under partly cloudy skies. And in Maple Lake, it was 69 degrees under clear skies. This is weather radio station WMG676 Clearwater, broadcasting on a frequency of 162.50 MHz. 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The current time is 5:26 a.m. Central Daylight Time. Now here is the hazardous weather outlook for portions of central and southern Minnesota and west central Wisconsin for today and tonight. No hazardous weather is expected at this time. And now the extended outlook for the period Monday through Saturday. No hazardous weather is expected at this time. Spotter information statement. Skywarn spotter activation will not be needed. Now the forecast for central Minnesota, from St. Cloud to the northwest Twin Cities suburbs. Today, sunny. Highs in the mid-80s. South winds 5 to 15 miles an hour. Tonight, mostly cloudy. Lows in the lower 60s. North winds up to 5 miles an hour. Columbus Day, partly sunny. Highs in the upper 70s. Northeast winds up to 10 miles an hour. Monday night, cooler. Mostly cloudy. Chance of rain showers in the evening. Lows in the lower 50s. North winds 5 to 10 miles an hour. Chance of showers 50%. Tuesday, cooler. Mostly cloudy. Highs in the lower 60s. Tuesday night through Wednesday night, partly cloudy. Lows in the mid-40s. Highs in the lower 60s. Thursday and Thursday night, mostly cloudy with a 50% chance of rain showers. Highs around 60. Lows in the lower 40s. Friday, partly sunny. Highs in the lower 50s. Friday night, partly cloudy. Lows in the lower 30s. Saturday, sunny. Highs in the lower 50s. Again, the forecast for central Minnesota, from St. Cloud to the northwest Twin Cities suburbs for today, sunny. Highs in the mid-80s. South winds 5 to 15 miles an hour. At 5 a.m., in Buffalo, it was partly cloudy. The temperature was 68 degrees, the dew point was 57, and the relative humidity was 68%. The wind was south at 9 miles an hour. The pressure was 29.71 inches and falling.
In Maple Lake, it was clear the temperature was 69 degrees, the dew point was 55, and the relative humidity was 60%. The wind was south at 7 miles an hour. The pressure was 29.73 inches and steady. Elsewhere across central Minnesota, it was 66 at Litchfield. It was clear, with a temperature of 71 at the Twin Cities, 68 at St. Cloud, 69 at Anoka, and 69 at Crystal. Under clear skies, Princeton reported 70, Little Falls reported 63, and Wilmer reported 63. Around the state, it was clear. It was 62 at Rochester, 69 at Mankato, 65 at Brainerd, 69 at Duluth, and 50 at International Falls. Once again at 5 a.m., in Buffalo, it was 68 degrees under partly cloudy skies. And in Maple Lake, it was 69 degrees under clear skies. The St. Cloud, Minnesota climate summary for yesterday, October 10, 2026. Yesterday's high temperature of 90 degrees occurred at 3:27 p.m. The high breaks the previous 88 degrees, which was set in 1928. Yesterday's low temperature of 58 degrees occurred at 5:35 a.m. The record low is 19 degrees, which was set in 1987. No precipitation fell yesterday. No snow fell yesterday. The normal high temperature for today is 59 degrees, and the normal low is 37. The record high for today is 83, which occurred in 2015, and the record low is 16, which occurred in 1987. Sunrise today is at 7:27 a.m. and sunset is at 6:38 p.m. This is Weather Radio Station WNG676 Clearwater, broadcasting on a frequency of 162.50 MHz. 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The current time is 5:31 a.m. Central Daylight Time. Now here is the hazardous weather outlook for portions of central and southern Minnesota and west central Wisconsin for today and tonight. No hazardous weather is expected at this time. And now the extended outlook for the period Monday through Saturday. No hazardous weather is expected at this time. Spotter information statement. Skywarn spotter activation will not be needed. Now the forecast for central Minnesota, from St. Cloud to the northwest Twin Cities suburbs. Today, sunny. Highs in the mid-80s. South winds 5 to 15 miles an hour. Tonight, mostly cloudy. Lows in the lower 60s. North winds up to 5 miles an hour. Columbus Day, partly sunny. Highs in the upper 70s. Northeast winds up to 10 miles an hour. Monday night, cooler. Mostly cloudy. Chance of rain showers in the evening. Lows in the lower 50s. North winds 5 to 10 miles an hour. Chance of showers 50%. Tuesday, cooler. Mostly cloudy. Highs in the lower 60s. Tuesday night through Wednesday night, partly cloudy. Lows in the mid-40s. Night through Wednesday night, partly cloudy. Lows in the mid-40s. Highs in the lower 60s. Thursday and Thursday night, mostly cloudy with a 50% chance of rain showers. Highs around 60. Lows in the lower 40s. Friday, partly sunny. Highs in the lower 50s. Friday night, partly cloudy. Lows in the lower 30s. Saturday, sunny. Highs in the lower 50s. Again, the forecast for central Minnesota, from St. Cloud to the northwest Twin Cities suburbs for today, sunny. Highs in the mid-80s. South winds 5 to 15 miles an hour. At 5 a.m., in Buffalo, it was partly cloudy. The temperature was 68 degrees, the dew point was 57, and the relative humidity was 68%. The wind was south at 9 miles an hour. The pressure was 29.71 inches and falling.

Maple Lake, it was clear the temperature was 69 degrees, the dew point was 55, and the relative humidity was 60%. The wind was south at 7 miles an hour. The pressure was 29.73 inches and steady. Elsewhere across central Minnesota, it was 66 at Litchfield. It was clear, with a temperature of 71 at the Twin Cities, 68 at St. Cloud, 69 at Anoka, and 69 at Crystal. Under clear skies, Princeton reported 70, Little Falls reported 63, and Wilma reported 63. Around the state, it was clear. It was 62 at Rochester, 69 at Mankato, 65 at Brainerd, 69 at Duluth, and 50 at International Falls. Once again at 5 a.m., in Buffalo, it was 68 degrees under partly cloudy skies. And in Maple Lake, it was 69 degrees under clear skies. 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The current time is 5:35 a.m. Central Daylight Time. Now here is the hazardous weather outlook for portions of central and southern Minnesota and west central Wisconsin for today and tonight. No hazardous weather is expected at this time. And now the extended outlook for the period Monday through Saturday. No hazardous weather is expected at this time. Spotter information statement, Skywarn spotter activation will not be needed. Now the forecast for central Minnesota, from St. Cloud to the northwest Twin Cities suburbs. Today, sunny. Highs in the mid-80s. South winds 5 to 15 miles an hour. Tonight, mostly cloudy. Lows in the lower 60s. North winds up to 5 miles an hour. Columbus Day, partly sunny. Highs in the upper 70s. Northeast winds up to 10 miles an hour. Monday night, cooler. Mostly cloudy. Chance of rain showers in the evening. Lows in the lower 50s. North winds 5 to 10 miles an hour. Chance of showers 50%. Tuesday, cooler. Mostly cloudy. Highs in the lower 60s. Tuesday night through Wednesday night, partly cloudy. Lows in the mid-40s. Highs in the lower 60s. Thursday and Thursday night, mostly cloudy with a 50% chance of rain showers. Highs around 60. Lows in the lower 40s. Friday, partly sunny. Highs in the lower 50s. Friday night, partly cloudy. Lows in the lower 30s. Saturday, sunny. Highs in the lower 50s. Again, the forecast for central Minnesota, from St. Cloud to the northwest Twin Cities suburbs for today, sunny. Highs in the mid-80s. South winds 5 to 15 miles an hour. At 5 a.m., in Buffalo, it was partly cloudy. The temperature was 68 degrees, the dew point was 57, and the relative humidity was 68%. The wind was south at 9 miles an hour. The pressure was 29.71 inches and falling. In Maple Lake, it was clear the temperature was 69 degrees, the dew point was 55, and the relative humidity was 60%. The wind was south at 7 miles an hour. The pressure was 29.73 inches and steady. Elsewhere across central Minnesota, it was 66 at Litchfield. It was clear, with a temperature of 71 at the Twin Cities, 68 at St. Cloud, 69 at Anoka, and 69 at Crystal. Under clear skies, Princeton reported 70, Little Falls reported 63, and Wilma reported 63. Around the state, it was clear. It was 62 at Rochester, 69 at Mankato, 65 at Brainerd, 69 at Duluth, and 50 at International Falls. Once again at 5 a.m., in Buffalo, it was 68 degrees under partly cloudy skies. And in

is expected at this time. Spotter information statement. Sky warns spotter activation will not be needed. The St. Cloud, Minnesota climate summary for yesterday, October 10, 2026. Yesterday's high temperature of 90 degrees occurred at 3:27 p.m. The high breaks the previous 88 degrees, which was set in 1928. Yesterday's low temperature of 58 degrees occurred at 5:35 a.m. The record low is 19 degrees, which was set in 1987. No precipitation fell yesterday. No snow fell yesterday. The normal high temperature for today is 59 degrees, and the normal low is 37. The record high for today is 83, which occurred in 2015, and the record low is 16, which occurred in 1987. Sunrise today is at 7:27 a.m. and sunset is at 6:38 p.m. Now the forecast for central Minnesota, from St. Cloud to the northwest Twin Cities suburbs. Today, sunny. Highs in the mid-80s. South winds 5 to 15 miles an hour. Tonight, mostly cloudy. Lows in the lower 60s. North winds up to 5 miles an hour. Columbus Day, partly sunny. Highs in the upper 70s. Northeast winds up to 10 miles an hour. Monday night, cooler. Mostly cloudy. Chance of rain showers in the evening. Lows in the lower 50s. North winds 5 to 10 miles an hour. Chance of showers 50%. Tuesday, cooler. Mostly cloudy. Highs in the lower 60s. Tuesday night through Wednesday night, partly cloudy. Lows in the mid-40s. Highs in the lower 60s. Thursday and Thursday night, mostly cloudy with a 50% chance of rain showers. Highs around 60. Lows in the lower 40s. Friday, partly sunny. Highs in the lower 50s. Friday night, partly cloudy. Lows in the lower 30s. Saturday, sunny. Highs in the lower 50s. Again, the forecast for central Minnesota, from St. Cloud to the northwest Twin Cities suburbs for today, sunny. Highs in the mid-80s. South winds 5 to 15 miles an hour. At 5 a.m., in Buffalo, it was partly cloudy. The temperature was 68 degrees. The dew point was 57, and the relative humidity was 68%. The wind was south at 9 miles an hour. The pressure was 29.71 inches and falling. In Maple Lake, it was clear. The temperature was 69 degrees, the dew point was 55, and the relative humidity was 60%. The wind was south at 7 miles an hour. The pressure was 29.73 inches and steady. Elsewhere across central Minnesota, it was 66 at Litchfield. It was clear, with a temperature of 71 at the Twin Cities, 68 at St. Cloud, 69 at Anoka, and 69 at Crystal. Under clear skies, Princeton reported 70, Little Falls reported 63, and Wilmer reported 63. Around the state, it was clear. It was 62 at Rochester, 69 at Mankato, 65 at Brainerd, 69 at Duluth, and 50 at International Falls. Once again at 5 a.m., in Buffalo, it was 68 degrees under partly cloudy skies. And in Maple Lake, it was 69 degrees under clear skies. 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The current time is 5:44 a.m. Central Daylight Time. Now here is the hazardous weather outlook for portions of central and southern Minnesota and west central Wisconsin for today and tonight. No hazardous weather is expected at this time. And now the extended outlook for the period Monday through Saturday. No hazardous weather is expected at this time. Spotter information statement.
Sky

Wand spotter activation will not be needed. Now the forecast for central Minnesota, from St. Cloud to the northwest Twin Cities suburbs. Today, sunny. Highs in the mid-80s. South winds 5 to 15 miles an hour. Tonight, mostly cloudy. Lows in the lower 60s. North winds up to 5 miles an hour. Columbus Day, partly sunny. Highs in the upper 70s. Northeast winds up to 10 miles an hour. Monday night, cooler. Mostly cloudy. Chance of rain showers in the evening. Lows in the lower 50s. North winds 5 to 10 miles an hour. Chance of showers 50%. Tuesday, cooler. Mostly cloudy. Highs in the lower 60s. Tuesday night through Wednesday night, partly cloudy. Lows in the mid-40s. Highs in the lower 60s. Thursday and Thursday night, mostly cloudy with a 50% chance of rain showers. Highs around 60. Lows in the lower 40s. Friday, partly sunny. Highs in the lower 50s. Friday night, partly cloudy. Lows in the lower 30s. Saturday, sunny. Highs in the lower 50s. Again, the forecast for central Minnesota, from St. Cloud to the northwest Twin Cities suburbs for today, sunny. Highs in the mid-80s. South winds 5 to 15 miles an hour. At 5 a.m., in Buffalo, it was partly cloudy. The temperature was 68 degrees, the dew point was 57, and the relative humidity was 68%. The wind was south at 9 miles an hour. The pressure was 29.71 inches and falling. In Maple Lake, it was clear the temperature was 69 degrees, the dew point was 55, and the relative humidity was 60%. The wind was south at 7 miles an hour. The pressure was 29.73 inches and steady. Elsewhere across central Minnesota, it was 66 at Litchfield. It was clear, with a temperature of 71 at the Twin Cities, 68 at St. Cloud, 69 at Anoka, and 69 at Crystal. Under clear skies, Princeton reported 70, Little Falls reported 63, and Wilmer reported 63. Around the state, it was clear. It was 62 at Rochester, 69 at Mankato, 65 at Brainerd, 69 at Duluth, and 50 at International Falls. Once again at 5 a.m., in Buffalo, it was 68 degrees under partly cloudy skies. And in Maple Lake, it was 69 degrees under clear skies. 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The current time is 5:48 a.m. Central Daylight Time. Now here is the hazardous weather outlook for portions of central and southern Minnesota and west central Wisconsin for today and tonight. No hazardous weather is expected at this time. And now the extended outlook for the period Monday through Saturday. No hazardous weather is expected at this time. Spotter information statement, Skywarn spotter activation will not be needed. Now the forecast for central Minnesota, from St. Cloud to the northwest Twin Cities suburbs. Today, sunny. Highs in the mid-80s. South winds 5 to 15 miles an hour. Tonight, mostly cloudy. Lows in the lower 60s. North winds up to 5 miles an hour. Columbus Day, partly sunny. Highs in the upper 70s. Northeast winds up to 10 miles an hour. Monday night, cooler. Mostly cloudy. Chance of rain showers in the evening. Lows in the lower 50s. North winds 5 to 10 miles an hour. Chance of showers 50%. Tuesday, cooler. Mostly cloudy. Highs in the lower 60s.
Tuesday night through Wednesday night, partly cloudy. Lows in the mid-40s. Highs in the lower 60s. Thursday and Thursday night, mostly cloudy with a 50% chance of rain showers. Highs around 60. Lows in the lower 40s. Friday, partly sunny. Highs in the lower 50s. Friday night, partly cloudy. Lows in the lower 30s. Saturday, sunny. Highs in the lower 50s. Again, the forecast for central Minnesota, from St. Cloud to the northwest Twin Cities suburbs for today, sunny. Highs in the mid-80s. South winds 5 to 15 miles an hour. The St. Cloud, Minnesota climate summary for yesterday, October 10, 2026. Yesterday's high temperature of 90 degrees occurred at 3:27 p.m. The high breaks the previous 88 degrees which was set in 1928. Yesterday's low temperature of 58 degrees occurred at 5:35 a.m. The record low is 19 degrees which was set in 1987. No precipitation fell yesterday. No snow fell yesterday. The normal high temperature for today is 59 degrees, and the normal low is 37. The record high for today is 83 which occurred in 2015, and the record low is 16, which occurred in 1987. Sunrise today is at 7:27 a.m. and sunset is at 6:38 p.m. At 5 a.m., in Buffalo, it was partly cloudy. The temperature was 68 degrees, the dew point was 57, and the relative humidity was 68%. The wind was south at 9 miles an hour. The pressure was 29.71 inches and falling. In Maple Lake, it was clear, the temperature was 69 degrees, the dew point was 55, and the relative humidity was 60%. The wind was south at 7 miles an hour. The pressure was 29.73 inches and steady. Elsewhere across central Minnesota, it was 66 at Litchfield. It was clear, with a temperature of 71 at the Twin Cities, 68 at St. Cloud, 69 at Anoka, and 69 at Crystal. Under clear skies, Princeton reported 70, Little Falls reported 63, and Wilma reported 63. Around the state, it was clear. It was 62 at Rochester, 69 at Mankato, 65 at Brainerd, 69 at Duluth, and 50 at International Falls. Once again at 5 a.m., in Buffalo, it was 68 degrees under partly cloudy skies. And in Maple Lake, it was 69 degrees under clear skies. 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The current time is 5:53 a.m. Central Daylight Time. Now here is the hazardous weather outlook for portions of central and southern Minnesota and west central Wisconsin. For today and tonight, no hazardous weather is expected at this time. And now the extended outlook for the period Monday through Saturday. No hazardous weather is expected at this time. Spotter information statement, Skywarn spotter activation will not be needed. Now the forecast for central Minnesota, from St. Cloud to the northwest Twin Cities suburbs. Today, sunny. Highs in the mid-80s. South winds 5 to 15 miles an hour. Tonight, mostly cloudy. Lows in the lower 60s. North winds up to 5 miles an hour. Columbus Day, partly sunny. Highs in the upper 70s. Northeast winds up to 10 miles an hour. Monday night, cooler. Mostly cloudy. Chance of rain showers in the evening. Lows in the lower 50s. North winds 5 to 10 miles an hour. Chance of showers 50%. Tuesday, cooler. Mostly cloudy. Highs in the lower 60s. Tuesday night through Wednesday night, partly cloudy.
lows in the mid-40s, highs in the lower 60s. Thursday and Thursday night, mostly cloudy with a 50% chance of rain showers. Highs around 60. Lows in the lower 40s. Friday, partly sunny. Highs in the lower 50s. Friday night, partly cloudy. Lows in the lower 30s. Saturday, sunny. Highs in the lower 50s. Again, the forecast for central Minnesota, from St. Cloud to the northwest Twin Cities suburbs for today, sunny. Highs in the mid-80s. South winds 5 to 15 miles an hour. At 5 a.m., in Buffalo, it was partly cloudy. The temperature was 68 degrees, the dew point was 57, and the relative humidity was 68%. The wind was south at 9 miles an hour. The pressure was 29.71 inches and falling. In Maple Lake, it was clear, the temperature was 69 degrees, the dew point was 55, and the relative humidity was 60%. The wind was south at 7 miles an hour. The pressure was 29.73 inches and steady. Elsewhere across central Minnesota, it was 66 at Litchfield. It was clear, with a temperature of 71 at the Twin Cities, 68 at St. Cloud, 69 at Anoka, and 69 at Crystal. Under clear skies, Princeton reported 70, Little Falls reported 63, and Wilma reported 63. Around the state, it was clear. It was 62 at Rochester, 69 at Mankato, 65 at Brainerd, 69 at Duluth, and 50 at International Falls. Once again at 5 a.m., in Buffalo, it was 68 degrees under partly cloudy skies. And in Maple Lake, it was 69 degrees under clear skies. 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The current time is 5:57 a.m. Central Daylight Time. Now here is the hazardous weather outlook for portions of central and southern Minnesota and west central Wisconsin for today and tonight. No hazardous weather is expected at this time. And now the extended outlook for the period Monday through Saturday. No hazardous weather is expected at this time. Spotter information statement. Skywarn spotter activation will not be needed. Now the forecast for central Minnesota, from St. Cloud to the northwest Twin Cities suburbs. Today, sunny. Highs in the mid-80s. South winds 5 to 15 miles an hour. Tonight, mostly cloudy. Lows in the lower 60s. North winds up to 5 miles an hour. Columbus Day, partly sunny. Highs in the upper 70s. Northeast winds up to 10 miles an hour. Monday night, cooler. Mostly cloudy. Chance of rain showers in the evening. Lows in the lower 50s. North winds 5 to 10 miles an hour. Chance of showers 50%. Tuesday, cooler. Mostly cloudy. Highs in the lower 60s. Tuesday night through Wednesday night, partly cloudy. Lows in the mid-40s. Highs in the lower 60s. Thursday and Thursday night, mostly cloudy with a 50% chance of rain showers. Highs around 60. Lows in the lower 40s. Friday, partly sunny. Highs in the lower 50s. Friday night, partly cloudy. Lows in the lower 30s. Saturday, sunny. Highs in the lower 50s. Again, the forecast for central Minnesota, from St. Cloud to the northwest Twin Cities suburbs for today, sunny. Highs in the mid-80s. South winds 5 to 15 miles an hour. At 5 a.m., in Buffalo, it was partly cloudy. The temperature was 68 degrees, the dew point was 57, and the relative humidity was 68%.
The wind was south at 9 miles an hour. The pressure was 29.71 inches and falling. In Maple Lake, it was clear, the temperature was 69 degrees, the dew point was 55, and the relative humidity was 60%. The wind was south at 7 miles an hour. The pressure was 29.73 inches and steady. Elsewhere across central Minnesota, it was 66 at Litchfield. It was clear, with a temperature of 71 at the Twin Cities, 68 at St. Cloud, 69 at Anoka, and 69 at Crystal. Under clear skies, Princeton reported 70, Little Falls reported 63, and Wilma reported 63. Around the state, it was clear. It was 62 at Rochester, 69 at Mankato, 65 at Brainerd, 69 at Duluth, and 50 at International Falls. Once again at 5 a.m., in Buffalo, it was 68 degrees under partly cloudy skies. And in Maple Lake, it was 69 degrees under clear skies. The St. Cloud, Minnesota climate summary for yesterday, October 10, 2026. Yesterday's high temperature of 90 degrees occurred at 3:27 p.m. The high breaks the previous 88 degrees, which was set in 1928. Yesterday's low temperature of 58 degrees occurred at 5:35 a.m. The record low is 19 degrees, which was set in 1987. No precipitation fell yesterday. No snow fell yesterday. The normal high temperature for today is 59 degrees, and the normal low is 37. The record high for today is 83, which occurred in 2015, and the record low is 16, which occurred in 1987. Sunrise today is at 7:27 a.m. and sunset is at 6:38 p.m. This is Weather Radio Station WNG676 Clearwater, broadcasting on a frequency of 162.50 MHz. 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The current time is 6:02 a.m. Central Daylight Time. Now here is the hazardous weather outlook for portions of central and southern Minnesota and west central Wisconsin for today and tonight. No hazardous weather is expected at this time. And now the extended outlook for the period Monday through Saturday. No hazardous weather is expected at this time. Spotter information statement. Sky warns spotter activation will not be needed. Now the forecast for central Minnesota, from St. Cloud to the northwest Twin Cities suburbs. Today, sunny. Highs in the mid-80s. South winds 5 to 15 miles an hour. Tonight, mostly cloudy. Lows in the lower 60s. North winds up to 5 miles an hour. Columbus Day, partly sunny. Highs in the upper 70s. Northeast winds up to 10 miles an hour. Monday night, cooler. Mostly cloudy. Chance of rain showers in the evening. Lows in the lower 50s. North winds 5 to 10 miles an hour. Chance of showers 50%. Tuesday, cooler. Mostly cloudy. Highs in the lower 60s. Tuesday night through Wednesday night, partly cloudy. Lows in the mid-40s. Highs in the lower 60s. Thursday and Thursday night, mostly cloudy with a 50% chance of rain showers. Highs around 60. Lows in the lower 40s. Friday, partly sunny. Highs in the lower 50s. Friday night, partly cloudy. Lows in the lower 30s. Saturday, sunny. Highs in the lower 50s. Again, the forecast for central Minnesota, from St. Cloud to the northwest Twin Cities suburbs for today, sunny. Highs in the mid-80s. South winds 5 to 15 miles an hour. 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
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The current time is 6:05 a.m. Central Daylight Time. Now here is the hazardous weather outlook for portions of central and southern Minnesota and west central Wisconsin for today and tonight. No hazardous weather is expected at this time. And now the extended outlook for the period Monday through Saturday. No hazardous weather is expected at this time. Spotter information statement. Sky warns spotter activation will not be needed. Now the forecast for central Minnesota, from St. Cloud to the northwest Twin Cities suburbs. Today, sunny. Highs in the mid-80s. South winds 5 to 15 miles an hour. Tonight, mostly cloudy. Lows in the lower 60s. North winds up to 5 miles an hour. Columbus Day, partly sunny. Highs in the upper 70s. Northeast winds up to 10 miles an hour. Monday night, cooler. Mostly cloudy. Chance of rain showers in the evening. Lows in the lower 50s. North winds 5 to 10 miles an hour. Chance of showers 50%. Tuesday, cooler. Mostly cloudy. Highs in the lower 60s. Tuesday night through Wednesday night, partly cloudy. Lows in the mid-40s. Highs in the lower 60s. Thursday and Thursday night, mostly cloudy with a 50% chance of rain showers. Highs around 60. Lows in the lower 40s. Friday, partly sunny. Highs in the lower 50s. Friday night, partly cloudy. Lows in the lower 30s. Saturday, sunny. Highs in the lower 50s. Again, the forecast for central Minnesota, from St. Cloud to the northwest Twin Cities suburbs for today, sunny. Highs in the mid-80s. South winds 5 to 15 miles an hour. 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The current time is 6:07 a.m. Central Daylight Time. Now here is the hazardous weather outlook for portions of central and southern Minnesota and west central Wisconsin for today and tonight. No hazardous weather is expected at this time. And now the extended outlook for the period Monday through Saturday. No hazardous weather is expected at this time. Spotter information statement. Sky warns spotter activation will not be needed. Now the forecast for central Minnesota, from St. Cloud to the northwest Twin Cities suburbs. Today, sunny. Highs in the mid-80s. South winds 5 to 15 miles an hour. Tonight, mostly cloudy. Lows in the lower 60s. North winds up to 5 miles an hour. Columbus Day, partly sunny. Highs in the upper 70s. Northeast winds up to 10 miles an hour. Monday night, cooler. Mostly cloudy. Chance of rain showers in the evening. Lows in the lower 50s. North winds 5 to 10 miles an hour. Chance of showers 50%. Tuesday, cooler. Mostly cloudy. Highs in the lower 60s. Tuesday night through Wednesday night, partly cloudy. Lows in the mid-40s. Highs in the lower 60s. Thursday and Thursday night, mostly cloudy with a 50% chance of rain showers. Highs around 60. Lows in the lower 40s. Friday, partly sunny. Highs in the lower 50s. Friday night, partly cloudy. Lows in the lower 30s. Saturday, sunny. Highs in the lower 50s. Again, the forecast for central Minnesota, from St. Cloud to the northwest Twin Cities suburbs for today, sunny. Highs in the mid-80s. South winds 5 to 15 miles an hour.
The St. Cloud, Minnesota climate summary for yesterday, October 10, 2026. Yesterday's high temperature of 90 degrees occurred at 3:27 p.m. The high breaks the previous 88 degrees, which was set in 1928. Yesterday's low temperature of 58 degrees occurred at 5:35 a.m. The record low is 19 degrees, which was set in 1987. No precipitation fell yesterday. No snow fell yesterday. The normal high temperature for today is 59 degrees, and the normal low is 37. The record high for today is 83, which occurred in 2015, and the record low is 16, which occurred in 1987. Sunrise today is at 7:27 a.m., and sunset is at 6:38 p.m. This is Weather Radio Station WNG676 Clearwater, broadcasting on a frequency of 162.50 MHz. 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The current time is 6:11 a.m. Central Daylight Time. Now here is the hazardous weather outlook for portions of central and southern Minnesota and west central Wisconsin. For today and tonight, no hazardous weather is expected at this time. And now the extended outlook for the period Monday through Saturday. No hazardous weather is expected at this time. Spotter information statement. Skywarn spotter activation will not be needed. Now the forecast for central Minnesota, from St. Cloud to the northwest Twin Cities suburbs. Today, sunny. Highs in the mid-80s. South winds 5 to 15 miles an hour. Tonight, mostly cloudy. Lows in the lower 60s. North winds up to 5 miles an hour. Columbus Day, partly sunny. Highs in the upper 70s. Northeast winds up to 10 miles an hour. Monday night, cooler. Mostly cloudy. Chance of rain showers in the evening. Lows in the lower 50s. North winds 5 to 10 miles an hour. Chance of showers 50%. Tuesday, cooler. Mostly cloudy. Highs in the lower 60s. Tuesday night through Wednesday night, partly cloudy. Lows in the mid-40s. Highs in the lower 60s. Thursday and Thursday night, mostly cloudy with a 50% chance of rain showers. Highs around 60. Lows in the lower 40s. Friday, partly sunny. Highs in the lower 50s. Friday night, partly cloudy. Lows in the lower 30s. Saturday, sunny. Highs in the lower 50s. Again, the forecast for central Minnesota, from St. Cloud to the northwest Twin Cities suburbs for today, sunny. Highs in the mid-80s. South winds 5 to 15 miles an hour. 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The current time is 6:13 a.m. Central Daylight Time. Now here is the hazardous weather outlook for portions of central and southern Minnesota and west central Wisconsin. For today and tonight, no hazardous weather is expected at this time. And now the extended outlook for the period Monday through Saturday. No hazardous weather is expected at this time. Spotter information statement. Skywarn spotter activation will not be needed. Now the forecast for central Minnesota, from St. Cloud to the northwest Twin Cities suburbs. Today, sunny. Highs in the mid-80s. South winds 5 to 15 miles an hour. Tonight, mostly cloudy. Lows in the lower 60s. North winds up to 5 miles an hour. Columbus Day, partly sunny. Highs in the upper 70s. Northeast winds up to 10 miles an hour. Monday night, cooler. Mostly cloudy.
chance of rain showers in the evening. Lows in the lower 50s. North winds 5 to 10.

miles an hour. Chance of showers 50%. Tuesday, cooler. Mostly cloudy. Highs in the lower 60s. Tuesday night through Wednesday night, partly cloudy. Lows in the mid-40s. Highs in the lower 60s. Thursday and Thursday night, mostly cloudy with a 50% chance of rain showers. Highs around 60. Lows in the lower 40s. Friday, partly sunny. Highs in the lower 50s. Friday night, partly cloudy. Lows in the lower 30s. Saturday, sunny. Highs in the lower 50s. Again, the forecast for central Minnesota, from St. Cloud to the northwest Twin Cities suburbs for today, sunny. Highs in the mid-80s. South winds 5 to 15 miles an hour. At 6 a.m., in Buffalo, it was partly cloudy. The temperature was 66 degrees, the dew point was 55, and the relative humidity was 68%. The wind was south at 7 miles an hour. The pressure was 29.72 inches and rising. In Maple Lake, it was clear, the temperature was 68 degrees, the dew point was 55, and the relative humidity was 63%. The wind was south at 6 miles an hour. The pressure was 29.73 inches and steady. Elsewhere across central Minnesota, it was 64 at Litchfield. It was clear, with a temperature of 69 at the Twin Cities, 63 at St. Cloud, 68 at Anoka, and 66 at Crystal. Under clear skies, Princeton reported 68, Little Falls reported 61, and Wilmer reported 61. Around the state, it was clear. It was 62 at Rochester, 68 at Mankato, 62 at Brainerd, 67 at Duluth, and 49 at International Falls. Once again at 6 a.m., in Buffalo, it was 66 degrees under partly cloudy skies. And in Maple Lake, it was 68 degrees under clear skies. 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The current time is 6:18 a.m. Central Daylight Time. Now here is the hazardous weather outlook for portions of central and southern Minnesota and west central Wisconsin. For today and tonight, no hazardous weather is expected at this time. And now the extended outlook for the period Monday through Saturday. No hazardous weather is expected at this time. Spotter information statement. Skywarn spotter activation will not be needed. Now the forecast for central Minnesota, from St. Cloud to the northwest Twin Cities suburbs. Today, sunny. Highs in the mid-80s. South winds 5 to 15 miles an hour. Tonight, mostly cloudy. Lows in the lower 60s. North winds up to 5 miles an hour. Columbus Day, partly sunny. Highs in the upper 70s. Northeast winds up to 10 miles an hour. Monday night, cooler. Mostly cloudy. Chance of rain showers in the evening. Lows in the lower 50s. North winds 5 to 10 miles an hour. Chance of showers 50%. Tuesday, cooler. Mostly cloudy. Highs in the lower 60s. Tuesday night through Wednesday night, partly cloudy. Lows in the mid-40s. Highs in the lower 60s. Thursday and Thursday night, mostly cloudy with a 50% chance of rain showers. Highs around 60. Lows in the lower 40s. Friday, partly sunny. Highs in the lower 50s. Friday night, partly cloudy. Lows in the lower 30s. Saturday, sunny. Highs in the lower 50s. Again, the forecast for central Minnesota, from St. Cloud to the northwest Twin Cities suburbs for today, sunny. Highs in the mid-80s. South winds 5 to 15 miles an hour.
The St. Cloud, Minnesota climate summary for yesterday, October 10, 2026. Yesterday's high temperature of 90 degrees occurred at 3:27 p.m. The high breaks the previous 88 degrees, which was set in 1928. Yesterday's low temperature of 58 degrees occurred at 5:35 a.m. The record low is 19 degrees, which was set in 1987. No precipitation fell yesterday. No snow fell yesterday. The normal high temperature for today is 59 degrees, and the normal low is 37. The record high for today is 83, which occurred in 2015, and the record low is 16, which occurred in 1987. Sunrise today is at 7:27 a.m., and sunset is at 6:38 p.m. At 6 a.m., in Buffalo, it was partly cloudy. The temperature was 66 degrees, the dew point was 55, and the relative humidity was 68%. The wind was south at 7 miles an hour. The pressure was 29.72 inches and rising. In Maple Lake, it was clear, the temperature was 68 degrees, the dew point was 55, and the relative humidity was 63%. The wind was south at 6 miles an hour. The pressure was 29.73 inches and steady. Elsewhere across central Minnesota, it was 64 at Litchfield. It was clear, with a temperature of 69 at the Twin Cities, 63 at St. Cloud, 68 at Anoka, and 66 at Crystal. Under clear skies, Princeton reported 68, Little Falls reported 61, and Wilmer reported 61. Around the state, it was clear. It was 62 at Rochester, 68 at Mankato, 62 at Brainerd, 67 at Duluth, and 49 at International Falls. Once again at 6 a.m., in Buffalo, it was 66 degrees under partly cloudy skies. And in Maple Lake, it was 68 degrees under clear skies. 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The current time is 6:22 a.m. Central Daylight Time. Now here is the hazardous weather outlook for portions of central and southern Minnesota and west central Wisconsin for today and tonight. No hazardous weather is expected at this time. And now the extended outlook for the period Monday through Saturday. No hazardous weather is expected at this time. Spotter information statement. Skywarn spotter activation will not be needed. Now the forecast for central Minnesota, from St. Cloud to the northwest Twin Cities suburbs. Today, sunny. Highs in the mid-80s. South winds 5 to 15 miles an hour. Tonight, mostly cloudy. Lows in the lower 60s. North winds up to 5 miles an hour. Columbus Day, partly sunny. Highs in the upper 70s. Northeast winds up to 10 miles an hour. Monday night, cooler. Mostly cloudy. Chance of rain showers in the evening. Lows in the lower 50s. North winds 5 to 10 miles an hour. Chance of showers 50%. Tuesday, cooler. Mostly cloudy. Highs in the lower 60s. Tuesday night through Wednesday night, partly cloudy. Lows in the mid-40s. Highs in the lower 60s. Thursday and Thursday night, mostly cloudy with a 50% chance of rain showers. Highs around 60. Lows in the lower 40s. Friday, partly sunny. Highs in the lower 50s. Friday night, partly cloudy. Lows in the lower 30s. Saturday, sunny. Highs in the lower 50s. Again, the forecast for central Minnesota, from St. Cloud to the northwest Twin Cities suburbs for today, sunny. Highs in the mid-80s. South winds 5 to 15 miles an hour. At 6 a.m., in Buffalo, it was partly cloudy.
The temperature was 66 degrees, the dew point was 55, and the relative humidity was 68%. The wind was south at 7 miles an hour. The pressure was 29.72 inches and rising. In Maple Lake, it was clear the temperature was 68 degrees, the dew point was 55, and the relative humidity was 63%. The wind was south at 6 miles an hour. The pressure was 29.73 inches and steady. Elsewhere across central Minnesota, it was 64 at Litchfield. It was clear, with a temperature of 69 at the Twin Cities, 63 at St. Cloud, 68 at Anoka, and 66 at Crystal. Under clear skies, Princeton reported 68, Little Falls reported 61, and Wilmer reported 61. Around the state, it was clear. It was 62 at Rochester, 68 at Mankato, 62 at Brainerd, 67 at Duluth, and 49 at International Falls. Once again at 6 a.m., in Buffalo, it was 66 degrees under partly cloudy skies. And in Maple Lake, it was 68 degrees under clear skies. 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The current time is 6:26 a.m. Central Daylight Time. Now here is the hazardous weather outlook for portions of central and southern Minnesota and west central Wisconsin for today and tonight. No hazardous weather is expected at this time. And now the extended outlook for the period Monday through Saturday. No hazardous weather is expected at this time. Spotter information statement, Skywarn spotter activation will not be needed. Now the forecast for central Minnesota, from St. Cloud to the northwest Twin Cities suburbs. Today, sunny. Highs in the mid-80s. South winds 5 to 15 miles an hour. Tonight, mostly cloudy. Lows in the lower 60s. North winds up to 5 miles an hour. Columbus Day, partly sunny. Highs in the upper 70s. Northeast winds up to 10 miles an hour. Monday night, cooler. Mostly cloudy. Chance of rain showers in the evening. Lows in the lower 50s. North winds 5 to 10 miles an hour. Chance of showers 50%. Tuesday, cooler. Mostly cloudy. Highs in the lower 60s. Tuesday night through Wednesday night, partly cloudy. Lows in the mid-40s. Highs in the lower 60s. Thursday and Thursday night, mostly cloudy with a 50% chance of rain showers. Highs around 60. Lows in the lower 40s. Friday, partly sunny. Highs in the lower 50s. Friday night, partly cloudy. Lows in the lower 30s. Saturday, sunny. Highs in the lower 50s. Again, the forecast for central Minnesota, from St. Cloud to the northwest Twin Cities suburbs for today, sunny. Highs in the mid-80s. South winds 5 to 15 miles an hour. At 6 a.m., in Buffalo, it was partly cloudy. The temperature was 66 degrees, the dew point was 55, and the relative humidity was 68%. The wind was south at 7 miles an hour. The pressure was 29.72 inches and rising. In Maple Lake, it was clear the temperature was 68 degrees, the dew point was 55, and the relative humidity was 63%. The wind was south at 6 miles an hour. The pressure was 29.73 inches and steady. Elsewhere across central Minnesota, it was 64 at Litchfield. It was clear, with a temperature of 69 at the Twin Cities, 63 at St. Cloud, 68 at Anoka, and 66 at Crystal. Under clear skies, Princeton reported 68, Little Falls reported 61, and Wilmer reported 61. Around the state, it was clear.
It was 62 at Rochester, 68 at Mankato, 62 at Brainerd, 67 at Duluth, and 49 at International Falls. Once again at 6 a.m., in Buffalo, it was 66 degrees under partly cloudy skies. And in Maple Lake, it was 68 degrees under clear skies. The St. Cloud, Minnesota climate summary for yesterday, October 10, 2026. Yesterday's high temperature of 90 degrees occurred at 3:27 p.m. The high breaks the previous 88 degrees, which was set in 1928. Yesterday's low temperature of 58 degrees occurred at 5:35 a.m. The record low is 19 degrees, which was set in 1987. No precipitation fell yesterday. No snow fell yesterday. The normal high temperature for today is 59 degrees, and the normal low is 37. The record high for today is 83, which occurred in 2015, and the record low is 16, which occurred in 1987. Sunrise today is at 7:27 a.m. and sunset is at 6:38 p.m. This is Weather Radio Station WNG676 Clearwater, broadcasting on a frequency of 162.50 MHz. 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The current time is 6:31 a.m. Central Daylight Time. Now here is the hazardous weather outlook for portions of central and southern Minnesota and west central Wisconsin for today and tonight. No hazardous weather is expected at this time. And now the extended outlook for the period Monday through Saturday. No hazardous weather is expected at this time. Spotter information statement. Skywarn spotter activation will not be needed. Now the forecast for central Minnesota, from St. Cloud to the northwest Twin Cities suburbs. Today, sunny. Highs in the mid-80s. South winds 5 to 15 miles an hour. Tonight, mostly cloudy. Lows in the lower 60s. North winds up to 5 miles an hour. Columbus Day, partly sunny. Highs in the upper 70s. Northeast winds up to 10 miles an hour. Monday night, cooler. Mostly cloudy. Chance of rain showers in the evening. Lows in the lower 50s. North winds 5 to 10 miles an hour. Chance of showers 50%. Tuesday, cooler. Mostly cloudy. Highs in the lower 60s. Tuesday night through Wednesday night, partly cloudy. Lows in the mid-40s. Highs in the lower 60s. Thursday and Thursday night, mostly cloudy with a 50% chance of rain showers. Highs around 60. Lows in the lower 40s. Friday, partly sunny. Highs in the lower 50s. Friday night, partly cloudy. Lows in the lower 30s. Saturday, sunny. Highs in the lower 50s. Again, the forecast for central Minnesota, from St. Cloud to the northwest Twin Cities suburbs for today, sunny. Highs in the mid-80s. South winds 5 to 15 miles an hour. At 6 a.m., in Buffalo, it was partly cloudy. The temperature was 66 degrees, the dew point was 55, and the relative humidity was 68%. The wind was south at 7 miles an hour. The pressure was 29.72 inches and rising. In Maple Lake, it was clear, the temperature was 68 degrees. The dew point was 55, and the relative humidity was 63%. The wind was south at 6 miles an hour. The pressure was 29.73 inches and steady. Elsewhere across central Minnesota, it was 64 at Litchfield. It was clear, with a temperature of 69 at the Twin Cities, 63 at St. Cloud, 68 at Anoka, and 66 at Crystal. Under clear skies, Princeton reported 68, Little Falls reported 61, and Wilmer reported 61. Around the state, it was clear. It was 62.

62 at Rochester, 68 at Mankato, 62 at Brainerd, 67 at Duluth, and 49 at International Falls. Once again at 6 a.m., in Buffalo, it was 66 degrees under partly cloudy skies. And in Maple Lake, it was 68 degrees under clear skies. 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The current time is 6:35 a.m. Central Daylight Time. Now here is the hazardous weather outlook for portions of central and southern Minnesota and west central Wisconsin for today and tonight. No hazardous weather is expected at this time. And now the extended outlook for the period Monday through Saturday. No hazardous weather is expected at this time. Spotter information statement, Skywarn spotter activation will not be needed. Now the forecast for central Minnesota, from St. Cloud to the northwest Twin Cities suburbs. Today, sunny. Highs in the mid-80s. South winds 5 to 15 miles an hour. Tonight, mostly cloudy. Lows in the lower 60s. North winds up to 5 miles an hour. Columbus Day, partly sunny. Highs in the upper 70s. Northeast winds up to 10 miles an hour. Monday night, cooler. Mostly cloudy. Chance of rain showers in the evening. Lows in the lower 50s. North winds 5 to 10 miles an hour. Chance of showers 50%. Tuesday, cooler. Mostly cloudy. Highs in the lower 60s. Tuesday night through Wednesday night, partly cloudy. Lows in the mid-40s. Highs in the lower 60s. Thursday and Thursday night, mostly cloudy with a 50% chance of rain showers. Highs around 60. Lows in the lower 40s. Friday, partly sunny. Highs in the lower 50s. Friday night, partly cloudy. Lows in the lower 30s. Saturday, sunny. Highs in the lower 50s. Again, the forecast for central Minnesota, from St. Cloud to the northwest Twin Cities suburbs for today, sunny. Highs in the mid-80s. South winds 5 to 15 miles an hour. At 6 a.m., in Buffalo, it was partly cloudy. The temperature was 66 degrees, the dew point was 55, and the relative humidity was 68%. The wind was south at 7 miles an hour. The pressure was 29.72 inches and rising. In Maple Lake, it was clear the temperature was 68 degrees, the dew point was 55, and the relative humidity was 63%. The wind was south at 6 miles an hour. The pressure was 29.73 inches and steady. Elsewhere across central Minnesota, it was 64 at Litchfield. It was clear, with a temperature of 69 at the Twin Cities, 63 at St. Cloud, 68 at Anoka, and 66 at Crystal. Under clear skies, Princeton reported 68, Little Falls reported 61, and Wilma reported 61. Around the state, it was clear. It was 62 at Rochester, 68 at Mankato, 62 at Brainerd, 67 at Duluth, and 49 at International Falls. Once again at 6 a.m., in Buffalo, it was 66 degrees under partly cloudy skies. And in Maple Lake, it was 68 degrees under clear skies. 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The current time is 6:39 a.m. Central Daylight Time. Now here is the hazardous weather outlook for portions of central and southern Minnesota and west central Wisconsin for today and tonight. No hazardous weather is expected at this time.

37. The record high for today is 83, which occurred in 2015, and the record low is 16, which occurred in 1987. Sunrise today is at 7:27 a.m. and sunset is at 6:38 p.m. Now the forecast for central Minnesota, from St. Cloud to the northwest Twin Cities suburbs. Today, sunny. Highs in the mid-80s. South winds 5 to 15 miles an hour. Tonight, mostly cloudy. Lows in the lower 60s. North winds up to 5 miles an hour. Columbus Day, partly sunny. Highs in the upper 70s. Northeast winds up to 10 miles an hour. Monday night, cooler. Mostly cloudy. Chance of rain showers in the evening. Lows in the lower 50s. North winds 5 to 10 miles an hour. Chance of showers 50%. Tuesday, cooler. Mostly cloudy. Highs in the lower 60s. Tuesday night through Wednesday night, partly cloudy. Lows in the mid-40s. Highs in the lower 60s. Thursday and Thursday night, mostly cloudy with a 50% chance of rain showers. Highs around 60. Lows in the lower 40s. Friday, partly sunny. Highs in the lower 50s. Friday night, partly cloudy. Lows in the lower 30s. Saturday, sunny. Highs in the lower 50s. Again, the forecast for central Minnesota, from St. Cloud to the northwest Twin Cities suburbs for today, sunny. Highs in the mid-80s. South winds 5 to 15 miles an hour. At 6 a.m., in Buffalo, it was partly cloudy. The temperature was 66 degrees, the dew point was 55, and the relative humidity was 68%. The wind was south at 7 miles an hour. The pressure was 29.72 inches and rising. In Maple Lake, it was clear the temperature was 68 degrees, the dew point was 55, and the relative humidity was 63%. The wind was south at 6 miles an hour. The pressure was 29.73 inches and steady. Elsewhere across central Minnesota, it was 64 at Litchfield. It was clear, with a temperature of 69 at the Twin Cities, 63 at St. Cloud, 68 at Anoka, and 66 at Crystal. Under clear skies, Princeton reported 68, Little Falls reported 61, and Wilma reported 61. Around the state, it was clear. It was 62 at Rochester, 68 at Mankato, 62 at Brainerd, 67 at Duluth, and 49 at International Falls. Once again at 6 a.m., in Buffalo, it was 66 degrees under partly cloudy skies. And in Maple Lake, it was 68 degrees under clear skies. 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The current time is 6:44 a.m. Central Daylight Time. Now here is the hazardous weather outlook for portions of central and southern Minnesota and west central Wisconsin. For today and tonight, no hazardous weather is expected at this time. And now the extended outlook for the period Monday through Saturday. No hazardous weather is expected at this time. Spotter information statement, Skywarn spotter activation will not be needed. Now the forecast for central Minnesota, from St. Cloud to the northwest Twin Cities suburbs. Today, sunny. Highs in the mid-80s. South winds 5 to 15 miles an hour. Tonight, mostly cloudy. Lows in the lower 60s. North winds up to 5 miles an hour. Columbus Day, partly sunny. Highs in the upper 70s. Northeast winds up to 10 miles an hour. Monday night, cooler. Mostly cloudy. Chance of rain showers in the evening.
lows in the lower 50s.

North winds 5 to 10 miles an hour. Chance of showers 50%. Tuesday, cooler. Mostly cloudy. Highs in the lower 60s. Tuesday night through Wednesday night, partly cloudy. Lows in the mid-40s. Highs in the lower 60s. Thursday and Thursday night, mostly cloudy with a 50% chance of rain showers. Highs around 60. Lows in the lower 40s. Friday, partly sunny. Highs in the lower 50s. Friday night, partly cloudy. Lows in the lower 30s. Saturday, sunny. Highs in the lower 50s. Again, the forecast for central Minnesota, from St. Cloud to the northwest Twin Cities suburbs for today, sunny. Highs in the mid-80s. South winds 5 to 15 miles an hour. At 6 a.m., in Buffalo, it was partly cloudy. The temperature was 66 degrees, the dew point was 55, and the relative humidity was 68%. The wind was south at 7 miles an hour. The pressure was 29.72 inches and rising. In Maple Lake, it was clear the temperature was 68 degrees, the dew point was 55, and the relative humidity was 63%. The wind was south at 6 miles an hour. The pressure was 29.73 inches and steady. Elsewhere across central Minnesota, it was 64 at Litchfield. It was clear, with a temperature of 69 at the Twin Cities, 63 at St. Cloud, 68 at Anoka, and 66 at Crystal. Under clear skies, Princeton reported 68, Little Falls reported 61, and Wilma reported 61. Around the state, it was clear. It was 62 at Rochester, 68 at Mankato, 62 at Brainerd, 67 at Duluth, and 49 at International Falls. Once again at 6 a.m., in Buffalo, it was 66 degrees under partly cloudy skies. And in Maple Lake, it was 68 degrees under clear skies. 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The current time is 6:48 a.m. Central Daylight Time. Now here is the hazardous weather outlook for portions of central and southern Minnesota and west central Wisconsin for today and tonight. No hazardous weather is expected at this time. And now the extended outlook for the period Monday through Saturday. No hazardous weather is expected at this time. Spotter information statement. Skywarn spotter activation will not be needed. Now the forecast for central Minnesota, from St. Cloud to the northwest Twin Cities suburbs. Today, sunny. Highs in the mid-80s. South winds 5 to 15 miles an hour. Tonight, mostly cloudy. Lows in the lower 60s. North winds up to 5 miles an hour. Columbus Day, partly sunny. Highs in the upper 70s. Northeast winds up to 10 miles an hour. Monday night, cooler. Mostly cloudy. Chance of rain showers in the evening. Lows in the lower 50s. North winds 5 to 10 miles an hour. Chance of showers 50%. Tuesday, cooler. Mostly cloudy. Highs in the lower 60s. Tuesday night through Wednesday night, partly cloudy. Lows in the mid-40s. Highs in the lower 60s. Thursday and Thursday night, mostly cloudy with a 50% chance of rain showers. Highs around 60. Lows in the lower 40s. Friday, partly sunny. Highs in the lower 50s. Friday night, partly cloudy. Lows in the lower 30s. Saturday, sunny. Highs in the lower 50s. Again, the forecast for central Minnesota, from St. Cloud to the northwest Twin Cities suburbs for today, sunny. Highs in the mid-80s.
South winds 5 to 15 miles an hour. The St. Cloud, Minnesota climate summary for yesterday, October 10, 2026. Yesterday's high temperature of 90 degrees occurred at 3:27 p.m. The high breaks the previous 88 degrees, which was set in 1928. Yesterday's low temperature of 58 degrees occurred at 5:35 a.m. The record low is 19 degrees, which was set in 1987. No precipitation fell yesterday. No snow fell yesterday. The normal high temperature for today is 59 degrees, and the normal low is 37. The record high for today is 83, which occurred in 2015, and the record low is 16, which occurred in 1987. Sunrise today is at 7:27 a.m. and sunset is at 6:38 p.m. At 6 a.m., in Buffalo, it was partly cloudy. The temperature was 66 degrees, the dew point was 55, and the relative humidity was 68%. The wind was south at 7 miles an hour. The pressure was 29.72 inches and rising. In Maple Lake, it was clear, the temperature was 68 degrees. The dew point was 55, and the relative humidity was 63%. The wind was south at 6 miles an hour. The pressure was 29.73 inches and steady. Elsewhere across central Minnesota, it was 64 at Litchfield. It was clear, with a temperature of 69 at the Twin Cities, 63 at St. Cloud, 68 at Anoka, and 66 at Crystal. Under clear skies, Princeton reported 68, Little Falls reported 61, and Wilmer reported 61. Around the state, it was clear. It was 62 at Rochester, 68 at Mankato, 62 at Brainerd, 67 at Duluth, and 49 at International Falls. Once again at 6 a.m., in Buffalo, it was 66 degrees under partly cloudy skies. And in Maple Lake, it was 68 degrees under clear skies. 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The current time is 6:53 a.m. Central Daylight Time. Now here is the hazardous weather outlook for portions of central and southern Minnesota and west central Wisconsin for today and tonight. No hazardous weather is expected at this time. And now the extended outlook for the period Monday through Saturday. No hazardous weather is expected at this time. Spotter information statement, Skywarn spotter activation will not be needed. Now the forecast for central Minnesota, from St. Cloud to the northwest Twin Cities suburbs. Today, sunny. Highs in the mid-80s. South winds 5 to 15 miles an hour. Tonight, mostly cloudy. Lows in the lower 60s. North winds up to 5 miles an hour. Columbus Day, partly sunny. Highs in the upper 70s. Northeast winds up to 10 miles an hour. Monday night, cooler. Mostly cloudy. Chance of rain showers in the evening. Lows in the lower 50s. North winds 5 to 10 miles an hour. Chance of showers 50%. Tuesday, cooler. Mostly cloudy. Highs in the lower 60s. Tuesday night through Wednesday night, partly cloudy. Lows in the mid-40s. Highs in the lower 60s. Thursday and Thursday night, mostly cloudy with a 50% chance of rain showers. Highs around 60. Lows in the lower 40s. Friday, partly sunny. Highs in the lower 50s. Friday night, partly cloudy. Lows in the lower 30s. Saturday, sunny. Highs in the lower 50s. Again, the forecast for central Minnesota, from St. Cloud to the northwest Twin Cities suburbs for today, sunny. Highs in the mid-80s. South winds 5 to 15 miles an hour.
At 6 a.m. in Buffalo, it was partly cloudy. The temperature was 66 degrees, the dew point was 55, and the relative humidity was 68%. The wind was south at 7 miles an hour. The pressure was 29.72 inches and rising. In Maple Lake, it was clear, the temperature was 68 degrees, the dew point was 55, and the relative humidity was 63%. The wind was south at 6 miles an hour. The pressure was 29.73 inches and steady. Elsewhere across central Minnesota, it was 64 at Litchfield. It was clear, with a temperature of 69 at the Twin Cities, 63 at St. Cloud, 68 at Anoka, and 66 at Crystal. Under clear skies, Princeton reported 68, Little Falls reported 61, and Wilma reported 61. Around the state, it was clear. It was 62 at Rochester, 68 at Mankato, 62 at Brainerd, 67 at Duluth, and 49 at International Falls. Once again at 6 a.m., in Buffalo, it was 66 degrees under partly cloudy skies. And in Maple Lake, it was 68 degrees under clear skies. 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The current time is 6:57 a.m. Central Daylight Time. Now here is the hazardous weather outlook for portions of central and southern Minnesota and west central Wisconsin for today and tonight. No hazardous weather is expected at this time. And now the extended outlook for the period Monday through Saturday. No hazardous weather is expected at this time. Spotter information statement, Skywarn spotter activation will not be needed. Now the forecast for central Minnesota, from St. Cloud to the northwest Twin Cities suburbs. Today, sunny. Highs in the mid-80s. South winds 5 to 15 miles an hour. Tonight, mostly cloudy. Lows in the lower 60s. North winds up to 5 miles an hour. Columbus Day, partly sunny. Highs in the upper 70s. Northeast winds up to 10 miles an hour. Monday night, cooler. Mostly cloudy. Chance of rain showers in the evening. Lows in the lower 50s. North winds 5 to 10 miles an hour. Chance of showers 50%. Tuesday, cooler. Mostly cloudy. Highs in the lower 60s. Tuesday night through Wednesday night, partly cloudy. Lows in the mid-40s. Highs in the lower 60s. Thursday and Thursday night, mostly cloudy with a 50% chance of rain showers. Highs around 60. Lows in the lower 40s. Friday, partly sunny. Highs in the lower 50s. Friday night, partly cloudy. Lows in the lower 30s. Saturday, sunny. Highs in the lower 50s. Again, the forecast for central Minnesota, from St. Cloud to the northwest Twin Cities suburbs for today, sunny. Highs in the mid-80s. South winds 5 to 15 miles an hour. The St. Cloud, Minnesota climate summary for yesterday, October 10, 2026. Yesterday's high temperature of 90 degrees occurred at 3:27 p.m. The high breaks the previous 88 degrees, which was set in 1928. Yesterday's low temperature of 58 degrees occurred at 5:35 a.m. The record low is 19 degrees, which was set in 1987. No precipitation fell yesterday. No snow fell yesterday. The normal high temperature for today is 59 degrees, and the normal low is 37. The record high for today is 83, which occurred in 2015, and the record low is 16, which occurred in 1987. Sunrise today is at 7:27 a.m., and sunset is at 6:38 p.m.
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The current time is 7:01 a.m. Central Daylight Time. Now here is the hazardous weather outlook for portions of central and southern Minnesota and west central Wisconsin for today and tonight. No hazardous weather is expected at this time. And now the extended outlook for the period Monday through Saturday. No hazardous weather is expected at this time. Spotter information statement. Skywarn spotter activation will not be needed. Now the forecast for central Minnesota, from St. Cloud to the northwest Twin Cities suburbs. Today, sunny. Highs in the mid-80s. South winds 5 to 15 miles an hour. Tonight, mostly cloudy. Lows in the lower 60s. North winds up to 5 miles an hour. Columbus Day, partly sunny. Highs in the upper 70s. Northeast winds up to 10 miles an hour. Monday night, cooler. Mostly cloudy. Chance of rain showers in the evening. Lows in the lower 50s. North winds 5 to 10 miles an hour. Chance of showers 50%. Tuesday, cooler. Mostly cloudy. Highs in the lower 60s. Tuesday night through Wednesday night, partly cloudy. Lows in the mid-40s. Highs in the lower 60s. Thursday and Thursday night, mostly cloudy with a 50% chance of rain showers. Highs around 60. Lows in the lower 40s. Friday, partly sunny. Highs in the lower 50s. Friday night, partly cloudy. Lows in the lower 30s. Saturday, sunny. Highs in the lower 50s. Again, the forecast for central Minnesota, from St. Cloud to the northwest Twin Cities suburbs for today, sunny. Highs in the mid-80s. South winds 5 to 15 miles an hour. 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The current time is 7:03 a.m. Central Daylight Time. Now here is the hazardous weather outlook for portions of central and southern Minnesota and west central Wisconsin for today and tonight. No hazardous weather is expected at this time. And now the extended outlook for the period Monday through Saturday. No hazardous weather is expected at this time. Spotter information statement. Skywarn spotter activation will not be needed. Now the forecast for central Minnesota, from St. Cloud to the northwest Twin Cities suburbs. Today, sunny. Highs in the mid-80s. South winds 5 to 15 miles an hour. Tonight, mostly cloudy. Lows in the lower 60s. North winds up to 5 miles an hour. Columbus Day, partly sunny. Highs in the upper 70s. Northeast winds up to 10 miles an hour. Monday night, cooler. Mostly cloudy. Chance of rain showers in the evening. Lows in the lower 50s. North winds 5 to 10 miles an hour. Chance of showers 50%. Tuesday, cooler. Mostly cloudy. Highs in the lower 60s. Tuesday night through Wednesday night, partly cloudy. Lows in the mid-40s. Highs in the lower 60s. Thursday and Thursday night, mostly cloudy with a 50% chance of rain showers. Highs around 60. Lows in the lower 40s. Friday, partly sunny. Highs in the lower 50s. Friday night, partly cloudy. Lows in the lower 30s. Saturday, sunny. Highs in the lower 50s. Again,
The forecast for central Minnesota, from St. Cloud to the northwest Twin Cities suburbs for today, sunny. Highs in the mid-80s. South winds 5 to 15 miles an hour. 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The current time is 7:06 a.m. Central Daylight Time. Now here is the hazardous weather outlook for portions of central and southern Minnesota and west central Wisconsin for today and tonight. No hazardous weather is expected at this time. And now the extended outlook for the period Monday through Saturday. No hazardous weather is expected at this time. Spotter information statement. Skywarn spotter activation will not be needed. Now the forecast for central Minnesota, from St. Cloud to the northwest Twin Cities suburbs. Today, sunny. Highs in the mid-80s. South winds 5 to 15 miles an hour. Tonight, mostly cloudy. Lows in the lower 60s. North winds up to 5 miles an hour. Columbus Day, partly sunny. Highs in the upper 70s. Northeast winds up to 10 miles an hour. Monday night, cooler. Mostly cloudy. Chance of rain showers in the evening. Lows in the lower 50s. North winds 5 to 10 miles an hour. Chance of showers 50%. Tuesday, cooler. Mostly cloudy. Highs in the lower 60s. Tuesday night through Wednesday night, partly cloudy. Lows in the mid-40s. Highs in the lower 60s. Thursday and Thursday night, mostly cloudy with a 50% chance of rain showers. Highs around 60. Lows in the lower 40s. Friday, partly sunny. Highs in the lower 50s. Friday night, partly cloudy. Lows in the lower 30s. Saturday, sunny. Highs in the lower 50s. Again, the forecast for central Minnesota, from St. Cloud to the northwest Twin Cities suburbs for today, sunny. Highs in the mid-80s. South winds 5 to 15 miles an hour. 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The current time is 7:09 a.m. Central Daylight Time. Now here is the hazardous weather outlook for portions of central and southern Minnesota and west central Wisconsin for today and tonight. No hazardous weather is expected at this time. And now the extended outlook for the period Monday through Saturday. No hazardous weather is expected at this time. Spotter information statement. Skywarn spotter activation will not be needed. Now the forecast for central Minnesota, from St. Cloud to the northwest Twin Cities suburbs. Today, sunny. Highs in the mid-80s. South winds 5 to 15 miles an hour. Tonight, mostly cloudy. Lows in the lower 60s. North winds up to 5 miles an hour. Columbus Day, partly sunny. Highs in the upper 70s. Northeast winds up to 10 miles an hour. Monday night, cooler. Mostly cloudy. Chance of rain showers in the evening. Lows in the lower 50s. North winds 5 to 10 miles an hour. Chance of showers 50%. Tuesday, cooler. Mostly cloudy. Highs in the lower 60s. Tuesday night through Wednesday night, partly cloudy. Lows in the mid-40s. Highs in the lower 60s. Thursday and Thursday night, mostly cloudy with a 50% chance of rain showers. Highs around 60. Lows in the lower 40s. Friday, partly sunny.
Highs in the lower 50s. Friday night, partly cloudy. Lows in the lower 30s. Saturday, sunny. Highs in the lower 50s. Again, the forecast for central Minnesota, from St. Cloud to the northwest Twin Cities suburbs for today, sunny. Highs in the mid-80s. South winds 5 to 15 miles an hour. The St. Cloud, Minnesota climate summary for yesterday, October 10, 2026. Yesterday's high temperature of 90 degrees occurred at 3:27 p.m. The high breaks the previous 88 degrees, which was set in 1928. Yesterday's low temperature of 58 degrees occurred at 5:35 a.m. The record low is 19 degrees, which was set in 1987. No precipitation fell yesterday. No snow fell yesterday. The normal high temperature for today is 59 degrees, and the normal low is 37. The record high for today is 83, which occurred in 2015, and the record low is 16, which occurred in 1987. Sunrise today is at 7:27 a.m. and sunset is at 6:38 p.m. This is Weather Radio Station WMG676 Clearwater, broadcasting on a frequency of 162.50 MHz. 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The current time is 7:12 a.m. Central Daylight Time. Now here is the hazardous weather outlook for portions of central and southern Minnesota and west central Wisconsin for today and tonight. No hazardous weather is expected at this time. And now the extended outlook for the period Monday through Saturday. No hazardous weather is expected at this time. Spotter information statement. Skywarn spotter activation will not be needed. Now the forecast for central Minnesota, from St. Cloud to the northwest Twin Cities suburbs. Today, sunny. Highs in the mid-80s. South winds 5 to 15 miles an hour. Tonight, mostly cloudy. Lows in the lower 60s. North winds up to 5 miles an hour. Columbus Day, partly sunny. Highs in the upper 70s. Northeast winds up to 10 miles an hour. Monday night, cooler. Mostly cloudy. Chance of rain showers in the evening. Lows in the lower 50s. North winds 5 to 10 miles an hour. Chance of showers 50%. Tuesday, cooler. Mostly cloudy. Highs in the lower 60s. Tuesday night through Wednesday night, partly cloudy. Lows in the mid-40s. Highs in the lower 60s. Thursday and Thursday night, mostly cloudy with a 50% chance of rain showers. Highs around 60. Lows in the lower 40s. Friday, partly sunny. Highs in the lower 50s. Friday night, partly cloudy. Lows in the lower 30s. Saturday, sunny. Highs in the lower 50s. Again, the forecast for central Minnesota, from St. Cloud to the northwest Twin Cities suburbs for today, sunny. Highs in the mid-80s. South winds 5 to 15 miles an hour. 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The current time is 7:15 a.m. Central Daylight Time. Now here is the hazardous weather outlook for portions of central and southern Minnesota and west central Wisconsin for today and tonight. No hazardous weather is expected at this time. And now the extended outlook for the period Monday through Saturday. No hazardous weather is expected at this time. Spotter information statement. Skywarn spotter activation will not be needed. Now the forecast for central Minnesota, from St. Cloud to the northwest Twin Cities suburbs. Today, sunny.
Highs in the mid-80s. South winds 5 to 15 miles an hour. Tonight, mostly cloudy. Lows in the lower 60s. North winds up to 5 miles an hour. Columbus Day, partly sunny. Highs in the upper 70s. Northeast winds up to 10 miles an hour. Monday night, cooler. Mostly cloudy. Chance of rain showers in the evening. Lows in the lower 50s. North winds 5 to 10 miles an hour. Chance of showers 50%. Tuesday, cooler. Mostly cloudy. Highs in the lower 60s. Tuesday night through Wednesday night, partly cloudy. Lows in the mid-40s. Highs in the lower 60s. Thursday and Thursday night, mostly cloudy with a 50% chance of rain showers. Highs around 60. Lows in the lower 40s. Friday, partly sunny. Highs in the lower 50s. Friday night, partly cloudy. Lows in the lower 30s. Saturday, sunny. Highs in the lower 50s. Again, the forecast for central Minnesota, from St. Cloud to the northwest Twin Cities suburbs for today, sunny. Highs in the mid-80s. South winds 5 to 15 miles an hour. At 7 a.m., in Buffalo, it was partly cloudy. The temperature was 66 degrees, the dew point was 55, and the relative humidity was 68%. The wind was south at 7 miles an hour. The pressure was 29.73 inches and rising. In Maple Lake, it was clear the temperature was 67 degrees, the dew point was 55, and the relative humidity was 64%. The wind was south at 5 miles an hour. The pressure was 29.74 inches and rising. Elsewhere across central Minnesota, it was 64 at Litchfield. It was clear, with a temperature of 68 at the Twin Cities, 64 at St. Cloud, 66 at Anoka, and 65 at Crystal. Under clear skies, Princeton reported 67, Little Falls reported 61, and Wilma reported 59. Around the state, it was clear. It was 60 at Rochester, 66 at Mankato, 61 at Brainerd, 66 at Duluth, and 52 at International Falls. Once again at 7 a.m., in Buffalo, it was 66 degrees under partly cloudy skies. And in Maple Lake, it was 67 degrees under clear skies. 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The current time is 7:19 a.m. Central Daylight Time. Now here is the hazardous weather outlook for portions of central and southern Minnesota and west central Wisconsin. For today and tonight, no hazardous weather is expected at this time. And now the extended outlook for the period Monday through Saturday. No hazardous weather is expected at this time. Spotter information statement. Skywarn spotter activation will not be needed. Now the forecast for central Minnesota, from St. Cloud to the northwest Twin Cities suburbs. Today, sunny. Highs in the mid-80s. South winds 5 to 15 miles an hour. Tonight, mostly cloudy. Lows in the lower 60s. North winds up to 5 miles an hour. Columbus Day, partly sunny. Highs in the upper 70s. Northeast winds up to 10 miles an hour. Monday night, cooler. Mostly cloudy. Chance of rain showers in the evening. Lows in the lower 50s. North winds 5 to 10 miles an hour. Chance of showers 50%. Tuesday, cooler. Mostly cloudy. Highs in the lower 60s. Tuesday night through Wednesday night, partly cloudy. Lows in the mid-40s. Highs in the lower 60s. Thursday and Thursday night, mostly cloudy with a 50% chance of rain showers.
highs around 60. Lows in the lower 40s. Friday, partly sunny. Highs in the lower 50s. Friday night, partly cloudy. Lows in the lower 30s. Saturday, sunny. Highs in the lower 50s. Again, the forecast for central Minnesota, from St. Cloud to the northwest Twin Cities suburbs for today, sunny. Highs in the mid-80s. South winds 5 to 15 miles an hour. The St. Cloud, Minnesota climate summary for yesterday, October 10, 2026. Yesterday's high temperature of 90 degrees occurred at 3:27 p.m. The high breaks the previous 88 degrees, which was set in 1928. Yesterday's low temperature of 58 degrees occurred at 5:35 a.m. The record low is 19 degrees, which was set in 1987. No precipitation fell yesterday. No snow fell yesterday. The normal high temperature for today is 59 degrees, and the normal low is 37. The record high for today is 83, which occurred in 2015, and the record low is 16, which occurred in 1987. Sunrise today is at 7:27 a.m. and sunset is at 6:38 p.m. At 7 a.m., in Buffalo, it was partly cloudy. The temperature was 66 degrees, the dew point was 55, and the relative humidity was 68%. The wind was south at 7 miles an hour. The pressure was 29.73 inches and rising. In Maple Lake, it was clear, the temperature was 67 degrees, the dew point was 55, and the relative humidity was 64%. The wind was south at 5 miles an hour. The pressure was 29.74 inches and rising. Elsewhere across central Minnesota, it was 64 at Litchfield. It was clear, with a temperature of 68 at the Twin Cities, 64 at St. Cloud, 66 at Anoka, and 65 at Crystal. Under clear skies, Princeton reported 67, Little Falls reported 61, and Wilma reported 59. Around the state, it was clear. It was 60 at Rochester, 66 at Mankato, 61 at Brainerd, 66 at Duluth, and 52 at International Falls. Once again at 7 a.m., in Buffalo, it was 66 degrees under partly cloudy skies. And in Maple Lake, it was 67 degrees under clear skies. 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The current time is 7:24 a.m. Central Daylight Time. Now here is the hazardous weather outlook for portions of central and southern Minnesota and west central Wisconsin for today and tonight. No hazardous weather is expected at this time. And now the extended outlook for the period Monday through Saturday. No hazardous weather is expected at this time. Spotter information statement, Skywarn spotter activation will not be needed. Now the forecast for central Minnesota, from St. Cloud to the northwest Twin Cities suburbs. Today, sunny. Highs in the mid-80s. South winds 5 to 15 miles an hour. Tonight, mostly cloudy. Lows in the lower 60s. North winds up to 5 miles an hour. Columbus Day, partly sunny. Highs in the upper 70s. Northeast winds up to 10 miles an hour. Monday night, cooler. Mostly cloudy. Chance of rain showers in the evening. Lows in the lower 50s. North winds 5 to 10 miles an hour. Chance of showers 50%. Tuesday, cooler. Mostly cloudy. Highs in the lower 60s. Tuesday night through Wednesday night, partly cloudy. Lows in the mid-40s. Highs in the lower 60s. Thursday and Thursday night, mostly cloudy with a 50% chance of rain showers. Highs around 60. Lows in the lower 40s.
Friday, partly sunny. Highs in the lower 50s. Friday night, partly cloudy. Lows in the lower 30s. Saturday, sunny. Highs in the lower 50s. Again, the forecast for central Minnesota, from St. Cloud to the northwest Twin Cities suburbs for today, sunny. Highs in the mid-80s. South winds 5 to 15 miles an hour. At 7 a.m., in Buffalo, it was partly cloudy. The temperature was 66 degrees, the dew point was 55, and the relative humidity was 68%. The wind was south at 7 miles an hour. The pressure was 29.73 inches and rising. In Maple Lake, it was clear the temperature was 67 degrees, the dew point was 55, and the relative humidity was 64%. The wind was south at 5 miles an hour. The pressure was 29.74 inches and rising. Elsewhere across central Minnesota, it was 64 at Litchfield. It was clear, with a temperature of 68 at the Twin Cities, 64 at St. Cloud, 66 at Anoka, and 65 at Crystal. Under clear skies, Princeton reported 67, Little Falls reported 61, and Wilmer reported 59. Around the state, it was clear. It was 60 at Rochester, 66 at Mankato, 61 at Brainerd, 66 at Duluth, and 52 at International Falls. Once again at 7 a.m., in Buffalo, it was 66 degrees under partly cloudy skies. And in Maple Lake, it was 67 degrees under clear skies. 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The current time is 7:28 a.m. Central Daylight Time. Now here is the hazardous weather outlook for portions of central and southern Minnesota and west central Wisconsin. For today and tonight, no hazardous weather is expected at this time. And now the extended outlook for the period Monday through Saturday. No hazardous weather is expected at this time. Spotter information statement. Skywarn spotter activation will not be needed. Now the forecast for central Minnesota, from St. Cloud to the northwest Twin Cities suburbs. Today, sunny. Highs in the mid-80s. South winds 5 to 15 miles an hour. Tonight, mostly cloudy. Lows in the lower 60s. North winds up to 5 miles an hour. Columbus Day, partly sunny. Highs in the upper 70s. Northeast winds up to 10 miles an hour. Monday night, cooler. Mostly cloudy. Chance of rain showers in the evening. Lows in the lower 50s. North winds 5 to 10 miles an hour. Chance of showers 50%. Tuesday, cooler. Mostly cloudy. Highs in the lower 60s. Tuesday night through Wednesday night, partly cloudy. Lows in the mid-40s. Highs in the lower 60s. Thursday and Thursday night, mostly cloudy with a 50% chance of rain showers. Highs around 60. Lows in the lower 40s. Friday, partly sunny. Highs in the lower 50s. Friday night, partly cloudy. Lows in the lower 30s. Saturday, sunny. Highs in the lower 50s. Again, the forecast for central Minnesota, from St. Cloud to the northwest Twin Cities suburbs for today, sunny. Highs in the mid-80s. South winds 5 to 15 miles an hour. The St. Cloud, Minnesota climate summary for yesterday, October 10, 2026. Yesterday's high temperature of 90 degrees occurred at 3:27 p.m. The high breaks the previous 88 degrees which was set in 1928. Yesterday's low temperature of 58 degrees occurred at 5:35 a.m. The record low is 19 degrees which was set in 1987. No precipitation fell yesterday.
No snow fell yesterday. The normal high temperature for today is 59 degrees, and the normal low is 37. The record high for today is 83, which occurred in 2015, and the record low is 16, which occurred in 1987. Sunrise today is at 7:27 a.m., and sunset is at 6:38 p.m. At 7 a.m., in Buffalo, it was partly cloudy. The temperature was 66 degrees, the dew point was 55, and the relative humidity was 68%. The wind was south at 7 miles an hour. The pressure was 29.73 inches and rising. In Maple Lake, it was clear, the temperature was 67 degrees, the dew point was 55, and the relative humidity was 64%. The wind was south at 5 miles an hour. The pressure was 29.74 inches and rising. Elsewhere across central Minnesota, it was 64 at Litchfield. It was clear, with a temperature of 68 at the Twin Cities, 64 at St. Cloud, 66 at Anoka, and 65 at Crystal. Under clear skies, Princeton reported 67, Little Falls reported 61, and Wilmer reported 59. Around the state, it was clear. It was 60 at Rochester, 66 at Mankato, 61 at Brainerd, 66 at Duluth, and 52 at International Falls. Once again at 7 a.m., in Buffalo, it was 66 degrees under partly cloudy skies. And in Maple Lake, it was 67 degrees under clear skies. 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The current time is 7:33 a.m. Central Daylight Time. Now here is the hazardous weather outlook for portions of central and southern Minnesota, Soda, and west central Wisconsin. For today and tonight, no hazardous weather is expected at this time. And now the extended outlook for the period Monday through Saturday. No hazardous weather is expected at this time. Spotter information statement, Skywarn spotter activation will not be needed. Now the forecast for central Minnesota, from St. Cloud to the northwest Twin Cities suburbs. Today, sunny. Highs in the mid-80s. South winds 5 to 15 miles an hour. Tonight, mostly cloudy. Lows in the lower 60s. North winds up to 5 miles an hour. Columbus Day, partly sunny. Highs in the upper 70s. Northeast winds up to 10 miles an hour. Monday night, cooler. Mostly cloudy. Chance of rain showers in the evening. Lows in the lower 50s. North winds 5 to 10 miles an hour. Chance of showers 50%. Tuesday, cooler. Mostly cloudy. Highs in the lower 60s. Tuesday night through Wednesday night, partly cloudy. Lows in the mid-40s. Highs in the lower 60s. Thursday and Thursday night, mostly cloudy with a 50% chance of rain showers. Highs around 60. Lows in the lower 40s. Friday, partly sunny. Highs in the lower 50s. Friday night, partly cloudy. Lows in the lower 30s. Saturday, sunny. Highs in the lower 50s. Again, the forecast for central Minnesota, from St. Cloud to the northwest Twin Cities suburbs for today, sunny. Highs in the mid-80s. South winds 5 to 15 miles an hour. At 7 a.m., in Buffalo, it was partly cloudy. The temperature was 66 degrees, the dew point was 55, and the relative humidity was 68%. The wind was south at 7 miles an hour. The pressure was 29.73 inches and rising. In Maple Lake, it was clear, the temperature was 67 degrees, the dew point was 55, and the relative humidity was 64%. The wind was south at 5 miles an hour.
The pressure was 29.74 inches and rising. Elsewhere across central Minnesota, it was 64 at Litchfield. It was clear, with a temperature of 68 at the Twin Cities, 64 at St. Cloud, 66 at Anoka, and 65 at Crystal. Under clear skies, Princeton reported 67, Little Falls reported 61, and Wilmer reported 59. Around the state, it was clear. It was 60 at Rochester, 66 at Mankato, 61 at Brainerd, 66 at Duluth, and 52 at International Falls. Once again at 7 a.m., in Buffalo, it was 66 degrees under partly cloudy skies. And in Maple Lake, it was 67 degrees under clear skies. 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The current time is 7:37 a.m. Central Daylight Time. Now here is the hazardous weather outlook for portions of central and southern Minnesota and west central Wisconsin for today and tonight. No hazardous weather is expected at this time. And now the extended outlook for the period Monday through Saturday. No hazardous weather is expected at this time. Spotter information statement. Skywarn spotter activation will not be needed. Now the forecast for central Minnesota, from St. Cloud to the northwest Twin Cities suburbs. Today, sunny. Highs in the mid-80s. South winds 5 to 15 miles an hour. Tonight, mostly cloudy. Lows in the lower 60s. North winds up to 5 miles an hour. Columbus Day, partly sunny. Highs in the upper 70s. Northeast winds up to 10 miles an hour. Monday night, cooler. Mostly cloudy. Chance of rain showers in the evening. Lows in the lower 50s. North winds 5 to 10 miles an hour. Chance of showers 50%. Tuesday, cooler. Mostly cloudy. Highs in the lower 60s. Tuesday night through Wednesday night, partly cloudy. Lows in the mid-40s. Highs in the lower 60s. Thursday and Thursday night, mostly cloudy with a 50% chance of rain showers. Highs around 60. Lows in the lower 40s. Friday, partly sunny. Highs in the lower 50s. Friday night, partly cloudy. Lows in the lower 30s. Saturday, sunny. Highs in the lower 50s. Again, the forecast for central Minnesota, from St. Cloud to the northwest Twin Cities suburbs for today, sunny. Highs in the mid-80s. South winds 5 to 15 miles an hour. At 7 a.m., in Buffalo, it was partly cloudy. The temperature was 66 degrees, the dew point was 55, and the relative humidity was 68%. The wind was south at 7 miles an hour. The pressure was 29.73 inches and rising. In Maple Lake, it was clear the temperature was 67 degrees. The dew point was 55, and the relative humidity was 64%. The wind was south at 5 miles an hour. The pressure was 29.74 inches and rising. Elsewhere across central Minnesota, it was 64 at Litchfield. It was clear, with a temperature of 68 at the Twin Cities, 64 at St. Cloud, 66 at Anoka, and 65 at Crystal. Under clear skies, Princeton reported 67, Little Falls reported 61, and Wilmer reported 59. Around the state, it was clear. It was 60 at Rochester, 66 at Mankato, 61 at Brainerd, 66 at Duluth, and 52 at International Falls. Once again at 7 a.m., in Buffalo, it was 66 degrees under partly cloudy skies. And in Maple Lake, it was 67 degrees under clear skies. The St. Cloud, Minnesota climate summary for yesterday, October 10, 2026.
Yesterday's high temperature of 90 degrees occurred at 3:27 p.m. The high breaks the previous 88 degrees.

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The current time is 7:42 a.m. Central Daylight Time. Now here is the hazardous weather outlook for portions of central and southern Minnesota and west central Wisconsin. For today and tonight, no hazardous weather is expected at this time. And now the extended outlook for the period Monday through Saturday. No hazardous weather is expected at this time. Spotter information statement. Skywarn spotter activation will not be needed. Now the forecast for central Minnesota, from St. Cloud to the northwest Twin Cities suburbs. Today, sunny. Highs in the mid-80s. South winds 5 to 15 miles an hour. Tonight, mostly cloudy. Lows in the lower 60s. North winds up to 5 miles an hour. Columbus Day, partly sunny. Highs in the upper 70s. Northeast winds up to 10 miles an hour. Monday night, cooler. Mostly cloudy. Chance of rain showers in the evening. Lows in the lower 50s. North winds 5 to 10 miles an hour. Chance of showers 50%. Tuesday, cooler. Mostly cloudy. Highs in the lower 60s. Tuesday night through Wednesday night, partly cloudy. Lows in the mid-40s. Highs in the lower 60s. Thursday and Thursday night, mostly cloudy with a 50% chance of rain showers. Highs around 60. Lows in the lower 40s. Friday, partly sunny. Highs in the lower 50s. Friday night, partly cloudy. Lows in the lower 30s. Saturday, sunny. Highs in the lower 50s. Again, the forecast for central Minnesota, from St. Cloud to the northwest Twin Cities suburbs for today, sunny. Highs in the mid-80s. South winds 5 to 15 miles an hour. At 7 a.m., in Buffalo, it was partly cloudy. The temperature was 66 degrees, the dew point was 55, and the relative humidity was 68%. The wind was south at 7 miles an hour. The pressure was 29.73 inches and rising. In Maple Lake, it was clear the temperature was 67 degrees, the dew point was 55, and the relative humidity was 64%. The wind was south at 5 miles an hour. The pressure was 29.74 inches and rising. Elsewhere across central Minnesota, it was 64 at Litchfield. It was clear, with a temperature of 68 at the Twin Cities, 64 at St. Cloud, 66 at Anoka, and 65 at Crystal. Under clear skies, Princeton reported 67, Little Falls reported 61, and Wilmer reported 59. Around the state, it was clear. It was 60 at Rochester, 66 at Mankato, 61 at Brainerd, 66 at Duluth, and 52 at International Falls. Once again at 7 a.m., in Buffalo, it was 66 degrees under partly cloudy skies. And in Maple Lake, it was 67 degrees under clear skies. This is weather radio station WNG676 Clearwater, broadcasting on a frequency of 162.50 megahertz. 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The current time is 7:46 a.m. Central Daylight Time. Now here is the hazardous weather outlook for portions of central and southern Minnesota and west central Wisconsin. For today and tonight, no hazardous weather is expected at this time. And now the extended outlook for the period Monday through Saturday. No hazardous weather is expected at this time. Spotter information statement. Skywarn spotter activation will not be needed. Now the forecast for central Minnesota, from St. Cloud to the northwest Twin Cities suburbs. Today, sunny. Highs in the mid-80s. South winds 5 to 15 miles.

miles an hour. Tonight, mostly cloudy. Lows in the lower 60s. North winds up to 5 miles an hour. Columbus Day, partly sunny. Highs in the upper 70s. Northeast winds up to 10 miles an hour. Monday night, cooler. Mostly cloudy. Chance of rain showers in the evening. Lows in the lower 50s. North winds 5 to 10 miles an hour. Chance of showers 50%. Tuesday, cooler. Mostly cloudy. Highs in the lower 60s. Tuesday night through Wednesday night, partly cloudy. Lows in the mid 40s. Highs in the lower 60s. Thursday and Thursday night, mostly cloudy with a 50% chance of rain showers. Highs around 60. Lows in the lower 40s. Friday, partly sunny. Highs in the lower 50s. Friday night, partly cloudy. Lows in the lower 30s. Saturday, sunny. Highs in the lower 50s. Again, the forecast for central Minnesota, from St. Cloud to the northwest Twin Cities suburbs for today, sunny. Highs in the mid-80s. South winds 5 to 15 miles an hour. At 7 a.m., in Buffalo, it was partly cloudy. The temperature was 66 degrees, the dew point was 55, and the relative humidity was 68%. The wind was south at 7 miles an hour. The pressure was 29.73 inches and rising. In Maple Lake, it was clear the temperature was 67 degrees, the dew point was 55, and the relative humidity was 64%. The wind was south at 5 miles an hour. The pressure was 29.74 inches and rising. Elsewhere across central Minnesota, it was 64 at Litchfield. It was clear, with a temperature of 68 at the Twin Cities, 64 at St. Cloud, 66 at Anoka, and 65 at Crystal. Under clear skies, Princeton reported 67, Little Falls reported 61, and Wilma reported 59. Around the state, it was clear. It was 60 at Rochester, 66 at Mankato, 61 at Brainerd, 66 at Duluth, and 52 at International Falls. Once again at 7 a.m., in Buffalo, it was 66 degrees under partly cloudy skies. And in Maple Lake, it was 67 degrees under clear skies. 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The St. Cloud, Minnesota climate summary for yesterday, October 10, 2026. Yesterday's high temperature of 90 degrees occurred at 3:27 p.m. The high breaks the previous 88 degrees which was set in 1928. Yesterday's low temperature of 58 degrees occurred at 5:35 a.m. The record low is 19 degrees which was set in 1987. No precipitation fell yesterday. No snow fell yesterday. The normal high temperature for today is 59 degrees, and the normal low is 37. The record high for today is 83 which occurred in 2015, and the record low is 16, which occurred in 1987. Sunrise today is at 7:27 a.m. and sunset is at 6:38 p.m. The current time is 7:51 a.m. Central Daylight Time. Now here is the hazardous weather outlook for portions of central and southern Minnesota and west central Wisconsin. For today and tonight, no hazardous weather is expected at this time. And now the extended outlook for the period Monday through Saturday. No hazardous weather is expected at this time. Spotter information statement, Skywarn spotter activation will not be needed. Now the forecast for central Minnesota, from St. Cloud to the northwest Twin Cities suburbs. Today, sunny. Highs in the mid-80s. South winds 5 to 15 miles an hour. Tonight, mostly cloudy.
Lows in the lower 60s. North winds up to 5 miles an hour. Columbus Day, partly sunny. Highs in the upper 70s. Northeast winds up to 10 miles an hour. Monday night, cooler. Mostly cloudy. Chance of rain showers in the evening. Lows in the lower 50s. North winds 5 to 10 miles an hour. Chance of showers 50%. Tuesday, cooler. Mostly cloudy. Highs in the lower 60s. Tuesday night through Wednesday night, partly cloudy. Lows in the mid-40s. Highs in the lower 60s. Thursday and Thursday night, mostly cloudy with a 50% chance of rain showers. Highs around 60. Lows in the lower 40s. Friday, partly sunny. Highs in the lower 50s. Friday night, partly cloudy. Lows in the lower 30s. Saturday, sunny. Highs in the lower 50s. Again, the forecast for central Minnesota, from St. Cloud to the northwest Twin Cities suburbs for today, sunny. Highs in the mid-80s. South winds 5 to 15 miles an hour. At 7 a.m., in Buffalo, it was partly cloudy. The temperature was 66 degrees, the dew point was 55, and the relative humidity was 68%. The wind was south at 7 miles an hour. The pressure was 29.73 inches and rising. In Maple Lake, it was clear, the temperature was 67 degrees, the dew point was 55, and the relative humidity was 64%. The wind was south at 5 miles an hour. The pressure was 29.74 inches and rising. Elsewhere across central Minnesota, it was 64 at Litchfield. It was clear, with a temperature of 68 at the Twin Cities, 64 at St. Cloud, 66 at Anoka, and 65 at Crystal. Under clear skies, Princeton reported 67, Little Falls reported 61, and Wilmer reported 59. Around the state, it was clear. It was 60 at Rochester, 66 at Mankato, 61 at Brainerd, 66 at Duluth, and 52 at International Falls. Once again at 7 a.m., in Buffalo, it was 66 degrees under partly cloudy skies. And in Maple Lake, it was 67 degrees under clear skies. 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The current time is 7:55 a.m. Central Daylight Time. Now here is the hazardous weather outlook for portions of central and southern Minnesota and west central Wisconsin. For today and tonight, no hazardous weather is expected at this time. And now the extended outlook for the period Monday through Saturday. No hazardous weather is expected at this time. Spotter information statement, Skywarn spotter activation will not be needed. Now the forecast for central Minnesota, from St. Cloud to the northwest Twin Cities suburbs. Today, sunny. Highs in the mid-80s. South winds 5 to 15 miles an hour. Tonight, mostly cloudy. Lows in the lower 60s. North winds up to 5 miles an hour. Columbus Day, partly sunny. Highs in the upper 70s. Northeast winds up to 10 miles an hour. Monday night, cooler. Mostly cloudy. Chance of rain showers in the evening. Lows in the lower 50s. North winds 5 to 10 miles an hour. Chance of showers 50%. Tuesday, cooler. Mostly cloudy. Highs in the lower 60s. Tuesday night through Wednesday night, partly cloudy. Lows in the mid-40s. Highs in the lower 60s. Thursday and Thursday night, mostly cloudy with a 50% chance of rain showers. Highs around 60. Lows in the lower 40s. Friday, partly sunny.
Highs in the lower 50s. Friday night, partly cloudy. Lows in the lower 30s. Saturday, sunny. Highs in the lower 50s. Again, the forecast for central Minnesota, from St. Cloud to the northwest Twin Cities suburbs for today, sunny. Highs in the mid-80s. South winds 5 to 15 miles an hour. At 7 a.m., in Buffalo, it was partly cloudy. The temperature was 66 degrees, the dew point was 55, and the relative humidity was 68%. The wind was south at 7 miles an hour. The pressure was 29.73 inches and rising. In Maple Lake, it was clear, the temperature was 67 degrees, the dew point was 55, and the relative humidity was 64%. The wind was south at 5 miles an hour. The pressure was 29.74 inches and rising. Elsewhere across central Minnesota, it was 64 at Litchfield. It was clear, with a temperature of 68 at the Twin Cities, 64 at St. Cloud, 66 at Anoka, and 65 at Crystal. Under clear skies, Princeton reported 67, Little Falls reported 61, and Wilma reported 59. Around the state, it was clear. It was 60 at Rochester, 66 at Mankato, 61 at Brainerd, 66 at Duluth, and 52 at International Falls. Once again at 7 a.m., in Buffalo, it was 66 degrees under partly cloudy skies. And in Maple Lake, it was 67 degrees under clear skies. 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The current time is 7:59 a.m. Central Daylight Time. Now here is the hazardous weather outlook for portions of central and southern Minnesota and west central Wisconsin for today and tonight. No hazardous weather is expected at this time. And now the extended outlook for the period Monday through Saturday. No hazardous weather is expected at this time. Spotter information statement. Skywarn spotter activation will not be needed. Now the forecast for central Minnesota, from St. Cloud to the northwest Twin Cities suburbs. Today, sunny. Highs in the mid-80s. South winds 5 to 15 miles an hour. Tonight, mostly cloudy. Lows in the lower 60s. North winds up to 5 miles an hour. Columbus Day, partly sunny. Highs in the upper 70s. Northeast winds up to 10 miles an hour. Monday night, cooler. Mostly cloudy. Chance of rain showers in the evening. Lows in the lower 50s. North winds 5 to 10 miles an hour. Chance of showers 50%. Tuesday, cooler. Mostly cloudy. Highs in the lower 60s. Tuesday night through Wednesday night, partly cloudy. Lows in the mid-40s. Highs in the lower 60s. Thursday and Thursday night, mostly cloudy with a 50% chance of rain showers. Highs around 60. Lows in the lower 40s. Friday, partly sunny. Highs in the lower 50s. Friday night, partly cloudy. Lows in the lower 30s. Saturday, sunny. Highs in the lower 50s. Again, the forecast for central Minnesota, from St. Cloud to the northwest Twin Cities suburbs for today, sunny. Highs in the mid-80s. South winds 5 to 15 miles an hour. The St. Cloud, Minnesota climate summary for yesterday, October 10, 2026. Yesterday's high temperature of 90 degrees occurred at 3:27 p.m. The high breaks the previous 88 degrees, which was set in 1928. Yesterday's low temperature of 58 degrees occurred at 5:35 a.m. The record low is 19 degrees, which was set in 1987. No precipitation fell yesterday. No snow fell yesterday.
The normal high temperature for today is 59 degrees, and the normal low is 37. The record high for today is 83, which occurred in 2015, and the record low is 16, which occurred in 1987. Sunrise today is at 7:27 a.m., and sunset is at 6:38 p.m. This is Weather Radio Station WNG676 Clearwater, broadcasting on a frequency of 162.50 MHz. 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The current time is 8:02 a.m. Central Daylight Time. Now here is the hazardous weather outlook for portions of central and southern Minnesota and west central Wisconsin for today and tonight. No hazardous weather is expected at this time. And now the extended outlook for the period Monday through Saturday. No hazardous weather is expected at this time. Spotter information statement, Skywarn spotter activation will not be needed. Now the forecast for central Minnesota, from St. Cloud to the northwest Twin Cities suburbs. Today, sunny. Highs in the mid-80s. South winds 5 to 15 miles an hour. Tonight, mostly cloudy. Lows in the lower 60s. North winds up to 5 miles an hour. Columbus Day, partly sunny. Highs in the upper 70s. Northeast winds up to 10 miles an hour. Monday night, cooler. Mostly cloudy. Chance of rain showers in the evening. Lows in the lower 50s. North winds 5 to 10 miles an hour. Chance of showers 50%. Tuesday, cooler. Mostly cloudy. Highs in the lower 60s. Tuesday night through Wednesday night, partly cloudy. Lows in the mid-40s. Highs in the lower 60s. Thursday and Thursday night, mostly cloudy with a 50% chance of rain showers. Highs around 60. Lows in the lower 40s. Friday, partly sunny. Highs in the lower 50s. Friday night, partly cloudy. Lows in the lower 30s. Saturday, sunny. Highs in the lower 50s. Again, the forecast for central Minnesota, from St. Cloud to the northwest Twin Cities suburbs for today, sunny. Highs in the mid-80s. South winds 5 to 15 miles an hour. 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The current time is 8:05 a.m. Central Daylight Time. Now here is the hazardous weather outlook for portions of central and southern Minnesota and west central Wisconsin for today and tonight. No hazardous weather is expected at this time. And now the extended outlook for the period Monday through Saturday. No hazardous weather is expected at this time. Spotter information statement, Skywarn spotter activation will not be needed. Now the forecast for central Minnesota, from St. Cloud to the northwest Twin Cities suburbs. Today, sunny. Highs in the mid-80s. South winds 5 to 15 miles an hour. Tonight, mostly cloudy. Lows in the lower 60s. North winds up to 5 miles an hour. Columbus Day, partly sunny. Highs in the upper 70s. Northeast winds up to 10 miles an hour. Monday night, cooler. Mostly cloudy. Chance of rain showers in the evening. Lows in the lower 50s. North winds 5 to 10 miles an hour. Chance of showers 50%. Tuesday, cooler. Mostly cloudy. Highs in the lower 60s. Tuesday night through Wednesday night, partly cloudy. Lows in the mid-40s. Highs in the lower 60s. Thursday and Thursday night,
Mostly cloudy with a 50% chance of rain showers. Highs around 60. Lows in the lower 40s. Friday, partly sunny. Highs in the lower 50s. Friday night, partly cloudy. Lows in the lower 30s. Saturday, sunny. Highs in the lower 50s. Again, the forecast for central Minnesota, from St. Cloud to the northwest Twin Cities suburbs for today, sunny. Highs in the mid-80s. South winds 5 to 15 miles an hour. 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The current time is 8:07 a.m. Central Daylight Time. Now here is the hazardous weather outlook for portions of central and southern Minnesota and west central Wisconsin for today and tonight. No hazardous weather is expected at this time. And now the extended outlook for the period Monday through Saturday. No hazardous weather is expected at this time. Spotter information statement. Skywarn spotter activation will not be needed. Now the forecast for central Minnesota, from St. Cloud to the northwest Twin Cities suburbs. Today, sunny. Highs in the mid-80s. South winds 5 to 15 miles an hour. Tonight, mostly cloudy. Lows in the lower 60s. North winds up to 5 miles an hour. Columbus Day, partly sunny. Highs in the upper 70s. Northeast winds up to 10 miles an hour. Monday night, cooler. Mostly cloudy. Chance of rain showers in the evening. Lows in the lower 50s. North winds 5 to 10 miles an hour. Chance of showers 50%. Tuesday, cooler. Mostly cloudy. Highs in the lower 60s. Tuesday night through Wednesday night, partly cloudy. Lows in the mid-40s. Highs in the lower 60s. Thursday and Thursday night, mostly cloudy with a 50% chance of rain showers. Highs around 60. Lows in the lower 40s. Friday, partly sunny. Highs in the lower 50s. Friday night, partly cloudy. Lows in the lower 30s. Saturday, sunny. Highs in the lower 50s. Again, the forecast for central Minnesota, from St. Cloud to the northwest Twin Cities suburbs for today, sunny. Highs in the mid-80s. South winds 5 to 15 miles an hour. The St. Cloud, Minnesota climate summary for yesterday, October 10, 2026. Yesterday's high temperature of 90 degrees occurred at 3:27 p.m. The high breaks the previous 88 degrees which was set in 1928. Yesterday's low temperature of 58 degrees occurred at 5:35 a.m. The record low is 19 degrees which was set in 1987. No precipitation fell yesterday. No snow fell yesterday. The normal high temperature for today is 59 degrees, and the normal low is 37. The record high for today is 83, which occurred in 2015, and the record low is 16, which occurred in 1987. Sunrise today is at 7:27 a.m., and sunset is at 6:38 p.m. This is Weather Radio Station WMG676 Clearwater, broadcasting on a frequency of 162.50 MHz. 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The current time is 8:11 a.m. Central Daylight Time. Now here is the hazardous weather outlook for portions of central and southern Minnesota and west central Wisconsin for today and tonight. No hazardous weather is expected at this time. And now the extended outlook for the period Monday through Saturday. No hazardous weather is expected at this time. Spotter information statement.
Skywarn spotter activation will not be needed. Now the forecast for central Minnesota, from St. Cloud to the northwest Twin Cities suburbs. Today, sunny. Highs in the mid-80s. South winds 5 to 15 miles an hour. Tonight, mostly cloudy. Lows in the lower 60s. North winds up to 5 miles an hour. Columbus Day, partly sunny. Highs in the upper 70s. Northeast winds up to 10 miles an hour. Monday night, cooler. Mostly cloudy. Chance of rain showers in the evening. Lows in the lower 50s. North winds 5 to 10 miles an hour. Chance of showers 50%. Tuesday, cooler. Mostly cloudy. Highs in the lower 60s. Tuesday night through Wednesday night, partly cloudy. Lows in the mid-40s. Highs in the lower 60s. Thursday and Thursday night, mostly cloudy with a 50% chance of rain showers. Highs around 60. Lows in the lower 40s. Friday, partly sunny. Highs in the lower 50s. Friday night, partly cloudy. Lows in the lower 30s. Saturday, sunny. Highs in the lower 50s. Again, the forecast for central Minnesota, from St. Cloud to the northwest Twin Cities suburbs for today, sunny. Highs in the mid-80s. South winds 5 to 15 miles an hour. 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The current time is 8:13 a.m. Central Daylight Time. Now here is the hazardous weather outlook for portions of central and southern Minnesota and west central Wisconsin. For today and tonight, no hazardous weather is expected at this time. And now the extended outlook for the period Monday through Saturday. No hazardous weather is expected at this time. Spotter information statement. Skywarn spotter activation will not be needed. Now the forecast for central Minnesota, from St. Cloud to the northwest Twin Cities suburbs. Today, sunny. Highs in the mid-80s. South winds 5 to 15 miles an hour. Tonight, mostly cloudy. Lows in the lower 60s. North winds up to 5 miles an hour. Columbus Day, partly sunny. Highs in the upper 70s. Northeast winds up to 10 miles an hour. Monday night, cooler. Mostly cloudy. Chance of rain showers in the evening. Lows in the lower 50s. North winds 5 to 10 miles an hour. Chance of showers 50%. Tuesday, cooler. Mostly cloudy. Highs in the lower 60s. Tuesday night through Wednesday night, partly cloudy. Lows in the mid-40s. Highs in the lower 60s. Thursday and Thursday night, mostly cloudy with a 50% chance of rain showers. Highs around 60. Lows in the lower 40s. Friday, partly sunny. Highs in the lower 50s. Friday night, partly cloudy. Lows in the lower 30s. Saturday, sunny. Highs in the lower 50s. Again, the forecast for central Minnesota, from St. Cloud to the northwest Twin Cities suburbs for today, sunny. Highs in the mid-80s. South winds 5 to 15 miles an hour. At 8 a.m., in Buffalo, it was clear. The temperature was 64 degrees, the dew point was 55, and the relative humidity was 72%. The wind was south at 7 miles an hour. The pressure was 29.74 inches and rising. In Maple Lake, it was clear the temperature was 66 degrees, the dew point was 55, and the relative humidity was 67%. The wind was south at 6 miles an hour. The pressure was 29.75 inches and rising.
Elsewhere across central Minnesota, it was 63 at Litchfield. It was clear, with a temperature of 66 at the Twin Cities, 63 at St. Cloud, 64 at Anoka, and 64 at Crystal. Under clear skies, Princeton reported 66, Little Falls reported 61, and Wilmer reported 57. Around the state, it was clear. It was 60 at Rochester, 66 at Mankato, 59 at Brainerd, 65 at Duluth, and 52 at International Falls. Once again at 8 a.m., in Buffalo, it was 64 degrees under clear skies. And in Maple Lake, it was 66 degrees under clear skies. 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The current time is 8:17 a.m. Central Daylight Time. Now here is the hazardous weather outlook for portions of central and southern Minnesota and west central Wisconsin for today and tonight. No hazardous weather is expected at this time. And now the extended outlook for the period Monday through Saturday. No hazardous weather is expected at this time. Spotter information statement. Skywarn spotter activation will not be needed. Now the forecast for central Minnesota, from St. Cloud to the northwest Twin Cities suburbs. Today, sunny. Highs in the mid-80s. South winds 5 to 15 miles an hour. Tonight, mostly cloudy. Lows in the lower 60s. North winds up to 5 miles an hour. Columbus Day, partly sunny. Highs in the upper 70s. Northeast winds up to 10 miles an hour. Monday night, cooler. Mostly cloudy. Chance of rain showers in the evening. Lows in the lower 50s. North winds 5 to 10 miles an hour. Chance of showers 50%. Tuesday, cooler. Mostly cloudy. Highs in the lower 60s. Tuesday night through Wednesday night, partly cloudy. Lows in the mid-40s. Highs in the lower 60s. Thursday and Thursday night, mostly cloudy with a 50% chance of rain showers. Highs around 60. Lows in the lower 40s. Friday, partly sunny. Highs in the lower 50s. Friday night, partly cloudy. Lows in the lower 30s. Saturday, sunny. Highs in the lower 50s. Again, the forecast for central Minnesota, from St. Cloud to the northwest Twin Cities suburbs for today, sunny. Highs in the mid-80s. South winds 5 to 15 miles an hour. The St. Cloud, Minnesota climate summary for yesterday, October 10, 2026. Yesterday's high temperature of 90 degrees occurred at 3:27 p.m. The high breaks the previous 88 degrees which was set in 1928. Yesterday's low temperature of 58 degrees occurred at 5:35 a.m. The record low is 19 degrees which was set in 1987. No precipitation fell yesterday. No snow fell yesterday. The normal high temperature for today is 59 degrees, and the normal low is 37. The record high for today is 83, which occurred in 2015, and the record low is 16, which occurred in 1987. Sunrise today is at 7:27 a.m., and sunset is at 6:38 p.m. At 8 a.m., in Buffalo, it was clear. The temperature was 64 degrees, the dew point was 55, and the relative humidity was 72%. The wind was south at 7 miles an hour. The pressure was 29.74 inches and rising. In Maple Lake, it was clear the temperature was 66 degrees, the dew point was 55, and the relative humidity was 67%. The wind was south at 6 miles an hour. The pressure was 29.75 inches and rising. Elsewhere across central Minnesota, it was 63 at Litchfield. It was clear.
with a temperature of 66 at the Twin Cities, 63 at St. Cloud, 64 at Anoka, and 64 at Crystal. Under clear skies, Princeton reported 66, Little Falls reported 61, and Wilmer reported 57. Around the state, it was clear. It was 60 at Rochester, 66 at Mankato, 59 at Brainerd, 65 at Duluth, and 52 at International Falls. Once again at 8 a.m., in Buffalo, it was 64 degrees under clear skies. And in Maple Lake, it was 66 degrees under clear skies. 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The current time is 8:22 a.m. Central Daylight Time. Now here is the hazardous weather outlook for portions of central and southern Minnesota and west central Wisconsin for today and tonight. No hazardous weather is expected at this time. And now the extended outlook for the period Monday through Saturday. No hazardous weather is expected at this time. Spotter information statement. Skywarn spotter activation will not be needed. Now the forecast for central Minnesota, from St. Cloud to the northwest Twin Cities suburbs. Today, sunny. Highs in the mid-80s. South winds 5 to 15 miles an hour. Tonight, mostly cloudy. Lows in the lower 60s. North winds up to 5 miles an hour. Columbus Day, partly sunny. Highs in the upper 70s. Northeast winds up to 10 miles an hour. Monday night, cooler. Mostly cloudy. Chance of rain showers in the evening. Lows in the lower 50s. North winds 5 to 10 miles an hour. Chance of showers 50%. Tuesday, cooler. Mostly cloudy. Highs in the lower 60s. Tuesday night through Wednesday night, partly cloudy. Lows in the mid-40s. Highs in the lower 60s. Thursday and Thursday night, mostly cloudy with a 50% chance of rain showers. Highs around 60. Lows in the lower 40s. Friday, partly sunny. Highs in the lower 50s. Friday night, partly cloudy. Lows in the lower 30s. Saturday, sunny. Highs in the lower 50s. Again, the forecast for central Minnesota, from St. Cloud to the northwest Twin Cities suburbs for today, sunny. Highs in the mid-80s. South winds 5 to 15 miles an hour. At 8 a.m., in Buffalo, it was clear. The temperature was 64 degrees, the dew point was 55, and the relative humidity was 72%. The wind was south at 7 miles an hour. The pressure was 29.74 inches and rising. In Maple Lake, it was clear the temperature was 66 degrees, the dew point was 55, and the relative humidity was 67%. The wind was south at 6 miles an hour. The pressure was 29.75 inches and rising. Elsewhere across central Minnesota, it was 63 at Litchfield. It was clear, with a temperature of 66 at the Twin Cities, 63 at St. Cloud, 64 at Anoka, and 64 at Crystal. Under clear skies, Princeton reported 66, Little Falls reported 61, and Wilmer reported 57. Around the state, it was clear. It was 60 at Rochester, 66 at Mankato, 59 at Brainerd, 65 at Duluth, and 52 at International Falls. Once again at 8 a.m., in Buffalo, it was 64 degrees under clear skies. And in Maple Lake, it was 66 degrees under clear skies. 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
The current time is 8:26 a.m. Central Daylight Time. Now here is the hazardous weather outlook for portions of central and southern Minnesota and west central Wisconsin. For today and tonight, no hazardous weather is expected at this time. And now the extended outlook for the period Monday through Saturday. No hazardous weather is expected at this time. Spotter information statement. Skywarn spotter activation will not be needed. Now the forecast for central Minnesota, from St. Cloud to the northwest Twin Cities suburbs. Today, sunny. Highs in the mid-80s. South winds 5 to 15 miles an hour. Tonight, mostly cloudy. Lows in the lower 60s. North winds up to 5 miles an hour. Columbus Day, partly sunny. Highs in the upper 70s. Northeast winds up to 10 miles an hour. Monday night, cooler. Mostly cloudy. Chance of rain showers in the evening. Lows in the lower 50s. North winds 5 to 10 miles an hour. Chance of showers 50%. Tuesday, cooler. Mostly cloudy. Highs in the lower 60s. Tuesday night through Wednesday night, partly cloudy. Lows in the mid-40s. Highs in the lower 60s. Thursday and Thursday night, mostly cloudy with a 50% chance of rain showers. Highs around 60. Lows in the lower 40s. Friday, partly sunny. Highs in the lower 50s. Friday night, partly cloudy. Lows in the lower 30s. Saturday, sunny. Highs in the lower 50s. Again, the forecast for central Minnesota, from St. Cloud to the northwest Twin Cities suburbs for today, sunny. Highs in the mid-80s. South winds 5 to 15 miles an hour. At 8 a.m., in Buffalo, it was clear. The temperature was 64 degrees, the dew point was 55, and the relative humidity was 72%. The wind was south at 7 miles an hour. The pressure was 29.74 inches and rising. In Maple Lake, it was clear the temperature was 66 degrees, the dew point was 55, and the relative humidity was 67%. The wind was south at 6 miles an hour. The pressure was 29.75 inches and rising. Elsewhere across central Minnesota, it was 63 at Litchfield. It was clear, with a temperature of 66 at the Twin Cities, 63 at St. Cloud, 64 at Anoka, and 64 at Crystal. Under clear skies, Princeton reported 66, Little Falls reported 61, and Wilmer reported 57. Around the state, it was clear. It was 60 at Rochester, 66 at Mankato, 59 at Brainerd, 65 at Duluth, and 52 at International Falls. Once again at 8 a.m., in Buffalo, it was 64 degrees under clear skies. And in Maple Lake, it was 66 degrees under clear skies. The St. Cloud, Minnesota climate summary for yesterday, October 10, 2026. Yesterday's high temperature of 90 degrees occurred at 3:27 p.m. The high breaks the previous 88 degrees which was set in 1928. Yesterday's low temperature of 58 degrees occurred at 5:35 a.m. The record low is 19 degrees which was set in 1987. No precipitation fell yesterday. No snow fell yesterday. The normal high temperature for today is 59 degrees, and the normal low is 37. The record high for today is 83 which occurred in 2015, and the record low is 16, which occurred in 1987. Sunrise today is at 7:27 a.m. and sunset is at 6:38 p.m. This is Weather Radio Station WNG676 Clearwater, broadcasting on a frequency of 162.50 MHz. 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The current time is 8:31 a.m. Central Daylight Time.
Now here is the hazardous weather outlook for portions of central and southern Minnesota and west central Wisconsin for today and tonight. No hazardous weather is expected at this time. And now the extended outlook for the period Monday through Saturday. No hazardous weather is expected at this time. Spotter information statement. Sky warns spotter activation will not be needed. Now the forecast for central Minnesota, from St. Cloud to the northwest Twin Cities suburbs. Today, sunny. Highs in the mid-80s. South winds 5 to 15 miles an hour. Tonight, mostly cloudy. Lows in the lower 60s. North winds up to 5 miles an hour. Columbus Day, partly sunny. Highs in the upper 70s. Northeast winds up to 10 miles an hour. Monday night, cooler. Mostly cloudy. Chance of rain showers in the evening. Lows in the lower 50s. North winds 5 to 10 miles an hour. Chance of showers 50%. Tuesday, cooler. Mostly cloudy. Highs in the lower 60s. Tuesday night through Wednesday night, partly cloudy. Lows in the mid-40s. Highs in the lower 60s. Thursday and Thursday night, mostly cloudy with a 50% chance of rain showers. Highs around 60. Lows in the lower 40s. Friday, partly sunny. Highs in the lower 50s. Friday night, partly cloudy. Lows in the lower 30s. Saturday, sunny. Highs in the lower 50s. Again, the forecast for central Minnesota, from St. Cloud to the northwest Twin Cities suburbs for today, sunny. Highs in the mid-80s. South winds 5 to 15 miles an hour. At 8 a.m., in Buffalo, it was clear. The temperature was 64 degrees, the dew point was 55, and the relative humidity was 72%. The wind was south at 7 miles an hour. The pressure was 29.74 inches and rising. In Maple Lake, it was clear the temperature was 66 degrees, the dew point was 55, and the relative humidity was 67%. The wind was south at 6 miles an hour. The pressure was 29.75 inches and rising. Elsewhere across central Minnesota, it was 63 at Litchfield. It was clear, with a temperature of 66 at the Twin Cities, 63 at St. Cloud, 64 at Anoka, and 64 at Crystal. Under clear skies, Princeton reported 66, Little Falls reported 61, and Wilmer reported 57. Around the state, it was clear. It was 60 at Rochester, 66 at Mankato, 59 at Brainerd, 65 at Duluth, and 52 at International Falls. Once again at 8 a.m., in Buffalo, it was 64 degrees under clear skies. And in Maple Lake, it was 66 degrees under clear skies. 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The current time is 8:35 a.m. Central Daylight Time. Now here is the hazardous weather outlook for portions of central and southern Minnesota and west central Wisconsin for today and tonight. No hazardous weather is expected at this time. And now the extended outlook for the period Monday through Saturday. No hazardous weather is expected at this time. Spotter information statement. Sky warns spotter activation will not be needed. Now the forecast for central Minnesota, from St. Cloud to the northwest Twin Cities suburbs. Today, sunny. Highs in the mid-80s. South winds 5 to 15 miles an hour. Tonight, mostly cloudy. Lows in the lower 60s. North winds up to 5 miles an hour. Columbus Day, partly sunny. Highs in the upper 70s.
Northeast winds up to 10 miles an hour. Monday night, cooler. Mostly cloudy.

chance of rain showers in the evening. Lows in the lower 50s. North winds 5 to 10 miles an hour. Chance of showers 50%. Tuesday, cooler. Mostly cloudy. Highs in the lower 60s. Tuesday night through Wednesday night, partly cloudy. Lows in the mid 40s. Highs in the lower 60s. Thursday and Thursday night, mostly cloudy with a 50% chance of rain showers. Highs around 60. Lows in the lower 40s. Friday, partly sunny. Highs in the lower 50s. Friday night, partly cloudy. Lows in the lower 30s. Saturday, sunny. Highs in the lower 50s. Again, the forecast for central Minnesota, from St. Cloud to the northwest Twin Cities suburbs for today, sunny. Highs in the mid-80s. South winds 5 to 15 miles an hour. At 8 a.m., in Buffalo, it was clear. The temperature was 64 degrees, the dew point was 55, and the relative humidity was 72%. The wind was south at 7 miles an hour. The pressure was 29.74 inches and rising. In Maple Lake, it was clear the temperature was 66 degrees, the dew point was 55, and the relative humidity was 67%. The wind was south at 6 miles an hour. The pressure was 29.75 inches and rising. Elsewhere across central Minnesota, it was 63 at Litchfield. It was clear, with a temperature of 66 at the Twin Cities, 63 at St. Cloud, 64 at Anoka, and 64 at Crystal. Under clear skies, Princeton reported 66, Little Falls reported 61, and Wilmer reported 57. Around the state, it was clear. It was 60 at Rochester, 66 at Mankato, 59 at Brainerd, 65 at Duluth, and 52 at International Falls. Once again at 8 a.m., in Buffalo, it was 64 degrees under clear skies. And in Maple Lake, it was 66 degrees under clear skies. 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The current time is 8:39 a.m. Central Daylight Time. Now here is the hazardous weather outlook for portions of central and southern Minnesota and west central Wisconsin for today and tonight. No hazardous weather is expected at this time. And now the extended outlook for the period Monday through Saturday. No hazardous weather is expected at this time. Spotter information statement, Skywarn spotter activation will not be needed. The St. Cloud, Minnesota climate summary for yesterday, October 10, 2026. Yesterday's high temperature of 90 degrees occurred at 3:27 p.m. The high breaks the previous 88 degrees which was set in 1928. Yesterday's low temperature of 58 degrees occurred at 5:35 a.m. The record low is 19 degrees which was set in 1987. No precipitation fell yesterday. No snow fell yesterday. The normal high temperature for today is 59 degrees, and the normal low is 37. The record high for today is 83 which occurred in 2015, and the record low is 16, which occurred in 1987. Sunrise today is at 7:27 a.m. and sunset is at 6:38 p.m. Now the forecast for central Minnesota, from St. Cloud to the northwest Twin Cities suburbs. Today, sunny. Highs in the mid-80s. South winds 5 to 15 miles an hour. Tonight, mostly cloudy. Lows in the lower 60s. North winds up to 5 miles an hour. Columbus Day, partly sunny. Highs in the upper 70s. Northeast winds up to 10 miles an hour. Monday night, cooler. Mostly cloudy. Chance of rain showers in the evening. Lows in the lower 50s.

city's suburbs for today, sunny. Highs in the mid-80s. South winds 5 to 15 miles an hour. At 8 a.m., in Buffalo, it was clear. The temperature was 64 degrees, the dew point was 55, and the relative humidity was 72%. The wind was south at 7 miles an hour. The pressure was 29.74 inches and rising. In Maple Lake, it was clear the temperature was 66 degrees, the dew point was 55, and the relative humidity was 67%. The wind was south at 6 miles an hour. The pressure was 29.75 inches and rising. Elsewhere across central Minnesota, it was 63 at Litchfield. It was clear, with a temperature of 66 at the Twin Cities, 63 at St. Cloud, 64 at Anoka, and 64 at Crystal. Under clear skies, Princeton reported 66, Little Falls reported 61, and Wilma reported 57. Around the state, it was clear. It was 60 at Rochester, 66 at Mankato, 59 at Brainerd, 65 at Duluth, and 52 at International Falls. Once again at 8 a.m., in Buffalo, it was 64 degrees under clear skies. And in Maple Lake, it was 66 degrees under clear skies. 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The current time is 8:44 a.m. Central Daylight Time. Now here is the hazardous weather outlook for portions of central and southern Minnesota and west central Wisconsin. For today and tonight, no hazardous weather is expected at this time. And now the extended outlook for the period Monday through Saturday. No hazardous weather is expected at this time. Spotter information statement. Skywarn spotter activation will not be needed. Now the forecast for central Minnesota, from St. Cloud to the northwest Twin Cities suburbs. Today, sunny. Highs in the mid-80s. South winds 5 to 15 miles an hour. Tonight, mostly cloudy. Lows in the lower 60s. North winds up to 5 miles an hour. Columbus Day, partly sunny. Highs in the upper 70s. Northeast winds up to 10 miles an hour. Monday night, cooler. Mostly cloudy. Chance of rain showers in the evening. Lows in the lower 50s. North winds 5 to 10 miles an hour. Chance of showers 50%. Tuesday, cooler. Mostly cloudy. Highs in the lower 60s. Tuesday night through Wednesday night, partly cloudy. Lows in the mid-40s. Highs in the lower 60s. Thursday and Thursday night, mostly cloudy with a 50% chance of rain showers. Highs around 60. Lows in the lower 40s. Friday, partly sunny. Highs in the lower 50s. Friday night, partly cloudy. Lows in the lower 30s. Saturday, sunny. Highs in the lower 50s. Again, the forecast for central Minnesota, from St. Cloud to the northwest Twin Cities suburbs for today, sunny. Highs in the mid-80s. South winds 5 to 15 miles an hour. At 8 a.m., in Buffalo, it was clear. The temperature was 64 degrees, the dew point was 55, and the relative humidity was 72%. The wind was south at 7 miles an hour. The pressure was 29.74 inches and rising. In Maple Lake, it was clear the temperature was 66 degrees, the dew point was 55, and the relative humidity was 67%. The wind was south at 6 miles an hour. The pressure was 29.75 inches and rising. Elsewhere across central Minnesota, it was 63 at Litchfield. It was clear, with a temperature of 66 at the Twin Cities, 63 at St. Cloud, 64 at Anoka, and 64 at Crystal. Under clear skies.

Eyes. Princeton reported 66, Little Falls reported 61, and Wilmer reported 57. Around the state, it was clear. It was 60 at Rochester, 66 at Mankato, 59 at Brainerd, 65 at Duluth, and 52 at International Falls. Once again at 8 a.m., in Buffalo, it was 64 degrees under clear skies. And in Maple Lake, it was 66 degrees under clear skies. 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The current time is 8:48 a.m. Central Daylight Time. Now here is the hazardous weather outlook for portions of central and southern Minnesota and west central Wisconsin for today and tonight. No hazardous weather is expected at this time. And now the extended outlook for the period Monday through Saturday. No hazardous weather is expected at this time. Spotter information statement. Skywarn spotter activation will not be needed. Now the forecast for central Minnesota, from St. Cloud to the northwest Twin Cities suburbs. Today, sunny. Highs in the mid-80s. South winds 5 to 15 miles an hour. Tonight, mostly cloudy. Lows in the lower 60s. North winds up to 5 miles an hour. Columbus Day, partly sunny. Highs in the upper 70s. Northeast winds up to 10 miles an hour. Monday night, cooler. Mostly cloudy. Chance of rain showers in the evening. Lows in the lower 50s. North winds 5 to 10 miles an hour. Chance of showers 50%. Tuesday, cooler. Mostly cloudy. Highs in the lower 60s. Tuesday night through Wednesday night, partly cloudy. Lows in the mid-40s. Highs in the lower 60s. Thursday and Thursday night, mostly cloudy with a 50% chance of rain showers. Highs around 60. Lows in the lower 40s. Friday, partly sunny. Highs in the lower 50s. Friday night, partly cloudy. Lows in the lower 30s. Saturday, sunny. Highs in the lower 50s. Again, the forecast for central Minnesota, from St. Cloud to the northwest Twin Cities suburbs for today, sunny. Highs in the mid-80s. South winds 5 to 15 miles an hour. The St. Cloud, Minnesota climate summary for yesterday, October 10, 2026. Yesterday's high temperature of 90 degrees occurred at 3:27 p.m. The high breaks the previous 88 degrees which was set in 1928. Yesterday's low temperature of 58 degrees occurred at 5:35 a.m. The record low is 19 degrees which was set in 1987. No precipitation fell yesterday. No snow fell yesterday. The normal high temperature for today is 59 degrees, and the normal low is 37. The record high for today is 83 which occurred in 2015, and the record low is 16, which occurred in 1987. Sunrise today is at 7:27 a.m. and sunset is at 6:38 p.m. At 8 a.m., in Buffalo, it was clear. The temperature was 64 degrees, the dew point was 55, and the relative humidity was 72%. The wind was south at 7 miles an hour. The pressure was 29.74 inches and rising. In Maple Lake, it was clear the temperature was 66 degrees, the dew point was 55, and the relative humidity was 67%. The wind was south at 6 miles an hour. The pressure was 29.75 inches and rising. Elsewhere across central Minnesota, it was 63 at Litchfield. It was clear, with a temperature of 66 at the Twin Cities, 63 at St. Cloud, 64 at Anoka, and 64 at Crystal. Under clear skies, Princeton reported 66, Little Falls reported 61,
and Wilma reported 57. Around the state, it was clear. It was 60 at Rochester, 66 at Mankato, 59 at Brainerd, 65 at Duluth, and 52 at International Falls. Once again at 8 a.m., in Buffalo, it was 64 degrees under clear skies. And in Maple Lake, it was 66 degrees under clear skies. 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The current time is 8:53 a.m. Central Daylight Time. Now here is the hazardous weather outlook for portions of central and southern Minnesota and west central Wisconsin for today and tonight. No hazardous weather is expected at this time. And now the extended outlook for the period Monday through Saturday. No hazardous weather is expected at this time. Spotter information statement. Skywarn spotter activation will not be needed. Now the forecast for central Minnesota, from St. Cloud to the northwest Twin Cities suburbs. Today, sunny. Highs in the mid-80s. South winds 5 to 15 miles an hour. Tonight, mostly cloudy. Lows in the lower 60s. North winds up to 5 miles an hour. Columbus Day, partly sunny. Highs in the upper 70s. Northeast winds up to 10 miles an hour. Monday night, cooler. Mostly cloudy. Chance of rain showers in the evening. Lows in the lower 50s. North winds 5 to 10 miles an hour. Chance of showers 50%. Tuesday, cooler. Mostly cloudy. Highs in the lower 60s. Tuesday night through Wednesday night, partly cloudy. Lows in the mid-40s. Highs in the lower 60s. Thursday and Thursday night, mostly cloudy with a 50% chance of rain showers. Highs around 60. Lows in the lower 40s. Friday, partly sunny. Highs in the lower 50s. Friday night, partly cloudy. Lows in the lower 30s. Saturday, sunny. Highs in the lower 50s. Again, the forecast for central Minnesota, from St. Cloud to the northwest Twin Cities suburbs for today, sunny. Highs in the mid-80s. South winds 5 to 15 miles an hour. At 8 a.m., in Buffalo, it was clear. The temperature was 64 degrees, the dew point was 55, and the relative humidity was 72%. The wind was south at 7 miles an hour. The pressure was 29.74 inches and rising. In Maple Lake, it was clear the temperature was 66 degrees, the dew point was 55, and the relative humidity was 67%. The wind was south at 6 miles an hour. The pressure was 29.75 inches and rising. Elsewhere across central Minnesota, it was 63 at Litchfield. It was clear, with a temperature of 66 at the Twin Cities, 63 at St. Cloud, 64 at Anoka, and 64 at Crystal. Under clear skies, Princeton reported 66, Little Falls reported 61, and Wilma reported 57. Around the state, it was clear. It was 60 at Rochester, 66 at Mankato, 59 at Brainerd, 65 at Duluth, and 52 at International Falls. Once again at 8 a.m., in Buffalo, it was 64 degrees under clear skies. And in Maple Lake, it was 66 degrees under clear skies. 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The current time is 8:57 a.m. Central Daylight Time. Now here is the hazardous weather outlook for portions of central and southern Minnesota and west central Wisconsin for today and tonight.
No hazardous weather is expected at this time. And now the extended outlook for the period Monday through Saturday. No hazardous weather is expected at this time. Spotter information statement. Skywarn spotter activation will not be needed. Now the forecast for central Minnesota, from St. Cloud to the northwest Twin Cities suburbs. Today, sunny. Highs in the mid-80s. South winds 5 to 15 miles an hour. Tonight, mostly cloudy. Lows in the lower 60s. North winds up to 5 miles an hour. Columbus Day, partly sunny. Highs in the upper 70s. Northeast winds up to 10 miles an hour. Monday night, cooler. Mostly cloudy. Chance of rain showers in the evening. Lows in the lower 50s. North winds 5 to 10 miles an hour. Chance of showers 50%. Tuesday, cooler. Mostly cloudy. Highs in the lower 60s. Tuesday night through Wednesday night, partly cloudy. Lows in the mid-40s. Highs in the lower 60s. Thursday and Thursday night, mostly cloudy with a 50% chance of rain showers. Highs around 60. Lows in the lower 40s. Friday, partly sunny. Highs in the lower 50s. Friday night, partly cloudy. Lows in the lower 30s. Saturday, sunny. Highs in the lower 50s. Again, the forecast for central Minnesota, from St. Cloud to the northwest Twin Cities suburbs for today, sunny. Highs in the mid-80s. South winds 5 to 15 miles an hour. At 8 a.m., in Buffalo, it was clear. The temperature was 64 degrees, the dew point was 55, and the relative humidity was 72%. The wind was south at 7 miles an hour. The pressure was 29.74 inches and rising. In Maple Lake, it was clear the temperature was 66 degrees, the dew point was 55, and the relative humidity was 67%. The wind was south at 6 miles an hour. The pressure was 29.75 inches and rising. Elsewhere across central Minnesota, it was 63 at Litchfield. It was clear, with a temperature of 66 at the Twin Cities, 63 at St. Cloud, 64 at Anoka, and 64 at Crystal. Under clear skies, Princeton reported 66, Little Falls reported 61, and Wilma reported 57. Around the state, it was clear. It was 60 at Rochester, 66 at Mankato, 59 at Brainerd, 65 at Duluth, and 52 at International Falls. Once again at 8 a.m., in Buffalo, it was 64 degrees under clear skies. And in Maple Lake, it was 66 degrees under clear skies. The St. Cloud, Minnesota climate summary for yesterday, October 10, 2026. Yesterday's high temperature of 90 degrees occurred at 3:27 p.m. The high breaks the previous 88 degrees which was set in 1928. Yesterday's low temperature of 58 degrees occurred at 5:35 a.m. The record low is 19 degrees which was set in 1987. No precipitation fell yesterday. No snow fell yesterday. The normal high temperature for today is 59 degrees, and the normal low is 37. The record high for today is 83 which occurred in 2015, and the record low is 16, which occurred in 1987. Sunrise today is at 7:27 a.m. and sunset is at 6:38 p.m. This is Weather Radio Station WNG676 Clearwater, broadcasting on a frequency of 162.50 MHz. 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The current time is 9:02 a.m. Central Daylight Time. Now here is the hazardous weather outlook for portions of central and southern Minnesota and west central Wisconsin. For today and tonight, no hazardous weather is expected at this time.
and now the extended outlook for the period Monday through Saturday. No hazardous weather is expected at this time. Spotter information statement. Sky warns spotter activation will not be needed. Now the forecast for central Minnesota, from St. Cloud to the northwest Twin Cities suburbs. Today, sunny. Highs in the mid-80s. South winds 5 to 15 miles an hour. Tonight, mostly cloudy. Lows in the lower 60s. North winds up to 5 miles an hour. Columbus Day, partly sunny. Highs in the upper 70s. Northeast winds up to 10 miles an hour. Monday night, cooler. Mostly cloudy. Chance of rain showers in the evening. Lows in the lower 50s. North winds 5 to 10 miles an hour. Chance of showers 50%. Tuesday, cooler. Mostly cloudy. Highs in the lower 60s. Tuesday night through Wednesday night, partly cloudy. Lows in the mid-40s. Highs in the lower 60s. Thursday and Thursday night, mostly cloudy with a 50% chance of rain showers. Highs around 60. Lows in the lower 40s. Friday, partly sunny. Highs in the lower 50s. Friday night, partly cloudy. Lows in the lower 30s. Saturday, sunny. Highs in the lower 50s. Again, the forecast for central Minnesota, from St. Cloud to the northwest Twin Cities suburbs for today, sunny. Highs in the mid-80s. South winds 5 to 15 miles an hour. 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The current time is 9:04 a.m. Central Daylight Time. Now here is the hazardous weather outlook for portions of central and southern Minnesota and west central Wisconsin for today and tonight. No hazardous weather is expected at this time. And now the extended outlook for the period Monday through Saturday. No hazardous weather is expected at this time. Spotter information statement. Sky warns spotter activation will not be needed. Now the forecast for central Minnesota, from St. Cloud to the northwest Twin Cities suburbs. Today, sunny. Highs in the mid-80s. South winds 5 to 15 miles an hour. Tonight, mostly cloudy. Lows in the lower 60s. North winds up to 5 miles an hour. Columbus Day, partly sunny. Highs in the upper 70s. Northeast winds up to 10 miles an hour. Monday night, cooler. Mostly cloudy. Chance of rain showers in the evening. Lows in the lower 50s. North winds 5 to 10 miles an hour. Chance of showers 50%. Tuesday, cooler. Mostly cloudy. Highs in the lower 60s. Tuesday night through Wednesday night, partly cloudy. Lows in the mid-40s. Highs in the lower 60s. Thursday and Thursday night, mostly cloudy with a 50% chance of rain showers. Highs around 60. Lows in the lower 40s. Friday, partly sunny. Highs in the lower 50s. Friday night, partly cloudy. Lows in the lower 30s. Saturday, sunny. Highs in the lower 50s. Again, the forecast for central Minnesota, from St. Cloud to the northwest Twin Cities suburbs for today, sunny. Highs in the mid-80s. South winds 5 to 15 miles an hour. 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The current time is 9:07 a.m. Central Daylight Time.
Now here is the hazardous weather outlook for portions of central and southern Minnesota and west central Wisconsin for today and tonight. No hazardous weather is expected at this time. And now the extended outlook for the period Monday through Saturday. No hazardous weather is expected at this time. Spotter information statement. Skywarn spotter activation will not be needed. Now the forecast for central Minnesota, from St. Cloud to the northwest Twin Cities suburbs. Today, sunny. Highs in the mid-80s. South winds 5 to 15 miles an hour. Tonight, mostly cloudy. Lows in the lower 60s. North winds up to 5 miles an hour. Columbus Day, partly sunny. Highs in the upper 70s. Northeast winds up to 10 miles an hour. Monday night, cooler. Mostly cloudy. Chance of rain showers in the evening. Lows in the lower 50s. North winds 5 to 10 miles an hour. Chance of showers 50%. Tuesday, cooler. Mostly cloudy. Highs in the lower 60s. Tuesday night through Wednesday night, partly cloudy. Lows in the mid-40s. Highs in the lower 60s. Thursday and Thursday night, mostly cloudy with a 50% chance of rain showers. Highs around 60. Lows in the lower 40s. Friday, partly sunny. Highs in the lower 50s. Friday night, partly cloudy. Lows in the lower 30s. Saturday, sunny. Highs in the lower 50s. Again, the forecast for central Minnesota, from St. Cloud to the northwest Twin Cities suburbs for today, sunny. Highs in the mid-80s. South winds 5 to 15 miles an hour. 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The St. Cloud, Minnesota climate summary for yesterday, October 10, 2026. Yesterday's high temperature of 90 degrees occurred at 3:27 p.m. The high breaks the previous 88 degrees, which was set in 1928. Yesterday's low temperature of 58 degrees occurred at 5:35 a.m. The record low is 19 degrees, which was set in 1987. No precipitation fell yesterday. No snow fell yesterday. The normal high temperature for today is 59 degrees, and the normal low is 37. The record high for today is 83, which occurred in 2015, and the record low is 16, which occurred in 1987. Sunrise today is at 7:27 a.m., and sunset is at 6:38 p.m. The current time is 9:11 a.m. Central Daylight Time. Now here is the hazardous weather outlook for portions of central and southern Minnesota and west central Wisconsin for today and tonight. No hazardous weather is expected at this time. And now the extended outlook for the period Monday through Saturday. No hazardous weather is expected at this time. Spotter information statement. Skywarn spotter activation will not be needed. Now the forecast for central Minnesota, from St. Cloud to the northwest Twin Cities suburbs. Today, sunny. Highs in the mid-80s. South winds 5 to 15 miles an hour. Tonight, mostly cloudy. Lows in the lower 60s. North winds up to 5 miles an hour. Columbus Day, partly sunny. Highs in the upper 70s. Northeast winds up to 10 miles an hour. Monday night, cooler. Mostly cloudy. Chance of rain showers in the evening. Lows in the lower 50s. North winds 5 to 10 miles an hour. Chance of showers 50%. Tuesday, cooler. Mostly cloudy. Highs in the lower 60s. Tuesday night through Wednesday night, partly cloudy. Lows in the mid-40s.
highs in the lower 60s. Thursday and Thursday night, mostly cloudy with a 50% chance of rain showers. Highs around 60. Lows in the lower 40s. Friday, partly sunny. Highs in the lower 50s. Friday night, partly cloudy. Lows in the lower 30s. Saturday, sunny. Highs in the lower 50s. Again, the forecast for central Minnesota, from St. Cloud to the northwest Twin Cities suburbs for today, sunny. Highs in the mid-80s. South winds 5 to 15 miles an hour. 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The current time is 9:13 a.m. Central Daylight Time. Now here is the hazardous weather outlook for portions of central and southern Minnesota and west central Wisconsin for today and tonight. No hazardous weather is expected at this time. And now the extended outlook for the period Monday through Saturday. No hazardous weather is expected at this time. Spotter information statement, Skywarn spotter activation will not be needed. Now the forecast for central Minnesota, from St. Cloud to the northwest Twin Cities suburbs. Today, sunny. Highs in the mid-80s. South winds 5 to 15 miles an hour. Tonight, mostly cloudy. Lows in the lower 60s. North winds up to 5 miles an hour. Columbus Day, partly sunny. Highs in the upper 70s. Northeast winds up to 10 miles an hour. Monday night, cooler. Mostly cloudy. Chance of rain showers in the evening. Lows in the lower 50s. North winds 5 to 10 miles an hour. Chance of showers 50%. Tuesday, cooler. Mostly cloudy. Highs in the lower 60s. Tuesday night through Wednesday night, partly cloudy. Lows in the mid-40s. Highs in the lower 60s. Thursday and Thursday night, mostly cloudy with a 50% chance of rain showers. Highs around 60. Lows in the lower 40s. Friday, partly sunny. Highs in the lower 50s. Friday night, partly cloudy. Lows in the lower 30s. Saturday, sunny. Highs in the lower 50s. Again, the forecast for central Minnesota, from St. Cloud to the northwest Twin Cities suburbs for today, sunny. Highs in the mid-80s. South winds 5 to 15 miles an hour. At 9 a.m., in Buffalo, it was sunny. The temperature was 68 degrees, the dew point was 57, and the relative humidity was 68%. The wind was south at 10 miles an hour. The pressure was 29.74 inches and steady. In Maple Lake, it was sunny. The temperature was 69 degrees, the dew point was 55, and the relative humidity was 60%. The wind was south at 7 miles an hour. The pressure was 29.75 inches and steady. Elsewhere across central Minnesota, it was 68 at Litchfield. It was sunny, with a temperature of 68 at St. Cloud, 68 at Anoka, 69 at Crystal, 69 at Princeton, and 64 at Little Falls. It was mostly sunny, with a temperature of 69 at the Twin Cities, and 63 at Wilmer. Around the state, skies ranged from sunny to mostly sunny. It was 63 at Rochester, 68 at Mankato, 65 at Brainerd, 67 at Duluth, and 57 at International Falls. Once again at 9 a.m., in Buffalo, it was 68 degrees under sunny skies. And in Maple Lake, it was 69 degrees under sunny skies. 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
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The current time is 9:17 a.m. Central Daylight Time. Now here is the hazardous weather outlook for portions of central and southern Minnesota and west central Wisconsin. For today and tonight, no hazardous weather is expected at this time. And now the extended outlook for the period Monday through Saturday. No hazardous weather is expected at this time. Spotter information statement, Skywarn spotter activation will not be needed. Now the forecast for central Minnesota, from St. Cloud to the northwest Twin Cities suburbs. Today, sunny. Highs in the mid-80s. South winds 5 to 15 miles an hour. Tonight, mostly cloudy. Lows in the lower 60s. North winds up to 5 miles an hour. Columbus Day, partly sunny. Highs in the upper 70s. Northeast winds up to 10 miles an hour. Monday night, cooler. Mostly cloudy. Chance of rain showers in the evening. Lows in the lower 50s. North winds 5 to 10 miles an hour. Chance of showers 50%. Tuesday, cooler. Mostly cloudy. Highs in the lower 60s. Tuesday night through Wednesday night, partly cloudy. Lows in the mid-40s. Highs in the lower 60s. Thursday and Thursday night, mostly cloudy with a 50% chance of rain showers. Highs around 60. Lows in the lower 40s. Friday, partly sunny. Highs in the lower 50s. Friday night, partly cloudy. Lows in the lower 30s. Saturday, sunny. Highs in the lower 50s. Again, the forecast for central Minnesota, from St. Cloud to the northwest Twin Cities suburbs for today, sunny. Highs in the mid-80s. South winds 5 to 15 miles an hour. At 9 a.m., in Buffalo, it was sunny. The temperature was 68 degrees, the dew point was 57, and the relative humidity was 68%. The wind was south at 10 miles an hour. The pressure was 29.74 inches and steady. In Maple Lake, it was sunny. The temperature was 69 degrees, the dew point was 55, and the relative humidity was 60%. The wind was south at 7 miles an hour. The pressure was 29.75 inches and steady. Elsewhere across central Minnesota, it was 68 at Litchfield. It was sunny, with a temperature of 68 at St. Cloud, 68 at Anoka, 69 at Crystal, 69 at Princeton, and 64 at Little Falls. It was mostly sunny, with a temperature of 69 at the Twin Cities, and 63 at Wilmer. Around the state, skies ranged from sunny to mostly sunny. It was 63 at Rochester, 68 at Mankato, 65 at Brainerd, 67 at Duluth, and 57 at International Falls. Once again at 9 a.m., in Buffalo, it was 68 degrees under sunny skies. And in Maple Lake, it was 69 degrees under sunny skies. The St. Cloud, Minnesota climate summary for yesterday, October 10, 2026. Yesterday's high temperature of 90 degrees occurred at 3:27 p.m. The high breaks the previous 88 degrees, which was set in 1928. Yesterday's low temperature of 58 degrees occurred at 5:35 a.m. The record low is 19 degrees, which was set in 1987. No precipitation fell yesterday. No snow fell yesterday. The normal high temperature for today is 59 degrees, and the normal low is 37. The record high for today is 83, which occurred in 2015, and the record low is 16, which occurred in 1987. Sunrise today is at 7:27 a.m., and sunset is at 6:38 p.m. This is Weather Radio Station WNG676 Clearwater, broadcasting on a frequency of 162.50 MHz.
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The current time is 9:22 a.m. Central Daylight Time. Now here is the hazardous weather outlook for portions of central and southern Minnesota and west central Wisconsin. For today and tonight, no hazardous weather is expected at this time. And now the extended outlook for the period Monday through Saturday. No hazardous weather is expected at this time. Spotter information statement. Skywarn spotter activation will not be needed. Now the forecast for central Minnesota, from St. Cloud to the northwest Twin Cities suburbs. Today, sunny. Highs in the mid-80s. South winds 5 to 15 miles an hour. Tonight, mostly cloudy. Lows in the lower 60s. North winds up to 5 miles an hour. Columbus Day, partly sunny. Highs in the upper 70s. Northeast winds up to 10 miles an hour. Monday night, cooler. Mostly cloudy. Chance of rain showers in the evening. Lows in the lower 50s. North winds 5 to 10 miles an hour. Chance of showers 50%. Tuesday, cooler. Mostly cloudy. Highs in the lower 60s. Tuesday night through Wednesday night, partly cloudy. Lows in the mid-40s. Highs in the lower 60s. Thursday and Thursday night, mostly cloudy with a 50% chance of rain showers. Highs around 60. Lows in the lower 40s. Friday, partly sunny. Highs in the lower 50s. Friday night, partly cloudy. Lows in the lower 30s. Saturday, sunny. Highs in the lower 50s. Again, the forecast for central Minnesota, from St. Cloud to the northwest Twin Cities suburbs for today, sunny. Highs in the mid-80s. South winds 5 to 15 miles an hour. At 9 a.m., in Buffalo, it was sunny. The temperature was 68 degrees. The dew point was 57, and the relative humidity was 68%. The wind was south at 10 miles an hour. The pressure was 29.74 inches and steady. In Maple Lake, it was sunny. The temperature was 69 degrees. The dew point was 55, and the relative humidity was 60%. The wind was south at 7 miles an hour. The pressure was 29.75 inches and steady. Elsewhere across central Minnesota, it was 68 at Litchfield. It was sunny, with a temperature of 68 at St. Cloud, 68 at Anoka, 69 at Crystal, 69 at Princeton, and 64 at Little Falls. It was mostly sunny, with a temperature of 69 at the Twin Cities, and 63 at Wilmer. Around the state, skies ranged from sunny to mostly sunny. It was 63 at Rochester, 68 at Mankato, 65 at Brainerd, 67 at Duluth, and 57 at International Falls. Once again at 9 a.m., in Buffalo, it was 68 degrees under sunny skies. And in Maple Lake, it was 69 degrees under sunny skies. 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The current time is 9:26 a.m. Central Daylight Time. Now here is the hazardous weather outlook for portions of central and southern Minnesota and west central Wisconsin. For today and tonight, no hazardous weather is expected at this time. And now the extended outlook for the period Monday through Saturday. No hazardous weather is expected at this time. Spotter information statement. Skywarn spotter activation will not be needed. Now the forecast for central Minnesota, from St. Cloud to the northwest Twin Cities suburbs. Today, sunny. Highs in the mid-80s. South winds 5 to 15 miles an hour.
Tonight, mostly cloudy. Lows in the lower 60s. North winds up to 5 miles an hour. Columbus Day, partly sunny. Highs in the upper 70s. Northeast winds up to 10 miles an hour. Monday night, cooler. Mostly cloudy. Chance of rain showers in the evening. Lows in the lower 50s. North winds 5 to 10 miles an hour. Chance of showers 50%. Tuesday, cooler. Mostly cloudy. Highs in the lower 60s. Tuesday night through Wednesday night, partly cloudy. Lows in the mid 40s. Highs in the lower 60s. Thursday and Thursday night, mostly cloudy with a 50% chance of rain showers. Highs around 60. Lows in the lower 40s. Friday, partly sunny. Highs in the lower 50s. Friday night, partly cloudy. Lows in the lower 30s. Saturday, sunny. Highs in the lower 50s. Again, the forecast for central Minnesota, from St. Cloud to the northwest Twin Cities suburbs for today, sunny. Highs in the mid-80s. South winds 5 to 15 miles an hour. At 9 a.m., in Buffalo, it was sunny. The temperature was 68 degrees, the dew point was 57, and the relative humidity was 68%. The wind was south at 10 miles an hour. The pressure was 29.74 inches and steady. In Maple Lake, it was sunny. The temperature was 69 degrees, the dew point was 55, and the relative humidity was 60%. The wind was south at 7 miles an hour. The pressure was 29.75 inches and steady. Elsewhere across central Minnesota, it was 68 at Litchfield. It was sunny, with a temperature of 68 at St. Cloud, 68 at Anoka, 69 at Crystal, 69 at Princeton, and 64 at Little Falls. It was mostly sunny, with a temperature of 69 at the Twin Cities, and 63 at Willmar. Around the state, skies ranged from sunny to mostly sunny. It was 63 at Rochester, 68 at Mankato, 65 at Brainerd, 67 at Duluth, and 57 at International Falls. Once again at 9 a.m., in Buffalo, it was 68 degrees under sunny skies. And in Maple Lake, it was 69 degrees under sunny skies. The St. Cloud, Minnesota climate summary for yesterday, October 10, 2026. Yesterday's high temperature of 90 degrees occurred at 3:27 p.m. The high breaks the previous 88 degrees, which was set in 1928. Yesterday's low temperature of 58 degrees occurred at 5:35 a.m. The record low is 19 degrees, which was set in 1987. No precipitation fell yesterday. No snow fell yesterday. The normal high temperature for today is 59 degrees, and the normal low is 37. The record high for today is 83, which occurred in 2015, and the record low is 16, which occurred in 1987. Sunrise today is at 7:27 a.m. and sunset is at 6:38 p.m. This is Weather Radio Station WNG676 Clearwater, broadcasting on a frequency of 162.50 MHz. 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The current time is 9:31 a.m. Central Daylight Time. Now here is the hazardous weather outlook for portions of central and southern Minnesota and west central Wisconsin for today and tonight. No hazardous weather is expected at this time. And now the extended outlook for the period Monday through Saturday. No hazardous weather is expected at this time. Spotter information statement. Skywarn spotter activation will not be needed. Now the forecast for central Minnesota, from St. Cloud to the northwest Twin Cities suburbs. Today, sunny. Highs in the mid-80s. South winds 5 to 15 miles an hour. Tonight, mostly cloudy.
lows in the lower 60s. North winds up to 5 miles an hour. Columbus Day, partly sunny. Highs in the upper 70s. Northeast winds up to 10 miles an hour. Monday night, cooler. Mostly cloudy. Chance of rain showers in the evening. Lows in the lower 50s. North winds 5 to 10 miles an hour. Chance of showers 50%. Tuesday, cooler. Mostly cloudy. Highs in the lower 60s. Tuesday night through Wednesday night, partly cloudy. Lows in the mid-40s. Highs in the lower 60s. Thursday and Thursday night, mostly cloudy with a 50% Thursday night, mostly cloudy with a 50% chance of rain showers. Highs around 60. Lows in the lower 40s. Friday, partly sunny. Highs in the lower 50s. Friday night, partly cloudy. Lows in the lower 30s. Saturday, sunny. Highs in the lower 50s. Again, the forecast for central Minnesota, from St. Cloud to the northwest Twin Cities suburbs for today, sunny. Highs in the mid-80s. South winds 5 to 15 miles an hour. At 9 a.m., in Buffalo, it was sunny. The temperature was 68 degrees, the dew point was 57, and the relative humidity was 68%. The wind was south at 10 miles an hour. The pressure was 29.74 inches and steady. In Maple Lake, it was sunny. The temperature was 69 degrees, the dew point was 55, and the relative humidity was 60%. The wind was south at 7 miles an hour. The pressure was 29.75 inches and steady. Elsewhere across central Minnesota, it was 68 at Litchfield. It was sunny, with a temperature of 68 at St. Cloud, 68 at Anoka, 69 at Crystal, 69 at Princeton, and 64 at Little Falls. It was mostly sunny, with a temperature of 69 at the Twin Cities, and 63 at Wilmer. Around the state, skies ranged from sunny to mostly sunny. It was 63 at Rochester, 68 at Mankato, 65 at Brainerd, 67 at Duluth, and 57 at International Falls. Once again at 9 a.m., in Buffalo, it was 68 degrees under sunny skies. And in Maple Lake, it was 69 degrees under sunny skies. 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The current time is 9:35 a.m. Central Daylight Time. Now here is the hazardous weather outlook for portions of central and southern Minnesota and west central Wisconsin for today and tonight. No hazardous weather is expected at this time. And now the extended outlook for the period Monday through Saturday. No hazardous weather is expected at this time. Spotter information statement, sky warns spotter activation will not be needed. Now the forecast for central Minnesota, from St. Cloud to the northwest Twin Cities suburbs. Today, sunny. Highs in the mid-80s. South winds 5 to 15 miles an hour. Tonight, cloudy. Lows in the lower 60s. North winds up to 5 miles an hour. Columbus Day, partly sunny. Highs in the upper 70s. Northeast winds up to 10 miles an hour. Monday night, cooler. Mostly cloudy. Chance of rain showers in the evening. Lows in the lower 50s. North winds 5 to 10 miles an hour. Chance of showers 50%. Tuesday, cooler. Mostly cloudy. Highs in the lower 60s. Tuesday night through Wednesday night, partly cloudy. Lows in the mid-40s. Highs in the lower 60s. Thursday and Thursday night, mostly cloudy with a 50% chance of rain showers. Highs around 60. Lows in the lower 40s.
Friday, partly sunny. Highs in the lower 50s. Friday night, partly cloudy. Lows in the lower 30s. Saturday, sunny.

in the lower 50s. Again, the forecast for central Minnesota, from St. Cloud to the northwest Twin Cities suburbs for today, sunny. Highs in the mid-80s. South winds 5 to 15 miles an hour. At 9 a.m., in Buffalo, it was sunny. The temperature was 68 degrees, the dew point was 57, and the relative humidity was 68%. The wind was south at 10 miles an hour. The pressure was 29.74 inches and steady. In Maple Lake, it was sunny. The temperature was 69 degrees, the dew point was 55, and the relative humidity was 60%. The wind was south at 7 miles an hour. The pressure was 29.75 inches and steady. Elsewhere across central Minnesota, it was 68 at Litchfield. It was sunny, with a temperature of 68 at St. Cloud, 68 at Anoka, 69 at Crystal, 69 at Princeton, and 64 at Little Falls. It was mostly sunny, with a temperature of 69 at the Twin Cities, and 63 at Wilmer. Around the state, skies ranged from sunny to mostly sunny. It was 63 at Rochester, 68 at Mankato, 65 at Brainerd, 67 at Duluth, and 57 at International Falls. Once again at 9 a.m., in Buffalo, it was 68 degrees under sunny skies. And in Maple Lake, it was 69 degrees under sunny skies. This is weather radio station WNG676 Clearwater, broadcasting on a frequency of 162.50 MHz. 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The current time is 9:39 a.m. Central Daylight Time. Now here is the hazardous weather outlook for portions of central and southern Minnesota and west central Wisconsin for today and tonight. No hazardous weather is expected at this time. And now the extended outlook for the period Monday through Saturday. No hazardous weather is expected at this time. Spotter information statement. Skywarn spotter activation will not be needed. The St. Cloud, Minnesota climate summary for yesterday, October 10, 2026. Yesterday's high temperature of 90 degrees occurred at 3:27 p.m. The high breaks the previous 88 degrees which was set in 1928. Yesterday's low temperature of 58 degrees occurred at 5:35 a.m. The record low is 19 degrees which was set in 1987. No precipitation fell yesterday. No snow fell yesterday. The normal high temperature for today is 59 degrees, and the normal low is 37. The record high for today is 83, which occurred in 2015, and the record low is 16, which occurred in 1987. Sunrise today is at 7:27 a.m., and sunset is at 6:38 p.m. Now the forecast for central Minnesota, from St. Cloud to the northwest Twin Cities suburbs. Today, sunny. Highs in the mid-80s. South winds 5 to 15 miles an hour. Tonight, mostly cloudy. Lows in the lower 60s. North winds up to 5 miles an hour. Columbus Day, partly sunny. Highs in the upper 70s. Northeast winds up to 10 miles an hour. Monday night, cooler. Mostly cloudy. Chance of rain showers in the evening. Lows in the lower 50s. North winds 5 to 10 miles an hour. Chance of showers 50%. Tuesday, cooler. Mostly cloudy. Highs in the lower 60s. Tuesday night through Wednesday night, partly cloudy. Lows in the mid-40s. Highs in the lower 60s. Thursday and Thursday night, mostly cloudy with a 50% chance of rain showers. Highs around 60. Lows in the lower 40s. Friday, partly sunny. Highs in the lower 50s. Friday night, partly cloudy. Lows in the lower 30s. Saturday, sunny. Highs in the lower 50s. Again, the forecast.

75 inches and steady. Elsewhere across central Minnesota, it was 68 at Litchfield. It was sunny, with a temperature of 68 at St. Cloud, 68 at Anoka, 69 at Crystal, 69 at Princeton, and 64 at Little Falls. It was mostly sunny, with a temperature of 69 at the Twin Cities, and 63 at Wilmer. Around the state, skies ranged from sunny to mostly sunny. It was 63 at Rochester, 68 at Mankato, 65 at Brainerd, 67 at Duluth, and 57 at International Falls. Once again at 9 a.m., in Buffalo, it was 68 degrees under sunny skies. And in Maple Lake, it was 69 degrees under sunny skies. 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The current time is 9:44 a.m. Central Daylight Time. Now here is the hazardous weather outlook for portions of central and southern Minnesota and west central Wisconsin. For today and tonight, no hazardous weather is expected at this time. And now the extended outlook for the period Monday through Saturday. No hazardous weather is expected at this time. Spotter information statement. Skywarn spotter activation will not be needed. Now the forecast for central Minnesota, from St. Cloud to the northwest Twin Cities suburbs. Today, sunny. Highs in the mid-80s. South winds 5 to 15 miles an hour. Tonight, mostly cloudy. Lows in the lower 60s. North winds up to 5 miles an hour. Columbus Day, partly sunny. Highs in the upper 70s. Northeast winds up to 10 miles an hour. Monday night, cooler. Mostly cloudy. Chance of rain showers in the evening. Lows in the lower 50s. North winds 5 to 10 miles an hour. Chance of showers 50%. Tuesday, cooler. Mostly cloudy. Highs in the lower 60s. Tuesday night through Wednesday night, partly cloudy. Lows in the mid-40s. Highs in the lower 60s. Thursday and Thursday night, mostly cloudy with a 50% chance of rain showers. Highs around 60. Lows in the lower 40s. Friday, partly sunny. Highs in the lower 50s. Friday night, partly cloudy. Lows in the lower 30s. Saturday, sunny. Highs in the lower 50s. Again, the forecast for central Minnesota, from St. Cloud to the northwest Twin Cities suburbs for today, sunny. Highs in the mid-80s. South winds 5 to 15 miles an hour. At 9 a.m., in Buffalo, it was sunny. The temperature was 68 degrees, the dew point was 57, and the relative humidity was 68%. The wind was out at 10 miles an hour. The pressure was 29.74 inches and steady. In Maple Lake, it was sunny. The temperature was 69 degrees, the dew point was 55, and the relative humidity was 60%. The wind was out at 7 miles an hour. The pressure was 29.75 inches and steady. Elsewhere across central Minnesota, it was 68 at Litchfield. It was sunny, with a temperature of 68 at St. Cloud, 68 at Anoka, 69 at Crystal, 69 at Princeton, and 64 at Little Falls. It was mostly sunny, with a temperature of 69 at the Twin Cities, and 63 at Wilmer. Around the state, skies ranged from sunny to mostly sunny. It was 63 at Rochester, 68 at Mankato, 65 at Brainerd, 67 at Duluth, and 57 at International Falls. Once again at 9 a.m., in Buffalo, it was 68 degrees under sunny skies. And in Maple Lake, it was 69 degrees under sunny skies. 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

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The current time is 9:48 a.m. Central Daylight Time. Now here is the hazardous weather outlook for portions of central and southern Minnesota and west central Wisconsin. For today and tonight, no hazardous weather is expected at this time. And now the extended outlook for the period Monday through Saturday. No hazardous weather is expected at this time. Spotter information statement. Skywarn spotter activation will not be needed. Now the forecast for central Minnesota, from St. Cloud to the northwest Twin Cities suburbs. Today, sunny. Highs in the mid-80s. South winds 5 to 15 miles an hour. Tonight, mostly cloudy. Lows in the lower 60s. North winds up to 5 miles an hour. Columbus Day, partly sunny. Highs in the upper 70s. Northeast winds up to 10 miles an hour. Monday night, cooler. Mostly cloudy. Chance of rain showers in the evening. Lows in the lower 50s. North winds 5 to 10 miles an hour. Chance of showers 50%. Tuesday, cooler. Mostly cloudy. Highs in the lower 60s. Tuesday night through Wednesday night, partly cloudy. Lows in the mid-40s. Highs in the lower 60s. Thursday and Thursday night, mostly cloudy with a 50% chance of rain showers. Highs around 60. Lows in the lower 40s. Friday, partly sunny. Highs in the lower 50s. Friday night, partly cloudy. Lows in the lower 30s. Saturday, sunny. Highs in the lower 50s. Again, the forecast for central Minnesota, from St. Cloud to the northwest Twin Cities suburbs for today, sunny. Highs in the mid-80s. South winds 5 to 15 miles an hour. The St. Cloud, Minnesota climate summary for yesterday, October 10, 2026. Yesterday's high temperature of 90 degrees occurred at 3:27 p.m. The high breaks the previous 88 degrees, which was set in 1928. Yesterday's low temperature of 58 degrees occurred at 5:35 a.m. The record low is 19 degrees, which was set in 1987. No precipitation fell yesterday. No snow fell yesterday. The normal high temperature for today is 59 degrees, and the normal low is 37. The record high for today is 83, which occurred in 2015, and the record low is 16, which occurred in 1987. Sunrise today is at 7:27 a.m., and sunset is at 6:38 p.m. At 9 a.m., in Buffalo, it was sunny. The temperature was 68 degrees, the dew point was 57, and the relative humidity was 68%. The wind was south at 10 miles an hour. The pressure was 29.74 inches and steady. In Maple Lake, it was sunny. The temperature was 69 degrees, the dew point was 55, and the relative humidity was 60%. The wind was south at 7 miles an hour. The pressure was 29.75 inches and steady. Elsewhere across central Minnesota, it was 68 at Litchfield. It was sunny, with a temperature of 68 at St. Cloud, 68 at Anoka, 69 at Crystal, 69 at Princeton, and 64 at Little Falls. It was mostly sunny, with a temperature of 69 at the Twin Cities, and 63 at Wilmer. Around the state, skies ranged from sunny to mostly sunny. It was 63 at Rochester, 68 at Mankato, 65 at Brainerd, 67 at Duluth, and 57 at International Falls. Once again at 9 a.m., in Buffalo, it was 68 degrees under sunny skies. And in Maple Lake, it was 69 degrees under sunny skies. 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
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The current time is 9:53 a.m. Central Daylight Time. Now here is the hazardous weather outlook for portions of central and southern Minnesota and west central Wisconsin. For today and tonight, no hazardous weather is expected at this time. And now the extended outlook for the period Monday through Saturday. No hazardous weather is expected at this time. Spotter information statement. Skywarn spotter activation will not be needed. Now the forecast for central Minnesota, from St. Cloud to the northwest Twin Cities suburbs. Today, sunny. Highs in the mid-80s. South winds 5 to 15 miles an hour. Tonight, mostly cloudy. Lows in the lower 60s. North winds up to 5 miles an hour. Columbus Day, partly sunny. Highs in the upper 70s. Northeast winds up to 10 miles an hour. Monday night, cooler. Mostly cloudy. Chance of rain showers in the evening. Lows in the lower 50s. North winds 5 to 10 miles an hour. Chance of showers 50%. Tuesday, cooler. Mostly cloudy. Highs in the lower 60s. Tuesday night through Wednesday night, partly cloudy. Lows in the mid-40s. Highs in the lower 60s. Thursday and Thursday night, mostly cloudy with a 50% chance of rain showers. Highs around 60. Lows in the lower 40s. Friday, partly sunny. Highs in the lower 50s. Friday night, partly cloudy. Lows in the lower 30s. Saturday, sunny. Highs in the lower 50s. Again, the forecast for central Minnesota, from St. Cloud to the northwest Twin Cities suburbs for today, sunny. Highs in the mid-80s. South winds 5 to 15 miles an hour. At 9 a.m., in Buffalo, it was sunny. The temperature was 68 degrees, the dew point was 57, and the relative humidity was 68%. The wind was south at 10 miles an hour. The pressure was 29.74 inches and steady. In Maple Lake, it was sunny. The temperature was 69 degrees, the dew point was 55, and the relative humidity was 60%. The wind was south at 7 miles an hour. The pressure was 29.75 inches and steady. Elsewhere across central Minnesota, it was 68 at Litchfield. It was sunny, with a temperature of 68 at St. Cloud, 68 at Anoka, 69 at Crystal, 69 at Princeton, and 64 at Little Falls. It was mostly sunny, with a temperature of 69 at the Twin Cities, and 63 at Wilmer. Around the state, skies ranged from sunny to mostly sunny. It was 63 at Rochester, 68 at Mankato, 65 at Brainerd, 67 at Duluth, and 57 at International Falls. Once again at 9 a.m., in Buffalo, it was 68 degrees under sunny skies. And in Maple Lake, it was 69 degrees under sunny skies. 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The current time is 9:57 a.m. Central Daylight Time. Now here is the hazardous weather outlook for portions of central and southern Minnesota and west central Wisconsin. For today and tonight, no hazardous weather is expected at this time. And now the extended outlook for the period Monday through Saturday. No hazardous weather is expected at this time. Spotter information statement. Skywarn spotter activation will not be needed. Now the forecast for central Minnesota, from St. Cloud to the northwest Twin Cities suburbs. Today, sunny. Highs in the mid-80s. South winds 5 to 15 miles an hour.
Tonight, mostly cloudy. Lows in the lower 60s. North winds up to 5 miles an hour. Columbus Day, partly sunny. Highs in the upper 70s. Northeast winds up to 10 miles an hour. Monday night, cooler. Mostly cloudy. Chance of rain showers in the evening. Lows in the lower 50s. North winds 5 to 10 miles an hour. Chance of showers 50%. Tuesday, cooler. Mostly cloudy. Highs in the lower 60s. Tuesday night through Wednesday night, partly cloudy. Lows in the mid 40s. Highs in the lower 60s. Thursday and Thursday night, mostly cloudy with a 50% chance of rain showers. Highs around 60. Lows in the lower 40s. Friday, partly sunny. Highs in the lower 50s. Friday night, partly cloudy. Lows in the lower 30s. Saturday, sunny. Highs in the lower 50s. Again, the forecast for central Minnesota, from St. Cloud to the northwest Twin Cities suburbs for today, sunny. Highs in the mid-80s. South winds 5 to 15 miles an hour. At 9 a.m., in Buffalo, it was sunny. The temperature was 68 degrees, the dew point was 57, and the relative humidity was 68%. The wind was south at 10 miles an hour. The pressure was 29.74 inches and steady. In Maple Lake, it was sunny. The temperature was 69 degrees, the dew point was 55, and the relative humidity was 60%. The wind was south at 7 miles an hour. The pressure was 29.75 inches and steady. Elsewhere across central Minnesota, it was 68 at Litchfield. It was sunny, with a temperature of 68 at St. Cloud, 68 at Anoka, 69 at Crystal, 69 at Princeton, and 64 at Little Falls. It was mostly sunny, with a temperature of 69 at the Twin Cities, and 63 at Wilmer. Around the state, skies ranged from sunny to mostly sunny. It was 63 at Rochester, 68 at Mankato, 65 at Brainerd, 67 at Duluth, and 57 at International Falls. Once again at 9 a.m., in Buffalo, it was 68 degrees under sunny skies. And in Maple Lake, it was 69 degrees under sunny skies. 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The current time is 10:01 a.m. Central Daylight Time. Now here is the hazardous weather outlook for portions of central and southern Minnesota and west central Wisconsin for today and tonight. No hazardous weather is expected at this time. And now the extended outlook for the period Monday through Saturday. No hazardous weather is expected at this time. Spotter information statement. Sky warns spotter activation will not be needed. Now the forecast for central Minnesota, from St. Cloud to the northwest Twin Cities suburbs. This afternoon, mostly sunny. Highs in the mid-80s. South winds 5 to 10 miles an hour with gusts to around 25 miles an hour. Tonight, mostly cloudy. Lows in the lower 60s. Southeast winds up to 10 miles an hour shifting to the north overnight. Columbus Day, partly sunny. Highs in the upper 70s. Northeast winds up to 10 miles an hour. Monday night, cooler. Mostly cloudy. Chance of rain showers in the evening. Lows in the lower 50s. North winds 5 to 10 miles an hour. Chance of showers 50%. Tuesday, cooler. Mostly cloudy. Highs in the lower 60s. Tuesday night through Wednesday night, partly cloudy. Lows in the mid-40s. Highs in the lower 60s. Thursday and Thursday night, mostly cloudy with a 50% chance of rain showers.
highs around 60. Lows in the lower 40s. Friday, partly sunny. Highs in the lower 50s. Friday night, partly cloudy. Lows in the lower 30s. Saturday, sunny. Highs in the lower 50s. Again, the forecast for central Minnesota, from St. Cloud to the northwest Twin Cities suburbs for this afternoon, mostly sunny. Highs in the mid-80s. South winds 5 to 10 miles an hour with gusts to around 25 miles an hour. 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The current time is 10:04 a.m. Central Daylight Time. Now here is the hazardous weather outlook for portions of central and southern Minnesota and west central Wisconsin. For today and tonight, no hazardous weather is expected at this time. And now the extended outlook for the period Monday through Saturday. No hazardous weather is expected at this time. Spotter information statement. Skywarn spotter activation will not be needed. Now the forecast for central Minnesota, from St. Cloud to the northwest Twin Cities suburbs. This afternoon, mostly sunny. Highs in the mid-80s. South winds 5 to 10 miles an hour with gusts to around 25 miles an hour. Tonight, mostly cloudy. Lows in the lower 60s. Southeast winds up to 10 miles an hour shifting to the north overnight. Columbus Day, partly sunny. Highs in the upper 70s. Northeast winds up to 10 miles an hour. Monday night, cooler. Mostly cloudy. Chance of rain showers in the evening. Lows in the lower 50s. North winds 5 to 10 miles an hour. Chance of showers 50%. Tuesday, cooler. Mostly cloudy. Highs in the lower 60s. Tuesday night through Wednesday night, partly cloudy. Lows in the mid 40s. Highs in the lower 60s. Thursday and Thursday night, mostly cloudy with a 50% chance of rain showers. Highs around 60. Lows in the lower 40s. Friday, partly sunny. Highs in the lower 50s. Friday night, partly cloudy. Lows in the lower 30s. Saturday, sunny. Highs in the lower 50s. Again, the forecast for central Minnesota, from St. Cloud to the northwest Twin Cities suburbs for this afternoon, mostly sunny. Highs in the mid-80s. South winds 5 to 10 miles an hour with gusts to around 25 miles an hour. 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The current time is 10:07 a.m. Central Daylight Time. Now here is the hazardous weather outlook for portions of central and southern Minnesota and west central Wisconsin. For today and tonight, no hazardous weather is expected at this time. And now the extended outlook for the period Monday through Saturday. No hazardous weather is expected at this time. Spotter information statement. Skywarn spotter activation will not be needed. Now the forecast for central Minnesota, from St. Cloud to the northwest Twin Cities suburbs. This afternoon, mostly sunny. Highs in the mid-80s. South winds 5 to 10 miles an hour with gusts to around 25 miles an hour. Tonight, mostly cloudy. Lows in the lower 60s. Southeast winds up to 10 miles an hour shifting to the north overnight. Columbus Day, partly sunny. Highs in the upper 70s. Northeast winds up to 10 miles an hour. Monday night, cooler. Mostly cloudy. Chance of rain showers in the evening.
Lows in the lower 50s. North winds 5 to 10 miles an hour. Chance of showers 50%. Tuesday, cooler. Mostly cloudy. Highs in the lower 60s. Tuesday night through Wednesday night, partly cloudy. Lows in the mid 40s. Highs in the lower 60s. Thursday and Thursday night, mostly cloudy with a 50% chance of rain showers. Highs around 60. Lows in the lower 40s. Friday, partly sunny. Highs in the lower 50s. Friday night, partly cloudy. Lows in the lower 30s. Saturday, sunny. Highs in the lower 50s. Again, the forecast for central Minnesota, from St. Cloud to the northwest Twin Cities suburbs for this afternoon, mostly sunny. Highs in the mid-80s. South winds 5 to 10 miles an hour with gusts to around 25 miles an hour. 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The current time is 10:09 a.m. Central Daylight Time. Now here is the hazardous weather outlook for portions of central and southern Minnesota and west central Wisconsin for today and tonight. No hazardous weather is expected at this time. And now the extended outlook for the period Monday through Saturday. No hazardous weather is expected at this time. Spotter information statement. Skywarn spotter activation will not be needed. Now the forecast for central Minnesota, from St. Cloud to the northwest Twin Cities suburbs. This afternoon, mostly sunny. Highs in the mid-80s. South winds 5 to 10 miles an hour with gusts to around 25 miles an hour. Tonight, mostly cloudy. Lows in the lower 60s. Southeast winds up to 10 miles an hour shifting to the north overnight. Columbus Day, partly sunny. Highs in the upper 70s. Northeast winds up to 10 miles an hour. Monday night, cooler. Mostly cloudy. Chance of rain showers in the evening. Lows in the lower 50s. North winds 5 to 10 miles an hour. Chance of showers 50%. Tuesday, cooler. Mostly cloudy. Highs in the lower 60s. Tuesday night through Wednesday night, partly cloudy. Lows in the mid-40s. Highs in the lower 60s. Thursday and Thursday night, mostly cloudy with a 50% chance of rain showers. Highs around 60. Lows in the lower 40s. Friday, partly sunny. Highs in the lower 50s. Friday night, partly cloudy. Lows in the lower 30s. Saturday, sunny. Highs in the lower 50s. Again, the forecast for central Minnesota, from St. Cloud to the northwest Twin Cities suburbs for this afternoon, mostly sunny. Highs in the mid-80s. South winds 5 to 10 miles an hour with gusts to around 25 miles an hour. 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The current time is 10:12 a.m. Central Daylight Time. Now here is the hazardous weather outlook for portions of central and southern Minnesota and west central Wisconsin for today and tonight. No hazardous weather is expected at this time. And now the extended outlook for the period Monday through Saturday. No hazardous weather is expected at this time. Spotter information statement. Skywarn spotter activation will not be needed. Now the forecast for central Minnesota, from St. Cloud to the northwest Twin Cities suburbs. This afternoon, mostly sunny. Highs in the mid-80s.
south winds 5 to 10 miles an hour with gusts to around 25 miles an hour. Tonight, mostly cloudy. Lows in the lower 60s. Southeast winds up to 10 miles an hour shifting to the north overnight. Columbus Day, partly sunny. Highs in the upper 70s. Northeast winds up to 10 miles an hour. Monday night, cooler. Mostly cloudy. Chance of rain showers in the evening. Lows in the lower 50s. North winds 5 to 10 miles an hour. Chance of showers 50%. Tuesday, cooler. Mostly cloudy. Highs in the lower 60s. Tuesday night through Wednesday night, partly cloudy. Lows in the mid 40s. Highs in the lower 60s. Thursday and Thursday night, mostly cloudy with a 50% chance of rain showers. Highs around 60. Lows in the lower 40s. Friday, partly sunny. Highs in the lower 50s. Friday night, partly cloudy. Lows in the lower 30s. Saturday, sunny. Highs in the lower 50s. Again, the forecast for central Minnesota, from St. Cloud to the northwest Twin Cities suburbs for this afternoon, mostly sunny. Highs in the mid-80s. South winds 5 to 10 miles an hour with gusts to around 25 miles an hour. 10 a.m. in Buffalo, it was mostly sunny. The temperature was 72 degrees, the dew point was 55, and the relative humidity was 56%. The wind was south at 12 miles an hour. The pressure was 29.75 inches and steady. In Maple Lake, it was mostly sunny. The temperature was 73 degrees, the dew point was 55, and the relative humidity was 53%. The wind was south at 8 miles an hour. The pressure was 29.76 inches and steady. Elsewhere across central Minnesota, temperatures were between 68 and 73 degrees. At Litchfield, haze was reported. It was sunny at Anoka and Crystal. It was mostly sunny at the Twin Cities, St. Cloud, Princeton, Little Falls, and Willmar. Around the state, it was sunny, with a temperature of 68 at Rochester, 71 at Mankato, and 70 at Duluth. At Brainerd, it was mostly sunny, with a temperature of 68. At International Falls, it was partly sunny, with a temperature of 59. Once again at 10 a.m., in Buffalo, it was 72 degrees under mostly sunny skies. And in Maple Lake, it was 73 degrees under mostly sunny skies. 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The current time is 10:16 a.m. Central Daylight Time. Now here is the hazardous weather outlook for portions of central and southern Minnesota and west central Wisconsin for today and tonight. No hazardous weather is expected at this time. And now the extended outlook for the period Monday through Saturday. No hazardous weather is expected at this time. Spotter information statement, Skywarn spotter activation will not be needed. Now the forecast for central Minnesota, from St. Cloud to the northwest Twin Cities suburbs. This afternoon, mostly sunny. Highs in the mid-80s. South winds 5 to 10 miles an hour with gusts to around 25 miles an hour. Tonight, mostly cloudy. Lows in the lower 60s. Southeast winds up to 10 miles an hour shifting to the north overnight. Columbus Day, partly sunny. Highs in the upper 70s. Northeast winds up to 10 miles an hour. Monday night, cooler. Mostly cloudy. Chance of rain showers in the evening. Lows in the lower 50s. North winds 5 to 10 miles an hour. Chance of showers 50%. Tuesday, cooler. Mostly cloudy.
Highs in the lower 60s. Tuesday night through Wednesday night, partly clear.

Cloudy. Lows in the mid-40s. Highs in the lower 60s. Thursday and Thursday night, mostly cloudy with a 50% chance of rain showers. Highs around 60. Lows in the lower 40s. Friday, partly sunny. Highs in the lower 50s. Friday night, partly cloudy. Lows in the lower 30s. Saturday, sunny. Highs in the lower 50s. Again, the forecast for central Minnesota, from St. Cloud to the northwest Twin Cities suburbs for this afternoon, mostly sunny. Highs in the mid-80s. South winds 5 to 10 miles an hour with gusts to around 25 miles an hour. At 10 a.m., in Buffalo, it was mostly sunny. The temperature was 72 degrees, the dew point was 55, and the relative humidity was 56%. The wind was south at 12 miles an hour. The pressure was 29.75 inches and steady. In Maple Lake, it was mostly sunny. The temperature was 73 degrees, the dew point was 55, and the relative humidity was 53%. The wind was south at 8 miles an hour. The pressure was 29.76 inches and steady. Elsewhere across central Minnesota, temperatures were between 68 and 73 degrees. At Litchfield, haze was reported. It was sunny at Anoka and Crystal. It was mostly sunny at the Twin Cities, St. Cloud, Princeton, Little Falls, and Willmar. Around the state, it was sunny, with a temperature of 68 at Rochester, 71 at Mankato, and 70 at Duluth. At Brainerd, it was mostly sunny, with a temperature of 68. At International Falls, it was partly sunny, with a temperature of 59. Once again at 10 a.m., in Buffalo, it was 72 degrees under mostly sunny skies. And in Maple Lake, it was 73 degrees under mostly sunny skies. 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The current time is 10:21 a.m. Central Daylight Time. Now here is the hazardous weather outlook for portions of central and southern Minnesota and west central Wisconsin. For today and tonight, no hazardous weather is expected at this time. And now the extended outlook for the period Monday through Saturday. No hazardous weather is expected at this time. Spotter information statement. Skywarn spotter activation will not be needed. Now the forecast for central Minnesota, from St. Cloud to the northwest Twin Cities suburbs. This afternoon, mostly sunny. Highs in the mid-80s. South winds 5 to 10 miles an hour with gusts to around 25 miles an hour. Tonight, mostly cloudy. Lows in the lower 60s. Southeast winds up to 10 miles an hour shifting to the north overnight. Columbus Day, partly sunny. Highs in the upper 70s. Northeast winds up to 10 miles an hour. Monday night, cooler. Mostly cloudy. Chance of rain showers in the evening. Lows in the lower 50s. North winds 5 to 10 miles an hour. Chance of showers 50%. Tuesday, cooler. Mostly cloudy. Highs in the lower 60s. Tuesday night through Wednesday night, partly cloudy. Lows in the mid-40s. Highs in the lower 60s. Thursday and Thursday night, mostly cloudy with a 50% chance of rain showers. Highs around 60. Lows in the lower 40s. Friday, partly sunny. Highs in the lower 50s. Friday night, partly cloudy. Lows in the lower 30s. Saturday, sunny. Highs in the lower 50s. Again, the forecast for central Minnesota, from St. Cloud to the northwest Twin Cities suburbs for this afternoon, mostly sunny. Highs in the mid-80s. South winds 5 to 10 miles an hour with gusts to

Friday night, partly cloudy. Lows in the lower 30s. Saturday, sunny. Highs in the lower 50s. Again, the forecast for central Minnesota, from St. Cloud to the northwest Twin Cities suburbs for this afternoon, mostly sunny. Highs in the mid-80s. South winds 5 to 10 miles an hour with gusts to around 25 miles an hour. 10 a.m. in Buffalo, it was mostly sunny. The temperature was 72 degrees, the dew point was 55, and the relative humidity was 56%. The wind was south at 12 miles an hour. The pressure was 29.75 inches and steady. In Maple Lake, it was mostly sunny. The temperature was 73 degrees, the dew point was 55, and the relative humidity was 53%. The wind was south at 8 miles an hour. The pressure was 29.76 inches and steady. Elsewhere across central Minnesota, temperatures were between 68 and 73 degrees. At Litchfield, haze was reported. It was sunny at Anoka and Crystal. It was mostly sunny at the Twin Cities, St. Cloud, Princeton, Little Falls, and Willmar. Around the state, it was sunny, with a temperature of 68 at Rochester, 71 at Mankato, and 70 at Duluth. At Brainerd, it was mostly sunny, with a temperature of 68. At International Falls, it was partly sunny, with a temperature of 59. Once again at 10 a.m., in Buffalo, it was 72 degrees under mostly sunny skies. And in Maple Lake, it was 73 degrees under mostly sunny skies. 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The current time is 10:46 a.m. Central Daylight Time. Now the forecast for central Minnesota, from St. Cloud to the northwest Twin Cities suburbs. This afternoon, mostly sunny. Highs in the mid-80s. South winds 5 to 10 miles an hour with gusts to around 25 miles an hour. Tonight, mostly cloudy. Lows in the lower 60s. Southeast winds up to 10 miles an hour shifting to the north overnight. Columbus Day, partly sunny. Highs in the upper 70s. Northeast winds up to 10 miles an hour. Monday night, cooler. Mostly cloudy. Chance of rain showers in the evening. Lows in the lower 50s. North winds 5 to 10 miles an hour. Chance of showers 50%. Tuesday, cooler. Mostly cloudy. Highs in the lower 60s. Tuesday night through Wednesday night, partly cloudy. Lows in the mid-40s. Highs in the lower 60s. Thursday and Thursday night, mostly cloudy with a 50% chance of rain showers. Highs around 60. Lows in the lower 40s. Friday, partly sunny. Highs in the lower 50s. Friday night, partly cloudy. Lows in the lower 30s. Saturday, sunny. Highs in the lower 50s. Again, the forecast for central Minnesota, from St. Cloud to the northwest Twin Cities suburbs for this afternoon, mostly sunny. Highs in the mid-80s. South winds 5 to 10 miles an hour with gusts to around 25 miles an hour. At 10 a.m., in Buffalo, it was mostly sunny. The temperature was 72 degrees, the dew point was 55, and the relative humidity was 56%. The wind was south at 12 miles an hour. The pressure was 29.75 inches and steady. In Maple Lake, it was mostly sunny. The temperature was 73 degrees, the dew point was 55, and the relative humidity was 53%. The wind was south at 8 miles an hour. The pressure was 29.76 inches and steady. Elsewhere across central Minnesota, temperatures were between 68 and 73 degrees.
At Litchfield, haze was reported.

It was sunny at Anoka and Crystal. It was mostly sunny at the Twin Cities, St. Cloud, Princeton, Little Falls, and Willmar. Around the state, it was sunny, with a temperature of 68 at Rochester, 71 at Mankato, and 70 at Duluth. At Brainerd, it was mostly sunny, with a temperature of 68. At International Falls, it was partly sunny, with a temperature of 59. Once again at 10 a.m., in Buffalo, it was 72 degrees under mostly sunny skies. And in Maple Lake, it was 73 degrees under mostly sunny skies. 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The current time is 10:50 a.m. Central Daylight Time. Now the forecast for central Minnesota, from St. Cloud to the northwest Twin Cities suburbs. This afternoon, mostly sunny. Highs in the mid-80s. South winds 5 to 10 miles an hour with gusts to around 25 miles an hour. Tonight, mostly cloudy. Lows in the lower 60s. Southeast winds up to 10 miles an hour shifting to the north overnight. Columbus Day, partly sunny. Highs in the upper 70s. Northeast winds up to 10 miles an hour. Monday night, cooler. Mostly cloudy. Chance of rain showers in the evening. Lows in the lower 50s. North winds 5 to 10 miles an hour. Chance of showers 50%. Tuesday, cooler. Mostly cloudy. Highs in the lower 60s. Tuesday night through Wednesday night, partly cloudy. Lows in the mid-40s. Highs in the lower 60s. Thursday and Thursday night, mostly cloudy with a 50% chance of rain showers. Highs around 60. Lows in the lower 40s. Friday, partly sunny. Highs in the lower 50s. Friday night, partly cloudy. Lows in the lower 30s. Saturday, sunny. Highs in the lower 50s. Again, the forecast for central Minnesota, from St. Cloud to the northwest Twin Cities suburbs for this afternoon, mostly sunny. Highs in the mid-80s. South winds 5 to 10 miles an hour with gusts to around 25 miles an hour. At 10 a.m., in Buffalo, it was mostly sunny. The temperature was 72 degrees, the dew point was 55, and the relative humidity was 56%. The wind was south at 12 miles an hour. The pressure was 29.75 inches and steady. In Maple Lake, it was mostly sunny. The temperature was 73 degrees, the dew point was 55, and the relative humidity was 53%. The wind was south at 8 miles an hour. The pressure was 29.76 inches and steady. Elsewhere across central Minnesota, temperatures were between 68 and 73 degrees. At Litchfield, haze was reported. It was sunny at Anoka and Crystal. It was mostly sunny at the Twin Cities, St. Cloud, Princeton, Little Falls, and Willmar. Around the state, it was sunny, with a temperature of 68 at Rochester, 71 at Mankato, and 70 at Duluth. At Brainerd, it was mostly sunny, with a temperature of 68. At International Falls, it was partly sunny, with a temperature of 59. Once again at 10 a.m., in Buffalo, it was 72 degrees under mostly sunny skies. And in Maple Lake, it was 73 degrees under mostly sunny skies. 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The current time is 10:54 a.m. Central Daylight Time. Now the forecast for central Minnesota, from St. Cloud to the northwest Twin Cities suburbs.
This afternoon, mostly sunny. Highs in the mid-80s. South winds 5 to 10 miles an hour with gusts to around 25 miles an hour. Tonight, mostly cloudy. Lows in the lower 60s. Southeast winds up to 10 miles an hour shifting to the north overnight. Columbus Day, partly sunny. Highs in the upper 70s. Northeast winds up to 10 miles an hour. Monday night, cooler. Mostly cloudy. Chance of rain showers in the evening. Lows in the lower 50s. North winds 5 to 10 miles an hour. Chance of showers 50%. Tuesday, cooler. Mostly cloudy. Highs in the lower 60s. Tuesday night through Wednesday night, partly cloudy. Lows in the mid-40s. Highs in the lower 60s. Thursday and Thursday night, mostly cloudy with a 50% chance of rain showers. Highs around 60. Lows in the lower 40s. Friday, partly sunny. Highs in the lower 50s. Friday night, partly cloudy. Lows in the lower 30s. Saturday, sunny. Highs in the lower 50s. Again, the forecast for central Minnesota, from St. Cloud to the northwest Twin Cities suburbs for this afternoon, mostly sunny. Highs in the mid-80s. South winds 5 to 10 miles an hour with gusts to around 25 miles an hour. 10 a.m. in Buffalo, it was mostly sunny. The temperature was 72 degrees, the dew point was 55, and the relative humidity was 56%. The wind was out at 12 miles an hour. The pressure was 29.75 inches and steady. In Maple Lake, it was mostly sunny. The temperature was 73 degrees, the dew point was 55, and the relative humidity was 53%. The wind was out at 8 miles an hour. The pressure was 29.76 inches and steady. Elsewhere across central Minnesota, temperatures were between 68 and 73 degrees. At Litchfield, haze was reported. It was sunny at Anoka and Crystal. It was mostly sunny at the Twin Cities, St. Cloud, Princeton, Little Falls, and Willmar. Around the state, it was sunny, with a temperature of 68 at Rochester, 71 at Mankato, and 70 at Duluth. At Brainerd, it was mostly sunny, with a temperature of 68. At International Falls, it was partly sunny, with a temperature of 59. Once again at 10 a.m., in Buffalo, it was 72 degrees under mostly sunny skies. And in Maple Lake, it was 73 degrees under mostly sunny skies. 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The current time is 10:57 a.m. Central Daylight Time. Now the forecast for central Minnesota, from St. Cloud to the northwest Twin Cities suburbs. This afternoon, mostly sunny. Highs in the mid-80s. South winds 5 to 10 miles an hour with gusts to around 25 miles an hour. Tonight, mostly cloudy. Lows in the lower 60s. Southeast winds up to 10 miles an hour shifting to the north overnight. Columbus Day, partly sunny. Highs in the upper 70s. Northeast winds up to 10 miles an hour. Monday night, cooler. Mostly cloudy. Chance of rain showers in the evening. Lows in the lower 50s. North winds 5 to 10 miles an hour. Chance of showers 50%. Tuesday, cooler. Mostly cloudy. Highs in the lower 60s. Tuesday night through Wednesday night, partly cloudy. Lows in the mid-40s. Highs in the lower 60s. Thursday and Thursday night, mostly cloudy with a 50% chance of rain showers. Highs around 60. Lows in the lower 40s. Friday, partly sunny.
Highs in the lower 50s. Friday night, partly cloudy. Lows in the lower 30s. Saturday, sunny. Highs in the lower 50s. Again, the forecast for central Minnesota, from St. Cloud to the northwest Twin Cities suburbs for this afternoon, mostly sunny. Highs in the mid-80s. South winds 5 to 10 miles an hour with gusts to around 25 miles an hour. At 10 a.m., in Buffalo, it was mostly sunny. The temperature was 72 degrees, the dew point was 55, and the relative humidity was 56%. The wind was out at 12 miles an hour. The pressure was 29.75 inches and steady. In Maple Lake, it was mostly sunny, the temperature was 73 degrees, the dew point was 55, and the relative humidity was 53%. The wind was out at 8 miles an hour. The pressure was 29.76 inches and steady. Elsewhere across central Minnesota, temperatures were between 68 and 73 degrees. At Litchfield, haze was reported. It was sunny at Anoka and Crystal. It was mostly sunny at the Twin Cities, St. Cloud, Princeton, Little Falls, and Willmar. Around the state, it was sunny, with a temperature of 68 at Rochester, 71 at Mankato, and 70 at Duluth. At Brainerd, it was mostly sunny, with a temperature of 68. At International Falls, it was partly sunny, with a temperature of 59. Once again at 10 a.m., in Buffalo, it was 72 degrees under mostly sunny skies. And in Maple Lake, it was 73 degrees under mostly sunny skies. 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The current time is 11:01 a.m. Central Daylight Time. Now the forecast for central Minnesota, from St. Cloud to the northwest Twin Cities suburbs. This afternoon, mostly sunny. Highs in the mid-80s. South winds 5 to 10 miles an hour with gusts to around 25 miles an hour. Tonight, mostly cloudy. Lows in the lower 60s. Southeast winds up to 10 miles an hour shifting to the north overnight. Columbus Day, partly sunny. Highs in the upper 70s. Northeast winds up to 10 miles an hour. Monday night, cooler. Mostly cloudy. Chance of rain showers in the evening. Lows in the lower 50s. North winds 5 to 10 miles an hour. Chance of showers 50%. Tuesday, cooler. Mostly cloudy. Highs in the lower 60s. Tuesday night through Wednesday night, partly cloudy. Lows in the mid-40s. Highs in the lower 60s. Thursday and Thursday night, mostly cloudy with a 50% chance of rain showers. Highs around 60. Lows in the lower 40s. Friday, partly sunny. Highs in the lower 50s. Friday night, partly cloudy. Lows in the lower 30s. Saturday, sunny. Highs in the lower 50s. Again, the forecast for central Minnesota, from St. Cloud to the northwest Twin Cities suburbs for this afternoon, mostly sunny. Highs in the mid-80s. South winds 5 to 10 miles an hour with gusts to around 25 miles an hour. 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The current time is 11:03 a.m. Central Daylight Time. Now the forecast for central Minnesota, from St. Cloud to the northwest Twin Cities suburbs. This afternoon, mostly sunny. Highs in the mid-80s. South winds 5 to 10 miles an hour with gusts to around 25 miles an hour.
Tonight, mostly cloudy. Lows in the lower 60s. Southeast winds up to 10 miles an hour, shifting to the north overnight. Columbus Day, partly sunny. Highs in the upper 70s. Northeast winds up to 10 miles an hour. Monday night, cooler. Mostly cloudy. Chance of rain showers in the evening. Lows in the lower 50s. North winds 5 to 10 miles an hour. Chance of showers 50%. Tuesday, cooler. Mostly cloudy. Highs in the lower 60s. Tuesday night through Wednesday night, partly cloudy. Lows in the mid 40s. Highs in the lower 60s. Thursday and Thursday night, mostly cloudy with a 50% chance of rain showers. Highs around 60. Lows in the lower 40s. Friday, partly sunny. Highs in the lower 50s. Friday night, partly cloudy. Lows in the lower 30s. Saturday, sunny. Highs in the lower 50s. Again, the forecast for central Minnesota, from St. Cloud to the northwest Twin Cities suburbs for this afternoon, mostly sunny. Highs in the mid-80s. South winds 5 to 10 miles an hour with gusts to around 25 miles an hour. 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The current time is 11:06 a.m. Central Daylight Time. Now the forecast for central Minnesota, from St. Cloud to the northwest Twin Cities suburbs. This afternoon, mostly sunny. Highs in the mid-80s. South winds 5 to 10 miles an hour with gusts to around 25 miles an hour. Tonight, mostly cloudy. Lows in the lower 60s. Southeast winds up to 10 miles an hour, shifting to the north overnight. Columbus Day, partly sunny. Highs in the upper 70s. Northeast winds up to 10 miles an hour. Monday night, cooler. Mostly cloudy. Chance of rain showers in the evening. Lows in the lower 50s. North winds 5 to 10 miles an hour. Chance of showers 50%. Tuesday, cooler. Mostly cloudy. Highs in the lower 60s. Tuesday night through Wednesday night, partly cloudy. Lows in the mid-40s. Highs in the lower 60s. Thursday and Thursday night, mostly cloudy with a 50% chance of rain showers. Highs around 60. Lows in the lower 40s. Friday, partly sunny. Highs in the lower 50s. Friday night, partly cloudy. Lows in the lower 30s. Saturday, sunny. Highs in the lower 50s. Again, the forecast for central Minnesota, from St. Cloud to the northwest Twin Cities suburbs for this afternoon, mostly sunny. Highs in the mid-80s. South winds 5 to 10 miles an hour with gusts to around 25 miles an hour. 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The current time is 11:08 a.m. Central Daylight Time. Now the forecast for central Minnesota, from St. Cloud to the northwest Twin Cities suburbs. This afternoon, mostly sunny. Highs in the mid-80s. South winds 5 to 10 miles an hour with gusts to around 25 miles an hour. Tonight, mostly cloudy. Lows in the lower 60s. Southeast winds up to 10 miles an hour, shifting to the north overnight. Columbus Day, partly sunny. Highs in the upper 70s. Northeast winds up to 10 miles an hour. Monday night, cooler. Mostly cloudy. Chance of rain showers in the evening.
lows in the lower 50s. North winds 5 to 10 miles an hour. Chance of showers 50%. Tuesday, cooler. Mostly cloudy. Highs in the lower 60s. Tuesday night through Wednesday night, partly cloudy. Lows in the mid-40s. Highs in the lower 60s. Thursday and Thursday night, mostly cloudy with a 50% chance of rain showers. Highs around 60. Lows in the lower 40s. Friday, partly sunny. Highs in the lower 50s. Friday night, partly cloudy. Lows in the lower 30s. Saturday, sunny. Highs in the lower 50s. Again, the forecast for central Minnesota, from St. Cloud to the northwest Twin Cities suburbs for this afternoon, mostly sunny. Highs in the mid-80s. South winds 5 to 10 miles an hour with gusts to around 25 miles an hour. 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The current time is 11:10 a.m. Central Daylight Time. Now the forecast for central Minnesota, from St. Cloud to the northwest Twin Cities suburbs. This afternoon, mostly sunny. Highs in the mid-80s. South winds 5 to 10 miles an hour with gusts to around 25 miles an hour. Tonight, mostly cloudy. Lows in the lower 60s. Southeast winds up to 10 miles an hour shifting to the north overnight. Columbus Day, partly sunny. Highs in the upper 70s. Northeast winds up to 10 miles an hour. Monday night, cooler. Mostly cloudy. Chance of rain showers in the evening. Lows in the lower 50s. North winds 5 to 10 miles an hour. Chance of showers 50%. Tuesday, cooler. Mostly cloudy. Highs in the lower 60s. Tuesday night through Wednesday night, partly cloudy. Lows in the mid-40s. Highs in the lower 60s. Thursday and Thursday night, mostly cloudy with a 50% chance of rain showers. Highs around 60. Lows in the lower 40s. Friday, partly sunny. Highs in the lower 50s. Friday night, partly cloudy. Lows in the lower 30s. Saturday, sunny. Highs in the lower 50s. Again, the forecast for central Minnesota, from St. Cloud to the northwest Twin Cities suburbs for this afternoon, mostly sunny. Highs in the mid-80s. South winds 5 to 10 miles an hour with gusts to around 25 miles an hour. 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The current time is 11:12 a.m. Central Daylight Time. Now the forecast for central Minnesota, from St. Cloud to the northwest Twin Cities suburbs. This afternoon, mostly sunny. Highs in the mid-80s. South winds 5 to 10 miles an hour with gusts to around 25 miles an hour. Tonight, mostly cloudy. Lows in the lower 60s. Southeast winds up to 10 miles an hour shifting to the north overnight. Columbus Day, partly sunny. Highs in the upper 70s. Northeast winds up to 10 miles an hour. Monday night, cooler. Mostly cloudy. Chance of rain showers in the evening. Lows in the lower 50s. North winds 5 to 10 miles an hour. Chance of showers 50%. Tuesday, cooler. Mostly cloudy. Highs in the lower 60s. Tuesday night through Wednesday night, partly cloudy. Lows in the mid-40s. Highs in the lower 60s. Thursday and Thursday night,
mostly cloudy with a 50% chance of rain showers. Highs around 60. Lows in the lower 40s. Friday, partly sunny. Highs in the lower 50s. Friday night, partly cloudy. Lows in the lower 30s. Saturday, sunny. Highs in the lower 50s. Again, the forecast for central Minnesota, from St. Cloud to the northwest Twin Cities suburbs for this afternoon, mostly sunny. Highs in the mid-80s. South winds 5 to 10 miles an hour with gusts to around 25 miles an hour. At 11 a.m., in Buffalo, it was partly sunny. The temperature was 75 degrees, the dew point was 57, and the relative humidity was 53%. The wind was south at 10 miles an hour. The pressure was 29.75 inches and steady. In Maple Lake, it was partly sunny, the temperature was 77 degrees, the dew point was 54, and the relative humidity was 44%. The wind was south at 6 miles an hour. The pressure was 29.76 inches and rising. Elsewhere across central Minnesota, it was 75 at Litchfield. It was sunny, with a temperature of 75 at Anoka and 75 at Wilmer. It was mostly sunny, with a temperature of 76 at the Twin Cities and 75 at Crystal. It was partly sunny, with a temperature of 74 at St. Cloud, 74 at Princeton, and 70 at Little Falls. Around the state, it was sunny, with a temperature of 74 at Rochester and 72 at Duluth. It was mostly sunny, with a temperature of 77 at Mankato and 71 at Brainerd. At International Falls, it was cloudy, with a temperature of 56. Once again at 11 a.m., in Buffalo, it was 75 degrees under partly sunny skies. And in Maple Lake, it was 77 degrees under partly sunny skies. 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The current time is 11:16 a.m. Central Daylight Time. Now the forecast for central Minnesota, from St. Cloud to the northwest Twin Cities suburbs. This afternoon, mostly sunny. Highs in the mid-80s. South winds 5 to 10 miles an hour with gusts to around 25 miles an hour. Tonight, mostly cloudy. Lows in the lower 60s. Southeast winds up to 10 miles an hour shifting to the north overnight. Columbus Day, partly sunny. Highs in the upper 70s. Northeast winds up to 10 miles an hour. Monday night, cooler. Mostly cloudy. Chance of rain showers in the evening. Lows in the lower 50s. North winds 5 to 10 miles an hour. Chance of showers 50%. Tuesday, cooler. Mostly cloudy. Highs in the lower 60s. Tuesday night through Wednesday night, partly cloudy. Lows in the mid 40s. Highs in the lower 60s. Thursday and Thursday night, mostly cloudy with a 50% chance of rain showers. Highs around 60. Lows in the lower 40s. Friday, partly sunny. Highs in the lower 50s. Friday night, partly cloudy. Lows in the lower 30s. Saturday, sunny. Highs in the lower 50s. Again, the forecast for central Minnesota, from St. Cloud to the northwest Twin Cities suburbs for this afternoon, mostly sunny. Highs in the mid-80s. South winds 5 to 10 miles an hour with gusts to around 25 miles an hour. At 11 a.m., in Buffalo, it was partly sunny. The temperature was 75 degrees, the dew point was 57, and the relative humidity was 53%. The wind was south at 10 miles an hour. The pressure was 29.75 inches and steady. In Maple Lake, it was partly sunny, the temperature was 77 degrees,
the dew point was 54, and the relative humidity was 44%. The wind was out at 6 miles an hour. The pressure was 29.76 inches and rising. Elsewhere across central Minnesota, it was 75 at Litchfield. It was sunny, with a temperature of 75 at Anoka, and 75 at Wilmer. It was mostly sunny, with a temperature of 76 at the Twin Cities, and 75 at Crystal. It was partly sunny, with a temperature of 74 at St. Cloud, 74 at Princeton, and 70 at Little Falls. Around the state, it was sunny, with a temperature of 74 at Rochester, and 72 at Duluth. It was mostly sunny, with a temperature of 77 at Mankato, and 71 at Brainerd. At International Falls, it was cloudy, with a temperature of 56. Once again at 11 a.m., in Buffalo, it was 75 degrees under partly sunny skies. And in Maple Lake, it was 77 degrees under partly sunny skies. 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The current time is 11:20 a.m. Central Daylight Time. Now the forecast for central Minnesota, from St. Cloud to the northwest Twin Cities suburbs. This afternoon, mostly sunny. Highs in the mid-80s. South winds 5 to 10 miles an hour with gusts to around 25 miles an hour. Tonight, mostly cloudy. Lows in the lower 60s. Southeast winds up to 10 miles an hour shifting to the north overnight. Columbus Day, partly sunny. Highs in the upper 70s. Northeast winds up to 10 miles an hour. Monday night, cooler. Mostly cloudy. Chance of rain showers in the evening. Lows in the lower 50s. North winds 5 to 10 miles an hour. Chance of showers 50%. Tuesday, cooler. Mostly cloudy. Highs in the lower 60s. Tuesday night through Wednesday night, partly cloudy. Lows in the mid 40s. Highs in the lower 60s. Thursday and Thursday night, mostly cloudy with a 50% chance of rain showers. Highs around 60. Lows in the lower 40s. Friday, partly sunny. Highs in the lower 50s. Friday night, partly cloudy. Lows in the lower 30s. Saturday, sunny. Highs in the lower 50s. Again, the forecast for central Minnesota, from St. Cloud to the northwest Twin Cities suburbs for this afternoon, mostly sunny. Highs in the mid-80s. South winds 5 to 10 miles an hour with gusts to around 25 miles an hour. At 11 a.m., in Buffalo, it was partly sunny. The temperature was 75 degrees, the dew point was 57, and the relative humidity was 53%. The wind was south at 10 miles an hour. The pressure was 29.75 inches and steady. In Maple Lake, it was partly sunny. The temperature was 77 degrees, the dew point was 54, and the relative humidity was 44%. The wind was south at 6 miles an hour. The pressure was 29.76 inches and rising. Elsewhere across central Minnesota, it was 75 at Litchfield. It was sunny, with a temperature of 75 at Anoka, and 75 at Wilmer. It was mostly sunny, with a temperature of 76 at the Twin Cities, and 75 at Crystal. It was partly sunny, with a temperature of 74 at St. Cloud, 74 at Princeton, and 70 at Little Falls. Around the state, it was sunny, with a temperature of 74 at Rochester, and 72 at Duluth. It was mostly sunny, with a temperature of 77 at Mankato, and 71 at Brainerd. At International Falls, it was cloudy, with a temperature of 56. Once again at 11 a.m., in Buffalo, it was 75 degrees under partly sunny skies. And in Maple Lake,
It was 77 degrees under partly sunny skies. 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The current time is 11:24 a.m. Central Daylight Time. Now the forecast for central Minnesota, from St. Cloud to the northwest Twin Cities suburbs. This afternoon, mostly sunny. Highs in the mid-80s. South winds 5 to 10 miles an hour with gusts to around 25 miles an hour. Tonight, mostly cloudy. Lows in the lower 60s. Southeast winds up to 10 miles an hour shifting to the north overnight. Columbus Day, partly sunny. Highs in the upper 70s. Northeast winds up to 10 miles an hour. Monday night, cooler. Mostly cloudy. Chance of rain showers in the evening. Lows in the lower 50s. North winds 5 to 10 miles an hour. Chance of showers 50%. Tuesday, cooler. Mostly cloudy. Highs in the lower 60s. Tuesday night through Wednesday night, partly cloudy. Lows in the mid-40s. Highs in the lower 60s. Thursday and Thursday night, mostly cloudy with a 50% chance of rain showers. Highs around 60. Lows in the lower 40s. Friday, partly sunny. Highs in the lower 50s. Friday night, partly cloudy. Lows in the lower 30s. Saturday, sunny. Highs in the lower 50s. Again, the forecast for central Minnesota, from St. Cloud to the northwest Twin Cities suburbs for this afternoon, mostly sunny. Highs in the mid-80s. South winds 5 to 10 miles an hour with gusts to around 25 miles an hour. At 11 a.m., in Buffalo, it was partly sunny. The temperature was 75 degrees, the dew point was 57, and the relative humidity was 53%. The wind was south at 10 miles an hour. The pressure was 29.75 inches and steady. In Maple Lake, it was partly sunny, the temperature was 77 degrees, the dew point was 54, and the relative humidity was 44%. The wind was south at 6 miles an hour. The pressure was 29.76 inches and rising. Elsewhere across central Minnesota, it was 75 at Litchfield. It was sunny, with a temperature of 75 at Anoka and 75 at Wilmer. It was mostly sunny, with a temperature of 76 at the Twin Cities and 75 at Crystal. It was partly sunny, with a temperature of 74 at St. Cloud, 74 at Princeton, and 70 at Little Falls. Around the state, it was sunny, with a temperature of 74 at Rochester and 72 at Duluth. It was mostly sunny, with a temperature of 77 at Mankato and 71 at Brainerd. At International Falls, it was cloudy, with a temperature of 56. Once again at 11 a.m., in Buffalo, it was 75 degrees under partly sunny skies. And in Maple Lake, it was 77 degrees under partly sunny skies. 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The current time is 11:28 a.m. Central Daylight Time. Now the forecast for central Minnesota, from St. Cloud to the northwest Twin Cities suburbs. This afternoon, mostly sunny. Highs in the mid-80s. South winds 5 to 10 miles an hour with gusts to around 25 miles an hour. Tonight, mostly cloudy. Lows in the lower 60s. Southeast winds up to 10 miles an hour shifting to the north overnight. Columbus Day, partly sunny. Highs in the upper 70s. Northeast winds up to 10 miles an hour.
Monday night, cooler. Mostly cloudy. Chance of rain showers in the evening. Lows in the lower 50s. North winds 5 to 10 miles an hour. Chance of showers 50%. Tuesday, cooler. Mostly cloudy. Highs in the lower 60s. Tuesday night through Wednesday night, partly cloudy. Lows in the mid 40s. Highs in the lower 60s. Thursday and Thursday night, mostly cloudy with a 50% chance of rain showers. Highs around 60. Lows in the lower 40s. Friday, partly sunny. Highs in the lower 50s. Friday night, partly cloudy. Lows in the lower 30s. Saturday, sunny. Highs in the lower 50s. Again, the forecast for central Minnesota, from St. Cloud to the northwest Twin Cities suburbs for this afternoon, mostly sunny. Highs in the mid-80s. South winds 5 to 10 miles an hour with gusts to around 25 miles an hour. At 11 a.m., in Buffalo, it was partly sunny. The temperature was 75 degrees, the dew point was 57, and the relative humidity was 53%. The wind was south at 10 miles an hour. The pressure was 29.75 inches and steady. In Maple Lake, it was partly sunny. The temperature was 77 degrees, the dew point was 54, and the relative humidity was 44%. The wind was south at 6 miles an hour. The pressure was 29.76 inches and rising. Elsewhere across central Minnesota, it was 75 at Litchfield. It was sunny, with a temperature of 75 at Anoka and 75 at Wilmer. It was mostly sunny, with a temperature of 76 at the Twin Cities and 75 at Crystal. It was partly sunny, with a temperature of 74 at St. Cloud, 74 at Princeton, and 70 at Little Falls. Around the state, it was sunny, with a temperature of 74 at Rochester and 72 at Duluth. It was mostly sunny, with a temperature of 77 at Mankato and 71 at Brainerd. At International Falls, it was cloudy, with a temperature of 56. Once again at 11 a.m., in Buffalo, it was 75 degrees under partly sunny skies. And in Maple Lake, it was 77 degrees under partly sunny skies. 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The current time is 11:32 a.m. Central Daylight Time. Now the forecast for central Minnesota, from St. Cloud to the northwest Twin Cities suburbs. This afternoon, mostly sunny. Highs in the mid-80s. South winds 5 to 10 miles an hour with gusts to around 25 miles an hour. Tonight, mostly cloudy. Lows in the lower 60s. Southeast winds up to 10 miles an hour shifting to the north overnight. Columbus Day, partly sunny. Highs in the upper 70s. Northeast winds up to 10 miles an hour. Monday night, cooler. Mostly cloudy. Chance of rain showers in the evening. Lows in the lower 50s. North winds 5 to 10 miles an hour. Chance of showers 50%. Tuesday, cooler. Mostly cloudy. Highs in the lower 60s. Tuesday night through Wednesday night, partly cloudy. Lows in the mid-40s. Highs in the lower 60s. Thursday and Thursday night, mostly cloudy with a 50% chance of rain showers. Highs around 60. Lows in the lower 40s. Friday, partly sunny. Highs in the lower 50s. Friday night, partly cloudy. Lows in the lower 30s. Saturday, sunny. Highs in the lower 50s. Again, the forecast for central Minnesota, from St. Cloud to the northwest Twin Cities suburbs for this afternoon,
mostly sunny. Highs in the mid-80s. South winds 5 to 10 miles an hour with gusts to around 25 miles an hour. At 11 a.m., in Buffalo, it was partly sunny. The temperature was 75 degrees, the dew point was 57, and the relative humidity was 53%. The wind was south at 10 miles an hour. The pressure was 29.75 inches and steady. In Maple Lake, it was partly sunny, the temperature was 77 degrees, the dew point was 54, and the relative humidity was 44%. The wind was south at 6 miles an hour. The pressure was 29.76 inches and rising. Elsewhere across central Minnesota, it was 75 at Litchfield. It was sunny, with a temperature of 75 at Anoka, and 75 at Wilmer. It was mostly sunny, with a temperature of 76 at the Twin Cities, and 75 at Crystal. It was partly sunny, with a temperature of 74 at St. Cloud, 74 at Princeton, and 70 at Little Falls. Around the state, it was sunny, with a temperature of 74 at Rochester, and 72 at Duluth. It was mostly sunny, with a temperature of 77 at Mankato, and 71 at Brainerd. At International Falls, it was cloudy, with a temperature of 56. Once again at 11 a.m., in Buffalo, it was 75 degrees under partly sunny skies. And in Maple Lake, it was 77 degrees under partly sunny skies. 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The current time is 11:36 a.m. Central Daylight Time. Now the forecast for central Minnesota, from St. Cloud to the northwest Twin Cities suburbs. This afternoon, mostly sunny. Highs in the mid-80s. South winds 5 to 10 miles an hour with gusts to around 25 miles an hour. Tonight, mostly cloudy. Lows in the lower 60s. Southeast winds up to 10 miles an hour shifting to the north overnight. Columbus Day, partly sunny. Highs in the upper 70s. Northeast winds up to 10 miles an hour. Monday night, cooler. Mostly cloudy. Chance of rain showers in the evening. Lows in the lower 50s. North winds 5 to 10 miles an hour. Chance of showers 50%. Tuesday, cooler. Mostly cloudy. Highs in the lower 60s. Tuesday night through Wednesday night, partly cloudy. Lows in the mid-40s. Highs in the lower 60s. Thursday and Thursday night, mostly cloudy with a 50% chance of rain showers. Highs around 60. Lows in the lower 40s. Friday, partly sunny. Highs in the lower 50s. Friday night, partly cloudy. Lows in the lower 30s. Saturday, sunny. Highs in the lower 50s. Again, the forecast for central Minnesota, from St. Cloud to the northwest Twin Cities suburbs for this afternoon, mostly sunny. Highs in the mid-80s. South winds 5 to 10 miles an hour with gusts to around 25 miles an hour. At 11 a.m., in Buffalo, it was partly sunny. The temperature was 75 degrees, the dew point was 57, and the relative humidity was 53%. The wind was south at 10 miles an hour. The pressure was 29.75 inches and steady. In Maple Lake, it was partly sunny, the temperature was 77 degrees, the dew point was 54, and the relative humidity was 44%. The wind was south at 6 miles an hour. The pressure was 29.76 inches and rising. Elsewhere across central Minnesota, it was 75 at Litchfield. It was sunny, with a temperature of 75 at Anoka, and 75 at Wilmer. It was mostly sunny, with a temperature of 76 at the Twin Cities, and 75 at Crystal.
It was partly sunny, with a temperature of 74 at St. Cloud, 74 at Princeton, and 70 at Little Falls. Around the state, it was sunny, with a temperature of 74 at Rochester, and 72 at Duluth. It was mostly sunny, with a temperature of 77 at Mankato, and 71 at Brainerd. At International Falls, it was cloudy, with a temperature of 56. Once again at 11 a.m., in Buffalo, it was 75 degrees under partly sunny skies. And in Maple Lake, it was 77 degrees under partly sunny skies. 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The current time is 11:40 a.m. Central Daylight Time. Now the forecast for central Minnesota, from St. Cloud to the northwest Twin Cities suburbs. This afternoon, mostly sunny. Highs in the mid-80s. South winds 5 to 10 miles an hour with gusts to around 25 miles an hour. Tonight, mostly cloudy. Lows in the lower 60s. Southeast winds up to 10 miles an hour shifting to the north overnight. Columbus Day, partly sunny. Highs in the upper 70s. Northeast winds up to 10 miles an hour. Monday night, cooler. Mostly cloudy. Chance of rain showers in the evening. Lows in the lower 50s. North winds 5 to 10 miles an hour. Chance of showers 50%. Tuesday, cooler. Mostly cloudy. Highs in the lower 60s. Tuesday night through Wednesday night, partly cloudy. Lows in the mid-40s. Highs in the lower 60s. Thursday and Thursday night, mostly cloudy with a 50% chance of rain showers. Highs around 60. Lows in the lower 40s. Friday, partly sunny. Highs in the lower 50s. Friday night, partly cloudy. Lows in the lower 30s. Saturday, sunny. Highs in the lower 50s. Again, the forecast for central Minnesota, from St. Cloud to the northwest Twin Cities suburbs for this afternoon, mostly sunny. Highs in the mid-80s. South winds 5 to 10 miles an hour with gusts to around 25 miles an hour. At 11 a.m., in Buffalo, it was partly sunny. The temperature was 75 degrees, the dew point was 57, and the relative humidity was 53%. The wind was south at 10 miles an hour. The pressure was 29.75 inches and steady. In Maple Lake, it was partly sunny. The temperature was 77 degrees, the dew point was 54, and the relative humidity was 44%. The wind was south at 6 miles an hour. The pressure was 29.76 inches and rising. Elsewhere across central Minnesota, it was 75 at Litchfield. It was sunny, with a temperature of 75 at Anoka, and 75 at Wilmer. It was mostly sunny, with a temperature of 76 at the Twin Cities, and 75 at Crystal. It was partly sunny, with a temperature of 74 at St. Cloud, 74 at Princeton, and 70 at Little Falls. Around the state, it was sunny, with a temperature of 74 at Rochester, and 72 at Duluth. It was mostly sunny, with a temperature of 77 at Mankato, and 71 at Brainerd. At International Falls, it was cloudy, with a temperature of 56. Once again at 11 a.m., in Buffalo, it was 75 degrees under partly sunny skies. And in Maple Lake, it was 77 degrees under partly sunny skies. 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The current time is 11:44 a.m. Central Daylight Time.
Now the forecast for central Minnesota.

chance of showers 50%. Tuesday, cooler. Mostly cloudy. Highs in the lower 60s. Tuesday night through Wednesday night, partly cloudy. Lows in the mid-40s. Highs in the lower 60s. Thursday and Thursday night, mostly cloudy with a 50% chance of rain showers. Highs around 60. Lows in the lower 40s. Friday, partly sunny. Highs in the lower 50s. Friday night, partly cloudy. Lows in the lower 30s. Saturday, sunny. Highs in the lower 50s. Again, the forecast for central Minnesota, from St. Cloud to the northwest Twin Cities suburbs for this afternoon, mostly sunny. Highs in the mid-80s. South winds 5 to 10 miles an hour with gusts to around 25 miles an hour. At 11 a.m., in Buffalo, it was partly sunny. The temperature was 75 degrees, the dew point was 57, and the relative humidity was 53%. The wind was south at 10 miles an hour. The pressure was 29.75 inches and steady. In Maple Lake, it was partly sunny. The temperature was 77 degrees, the dew point was 54, and the relative humidity was 44%. The wind was south at 6 miles an hour. The pressure was 29.76 inches and rising. Elsewhere across central Minnesota, it was 75 at Litchfield. It was sunny, with a temperature of 75 at Anoka and 75 at Wilmer. It was mostly sunny, with a temperature of 76 at the Twin Cities and 75 at Crystal. It was partly sunny, with a temperature of 74 at St. Cloud, 74 at Princeton, and 70 at Little Falls. Around the state, it was sunny, with a temperature of 74 at Rochester and 72 at Duluth. It was mostly sunny, with a temperature of 77 at Mankato and 71 at Brainerd. At International Falls, it was cloudy, with a temperature of 56. Once again at 11 a.m., in Buffalo, it was 75 degrees under partly sunny skies. And in Maple Lake, it was 77 degrees under partly sunny skies. 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The current time is 11:47 a.m. Central Daylight Time. Now the forecast for central Minnesota, from St. Cloud to the northwest Twin Cities suburbs. This afternoon, mostly sunny. Highs in the mid-80s. South winds 5 to 10 miles an hour with gusts to around 25 miles an hour. Tonight, mostly cloudy. Lows in the lower 60s. Southeast winds up to 10 miles an hour shifting to the north overnight. Columbus Day, partly sunny. Highs in the upper 70s. Northeast winds up to 10 miles an hour. Monday night, cooler. Mostly cloudy. Chance of rain showers in the evening. Lows in the lower 50s. North winds 5 to 10 miles an hour. Chance of showers 50%. Tuesday, cooler. Mostly cloudy. Highs in the lower 60s. Tuesday night through Wednesday night, partly cloudy. Lows in the mid-40s. Highs in the lower 60s. Thursday and Thursday night, mostly cloudy with a 50% chance of rain showers. Highs around 60. Lows in the lower 40s. Friday, partly sunny. Highs in the lower 50s. Friday night, partly cloudy. Lows in the lower 30s. Saturday, sunny. Highs in the lower 50s. Again, the forecast for central Minnesota, from St. Cloud to the northwest Twin Cities suburbs for this afternoon, mostly sunny. Highs in the mid-80s. South winds 5 to 10 miles an hour with gusts to around 25 miles an hour. At 11 a.m., in Buffalo, it was partly sunny.

temperature was 75 degrees, the dew point was 57, and the relative humidity was 53%. The wind was south at 10 miles an hour. The pressure was 29.75 inches and steady. In Maple Lake, it was partly sunny, the temperature was 77 degrees, the dew point was 54, and the relative humidity was 44%. The wind was south at 6 miles an hour. The pressure was 29.76 inches and rising. Elsewhere across central Minnesota, it was 75 at Litchfield. It was sunny, with a temperature of 75 at Anoka and 75 at Wilmer. It was mostly sunny, with a temperature of 76 at the Twin Cities and 75 at Crystal. It was partly sunny, with a temperature of 74 at St. Cloud, 74 at Princeton, and 70 at Little Falls. Around the state, it was sunny, with a temperature of 74 at Rochester and 72 at Duluth. It was mostly sunny, with a temperature of 77 at Mankato and 71 at Brainerd. At International Falls, it was cloudy, with a temperature of 56. Once again at 11 a.m., in Buffalo, it was 75 degrees under partly sunny skies. And in Maple Lake, it was 77 degrees under partly sunny skies. 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The current time is 11:51 a.m. Central Daylight Time. Now the forecast for central Minnesota, from St. Cloud to the northwest Twin Cities suburbs. This afternoon, mostly sunny. Highs in the mid-80s. South winds 5 to 10 miles an hour with gusts to around 25 miles an hour. Tonight, mostly cloudy. Lows in the lower 60s. Southeast winds up to 10 miles an hour shifting to the north overnight. Columbus Day, partly sunny. Highs in the upper 70s. Northeast winds up to 10 miles an hour. Monday night, cooler. Mostly cloudy. Chance of rain showers in the evening. Lows in the lower 50s. North winds 5 to 10 miles an hour. Chance of showers 50%. Tuesday, cooler. Mostly cloudy. Highs in the lower 60s. Tuesday night through Wednesday night, partly cloudy. Lows in the mid 40s. Highs in the lower 60s. Thursday and Thursday night, mostly cloudy with a 50% chance of rain showers. Highs around 60. Lows in the lower 40s. Friday, partly sunny. Highs in the lower 50s. Friday night, partly cloudy. Lows in the lower 30s. Saturday, sunny. Highs in the lower 50s. Again, the forecast for central Minnesota, from St. Cloud to the northwest Twin Cities suburbs for this afternoon, mostly sunny. Highs in the mid-80s. South winds 5 to 10 miles an hour with gusts to around 25 miles an hour. At 11 a.m., in Buffalo, it was partly sunny. The temperature was 75 degrees, the dew point was 57, and the relative humidity was 53%. The wind was south at 10 miles an hour. The pressure was 29.75 inches and steady. In Maple Lake, it was partly sunny, the temperature was 77 degrees, the dew point was 54, and the relative humidity was 44%. The wind was south at 6 miles an hour. The pressure was 29.76 inches and rising. Elsewhere across central Minnesota, it was 75 at Litchfield. It was sunny, with a temperature of 75 at Anoka and 75 at Wilmer. It was mostly sunny, with a temperature of 76 at the Twin Cities and 75 at Crystal. It was partly sunny, with a temperature of 74 at St. Cloud, 74 at Princeton, and 70 at Little Falls. Around the state, it was sunny, with a temperature of 74 at Rochester and 72 at Duluth.
It was mostly sunny, with a temperature of 77 at Mankato and 71 at Brainerd. At International Falls, it was cloudy, with a temperature of 56. Once again at 11 a.m., in Buffalo, it was 75 degrees under partly sunny skies. And in Maple Lake, it was 77 degrees under partly sunny skies. 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The current time is 11:55 a.m. Central Daylight Time. Now the forecast for central Minnesota, from St. Cloud to the northwest Twin Cities suburbs. This afternoon, mostly sunny. Highs in the mid-80s. South winds 5 to 10 miles an hour with gusts to around 25 miles an hour. Tonight, mostly cloudy. Lows in the lower 60s. Southeast winds up to 10 miles an hour shifting to the north overnight. Columbus Day, partly sunny. Highs in the upper 70s. Northeast winds up to 10 miles an hour. Monday night, cooler. Mostly cloudy. Chance of rain showers in the evening. Lows in the lower 50s. North winds 5 to 10 miles an hour. Chance of showers 50%. Tuesday, cooler. Mostly cloudy. Highs in the lower 60s. Tuesday night through Wednesday night, partly cloudy. Lows in the mid-40s. Highs in the lower 60s. Thursday and Thursday night, mostly cloudy with a 50% chance of rain showers. Highs around 60. Lows in the lower 40s. Friday, partly sunny. Highs in the lower 50s. Friday night, partly cloudy. Lows in the lower 30s. Saturday, sunny. Highs in the lower 50s. Again, the forecast for central Minnesota, from St. Cloud to the northwest Twin Cities suburbs for this afternoon, mostly sunny. Highs in the mid-80s. South winds 5 to 10 miles an hour with gusts to around 25 miles an hour. At 11 a.m., in Buffalo, it was partly sunny. The temperature was 75 degrees, the dew point was 57, and the relative humidity was 53%. The wind was south at 10 miles an hour. The pressure was 29.75 inches and steady. In Maple Lake, it was partly sunny. The temperature was 77 degrees, the dew point was 54, and the relative humidity was 44%. The wind was south at 6 miles an hour. The pressure was 29.76 inches and rising. Elsewhere across central Minnesota, it was 75 at Litchfield. It was sunny, with a temperature of 75 at Anoka and 75 at Wilmer. It was mostly sunny, with a temperature of 76 at the Twin Cities and 75 at Crystal. It was partly sunny, with a temperature of 74 at St. Cloud, 74 at Princeton, and 70 at Little Falls. Around the state, it was sunny, with a temperature of 74 at Rochester and 72 at Duluth. It was mostly sunny, with a temperature of 77 at Mankato and 71 at Brainerd. At International Falls, it was cloudy, with a temperature of 56. Once again at 11 a.m., in Buffalo, it was 75 degrees under partly sunny skies. And in Maple Lake, it was 77 degrees under partly sunny skies. 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The current time is 11:59 a.m. Central Daylight Time. Now the forecast for central Minnesota, from St. Cloud to the northwest Twin Cities suburbs. This afternoon, mostly sunny. Highs in the mid-80s.
South winds 5 to 10 miles an hour with gusts to around 25 miles an hour. Tonight, mostly cloudy. Lows in the lower 60s. Southeast winds up to 10 miles an hour shifting to the north overnight. Columbus Day, partly sunny. Highs in the upper 70s. Northeast winds up to 10 miles an hour. Monday night, cooler. Mostly cloudy. Chance of rain showers in the evening. Lows in the lower 50s. North winds 5 to 10 miles an hour. Chance of showers 50%. Tuesday, cooler. Mostly cloudy. Highs in the lower 60s. Tuesday night through Wednesday night, partly cloudy. Lows in the mid 40s. Highs in the lower 60s. Thursday and Thursday night, mostly cloudy with a 50% chance of rain showers. Highs around 60. Lows in the lower 40s. Friday, partly sunny. Highs in the lower 50s. Friday night, partly cloudy. Lows in the lower 30s. Saturday, sunny. Highs in the lower 50s. Again, the forecast for central Minnesota, from St. Cloud to the northwest Twin Cities suburbs for this afternoon, mostly sunny. Highs in the mid-80s. South winds 5 to 10 miles an hour with gusts to around 25 miles an hour. 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The current time is 12:01 p.m. Central Daylight Time. Now the forecast for central Minnesota, from St. Cloud to the northwest Twin Cities suburbs. This afternoon, mostly sunny. Highs in the mid-80s. South winds 5 to 10 miles an hour with gusts to around 25 miles an hour. Tonight, mostly cloudy. Lows in the lower 60s. Southeast winds up to 10 miles an hour shifting to the north overnight. Columbus Day, partly sunny. Highs in the upper 70s. Northeast winds up to 10 miles an hour. Monday night, cooler. Mostly cloudy. Chance of rain showers in the evening. Lows in the lower 50s. North winds 5 to 10 miles an hour. Chance of showers 50%. Tuesday, cooler. Mostly cloudy. Highs in the lower 60s. Tuesday night through Wednesday night, partly cloudy. Lows in the mid-40s. Highs in the lower 60s. Thursday and Thursday night, mostly cloudy with a 50% chance of rain showers. Highs around 60. Lows in the lower 40s. Friday, partly sunny. Highs in the lower 50s. Friday night, partly cloudy. Lows in the lower 30s. Saturday, sunny. Highs in the lower 50s. Again, the forecast for central Minnesota, from St. Cloud to the northwest Twin Cities suburbs for this afternoon, mostly sunny. Highs in the mid-80s. South winds 5 to 10 miles an hour with gusts to around 25 miles an hour. 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The current time is 12:04 p.m. Central Daylight Time. Now the forecast for central Minnesota, from St. Cloud to the northwest Twin Cities suburbs. This afternoon, mostly sunny. Highs in the mid-80s. South winds 5 to 10 miles an hour with gusts to around 25 miles an hour. Tonight, mostly cloudy. Lows in the lower 60s. Southeast winds up to 10 miles an hour shifting to the north overnight. Columbus Day, partly sunny. Highs in the upper 70s. Northeast winds up to 10 miles an hour.
Monday night, cooler. Mostly cloudy. Chance of rain showers in the evening. Lows in the lower 50s. North winds 5 to 10 miles an hour. Chance of showers 50%. Tuesday, cooler. Mostly cloudy. Highs in the lower 60s. Tuesday night through Wednesday night, partly cloudy. Lows in the mid-40s. Highs in the lower 60s. Thursday and Thursday night, mostly cloudy with a 50% chance of rain showers. Highs around 60. Lows in the lower 40s. Friday, partly sunny. Highs in the lower 50s. Friday night, partly cloudy. Lows in the lower 30s. Saturday, sunny. Highs in the lower 50s. Again, the forecast for central Minnesota, from St. Cloud to the northwest Twin Cities suburbs for this afternoon, mostly sunny. Highs in the mid-80s. South winds 5 to 10 miles an hour with gusts to around 25 miles an hour. 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The current time is 12:06 p.m. Central Daylight Time. Now the forecast for central Minnesota, from St. Cloud to the northwest Twin Cities suburbs. This afternoon, mostly sunny. Highs in the mid-80s. South winds 5 to 10 miles an hour with gusts to around 25 miles an hour. Tonight, mostly cloudy. Lows in the lower 60s. Southeast winds up to 10 miles an hour shifting to the north overnight. Columbus Day, partly sunny. Highs in the upper 70s. Northeast winds up to 10 miles an hour. Monday night, cooler. Mostly cloudy. Chance of rain showers in the evening. Lows in the lower 50s. North winds 5 to 10 miles an hour. Chance of showers 50%. Tuesday, cooler. Mostly cloudy. Highs in the lower 60s. Tuesday night through Wednesday night, partly cloudy. Lows in the mid-40s. Highs in the lower 60s. Thursday and Thursday night, mostly cloudy with a 50% chance of rain showers. Highs around 60. Lows in the lower 40s. Friday, partly sunny. Highs in the lower 50s. Friday night, partly cloudy. Lows in the lower 30s. Saturday, sunny. Highs in the lower 50s. Again, the forecast for central Minnesota, from St. Cloud to the northwest Twin Cities suburbs for this afternoon, mostly sunny. Highs in the mid-80s. South winds 5 to 10 miles an hour with gusts to around 25 miles an hour. 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The current time is 12:08 p.m. Central Daylight Time. Now the forecast for central Minnesota, from St. Cloud to the northwest Twin Cities suburbs. This afternoon, mostly sunny. Highs in the mid-80s. South winds 5 to 10 miles an hour with gusts to around 25 miles an hour. Tonight, mostly cloudy. Lows in the lower 60s. Southeast winds up to 10 miles an hour shifting to the north overnight. Columbus Day, partly sunny. Highs in the upper 70s. Northeast winds up to 10 miles an hour. Monday night, cooler. Mostly cloudy. Chance of rain showers in the evening. Lows in the lower 50s. North winds 5 to 10 miles an hour. Chance of showers 50%. Tuesday, cooler. Mostly cloudy. Highs in the lower 60s. Tuesday night through Wednesday night, partly cloudy.
lows in the mid-40s. Highs in the lower 60s. Thursday and Thursday night, mostly cloudy with a 50% chance of rain showers. Highs around 60. Lows in the lower 40s. Friday, partly sunny. Highs in the lower 50s. Friday night, partly cloudy. Lows in the lower 30s. Saturday, sunny. Highs in the lower 50s. Again, the forecast for central Minnesota, from St. Cloud to the northwest Twin Cities suburbs for this afternoon, mostly sunny. Highs in the mid-80s. South winds 5 to 10 miles an hour with gusts to around 25 miles an hour. 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The current time is 12:11 p.m. Central Daylight Time. Now the forecast for central Minnesota, from St. Cloud to the northwest Twin Cities suburbs. This afternoon, mostly sunny. Highs in the mid-80s. South winds 5 to 10 miles an hour with gusts to around 25 miles an hour. Tonight, mostly cloudy. Lows in the lower 60s. Southeast winds up to 10 miles an hour shifting to the north overnight. Columbus Day, partly sunny. Highs in the upper 70s. Northeast winds up to 10 miles an hour. Monday night, cooler. Mostly cloudy. Chance of rain showers in the evening. Lows in the lower 50s. North winds 5 to 10 miles an hour. Chance of showers 50%. Tuesday, cooler. Mostly cloudy. Highs in the lower 60s. Tuesday night through Wednesday night, partly cloudy. Lows in the mid-40s. Highs in the lower 60s. Thursday and Thursday night, mostly cloudy with a 50% chance of rain showers. Highs around 60. Lows in the lower 40s. Friday, partly sunny. Highs in the lower 50s. Friday night, partly cloudy. Lows in the lower 30s. Saturday, sunny. Highs in the lower 50s. Again, the forecast for central Minnesota, from St. Cloud to the northwest Twin Cities suburbs for this afternoon, mostly sunny. Highs in the mid-80s. South winds 5 to 10 miles an hour with gusts to around 25 miles an hour. 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The current time is 12:13 p.m. Central Daylight Time. Now the forecast for central Minnesota, from St. Cloud to the northwest Twin Cities suburbs. This afternoon, mostly sunny. Highs in the mid-80s. South winds 5 to 10 miles an hour with gusts to around 25 miles an hour. Tonight, mostly cloudy. Lows in the lower 60s. Southeast winds up to 10 miles an hour shifting to the north overnight. Columbus Day, partly sunny. Highs in the upper 70s. Northeast winds up to 10 miles an hour. Monday night, cooler. Mostly cloudy. Chance of rain showers in the evening. Lows in the lower 50s. North winds 5 to 10 miles an hour. Chance of showers 50%. Tuesday, cooler. Mostly cloudy. Highs in the lower 60s. Tuesday night through Wednesday night, partly cloudy. Lows in the mid-40s. Highs in the lower 60s. Thursday and Thursday night, mostly cloudy with a 50% chance of rain showers. Highs around 60. Lows in the lower 40s. Friday, partly sunny. Highs in the lower 50s. Friday night, partly cloudy. Lows in the lower 30s.
Saturday, sunny. Highs in the lower 50s. Again, the forecast for central Minnesota, from St. Cloud to the northwest Twin Cities suburbs for this afternoon, mostly sunny. Highs in the mid-80s. South winds 5 to 10 miles an hour with gusts to around 25 miles an hour. At noon, in Buffalo, it was mostly sunny. The temperature was 77 degrees, the dew point was 55, and the relative humidity was 47%. The wind was south at 7 miles an hour. The pressure was 29.74 inches and steady. In Maple Lake, it was mostly sunny, but temperature was 80 degrees, the dew point was 53, and the relative humidity was 38%. The wind was south at 7 miles an hour. The pressure was 29.75 inches and steady. Elsewhere across central Minnesota, it was 79 at Litchfield. It was sunny, with a temperature of 79 at Anoka and 79 at Wilmer. It was mostly sunny, with a temperature of 78 at the Twin Cities, 77 at St. Cloud, 81 at Crystal, 75 at Princeton, and 73 at Little Falls. Around the state, it was sunny, with a temperature of 79 at Rochester, and 81 at Mankato. It was mostly sunny, with a temperature of 73 at Brainerd, and 75 at Duluth. At International Falls, it was cloudy, with a temperature of 54. Once again at noon, in Buffalo, it was 77 degrees under mostly sunny skies. And in Maple Lake, it was 80 degrees under mostly sunny skies. 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The current time is 12:17 p.m. Central Daylight Time. Now the forecast for central Minnesota, from St. Cloud to the northwest Twin Cities suburbs. This afternoon, mostly sunny. Highs in the mid-80s. South winds 5 to 10 miles an hour with gusts to around 25 miles an hour. Tonight, mostly cloudy. Lows in the lower 60s. Southeast winds up to 10 miles an hour, shifting to the north overnight. Columbus Day, partly sunny. Highs in the upper 70s. Northeast winds up to 10 miles an hour. Monday night, cooler. Mostly cloudy. Chance of rain showers in the evening. Lows in the lower 50s. North winds 5 to 10 miles an hour. Chance of showers 50%. Tuesday, cooler. Mostly cloudy. Highs in the lower 60s. Tuesday night through Wednesday night, partly cloudy. Lows in the mid-40s. Highs in the lower 60s. Thursday and Thursday night, mostly cloudy with a 50% chance of rain showers. Highs around 60. Lows in the lower 40s. Friday, partly sunny. Highs in the lower 50s. Friday night, partly cloudy. Lows in the lower 30s. Saturday, sunny. Highs in the lower 50s. Again, the forecast for central Minnesota, from St. Cloud to the northwest Twin Cities suburbs for this afternoon, mostly sunny. Highs in the mid-80s. South winds 5 to 10 miles an hour with gusts to around 25 miles an hour. At noon, in Buffalo, it was mostly sunny. The temperature was 77 degrees, the dew point was 55, and the relative humidity was 47%. The wind was south at 7 miles an hour. The pressure was 29.74 inches and steady. In Maple Lake, it was mostly sunny, but temperature was 80 degrees, the dew point was 53, and the relative humidity was 38%. The wind was south at 7 miles an hour. The pressure was 29.75 inches and steady. Elsewhere across central Minnesota, it was 79 at Litchfield. It was sunny, with a temperature of 79 at Anoka and 79 at Wilmer. It was mostly sunny,
with a temperature of 78 at the Twin Cities, 77 at St. Cloud, 81 at Crystal, 75 at Princeton, and 73 at Little Falls. Around the state, it was sunny, with a temperature of 79 at Rochester, and 81 at Mankato. It was mostly sunny, with a temperature of 73 at Brainerd, and 75 at Duluth. At International Falls, it was cloudy, with a temperature of 54. Once again at noon, in Buffalo, it was 77 degrees under mostly sunny skies. And in Maple Lake, it was 80 degrees under mostly sunny skies. 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The current time is 12:20 p.m. Central Daylight Time. Now the forecast for central Minnesota, from St. Cloud to the northwest Twin Cities suburbs. This afternoon, mostly sunny. Highs in the mid-80s. South winds 5 to 10 miles an hour with gusts to around 25 miles an hour. Tonight, mostly cloudy. Lows in the lower 60s. Southeast winds up to 10 miles an hour shifting to the north overnight. Columbus Day, partly sunny. Highs in the upper 70s. Northeast winds up to 10 miles an hour. Monday night, cooler. Mostly cloudy. Chance of rain showers in the evening. Lows in the lower 50s. North winds 5 to 10 miles an hour. Chance of showers 50%. Tuesday, cooler. Mostly cloudy. Highs in the lower 60s. Tuesday night through Wednesday night, partly cloudy. Lows in the mid-40s. Highs in the lower 60s. Thursday and Thursday night, mostly cloudy with a 50% chance of rain showers. Highs around 60. Lows in the lower 40s. Friday, partly sunny. Highs in the lower 50s. Friday night, partly cloudy. Lows in the lower 30s. Saturday, sunny. Highs in the lower 50s. Again, the forecast for central Minnesota, from St. Cloud to the northwest Twin Cities suburbs for this afternoon, mostly sunny. Highs in the mid-80s. South winds 5 to 10 miles an hour with gusts to around 25 miles an hour. At noon, in Buffalo, it was mostly sunny. The temperature was 77 degrees, the dew point was 55, and the relative humidity was 47%. The wind was south at 7 miles an hour. The pressure was 29.74 inches and steady. In Maple Lake, it was mostly sunny. The temperature was 80 degrees, the dew point was 53, and the relative humidity was 38%. The wind was south at 7 miles an hour. The pressure was 29.75 inches and steady. Elsewhere across central Minnesota, it was 79 at Litchfield. It was sunny, with a temperature of 79 at Anoka, and 79 at Wilmer. It was mostly sunny, with a temperature of 78 at the Twin Cities, 77 at St. Cloud, 81 at Crystal, 75 at Princeton, and 73 at Little Falls. Around the state, it was sunny, with a temperature of 79 at Rochester, and 81 at Mankato. It was mostly sunny, with a temperature of 73 at Brainerd, and 75 at Duluth. At International Falls, it was cloudy, with a temperature of 54. Once again at noon, in Buffalo, it was 77 degrees under mostly sunny skies. And in Maple Lake, it was 80 degrees under mostly sunny skies. 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The current time is 12:24 p.m. Central Daylight Time. Now the forecast for central Minnesota,
from St. Cloud to the northwest Twin Cities suburbs. This afternoon, mostly sunny. Highs in the mid-80s. South winds 5 to 10 miles an hour with gusts to around 25 miles an hour. Tonight, mostly cloudy. Lows in the lower 60s. Southeast winds up to 10 miles an hour shifting to the north overnight. Columbus Day, partly sunny. Highs in the upper 70s. Northeast winds up to 10 miles an hour. Monday night, cooler. Mostly cloudy. Chance of rain showers in the evening. Lows in the lower 50s. North winds 5 to 10 miles an hour. Chance of showers 50%. Tuesday, cooler. Mostly cloudy. Highs in the lower 60s. Tuesday night through Wednesday night, partly cloudy. Lows in the mid-40s. Highs in the lower 60s. Thursday and Thursday night, mostly cloudy with a 50% chance of rain showers. Highs around 60. Lows in the lower 40s. Friday, partly sunny. Highs in the lower 50s. Friday night, partly cloudy. Lows in the lower 30s. Saturday, sunny. Highs in the lower 50s. Again, the forecast for central Minnesota, from St. Cloud to the northwest Twin Cities suburbs for this afternoon, mostly sunny. Highs in the mid-80s. South winds 5 to 10 miles an hour with gusts to around 25 miles an hour. At noon, in Buffalo, it was mostly sunny. The temperature was 77 degrees. The dew point was 55, and the relative humidity was 47%. The wind was south at 7 miles an hour. The pressure was 29.74 inches and steady. In Maple Lake, it was mostly sunny. The temperature was 80 degrees, the dew point was 53, and the relative humidity was 38%. The wind was south at 7 miles an hour. The pressure was 29.75 inches and steady. Elsewhere across central Minnesota, it was 79 at Litchfield. It was sunny, with a temperature of 79 at Anoka and 79 at Wilmer. It was mostly sunny, with a temperature of 78 at the Twin Cities, 77 at St. Cloud, 81 at Crystal, 75 at Princeton, and 73 at Little Falls. Around the state, it was sunny, with a temperature of 79 at Rochester and 81 at Mankato. It was mostly sunny, with a temperature of 73 at Brainerd and 75 at Duluth. At International Falls, it was cloudy, with a temperature of 54. Once again at noon, in Buffalo, it was 77 degrees under mostly sunny skies. And in Maple Lake, it was 80 degrees under mostly sunny skies. 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The current time is 12:28 p.m. Central Daylight Time. Now the forecast for central Minnesota, from St. Cloud to the northwest Twin Cities suburbs. This afternoon, mostly sunny. Highs in the mid-80s. South winds 5 to 10 miles an hour with gusts to around 25 miles an hour. Tonight, mostly cloudy. Lows in the lower 60s. Southeast winds up to 10 miles an hour shifting to the north overnight. Columbus Day, partly sunny. Highs in the upper 70s. Northeast winds up to 10 miles an hour. Monday night, cooler. Mostly cloudy. Chance of rain showers in the evening. Lows in the lower 50s. North winds 5 to 10 miles an hour. Chance of showers 50%. Tuesday, cooler. Mostly cloudy. Highs in the lower 60s. Tuesday night through Wednesday night, partly cloudy. Lows in the mid-40s. Highs in the lower 60s. Thursday and Thursday night, mostly cloudy with a 50% chance of rain showers.
highs around 60. Lows in the lower 40s. Friday, partly sunny. Highs in the lower 50s. Friday night, partly cloudy. Lows in the lower 30s. Saturday, sunny. Highs in the lower 50s. Again, the forecast for central Minnesota, from St. Cloud to the northwest Twin Cities suburbs for this afternoon, mostly sunny. Highs in the mid-80s. South winds 5 to 10 miles an hour with gusts to around 25 miles an hour. At noon, in Buffalo, it was mostly sunny. The temperature was 77 degrees, the dew point was 55, and the relative humidity was 47%. The wind was south at 7 miles an hour. The pressure was 29.74 inches and steady. In Maple Lake, it was mostly sunny, the temperature was 80 degrees, the dew point was 53, and the relative humidity was 38%. The wind was south at 7 miles an hour. The pressure was 29.75 inches and steady. Elsewhere across central Minnesota, it was 79 at Litchfield. It was sunny, with a temperature of 79 at Anoka and 79 at Wilmer. It was mostly sunny, with a temperature of 78 at the Twin Cities, 77 at St. Cloud, 81 at Crystal, 75 at Princeton, and 73 at Little Falls. Around the state, it was sunny, with a temperature of 79 at Rochester, and 81 at Mankato. It was mostly sunny, with a temperature of 73 at Brainerd, and 75 at Duluth. At International Falls, it was cloudy, with a temperature of 54. Once again at noon, in Buffalo, it was 77 degrees under mostly sunny skies. And in Maple Lake, it was 80 degrees under mostly sunny skies. 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The current time is 12:32 p.m. Central Daylight Time. Now the forecast for central Minnesota, from St. Cloud to the northwest Twin Cities suburbs. This afternoon, mostly sunny. Highs in the mid-80s. South winds 5 to 10 miles an hour with gusts to around 25 miles an hour. Tonight, mostly cloudy. Lows in the lower 60s. Southeast winds up to 10 miles an hour shifting to the north overnight. Columbus Day, partly sunny. Highs in the upper 70s. Northeast winds up to 10 miles an hour. Monday night, cooler. Mostly cloudy. Chance of rain showers in the evening. Lows in the lower 50s. North winds 5 to 10 miles an hour. Chance of showers 50%. Highs in the lower 60s. Tuesday night through Wednesday night, partly cloudy. Lows in the mid 40s. Highs in the lower 60s. Thursday and Thursday night, mostly cloudy with a 50% chance of rain showers. Highs around 60. Lows in the lower 40s. Friday, partly sunny. Highs in the lower 50s. Friday night, partly cloudy. Lows in the lower 30s. Saturday, sunny. Highs in the lower 50s. Again, the forecast for central Minnesota, from St. Cloud to the northwest Twin Cities suburbs for this afternoon, mostly sunny. Highs in the mid-80s. South winds 5 to 10 miles an hour with gusts to around 25 miles an hour. At noon, in Buffalo, it was mostly sunny. The temperature was 77 degrees, the dew point was 55, and the relative humidity was 47%. The wind was south at 7 miles an hour. The pressure was 29.74 inches and steady. In Maple Lake, it was mostly sunny, the temperature was 80 degrees, the dew point was 53, and the relative humidity was 38%. The wind was south at 7 miles an hour. The pressure was 29.75 inches and steady.
Elsewhere across central Minnesota, it was 79 at Litchfield. It was sunny, with a temperature of 79 at Anoka.

degrees, the dew point was 55, and the relative humidity was 47%. The wind was south at 7 miles an hour. The pressure was 29.74 inches and steady. In Maple Lake, it was mostly sunny. The temperature was 80 degrees, the dew point was 53, and the relative humidity was 38%. The wind was south at 7 miles an hour. The pressure was 29.75 inches and steady. Elsewhere across central Minnesota, it was 79 at Litchfield. It was sunny, with a temperature of 79 at Anoka, and 79 at Wilmer. It was mostly sunny, with a temperature of 78 at the Twin Cities, 77 at St. Cloud, 81 at Crystal, 75 at Princeton, and 73 at Little Falls. Around the state, it was sunny, with a temperature of 79 at Rochester, and 81 at Mankato. It was mostly sunny, with a temperature of 73 at Brainerd, and 75 at Duluth. At International Falls, it was cloudy, with a temperature of 54. Once again at noon, in Buffalo, it was 77 degrees under mostly sunny skies. And in Maple Lake, it was 80 degrees under mostly sunny skies. 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The current time is 12:47 p.m. Central Daylight Time. Now the forecast for central Minnesota, from St. Cloud to the northwest Twin Cities suburbs. This afternoon, mostly sunny. Highs in the mid-80s. South winds 5 to 10 miles an hour with gusts to around 25 miles an hour. Tonight, mostly cloudy. Lows in the lower 60s. Southeast winds up to 10 miles an hour shifting to the north overnight. Columbus Day, partly sunny. Highs in the upper 70s. Northeast winds up to 10 miles an hour. Monday night, cooler. Mostly cloudy. Chance of rain showers in the evening. Lows in the lower 50s. North winds 5 to 10 miles an hour. Chance of showers 50%. Tuesday, cooler. Mostly cloudy. Highs in the lower 60s. Tuesday night through Wednesday night, partly cloudy. Lows in the mid-40s. Highs in the lower 60s. Thursday and Thursday night, mostly cloudy with a 50% chance of rain showers. Highs around 60. Lows in the lower 40s. Friday, partly sunny. Highs in the lower 50s. Friday night, partly cloudy. Lows in the lower 30s. Saturday, sunny. Highs in the lower 50s. Again, the forecast for central Minnesota, from St. Cloud to the northwest Twin Cities suburbs for this afternoon, mostly sunny. Highs in the mid-80s. South winds 5 to 10 miles an hour with gusts to around 25 miles an hour. At noon, in Buffalo, it was mostly sunny. The temperature was 77 degrees, the dew point was 55, and the relative humidity was 47%. The wind was south at 7 miles an hour. The pressure was 29.74 inches and steady. In Maple Lake, it was mostly sunny. The temperature was 80 degrees, the dew point was 53, and the relative humidity was 38%. The wind was south at 7 miles an hour. The pressure was 29.75 inches and steady. Elsewhere across central Minnesota, it was 79 at Litchfield. It was sunny, with a temperature of 79 at Anoka, and 79 at Wilmer. It was mostly sunny, with a temperature of 78 at the Twin Cities, 77 at St. Cloud, 81 at Crystal, 75 at Princeton, and 73 at Little Falls. Around the state, it was sunny, with a temperature of 79 at Rochester, and 81 at Mankato. It was mostly sunny, with a temperature of 73 at Brainerd, and 75 at Duluth. At International Falls,
It was cloudy, with a temperature of 55.

Once again at noon, in Buffalo, it was 77 degrees under mostly sunny skies. And in Maple Lake, it was 80 degrees under mostly sunny skies. 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The current time is 12:51 p.m. Central Daylight Time. Now the forecast for central Minnesota, from St. Cloud to the northwest Twin Cities suburbs. This afternoon, mostly sunny. Highs in the mid-80s. South winds 5 to 10 miles an hour with gusts to around 25 miles an hour. Tonight, mostly cloudy. Lows in the lower 60s. Southeast winds up to 10 miles an hour shifting to the north overnight. Columbus Day, partly sunny. Highs in the upper 70s. Northeast winds up to 10 miles an hour. Monday night, cooler. Mostly cloudy. Chance of rain showers in the evening. Lows in the lower 50s. North winds 5 to 10 miles an hour. Chance of showers 50%. Tuesday, cooler. Mostly cloudy. Highs in the lower 60s. Tuesday night through Wednesday night, partly cloudy. Lows in the mid-40s. Highs in the lower 60s. Thursday and Thursday night, mostly cloudy with a 50% chance of rain showers. Highs around 60. Lows in the lower 40s. Friday, partly sunny. Highs in the lower 50s. Friday night, partly cloudy. Lows in the lower 30s. Saturday, sunny. Highs in the lower 50s. Again, the forecast for central Minnesota, from St. Cloud to the northwest Twin Cities suburbs for this afternoon, mostly sunny. Highs in the mid-80s. South winds 5 to 10 miles an hour with gusts to around 25 miles an hour. At noon, in Buffalo, it was mostly sunny. The temperature was 77 degrees, the dew point was 55, and the relative humidity was 47%. The wind was south at 7 miles an hour. The pressure was 29.74 inches and steady. In Maple Lake, it was mostly sunny. The temperature was 80 degrees, the dew point was 53, and the relative humidity was 38%. The wind was south at 7 miles an hour. The pressure was 29.75 inches and steady. Elsewhere across central Minnesota, it was 79 at Litchfield. It was sunny, with a temperature of 79 at Anoka and 79 at Wilmer. It was mostly sunny, with a temperature of 78 at the Twin Cities, 77 at St. Cloud, 81 at Crystal, 75 at Princeton, and 73 at Little Falls. Around the state, it was sunny, with a temperature of 79 at Rochester and 81 at Mankato. It was mostly sunny, with a temperature of 73 at Brainerd and 75 at Duluth. At International Falls, it was cloudy, with a temperature of 54. Once again at noon, in Buffalo, it was 77 degrees under mostly sunny skies. And in Maple Lake, it was 80 degrees under mostly sunny skies. 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The current time is 12:55 p.m. Central Daylight Time. Now the forecast for central Minnesota, from St. Cloud to the northwest Twin Cities suburbs. This afternoon, mostly sunny. Highs in the mid-80s. South winds 5 to 10 miles an hour with gusts to around 25 miles an hour. Tonight, mostly cloudy. Lows in the lower 60s. Southeast winds up to 10 miles an hour shifting to the north overnight. Columbus Day, partly sunny. Highs in the upper 70s.
Northeast winds up to 10 miles an hour. Monday night, cooler. Mostly cloudy. Chance of rain showers in the evening. Lows in the lower 50s. North winds 5 to 10 miles an hour. Chance of showers 50%. Tuesday, cooler. Mostly cloudy. Highs in the lower 60s. Tuesday night through Wednesday night, partly cloudy. Lows in the mid-40s. Highs in the lower 60s. Thursday and Thursday night, mostly cloudy with a 50% chance of rain showers. Highs around 60. Lows in the lower 40s. Friday, partly sunny. Highs in the lower 50s. Friday night, partly cloudy. Lows in the lower 30s. Saturday, sunny. Highs in the lower 50s. Again, the forecast for central Minnesota, from St. Cloud to the northwest Twin Cities suburbs for this afternoon, mostly sunny. Highs in the mid-80s. South winds 5 to 10 miles an hour with gusts to around 25 miles an hour. At noon, in Buffalo, it was mostly sunny. The temperature was 77 degrees, the dew point was 55, and the relative humidity was 47%. The wind was south at 7 miles an hour. The pressure was 29.74 inches and steady. In Maple Lake, it was mostly sunny. The temperature was 80 degrees, the dew point was 53, and the relative humidity was 38%. The wind was south at 7 miles an hour. The pressure was 29.75 inches and steady. Elsewhere across central Minnesota, it was 79 at Litchfield. It was sunny, with a temperature of 79 at Anoka and 79 at Wilmer. It was mostly sunny, with a temperature of 78 at the Twin Cities, 77 at St. Cloud, 81 at Crystal, 75 at Princeton, and 73 at Little Falls. Around the state, it was sunny, with a temperature of 79 at Rochester and 81 at Mankato. It was mostly sunny, with a temperature of 73 at Brainerd and 75 at Duluth. At International Falls, it was cloudy, with a temperature of 54. Once again at noon, in Buffalo, it was 77 degrees under mostly sunny skies. And in Maple Lake, it was 80 degrees under mostly sunny skies. 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The current time is 12:58 p.m. Central Daylight Time. Now the forecast for central Minnesota, from St. Cloud to the northwest Twin Cities suburbs. This afternoon, mostly sunny. Highs in the mid-80s. South winds 5 to 10 miles an hour with gusts to around 25 miles an hour. Tonight, mostly cloudy. Lows in the lower 60s. Southeast winds up to 10 miles an hour shifting to the north overnight. Columbus Day, partly sunny. Highs in the upper 70s. Northeast winds up to 10 miles an hour. Monday night, cooler. Mostly cloudy. Chance of rain showers in the evening. Lows in the lower 50s. North winds 5 to 10 miles an hour. Chance of showers 50%. Tuesday, cooler. Mostly cloudy. Highs in the lower 60s. Tuesday night through Wednesday night, partly cloudy. Lows in the mid-40s. Highs in the lower 60s. Thursday and Thursday night, mostly cloudy with a 50% chance of rain showers. Highs around 60. Lows in the lower 40s. Friday, partly sunny. Highs in the lower 50s. Friday night, partly cloudy. Lows in the lower 30s. Saturday, sunny. Highs in the lower 50s. Again, the forecast for central Minnesota, from St. Cloud to the northwest Twin Cities suburbs for this afternoon, mostly sunny. Highs in the mid-80s.
South winds 5 to 10 miles an hour with gusts to around 25 miles an hour. 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The current time is 1:01 p.m. Central Daylight Time. Now the forecast for central Minnesota, from St. Cloud to the northwest Twin Cities suburbs. This afternoon, mostly sunny. Highs in the mid-80s. South winds 5 to 10 miles an hour with gusts to around 25 miles an hour. Tonight, mostly cloudy. Lows in the lower 60s. Southeast winds up to 10 miles an hour shifting to the north overnight. Columbus Day, partly sunny. Highs in the upper 70s. Northeast winds up to 10 miles an hour. Monday night, cooler. Mostly cloudy. Chance of rain showers in the evening. Lows in the lower 50s. North winds 5 to 10 miles an hour. Chance of showers 50%. Tuesday, cooler. Mostly cloudy. Highs in the lower 60s. Tuesday night through Wednesday night, partly cloudy. Lows in the mid-40s. Highs in the lower 60s. Thursday and Thursday night, mostly cloudy with a 50% chance of rain showers. Highs around 60. Lows in the lower 40s. Friday, partly sunny. Highs in the lower 50s. Friday night, partly cloudy. Lows in the lower 30s. Saturday, sunny. Highs in the lower 50s. Again, the forecast for central Minnesota, from St. Cloud to the northwest Twin Cities suburbs for this afternoon, mostly sunny. Highs in the mid-80s. South winds 5 to 10 miles an hour with gusts to around 25 miles an hour. Now the forecast for central Minnesota, from St. Cloud to the northwest Twin Cities suburbs. This afternoon, mostly sunny. Highs in the mid-80s. South winds 5 to 10 miles an hour. Tonight, mostly cloudy. Lows in the lower 60s. South winds up to 10 miles an hour shifting to the southwest overnight. Columbus Day, cooler. Mostly sunny. Highs in the mid-70s. Northeast winds up to 10 miles an hour. Monday night, cooler. Mostly cloudy. Lows in the lower 50s. North winds 5 to 15 miles an hour. Tuesday, cooler. Partly sunny. Highs in the lower 60s. Tuesday night through Wednesday night, partly cloudy. Lows in the mid-40s. Highs in the lower 60s. Thursday and Thursday night, mostly cloudy with a 50% chance of rain showers. Highs around 60. Lows in the lower 40s. Friday, partly sunny. Highs in the lower 50s. Friday night, partly cloudy. Lows in the lower 30s. Saturday, sunny. Highs in the lower 50s. Again, the forecast for central Minnesota, from St. Cloud to the northwest Twin Cities suburbs for this afternoon, mostly sunny. Highs in the mid-80s. South winds 5 to 10 miles an hour. 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The current time is 1:05 p.m. Central Daylight Time. Now the forecast for central Minnesota, from St. Cloud to the northwest Twin Cities suburbs. This afternoon, mostly sunny. Highs in the mid-80s. South winds 5 to 10 miles an hour. Tonight, mostly cloudy. Lows in the lower 60s. South winds up to 10 miles an hour shifting to the southwest overnight. Columbus Day, cooler.
mostly sunny. Highs in the mid-70s. Northeast winds up to 10 miles an hour. Monday night, cooler. Mostly cloudy. Lows in the lower 50s. North winds 5 to 15 miles an hour. Tuesday, cooler. Partly sunny. Highs in the lower 60s. Tuesday night through Wednesday night, partly cloudy. Lows in the mid-40s. Highs in the lower 60s. Thursday and Thursday night, mostly cloudy with a 50% chance of rain showers. Highs around 60. Lows in the lower 40s. Friday, partly sunny. Highs in the lower 50s. Friday night, partly cloudy. Lows in the lower 30s. Saturday, sunny. Highs in the lower 50s. Again, the forecast for central Minnesota, from St. Cloud to the northwest Twin Cities suburbs for this afternoon, mostly sunny. Highs in the mid-80s. South winds 5 to 10 miles an hour. 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The current time is 1:07 p.m. Central Daylight Time. Now the forecast for central Minnesota, from St. Cloud to the northwest Twin Cities suburbs. This afternoon, mostly sunny. Highs in the mid-80s. South winds 5 to 10 miles an hour. Tonight, mostly cloudy. Lows in the lower 60s. South winds up to 10 miles an hour, shifting to the southwest overnight. Columbus Day, cooler. Mostly sunny. Highs in the mid-70s. Northeast winds up to 10 miles an hour. Monday night, cooler. Mostly cloudy. Lows in the lower 50s. North winds 5 to 15 miles an hour. Tuesday, cooler. Partly sunny. Highs in the lower 60s. Tuesday night through Wednesday night, partly cloudy. Lows in the mid-40s. Highs in the lower 60s. Thursday and Thursday night, mostly cloudy with a 50% chance of rain showers. Highs around 60. Lows in the lower 40s. Friday, partly sunny. Highs in the lower 50s. Friday night, partly cloudy. Lows in the lower 30s. Saturday, sunny. Highs in the lower 50s. Again, the forecast for central Minnesota, from St. Cloud to the northwest Twin Cities suburbs for this afternoon, mostly sunny. Highs in the mid-80s. South winds 5 to 10 miles an hour. 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The current time is 1:09 p.m. Central Daylight Time. Now the forecast for central Minnesota, from St. Cloud to the northwest Twin Cities suburbs. This afternoon, mostly sunny. Highs in the mid-80s. South winds 5 to 10 miles an hour. Tonight, mostly cloudy. Lows in the lower 60s. South winds up to 10 miles an hour, shifting to the southwest overnight. Columbus Day, cooler. Mostly sunny. Highs in the mid-70s. Northeast winds up to 10 miles an hour. Monday night, cooler. Mostly cloudy. Lows in the lower 50s. North winds 5 to 15 miles an hour. Tuesday, cooler. Partly sunny. Highs in the lower 60s. Tuesday night through Wednesday night, partly cloudy. Lows in the mid-40s. Highs in the lower 60s. Thursday and Thursday night, mostly cloudy with a 50% chance of rain showers. Highs around 60. Lows in the lower 40s. Friday,
partly sunny. Highs in the lower 50s. Friday night, partly cloudy. Lows in the lower 30s. Saturday, sunny. Highs in the lower 50s. Again, the forecast for central Minnesota, from St. Cloud to the northwest Twin Cities suburbs for this afternoon, mostly sunny. Highs in the mid-80s. South winds 5 to 10 miles an hour. 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The current time is 1:11 p.m. Central Daylight Time. Now the forecast for central Minnesota, from St. Cloud to the northwest Twin Cities suburbs. This afternoon, mostly sunny. Highs in the mid-80s. South winds 5 to 10 miles an hour. Tonight, mostly cloudy. Lows in the lower 60s. South winds up to 10 miles an hour, shifting to the southwest overnight. Columbus Day, cooler. Mostly sunny. Highs in the mid-70s. Northeast winds up to 10 miles an hour. Monday night, cooler. Mostly cloudy. Lows in the lower 50s. North winds 5 to 15 miles an hour. Tuesday, cooler. Partly sunny. Highs in the lower 60s. Tuesday night through Wednesday night, partly cloudy. Lows in the mid-40s. Highs in the lower 60s. Thursday and Thursday night, mostly cloudy with a 50% chance of rain showers. Highs around 60. Lows in the lower 40s. Friday, partly sunny. Highs in the lower 50s. Friday night, partly cloudy. Lows in the lower 30s. Saturday, sunny. Highs in the lower 50s. Again, the forecast for central Minnesota, from St. Cloud to the northwest Twin Cities suburbs for this afternoon, mostly sunny. Highs in the mid-80s. South winds 5 to 10 miles an hour. 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The current time is 1:13 p.m. Central Daylight Time. Now the forecast for central Minnesota, from St. Cloud to the northwest Twin Cities suburbs. This afternoon, mostly sunny. Highs in the mid-80s. South winds 5 to 10 miles an hour. Tonight, mostly cloudy. Lows in the lower 60s. South winds up to 10 miles an hour, shifting to the southwest overnight. Columbus Day, cooler. Mostly sunny. Highs in the mid-70s. Northeast winds up to 10 miles an hour. Monday night, cooler. Mostly cloudy. Lows in the lower 50s. North winds 5 to 15 miles an hour. Tuesday, cooler. Partly sunny. Highs in the lower 60s. Tuesday night through Wednesday night, partly cloudy. Lows in the mid-40s. Highs in the lower 60s. Thursday and Thursday night, mostly cloudy with a 50% chance of rain showers. Highs around 60. Lows in the lower 40s. Friday, partly sunny. Highs in the lower 50s. Friday night, partly cloudy. Lows in the lower 30s. Saturday, sunny. Highs in the lower 50s. Again, the forecast for central Minnesota, from St. Cloud to the northwest Twin Cities suburbs for this afternoon, mostly sunny. Highs in the mid-80s. South winds 5 to 10 miles an hour. At 1 p.m., in Buffalo, it was mostly sunny. The temperature was 81 degrees, the dew point was 57, and the relative humidity was 44%. The wind was south at 9 miles an hour.
pressure was 29.73 inches and falling. In Maple Lake, it was mostly sunny, the temperature was 83 degrees, the dew point was 52, and the relative humidity was 33%. The wind was south at 6 miles an hour. The pressure was 29.75 inches and steady. Elsewhere across central Minnesota, it was 81 at Litchfield. At Willmar, it was sunny, with a temperature of 81. It was mostly sunny, with a temperature of 80 at St. Cloud, 81 at Anoka, 83 at Crystal, 77 at Princeton, and 75 at Little Falls. At the Twin Cities, it was partly sunny, with a temperature of 83. Around the state, at International Falls, rain was falling, with a temperature of 54. At Rochester, it was sunny, with a temperature of 81. It was mostly sunny, with a temperature of 85 at Mankato, 73 at Brainerd, and 77 at Duluth. Once again at 1 p.m., in Buffalo, it was 81 degrees under mostly sunny skies. And in Maple Lake, it was 83 degrees under mostly sunny skies. 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The current time is 1:17 p.m. Central Daylight Time. Now the forecast for central Minnesota, from St. Cloud to the northwest Twin Cities suburbs. This afternoon, mostly sunny. Highs in the mid-80s. South winds 5 to 10 miles an hour. Tonight, mostly cloudy. Lows in the lower 60s. South winds up to 10 miles an hour, shifting to the southwest overnight. Columbus Day, cooler. Mostly sunny. Highs in the mid-70s. Northeast winds up to 10 miles an hour. Monday night, cooler. Mostly cloudy. Lows in the lower 50s. North winds 5 to 15 miles an hour. Tuesday, cooler. Partly sunny. Highs in the lower 60s. Tuesday night through Wednesday night, partly cloudy. Lows in the mid-40s. Highs in the lower 60s. Thursday and Thursday night, mostly cloudy with a 50% chance of rain showers. Highs around 60. Lows in the lower 40s. Friday, partly sunny. Highs in the lower 50s. Friday night, partly cloudy. Lows in the lower 30s. Saturday, sunny. Highs in the lower 50s. Again, the forecast for central Minnesota, from St. Cloud to the northwest Twin Cities suburbs for this afternoon, mostly sunny. Highs in the mid-80s. South winds 5 to 10 miles an hour. At 1 p.m., in Buffalo, it was mostly sunny. The temperature was 81 degrees, the dew point was 57, and the relative humidity was 44%. The wind was south at 9 miles an hour. The pressure was 29.73 inches and falling. In Maple Lake, it was mostly sunny, the temperature was 83 degrees. The dew point was 52, and the relative humidity was 33%. The wind was south at 6 miles an hour. The pressure was 29.75 inches and steady. Elsewhere across central Minnesota, it was 81 at Litchfield. At Willmar, it was sunny, with a temperature of 81. It was mostly sunny, with a temperature of 80 at St. Cloud, 81 at Anoka, 83 at Crystal, 77 at Princeton, and 75 at Little Falls. At the Twin Cities, it was partly sunny, with a temperature of 83. Around the state, at International Falls, rain was falling, with a temperature of 54. At Rochester, it was sunny, with a temperature of 81. It was mostly sunny, with a temperature of 85 at Mankato, 73 at Brainerd, and 77 at Duluth. Once again at 1 p.m., in Buffalo, it was 81 degrees under mostly sunny skies. And in Maple Lake, it was 83 degrees under mostly sunny skies.
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The current time is 1:21 p.m. Central Daylight Time. Now the forecast for central Minnesota, from St. Cloud to the northwest Twin Cities suburbs. This afternoon, mostly sunny. Highs in the mid-80s. South winds 5 to 10 miles an hour. Tonight, mostly cloudy. Lows in the lower 60s. South winds up to 10 miles an hour, shifting to the southwest overnight. Columbus Day, cooler. Mostly sunny. Highs in the mid-70s. Northeast winds up to 10 miles an hour. Monday night, cooler. Mostly cloudy. Lows in the lower 50s. North winds 5 to 15 miles an hour. Tuesday, cooler. Partly sunny. Highs in the lower 60s. Tuesday night through Wednesday night, partly cloudy. Lows in the mid-40s. Highs in the lower 60s. Thursday and Thursday night, mostly cloudy with a 50% chance of rain showers. Highs around 60. Lows in the lower 40s. Friday, partly sunny. Highs in the lower 50s. Friday night, partly cloudy. Lows in the lower 30s. Saturday, sunny. Highs in the lower 50s. Again, the forecast for central Minnesota, from St. Cloud to the northwest Twin Cities suburbs for this afternoon, mostly sunny. Highs in the mid-80s. South winds 5 to 10 miles an hour. At 1 p.m., in Buffalo, it was mostly sunny. The temperature was 81 degrees. The dew point was 57, and the relative humidity was 44%. The wind was south at 9 miles an hour. The pressure was 29.73 inches and falling. In Maple Lake, it was mostly sunny. The temperature was 83 degrees. The dew point was 52, and the relative humidity was 33%. The wind was south at 6 miles an hour. The pressure was 29.75 inches and steady. Elsewhere across central Minnesota, it was 81 at Litchfield. At Wilmer, it was sunny, with a temperature of 81. It was mostly sunny, with a temperature of 80 at St. Cloud, 81 at Anoka, 83 at Crystal, 77 at Princeton, and 75 at Little Falls. At the Twin Cities, it was partly sunny, with a temperature of 83. Around the state, at International Falls, rain was falling, with a temperature of 54. At Rochester, it was sunny, with a temperature of 81. It was mostly sunny, with a temperature of 85 at Mankato, 73 at Brainerd, and 77 at Duluth. Once again at 1 p.m., in Buffalo, it was 81 degrees under mostly sunny skies. And in Maple Lake, it was 83 degrees under mostly sunny skies. 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The current time is 1:24 p.m. Central Daylight Time. Now the forecast for central Minnesota, from St. Cloud to the northwest Twin Cities suburbs. This afternoon, mostly sunny. Highs in the mid-80s. South winds 5 to 10 miles an hour. Tonight, mostly cloudy. Lows in the lower 60s. South winds up to 10 miles an hour, shifting to the southwest overnight. Columbus Day, cooler. Mostly sunny. Highs in the mid-70s. Northeast winds up to 10 miles an hour. Monday night, cooler. Mostly cloudy. Lows in the lower 50s. North winds 5 to 15 miles an hour. Tuesday, cooler. Partly sunny. Highs in the lower 60s.
Tuesday night through Wednesday night, partly cloudy. Lows in the mid-40s. Highs in the lower 60s. Thursday and Thursday night, mostly cloudy with a 50% chance of rain showers. Highs around 60. Lows in the lower 40s. Friday, partly sunny. Highs in the lower 50s. Friday night, partly cloudy. Lows in the lower 30s. Saturday, sunny. Highs in the lower 50s. Again, the forecast for central Minnesota, from St. Cloud to the northwest Twin Cities suburbs for this afternoon, mostly sunny. Highs in the mid-80s. South winds 5 to 10 miles an hour. At 1 p.m., in Buffalo, it was mostly sunny. The temperature was 81 degrees, the dew point was 57, and the relative humidity was 44%. The wind was south at 9 miles an hour. The pressure was 29.73 inches and falling. In Maple Lake, it was mostly sunny. The temperature was 83 degrees, the dew point was 52, and the relative humidity was 33%. The wind was south at 6 miles an hour. The pressure was 29.75 inches and steady. Elsewhere across central Minnesota, it was 81 at Litchfield. At Wilmer, it was sunny, with a temperature of 81. It was mostly sunny, with a temperature of 80 at St. Cloud, 81 at Anoka, 83 at Crystal, 77 at Princeton, and 75 at Little Falls. At the Twin Cities, it was partly sunny, with a temperature of 83. Around the state, at International Falls, rain was falling, with a temperature of 54. At Rochester, it was sunny, with a temperature of 81. It was mostly sunny, with a temperature of 85 at Mankato, 73 at Brainerd, and 77 at Duluth. Once again at 1 p.m., in Buffalo, it was 81 degrees under mostly sunny skies. And in Maple Lake, it was 83 degrees under mostly sunny skies. 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The current time is 1:28 p.m. Central Daylight Time. Now the forecast for central Minnesota, from St. Cloud to the northwest Twin Cities suburbs. This afternoon, mostly sunny. Highs in the mid-80s. South winds 5 to 10 miles an hour. Tonight, mostly cloudy. Lows in the lower 60s. South winds up to 10 miles an hour, shifting to the southwest overnight. Columbus Day, cooler. Mostly sunny. Highs in the mid-70s. Northeast winds up to 10 miles an hour. Monday night, cooler. Mostly cloudy. Lows in the lower 50s. North winds 5 to 15 miles an hour. Tuesday, cooler. Partly sunny. Highs in the lower 60s. Tuesday night through Wednesday night, partly cloudy. Lows in the mid-40s. Highs in the lower 60s. Thursday and Thursday night, mostly cloudy with a 50% chance of rain showers. Highs around 60. Lows in the lower 40s. Friday, partly sunny. Highs in the lower 50s. Friday night, partly cloudy. Lows in the lower 30s. Saturday, sunny. Highs in the lower 50s. Again, the forecast for central Minnesota, from St. Cloud to the northwest Twin Cities suburbs for this afternoon, mostly sunny. Highs in the mid-80s. South winds 5 to 10 miles an hour. At 1 p.m., in Buffalo, it was mostly sunny. The temperature was 81 degrees. The dew point was 57, and the relative humidity was 44%. The wind was south at 9 miles an hour. The pressure was 29.73 inches and falling. In Maple Lake, it was mostly sunny. The temperature was 83 degrees, the dew point was 52, and the relative humidity was 33%.
The wind was south at 6 miles an hour. The pressure was 29.75 inches and steady. Elsewhere across central Minnesota, it was 81 at Litchfield. At Willmar, it was sunny, with a temperature of 81. It was mostly sunny, with a temperature of 80 at St. Cloud, 81 at Anoka, 83 at Crystal, 77 at Princeton, and 75 at Little Falls. At the Twin Cities, it was partly sunny, with a temperature of 83. Around the state, at International Falls, rain was falling, with a temperature of 54. At Rochester, it was sunny, with a temperature of 81. It was mostly sunny, with a temperature of 85 at Mankato, 73 at Brainerd, and 77 at Duluth. Once again at 1 p.m., in Buffalo, it was 81 degrees under mostly sunny skies. And in Maple Lake, it was 83 degrees under mostly sunny skies. 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The current time is 1:32 p.m. Central Daylight Time. Now the forecast for central Minnesota, from St. Cloud to the northwest Twin Cities suburbs. This afternoon, mostly sunny. Highs in the mid-80s. South winds 5 to 10 miles an hour. Tonight, mostly cloudy. Lows in the lower 60s. South winds up to 10 miles an hour, shifting to the southwest overnight. Columbus Day, cooler. Mostly sunny. Highs in the mid-70s. Northeast winds up to 10 miles an hour. Monday night, cooler. Mostly cloudy. Lows in the lower 50s. North winds 5 to 15 miles an hour. Tuesday, cooler. Partly sunny. Highs in the lower 60s. Tuesday night through Wednesday night, partly cloudy. Lows in the mid-40s. Highs in the lower 60s. 40s. Highs in the lower 60s. Thursday and Thursday night, mostly cloudy with a 50% chance of rain showers. Highs around 60. Lows in the lower 40s. Friday, partly sunny. Highs in the lower 50s. Friday night, partly cloudy. Lows in the lower 30s. Saturday, sunny. Highs in the lower 50s. Again, the forecast for central Minnesota, from St. Cloud to the northwest Twin Cities suburbs for this afternoon, mostly sunny. Highs in the mid-80s. South winds 5 to 10 miles an hour. At 1 p.m., in Buffalo, it was mostly sunny. The temperature was 81 degrees, the dew point was 57, and the relative humidity was 44%. The wind was south at 9 miles an hour. The pressure was 29.73 inches and falling. In Maple Lake, it was mostly sunny. The temperature was 83 degrees, the dew point was 52, and the relative humidity was 33%. The wind was south at 6 miles an hour. The pressure was 29.75 inches and steady. Elsewhere across central Minnesota, it was 81 at Litchfield. At Willmar, it was sunny, with a temperature of 81. It was mostly sunny, with a temperature of 80 at St. Cloud, 81 at Anoka, 83 at Crystal, 77 at Princeton, and 75 at Little Falls. At the Twin Cities, it was partly sunny, with a temperature of 83. Around the state, at International Falls, rain was falling, with a temperature of 54. At Rochester, it was sunny, with a temperature of 81. It was mostly sunny, with a temperature of 85 at Mankato, 73 at Brainerd, and 77 at Duluth. Once again at 1 p.m., in Buffalo, it was 81 degrees under mostly sunny skies. And in Maple Lake, it was 83 degrees under mostly sunny skies. 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

Buffalo, it was 81 degrees under mostly sunny skies. And in Maple Lake, it was 83 degrees under mostly sunny skies. This is weather radio station WNG676 Clearwater, broadcasting on a frequency of 162.50 MHz. 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The current time is 1:47 p.m. Central Daylight Time. Now the forecast for central Minnesota, from St. Cloud to the northwest Twin Cities suburbs. This afternoon, mostly sunny. Highs in the mid-80s. South winds 5 to 10 miles an hour. Tonight, mostly cloudy. Lows in the lower 60s. South winds up to 10 miles an hour, shifting to the southwest overnight. Columbus Day, cooler. Mostly sunny. Highs in the mid-70s. Northeast winds up to 10 miles an hour. Monday night, cooler. Mostly cloudy. Lows in the lower 50s. North winds 5 to 15 miles an hour. Tuesday, cooler. Partly sunny. Highs in the lower 60s. Tuesday night through Wednesday night, partly cloudy. Lows in the mid-40s. Highs in the lower 60s. Thursday and Thursday night, mostly cloudy with a 50% chance of rain showers. Highs around 60. Lows in the lower 40s. Friday, partly sunny. Highs in the lower 50s. Friday night, partly cloudy. Lows in the lower 30s. Saturday, sunny. Highs in the lower 50s. Again, the forecast for central Minnesota, from St. Cloud to the northwest Twin Cities suburbs for this afternoon, mostly sunny. Highs in the mid-80s. South winds 5 to 10 miles an hour. At 1 p.m., in Buffalo, it was mostly sunny. The temperature was 81 degrees, the dew point was 57, and the relative humidity was 44%. The wind was south at 9 miles an hour. The pressure was 29.73 inches and falling. In Maple Lake, it was mostly sunny. The temperature was 83 degrees, the dew point was 52, and the relative humidity was 33%. The wind was south at 6 miles an hour. The pressure was 29.75 inches and steady. Elsewhere across central Minnesota, it was 81 at Litchfield. At Wilmer, it was sunny, with a temperature of 81. It was mostly sunny, with a temperature of 80 at St. Cloud, 81 at Anoka, 83 at Crystal, 77 at Princeton, and 75 at Little Falls. At the Twin Cities, it was partly sunny, with a temperature of 83. Around the state, at International Falls, rain was falling, with a temperature of 54. At Rochester, it was sunny, with a temperature of 81. It was mostly sunny, with a temperature of 85 at Mankato, 73 at Brainerd, and 77 at Duluth. Once again at 1 p.m., in Buffalo, it was 81 degrees under mostly sunny skies. And in Maple Lake, it was 83 degrees under mostly sunny skies. 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The current time is 1:50 p.m. Central Daylight Time. Now the forecast for central Minnesota, from St. Cloud to the northwest Twin Cities suburbs. This afternoon, mostly sunny. Highs in the mid-80s. South winds 5 to 10 miles an hour. Tonight, mostly cloudy. Lows in the lower 60s. South winds up to 10 miles an hour, shifting to the southwest overnight. Columbus Day, cooler. Mostly sunny. Highs in the mid-70s. Northeast winds up to 10 miles an hour. Monday night, cooler. Mostly cloudy. Lows in the lower 50s.

50s. North winds 5 to 15 miles an hour. Tuesday, cooler. Partly sunny. Highs in the lower 60s. Tuesday night through Wednesday night, partly cloudy. Lows in the mid-40s. Highs in the lower 60s. Thursday and Thursday night, mostly cloudy with a 50% chance of rain showers. Highs around 60. Lows in the lower 40s. Friday, partly sunny. Highs in the lower 50s. Friday night, partly cloudy. Lows in the lower 30s. Saturday, sunny. Highs in the lower 50s. Again, the forecast for central Minnesota, from St. Cloud to the northwest Twin Cities suburbs for this afternoon, mostly sunny. Highs in the mid-80s. South winds 5 to 10 miles an hour. 1 p.m., in Buffalo, it was mostly sunny. The temperature was 81 degrees, the dew point was 57, and the relative humidity was 44%. The wind was south at 9 miles an hour. The pressure was 29.73 inches and falling. In Maple Lake, it was mostly sunny. The temperature was 83 degrees, the dew point was 52, and the relative humidity was 33%. The wind was south at 6 miles an hour. The pressure was 29.75 inches and steady. Elsewhere across central Minnesota, it was 81 at Litchfield. At Wilmer, it was sunny, with a temperature of 81. It was mostly sunny, with a temperature of 80 at St. Cloud, 81 at Anoka, 83 at Crystal, 77 at Princeton, and 75 at Little Falls. At the Twin Cities, it was partly sunny, with a temperature of 83. Around the state, at International Falls, rain was falling, with a temperature of 54. At Rochester, it was sunny, with a temperature of 81. It was mostly sunny, with a temperature of 85 at Mankato, 73 at Brainerd, and 77 at Duluth. Once again at 1 p.m., in Buffalo, it was 81 degrees under mostly sunny skies. And in Maple Lake, it was 83 degrees under mostly sunny skies. 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The current time is 1:54 p.m. Central Daylight Time. Now the forecast for central Minnesota, from St. Cloud to the northwest Twin Cities suburbs. This afternoon, mostly sunny. Highs in the mid-80s. South winds 5 to 10 miles an hour. Tonight, mostly cloudy. Lows in the lower 60s. South winds up to 10 miles an hour, shifting to the southwest overnight. Columbus Day, cooler. Mostly sunny. Highs in the mid-70s. Northeast winds up to 10 miles an hour. Monday night, cooler. Mostly cloudy. Lows in the lower 50s. North winds 5 to 15 miles an hour. Tuesday, cooler. Partly sunny. Highs in the lower 60s. Tuesday night through Wednesday night, partly cloudy. Lows in the mid-40s. Highs in the lower 60s. Thursday and Thursday night, mostly cloudy with a 50% chance of rain showers. Highs around 60. Lows in the lower 40s. Friday, partly sunny. Highs in the lower 50s. Friday night, partly cloudy. Lows in the lower 30s. Saturday, sunny. Highs in the lower 50s. Again, the forecast for central Minnesota, from St. Cloud to the northwest Twin Cities suburbs for this afternoon, mostly sunny. Highs in the mid-80s. South winds 5 to 10 miles an hour. At 1 p.m., in Buffalo, it was mostly sunny. The temperature was 81 degrees. The dew point was 57, and the relative humidity was 44%. The wind was south at 9 miles an hour.
The pressure was 29.73 inches and falling. In Maple Lake, it was mostly sunny, but temperature was 83 degrees, the dew point was 52, and the relative humidity was 33%. The wind was south at 6 miles an hour. The pressure was 29.75 inches and steady. Elsewhere across central Minnesota, it was 81 at Litchfield. At Willmar, it was sunny, with a temperature of 81. It was mostly sunny, with a temperature of 80 at St. Cloud, 81 at Anoka, 83 at Crystal, 77 at Princeton, and 75 at Little Falls. At the Twin Cities, it was partly sunny, with a temperature of 83. Around the state, at International Falls, rain was falling, with a temperature of 54. At Rochester, it was sunny, with a temperature of 81. It was mostly sunny, with a temperature of 85 at Mankato, 73 at Brainerd, and 77 at Duluth. Once again at 1 p.m., in Buffalo, it was 81 degrees under mostly sunny skies. And in Maple Lake, it was 83 degrees under mostly sunny skies. 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The current time is 1:58 p.m. Central Daylight Time. Now the forecast for central Minnesota, from St. Cloud to the northwest Twin Cities suburbs. This afternoon, mostly sunny. Highs in the mid-80s. South winds 5 to 10 miles an hour. Tonight, mostly cloudy. Lows in the lower 60s. South winds up to 10 miles an hour, shifting to the southwest overnight. Columbus Day, cooler. Mostly sunny. Highs in the mid-70s. Northeast winds up to 10 miles an hour. Monday night, cooler. Mostly cloudy. Lows in the lower 50s. North winds 5 to 15 miles an hour. Tuesday, cooler. Partly sunny. Highs in the lower 60s. Tuesday night through Wednesday night, partly cloudy. Lows in the mid-40s. Highs in the lower 60s. Thursday and Thursday night, mostly cloudy with a 50% chance of rain showers. Highs around 60. Lows in the lower 40s. Friday, partly sunny. Highs in the lower 50s. Friday night, partly cloudy. Lows in the lower 30s. Saturday, sunny. Highs in the lower 50s. Again, the forecast for central Minnesota, from St. Cloud to the northwest Twin Cities suburbs for this afternoon, mostly sunny. Highs in the mid-80s. South winds 5 to 10 miles an hour. 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The current time is 2 p.m. Central Daylight Time. Now the forecast for central Minnesota, from St. Cloud to the northwest Twin Cities suburbs. This afternoon, mostly sunny. Highs in the mid-80s. South winds 5 to 10 miles an hour. Tonight, mostly cloudy. Lows in the lower 60s. South winds up to 10 miles an hour, shifting to the southwest overnight. Columbus Day, cooler. Mostly sunny. Highs in the mid-70s. Northeast winds up to 10 miles an hour. Monday night, cooler. Mostly cloudy. Lows in the lower 50s. North winds 5 to 15 miles an hour. Tuesday, cooler. Partly sunny. Highs in the lower 60s. Tuesday night through Wednesday night, partly cloudy. Lows in the mid-40s. Highs in the lower 60s. Thursday and Thursday night, mostly cloudy with a 50% chance of rain showers.
highs around 60. Lows in the lower 40s. Friday, partly sunny. Highs in the lower 50s. Friday night, partly cloudy. Lows in the lower 30s. Saturday, sunny. Highs in the lower 50s. Again, the forecast for central Minnesota, from St. Cloud to the northwest Twin Cities suburbs for this afternoon, mostly sunny. Highs in the mid-80s. South winds 5 to 10 miles an hour. 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The current time is 2:02 p.m. Central Daylight Time. Now the forecast for central Minnesota, from St. Cloud to the northwest Twin Cities suburbs. This afternoon, mostly sunny. Highs in the mid-80s. South winds 5 to 10 miles an hour. Tonight, mostly cloudy. Lows in the lower 60s. South winds up to 10 miles an hour, shifting to the southwest overnight. Columbus Day, cooler. Mostly sunny. Highs in the mid-70s. Northeast winds up to 10 miles an hour. Monday night, cooler. Mostly cloudy. Lows in the lower 50s. North winds 5 to 15 miles an hour. Tuesday, cooler. Partly sunny. Highs in the lower 60s. Tuesday night through Wednesday night, partly cloudy. Lows in the mid-40s. Highs in the lower 60s. Thursday and Thursday night, mostly cloudy with a 50% chance of rain showers. Highs around 60. Lows in the lower 40s. Friday, partly sunny. Highs in the lower 50s. Friday night, partly cloudy. Lows in the lower 30s. Saturday, sunny. Highs in the lower 50s. Again, the forecast for central Minnesota, from St. Cloud to the northwest Twin Cities suburbs for this afternoon, mostly sunny. Highs in the mid-80s. South winds 5 to 10 miles an hour. 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The current time is 2:04 p.m. Central Daylight Time. Now the forecast for central Minnesota, from St. Cloud to the northwest Twin Cities suburbs. This afternoon, mostly sunny. Highs in the mid-80s. South winds 5 to 10 miles an hour. Tonight, mostly cloudy. Lows in the lower 60s. South winds up to 10 miles an hour, shifting to the southwest overnight. Columbus Day, cooler. Mostly sunny. Highs in the mid-70s. Northeast winds up to 10 miles an hour. Monday night, cooler. Mostly cloudy. Lows in the lower 50s. North winds 5 to 15 miles an hour. Tuesday, cooler. Partly sunny. Highs in the lower 60s. Tuesday night through Wednesday night, partly cloudy. Lows in the mid-40s. Highs in the lower 60s. Thursday and Thursday night, mostly cloudy with a 50% chance of rain showers. Highs around 60. Lows in the lower 40s. Friday, partly sunny. Highs in the lower 50s. Friday night, partly cloudy. Lows in the lower 30s. Saturday, sunny. Highs in the lower 50s. Again, the forecast for central Minnesota, from St. Cloud to the northwest Twin Cities suburbs for this afternoon, mostly sunny. Highs in the mid-80s. South winds 5 to 10 miles an hour. 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
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The current time is 2:06 p.m. Central Daylight Time. Now the forecast for central Minnesota, from St. Cloud to the northwest Twin Cities suburbs. This afternoon, mostly sunny. Highs in the mid-80s. South winds 5 to 10 miles an hour. Tonight, mostly cloudy. Lows in the lower 60s. South winds up to 10 miles an hour, shifting to the southwest overnight. Columbus Day, cooler. Mostly sunny. Highs in the mid-70s. Northeast winds up to 10 miles an hour. Monday night, cooler. Mostly cloudy. Lows in the lower 50s. North winds 5 to 15 miles an hour. Tuesday, cooler. Partly sunny. Highs in the lower 60s. Tuesday night through Wednesday night, partly cloudy. Lows in the mid-40s. Highs in the lower 60s. Thursday and Thursday night, mostly cloudy with a 50% chance of rain showers. Highs around 60. Lows in the lower 40s. Friday, partly sunny. Highs in the lower 50s. Friday night, partly cloudy. Lows in the lower 30s. Saturday, sunny. Highs in the lower 50s. Again, the forecast for central Minnesota, from St. Cloud to the northwest Twin Cities suburbs for this afternoon, mostly sunny. Highs in the mid-80s. South winds 5 to 10 miles an hour. 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The current time is 2:08 p.m. Central Daylight Time. Now the forecast for central Minnesota, from St. Cloud to the northwest Twin Cities suburbs. This afternoon, mostly sunny. Highs in the mid-80s. South winds 5 to 10 miles an hour. Tonight, mostly cloudy. Lows in the lower 60s. South winds up to 10 miles an hour, shifting to the southwest overnight. Columbus Day, cooler. Mostly sunny. Highs in the mid-70s. Northeast winds up to 10 miles an hour. Monday night, cooler. Mostly cloudy. Lows in the lower 50s. North winds 5 to 15 miles an hour. Tuesday, cooler. Partly sunny. Highs in the lower 60s. Tuesday night through Wednesday night, partly cloudy. Lows in the mid-40s. Highs in the lower 60s. Thursday and Thursday night, mostly cloudy with a 50% chance of rain showers. Highs around 60. Lows in the lower 40s. Friday, partly sunny. Highs in the lower 50s. Friday night, partly cloudy. Lows in the lower 30s. Saturday, sunny. Highs in the lower 50s. Again, the forecast for central Minnesota, from St. Cloud to the northwest Twin Cities suburbs for this afternoon, mostly sunny. Highs in the mid-80s. South winds 5 to 10 miles an hour. 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The current time is 2:10 p.m. Central Daylight Time. Now the forecast for central Minnesota, from St. Cloud to the northwest Twin Cities suburbs. This afternoon, mostly sunny. Highs in the mid-80s. South winds 5 to 10 miles an hour. Tonight, mostly cloudy. Lows in the lower 60s. South winds up to 10 miles an hour, shifting to the southwest overnight. Columbus Day, cooler. Mostly sunny.
Highs in the mid-70s. Northeast winds up to 10 miles an hour. Monday night, cooler. Mostly cloudy. Lows in the lower 50s. North winds 5 to 15 miles an hour. Tuesday, cooler. Partly sunny. Highs in the lower 60s. Tuesday night through Wednesday night, partly cloudy. Lows in the mid-40s. Highs in the lower 60s. Thursday and Thursday night, mostly cloudy with a 50% chance of rain showers. Highs around 60. Lows in the lower 40s. Friday, partly sunny. Highs in the lower 50s. Friday night, partly cloudy. Lows in the lower 30s. Saturday, sunny. Highs in the lower 50s. Again, the forecast for central Minnesota, from St. Cloud to the northwest Twin Cities suburbs for this afternoon, mostly sunny. Highs in the mid-80s. South winds 5 to 10 miles an hour. 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The current time is 2:13 p.m. Central Daylight Time. Now the forecast for central Minnesota, from St. Cloud to the northwest Twin Cities suburbs. This afternoon, mostly sunny. Highs in the mid-80s. South winds 5 to 10 miles an hour. Tonight, mostly cloudy. Lows in the lower 60s. South winds up to 10 miles an hour, shifting to the southwest overnight. Columbus Day, cooler. Mostly sunny. Highs in the mid-70s. Northeast winds up to 10 miles an hour. Monday night, cooler. Mostly cloudy. Lows in the lower 50s. North winds 5 to 15 miles an hour. Tuesday, cooler. Partly sunny. Highs in the lower 60s. Tuesday night through Wednesday night, partly cloudy. Lows in the mid-40s. Highs in the lower 60s. Thursday and Thursday night, mostly cloudy with a 50% chance of rain showers. Highs around 60. Lows in the lower 40s. Friday, partly sunny. Highs in the lower 50s. Friday night, partly cloudy. Lows in the lower 30s. Saturday, sunny. Highs in the lower 50s. Again, the forecast for central Minnesota, from St. Cloud to the northwest Twin Cities suburbs for this afternoon, mostly sunny. Highs in the mid-80s. South winds 5 to 10 miles an hour. At 2 p.m., in Buffalo, it was mostly sunny. The temperature was 84 degrees, the dew point was 57, and the relative humidity was 39%. The wind was south at 9 miles an hour. The pressure was 29.72 inches and falling. In Maple Lake, it was sunny. The temperature was 85 degrees, the dew point was 51, and the relative humidity was 30%. The wind was south at 6 miles an hour. The pressure was 29.74 inches and steady. Elsewhere across central Minnesota, it was 84 at Litchfield. It was sunny, with a temperature of 82 at St. Cloud, and 84 at Anoka. It was mostly sunny, with a temperature of 84 at Crystal, 81 at Princeton, and 79 at Little Falls. At the Twin Cities, it was partly sunny, with a temperature of 86. At Wilmer, rain and haze were reported, with a temperature of 81. Around the state, at Mankato, it was sunny, with a temperature of 88. At Rochester, it was mostly sunny, with a temperature of 85. It was partly sunny, with a temperature of 76 at Brainerd, and 77 at Duluth. At International Falls, it was cloudy, with a temperature of 54. Once again at 2 p.m., in Buffalo, it was 84 degrees under mostly sunny skies. And in Maple Lake, it was 85 degrees under sunny skies.
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The current time is 2:16 p.m. Central Daylight Time. Now the forecast for central Minnesota, from St. Cloud to the northwest Twin Cities suburbs. This afternoon, mostly sunny. Highs in the mid-80s. South winds 5 to 10 miles an hour. Tonight, mostly cloudy. Lows in the lower 60s. South winds up to 10 miles an hour, shifting to the southwest overnight. Columbus Day, cooler. Mostly sunny. Highs in the mid-70s. Northeast winds up to 10 miles an hour. Monday night, cooler. Mostly cloudy. Lows in the lower 50s. North winds 5 to 15 miles an hour. Tuesday, cooler. Partly sunny. Highs in the lower 60s. Tuesday night through Wednesday night, partly cloudy. Lows in the mid-40s. Highs in the lower 60s. Thursday and Thursday night, mostly cloudy with a 50% chance of rain showers. Highs around 60. Lows in the lower 40s. Friday, partly sunny. Highs in the lower 50s. Friday night, partly cloudy. Lows in the lower 30s. Saturday, sunny. Highs in the lower 50s. Again, the forecast for central Minnesota, from St. Cloud to the northwest Twin Cities suburbs for this afternoon, mostly sunny. Highs in the mid-80s. South winds 5 to 10 miles an hour. At 2 p.m., in Buffalo, it was mostly sunny. The temperature was 84 degrees, the dew point was 57, and the relative humidity was 39%. The wind was south at 9 miles an hour. The pressure was 29.72 inches and falling. In Maple Lake, it was sunny. The temperature was 85 degrees, the dew point was 51, and the relative humidity was 30%. The wind was south at 6 miles an hour. The pressure was 29.74 inches and steady. Elsewhere across central Minnesota, it was 84 at Litchfield. It was sunny, with a temperature of 82 at St. Cloud, and 84 at Anoka. It was mostly sunny, with a temperature of 84 at Crystal, 81 at Princeton, and 79 at Little Falls. At the Twin Cities, it was partly sunny, with a temperature of 86. At Wilmer, rain and haze were reported, with a temperature of 81. Around the state, at Mankato, it was sunny, with a temperature of 88. At Rochester, it was mostly sunny, with a temperature of 85. It was partly sunny, with a temperature of 76 at Brainerd, and 77 at Duluth. At International Falls, it was cloudy, with a temperature of 54. Once again at 2 p.m., in Buffalo, it was 84 degrees under mostly sunny skies. And in Maple Lake, it was 85 degrees under sunny skies. 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The current time is 2:20 p.m. Central Daylight Time. Now the forecast for central Minnesota, from St. Cloud to the northwest Twin Cities suburbs. This afternoon, mostly sunny. Highs in the mid-80s. South winds 5 to 10 miles an hour. Tonight, mostly cloudy. Lows in the lower 60s. South winds up to 10 miles an hour, shifting to the southwest overnight. Columbus Day, cooler. Mostly sunny. Highs in the mid-70s. Northeast winds up to 10 miles an hour. Monday night, cooler. Mostly cloudy. Lows in the lower 50s. North winds 5 to 15 miles an hour.
Tuesday, cooler. Partly sunny. Highs in the lower 60s. Tuesday night through Wednesday night, partly cloudy. Lows in the mid-40s. Highs in the lower 60s. Thursday and Thursday night, mostly cloudy with a 50% chance of rain showers. Highs around 60. Lows in the lower 40s. Friday, partly sunny. Highs in the lower 50s. Friday night, partly cloudy. Lows in the lower 30s. Saturday, sunny. Highs in the lower 50s. Again, the forecast for central Minnesota, from St. Cloud to the northwest Twin Cities suburbs for this afternoon, mostly sunny. Highs in the mid-80s. South winds 5 to 10 miles an hour. At 2 p.m., in Buffalo, it was mostly sunny. The temperature was 84 degrees, the dew point was 57, and the relative humidity was 39%. The wind was south at 9 miles an hour. The pressure was 29.72 inches and falling. In Maple Lake, it was sunny. The temperature was 85 degrees, the dew point was 51, and the relative humidity was 30%. The wind was south at 6 miles an hour. The pressure was 29.74 inches and steady. Elsewhere across central Minnesota, it was 84 at Litchfield. It was sunny, with a temperature of 82 at St. Cloud, and 84 at Anoka. It was mostly sunny, with a temperature of 84 at Crystal, 81 at Princeton, and 79 at Little Falls. At the Twin Cities, it was partly sunny, with a temperature of 86. At Willmar, rain and haze were reported, with a temperature of 81. Around the state, at Mankato, it was sunny, with a temperature of 88. At Rochester, it was mostly sunny, with a temperature of 85. It was partly sunny, with a temperature of 76 at Brainerd and 77 at Duluth. At International Falls, it was cloudy, with a temperature of 54. Once again at 2 p.m., in Buffalo, it was 84 degrees under mostly sunny skies. And in Maple Lake, it was 85 degrees under sunny skies. 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The current time is 2:24 p.m. Central Daylight Time. Now the forecast for central Minnesota, from St. Cloud to the northwest Twin Cities suburbs. This afternoon, mostly sunny. Highs in the mid-80s. South winds 5 to 10 miles an hour. Tonight, mostly cloudy. Lows in the lower 60s. South winds up to 10 miles an hour, shifting to the southwest overnight. Columbus Day, cooler. Mostly sunny. Highs in the mid-70s. Northeast winds up to 10 miles an hour. Monday night, cooler. Mostly cloudy. Lows in the lower 50s. North winds 5 to 15 miles an hour. Tuesday, cooler. Partly sunny. Highs in the lower 60s. Tuesday night through Wednesday night, partly cloudy. Lows in the mid-40s. Highs in the lower 60s. Thursday and Thursday night, mostly cloudy with a 50% chance of rain showers. Highs around 60. Lows in the lower 40s. Friday, partly sunny. Highs in the lower 50s. Friday night, partly cloudy. Lows in the lower 30s. Saturday, sunny. Highs in the lower 50s. Again, the forecast for central Minnesota, from St. Cloud to the northwest Twin Cities suburbs for this afternoon, mostly sunny. Highs in the mid-80s. South winds 5 to 10 miles an hour. At 2 p.m., in Buffalo, it was mostly sunny. The temperature was 84 degrees, the dew point was 57, and the relative humidity was 39%. The wind was south at 9 miles an hour.
The pressure was 29.72 inches and falling. In Maple Lake, it was sunny. The temperature was 85 degrees, the dew point was 51, and the relative humidity was 30%. The wind was south at 6 miles an hour. The pressure was 29.74 inches and steady. Elsewhere across central Minnesota, it was 84 at Litchfield. It was sunny, with a temperature of 82 at St. Cloud, and 84 at Anoka. It was mostly sunny, with a temperature of 84 at Crystal, 81 at Princeton, and 79 at Little Falls. At the Twin Cities, it was partly sunny, with a temperature of 86. At Willmar, rain and haze were reported, with a temperature of 81. Around the state, at Mankato, it was sunny, with a temperature of 88. At Rochester, it was mostly sunny, with a temperature of 85. It was partly sunny, with a temperature of 76 at Brainerd, and 77 at Duluth. At International Falls, it was cloudy, with a temperature of 54. Once again at 2 p.m., in Buffalo, it was 84 degrees under mostly sunny skies. And in Maple Lake, it was 85 degrees under sunny skies. 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The current time is 2:28 p.m. Central Daylight Time. Now the forecast for central Minnesota, from St. Cloud to the northwest Twin Cities suburbs. This afternoon, mostly sunny. Highs in the mid-80s. South winds 5 to 10 miles an hour. Tonight, mostly cloudy. Lows in the lower 60s. South winds up to 10 miles an hour, shifting to the southwest overnight. Columbus Day, cooler. Mostly sunny. Highs in the mid-70s. Northeast winds up to 10 miles an hour. Monday night, cooler. Mostly cloudy. Lows in the lower 50s. North winds 5 to 15 miles an hour. Tuesday, cooler. Partly sunny. Highs in the lower 60s. Tuesday night through Wednesday night, partly cloudy. Lows in the mid-40s. Highs in the lower 60s. Thursday and Thursday night, mostly cloudy with a 50% chance of rain showers. Highs around 60. Lows in the lower 40s. Friday, partly sunny. Highs in the lower 50s. Friday night, partly cloudy. Lows in the lower 30s. Saturday, sunny. Highs in the lower 50s. Again, the forecast for central Minnesota, from St. Cloud to the northwest Twin Cities suburbs for this afternoon, mostly sunny. Highs in the mid-80s. South winds 5 to 10 miles an hour. At 2 p.m., in Buffalo, it was mostly sunny. The temperature was 84 degrees, the dew point was 57, and the relative humidity was 39%. The wind was south at 9 miles an hour. The pressure was 29.72 inches and falling. In Maple Lake, it was sunny. The temperature was 85 degrees, the dew point was 51, and the relative humidity was 30%. The wind was south at 6 miles an hour. The pressure was 29.74 inches and steady. Elsewhere across central Minnesota, it was 84 at Litchfield. It was sunny, with a temperature of 82 at St. Cloud, and 84 at Anoka. It was mostly sunny, with a temperature of 84 at Crystal, 81 at Princeton, and 79 at Little Falls. At the Twin Cities, it was partly sunny, with a temperature of 86. At Willmar, rain and haze were reported, with a temperature of 81. Around the state, at Mankato, it was sunny, with a temperature of 88. At Rochester, it was mostly sunny, with a temperature of 85. It was partly sunny, with a temperature of 76 at Brainerd, and 77 at Duluth. At International Falls, it was cloudy,
with a temperature of 54. Once again at 2 p.m. in Buffalo, it was 84 degrees under mostly sunny skies. And in Maple Lake, it was 85 degrees under sunny skies. 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The current time is 2:32 p.m. Central Daylight Time. Now the forecast for central Minnesota, from St. Cloud to the northwest Twin Cities suburbs. This afternoon, mostly sunny. Highs in the mid-80s. South winds 5 to 10 miles an hour. Tonight, mostly cloudy. Lows in the lower 60s. South winds up to 10 miles an hour, shifting to the southwest overnight. Columbus Day, cooler. Mostly sunny. Highs in the mid-70s. Northeast winds up to 10 miles an hour. Monday night, cooler. Mostly cloudy. Lows in the lower 50s. North winds 5 to 15 miles an hour. Tuesday, cooler. Partly sunny. Highs in the lower 60s. Tuesday night through Wednesday night, partly cloudy. Lows in the mid-40s. Highs in the lower 60s. Thursday and Thursday night, mostly cloudy with a 50% chance of rain showers. Highs around 60. Lows in the lower 40s. Friday, partly sunny. Highs in the lower 50s. Friday night, partly cloudy. Lows in the lower 30s. Saturday, sunny. Highs in the lower 50s. Again, the forecast for central Minnesota, from St. Cloud to the northwest Twin Cities suburbs for this afternoon, mostly sunny. Highs in the mid-80s. South winds 5 to 10 miles an hour. At 2 p.m., in Buffalo, it was mostly sunny. The temperature was 84 degrees, the dew point was 57, and the relative humidity was 39%. The wind was south at 9 miles an hour. The pressure was 29.72 inches and falling. In Maple Lake, it was sunny. The temperature was 85 degrees, the dew point was 51, and the relative humidity was 30%. The wind was south at 6 miles an hour. The pressure was 29.74 inches and steady. Elsewhere across central Minnesota, it was 84 at Litchfield. It was sunny, with a temperature of 82 at St. Cloud, and 84 at Anoka. It was mostly sunny, with a temperature of 84 at Crystal, 81 at Princeton, and 79 at Little Falls. At the Twin Cities, it was partly sunny, with a temperature of 86. At Wilmer, rain and haze were reported, with a temperature of 81. Around the state, at Mankato, it was sunny, with a temperature of 88. At Rochester, it was mostly sunny, with a temperature of 85. It was partly sunny, with a temperature of 76 at Brainerd, and 77 at Duluth. At International Falls, it was cloudy, with a temperature of 54. Once again at 2 p.m., in Buffalo, it was 84 degrees under mostly sunny skies. And in Maple Lake, it was 85 degrees under sunny skies. 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The current time is 2:35 p.m. Central Daylight Time. Now the forecast for central Minnesota, from St. Cloud to the northwest Twin Cities suburbs. This afternoon, mostly sunny. Highs in the mid-80s. South winds 5 to 10 miles an hour. Tonight, mostly cloudy. Lows in the lower 60s. South winds up to 10 miles an hour, shifting to the southwest overnight. Columbus Day, cooler.
Mostly sunny. Highs in the mid-70s. Northeast winds up to 10

daylight time. Now here is the hazardous weather outlook for portions of central and southern Minnesota and west central Wisconsin. For tonight, no hazardous weather is expected at this time. And now the extended outlook for the period Monday through Saturday. No hazardous weather is expected at this time. Spotter information statement, Skywarn spotter activation will not be needed. Now the forecast for central Minnesota, from St. Cloud to the northwest Twin Cities suburbs. This afternoon, mostly sunny. Highs in the mid-80s. South winds 5 to 10 miles an hour. Tonight, mostly cloudy. Lows in the lower 60s. South winds up to 10 miles an hour, shifting to the southwest overnight. Columbus Day, cooler. Mostly sunny. Highs in the mid-70s. Northeast winds up to 10 miles an hour. Monday night, cooler. Mostly cloudy. Lows in the lower 50s. North winds 5 to 15 miles an hour. Tuesday, cooler. Partly sunny. Highs in the lower 60s. Tuesday night through Wednesday night, partly cloudy. Lows in the mid 40s. Highs in the lower 60s. Thursday and Thursday night, mostly cloudy with a 50% chance of rain showers. Highs around 60. Lows in the lower 40s. Friday, partly sunny. Highs in the lower 50s. Friday night, partly cloudy. Lows in the lower 30s. Saturday, sunny. Highs in the lower 50s. Again, the forecast for central Minnesota, from St. Cloud to the northwest Twin Cities suburbs for this afternoon, mostly sunny. Highs in the mid-80s. South winds 5 to 10 miles an hour. At 2 p.m., in Buffalo, it was mostly sunny. The temperature was 84 degrees, the dew point was 57, and the relative humidity was 39%. The wind was south at 9 miles an hour. The pressure was 29.72 inches and falling. In Maple Lake, it was sunny. The temperature was 85 degrees, the dew point was 51, and the relative humidity was 30%. The wind was south at 6 miles an hour. The pressure was 29.74 inches and steady. Elsewhere across central Minnesota, it was 84 at Litchfield. It was sunny, with a temperature of 82 at St. Cloud, and 84 at Anoka. It was mostly sunny, with a temperature of 84 at Crystal, 81 at Princeton, and 79 at Little Falls. At the Twin Cities, it was partly sunny, with a temperature of 86. At Wilmer, rain and haze were reported, with a temperature of 81. Around the state, at Mankato, it was sunny, with a temperature of 88. At Rochester, it was mostly sunny, with a temperature of 85. It was partly sunny, with a temperature of 76 at Brainerd, and 77 at Duluth. At International Falls, it was cloudy, with a temperature of 54. Once again at 2 p.m., in Buffalo, it was 84 degrees under mostly sunny skies. And in Maple Lake, it was 85 degrees under sunny skies. 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The current time is 2:51 p.m. Central Daylight Time. Now here is the hazardous weather outlook for portions of central and southern Minnesota and west central Wisconsin. For tonight, no hazardous weather is expected at this time. And now the extended outlook for the period Monday through Saturday. No hazardous weather is expected at this time. Spotter information statement, Skywarn spotter activation will not be needed. Now the forecast for central Minnesota, from St. Cloud to the northwest Twin Cities suburbs. This afternoon, mostly sunny. Highs in the mid-80s. South winds 5 to 10 miles an hour.

night, mostly cloudy. Lows in the lower 60s. South winds up to 10 miles an hour, shifting to the southwest overnight. Columbus Day, cooler. Mostly sunny. Highs in the mid 70s. Northeast winds up to 10 miles an hour. Monday night, cooler. Mostly cloudy. Lows in the lower 50s. North winds 5 to 15 miles an hour. Tuesday, cooler. Partly sunny. Highs in the lower 60s. Tuesday night through Wednesday night, partly cloudy. Lows in the mid 40s. Highs in the lower 60s. Thursday and Thursday night, mostly cloudy with a 50% chance of rain showers. Highs around 60. Lows in the lower 40s. Friday, partly sunny. Highs in the lower 50s. Friday night, partly cloudy. Lows in the lower 30s. Saturday, sunny. Highs in the lower 50s. Again, the forecast for central Minnesota, from St. Cloud to the northwest Twin Cities suburbs for this afternoon, mostly sunny. Highs in the mid-80s. South winds 5 to 10 miles an hour. At 2 p.m., in Buffalo, it was mostly sunny. The temperature was 84 degrees, the dew point was 57, and the relative humidity was 39%. The wind was south at 9 miles an hour. The pressure was 29.72 inches and falling. In Maple Lake, it was sunny. The temperature was 85 degrees, the dew point was 51, and the relative humidity was 30%. The wind was south at 6 miles an hour. The pressure was 29.74 inches and steady. Elsewhere across central Minnesota, it was 84 at Litchfield. It was sunny, with a temperature of 82 at St. Cloud, and 84 at Anoka. It was mostly sunny, with a temperature of 84 at Crystal, 81 at Princeton, and 79 at Little Falls. At the Twin Cities, it was partly sunny, with a temperature of 86. At Willmar, rain and haze were reported, with a temperature of 81. Around the state, at Mankato, it was sunny, with a temperature of 88. At Rochester, it was mostly sunny, with a temperature of 85. It was partly sunny, with a temperature of 76 at Brainerd, and 77 at Duluth. At International Falls, it was cloudy, with a temperature of 54. Once again at 2 p.m., in Buffalo, it was 84 degrees under mostly sunny skies. And in Maple Lake, it was 85 degrees under sunny skies. 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The current time is 2:55 p.m. Central Daylight Time. Now here is the hazardous weather outlook for portions of central and southern Minnesota and west central Wisconsin. For tonight, no hazardous weather is expected at this time. And now the extended outlook for the period Monday through Saturday. No hazardous weather is expected at this time. Spotter information statement, Skywarn spotter activation will not be needed. Now the forecast for central Minnesota, from St. Cloud to the northwest Twin Cities suburbs. This afternoon, mostly sunny. Highs in the mid-80s. South winds 5 to 10 miles an hour. Tonight, mostly cloudy. Lows in the lower 60s. South winds up to 10 miles an hour, shifting to the southwest overnight. Columbus Day, cooler. Mostly sunny. Highs in the mid-70s. Northeast winds up to 10 miles an hour. Monday night, cooler. Mostly cloudy. Lows in the lower 50s. North winds 5 to 15 miles an hour. Tuesday, cooler. Partly sunny. Highs in the lower 60s. Tuesday night through Wednesday night, partly cloudy. Lows in the mid 40s.
Highs in the lower 60s. Thursday and Thursday night, mostly cloudy with a 50% chance of rain showers. Highs around 60. Lows in the lower 40s. Friday, partly sunny. Highs in the lower 50s. Friday night, partly cloudy. Lows in the lower 30s. Saturday, sunny. Highs in the lower 50s. Again, the forecast for central Minnesota, from St. Cloud to the northwest Twin Cities suburbs for this afternoon, mostly sunny. Highs in the mid-80s. South winds 5 to 10 miles an hour. At 2 p.m., in Buffalo, it was mostly sunny. The temperature was 84 degrees, the dew point was 57, and the relative humidity was 39%. The wind was south at 9 miles an hour. The pressure was 29.72 inches and falling. In Maple Lake, it was sunny. The temperature was 85 degrees, the dew point was 51, and the relative humidity was 30%. The wind was south at 6 miles an hour. The pressure was 29.74 inches and steady. Elsewhere across central Minnesota, it was 84 at Litchfield. It was sunny, with a temperature of 82 at St. Cloud, and 84 at Anoka. It was mostly sunny, with a temperature of 84 at Crystal, 81 at Princeton, and 79 at Little Falls. At the Twin Cities, it was partly sunny, with a temperature of 86. At Willmar, rain and haze were reported, with a temperature of 81. Around the state, at Mankato, it was sunny, with a temperature of 88. At Rochester, it was mostly sunny, with a temperature of 85. It was partly sunny, with a temperature of 76 at Brainerd, and 77 at Duluth. At International Falls, it was cloudy, with a temperature of 54. Once again at 2 p.m., in Buffalo, it was 84 degrees under mostly sunny skies. And in Maple Lake, it was 85 degrees under sunny skies. 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The current time is 3 p.m. Central Daylight Time. Now here is the hazardous weather outlook for portions of central and southern Minnesota and west central Wisconsin. For tonight, no hazardous weather is expected at this time. And now the extended outlook for the period Monday through Saturday. No hazardous weather is expected at this time. Spotter information statement, Skywarn spotter activation will not be needed. Now the forecast for central Minnesota, from St. Cloud to the northwest Twin Cities suburbs. This afternoon, mostly sunny. Highs in the mid-80s. South winds 5 to 10 miles an hour. Tonight, mostly cloudy. Lows in the lower 60s. South winds up to 10 miles an hour, shifting to the southwest overnight. Columbus Day, cooler. Mostly sunny. Highs in the mid-70s. Northeast winds up to 10 miles an hour. Monday night, cooler. Mostly cloudy. Lows in the lower 50s. North winds 5 to 15 miles an hour. Tuesday, cooler. Partly sunny. Highs in the lower 60s. Tuesday night through Wednesday night, partly cloudy. Lows in the mid-40s. Highs in the lower 60s. Thursday and Thursday night, mostly cloudy with a 50% chance of rain showers. Highs around 60. Lows in the lower 40s. Friday, partly sunny. Highs in the lower 50s. Friday night, partly cloudy. Lows in the lower 30s. Saturday, sunny. Highs in the lower 50s. Again, the forecast for central Minnesota, from St. Cloud to the northwest Twin Cities suburbs for this afternoon, mostly sunny. Highs in the mid-80s. South winds 5 to 10 miles an hour.
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The current time is 3:02 p.m. Central Daylight Time. Now here is the hazardous weather outlook for portions of central and southern Minnesota and west central Wisconsin. For tonight, no hazardous weather is expected at this time. And now the extended outlook for the period Monday through Saturday. No hazardous weather is expected at this time. Spotter information statement. Skywarn spotter activation will not be needed. Now the forecast for central Minnesota, from St. Cloud to the northwest Twin Cities suburbs. This afternoon, mostly sunny. Highs in the mid-80s. South winds 5 to 10 miles an hour. Tonight, mostly cloudy. Lows in the lower 60s. South winds up to 10 miles an hour, shifting to the southwest overnight. Columbus Day, cooler. Mostly sunny. Highs in the mid-70s. Northeast winds up to 10 miles an hour. Monday night, cooler. Mostly cloudy. Lows in the lower 50s. North winds 5 to 15 miles an hour. Tuesday, cooler. Partly sunny. Highs in the lower 60s. Tuesday night through Wednesday night, partly cloudy. Lows in the mid-40s. Highs in the lower 60s. Thursday and Thursday night, mostly cloudy with a 50% chance of rain showers. Highs around 60. Lows in the lower 40s. Friday, partly sunny. Highs in the lower 50s. Friday night, partly cloudy. Lows in the lower 30s. Saturday, sunny. Highs in the lower 50s. Again, the forecast for central Minnesota, from St. Cloud to the northwest Twin Cities suburbs for this afternoon, mostly sunny. Highs in the mid-80s. South winds 5 to 10 miles an hour. 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The current time is 3:05 p.m. Central Daylight Time. Now here is the hazardous weather outlook for portions of central and southern Minnesota and west central Wisconsin. For tonight, no hazardous weather is expected at this time. And now the extended outlook for the period Monday through Saturday. No hazardous weather is expected at this time. Spotter information statement. Skywarn spotter activation will not be needed. Now the forecast for central Minnesota, from St. Cloud to the northwest Twin Cities suburbs. This afternoon, mostly sunny. Highs in the mid-80s. South winds 5 to 10 miles an hour. Tonight, mostly cloudy. Lows in the lower 60s. South winds up to 10 miles an hour, shifting to the southwest overnight. Columbus Day, cooler. Mostly sunny. Highs in the mid-70s. Northeast winds up to 10 miles an hour. Monday night, cooler. Mostly cloudy. Lows in the lower 50s. North winds 5 to 15 miles an hour. Tuesday, cooler. Partly sunny. Highs in the lower 60s. Tuesday night through Wednesday night, partly cloudy. Lows in the mid-40s. Highs in the lower 60s. Thursday and Thursday night, mostly cloudy with a 50% chance of rain showers. Highs around 60. Lows in the lower 40s. Friday, partly sunny. Highs in the lower 50s. Friday night, partly cloudy. Lows in the lower 30s. Saturday, sunny. Highs in the lower 50s. Again, the forecast for central Minnesota,
from St. Cloud to the northwest Twin Cities suburbs for this afternoon, mostly sunny. Highs in the mid-80s. South winds 5 to 10 miles an hour. 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The current time is 3:07 p.m. Central Daylight Time. Now here is the hazardous weather outlook for portions of central and southern Minnesota and west central Wisconsin. For tonight, no hazardous weather is expected at this time. And now the extended outlook for the period Monday through Saturday. No hazardous weather is expected at this time. Spotter information statement, Skywarn spotter activation will not be needed. Now the forecast for central Minnesota, from St. Cloud to the northwest Twin Cities suburbs. This afternoon, mostly sunny. Highs in the mid-80s. South winds 5 to 10 miles an hour. Tonight, mostly cloudy. Lows in the lower 60s. South winds up to 10 miles an hour, shifting to the southwest overnight. Columbus Day, cooler. Mostly sunny. Highs in the mid-70s. Northeast winds up to 10 miles an hour. Monday night, cooler. Mostly cloudy. Lows in the lower 50s. North winds 5 to 15 miles an hour. Tuesday, cooler. Partly sunny. Highs in the lower 60s. Tuesday night through Wednesday night, partly cloudy. Lows in the mid-40s. Highs in the lower 60s. Thursday and Thursday night, mostly cloudy with a 50% chance of rain showers. Highs around 60. Lows in the lower 40s. Friday, partly sunny. Highs in the lower 50s. Friday night, partly cloudy. Lows in the lower 30s. Saturday, sunny. Highs in the lower 50s. Again, the forecast for central Minnesota, from St. Cloud to the northwest Twin Cities suburbs for this afternoon, mostly sunny. Highs in the mid-80s. South winds 5 to 10 miles an hour. 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The current time is 3:10 p.m. Central Daylight Time. Now here is the hazardous weather outlook for portions of central and southern Minnesota and west central Wisconsin. For tonight, no hazardous weather is expected at this time. And now the extended outlook for the period Monday through Saturday. No hazardous weather is expected at this time. Spotter information statement, Skywarn spotter activation will not be needed. Now the forecast for central Minnesota, from St. Cloud to the northwest Twin Cities suburbs. This afternoon, mostly sunny. Highs in the mid-80s. South winds 5 to 10 miles an hour. Tonight, mostly cloudy. Lows in the lower 60s. South winds up to 10 miles an hour, shifting to the southwest overnight. Columbus Day, cooler. Mostly sunny. Highs in the mid-70s. Northeast winds up to 10 miles an hour. Monday night, cooler. Mostly cloudy. Lows in the lower 50s. North winds 5 to 15 miles an hour. Tuesday, cooler. Partly sunny. Highs in the lower 60s. Tuesday night through Wednesday night, partly cloudy. Lows in the mid-40s. Highs in the lower 60s. Thursday and Thursday night, mostly cloudy with a 50% chance of rain showers. Highs around 60. Lows in the lower 40s. Friday, partly sunny. Highs in the lower 50s. Friday night, partly cloudy.
Lows in the lower 30s. Saturday, sunny. Highs in the lower 50s. Again, the forecast for central Minnesota, from St. Cloud to the northwest Twin Cities suburbs for this afternoon, mostly sunny. Highs in the mid-80s. South winds 5 to 10 miles an hour. 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The current time is 3:12 p.m. Central Daylight Time. Now here is the hazardous weather outlook for portions of central and southern Minnesota and west central Wisconsin. For tonight, no hazardous weather is expected at this time. And now the extended outlook for the period Monday through Saturday. No hazardous weather is expected at this time. Spotter information statement, Skywarn spotter activation will not be needed. Now the forecast for central Minnesota, from St. Cloud to the northwest Twin Cities suburbs. This afternoon, mostly sunny. Highs in the mid-80s. South winds 5 to 10 miles an hour. Tonight, mostly cloudy. Lows in the lower 60s. South winds up to 10 miles an hour, shifting to the southwest overnight. Columbus Day, cooler. Mostly sunny. Highs in the mid-70s. Northeast winds up to 10 miles an hour. Monday night, cooler. Mostly cloudy. Lows in the lower 50s. North winds 5 to 15 miles an hour. Tuesday, cooler. Partly sunny. Highs in the lower 60s. Tuesday night through Wednesday night, partly cloudy. Lows in the mid-40s. Highs in the lower 60s. Thursday and Thursday night, mostly cloudy with a 50% chance of rain showers. Highs around 60. Lows in the lower 40s. Friday, partly sunny. Highs in the lower 50s. Friday night, partly cloudy. Lows in the lower 30s. Saturday, sunny. Highs in the lower 50s. Again, the forecast for central Minnesota, from St. Cloud to the northwest Twin Cities suburbs for this afternoon, mostly sunny. Highs in the mid-80s. South winds 5 to 10 miles an hour. At 3 p.m., in Buffalo, it was sunny. The temperature was 84 degrees, the dew point was 57, and the relative humidity was 39%. The wind was south at 7 miles an hour. The pressure was 29.70 inches and falling. In Maple Lake, it was sunny. The temperature was 87 degrees, the dew point was 51, and the relative humidity was 28%. The wind was south at 8 miles an hour. The pressure was 29.71 inches and falling. Elsewhere across central Minnesota, it was 86 at Litchfield. It was sunny, with a temperature of 83 at St. Cloud, 86 at Anoka, 83 at Princeton, 81 at Little Falls, and 84 at Wilmer. It was mostly sunny, with a temperature of 88 at the Twin Cities, and 88 at Crystal. Around the state, at International Falls, rain was falling, with a temperature of 54. It was sunny, with a temperature of 86 at Rochester, and 90 at Mankato. At Brainerd, it was mostly sunny, with a temperature of 77. At Duluth, it was cloudy, with a temperature of 76. Once again at 3 p.m., in Buffalo, it was 84 degrees under sunny skies. And in Maple Lake, it was 87 degrees under sunny skies. 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The current time is 3:17 p.m. Central Daylight Time. Now here is the hazardous weather outlook for portions of central and southern Minnesota
and west central Wisconsin. For tonight, no hazardous weather is expected at this time. And now the extended outlook for the period Monday through Saturday. No hazardous weather is expected at this time. Spotter information statement. Sky warns spotter activation will not be needed. Now the forecast for central Minnesota, from St. Cloud to the northwest Twin Cities suburbs. This afternoon, mostly sunny. Highs in the mid-80s. South winds 5 to 10 miles an hour. Tonight, mostly cloudy. Lows in the lower 60s. South winds up to 10 miles an hour, shifting to the southwest overnight. Columbus Day, cooler. Mostly sunny. Highs in the mid-70s. Northeast winds up to 10 miles an hour. Monday night, cooler. Mostly cloudy. Lows in the lower 50s. North winds 5 to 15 miles an hour. Tuesday, cooler. Partly sunny. Highs in the lower 60s. Tuesday night through Wednesday night, partly cloudy. Lows in the mid-40s. Highs in the lower 60s. Thursday and Thursday night, mostly cloudy with a 50% chance of rain showers. Highs around 60. Lows in the lower 40s. Friday, partly sunny. Highs in the lower 50s. Friday night, partly cloudy. Lows in the lower 30s. Saturday, sunny. Highs in the lower 50s. Again, the forecast for central Minnesota, from St. Cloud to the northwest Twin Cities suburbs for this afternoon, mostly sunny. Highs in the mid-80s. South winds 5 to 10 miles an hour. At 3 p.m., in Buffalo, it was sunny. The temperature was 84 degrees, the dew point was 57, and the relative humidity was 39%. The wind was south at 7 miles an hour. The pressure was 29.70 inches and falling. In Maple Lake, it was sunny. The temperature was 87 degrees, the dew point was 51, and the relative humidity was 28%. The wind was south at 8 miles an hour. The pressure was 29.71 inches and falling. Elsewhere across central Minnesota, it was 86 at Litchfield. It was sunny, with a temperature of 83 at St. Cloud, 86 at Anoka, 83 at Princeton, 81 at Little Falls, and 84 at Wilmer. It was mostly sunny, with a temperature of 88 at the Twin Cities, and 88 at Crystal. Around the state, at International Falls, rain was falling, with a temperature of 54. It was sunny, with a temperature of 86 at Rochester, and 90 at Mankato. At Brainerd, it was mostly sunny, with a temperature of 77. At Duluth, it was cloudy, with a temperature of 76. Once again at 3 p.m., in Buffalo, it was 84 degrees under sunny skies. And in Maple Lake, it was 87 degrees under sunny skies. 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The current time is 3:21 p.m. Central Daylight Time. Now here is the hazardous weather outlook for portions of central and southern Minnesota and west central Wisconsin. For tonight, no hazardous weather is expected at this time. And now the extended outlook for the period Monday through Saturday. No hazardous weather is expected at this time. Spotter information statement. Sky warns spotter activation will not be needed. Now the forecast for central Minnesota, from St. Cloud to the northwest Twin Cities suburbs. This afternoon, mostly sunny. Highs in the mid-80s. South winds 5 to 10 miles an hour. Tonight, mostly cloudy. Lows in the lower 60s. South winds up to 10 miles an hour, shifting to the southwest overnight. Columbus Day, cooler. Mostly sunny.
Highs in the mid-70s. Northeast winds up to 10 miles an hour. Monday night, cooler. Mostly cloudy. Lows in the lower 50s. North winds 5 to 15 miles an hour. Tuesday, cooler. Partly sunny. Highs in the lower 60s. Tuesday night through Wednesday night, partly cloudy. Lows in the mid-40s. Highs in the lower 60s. Thursday and Thursday night, mostly cloudy with a 50% chance of rain showers. Highs around 60. Lows in the lower 40s. Friday, partly sunny. Highs in the lower 50s. Friday night, partly cloudy. Lows in the lower 30s. Saturday, sunny. Highs in the lower 50s. Again, the forecast for central Minnesota, from St. Cloud to the northwest Twin Cities suburbs for this afternoon, mostly sunny. Highs in the mid-80s. South winds 5 to 10 miles an hour. At 3 p.m., in Buffalo, it was sunny. The temperature was 84 degrees, the dew point was 57, and the relative humidity was 39%. The wind was south at 7 miles an hour. The pressure was 29.70 inches and falling. In Maple Lake, it was sunny. The temperature was 87 degrees, the dew point was 51, and the relative humidity was 28%. The wind was south at 8 miles an hour. The pressure was 29.71 inches and falling. Elsewhere across central Minnesota, it was 86 at Litchfield. It was sunny, with a temperature of 83 at St. Cloud, 86 at Anoka, 83 at Princeton, 81 at Little Falls, and 84 at Wilmer. It was mostly sunny, with a temperature of 88 at the Twin Cities, and 88 at Crystal. Around the state, at International Falls, rain was falling, with a temperature of 54. It was sunny, with a temperature of 86 at Rochester, and 90 at Mankato. At Brainerd, it was mostly sunny, with a temperature of 77. At Duluth, it was cloudy, with a temperature of 76. Once again at 3 p.m., in Buffalo, it was 84 degrees under sunny skies. And in Maple Lake, it was 87 degrees under sunny skies. 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The current time is 3:25 p.m. Central Daylight Time. Now here is the hazardous weather outlook for portions of central and southern Minnesota and west central Wisconsin. For tonight, no hazardous weather is expected at this time. And now the extended outlook for the period Monday through Saturday. No hazardous weather is expected at this time. Spotter information statement, Skywarn spotter activation will not be needed. Now the forecast for central Minnesota, from St. Cloud to the northwest Twin Cities suburbs. This afternoon, mostly sunny. Highs in the mid-80s. South winds 5 to 10 miles an hour. Tonight, mostly cloudy. Lows in the lower 60s. South winds up to 10 miles an hour, shifting to the southwest overnight. Columbus Day, cooler. Mostly sunny. Highs in the mid-70s. Northeast winds up to 10 miles an hour. Monday night, cooler. Mostly cloudy. Lows in the lower 50s. North winds 5 to 15 miles an hour. Tuesday, cooler. Partly sunny. Highs in the lower 60s. Tuesday night through Wednesday night, partly cloudy. Lows in the mid-40s. Highs in the lower 60s. Thursday and Thursday night, mostly cloudy with a 50% chance of rain showers. Highs around 60. Lows in the lower 40s. Friday, partly sunny. Highs in the lower 50s. Friday night, partly cloudy. Lows in the lower 30s. Saturday,
Sunny. Highs in the lower 50s. Again, the forecast for central Minnesota, from St. Cloud to the northwest Twin Cities suburbs for this afternoon, mostly sunny. Highs in the mid-80s. South winds 5 to 10 miles an hour. At 3 p.m., in Buffalo, it was sunny. The temperature was 84 degrees, the dew point was 57, and the relative humidity was 39%. The wind was south at 7 miles an hour. The pressure was 29.70 inches and falling. In Maple Lake, it was sunny. The temperature was 87 degrees, the dew point was 51, and the relative humidity was 28%. The wind was south at 8 miles an hour. The pressure was 29.71 inches and falling. Elsewhere across central Minnesota, it was 86 at Litchfield. It was sunny, with a temperature of 83 at St. Cloud, 86 at Anoka, 83 at Princeton, 81 at Little Falls, and 84 at Wilmer. It was mostly sunny, with a temperature of 88 at the Twin Cities, and 88 at Crystal. Around the state, at International Falls, rain was falling, with a temperature of 54. It was sunny, with a temperature of 86 at Rochester, and 90 at Mankato. At Brainerd, it was mostly sunny, with a temperature of 77. At Duluth, it was cloudy, with a temperature of 76. Once again at 3 p.m., in Buffalo, it was 84 degrees under sunny skies. And in Maple Lake, it was 87 degrees under sunny skies. 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The current time is 3:29 p.m. Central Daylight Time. Now here is the hazardous weather outlook for portions of central and southern Minnesota and west central Wisconsin. For tonight, no hazardous weather is expected at this time. And now the extended outlook for the period Monday through Saturday. No hazardous weather is expected at this time. Spotter information statement, Skywarn spotter activation will not be needed. Now the forecast for central Minnesota, from St. Cloud to the northwest Twin Cities suburbs. This afternoon, mostly sunny. Highs in the mid-80s. South winds 5 to 10 miles an hour. Tonight, mostly cloudy. Lows in the lower 60s. South winds up to 10 miles an hour, shifting to the southwest overnight. Columbus Day, cooler. Mostly sunny. Highs in the mid-70s. Northeast winds up to 10 miles an hour. Monday night, cooler. Mostly cloudy. Lows in the lower 50s. North winds 5 to 15 miles an hour. Tuesday, cooler. Partly sunny. Highs in the lower 60s. Tuesday night through Wednesday night, partly cloudy. Lows in the mid-40s. Highs in the lower 60s. Thursday and Thursday night, mostly cloudy with a 50% chance of rain showers. Highs around 60. Lows in the lower 40s. Friday, partly sunny. Highs in the lower 50s. Friday night, partly cloudy. Lows in the lower 30s. Saturday, sunny. Highs in the lower 50s. Again, the forecast for central Minnesota, from St. Cloud to the northwest Twin Cities suburbs for this afternoon, mostly sunny. Highs in the mid-80s. South winds 5 to 10 miles an hour. At 3 p.m., in Buffalo, it was sunny. The temperature was 84 degrees, the dew point was 57, and the relative humidity was 39%. The wind was south at 7 miles an hour. The pressure was 29.70 inches and falling. In Maple Lake, it was sunny. The temperature was 87 degrees, the dew point was 51, and the relative humidity was 28%. The wind was south at 8 miles an hour.
the pressure was 29.71 inches and falling. Elsewhere across central Minnesota, it was 86 at Litchfield. It was sunny, with a temperature of 83 at St. Cloud, 86 at Anoka, 83 at Princeton, 81 at Little Falls, and 84 at Wilmer. It was mostly sunny, with a temperature of 88 at the Twin Cities, and 88 at Crystal. Around the state, at International Falls, rain was falling, with a temperature of 54. It was sunny, with a temperature of 86 at Rochester, and 90 at Mankato. At Brainerd, it was mostly sunny, with a temperature of 77. At Duluth, it was cloudy, with a temperature of 76. Once again at 3 p.m., in Buffalo, it was 84 degrees under sunny skies. And in Maple Lake, it was 87 degrees under sunny skies. 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The current time is 3:33 p.m. Central Daylight Time. Now here is the hazardous weather outlook for portions of central and southern Minnesota and west central Wisconsin. For tonight, no hazardous weather is expected at this time. And now the extended outlook for the period Monday through Saturday. No hazardous weather is expected at this time. Spotter information statement, Skywarn spotter activation will not be needed. Now the forecast for central Minnesota. From St. Cloud to the northwest Twin Cities suburbs. This afternoon, mostly sunny. Highs in the mid-80s. South winds 5 to 10 miles an hour. Tonight, mostly cloudy. Lows in the lower 60s. South winds up to 10 miles an hour, shifting to the southwest overnight. Columbus Day, cooler. Mostly sunny. Highs in the mid-70s. Northeast winds up to 10 miles an hour. Monday night, cooler. Mostly cloudy. Lows in the lower 50s. North winds 5 to 15 miles an hour. Tuesday, cooler. Partly sunny. Highs in the lower 60s. Tuesday night through Wednesday night, partly cloudy. Lows in the mid 40s. Highs in the lower 60s. Thursday and Thursday night, mostly cloudy with a 50% chance of rain showers. Highs around 60. Lows in the lower 40s. Friday, partly sunny. Highs in the lower 50s. Friday night, partly cloudy. Lows in the lower 30s. Saturday, sunny. Highs in the lower 50s. Again, the forecast for central Minnesota. From St. Cloud to the northwest Twin Cities suburbs for this afternoon, mostly sunny. Highs in the mid-80s. South winds 5 to 10 miles an hour. At 3 p.m., in Buffalo, it was sunny. The temperature was 84 degrees, the dew point was 57, and the relative humidity was 39%. The wind was south at 7 miles an hour. The pressure was 29.70 inches and falling. In Maple Lake, it was sunny. The temperature was 87 degrees. The dew point was 51, and the relative humidity was 28%. The wind was south at 8 miles an hour. The pressure was 29.71 inches and falling. Elsewhere across central Minnesota, it was 86 at Litchfield. It was sunny, with a temperature of 83 at St. Cloud, 86 at Anoka, 83 at Princeton, 81 at Little Falls, and 84 at Wilmer. It was mostly sunny, with a temperature of 88 at the Twin Cities, and 88 at Crystal. Around the state, at International Falls, rain was falling, with a temperature of 54. It was sunny, with a temperature of 86 at Rochester, and 90 at Mankato. At Brainerd, it was mostly sunny, with a temperature of 77. At Duluth, it was cloudy, with a temperature of 76. Once again at 3 p.m., in Buffalo,
it was 84 degrees under sunny skies. And in Maple Lake, it was 87 degrees under sunny skies. This is

p.m. in Buffalo, it was sunny. The temperature was 84 degrees, the dew point was 57, and the relative humidity was 39%. The wind was south at 7 miles an hour. The pressure was 29.70 inches and falling. In Maple Lake, it was sunny. The temperature was 87 degrees, the dew point was 51, and the relative humidity was 28%. The wind was south at 8 miles an hour. The pressure was 29.71 inches and falling. Elsewhere across central Minnesota, it was 86 at Litchfield. It was sunny, with a temperature of 83 at St. Cloud, 86 at Anoka, 83 at Princeton, 81 at Little Falls, and 84 at Wilmer. It was mostly sunny, with a temperature of 88 at the Twin Cities, and 88 at Crystal. Around the state, at International Falls, rain was falling, with a temperature of 54. It was sunny, with a temperature of 86 at Rochester, and 90 at Mankato. At Brainerd, it was mostly sunny, with a temperature of 77. At Duluth, it was cloudy, with a temperature of 76. Once again at 3 p.m., in Buffalo, it was 84 degrees under sunny skies. And in Maple Lake, it was 87 degrees under sunny skies. 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The current time is 3:50 p.m. Central Daylight Time. Now here is the hazardous weather outlook for portions of central and southern Minnesota and west central Wisconsin. For tonight, no hazardous weather is expected at this time. And now the extended outlook for the period Monday through Saturday. No hazardous weather is expected at this time. Spotter information statement, Skywarn spotter activation will not be needed. Now the forecast for central Minnesota, from St. Cloud to the northwest Twin Cities suburbs. This afternoon, mostly sunny. Highs in the mid-80s. South winds 5 to 10 miles an hour. Tonight, mostly cloudy. Lows in the lower 60s. South winds up to 10 miles an hour, shifting to the southwest overnight. Columbus Day, cooler. Mostly sunny. Highs in the mid-70s. Northeast winds up to 10 miles an hour. Monday night, cooler. Mostly cloudy. Lows in the lower 50s. North winds 5 to 15 miles an hour. Tuesday, cooler. Partly sunny. Highs in the lower 60s. Tuesday night through Wednesday night, partly cloudy. Lows in the mid-40s. Highs in the lower 60s. Thursday and Thursday night, mostly cloudy with a 50% chance of rain showers. Highs around 60. Lows in the lower 40s. Friday, partly sunny. Highs in the lower 50s. Friday night, partly cloudy. Lows in the lower 30s. Saturday, sunny. Highs in the lower 50s. Again, the forecast for central Minnesota, from St. Cloud to the northwest Twin Cities suburbs for this afternoon, mostly sunny. Highs in the mid-80s. South winds 5 to 10 miles an hour. At 3 p.m., in Buffalo, it was sunny. The temperature was 84 degrees, the dew point was 57, and the relative humidity was 39%. The wind was south at 7 miles an hour. The pressure was 29.70 inches and falling. In Maple Lake, it was sunny. The temperature was 87 degrees, the dew point was 51, and the relative humidity was 28%. The wind was south at 8 miles an hour. The pressure was 29.71 inches and falling. Elsewhere across central Minnesota, it was 86 at Litchfield. It was sunny, with a temperature of 83 at St. Cloud, 86 at Anoka, 83 at Princeton, 81 at Little Falls, and 84 at Wilmer. It was mostly sunny,
with a temperature

88 at the Twin Cities, and 88 at Crystal. Around the state, at International Falls, rain was falling, with a temperature of 54. It was sunny, with a temperature of 86 at Rochester, and 90 at Mankato. At Brainerd, it was mostly sunny, with a temperature of 77. At Duluth, it was cloudy, with a temperature of 76. Once again at 3 p.m., in Buffalo, it was 84 degrees under sunny skies. And in Maple Lake, it was 87 degrees under sunny skies. 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The current time is 3:54 p.m. Central Daylight Time. Now here is the hazardous weather outlook for portions of central and southern Minnesota and west central Wisconsin. For tonight, no hazardous weather is expected at this time. And now the extended outlook for the period Monday through Saturday. No hazardous weather is expected at this time. Spotter information statement, Skywarn spotter activation will not be needed. Now the forecast for central Minnesota, from St. Cloud to the northwest Twin Cities suburbs. This afternoon, mostly sunny. Highs in the mid-80s. South winds 5 to 10 miles an hour. Tonight, mostly cloudy. Lows in the lower 60s. South winds up to 10 miles an hour, shifting to the southwest overnight. Columbus Day, cooler. Mostly sunny. Highs in the mid-70s. Northeast winds up to 10 miles an hour. Monday night, cooler. Mostly cloudy. Lows in the lower 50s. North winds 5 to 15 miles an hour. Tuesday, cooler. Partly sunny. Highs in the lower 60s. Tuesday night through Wednesday night, partly cloudy. Lows in the mid-40s. Highs in the lower 60s. Thursday and Thursday night, mostly cloudy with a 50% chance of rain showers. Highs around 60. Lows in the lower 40s. Friday, partly sunny. Highs in the lower 50s. Friday night, partly cloudy. Lows in the lower 30s. Saturday, sunny. Highs in the lower 50s. Again, the forecast for central Minnesota, from St. Cloud to the northwest Twin Cities suburbs for this afternoon, mostly sunny. Highs in the mid-80s. South winds 5 to 10 miles an hour. At 3 p.m., in Buffalo, it was sunny. The temperature was 84 degrees, the dew point was 57, and the relative humidity was 39%. The wind was south at 7 miles an hour. The pressure was 29.70 inches and falling. In Maple Lake, it was sunny. The temperature was 87 degrees, the dew point was 51, and the relative humidity was 28%. The wind was south at 8 miles an hour. The pressure was 29.71 inches and falling. Elsewhere across central Minnesota, it was 86 at Litchfield. It was sunny, with a temperature of 83 at St. Cloud, 86 at Anoka, 83 at Princeton, 81 at Little Falls, and 84 at Wilmer. It was mostly sunny, with a temperature of 88 at the Twin Cities, and 88 at Crystal. Around the state, at International Falls, rain was falling, with a temperature of 54. It was sunny, with a temperature of 86 at Rochester, and 90 at Mankato. At Brainerd, it was mostly sunny, with a temperature of 77. At Duluth, it was cloudy, with a temperature of 76. Once again at 3 p.m., in Buffalo, it was 84 degrees under sunny skies. And in Maple Lake, it was 87 degrees under sunny skies. 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
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The current time is 3:58 p.m. Central Daylight Time. Now here is the hazardous weather outlook for portions of central and southern Minnesota and west central Wisconsin. For tonight, no hazardous weather is expected at this time. And now the extended outlook for the period Monday through Saturday. No hazardous weather is expected at this time. Spotter information statement. Skywarn spotter activation will not be needed. Now the forecast for central Minnesota, from St. Cloud to the northwest Twin Cities suburbs. This afternoon, mostly sunny. Highs in the mid-80s. South winds 5 to 10 miles an hour. Tonight, mostly cloudy. Lows in the lower 60s. South winds up to 10 miles an hour, shifting to the southwest overnight. Columbus Day, cooler. Mostly sunny. Highs in the mid-70s. Northeast winds up to 10 miles an hour. Monday night, cooler. Mostly cloudy. Lows in the lower 50s. North winds 5 to 15 miles an hour. Tuesday, cooler. Partly sunny. Highs in the lower 60s. Tuesday night through Wednesday night, partly cloudy. Lows in the mid-40s. Highs in the lower 60s. Thursday and Thursday night, mostly cloudy with a 50% chance of rain showers. Highs around 60. Lows in the lower 40s. Friday, partly sunny. Highs in the lower 50s. Friday night, partly cloudy. Lows in the lower 30s. Saturday, sunny. Highs in the lower 50s. Again, the forecast for central Minnesota, from St. Cloud to the northwest Twin Cities suburbs for this afternoon, mostly sunny. Highs in the mid-80s. South winds 5 to 10 miles an hour. 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The current time is 4 p.m. Central Daylight Time. Now here is the hazardous weather outlook for portions of central and southern Minnesota and west central Wisconsin. For tonight, no hazardous weather is expected at this time. And now the extended outlook for the period Monday through Saturday. No hazardous weather is expected at this time. Spotter information statement. Skywarn spotter activation will not be needed. Now the forecast for central Minnesota, from St. Cloud to the northwest Twin Cities suburbs. This afternoon, mostly sunny. Highs in the mid-80s. South winds 5 to 10 miles an hour. Tonight, mostly cloudy. Lows in the lower 60s. South winds up to 10 miles an hour, shifting to the southwest overnight. Columbus Day, cooler. Mostly sunny. Highs in the mid-70s. Northeast winds up to 10 miles an hour. Monday night, cooler. Mostly cloudy. Lows in the lower 50s. North winds 5 to 15 miles an hour. Tuesday, cooler. Partly sunny. Highs in the lower 60s. Tuesday night through Wednesday night, partly cloudy. Lows in the mid-40s. Highs in the lower 60s. Thursday and Thursday night, mostly cloudy with a 50% chance of rain showers. Highs around 60. Lows in the lower 40s. Friday, partly sunny. Highs in the lower 50s. Friday night, partly cloudy. Lows in the lower 30s. Saturday, sunny. Highs in the lower 50s. Again, the forecast for central Minnesota, from St. Cloud to the northwest Twin Cities suburbs for this afternoon, mostly sunny. Highs in the mid-80s. South winds 5 to 10 miles an hour.
Now the forecast for central Minnesota, from St. Cloud to the northwest Twin Cities suburbs. Tonight, mostly cloudy. Lows in the lower 60s. South winds up to 5 miles an hour shifting to the west overnight. Columbus Day, mostly sunny. A 20% chance of thunderstorms in the afternoon. Highs in the mid-70s. Northeast winds up to 10 miles an hour. Monday night, cooler. Mostly cloudy. Lows in the lower 50s. North winds 5 to 15 miles an hour. Tuesday, cooler. Partly sunny. Highs in the lower 60s. Northwest winds 5 to 10 miles an hour. Tuesday night, partly cloudy. Lows in the lower 40s. Northwest winds up to 10 miles an hour. Wednesday, mostly sunny. Highs in the lower 60s. Wednesday night, mostly clear. Lows in the lower 40s. Thursday, partly sunny with a 50% chance of rain showers. Highs in the upper 50s. Thursday night, mostly cloudy. Lows in the lower 40s. Friday, breezy. Mostly sunny. Highs in the lower 50s. Friday night, colder. Mostly clear. Widespread frost overnight. Lows in the lower 30s. Saturday, sunny. Widespread frost in the morning. Highs in the mid-50s. Saturday night and Sunday, mostly clear. Lows around 40. Highs in the mid-60s. Again, the forecast for central Minnesota, from St. Cloud to the northwest Twin Cities suburbs for tonight, mostly cloudy. Lows in the lower 60s. South winds up to 5 miles an hour shifting to the west overnight. 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The current time is 4:05 p.m. Central Daylight Time. Now here is the hazardous weather outlook for portions of central and southern Minnesota and west central Wisconsin. For tonight, no hazardous weather is expected at this time. And now the extended outlook for the period Monday through Saturday. No hazardous weather is expected at this time. Spotter information statement, Skywarn spotter activation will not be needed. Now the forecast for central Minnesota, from St. Cloud to the northwest Twin Cities suburbs. Tonight, mostly cloudy. Lows in the lower 60s. South winds up to 5 miles an hour shifting to the west overnight. Columbus Day, mostly sunny. A 20% chance of thunderstorms in the afternoon. Highs in the mid-70s. Northeast winds up to 10 miles an hour. Monday night, cooler. Mostly cloudy. Lows in the lower 50s. North winds 5 to 15 miles an hour. Tuesday, cooler. Partly sunny. Highs in the lower 60s. Northwest winds 5 to 10 miles an hour. Tuesday night, partly cloudy. Lows in the lower 40s. Northwest winds up to 10 miles an hour. Wednesday, mostly sunny. Highs in the lower 60s. Wednesday night, mostly clear. Lows in the lower 40s. Thursday, partly sunny with a 50% chance of rain showers. Highs in the upper 50s. Thursday night, mostly cloudy. Lows in the lower 40s. Friday, breezy. Mostly sunny. Highs in the lower 50s. Friday night, colder. Mostly clear. Widespread frost overnight. Lows in the lower 30s. Saturday, sunny. Widespread frost in the morning. Highs in the mid-50s. Saturday night and Sunday, mostly clear. Lows around 40. Highs in the mid-60s. Again,
The forecast for central Minnesota, from St. Cloud to the northwest Twin Cities suburbs for tonight, mostly cloudy. Lows in the lower 60s. South winds up to 5 miles an hour shifting to the west overnight. 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The current time is 4:08 p.m. Central Daylight Time. Now here is the hazardous weather outlook for portions of central and southern Minnesota and west central Wisconsin. For tonight, no hazardous weather is expected at this time. And now the extended outlook for the period Monday through Saturday. No hazardous weather is expected at this time. Spotter information statement, Skywarn spotter activation will not be needed. Now the forecast for central Minnesota, from St. Cloud to the northwest Twin Cities suburbs. Tonight, mostly cloudy. Lows in the lower 60s. South winds up to 5 miles an hour shifting to the west overnight. Columbus Day, mostly sunny. A 20% chance of thunderstorms in the afternoon. Highs in the mid-70s. Northeast winds up to 10 miles an hour. Monday night, cooler. Mostly cloudy. Lows in the lower 50s. North winds 5 to 15 miles an hour. Tuesday, cooler. Partly sunny. Highs in the lower 60s. Northwest winds 5 to 10 miles an hour. Tuesday night, partly cloudy. Lows in the lower 40s. Northwest winds up to 10 miles an hour. Wednesday, mostly sunny. Highs in the lower 60s. Wednesday night, mostly clear. Lows in the lower 40s. Thursday, partly sunny with a 50% chance of rain showers. Highs in the upper 50s. Thursday night, mostly cloudy. Lows in the lower 40s. Friday, breezy. Mostly sunny. Highs in the lower 50s. Friday night, colder. Mostly clear. Widespread frost overnight. Lows in the lower 30s. Saturday, sunny. Widespread frost in the morning. Highs in the mid-50s. Saturday night and Sunday, mostly clear. Lows around 40. Highs in the mid-60s. Again, the forecast for central Minnesota, from St. Cloud to the northwest Twin Cities suburbs for tonight, mostly cloudy. Lows in the lower 60s. South winds up to 5 miles an hour shifting to the west overnight. 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The current time is 4:11 p.m. Central Daylight Time. Now here is the hazardous weather outlook for portions of central and southern Minnesota and west central Wisconsin. For tonight, no hazardous weather is expected at this time. And now the extended outlook for the period Monday through Saturday. No hazardous weather is expected at this time. Spotter information statement, Skywarn spotter activation will not be needed. Now the forecast for central Minnesota, from St. Cloud to the northwest Twin Cities suburbs. Tonight, mostly cloudy. Lows in the lower 60s. South winds up to 5 miles an hour shifting to the west overnight. Columbus Day, mostly sunny. A 20% chance of thunderstorms in the afternoon. Highs in the mid-70s. Northeast winds up to 10 miles an hour. Monday night, cooler. Mostly cloudy. Lows in the lower 50s. North winds 5 to 15 miles an hour. Tuesday, cooler. Partly sunny. Highs in the lower 60s.
Northwest winds 5 to 10 miles an hour. Tuesday night, partly cloudy. Lows in the lower 40s. Northwest winds up to 10 miles an hour. Wednesday, mostly sunny. Highs in the lower 60s. Wednesday night, mostly clear. Lows in the lower 40s. Thursday, partly sunny with a 50% chance of rain showers. Highs in the upper 50s. Thursday night, mostly cloudy. Lows in the lower 40s. Friday, breezy. Mostly sunny. Highs in the lower 50s. Friday night, colder. Mostly clear. Widespread frost overnight. Lows in the lower 30s. Saturday, sunny. Widespread frost in the morning. Highs in the mid-50s. Saturday night and Sunday, mostly clear. Lows around 40. Highs in the mid-60s. Again, the forecast for central Minnesota, from St. Cloud to the northwest Twin Cities suburbs for tonight, mostly cloudy. Lows in the lower 60s. South winds up to 5 miles an hour shifting to the west overnight. 4 p.m. in Buffalo, it was sunny. The temperature was 88 degrees, the dew point was 57, and the relative humidity was 35%. The heat index was 86. The wind was south at 8 miles an hour. The pressure was 29.68 inches and falling. In Maple Lake, it was sunny. The temperature was 89 degrees, the dew point was 51, and the relative humidity was 26%. The heat index was 86. The wind was south at 7 miles an hour. The pressure was 29.70 inches and falling. Elsewhere across central Minnesota, it was 86 at Litchfield. It was sunny, with a temperature of 85 at St. Cloud, 90 at Anoka, 90 at Crystal, and 84 at Princeton. It was mostly sunny, with a temperature of 90 at the Twin Cities, and 81 at Little Falls. At Willmar, rain and haze were reported, with a temperature of 86. Around the state, it was sunny, with a temperature of 86 at Rochester, and 91 at Mankato. At Brainerd, it was mostly sunny, with a temperature of 77. At Duluth, it was partly sunny, with a temperature of 77. At International Falls, it was cloudy, with a temperature of 54. Once again at 4 p.m., in Buffalo, it was 88 degrees and the heat index was 86, under sunny skies. And in Maple Lake, it was 89 degrees and the heat index was 86, under sunny skies. 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The current time is 4:16 p.m. Central Daylight Time. Now here is the hazardous weather outlook for portions of central and southern Minnesota and west central Wisconsin. For tonight, no hazardous weather is expected at this time. And now the extended outlook for the period Monday through Saturday. No hazardous weather is expected at this time. Spotter information statement, Skywarn spotter activation will not be needed. Now the forecast for central Minnesota, from St. Cloud to the northwest Twin Cities suburbs. Tonight, mostly cloudy. Lows in the lower 60s. South winds up to 5 miles an hour shifting to the west overnight. Columbus Day, mostly sunny. A 20% chance of thunderstorms in the afternoon. Highs in the mid-70s. Northeast winds up to 10 miles an hour. Monday night, cooler. Mostly cloudy. Lows in the lower 50s. North winds 5 to 15 miles an hour. Tuesday, cooler. Partly sunny. Highs in the lower 60s. Northwest winds 5 to 10 miles an hour. Tuesday night, partly cloudy. Lows in the lower 40s.
Northwest winds up to 10 miles an hour. Wednesday, mostly sunny. Highs in the lower 60s. Wednesday night, mostly clear. Lows in the lower 40s. Thursday, partly sunny with a 50% chance of rain showers. Highs in the upper 50s. Thursday night, mostly cloudy. Lows in the lower 40s. Friday, breezy. Mostly sunny. Highs in the lower 50s. Friday night, colder. Mostly clear. Widespread frost overnight. Lows in the lower 30s. Saturday, sunny. Widespread frost in the morning. Highs in the mid-50s. Saturday night and Sunday, mostly clear. Lows around 40. Highs in the mid-60s. Again, the forecast for central Minnesota, from St. Cloud to the northwest Twin Cities suburbs for tonight, mostly cloudy. Lows in the lower 60s. South winds up to 5 miles an hour shifting to the west overnight. At 4 p.m., in Buffalo, it was sunny. The temperature was 88 degrees, the dew point was 57, and the relative humidity was 35%. The heat index was 86. The wind was south at 8 miles an hour. The pressure was 29.68 inches and falling. In Maple Lake, it was sunny. The temperature was 89 degrees, the dew point was 51, and the relative humidity was 26%. The heat index was 86. The wind was south at 7 miles an hour. The pressure was 29.70 inches and falling. Elsewhere across central Minnesota, it was 86 at Litchfield. It was sunny, with a temperature of 85 at St. Cloud, 90 at Anoka, 90 at Crystal, and 84 at Princeton. It was mostly sunny, with a temperature of 90 at the Twin Cities, and 81 at Little Falls. At Wilmer, rain and haze were reported, with a temperature of 86. Around the state, it was sunny, with a temperature of 86 at Rochester, and 91 at Mankato. At Brainerd, it was mostly sunny, with a temperature of 77. At Duluth, it was partly sunny, with a temperature of 77. At International Falls, it was cloudy, with a temperature of 54. Once again at 4 p.m., in Buffalo, it was 88 degrees and the heat index was 86, under sunny skies. And in Maple Lake, it was 89 degrees and the heat index was 86, under sunny skies. 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The current time is 4:21 p.m. Central Daylight Time. Now here is the hazardous weather outlook for portions of central and southern Minnesota and west central Wisconsin. For tonight, no hazardous weather is expected at this time. And now the extended outlook for the period Monday through Saturday. No hazardous weather is expected at this time. Spotter information statement, Skywarn spotter activation will not be needed. Now the forecast for central Minnesota, from St. Cloud to the northwest Twin Cities suburbs. Tonight, mostly cloudy. Lows in the lower 60s. South winds up to 5 miles an hour shifting to the west overnight. Columbus Day, mostly sunny. A 20% thunderstorms in the afternoon. Highs in the mid-70s. Northeast winds up to 10 miles an hour. Monday night, cooler. Mostly cloudy. Lows in the lower 50s. North winds 5 to 15 miles an hour. Tuesday, cooler. Partly sunny. Highs in the lower 60s. Northwest winds 5 to 10 miles an hour. Tuesday night, partly cloudy. Lows in the lower 40s. Northwest winds up to 10 miles an hour. Wednesday, mostly sunny. Highs in the lower 60s. Wednesday night, mostly clear.
Lows in the lower 40s. Thursday, partly sunny with a 50% chance of rain showers. Highs in the upper 50s. Thursday night, mostly cloudy. Lows in the lower 40s. Friday, breezy. Mostly sunny. Highs in the lower 50s. Friday night, colder. Mostly clear. Widespread frost overnight. Lows in the lower 30s. Saturday, sunny. Widespread frost in the morning. Highs in the mid 50s. Saturday night and Sunday, mostly clear. Lows around 40. Highs in the mid 60s. Again, the forecast for central Minnesota, from St. Cloud to the northwest Twin Cities suburbs for tonight, mostly cloudy. Lows in the lower 60s. South winds up to 5 miles an hour shifting to the west overnight. At 4 p.m., in Buffalo, it was sunny. The temperature was 88 degrees, the dew point was 57, and the relative humidity was 35%. The heat index was 86. The wind was south at 8 miles an hour. The pressure was 29.68 inches and falling. In Maple Lake, it was sunny. The temperature was 89 degrees, the dew point was 51, and the relative humidity was 26%. The heat index was 86. The wind was south at 7 miles an hour. The pressure was 29.70 inches and falling. Elsewhere across central Minnesota, it was 86 at Litchfield. It was sunny, with a temperature of 85 at St. Cloud, 90 at Anoka, 90 at Crystal, and 84 at Princeton. It was mostly sunny, with a temperature of 90 at the Twin Cities, and 81 at Little Falls. At Wilmer, rain and haze were reported, with a temperature of 86. Around the state, it was sunny, with a temperature of 86 at Rochester, and 91 at Mankato. At Brainerd, it was mostly sunny, with a temperature of 77. At Duluth, it was partly sunny, with a temperature of 77. At International Falls, it was cloudy, with a temperature of 54. Once again at 4 p.m., in Buffalo, it was 88 degrees and the heat index was 86, under sunny skies. And in Maple Lake, it was 89 degrees and the heat index was 86, under sunny skies. 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The current time is 4:26 p.m. Central Daylight Time. Now here is the hazardous weather outlook for portions of central and southern Minnesota and west central Wisconsin. For tonight, no hazardous weather is expected at this time. And now the extended outlook for the period Monday through Saturday. No hazardous weather is expected at this time. Spotter information statement, Skywarn spotter activation will not be needed. Now the forecast for central Minnesota, from St. Cloud to the northwest Twin Cities suburbs. Tonight, mostly cloudy. Lows in the lower 60s. South winds up to 5 miles an hour shifting to the west overnight. Columbus Day, mostly sunny. A 20% chance of thunderstorms in the afternoon. Highs in the mid-70s. Northeast winds up to 10 miles an hour. Monday night, cooler. Mostly cloudy. Lows in the lower 50s. North winds 5 to 15 miles an hour. Tuesday, cooler. Partly sunny. Highs in the lower 60s. Northwest winds 5 to 10 miles an hour. Tuesday night, partly cloudy. Lows in the lower 40s. Northwest winds up to 10 miles an hour. Wednesday, mostly sunny. Highs in the lower 60s. Wednesday night, mostly clear. Lows in the lower 40s. Thursday, partly sunny with a 50% chance of rain showers. Highs in the upper 50s. Thursday night,
mostly cloudy. Lows in the lower 40s. Friday, breezy. Mostly sunny. Highs in the lower 50s. Friday night, colder. Mostly clear. Widespread frost overnight. Lows in the lower 30s. Saturday, sunny. Widespread frost in the morning. Highs in the mid-50s. Saturday night and Sunday, mostly clear. Lows around 40. Highs in the mid-60s. Again, the forecast for central Minnesota, from St. Cloud to the northwest Twin Cities suburbs for tonight, mostly cloudy. Lows in the lower 60s. South winds up to 5 miles an hour shifting to the west overnight. At 4 p.m., in Buffalo, it was sunny. The temperature was 88 degrees, the dew point was 57, and the relative humidity was 35%. The heat index was 86. The wind was south at 8 miles an hour. The pressure was 29.68 inches and falling. In Maple Lake, it was sunny. The temperature was 89 degrees, the dew point was 51, and the relative humidity was 26%. The heat index was 86. The wind was south at 7 miles an hour. The pressure was 29.70 inches and falling. Elsewhere across central Minnesota, it was 86 at Litchfield. It was sunny, with a temperature of 85 at St. Cloud, 90 at Anoka, 90 at Crystal, and 84 at Princeton. It was mostly sunny, with a temperature of 90 at the Twin Cities, and 81 at Little Falls. At Wilmer, rain and haze were reported, with a temperature of 86. Around the state, it was sunny, with a temperature of 86 at Rochester, and 91 at Mankato. At Brainerd, it was mostly sunny, with a temperature of 77. At Duluth, it was partly sunny, with a temperature of 77. At International Falls, it was cloudy, with a temperature of 54. Once again at 4 p.m., in Buffalo, it was 88 degrees and the heat index was 86, under sunny skies. And in Maple Lake, it was 89 degrees and the heat index was 86, under sunny skies. The St. Cloud, Minnesota climate summary is at 4 p.m., October 11, 2026. So far today the high temperature has been 85 degrees and the low 62 degrees. No precipitation has fallen. No snow has fallen. The normal high temperature for tomorrow is 58 degrees, and the normal low is 37. The record high for tomorrow is 84, which occurred in 1995, and the record low is 18, which occurred in 2012. Sunset tonight is at 6:38 p.m. Sunrise tomorrow is at 7:29 a.m. This is Weather Radio Station WNG676 Clearwater, broadcasting on a frequency of 162.50 MHz. 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The current time is 4:31 p.m. Central Daylight Time. Now here is the hazardous weather outlook for portions of central and southern Minnesota and west central Wisconsin. For tonight, no hazardous weather is expected at this time. And now the extended outlook for the period Monday through Saturday. No hazardous weather is expected at this time. Spotter information statement, Skywarn spotter activation will not be needed. Now the forecast for central Minnesota, from St. Cloud to the northwest Twin Cities suburbs. Tonight, mostly cloudy. Lows in the lower 60s. South winds up to 5 miles an hour shifting to the west overnight. Columbus Day, mostly sunny. A 20% chance of thunderstorms in the afternoon. Highs in the mid-70s. Northeast winds up to 10 miles an hour. Monday night, cooler. Mostly cloudy. Lows in the lower 50s. North winds 5 to 15 miles an hour. Tuesday, cooler. Partly sunny. Highs in the lower 60s.
Northwest winds 5 to 10 miles an hour. Tuesday night, partly cloudy. Lows in the lower 40s. Northwest winds up to 10 miles an hour. Wednesday, mostly sunny. Highs in the lower 60s. Wednesday night, mostly clear. Lows in the lower 40s. Thursday, partly sunny with a 50% chance of rain showers. Highs in the upper 50s. Thursday night, mostly cloudy. Lows in the lower 40s. Friday, breezy. Mostly sunny. Highs in the lower 50s. Friday night, colder. Mostly clear. Widespread frost overnight. Lows in the lower 30s. Saturday, sunny. Widespread frost in the morning. Highs in the mid-50s. Saturday night and Sunday, mostly clear. Lows around 40. Highs in the mid-60s. Again, the forecast for central Minnesota, from St. Cloud to the northwest Twin Cities suburbs for tonight, mostly cloudy. Lows in the lower 60s. South winds up to 5 miles an hour shifting to the west overnight. At 4 p.m., in Buffalo, it was sunny. The temperature was 88 degrees, the dew point was 57, and the relative humidity was 35%. The heat index was 86. The wind was south at 8 miles an hour. The pressure was 29.68 inches and falling. In Maple Lake, it was sunny. The temperature was 89 degrees, the dew point was 51, and the relative humidity was 26%. The heat index was 86. The wind was south at 7 miles an hour. The pressure was 29.70 inches and falling. Elsewhere across central Minnesota, it was 86 at Litchfield. It was sunny, with a temperature of 85 at St. Cloud, 90 at Anoka, 90 at Crystal, and 84 at Princeton. It was mostly sunny, with a temperature of 90 at the Twin Cities, and 81 at Little Falls. At Wilmer, rain and haze were reported, with a temperature of 86. Around the state, it was sunny, with a temperature of 86 at Rochester, and 91 at Mankato. At Brainerd, it was mostly sunny, with a temperature of 77. At Duluth, it was partly sunny, with a temperature of 77. At International Falls, it was cloudy, with a temperature of 54. Once again at 4 p.m., in Buffalo, it was 88 degrees and the heat index was 86, under sunny skies. And in Maple Lake, it was 89 degrees and the heat index was 86, under sunny skies. 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The current time is 4:36 p.m. Central Daylight Time. Now here is the hazardous weather outlook for portions of central and southern Minnesota and west central Wisconsin. For tonight, no hazardous weather is expected at this time. And now the extended outlook for the period Monday through Saturday. No hazardous weather is expected at this time. Spotter information statement, Skywarn spotter activation will not be needed. Now the forecast for central Minnesota, from St. Cloud to the northwest Twin Cities suburbs. Tonight, mostly cloudy. Lows in the lower 60s. South winds up to 5 miles an hour shifting to the west overnight. Columbus Day, mostly sunny. A 20% chance of thunderstorms in the afternoon. Highs in the mid-70s. Northeast winds up to 10 miles an hour. Monday night, cooler. Mostly cloudy. Lows in the lower 50s. North winds 5 to 15 miles an hour. Tuesday, cooler. Partly sunny. Highs in the lower 60s. Northwest winds 5 to 10 miles an hour. Tuesday night, partly cloudy. Lows in the lower 40s.
Northwest winds up to 10 miles an hour. Wednesday, mostly sunny. Highs in the lower 60s. Wednesday night, mostly clear. Lows in the lower 40s. Thursday, partly sunny with a 50% chance of rain showers. Highs in the upper 50s. Thursday night, mostly cloudy. Lows in the lower 40s. Friday, breezy. Mostly sunny. Highs in the lower 50s. Friday night, colder. Mostly clear. Widespread frost overnight. Lows in the lower 30s. Saturday, sunny. Widespread frost in the morning. Highs in the mid-50s. Saturday night and Sunday, mostly clear. Lows around 40. Highs in the mid-60s. Again, the forecast for central Minnesota, from St. Cloud to the northwest Twin Cities suburbs for tonight, mostly cloudy. Lows in the lower 60s. South winds up to 5 miles an hour shifting to the west overnight. At 4 p.m., in Buffalo, it was sunny. The temperature was 88 degrees, the dew point was 57, and the relative humidity was 35%. The heat index was 86. The wind was south at 8 miles an hour. The pressure was 29.68 inches and falling. In Maple Lake, it was sunny. The temperature was 89 degrees, the dew point was 51, and the relative humidity was 26%. The heat index was 86. The wind was south at 7 miles an hour. The pressure was 29.70 inches and falling. Elsewhere across central Minnesota, it was 86 at Litchfield. It was sunny, with a temperature of 85 at St. Cloud, 90 at Anoka, 90 at Crystal, and 84 at Princeton. It was mostly sunny, with a temperature of 90 at the Twin Cities, and 81 at Little Falls. At Wilmer, rain and haze were reported, with a temperature of 86. Around the state, it was sunny, with a temperature of 86 at Rochester, and 91 at Mankato. At Brainerd, it was mostly sunny, with a temperature of 77. At Duluth, it was partly sunny, with a temperature of 77. At International Falls, it was cloudy, with a temperature of 54. Once again at 4 p.m., in Buffalo, it was 88 degrees and the heat index was 86, under sunny skies. And in Maple Lake, it was 89 degrees and the heat index was 86, under sunny skies. The St. Cloud, Minnesota climate summary is at 4 p.m., October 11, 2026. So far today the high temperature has been 85 degrees and the low 62 degrees. No precipitation has fallen. No snow has fallen. The normal high temperature for tomorrow is 58 degrees, and the normal low is 37. The record high for tomorrow is 84, which occurred in 1995, and the record low is 18, which occurred in 2012. Sunset tonight is at 6:38 p.m. Sunrise tomorrow is at 7:29 a.m. This is Weather Radio Station WMG676 Clearwater, broadcasting on a frequency of 162.50 MHz. 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The current time is 4:41 p.m. Central Daylight Time. Now here is the hazardous weather outlook for portions of central and southern Minnesota and west central Wisconsin. For tonight, no hazardous weather is expected at this time. And now the extended outlook for the period Monday through Saturday. No hazardous weather is expected at this time. Spotter information statement, Skywarn spotter activation will not be needed. Now the forecast for central Minnesota, from St. Cloud to the northwest Twin Cities suburbs. Tonight, mostly cloudy. Lows in the lower 60s. South winds up to 5 miles an hour shifting to the west overnight. Columbus Day, mostly sunny. A 20% chance of thunderstorms in the afternoon. Highs in the mid-70s.
Northeast winds up to 10 miles an hour. Monday night, cooler. Mostly cloudy. Lows in the lower 50s. North winds 5 to 15 miles an hour. Tuesday, cooler. Partly sunny. Highs in the lower 60s. Northwest winds 5 to 10 miles an hour. Tuesday night, partly cloudy. Lows in the lower 40s. Northwest winds up to 10 miles an hour. Wednesday, mostly sunny. Highs in the lower 60s. Wednesday night, mostly clear. Lows in the lower 40s. Thursday, partly sunny with a 50% chance of rain showers. Highs in the upper 50s. Thursday night, mostly cloudy. Lows in the lower 40s. Friday, breezy. Mostly sunny. Highs in the lower 50s. Friday night, colder. Mostly clear. Widespread frost overnight. Lows in the lower 30s. Saturday, sunny. Widespread frost in the morning. Highs in the mid-50s. Saturday night and Sunday, mostly clear. Lows around 40. Highs in the mid-60s. Again, the forecast for central Minnesota, from St. Cloud to the northwest Twin Cities suburbs for tonight, mostly cloudy. Lows in the lower 60s. South winds up to 5 miles an hour shifting to the west overnight. At 4 p.m., in Buffalo, it was sunny. The temperature was 88 degrees, the dew point was 57, and the relative humidity was 35%. The heat index was 86. The wind was south at 8 miles an hour. The pressure was 29.68 inches and falling. In Maple Lake, it was sunny. The temperature was 89 degrees, the dew point was 51, and the relative humidity was 26%. The heat index was 86. The wind was south at 7 miles an hour. The pressure was 29.70 inches and falling. Elsewhere across central Minnesota, it was 86 at Litchfield. It was sunny, with a temperature of 85 at St. Cloud, 90 at Anoka, 90 at Crystal, and 84 at Princeton. It was mostly sunny, with a temperature of 90 at the Twin Cities, and 81 at Little Falls. At Willmar, rain and haze were reported, with a temperature of 86. Around the state, it was sunny, with a temperature of 86 at Rochester, and 91 at Mankato. At Brainerd, it was mostly sunny, with a temperature of 77. At Duluth, it was partly sunny, with a temperature of 77. At International Falls, it was cloudy, with a temperature of 54. Once again at 4 p.m., in Buffalo, it was 88 degrees and the heat index was 86, under sunny skies. And in Maple Lake, it was 89 degrees and the heat index was 86, under sunny skies. 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The current time is 4:46 p.m. Central Daylight Time. Now here is the hazardous weather outlook for portions of central and southern Minnesota and west central Wisconsin. For tonight, no hazardous weather is expected at this time. And now the extended outlook for the period Monday through Saturday. No hazardous weather is expected at this time. Spotter information statement, Skywarn spotter activation will not be needed. Now the forecast for central Minnesota, from St. Cloud to the northwest Twin Cities suburbs. Tonight, mostly cloudy. Lows in the lower 60s. South winds up to 5 miles an hour shifting to the west overnight. Columbus Day, mostly sunny. A 20% chance of thunderstorms in the afternoon. Highs in the mid-70s. Northeast winds up to 10 miles an hour. Monday night, cooler. Mostly cloudy. Lows in the lower 50s.
North winds 5 to 15 miles an hour. Tuesday, cooler. Partly sunny. Highs in the lower 60s. Northwest winds 5 to 10 miles an hour. Tuesday night,

or 30s. Saturday, sunny. Widespread frost in the morning. Highs in the mid-50s. Saturday night and Sunday, mostly clear. Lows around 40. Highs in the mid-60s. Again, the forecast for central Minnesota, from St. Cloud to the northwest Twin Cities suburbs for tonight, mostly cloudy. Lows in the lower 60s. South winds up to 5 miles an hour shifting to the west overnight. At 4 p.m., in Buffalo, it was sunny. The temperature was 88 degrees, the dew point was 57, and the relative humidity was 35%. The heat index was 86. The wind was south at 8 miles an hour. The pressure was 29.68 inches and falling. In Maple Lake, it was sunny. The temperature was 89 degrees, the dew point was 51, and the relative humidity was 26%. The heat index was 86. The wind was south at 7 miles an hour. The pressure was 29.70 inches and falling. Elsewhere across central Minnesota, it was 86 at Litchfield. It was sunny, with a temperature of 85 at St. Cloud, 90 at Anoka, 90 at Crystal, and 84 at Princeton. It was mostly sunny, with a temperature of 90 at the Twin Cities, and 81 at Little Falls. At Wilmer, rain and haze were reported, with a temperature of 86. Around the state, it was sunny, with a temperature of 86 at Rochester, and 91 at Mankato. At Brainerd, it was mostly sunny, with a temperature of 77. At Duluth, it was partly sunny, with a temperature of 77. At International Falls, it was cloudy, with a temperature of 54. Once again at 4 p.m., in Buffalo, it was 88 degrees and the heat index was 86, under sunny skies. And in Maple Lake, it was 89 degrees and the heat index was 86, under sunny skies. The St. Cloud, Minnesota Climate Summary is at 4 p.m., October 11, 2026. So far today the high temperature has been 85 degrees and the low 62 degrees. No precipitation has fallen. No snow has fallen. The normal high temperature for tomorrow is 58 degrees, and the normal low is 37. The record high for tomorrow is 84, which occurred in 1995, and the record low is 18, which occurred in 2012. Sunset tonight is at 6:38 p.m. Sunrise tomorrow is at 7:29 a.m. This is Weather Radio Station WNG676 Clearwater, broadcasting on a frequency of 162.50 MHz. 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The current time is 4:52 p.m. Central Daylight Time. Now here is the hazardous weather outlook for portions of central and southern Minnesota and west central Wisconsin. For tonight, no hazardous weather is expected at this time. And now the extended outlook for the period Monday through Saturday. No hazardous weather is expected at this time. Spotter information statement, Skywarn spotter activation will not be needed. Now the forecast for central Minnesota, from St. Cloud to the northwest Twin Cities suburbs. Tonight, mostly cloudy. Lows in the lower 60s. South winds up to 5 miles an hour shifting to the west overnight. Columbus Day, mostly sunny. A 20% chance of thunderstorms in the afternoon. Highs in the mid-70s. Northeast winds up to 10 miles an hour. Monday night, cooler. Mostly cloudy. Lows in the lower 50s. North winds 5 to 15 miles an hour. Tuesday, cooler. Partly sunny. Highs in the lower 60s. Northwest winds 5 to 10 miles an hour. Tuesday night, partly cloudy. Lows in the lower 40s. Northwest winds up to 10 miles an hour. Wednesday, mostly sunny. Highs in the lower 60s. Wednesday night, mostly clear. Lows in the lower

the 40s. Thursday, partly sunny with a 50% chance of rain showers. Highs in the upper 50s. Thursday night, mostly cloudy. Lows in the lower 40s. Friday, breezy. Mostly sunny. Highs in the lower 50s. Friday night, colder. Mostly clear. Widespread frost overnight. Lows in the lower 30s. Saturday, sunny. Widespread frost in the morning. Highs in the mid 50s. Saturday night and Sunday, mostly clear. Lows around 40. Highs in the mid 60s. Again, the forecast for central Minnesota, from St. Cloud to the northwest Twin Cities suburbs for tonight, mostly cloudy. Lows in the lower 60s. South winds up to 5 miles an hour shifting to the west overnight. At 4 p.m., in Buffalo, it was sunny. The temperature was 88 degrees, the dew point was 57, and the relative humidity was 35%. The heat index was 86. The wind was south at 8 miles an hour. The pressure was 29.68 inches and falling. In Maple Lake, it was sunny. The temperature was 89 degrees, the dew point was 51, and the relative humidity was 26%. The heat index was 86. The wind was south at 7 miles an hour. The pressure was 29.70 inches and falling. Elsewhere across central Minnesota, it was 86 at Litchfield. It was sunny, with a temperature of 85 at St. Cloud, 90 at Anoka, 90 at Crystal, and 84 at Princeton. It was mostly sunny, with a temperature of 90 at the Twin Cities, and 81 at Little Falls. At Willmar, rain and haze were reported, with a temperature of 86. Around the state, it was sunny, with a temperature of 86 at Rochester, and 91 at Mankato. At Brainerd, it was mostly sunny, with a temperature of 77. At Duluth, it was partly sunny, with a temperature of 77. At International Falls, it was cloudy, with a temperature of 54. Once again at 4 p.m., in Buffalo, it was 88 degrees and the heat index was 86, under sunny skies. And in Maple Lake, it was 89 degrees and the heat index was 86, under sunny skies. 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The current time is 4:57 p.m. Central Daylight Time. Now here is the hazardous weather outlook for portions of central and southern Minnesota and west central Wisconsin. For tonight, no hazardous weather is expected at this time. And now the extended outlook for the period Monday through Saturday. No hazardous weather is expected at this time. Spotter information statement, Skywarn spotter activation will not be needed. Now the forecast for central Minnesota, from St. Cloud to the northwest Twin Cities suburbs. Tonight, mostly cloudy. Lows in the lower 60s. South winds up to 5 miles an hour shifting to the west overnight. Columbus Day, mostly sunny. A 20% chance of thunderstorms in the afternoon. Highs in the mid-70s. Northeast winds up to 10 miles an hour. Monday night, cooler. Mostly cloudy. Lows in the lower 50s. North winds 5 to 15 miles an hour. Tuesday, cooler. Partly sunny. Highs in the lower 60s. Northwest winds 5 to 10 miles an hour. Tuesday night, partly cloudy. Lows in the lower 40s. Northwest winds up to 10 miles an hour. Wednesday, mostly sunny. Highs in the lower 60s. Wednesday night, mostly clear. Lows in the lower 40s. Thursday, partly sunny with a 50% chance of rain showers. Highs in the upper 50s. Thursday night,
mostly cloudy. Lows in the lower 40s. Friday, breezy. Mostly sunny. Highs in the lower 50s. Friday night, colder. Mostly clear. Widespread frost overnight. Lows in the lower 30s. Saturday, sunny. Widespread frost in the morning. Highs in the mid-50s. Saturday night and Sunday, mostly clear. Lows around 40. Highs in the mid-60s. Again, the forecast for central Minnesota, from St. Cloud to the northwest Twin Cities suburbs for tonight, mostly cloudy. Lows in the lower 60s. South winds up to 5 miles an hour shifting to the west overnight. At 4 p.m., in Buffalo, it was sunny. The temperature was 88 degrees, the dew point was 57, and the relative humidity was 35%. The heat index was 86. The wind was south at 8 miles an hour. The pressure was 29.68 inches and falling. In Maple Lake, it was sunny. The temperature was 89 degrees, the dew point was 51, and the relative humidity was 26%. The heat index was 86. The wind was south at 7 miles an hour. The pressure was 29.70 inches and falling. Elsewhere across central Minnesota, it was 86 at Litchfield. It was sunny, with a temperature of 85 at St. Cloud, 90 at Anoka, 90 at Crystal, and 84 at Princeton. It was mostly sunny, with a temperature of 90 at the Twin Cities, and 81 at Little Falls. At Willmar, rain and haze were reported, with a temperature of 86. Around the state, it was sunny, with a temperature of 86 at Rochester, and 91 at Mankato. At Brainerd, it was mostly sunny, with a temperature of 77. At Duluth, it was partly sunny, with a temperature of 77. At International Falls, it was cloudy, with a temperature of 54. Once again at 4 p.m., in Buffalo, it was 88 degrees and the heat index was 86, under sunny skies. And in Maple Lake, it was 89 degrees and the heat index was 86, under sunny skies. The St. Cloud, Minnesota climate summary is at 4 p.m., October 11, 2026. So far today the high temperature has been 85 degrees and the low 62 degrees. No precipitation has fallen. No snow has fallen. The normal high temperature for tomorrow is 58 degrees, and the normal low is 37. The record high for tomorrow is 84, which occurred in 1995, and the record low is 18, which occurred in 2012. Sunset tonight is at 6:38 p.m. Sunrise tomorrow is at 7:29 a.m. This is Weather Radio Station WNG676 Clearwater, broadcasting on a frequency of 162.50 MHz. 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The current time is 5:02 p.m. Central Daylight Time. Now here is the hazardous weather outlook for portions of central and southern Minnesota and west central Wisconsin. For tonight, no hazardous weather is expected at this time. And now the extended outlook for the period Monday through Saturday. No hazardous weather is expected at this time. Spotter information statement, Skywarn spotter activation will not be needed. Now the forecast for central Minnesota, from St. Cloud to the northwest Twin Cities suburbs. Tonight, mostly cloudy. Lows in the lower 60s. South winds up to 5 miles an hour shifting to the west overnight. Columbus Day, mostly sunny. A 20% chance of thunderstorms in the afternoon. Highs in the mid-70s. Northeast winds up to 10 miles an hour. Monday night, cooler. Mostly cloudy. Lows in the lower 50s. North winds 5 to 15 miles an hour. Tuesday, cooler. Partly sunny. Highs in the lower 60s.
Northwest winds 5 to 10 miles an hour. Tuesday night, partly cloudy. Lows in the lower 40s. Northwest winds up to 10 miles an hour. Wednesday, mostly sunny. Highs in the lower 60s. Wednesday night, mostly clear. Lows in the lower 40s. Thursday, partly sunny with a 50% chance of rain showers. Highs in the upper 50s. Thursday night, mostly cloudy. Lows in the lower 40s. Friday, breezy. Mostly sunny. Highs in the lower 50s. Friday night, colder. Mostly clear. Widespread frost overnight. Lows in the lower 30s. Saturday, sunny. Widespread frost in the morning. Highs in the mid-50s. Saturday night and Sunday, mostly clear. Lows around 40. Highs in the mid-60s. Again, the forecast for central Minnesota, from St. Cloud to the northwest Twin Cities suburbs for tonight, mostly cloudy. Lows in the lower 60s. South winds up to 5 miles an hour shifting to the west overnight. 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The current time is 5:05 p.m. Central Daylight Time. Now here is the hazardous weather outlook for portions of central and southern Minnesota and west central Wisconsin. For tonight, no hazardous weather is expected at this time. And now the extended outlook for the period Monday through Saturday. No hazardous weather is expected at this time. Spotter information statement. Skywarn spotter activation will not be needed. Now the forecast for central Minnesota, from St. Cloud to the northwest Twin Cities suburbs. Tonight, mostly cloudy. Lows in the lower 60s. South winds up to 5 miles an hour shifting to the west overnight. Columbus Day, mostly sunny. A 20% chance of thunderstorms in the afternoon. Highs in the mid-70s. Northeast winds up to 10 miles an hour. Monday night, cooler. Mostly cloudy. Lows in the lower 50s. North winds 5 to 15 miles an hour. Tuesday, cooler. Partly sunny. Highs in the lower 60s. Northwest winds 5 to 10 miles an hour. Tuesday night, partly cloudy. Lows in the lower 40s. Northwest winds up to 10 miles an hour. Wednesday, mostly sunny. Highs in the lower 60s. Wednesday night, mostly clear. Lows in the lower 40s. Thursday, partly sunny with a 50% chance of rain showers. Highs in the upper 50s. Thursday night, mostly cloudy. Lows in the lower 40s. Friday, breezy. Mostly sunny. Highs in the lower 50s. Friday night, colder. Mostly clear. Widespread frost overnight. Lows in the lower 30s. Saturday, sunny. Widespread frost in the morning. Highs in the mid-50s. Saturday night and Sunday, mostly clear. Lows around 40. Highs in the mid-60s. Again, the forecast for central Minnesota, from St. Cloud to the northwest Twin Cities suburbs for tonight, mostly cloudy. Lows in the lower 60s. South winds up to 5 miles an hour shifting to the west overnight. 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The current time is 5:08 p.m. Central Daylight Time. Now here is the hazardous weather outlook for portions of central and southern Minnesota,
and west central Wisconsin. For tonight, no hazardous weather is expected at this time. And now the extended outlook for the period Monday through Saturday. No hazardous weather is expected at this time. Spotter information statement. Sky warns spotter activation will not be needed. Now the forecast for central Minnesota, from St. Cloud to the northwest Twin Cities suburbs. Tonight, mostly cloudy. Lows in the lower 60s. South winds up to 5 miles an hour shifting to the west overnight. Columbus Day, mostly sunny. A 20% chance of thunderstorms in the afternoon. Highs in the mid-70s. Northeast winds up to 10 miles an hour. Monday night, cooler. Mostly cloudy. Lows in the lower 50s. North winds 5 to 15 miles an hour. Tuesday, cooler. Partly sunny. Highs in the lower 60s. Northwest winds 5 to 10 miles an hour. Tuesday night, partly cloudy. Lows in the lower 40s. Northwest winds up to 10 miles an hour. Wednesday, mostly sunny. Highs in the lower 60s. Wednesday night, mostly clear. Lows in the lower 40s. Thursday, partly sunny with a 50% chance of rain showers. Highs in the upper 50s. Thursday night, mostly cloudy. Lows in the lower 40s. Friday, breezy. Mostly sunny. Highs in the lower 50s. Friday night, colder. Mostly clear. Widespread frost overnight. Lows in the lower 30s. Saturday, sunny. Widespread frost in the morning. Highs in the mid-50s. Saturday night and Sunday, mostly clear. Lows around 40. Highs in the mid-60s. Again, the forecast for central Minnesota, from St. Cloud to the northwest Twin Cities suburbs for tonight, mostly cloudy. Lows in the lower 60s. South winds up to 5 miles an hour shifting to the west overnight. The St. Cloud, Minnesota climate summary is at 4 p.m., October 11, 2026. So far today the high temperature has been 85 degrees and the low 62 degrees. No precipitation has fallen. No snow has fallen. The normal high temperature for tomorrow is 58 degrees, and the normal low is 37. The record high for tomorrow is 84, which occurred in 1995, and the record low is 18, which occurred in 2012. Sunset tonight is at 6:38 p.m. Sunrise tomorrow is at 7:29 a.m. This is Weather Radio Station WNG676 Clearwater, broadcasting on a frequency of 162.50 MHz. 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The current time is 5:12 p.m. Central Daylight Time. Now here is the hazardous weather outlook for portions of central and southern Minnesota and west central Wisconsin. For tonight, no hazardous weather is expected at this time. And now the extended outlook for the period Monday through Saturday. No hazardous weather is expected at this time. Spotter information statement. Sky warns spotter activation will not be needed. Now the forecast for central Minnesota, from St. Cloud to the northwest Twin Cities suburbs. Tonight, mostly cloudy. Lows in the lower 60s. South winds up to 5 miles an hour shifting to the west overnight. Columbus Day, mostly sunny. A 20% chance of thunderstorms in the afternoon. Highs in the mid-70s. Northeast winds up to 10 miles an hour. Monday night, cooler. Mostly cloudy. Lows in the lower 50s. North winds 5 to 15 miles an hour. Tuesday, cooler. Partly sunny. Highs in the lower 60s. Northwest winds 5 to 10 miles an hour. Tuesday night, partly cloudy.
lows in the lower 40s. Northwest winds up to 10 miles an hour. Wednesday, mostly sunny. Highs in the lower 60s. Wednesday night, mostly clear. Lows in the lower 40s. Thursday, partly sunny with a 50% chance of rain showers. Highs in the upper 50s. Thursday night, mostly cloudy. Lows in the lower 40s. Friday, breezy. Mostly sunny. Highs in the lower 50s. Friday night, colder. Mostly clear. Widespread frost overnight. Lows in the lower 30s. Saturday, sunny. Widespread frost in the morning. Highs in the mid-50s. Saturday night and Sunday, mostly clear. Lows around 40. Highs in the mid-60s. Again, the forecast for central Minnesota, from St. Cloud to the northwest Twin Cities suburbs for tonight, mostly cloudy. Lows in the lower 60s. South winds up to 5 miles an hour shifting to the west overnight. At 5 p.m., in Buffalo, it was sunny. The temperature was 88 degrees, the dew point was 57, and the relative humidity was 35%. The heat index was 86. The wind was south at 8 miles an hour. The pressure was 29.67 inches and falling. In Maple Lake, it was sunny. The temperature was 89 degrees, the dew point was 50, and the relative humidity was 26%. The heat index was 86. The wind was south at 6 miles an hour. The pressure was 29.69 inches and falling. Elsewhere across central Minnesota, it was 86 at Litchfield. It was sunny, with a temperature of 88 at Anoka, 89 at Crystal, and 84 at Wilmer. It was mostly sunny, with a temperature of 89 at the Twin Cities, 85 at St. Cloud, 85 at Princeton, and 81 at Little Falls. Around the state, it was sunny, with a temperature of 85 at Rochester, and 90 at Mankato. At Brainerd, it was mostly sunny, with a temperature of 75. At Duluth, it was partly sunny, with a temperature of 78. At International Falls, it was cloudy, with a temperature of 54. Once again at 5 p.m., in Buffalo, it was 88 degrees and the heat index was 86, under sunny skies. And in Maple Lake, it was 89 degrees and the heat index was 86, under sunny skies. 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The current time is 5:17 p.m. Central Daylight Time. Now here is the hazardous weather outlook for portions of central and southern Minnesota and west central Wisconsin. For tonight, no hazardous weather is expected at this time. And now the extended outlook for the period Monday through Saturday. No hazardous weather is expected at this time. Spotter information statement, Skywarn spotter activation will not be needed. Now the forecast for central Minnesota, from St. Cloud to the northwest Twin Cities suburbs. Tonight, mostly cloudy. Lows in the lower 60s. South winds up to 5 miles an hour shifting to the west overnight. Columbus Day, mostly sunny. A 20% chance of thunderstorms in the afternoon. Highs in the mid-70s. Northeast winds up to 10 miles an hour. Monday night, cooler. Mostly cloudy. Lows in the lower 50s. North winds 5 to 15 miles an hour. Tuesday, cooler. Partly sunny. Highs in the lower 60s. Northwest winds 5 to 10 miles an hour. Tuesday night, partly cloudy. Lows in the lower 40s. Northwest winds up to 10 miles an hour. Wednesday, mostly sunny. Highs in the lower 60s. Wednesday night, mostly clear.
Lows in the lower 40s. Thursday, partly sunny with a 50% chance of rain showers. Highs in the upper 50s. Thursday night, mostly cloudy. Lows in the lower 40s. Friday, breezy. Mostly sunny. Highs in the lower 50s. Friday night, colder. Mostly clear. Widespread frost overnight. Lows in the lower 30s. Saturday, sunny. Widespread frost in the morning. Highs in the mid 50s. Saturday night and Sunday, mostly clear. Lows around 40. Highs in the mid 60s. Again, the forecast for central Minnesota, from St. Cloud to the northwest Twin Cities suburbs for tonight, mostly cloudy. Lows in the lower 60s. South winds up to 5 miles an hour shifting to the west overnight. At 5 p.m., in Buffalo, it was sunny. The temperature was 88 degrees, the dew point was 57, and the relative humidity was 35%. The heat index was 86. The wind was south at 8 miles an hour. The pressure was 29.67 inches and falling. In Maple Lake, it was sunny. The temperature was 89 degrees, the dew point was 50, and the relative humidity was 26%. The heat index was 86. The wind was south at 6 miles an hour. The pressure was 29.69 inches and falling. Elsewhere across central Minnesota, it was 86 at Litchfield. It was sunny, with a temperature of 88 at Anoka, 89 at Crystal, and 84 at Wilmer. It was mostly sunny, with a temperature of 89 at the Twin Cities, 85 at St. Cloud, 85 at Princeton, and 81 at Little Falls. Around the state, it was sunny, with a temperature of 85 at Rochester, and 90 at Mankato. At Brainerd, it was mostly sunny, with a temperature of 75. At Duluth, it was partly sunny, with a temperature of 78. At International Falls, it was cloudy, with a temperature of 54. Once again at 5 p.m., in Buffalo, it was 88 degrees and the heat index was 86, under sunny skies. And in Maple Lake, it was 89 degrees and the heat index was 86, under sunny skies. The St. Cloud, Minnesota climate summary is at 4 p.m., October 11, 2026. So far today the high temperature has been 85 degrees and the low 62 degrees. No precipitation has fallen. No snow has fallen. The normal high temperature for tomorrow is 58 degrees, and the normal low is 37. The record high for tomorrow is 84, which occurred in 1995, and the record low is 18, which occurred in 2012. Sunset tonight is at 6:38 p.m. Sunrise tomorrow is at 7:29 a.m. This is Weather Radio Station WMG676 Clearwater, broadcasting on a frequency of 162.50 MHz. 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The current time is 5:22 p.m. Central Daylight Time. Now here is the hazardous weather outlook for portions of central and southern Minnesota and west central Wisconsin. For tonight, no hazardous weather is expected at this time. And now the extended outlook for the period Monday through Saturday. No hazardous weather is expected at this time. Spotter information statement, Skywarn spotter activation will not be needed. Now the forecast for central Minnesota, from St. Cloud to the northwest Twin Cities suburbs. Tonight, mostly cloudy. Lows in the lower 60s. South winds up to 5 miles an hour shifting to the west overnight. Columbus Day, mostly sunny. A 20% chance of thunderstorms in the afternoon. Highs in the mid-70s. Northeast winds up to 10 miles an hour. Monday night, cooler. Mostly cloudy. Lows in the lower 50s. North winds 5 to 15 miles an hour. Tuesday,
Cooler. Partly sunny. Highs in the lower 60s. Northwest winds 5 to 10 miles an hour. Tuesday night, partly cloudy. Lows in the lower 40s. Northwest winds up to 10 miles an hour. Wednesday, mostly sunny. Highs in the lower 60s. Wednesday night, mostly clear. Lows in the lower 40s. Thursday, partly sunny with a 50% chance of rain showers. Highs in the upper 50s. Thursday night, mostly cloudy. Lows in the lower 40s. Friday, breezy. Mostly sunny. Highs in the lower 50s. Friday night, colder. Mostly clear. Widespread frost overnight. Lows in the lower 30s. Saturday, sunny. Widespread frost in the morning. Highs in the mid-50s. Saturday night and Sunday, mostly clear. Lows around 40. Highs in the mid-60s. Again, the forecast for central Minnesota, from St. Cloud to the northwest Twin Cities suburbs for tonight, mostly cloudy. Lows in the lower 60s. South winds up to 5 miles an hour shifting to the west overnight. At 5 p.m., in Buffalo, it was sunny. The temperature was 88 degrees, the dew point was 57, and the relative humidity was 35%. The heat index was 86. The wind was south at 8 miles an hour. The pressure was 29.67 inches and falling. In Maple Lake, it was sunny. The temperature was 89 degrees, the dew point was 50, and the relative humidity was 26%. The heat index was 86. The wind was south at 6 miles an hour. The pressure was 29.69 inches and falling. Elsewhere across central Minnesota, it was 86 at Litchfield. It was sunny, with a temperature of 88 at Anoka, 89 at Crystal, and 84 at Wilmer. It was mostly sunny, with a temperature of 89 at the Twin Cities, 85 at St. Cloud, 85 at Princeton, and 81 at Little Falls. Around the state, it was sunny, with a temperature of 85 at Rochester, and 90 at Mankato. At Brainerd, it was mostly sunny, with a temperature of 75. At Duluth, it was partly sunny, with a temperature of 78. At International Falls, it was cloudy, with a temperature of 54. Once again at 5 p.m., in Buffalo, it was 88 degrees and the heat index was 86, under sunny skies. And in Maple Lake, it was 89 degrees and the heat index was 86, under sunny skies. 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The current time is 5:27 p.m. Central Daylight Time. Now here is the hazardous weather outlook for portions of central and southern Minnesota and west central Wisconsin. For tonight, no hazardous weather is expected at this time. And now the extended outlook for the period Monday through Saturday. No hazardous weather is expected at this time. Spotter information statement, Skywarn spotter activation will not be needed. Now the forecast for central Minnesota, from St. Cloud to the northwest Twin Cities suburbs. Tonight, mostly cloudy. Lows in the lower 60s. South winds up to 5 miles an hour shifting to the west overnight. Columbus Day, mostly sunny. A 20% chance of thunderstorms in the afternoon. Highs in the mid-70s. Northeast winds up to 10 miles an hour. Monday night, cooler. Mostly cloudy. Lows in the lower 50s. North winds 5 to 15 miles an hour. Tuesday, cooler. Partly sunny. Highs in the lower 60s. Northwest winds 5 to 10 miles an hour. Tuesday night, partly cloudy. Lows in the lower 40s.
Northwest winds up to 10 miles an hour. Wednesday, mostly sunny. Highs in the lower 60s. Wednesday night, mostly clear. Lows in the lower 40s. Thursday, partly sunny with a 50% chance of rain showers. Highs in the upper 50s. Thursday night, mostly cloudy. Lows in the lower 40s. Friday, breezy. Mostly sunny. Highs in the lower 50s. Friday night, colder. Mostly clear. Widespread frost overnight. Lows in the lower 30s. Saturday, sunny. Widespread frost in the morning. Highs in the mid 50s. Saturday night and Sunday, mostly clear. Lows around 40. Highs in the mid 60s. Again, the forecast for central Minnesota, from St. Cloud to the northwest Twin Cities suburbs for tonight, mostly cloudy. Lows in the lower 60s. South winds up to 5 miles an hour shifting to the west overnight. The St. Cloud, Minnesota climate summary is at 4 p.m., October 11, 2026. So far today the high temperature has been 85 degrees and the low 62 degrees. No precipitation has fallen. No snow has fallen. The normal high temperature for tomorrow is 58 degrees, and the normal low is 37. The record high for tomorrow is 84, which occurred in 1995, and the record low is 18, which occurred in 2012. Sunset tonight is at 6:38 p.m. Sunrise tomorrow is at 7:29 a.m. At 5 p.m., in Buffalo, it was sunny. The temperature was 88 degrees, the dew point was 57, and the relative humidity was 35%. The heat index was 86. The wind was south at 8 miles an hour. The pressure was 29.67 inches and falling. In Maple Lake, it was sunny. The temperature was 89 degrees, the dew point was 50, and the relative humidity was 26%. The heat index was 86. The wind was south at 6 miles an hour. The pressure was 29.69 inches and falling. Elsewhere across central Minnesota, it was 86 at Litchfield. It was sunny, with a temperature of 88 at Anoka, 89 at Crystal, and 84 at Wilmer. It was mostly sunny, with a temperature of 89 at the Twin Cities, 85 at St. Cloud, 85 at Princeton, and 81 at Little Falls. Around the state, it was sunny, with a temperature of 85 at Rochester, and 90 at Mankato. At Brainerd, it was mostly sunny, with a temperature of 75. At Duluth, it was partly sunny, with a temperature of 78. At International Falls, it was cloudy, with a temperature of 54. Once again at 5 p.m., in Buffalo, it was 88 degrees and the heat index was 86, under sunny skies. And in Maple Lake, it was 89 degrees and the heat index was 86, under sunny skies. 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The current time is 5:32 p.m. Central Daylight Time. Now here is the hazardous weather outlook for portions of central and southern Minnesota and west central Wisconsin. For tonight, no hazardous weather is expected at this time. And now the extended outlook for the period Monday through Saturday. No hazardous weather is expected at this time. Spotter information statement. Sky Warn Spotter activation will not be needed. Now the forecast for central Minnesota, from St. Cloud to the northwest Twin Cities suburbs. Tonight, mostly cloudy. Lows in the lower 60s. South winds up to 5 miles an hour shifting to the west overnight. Columbus Day, mostly sunny. A 20% chance of thunderstorms in the afternoon. Highs in the mid-70s.
Northeast winds up to 10 miles an hour. Monday night, cooler.

mostly cloudy. Lows in the lower 50s. North winds 5 to 15 miles an hour. Tuesday, cooler. Partly sunny. Highs in the lower 60s. Northwest winds 5 to 10 miles an hour. Tuesday night, partly cloudy. Lows in the lower 40s. Northwest winds up to 10 miles an hour. Wednesday, mostly sunny. Highs in the lower 60s. Wednesday night, mostly clear. Lows in the lower 40s. Thursday, partly sunny with a 50% chance of rain showers. Highs in the upper 50s. Thursday night, mostly cloudy. Lows in the lower 40s. Friday, breezy. Mostly sunny. Highs in the lower 50s. Friday night, colder. Mostly clear. Widespread frost overnight. Lows in the lower 30s. Saturday, sunny. Widespread frost in the morning. Highs in the mid 50s. Saturday night and Sunday, mostly clear. Lows around 40. Highs in the mid 60s. Again, the forecast for central Minnesota, from St. Cloud to the northwest Twin Cities suburbs for tonight, mostly cloudy. Lows in the lower 60s. South winds up to 5 miles an hour shifting to the west overnight. At 5 p.m., in Buffalo, it was sunny. The temperature was 88 degrees, the dew point was 57, and the relative humidity was 35%. The heat index was 86. The wind was south at 8 miles an hour. The pressure was 29.67 inches and falling. In Maple Lake, it was sunny. The temperature was 89 degrees, the dew point was 50, and the relative humidity was 26%. The heat index was 86. The wind was south at 6 miles an hour. The pressure was 29.69 inches and falling. Elsewhere across central Minnesota, it was 86 at Litchfield. It was sunny, with a temperature of 88 at Anoka, 89 at Crystal, and 84 at Wilmer. It was mostly sunny, with a temperature of 89 at the Twin Cities, 85 at St. Cloud, 85 at Princeton, and 81 at Little Falls. Around the state, it was sunny, with a temperature of 85 at Rochester, and 90 at Mankato. At Brainerd, it was mostly sunny, with a temperature of 75. At Duluth, it was partly sunny, with a temperature of 78. At International Falls, it was cloudy, with a temperature of 54. Once again at 5 p.m., in Buffalo, it was 88 degrees and the heat index was 86, under sunny skies. And in Maple Lake, it was 89 degrees and the heat index was 86, under sunny skies. 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The current time is 5:37 p.m. Central Daylight Time. Now here is the hazardous weather outlook for portions of central and southern Minnesota and west central Wisconsin. For tonight, no hazardous weather is expected at this time. And now the extended outlook for the period Monday through Saturday. No hazardous weather is expected at this time. Spotter information statement. Skywarn spotter activation will not be needed. Now the forecast for central Minnesota, from St. Cloud to the northwest Twin Cities suburbs. Tonight, mostly cloudy. Lows in the lower 60s. South winds up to 5 miles an hour shifting to the west overnight. Columbus Day, mostly sunny. A 20% chance of thunderstorms in the afternoon. Highs in the mid-70s. Northeast winds up to 10 miles an hour. Monday night, cooler. Mostly cloudy. Lows in the lower 50s. North winds 5 to 15 miles an hour. Tuesday, cooler. Partly sunny. Highs in the lower 60s.

Northwest winds 5 to 10 miles an hour. Tuesday night, partly cloudy. Lows in the lower 40s. Northwest winds up to 10 miles an hour. Wednesday, mostly sunny. Highs in the lower 60s. Wednesday night, mostly clear. Lows in the lower 40s. Thursday, partly sunny with a 50% chance of rain showers. Highs in the upper 50s. Thursday night, mostly cloudy. Lows in the lower 40s. Friday, breezy. Mostly sunny. Highs in the lower 50s. Friday night, colder. Mostly clear. Widespread frost overnight. Lows in the lower 30s. Saturday, sunny. Widespread frost in the morning. Highs in the mid 50s. Saturday night and Sunday, mostly clear. Lows around 40. Highs in the mid 60s. Again, the forecast for central Minnesota, from St. Cloud to the northwest Twin Cities suburbs for tonight, mostly cloudy. Lows in the lower 60s. South winds up to 5 miles an hour shifting to the west overnight. The St. Cloud, Minnesota climate summary is at 4 p.m., October 11, 2026. So far today the high temperature has been 85 degrees and the low 62 degrees. No precipitation has fallen. No snow has fallen. The normal high temperature for tomorrow is 58 degrees, and the normal low is 37. The record high for tomorrow is 84, which occurred in 1995, and the record low is 18, which occurred in 2012. Sunset tonight is at 6:38 p.m. Sunrise tomorrow is at 7:29 a.m. At 5 p.m., in Buffalo, it was sunny. The temperature was 88 degrees, the dew point was 57, and the relative humidity was 35%. The heat index was 86. The wind was south at 8 miles an hour. The pressure was 29.67 inches and falling. In Maple Lake, it was sunny. The temperature was 89 degrees, the dew point was 50, and the relative humidity was 26%. The heat index was 86. The wind was south at 6 miles an hour. The pressure was 29.69 inches and falling. Elsewhere across central Minnesota, it was 86 at Litchfield. It was sunny, with a temperature of 88 at Anoka, 89 at Crystal, and 84 at Wilmer. It was mostly sunny, with a temperature of 89 at the Twin Cities, 85 at St. Cloud, 85 at Princeton, and 81 at Little Falls. Around the state, it was sunny, with a temperature of 85 at Rochester, and 90 at Mankato. At Brainerd, it was mostly sunny, with a temperature of 75. At Duluth, it was partly sunny, with a temperature of 78. At International Falls, it was cloudy, with a temperature of 54. Once again at 5 p.m., in Buffalo, it was 88 degrees and the heat index was 86, under sunny skies. And in Maple Lake, it was 89 degrees and the heat index was 86, under sunny skies. 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The current time is 5:43 p.m. Central Daylight Time. Now here is the hazardous weather outlook for portions of central and southern Minnesota and west central Wisconsin. For tonight, no hazardous weather is expected at this time. And now the extended outlook for the period Monday through Saturday. No hazardous weather is expected at this time. Spotter information statement, Skywarn spotter activation will not be needed. Now the forecast for central Minnesota, from St. Cloud to the northwest Twin Cities suburbs. Tonight, mostly cloudy. Lows in the lower 60s. South winds up to 5 miles an hour shifting to the west overnight. Columbus Day, mostly sunny.
A 20% chance of thunderstorms in the afternoon. Highs in the mid-70s. Northeast winds up to 10 miles an hour. Monday night, cooler. Mostly cloudy. Lows in the lower 50s. North winds 5 to 15 miles an hour. Tuesday, cooler. Partly sunny. Highs in the lower 60s. Northwest winds 5 to 10 miles an hour. Tuesday night, partly cloudy. Lows in the lower 40s. Northwest winds up to 10 miles an hour. Wednesday, mostly sunny. Highs in the lower 60s. Wednesday night, mostly clear. Lows in the lower 40s. Thursday, partly sunny with a 50% chance of rain showers. Highs in the upper 50s. Thursday night, mostly cloudy. Lows in the lower 40s. Friday, breezy. Mostly sunny. Highs in the lower 50s. Friday night, colder. Mostly clear. Widespread frost overnight. Lows in the lower 30s. Saturday, sunny. Widespread frost in the morning. Highs in the mid-50s. Saturday night and Sunday, mostly clear. Lows around 40. Highs in the mid-60s. Again, the forecast for central Minnesota, from St. Cloud to the northwest Twin Cities suburbs for tonight, mostly cloudy. Lows in the lower 60s. South winds up to 5 miles an hour shifting to the west overnight. At 5 p.m., in Buffalo, it was sunny. The temperature was 88 degrees, the dew point was 57, and the relative humidity was 35%. The heat index was 86. The wind was south at 8 miles an hour. The pressure was 29.67 inches and falling. In Maple Lake, it was sunny. The temperature was 89 degrees, the dew point was 50, and the relative humidity was 26%. The heat index was 86. The wind was south at 6 miles an hour. The pressure was 29.69 inches and falling. Elsewhere across central Minnesota, it was 86 at Litchfield. It was sunny, with a temperature of 88 at Anoka, 89 at Crystal, and 84 at Wilmer. It was mostly sunny, with a temperature of 89 at the Twin Cities, 85 at St. Cloud, 85 at Princeton, and 81 at Little Falls. Around the state, it was sunny, with a temperature of 85 at Rochester, and 90 at Mankato. At Brainerd, it was mostly sunny, with a temperature of 75. At Duluth, it was partly sunny, with a temperature of 78. At International Falls, it was cloudy, with a temperature of 54. Once again at 5 p.m., in Buffalo, it was 88 degrees and the heat index was 86, under sunny skies. And in Maple Lake, it was 89 degrees and the heat index was 86, under sunny skies. 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The current time is 5:47 p.m. Central Daylight Time. Now here is the hazardous weather outlook for portions of central and southern Minnesota and west central Wisconsin. For tonight, no hazardous weather is expected at this time. And now the extended outlook for the period Monday through Saturday. No hazardous weather is expected at this time. Spotter information statement, Skywarn spotter activation will not be needed. Now the forecast for central Minnesota, from St. Cloud to the northwest Twin Cities suburbs. Tonight, mostly cloudy. Lows in the lower 60s. South winds up to 5 miles an hour shifting to the west overnight. Columbus Day, mostly sunny. A 20% chance of thunderstorms in the afternoon. Highs in the mid-70s. Northeast winds up to 10 miles an hour. Monday night, cooler. Mostly cloudy.

mostly sunny. Highs in the lower 50s. Friday night, colder. Mostly clear. Widespread frost overnight. Lows in the lower 30s. Saturday, sunny. Widespread frost in the morning. Highs in the mid 50s. Saturday night and Sunday, mostly clear. Lows around 40. Highs in the mid 60s. Again, the forecast for central Minnesota, from St. Cloud to the northwest Twin Cities suburbs for tonight, mostly cloudy. Lows in the lower 60s. South winds up to 5 miles an hour shifting to the west overnight. The St. Cloud, Minnesota climate summary is at 4 p.m., October 11, 2026. So far today the high temperature has been 85 degrees and the low 62 degrees. No precipitation has fallen. No snow has fallen. The normal high temperature for tomorrow is 58 degrees, and the normal low is 37. The record high for tomorrow is 84, which occurred in 1995, and the record low is 18, which occurred in 2012. Sunset tonight is at 6:38 p.m. Sunrise tomorrow is at 7:29 a.m. At 5 p.m., in Buffalo, it was sunny. The temperature was 88 degrees, the dew point was 57, and the relative humidity was 35%. The heat index was 86. The wind was south at 8 miles an hour. The pressure was 29.67 inches and falling. In Maple Lake, it was sunny. The temperature was 89 degrees, the dew point was 50, and the relative humidity was 26%. The heat index was 86. The wind was south at 6 miles an hour. The pressure was 29.69 inches and falling. Elsewhere across central Minnesota, it was 86 at Litchfield. It was sunny, with a temperature of 88 at Anoka, 89 at Crystal, and 84 at Wilmer. It was mostly sunny, with a temperature of 89 at the Twin Cities, 85 at St. Cloud, 85 at Princeton, and 81 at Little Falls. Around the state, it was sunny, with a temperature of 85 at Rochester, and 90 at Mankato. At Brainerd, it was mostly sunny, with a temperature of 75. At Duluth, it was partly sunny, with a temperature of 78. At International Falls, it was cloudy, with a temperature of 54. Once again at 5 p.m., in Buffalo, it was 88 degrees and the heat index was 86, under sunny skies. And in Maple Lake, it was 89 degrees and the heat index was 86, under sunny skies. 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The current time is 5:53 p.m. Central Daylight Time. Now here is the hazardous weather outlook for portions of central and southern Minnesota and west central Wisconsin. For tonight, no hazardous weather is expected at this time. And now the extended outlook for the period Monday through Saturday. No hazardous weather is expected at this time. Spotter information statement, Skywarn spotter activation will not be needed. Now the forecast for central Minnesota, from St. Cloud to the northwest Twin Cities suburbs. Tonight, mostly cloudy. Lows in the lower 60s. South winds up to 5 miles an hour shifting to the west overnight. Columbus Day, mostly sunny. A 20% chance of thunderstorms in the afternoon. Highs in the mid-70s. Northeast winds up to 10 miles an hour. Monday night, cooler. Mostly cloudy. Lows in the lower 50s. North winds 5 to 15 miles an hour. Tuesday, cooler. Partly sunny. Highs in the lower 60s. Northwest winds 5 to 10 miles an hour. Tuesday night, partly cloudy. Lows in the lower 40s. Northwest winds up to 10 miles an hour.

Wednesday, mostly sunny. Highs in the lower 60s. Wednesday night, mostly clear. Lows in the lower 40s. Thursday, partly sunny with a 50% chance of rain showers. Highs in the upper 50s. Thursday night, mostly cloudy. Lows in the lower 40s. Friday, breezy. Mostly sunny. Highs in the lower 50s. Friday night, colder. Mostly clear. Widespread frost overnight. Lows in the lower 30s. Saturday, sunny. Widespread frost in the morning. Highs in the mid-50s. Saturday night and Sunday, mostly clear. Lows around 40. Highs in the mid-60s. Again, the forecast for central Minnesota, from St. Cloud to the northwest Twin Cities suburbs for tonight, mostly cloudy. Lows in the lower 60s. South winds up to 5 miles an hour shifting to the west overnight. At 5 p.m., in Buffalo, it was sunny. The temperature was 88 degrees, the dew point was 57, and the relative humidity was 35%. The heat index was 86. The wind was south at 8 miles an hour. The pressure was 29.67 inches and falling. In Maple Lake, it was sunny. The temperature was 89 degrees, the dew point was 50, and the relative humidity was 26%. The heat index was 86. The wind was south at 6 miles an hour. The pressure was 29.69 inches and falling. Elsewhere across central Minnesota, it was 86 at Litchfield. It was sunny, with a temperature of 88 at Anoka, 89 at Crystal, and 84 at Wilmer. It was mostly sunny, with a temperature of 89 at the Twin Cities, 85 at St. Cloud, 85 at Princeton, and 81 at Little Falls. Around the state, it was sunny, with a temperature of 85 at Rochester, and 90 at Mankato. At Brainerd, it was mostly sunny, with a temperature of 75. At Duluth, it was partly sunny, with a temperature of 78. At International Falls, it was cloudy, with a temperature of 54. Once again at 5 p.m., in Buffalo, it was 88 degrees and the heat index was 86, under sunny skies. And in Maple Lake, it was 89 degrees and the heat index was 86, under sunny skies. 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The current time is 5:57 p.m. Central Daylight Time. Now here is the hazardous weather outlook for portions of central and southern Minnesota and west central Wisconsin. For tonight, no hazardous weather is expected at this time. And now the extended outlook for the period Monday through Saturday. No hazardous weather is expected at this time. Spotter information statement. Skywarn spotter activation will not be needed. Now the forecast for central Minnesota, from St. Cloud to the northwest Twin Cities suburbs. Tonight, mostly cloudy. Lows in the lower 60s. South winds up to 5 miles an hour shifting to the west overnight. Columbus Day, mostly sunny. A 20% chance of thunderstorms in the afternoon. Highs in the mid-70s. Northeast winds up to 10 miles an hour. Monday night, cooler. Mostly cloudy. Lows in the lower 50s. North winds 5 to 15 miles an hour. Tuesday, cooler. Partly sunny. Highs in the lower 60s. Northwest winds 5 to 10 miles an hour. Tuesday night, partly cloudy. Lows in the lower 40s. Northwest winds up to 10 miles an hour. Wednesday, mostly sunny. Highs in the lower 60s. Wednesday night, mostly clear. Lows in the lower 40s. Thursday,
Partly sunny with a 50% chance of rain showers. Highs in the upper 50s. Thursday night, mostly cloudy. Lows in the lower 40s. Friday, breezy. Mostly sunny. Highs in the lower 50s. Friday night, colder. Mostly clear. Widespread frost overnight. Lows in the lower 30s. Saturday, sunny. Widespread frost in the morning. Highs in the mid-50s. Saturday night and Sunday, mostly clear. Lows around 40. Highs in the mid-60s. Again, the forecast for central Minnesota, from St. Cloud to the northwest Twin Cities suburbs for tonight, mostly cloudy. Lows in the lower 60s. South winds up to 5 miles an hour shifting to the west overnight. The St. Cloud, Minnesota climate summary is at 4 p.m., October 11, 2026. So far today the high temperature has been 85 degrees and the low 62 degrees. No precipitation has fallen. No snow has fallen. The normal high temperature for tomorrow is 58 degrees, and the normal low is 37. The record high for tomorrow is 84, which occurred in 1995, and the record low is 18, which occurred in 2012. Sunset tonight is at 6:38 p.m. Sunrise tomorrow is at 7:29 a.m. This is Weather Radio Station WNG676 Clearwater, broadcasting on a frequency of 162.50 MHz. 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The current time is 6:01 p.m. Central Daylight Time. Now here is the hazardous weather outlook for portions of central and southern Minnesota and west central Wisconsin. For tonight, no hazardous weather is expected at this time. And now the extended outlook for the period Monday through Saturday. No hazardous weather is expected at this time. Spotter information statement. Skywarn spotter activation will not be needed. Now the forecast for central Minnesota, from St. Cloud to the northwest Twin Cities suburbs. Tonight, mostly cloudy. Lows in the lower 60s. South winds up to 5 miles an hour shifting to the west overnight. Columbus Day, mostly sunny. A 20% chance of thunderstorms in the afternoon. Highs in the mid-70s. Northeast winds up to 10 miles an hour. Monday night, cooler. Mostly cloudy. Lows in the lower 50s. North winds 5 to 15 miles an hour. Tuesday, cooler. Partly sunny. Highs in the lower 60s. Northwest winds 5 to 10 miles an hour. Tuesday night, partly cloudy. Lows in the lower 40s. Northwest winds up to 10 miles an hour. Wednesday, mostly sunny. Highs in the lower 60s. Wednesday night, mostly clear. Lows in the lower 40s. Thursday, partly sunny with a 50% chance of rain showers. Highs in the upper 50s. Thursday night, mostly cloudy. Lows in the lower 40s. Friday, breezy. Mostly sunny. Highs in the lower 50s. Friday night, colder. Mostly clear. Widespread frost overnight. Lows in the lower 30s. Saturday, sunny. Widespread frost in the morning. Highs in the mid-50s. Saturday night and Sunday, mostly clear. Lows around 40. Highs in the mid-60s. Again, the forecast for central Minnesota, from St. Cloud to the northwest Twin Cities suburbs for tonight, mostly cloudy. Lows in the lower 60s. South winds up to 5 miles an hour shifting to the west overnight. 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
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The current time is 6:04 p.m. Central Daylight Time. Now here is the hazardous weather outlook for portions of central and southern Minnesota and west central Wisconsin. For tonight, no hazardous weather is expected at this time. And now the extended outlook for the period Monday through Saturday. No hazardous weather is expected at this time. Spotter information statement, Skywarn spotter activation will not be needed. Now the forecast for central Minnesota, from St. Cloud to the northwest Twin Cities suburbs. Tonight, mostly cloudy. Lows in the lower 60s. South winds up to 5 miles an hour shifting to the west overnight. Columbus Day, mostly sunny. A 20% chance of thunderstorms in the afternoon. Highs in the mid-70s. Northeast winds up to 10 miles an hour. Monday night, cooler. Mostly cloudy. Lows in the lower 50s. North winds 5 to 15 miles an hour. Tuesday, cooler. Partly sunny. Highs in the lower 60s. Northwest winds 5 to 10 miles an hour. Tuesday night, partly cloudy. Lows in the lower 40s. Northwest winds up to 10 miles an hour. Wednesday, mostly sunny. Highs in the lower 60s. Wednesday night, mostly clear. Lows in the lower 40s. Thursday, partly sunny with a 50% chance of rain showers. Highs in the upper 50s. Thursday night, mostly cloudy. Lows in the lower 40s. Friday, breezy. Mostly sunny. Highs in the lower 50s. Friday night, colder. Mostly clear. Widespread frost overnight. Lows in the lower 30s. Saturday, sunny. Widespread frost in the morning. Highs in the mid-50s. Saturday night and Sunday, mostly clear. Lows around 40. Highs in the mid-60s. Again, the forecast for central Minnesota, from St. Cloud to the northwest Twin Cities suburbs for tonight, mostly cloudy. Lows in the lower 60s. South winds up to 5 miles an hour shifting to the west overnight. This is weather radio station WMG676 Clearwater, broadcasting on a frequency of 162.50 MHz. 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The current time is 6:07 p.m. Central Daylight Time. Now here is the hazardous weather outlook for portions of central and southern Minnesota and west central Wisconsin. For tonight, no hazardous weather is expected at this time. And now the extended outlook for the period Monday through Saturday. No hazardous weather is expected at this time. Spotter information statement, Skywarn spotter activation will not be needed. Now the forecast for central Minnesota, from St. Cloud to the northwest Twin Cities suburbs. Tonight, mostly cloudy. Lows in the lower 60s. South winds up to 5 miles an hour shifting to the west overnight. Columbus Day, mostly sunny. A 20% chance of thunderstorms in the afternoon. Highs in the mid-70s. Northeast winds up to 10 miles an hour. Monday night, cooler. Mostly cloudy. Lows in the lower 50s. North winds 5 to 15 miles an hour. Tuesday, cooler. Partly sunny. Highs in the lower 60s. Northwest winds 5 to 10 miles an hour. Tuesday night, partly cloudy. Lows in the lower 40s. Northwest winds up to 10 miles an hour. Wednesday, mostly sunny. Highs in the lower 60s. Wednesday night, mostly clear. Lows in the lower 40s. Thursday,
partly sunny with a 50% chance of rain showers. Highs in the upper 50s. Thursday night, mostly cloudy. Lows in the lower 40s. Friday, breezy. Mostly sunny. Highs in the lower 50s. Friday night, colder. Mostly clear. Widespread frost overnight. Lows in the lower 30s. Saturday, sunny. Widespread frost in the morning. Highs in the mid-50s. Saturday night and Sunday, mostly clear. Lows around 40. Highs in the mid-60s. Again, the forecast for central Minnesota, from St. Cloud to the northwest Twin Cities suburbs for tonight, mostly cloudy. Lows in the lower 60s. South winds up to 5 miles an hour shifting to the west overnight. The St. Cloud, Minnesota climate summary is at 4 p.m., October 11, 2026. So far today the high temperature has been 85 degrees and the low 62 degrees. No precipitation has fallen. No snow has fallen. The normal high temperature for tomorrow is 58 degrees, and the normal low is 37. The record high for tomorrow is 84, which occurred in 1995, and the record low is 18, which occurred in 2012. Sunset tonight is at 6:38 p.m. Sunrise tomorrow is at 7:29 a.m. This is Weather Radio Station WNG676 Clearwater, broadcasting on a frequency of 162.50 MHz. 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The current time is 6:11 p.m. Central Daylight Time. Now here is the hazardous weather outlook for portions of central and southern Minnesota and west central Wisconsin. For tonight, no hazardous weather is expected at this time. And now the extended outlook for the period Monday through Saturday. No hazardous weather is expected at this time. Spotter information statement, Skywarn spotter activation will not be needed. Now the forecast for central Minnesota, from St. Cloud to the northwest Twin Cities suburbs. Tonight, mostly cloudy. Lows in the lower 60s. South winds up to 5 miles an hour shifting to the west overnight. Columbus Day, mostly sunny. A 20% chance of thunderstorms in the afternoon. Highs in the mid-70s. Northeast winds up to 10 miles an hour. Monday night, cooler. Mostly cloudy. Lows in the lower 50s. North winds 5 to 15 miles an hour. Tuesday, cooler. Partly sunny. Highs in the lower 60s. Northwest winds 5 to 10 miles an hour. Tuesday night, partly cloudy. Lows in the lower 40s. Northwest winds up to 10 miles an hour. Wednesday, mostly sunny. Highs in the lower 60s. Wednesday night, mostly clear. Lows in the lower 40s. Thursday, partly sunny with a 50% chance of rain showers. Highs in the upper 50s. Thursday night, mostly cloudy. Lows in the lower 40s. Friday, breezy. Mostly sunny. Highs in the lower 50s. Friday night, colder. Mostly clear. Widespread frost overnight. Lows in the lower 30s. Saturday, sunny. Widespread frost in the morning. Highs in the mid-50s. Saturday night and Sunday, mostly clear. Lows around 40. Highs in the mid-60s. Again, the forecast for central Minnesota, from St. Cloud to the northwest Twin Cities suburbs for tonight, mostly cloudy. Lows in the lower 60s. South winds up to 5 miles an hour shifting to the west overnight. At 6 p.m., in Buffalo, it was partly cloudy. The temperature was 82 degrees, the dew point was 55, and the relative humidity was 39%. The wind was south at 5 miles an hour.
The pressure was 29.67 inches and steady. In Maple Lake, it was partly cloudy. The temperature was 82 degrees, the dew point was 56, and the relative humidity was 41%. The wind was calm. The pressure was 29.69 inches and rising. Elsewhere across central Minnesota, at Wilmer, haze was reported, with a temperature of 82. It was 81 at Litchfield. At Anoka, it was clear, with a temperature of 84. It was partly cloudy, with a temperature of 79 at St. Cloud, 85 at Crystal, 81 at Princeton, and 73 at Little Falls. At the Twin Cities, it was mostly cloudy, with a temperature of 87. Around the state, at International Falls, rain was falling, with a temperature of 52. At Rochester, it was clear, with a temperature of 82. At Mankato, it was partly cloudy, with a temperature of 87. It was mostly cloudy, with a temperature of 72 at Brainerd, and 75 at Duluth. Once again at 6 p.m., in Buffalo, it was 82 degrees under partly cloudy skies. And in Maple Lake, it was 82 degrees under partly cloudy skies. This is weather radio station WNG676 Clearwater, broadcasting on a frequency of 162.50 MHz. 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The current time is 6:16 p.m. Central Daylight Time. Now here is the hazardous weather outlook for portions of central and southern Minnesota and west central Wisconsin. For tonight, no hazardous weather is expected at this time. And now the extended outlook for the period Monday through Saturday. No hazardous weather is expected at this time. Spotter information statement. Skywarn spotter activation will not be needed. Now the forecast for central Minnesota, from St. Cloud to the northwest Twin Cities suburbs. Tonight, mostly cloudy. Lows in the lower 60s. South winds up to 5 miles an hour shifting to the west overnight. Columbus Day, mostly sunny. A 20% chance of thunderstorms in the afternoon. Highs in the mid-70s. Northeast winds up to 10 miles an hour. Monday night, cooler. Mostly cloudy. Lows in the lower 50s. North winds 5 to 15 miles an hour. Tuesday, cooler. Partly sunny. Highs in the lower 60s. Northwest winds 5 to 10 miles an hour. Tuesday night, partly cloudy. Lows in the lower 40s. Northwest winds up to 10 miles an hour. Wednesday, mostly sunny. Highs in the lower 60s. Wednesday night, mostly clear. Lows in the lower 40s. Thursday, partly sunny with a 50% chance of rain showers. Highs in the upper 50s. Thursday night, mostly cloudy. Lows in the lower 40s. Friday, breezy. Mostly sunny. Highs in the lower 50s. Friday night, colder. Mostly clear. Widespread frost overnight. Lows in the lower 30s. Saturday, sunny. Widespread frost in the morning. Highs in the mid-50s. Saturday night and Sunday, mostly clear. Lows around 40. Highs in the mid-60s. Again, the forecast for central Minnesota, from St. Cloud to the northwest Twin Cities suburbs for tonight, mostly cloudy. Lows in the lower 60s. South winds up to 5 miles an hour shifting to the west overnight. At 6 p.m., in Buffalo, it was partly cloudy. The temperature was 82 degrees, the dew point was 55, and the relative humidity was 39%. The wind was south at 5 miles an hour. The pressure was 29.67 inches and steady. In Maple Lake, it was partly cloudy. The temperature was 82 degrees, the dew point was 56, and the relative humidity was 41%. The wind was calm.
the pressure was 29.69 inches and rising. Elsewhere across central Minnesota, at Willmar, haze was reported with a temperature of 82. It was 81 at Litchfield. At Anoka, it was clear with a temperature of 84. It was partly cloudy with a temperature of 79 at St. Cloud, 85 at Crystal, 81 at Princeton, and 73 at Little Falls. At the Twin Cities, it was mostly cloudy with a temperature of 87. Around the state, at International Falls, rain was falling with a temperature of 52. At Rochester, it was clear with a temperature of 82. At Mankato, it was partly cloudy with a temperature of 87. It was mostly cloudy with a temperature of 72 at Brainerd and 75 at Duluth. Once again at 6 p.m. in Buffalo, it was 82 degrees under partly cloudy skies. And in Maple Lake, it was 82 degrees under partly cloudy skies. The St. Cloud, Minnesota climate summary is at 4 p.m., October 11, 2026. So far today, the high temperature has been 85 degrees and the low 62 degrees. No precipitation has fallen. No snow has fallen. The normal high temperature for tomorrow is 58 degrees, and the normal low is 37. The record high for tomorrow is 84, which occurred in 1995, and the record low is 18, which occurred in 2012. Sunset tonight is at 6:38 p.m. Sunrise tomorrow is at 7:29 a.m. This is Weather Radio Station WMG676 Clearwater, broadcasting on a frequency of 162.50 MHz. 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The current time is 6:21 p.m. Central Daylight Time. Now here is the hazardous weather outlook for portions of central and southern Minnesota and west central Wisconsin. For tonight, no hazardous weather is expected at this time. And now the extended outlook for the period Monday through Saturday. No hazardous weather is expected at this time. Spotter information statement. Skywarn spotter activation will not be needed. Now the forecast for central Minnesota, from St. Cloud to the northwest Twin Cities suburbs. Tonight, mostly cloudy. Lows in the lower 60s. South winds up to 5 miles an hour shifting to the west overnight. Columbus Day, mostly sunny. A 20% chance of thunderstorms in the afternoon. Highs in the mid-70s. Northeast winds up to 10 miles an hour. Monday night, cooler. Mostly cloudy. Lows in the lower 50s. North winds 5 to 15 miles an hour. Tuesday, cooler. Partly sunny. Highs in the lower 60s. Northwest winds 5 to 10 miles an hour. Tuesday night, partly cloudy. Lows in the lower 40s. Northwest winds up to 10 miles an hour. Wednesday, mostly sunny. Highs in the lower 60s. Wednesday night, mostly clear. Lows in the lower 40s. Thursday, partly sunny with a 50% chance of rain showers. Highs in the upper 50s. Thursday night, mostly cloudy. Lows in the lower 40s. Friday, breezy. Mostly sunny. Highs in the lower 50s. Friday night, colder. Mostly clear. Widespread frost overnight. Lows in the lower 30s. Saturday, sunny. Widespread frost in the morning. Highs in the mid-50s. Saturday night and Sunday, mostly clear. Lows around 40. Highs in the mid-60s. Again, the forecast for central Minnesota, from St. Cloud to the northwest Twin Cities suburbs for tonight, mostly cloudy. Lows in the lower 60s. South winds up to 5 miles an hour shifting to the west overnight. At 6 p.m., in Buffalo, it was partly cloudy.
The temperature was 82 degrees, the dew point was 55, and the relative humidity was 39%. The wind was south at 5 miles an hour. The pressure was 29.67 inches and steady. In Maple Lake, it was partly cloudy. The temperature was 82 degrees, the dew point was 56, and the relative humidity was 41%. The wind was calm. The pressure was 29.69 inches and rising. Elsewhere across central Minnesota, at Willmar, haze was reported, with a temperature of 82. It was 81 at Litchfield. At Anoka, it was clear, with a temperature of 84. It was partly cloudy, with a temperature of 79 at St. Cloud, 85 at Crystal, 81 at Princeton, and 73 at Little Falls. At the Twin Cities, it was mostly cloudy, with a temperature of 87. Around the state, at International Falls, rain was falling, with a temperature of 52. At Rochester, it was clear, with a temperature of 82. At Mankato, it was partly cloudy, with a temperature of 87. It was mostly cloudy, with a temperature of 72 at Brainerd, and 75 at Duluth. Once again at 6 p.m., in Buffalo, it was 82 degrees under partly cloudy skies. And in Maple Lake, it was 82 degrees under partly cloudy skies. 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The current time is 6:26 p.m. Central Daylight Time. Now here is the hazardous weather outlook for portions of central and southern Minnesota and west central Wisconsin. For tonight, no hazardous weather is expected at this time. And now the extended outlook for the period Monday through Saturday. No hazardous weather is expected at this time. Spotter information statement. Skywarn spotter activation will not be needed. Now the forecast for central Minnesota, from St. Cloud to the northwest Twin Cities suburbs. Tonight, mostly cloudy. Lows in the lower 60s. South winds up to 5 miles an hour shifting to the west overnight. Columbus Day, mostly sunny. A 20% chance of thunderstorms in the afternoon. Highs in the mid-70s. Northeast winds up to 10 miles an hour. Monday night, cooler. Mostly cloudy. Lows in the lower 50s. North winds 5 to 15 miles an hour. Tuesday, cooler. Partly sunny. Highs in the lower 60s. Northwest winds 5 to 10 miles an hour. Tuesday night, partly cloudy. Lows in the lower 40s. Northwest winds up to 10 miles an hour. Wednesday, mostly sunny. Highs in the lower 60s. Wednesday night, mostly clear. Lows in the lower 40s. Thursday, partly sunny with a 50% chance of rain showers. Highs in the upper 50s. Thursday night, mostly cloudy. Lows in the lower 40s. Friday, breezy. Mostly sunny. Highs in the lower 50s. Friday night, colder. Mostly clear. Widespread frost overnight. Lows in the lower 30s. Saturday, sunny. Widespread frost in the morning. Highs in the mid-50s. Saturday night and Sunday, mostly clear. Lows around 40. Highs in the mid-60s. Again, the forecast for central Minnesota, from St. Cloud to the northwest Twin Cities suburbs for tonight, mostly cloudy. Lows in the lower 60s. South winds up to 5 miles an hour shifting to the west overnight. At 6 p.m., in Buffalo, it was partly cloudy. The temperature was 82 degrees, the dew point was 55, and the relative humidity was 39%. The wind was south at 5 miles an hour. The pressure was 29.67 inches and steady.
In Maple Lake, it was partly cloudy. The temperature was 82 degrees, the dew point was 56, and the relative humidity was 41%. The wind was calm. The pressure was 29.69 inches and rising. Elsewhere across central Minnesota, at Willmar, haze was reported, with a temperature of 82. It was 81 at Litchfield. At Anoka, it was clear, with a temperature of 84. It was partly cloudy, with a temperature of 79 at St. Cloud, 85 at Crystal, 81 at Princeton, and 73 at Little Falls. At the Twin Cities, it was mostly cloudy, with a temperature of 87. Around the state, at International Falls, rain was falling, with a temperature of 52. At Rochester, it was clear, with a temperature of 82. At Mankato, it was partly cloudy, with a temperature of 87. It was mostly cloudy, with a temperature of 72 at Brainerd, and 75 at Duluth. Once again at 6 p.m., in Buffalo, it was 82 degrees under partly cloudy skies. And in Maple Lake, it was 82 degrees under partly cloudy skies. 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The current time is 6:31 p.m. Central Daylight Time. Now here is the hazardous weather outlook for portions of central and southern Minnesota and west central Wisconsin. For tonight, no hazardous weather is expected at this time. And now the extended outlook for the period Monday through Saturday. No hazardous weather is expected at this time. Spotter information statement. Skywarn spotter activation will not be needed. Now the forecast for central Minnesota, from St. Cloud to the northwest Twin Cities suburbs. Tonight, mostly cloudy. Lows in the lower 60s. South winds up to 5 miles an hour shifting to the west overnight. Columbus Day, mostly sunny. A 20% chance of thunderstorms in the afternoon. Highs in the mid-70s. Northeast winds up to 10 miles an hour. Monday night, cooler. Mostly cloudy. Lows in the lower 50s. North winds 5 to 15 miles an hour. Tuesday, cooler. Partly sunny. Highs in the lower 60s. Northwest winds 5 to 10 miles an hour. Tuesday night, partly cloudy. Lows in the lower 40s. Northwest winds up to 10 miles an hour. Wednesday, mostly sunny. Highs in the lower 60s. Wednesday night, mostly clear. Lows in the lower 40s. Thursday, partly sunny with a 50% chance of rain showers. Highs in the upper 50s. Thursday night, mostly cloudy. Lows in the lower 40s. Friday, breezy. Mostly sunny. Highs in the lower 50s. Friday night, colder. Mostly clear. Widespread frost overnight. Lows in the lower frost overnight. Lows in the lower 30s. Saturday, sunny. Widespread frost in the morning. Highs in the mid-50s. Saturday night and Sunday, mostly clear. Lows around 40. Highs in the mid-60s. Again, the forecast for central Minnesota, from St. Cloud to the northwest Twin Cities suburbs for tonight, mostly cloudy. Lows in the lower 60s. South winds up to 5 miles an hour shifting to the west overnight. At 6 p.m., in Buffalo, it was partly cloudy. The temperature was 82 degrees. The dew point was 55, and the relative humidity was 39%. The wind was south at 5 miles an hour. The pressure was 29.67 inches and steady. In Maple Lake, it was partly cloudy. The temperature was 82 degrees, the dew point was 56, and the relative humidity was 41%. The wind was calm.
The pressure was 29.69 inches and rising. Elsewhere across central Minnesota, at Willmar, haze was reported, with a temperature of 82. It was 81 at Litchfield.

At Anoka, it was clear, with a temperature of 84. It was partly cloudy, with a temperature of 79 at St. Cloud, 85 at Crystal, 81 at Princeton, and 73 at Little Falls. At the Twin Cities, it was mostly cloudy, with a temperature of 87. Around the state, at International Falls, rain was falling, with a temperature of 52. At Rochester, it was clear, with a temperature of 82. At Mankato, it was partly cloudy, with a temperature of 87. It was mostly cloudy, with a temperature of 72 at Brainerd, and 75 at Duluth. Once again at 6 p.m., in Buffalo, it was 82 degrees under partly cloudy skies. And in Maple Lake, it was 82 degrees under partly cloudy skies. 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The current time is 6:35 p.m. Central Daylight Time. Now here is the hazardous weather outlook for portions of central and southern Minnesota and west central Wisconsin. For tonight, no hazardous weather is expected at this time. And now the extended outlook for the period Monday through Saturday. No hazardous weather is expected at this time. Spotter information statement. Skywarn spotter activation will not be needed. Now the forecast for central Minnesota, from St. Cloud to the northwest Twin Cities suburbs. Tonight, mostly cloudy. Lows in the lower 60s. South winds up to 5 miles an hour shifting to the west overnight. Columbus Day, mostly sunny. A 20% chance of thunderstorms in the afternoon. Highs in the mid-70s. Northeast winds up to 10 miles an hour. Monday night, cooler. Mostly cloudy. Lows in the lower 50s. North winds 5 to 15 miles an hour. Tuesday, cooler. Partly sunny. Highs in the lower 60s. Northwest winds 5 to 10 miles an hour. Tuesday night, partly cloudy. Lows in the lower 40s. Northwest winds up to 10 miles an hour. Wednesday, mostly sunny. Highs in the lower 60s. Wednesday night, mostly clear. Lows in the lower 40s. Thursday, partly sunny with a 50% chance of rain showers. Highs in the upper 50s. Thursday night, mostly cloudy. Lows in the lower 40s. Friday, breezy. Mostly sunny. Highs in the lower 50s. Friday night, colder. Mostly clear. Widespread frost overnight. Lows in the lower 30s. Saturday, sunny. Widespread frost in the morning. Highs in the mid-50s. Saturday night and Sunday, mostly clear. Lows around 40. Highs in the mid-60s. Again, the forecast for central Minnesota, from St. Cloud to the northwest Twin Cities suburbs for tonight, mostly cloudy. Lows in the lower 60s. South winds up to 5 miles an hour shifting to the west overnight. At 6 p.m., in Buffalo, it was partly cloudy. The temperature was 82 degrees, the dew point was 55, and the relative humidity was 39%. The wind was south at 5 miles an hour. The pressure was 29.67 inches and steady. In Maple Lake, it was partly cloudy. The temperature was 82 degrees, the dew point was 56, and the relative humidity was 41%. The wind was calm. The pressure was 29.69 inches and rising. Elsewhere across central Minnesota, at Willmar, haze was reported, with a temperature of 82. It was 81 at Litchfield. At Anoka, it was clear, with a temperature of 84. It was partly cloudy, with a temperature of 79 at St. Cloud, 85 at Crystal, 81 at Princeton, and 73 at Little Falls.
At the Twin Cities, it was mostly cloudy, with a temperature of 87. Around the state, at International Falls, rain was falling, with a temperature of 52. At Rochester, it was clear, with a temperature of 82. At Mankato, it was partly cloudy, with a temperature of 87. It was mostly cloudy, with a temperature of 72 at Brainerd, and 75 at Duluth. Once again at 6 p.m., in Buffalo, it was 82 degrees under partly cloudy skies. And in Maple Lake, it was 82 degrees under partly cloudy skies. 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The current time is 6:40 p.m. Central Daylight Time. Now here is the hazardous weather outlook for portions of central and southern Minnesota and west central Wisconsin. For tonight, no hazardous weather is expected at this time. And now the extended outlook for the period Monday through Saturday. No hazardous weather is expected at this time. Spotter information statement. Skywarn spotter activation will not be needed. Now the forecast for central Minnesota. From St. Cloud to the northwest Twin Cities suburbs. Tonight, mostly cloudy. Lows in the lower 60s. South winds up to 5 miles an hour shifting to the west overnight. Columbus Day, mostly sunny. A 20% chance of thunderstorms in the afternoon. Highs in the mid-70s. Northeast winds up to 10 miles an hour. Monday night, cooler. Mostly cloudy. Lows in the lower 50s. North winds 5 to 15 miles an hour. Tuesday, cooler. Partly sunny. Highs in the lower 60s. Northwest winds 5 to 10 miles an hour. Tuesday night, partly cloudy. Lows in the lower 40s. Northwest winds up to 10 miles an hour. Wednesday, mostly sunny. Highs in the lower 60s. Wednesday night, mostly clear. Lows in the lower 40s. Thursday, partly sunny with a 50% chance of rain showers. Highs in the upper 50s. Thursday night, mostly cloudy. Lows in the lower 40s. Friday, breezy. Mostly sunny. Highs in the lower 50s. Friday night, colder. Mostly clear. Widespread frost overnight. Lows in the lower 30s. Saturday, sunny. Widespread frost in the morning. Highs in the mid-50s. Saturday night and Sunday, mostly clear. Lows around 40. Highs in the mid-60s. Again, the forecast for central Minnesota. From St. Cloud to the northwest Twin Cities suburbs for tonight, mostly cloudy. Lows in the lower 60s. South winds up to 5 miles an hour shifting to the west overnight. At 6 p.m., in Buffalo, it was partly cloudy. The temperature was 82 degrees, the dew point was 55, and the relative humidity was 39%. The wind was south at 5 miles an hour. The pressure was 29.67 inches and steady. In Maple Lake, it was partly cloudy. The temperature was 82 degrees, the dew point was 56, and the relative humidity was 41%. The wind was calm. The pressure was 29.69 inches and rising. Elsewhere across central Minnesota, at Wilmer, haze was reported with a temperature of 82. It was 81 at Litchfield. At Anoka, it was clear, with a temperature of 84. It was partly cloudy, with a temperature of 79 at St. Cloud, 85 at Crystal, 81 at Princeton, and 73 at Little Falls. At the Twin Cities, it was mostly cloudy, with a temperature of 87. Around the state, at International Falls, rain was falling, with a temperature of 52. At Rochester, it was clear, with a temperature of 82.
In Mankato, it was partly cloudy, with a temperature of 87. It was mostly cloudy, with a temperature of 72 at Brainerd, and 75 at Duluth. Once again at 6 p.m., in Buffalo, it was 82 degrees under partly cloudy skies. And in Maple Lake, it was 82 degrees under partly cloudy skies. 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The current time is 6:45 p.m. Central Daylight Time. Now here is the hazardous weather outlook for portions of central and southern Minnesota and west central Wisconsin. For tonight, no hazardous weather is expected at this time. And now the extended outlook for the period Monday through Saturday. No hazardous weather is expected at this time. Spotter information statement, Skywarn spotter activation will not be needed. Now the forecast for central Minnesota. From St. Cloud to the northwest Twin Cities suburbs. Tonight, mostly cloudy. Lows in the lower 60s. South winds up to 5 miles an hour shifting to the west overnight. Columbus Day, mostly sunny. A 20% chance of thunderstorms in the afternoon. Highs in the mid-70s. Northeast winds up to 10 miles an hour. Monday night, cooler. Mostly cloudy. Lows in the lower 50s. North winds 5 to 15 miles an hour. Tuesday, cooler. Partly sunny. Highs in the lower 60s. Northwest winds 5 to 10 miles an hour. Tuesday night, partly cloudy. Lows in the lower 40s. Northwest winds up to 10 miles an hour. Wednesday, mostly sunny. Highs in the lower 60s. Wednesday night, mostly clear. Lows in the lower 40s. Thursday, partly sunny with a 50% chance of rain showers. Highs in the upper 50s. Thursday night, mostly cloudy. Lows in the lower 40s. Friday, breezy. Mostly sunny. Highs in the lower 50s. Friday night, colder. Mostly clear. Widespread frost overnight. Lows in the lower 30s. Saturday, sunny. Widespread frost in the morning. Highs in the mid-50s. Saturday night and Sunday, mostly clear. Lows around 40. Highs in the mid-60s. Again, the forecast for central Minnesota. From St. Cloud to the northwest Twin Cities suburbs for tonight, mostly cloudy. Lows in the lower 60s. South winds up to 5 miles an hour shifting to the west overnight. At 6 p.m., in Buffalo, it was partly cloudy. The temperature was 82 degrees, the dew point was 55, and the relative humidity was 39%. The wind was south at 5 miles an hour. The pressure was 29.67 inches and steady. In Maple Lake, it was partly cloudy. The temperature was 82 degrees, the dew point was 56, and the relative humidity was 41%. The wind was calm. The pressure was 29.69 inches and rising. Elsewhere across central Minnesota, at Wilmer, haze was reported with a temperature of 82. It was 81 at Litchfield. At Anoka, it was clear, with a temperature of 84. It was partly cloudy, with a temperature of 79 at St. Cloud, 85 at Crystal, 81 at Princeton, and 73 at Little Falls. At the Twin Cities, it was mostly cloudy, with a temperature of 87. Around the state, at International Falls, rain was falling, with a temperature of 52. At Rochester, it was clear, with a temperature of 82. At Mankato, it was partly cloudy, with a temperature of 87. It was mostly cloudy, with a temperature of 72 at Brainerd, and 75 at Duluth. Once again at 6 p.m., in Buffalo, it was 82 degrees.

through Saturday. No hazardous weather is expected at this time. Spotter information statement. Skywarn spotter activation will not be needed. Now the forecast for central Minnesota, from St. Cloud to the northwest Twin Cities suburbs. Tonight, mostly cloudy. Lows in the lower 60s. South winds up to 5 miles an hour shifting to the west overnight. Columbus Day, mostly sunny. A 20% chance of thunderstorms in the afternoon. Highs in the mid-70s. Northeast winds up to 10 miles an hour. Monday night, cooler. Mostly cloudy. Lows in the lower 50s. North winds 5 to 15 miles an hour. Tuesday, cooler. Partly sunny. Highs in the lower 60s. Northwest winds 5 to 10 miles an hour. Tuesday night, partly cloudy. Lows in the lower 40s. Northwest winds up to 10 miles an hour. Wednesday, mostly sunny. Highs in the lower 60s. Wednesday night, mostly clear. Lows in the lower 40s. Thursday, partly sunny with a 50% chance of rain showers. Highs in the upper 50s. Thursday night, mostly cloudy. Lows in the lower 40s. Friday, breezy. Mostly sunny. Highs in the lower 50s. Friday night, colder. Mostly clear. Widespread frost overnight. Lows in the lower 30s. Saturday, sunny. Widespread frost in the morning. Highs in the mid-50s. Saturday night and Sunday, mostly clear. Lows around 40. Highs in the mid-60s. Again, the forecast for central Minnesota, from St. Cloud to the northwest Twin Cities suburbs for tonight, mostly cloudy. Lows in the lower 60s. South winds up to 5 miles an hour shifting to the west overnight. At 6 p.m., in Buffalo, it was partly cloudy. The temperature was 82 degrees, the dew point was 55, and the relative humidity was 39%. The wind was south at 5 miles an hour. The pressure was 29.67 inches and steady. In Maple Lake, it was partly cloudy. The temperature was 82 degrees, the dew point was 56, and the relative humidity was 41%. The wind was calm. The pressure was 29.69 inches and rising. Elsewhere across central Minnesota, at Willmar, haze was reported, with a temperature of 82. It was 81 at Litchfield. At Anoka, it was clear, with a temperature of 84. It was partly cloudy, with a temperature of 79 at St. Cloud, 85 at Crystal, 81 at Princeton, and 73 at Little Falls. At the Twin Cities, it was mostly cloudy, with a temperature of 87. Around the state, at International Falls, rain was falling, with a temperature of 52. At Rochester, it was clear, with a temperature of 82. At Mankato, it was partly cloudy, with a temperature of 87. It was mostly cloudy, with a temperature of 72 at Brainerd, and 75 at Duluth. Once again at 6 p.m., in Buffalo, it was 82 degrees under partly cloudy skies. And in Maple Lake, it was 82 degrees under partly cloudy skies. 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The current time is 6:54 p.m. Central Daylight Time. Now here is the hazardous weather outlook for portions of central and southern Minnesota and west central Wisconsin. For tonight, no hazardous weather is expected at this time. And now the extended outlook for the period Monday through Saturday. No hazardous weather is expected at this time. Spotter information statement. Skywarn spotter activation will not be needed. Now the forecast for central Minnesota,
from St. Cloud to

northwest Twin Cities suburbs. Tonight, mostly cloudy. Lows in the lower 60s. South winds up to 5 miles an hour shifting to the west overnight. Columbus Day, mostly sunny. A 20% chance of thunderstorms in the afternoon. Highs in the mid-70s. Northeast winds up to 10 miles an hour. Monday night, cooler. Mostly cloudy. Lows in the lower 50s. North winds 5 to 15 miles an hour. Tuesday, cooler. Partly sunny. Highs in the lower 60s. Northwest winds 5 to 10 miles an hour. Tuesday night, partly cloudy. Lows in the lower 40s. Northwest winds up to 10 miles an hour. Wednesday, mostly sunny. Highs in the lower 60s. Wednesday night, mostly clear. Lows in the lower 40s. Thursday, partly sunny with a 50% chance of rain showers. Highs in the upper 50s. Thursday night, mostly cloudy. Lows in the lower 40s. Friday, breezy. Mostly sunny. Highs in the lower 50s. Friday night, colder. Mostly clear. Widespread frost overnight. Lows in the lower 30s. Saturday, sunny. Widespread frost in the morning. Highs in the mid-50s. Saturday night and Sunday, mostly clear. Lows around 40. Highs in the mid-60s. Again, the forecast for central Minnesota, from St. Cloud to the northwest Twin Cities suburbs for tonight, mostly cloudy. Lows in the lower 60s. South winds up to 5 miles an hour shifting to the west overnight. At 6 p.m., in Buffalo, it was partly cloudy. The temperature was 82 degrees, the dew point was 55, and the relative humidity was 39%. The wind was south at 5 miles an hour. The pressure was 29.67 inches and steady. In Maple Lake, it was partly cloudy. The temperature was 82 degrees, the dew point was 56, and the relative humidity was 41%. The wind was calm. The pressure was 29.69 inches and rising. Elsewhere across central Minnesota, at Wilmer, haze was reported, with a temperature of 82. It was 81 at Litchfield. At Anoka, it was clear, with a temperature of 84. It was partly cloudy, with a temperature of 79 at St. Cloud, 85 at Crystal, 81 at Princeton, and 73 at Little Falls. At the Twin Cities, it was mostly cloudy, with a temperature of 87. Around the state, at International Falls, rain was falling, with a temperature of 52. At Rochester, it was clear, with a temperature of 82. At Mankato, it was partly cloudy, with a temperature of 87. It was mostly cloudy, with a temperature of 72 at Brainerd, and 75 at Duluth. Once again at 6 p.m., in Buffalo, it was 82 degrees under partly cloudy skies. And in Maple Lake, it was 82 degrees under partly cloudy skies. 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The current time is 6:59 p.m. Central Daylight Time. Now here is the hazardous weather outlook for portions of central and southern Minnesota and west central Wisconsin. For tonight, no hazardous weather is expected at this time. And now the extended outlook for the period Monday through Saturday. No hazardous weather is expected at this time. Spotter information statement. Skywarn spotter activation will not be needed. Now the forecast for central Minnesota, from St. Cloud to the northwest Twin Cities suburbs. Tonight, mostly cloudy. Lows in the lower 60s. South winds up to 5 miles an hour shifting to the west overnight. Columbus Day, mostly sunny.